And isolated showers early in the morning. Breezy. Lows 71 to 77 and 60 to 65 upcountry. South winds 15 to 20 miles per hour. Friday, partly cloudy. Isolated showers windward. Scattered showers leeward. Breezy. Highs 81 to 87, lows 71 to 76. Upcountry, highs 74 to 79, lows 59 to 64. East winds 15 to 20 miles per hour. Saturday, partly cloudy. Isolated showers windward. Breezy. Highs 81 to 86, lows 70 to 75. Upcountry, highs 72 to 77, lows 56 to 61. East winds 15 to 20 miles per hour. Sunday, mostly clear. Isolated showers windward. Highs 80 to 85, lows 69 to 74. Upcountry, highs 73 to 78, lows 51 to 57. East winds, around 15 miles per hour. Columbus Day, partly cloudy. Scattered showers windward. Highs 81 to 86, lows 69 to 74. Upcountry, highs 72 to 78, lows 51 to 57. East winds, around 15 miles per hour. Here are the forecast high and low temperatures for selected locations. Kahului, high 91, low 75. Hana, high 86, low 76. Haleakala Ranger Station, high 67, low 56. Kapalua, high 85, low 75. Molokati Airport, high 85, low 75. Lanari City, high 75, low 70. Here's the forecast for Haleakala Summit. Issued at 9:53 a.m. Rest of today, partly sunny. Isolated showers in the late morning and early afternoon, then scattered showers late in the afternoon. Highs around 67 at the visitor center to around 69 at the summit. South winds 10 to 15 miles per hour. Chance of rain 50%. Tonight, mostly cloudy. Scattered showers early in the evening, then isolated showers in the late evening and early morning. Lows around 56 at the visitor center to around 48 at the summit. South winds 10 to 15 miles per hour, decreasing to up to 10 miles per hour after midnight. Chance of rain 50%. Friday, partly sunny with isolated showers. Highs around 72 at the visitor center to around 70 at the summit. Light winds becoming east up to 10 miles per hour in the afternoon. Chance of rain 20%. Friday night, mostly cloudy. Isolated showers in the evening. Lows 48 to 66. East winds 10 to 15 miles per hour. Chance of rain 20%. Sunrise Friday at Haleakala Summit, 6:13 a.m. Here's the forecast for the following county, Big Island, Hawaii. Rest of today, partly sunny. Windward, occasional showers. Leeward, isolated showers in the afternoon. Highs 86 to 91. South winds 15 to 20 miles per hour. Tonight, mostly cloudy. Scattered showers in the evening. Lows 72 to 77. South winds 15 to 20 miles per hour. Friday, mostly cloudy. Isolated showers windward. Scattered showers leeward. Highs 86 to 91. Lows 72 to 77. East winds, around 15 miles per hour. Saturday, mostly cloudy. Leeward, scattered showers during the day. Windward, isolated showers. Highs 84 to 89. Lows 71 to 76. Northeast winds, around 15 miles per hour. Sunday, partly cloudy. Leeward, scattered showers during the day. Windward, isolated showers during the day, then scattered showers at night. Highs 83 to 88. Lows 72 to 77.

gustiest winds, around 15 miles per hour. Columbus Day, partly cloudy. Scattered showers. Highs 84 to 89. Lows 72 to 77. East winds, around 15 miles per hour. The ultraviolet index for noon October 9th in Honolulu is 10. This corresponds to a very high exposure level. At 1 p.m., at Kahului, under a mostly sunny sky, the temperature was 19 degrees. The relative humidity was 57%, and the dew point was 73 degrees. The wind was south, at 28 miles an hour, gusting to 45. The barometric pressure was 1,008.4 millibars, or 29.78 inches, and falling. At Molokaʻi Airport, it was partly sunny, with a temperature of 84. South winds were gusting to 37 miles an hour. At Lanai City, wind south at Kapalua, it was partly sunny, with a temperature of 88 degrees. Southeast winds were gusting to 32 miles an hour. At Hilo, it was mostly sunny, with a temperature of 86. At Kona, under a mostly sunny sky, the temperature was 90. South winds were gusting to 31 miles an hour. At Bradshaw, it was partly sunny, with a temperature of 75. At Honolulu, it was cloudy, with a temperature of 84. At Lihue, there was light rain, and the temperature was 80 degrees. Here are the buoy reports at 1 p.m. Wind speeds are in knots. Buoy 51101, northwest at 14, 10 feet, 10 seconds. Buoy 51000, wind southeast at 17. Buoy 2, wind south at 12. Buoy 3, west at 8, 6 feet, 13 seconds. Buoy 4, wind east at 10. Kahului Harbor, southwest at 22. Puʻuvela Buoy, 5 feet, 12 seconds. Buoy data provided by the National Weather Service and the Pacific Islands Ocean Observing System. Here are some wind observations at 1 p.m. Wind speeds are in knots. Kahului south at 24, gusting to 39. Kahului Harbor calm. Makapulapai southwest at 7, gusting to 20. Kona south at 21, gusting to 27. Hilo southeast at 17, gusting to 26. The synopsis for Hawaiian coastal waters. A low pressure system to the north will result in moderate south to southeast winds and bring enhanced showers across the state into Friday, and potentially into the weekend as a trough lingers to the northwest. The forecast for Hawaiian waters within 40 nautical miles, including the channels. West of today, south-southeast winds 15 to 20 knots. Seas 5 to 7 feet. Wave detail, east-southeast 5 feet at 6 seconds, northwest 4 feet at 12 seconds, and south-southwest 3 feet at 18 seconds. Occasional showers. Tonight, south winds 15 to 20 knots. Seas 5 to 7 feet. Wave detail, northwest 5 feet at 10 seconds, east-southeast 4 feet at 6 seconds, and south-southwest 3 feet at 17 seconds. Scattered showers. Friday, east winds 15 to 20 knots Alaniuihaha Channel, south-southeast to 10 knots elsewhere. Seas 5 to 6 feet. Wave detail, east 4 feet at 6 seconds, northwest 4 feet at 11 seconds, and south 3 feet at 16 seconds. Isolated showers. Friday night, east-northeast winds 20 to 25 knots Alaniuihaha Channel, east-southeast 10 to 15 knots elsewhere. Seas 5 to 6 feet. Wave detail, north-northwest 5 feet at 11 seconds, east 4 feet at 6 seconds, and south 3 feet at 15 seconds. Scattered showers. Saturday, east winds 15 to 20 knots. Seas 4 to 6 feet. Scattered showers. Saturday night, east winds 15 to 20 knots. Seas 4 to 6 feet. Isolated showers. Sunday, east-northeast winds 10 to 15 knots. Seas 4 to 5 feet.

isolated showers through the night. Scattered showers through the day. Monday, east-northeast winds 10 to 15 knots, rising to 15 to 20 knots. Seas 5 to 7 feet. Scattered showers. More detailed information is available on our webpage at weather.gov/Hawaii. A hurricane or tropical storm watch is issued when conditions are expected in the specified area of the watch within 48 hours. When a hurricane or tropical storm watch is issued, fuel and service family vehicles. Prepare to cover all windows and door openings with boards, shutters, or other shielding materials. Store and secure outdoor lawn furniture and other loose, lightweight objects, such as garbage cans and garden tools. Check and replenish disaster supply kits. Have an extra supply of cash on hand. Special weather statement. Gusty showers will impact Maui and Maui County through 3:15 p.m. At 2:11 p.m., emergency management reported gusty showers over Kahului, moving north at 10 miles per hour. Hazard, wind gusts up to 40 miles per hour. Source, emergency management. Impact, gusty winds could knock down tree limbs and blow around unsecured objects. Locations impacted include Honokohau, Hali'i Mailek, Kipahulu, Wailuku, Makawao, Pradia, Keokea, Oluwalu, Waila, Waihee, Kaanapali, Launiupoko, Napili Honokowai, Kihei, Kula, Kukalani, Kapalua, Kanaha Beach Park, Hamoa, and Pu'unene. If outdoors, consider seeking shelter inside a building. At 2 p.m., Oregon, 2100 UTC, the center of Tropical Storm Rachel was located near latitude 22.4 north, longitude 124.6 west, about 2129 miles east of Honolulu, about 1971 miles east of Iloilo. Rachel is moving toward the west-northwest near 3 miles per hour. This general motion is expected to continue over the next 24 hours, before a sharp turn to the northeast, along with an increase in forward speed, occurs on Friday and Saturday. On the forecast track, the center of Rachel is expected to approach the northern portion of Baja California late Saturday. Maximum sustained winds are near 65 miles per hour with higher gusts. Gradual weakening is expected over the couple of days, but Rachel is still expected to be at tropical storm strength when it approaches northern Baja California. Tropical storm force winds extend outward up to 115 miles from the center. The estimated minimum central pressure is 987 millibars, 29.15 inches. 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The current time is 2:18 p.m. Hawaii Aleutian Standard Time. A flash flooding threat persists for Oahu through this afternoon, with comparatively few showers expected elsewhere. Light to moderate trades return this weekend. Here's your Maui community forecast. Issued Thursday at 9:52 a.m. Rest of today, occasional showers in the late morning and early afternoon, then scattered showers late in the afternoon. Breezy. Locally heavy rainfall possible late in the morning. Highs 81 to 87 and 74 to 80 upcountry. South winds 15 to 25 miles per hour. Tonight, mostly cloudy in the evening, then clearing. Windward, scattered showers early in the evening, then isolated showers in the late evening and early morning. Leeward, scattered showers until early morning, then isolated showers early in the morning. Breezy. Lows 71 to 77 and 60 to 65 upcountry. South winds 15 to 20 miles per hour. Friday, partly cloudy. Isolated showers windward. Scattered showers leeward. Breezy. Highs 81 to 87, lows 71 to 76. Upcountry, highs 74 to 79, lows 59 to 64. East winds 15 to 20 miles per hour. Saturday.

cloudy. Isolated showers windward. Breezy. Highs 81 to 86, lows 70 to 75. Upcountry, highs 72 to 77, lows 56 to 61. East winds 15 to 20 miles per hour. Sunday, mostly clear. Isolated showers windward. Highs 80 to 85, lows 69 to 74. Upcountry, highs 73 to 78, lows 51 to 57. East winds, around 15 miles per hour. Columbus Day, partly cloudy. Scattered showers windward. Highs 81 to 86, lows 69 to 74. Upcountry, highs 72 to 78, lows 51 to 57. East winds, around 15 miles per hour. Here are the forecast high and low temperatures for selected locations. Kahului, high 91, low 75. Hana, high 86, low 76. Haleakala Ranger Station, high 67, low 56. Kapalua, high 85, low 75. Molokati Airport, high 85, low 75. Lanari City, high 75, low 70. Here's the forecast for Haleakala Summit. Issued at 9:53 a.m. Rest of today, partly sunny. Isolated showers in the late morning and early afternoon, then scattered showers late in the afternoon. Highs around 67 at the visitor center to around 69 at the summit. South winds 10 to 15 miles per hour. Chance of rain 50%. Tonight, mostly cloudy. Scattered showers early in the evening, then isolated showers in the late evening and early morning. Lows around 56 at the visitor center to around 48 at the summit. South winds 10 to 15 miles per hour, decreasing to up to 10 miles per hour after midnight. Chance of rain 50%. Friday, partly sunny with isolated showers. Highs around 72 at the visitor center to around 70 at the summit. Light winds becoming east up to 10 miles per hour in the afternoon. Chance of rain 20%. Friday night, mostly cloudy. Isolated showers in the evening. Lows 48 to 66. East winds 10 to 15 miles per hour. Chance of rain 20%. Sunrise Friday at Haleakala Summit, 6:13 a.m. Here's the forecast for the following county, Big Island, Hawaii. Rest of today, partly sunny. Windward, occasional showers. Leeward, isolated showers in the afternoon. Highs 86 to 91. South winds 15 to 20 miles per hour. Tonight, mostly cloudy. Scattered showers in the evening. Lows 72 to 77. South winds 15 to 20 miles per hour. Friday, mostly cloudy. Isolated showers windward. Scattered showers leeward. Highs 86 to 91. Lows 72 to 77. East winds, around 15 miles per hour. Saturday, mostly cloudy. Leeward, scattered showers during the day. Windward, isolated showers. Highs 84 to 89. Lows 71 to 76. Northeast winds, around 15 miles per hour. Sunday, partly cloudy. Leeward, scattered showers during the day. Windward, isolated showers during the day, then scattered showers at night. Highs 83 to 88. Lows 72 to 77. East winds, around 15 miles per hour. Columbus Day, partly cloudy. Scattered showers. Highs 84 to 89. Lows 72 to 77. East winds, around 15 miles per hour. The ultraviolet index for noon October 9th in Honolulu is 10. This corresponds to a very high exposure level. At 2 p.m., at Kahului, under a mostly sunny sky, the temperature was 89 degrees. The relative humidity was 59%.

percent, and the dew point was 73 degrees. The wind was south at 32 miles an hour, gusting to 48. The barometric pressure was 1,007.1 millibars, or 29.74 inches, and falling. At Molokhavi Airport, it was mostly sunny, with a temperature of 86. South winds were gusting to 38 miles an hour. At Lanai City, wind south at Kapalua, it was mostly sunny, with a temperature of 82 degrees. At Hilo, it was mostly sunny, with a temperature of 86. At Kona, under a mostly sunny sky, the temperature was 91. At Bradshaw, it was mostly sunny, with a temperature of 75. At Honolulu, light rain was falling, with a temperature of 80. At Lihue, under a cloudy sky, the temperature was 81 degrees. Here are the buoy reports at 2 p.m. Wind speeds are in knots. Buoy data provided by the National Weather Service and the Pacific Islands Ocean Observing System. Here are some wind observations at 1 p.m. Wind speeds are in knots. Kahului south at 24, gusting to 39. Kahului Harbor calm. Makapulapai southwest at 7, gusting to 20. Kona south at 21, gusting to 27. Hilo southeast at 17, gusting to 26. Issued at 9:57 a.m. Tides for Kahului. High tide at 1:07 p.m. of 2.4 feet. Low tide at 7:25 p.m. of 0.2 feet. Tides for Kihei and Maualae Bay. High tide at 2:59 p.m. of 2.3 feet. Low tide at 8:44 p.m. of 0.1 foot. Tides for Kona. High tide at 2:20 p.m. of 2 feet. Low tide at 8:36 p.m. of 0.1 foot. Sunset Thursday at Kahului, 6:08 p.m. Sunrise Friday 6:20 a.m. Sunrise Friday at Haleakala Summit, 6:13 a.m. Sunset Thursday at Kona, 6:06 p.m. Sunrise Friday 6:17 a.m. Here are some wind observations at 2 p.m. Wind speeds are in knots. Kahului south at 28, gusting to 42. Kahului Harbor southeast at 9. Makapulapai south at 6, gusting to 31. Kona south at 18, gusting to 26. Hilo southeast at 15, gusting to 24. The synopsis for Hawaiian coastal waters. A low pressure system to the north will result in moderate south to southeast winds and bring enhanced showers across the state into Friday, and potentially into the weekend as a trough lingers to the northwest. The forecast for Hawaiian waters within 40 nautical miles, including the channels. Rest of today, south-southeast winds 15 to 20 knots. Seas 5 to 7 feet. Wave detail, east-southeast 5 feet at 6 seconds, northwest 4 feet at 12 seconds, and south-southwest 3 feet at 18 seconds. Occasional showers. Tonight, south winds 15 to 20 knots. Seas 5 to 7 feet. Wave detail, northwest 5 feet at 10 seconds, east-southeast 4 feet at 6 seconds, and south-southwest 3 feet at 17 seconds. Scattered showers. Friday, east winds 15 to 20 knots Alanui-Haha Channel, south-southeast to 10 knots elsewhere. Seas 5 to 6 feet. Wave detail, east 4 feet at 6 seconds, northwest 4 feet at 11 seconds, and south 3 feet at 16 seconds. Isolated showers. Friday night, east-northeast winds 20 to 25 knots Alanui-Haha Channel, east-southeast 10 to 15 knots elsewhere. Seas 5 to 6 feet. Wave detail, north-northwest 5 feet at 11 seconds, east 4 feet at 6 seconds, and south 3 feet at 15 seconds. Scattered showers. Saturday, east winds 15 to 20 knots. Seas 4 to 6 feet. Scattered showers. Saturday night, east winds 15 to 20 knots. Seas 4 to 6 feet. Isolated showers.

Sunday, east northeast winds 10 to 15 knots. Seas 4 to 5 feet. Isolated showers through the night. Scattered showers through the day. Monday, east northeast winds 10 to 15 knots, rising to 15 to 20 knots. Seas 5 to 7 feet. Scattered showers. More detailed information is available on our webpage at weather.gov/Hawaii. Issued at 8:48 a.m. The surf forecast for Maui. North-facing shores 6 to 8 feet through Friday. West-facing shores 1 to 3 feet through Friday. South-facing shores 4 to 6 feet today. 5 to 7 feet Friday. East-facing shores 1 to 3 feet through Friday. Special weather statement. Gusty showers will impact Maui and Maui County through 3:15 p.m. At 2:11 p.m., emergency management reported gusty showers over Kahului, moving north at 10 miles per hour. Hazard, wind gusts up to 40 miles per hour. Source, emergency management. Impact, gusty winds could knock down tree limbs and blow around unsecured objects. Locations impacted include Honokohau, Hali'i Mailek, Kipahulu, Wailuku, Makawao, Pradia, Keokea, Oluwalu, Waila, Waihee, Kaanapali, Launiupoko, Napili Honokowai, Kihei, Kula, Pukalani, Kapalua, Kanaha Beach Park, Hamoa, and Pu'unene. If outdoors, consider seeking shelter inside a building. At 2 p.m., Oregon, 2100 UTC, the center of Tropical Storm Rachel was located near latitude 22.4 north, longitude 124.6 west, about 2129 miles east of Honolulu, about 1971 miles east of Iloilo. Rachel is moving toward the west-northwest near 3 miles per hour. This general motion is expected to continue over the next 24 hours, before a sharp turn to the northeast, along with an increase in forward speed, occurs on Friday and Saturday. On the forecast track, the center of Rachel is expected to approach the northern portion of Baja California late Saturday. Maximum sustained winds are near 65 miles per hour with higher gusts. Gradual weakening is expected over the couple of days, but Rachel is still expected to be at tropical storm strength when it approaches northern Baja California. Tropical storm force winds extend outward up to 115 miles from the center. The estimated minimum central pressure is 987 millibars, 29.15 inches. 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The current time is 2:32 p.m. Hawaii Aleutian Standard Time. A tropical storm or hurricane warning is issued when conditions are expected in the specified area of the warning, usually Aleutian Standard Time. A tropical storm or hurricane warning is issued when conditions are expected in the specified area of the warning, usually within 36 hours. When a hurricane or tropical storm warning is issued, follow instructions issued by local emergency management officials. Leave immediately if ordered to do so. Complete preparation activities, such as boarding up windows and storing loose objects. Evacuate areas that might be affected by storm surge flooding. When evacuating, leave early. Utilize your family's disaster preparedness plan. Notify neighbors and a family member outside the warned area of your evacuation plans. A flash flooding threat persists for Oahu through this afternoon, with comparatively few showers expected elsewhere. Light to moderate trades return this weekend. Here's your Maui community forecast. Issued Thursday at 9:52 a.m. Rest of today, occasional showers in the late morning and early afternoon, then scattered showers late in the afternoon. Breezy. Locally heavy rainfall possible late in the morning. Highs 81 to 87 and 74 to 80 upcountry. South winds 15 to 25 miles per hour. Tonight, mostly cloudy in the evening, then clear.

windward. Scattered showers early in the evening, then isolated showers in the late evening and early morning. Leeward. Scattered showers until early morning, then isolated showers early in the morning. Breezy. Lows 71 to 77 and 60 to 65 upcountry. South winds 15 to 20 miles per hour. Friday, partly cloudy. Isolated showers windward. Scattered showers leeward. Breezy. Highs 81 to 87, lows 71 to 76. Upcountry, highs 74 to 79, lows 59 to 64. East winds 15 to 20 miles per hour. Saturday, partly cloudy. Isolated showers windward. Breezy. Highs 81 to 86, lows 70 to 75. Upcountry, highs 72 to 77, lows 56 to 61. East winds 15 to 20 miles per hour. Sunday, mostly clear. Isolated showers windward. Highs 80 to 85, lows 69 to 74. Upcountry, highs 73 to 78, lows 51 to 57. East winds, around 15 miles per hour. Columbus Day, partly cloudy. Scattered showers windward. Highs 81 to 86, lows 69 to 74. Upcountry, highs 72 to 78, lows 51 to 57. East winds, around 15 miles per hour. Here are the forecast high and low temperatures for selected locations. Kahului, high 91, low 75. Hana, high 86, low 76. Haleakala Ranger Station, high 67, low 56. Kapalua, high 85, low 75. Molokati Airport, high 85, low 75. Lanari City, high 75, low 70. Here's the forecast for Haleakala Summit. Issued at 9:53 a.m. Rest of today, partly sunny. Isolated showers in the late morning and early afternoon, then scattered showers late in the afternoon. Highs around 67 at the visitor center to around 69 at the summit. South winds 10 to 15 miles per hour. Chance of rain 50%. Tonight, mostly cloudy. Scattered showers early in the evening, then isolated showers in the late evening and early morning. Lows around 56 at the visitor center to around 48 at the summit. South winds 10 to 15 miles per hour, decreasing to up to 10 miles per hour after midnight. Chance of rain 50%. Friday, partly sunny with isolated showers. Highs around 72 at the visitor center to around 70 at the summit. Light winds becoming east up to 10 miles per hour in the afternoon. Chance of rain 20%. Friday night, mostly cloudy. Isolated showers in the evening. Lows 48 to 66. East winds 10 to 15 miles per hour. Chance of rain 20%. Sunrise Friday at Haleakala Summit, 6:13 a.m. Here's the forecast for the following county, Big Island, Hawaii. Rest of today, partly sunny. Windward, occasional showers. Leeward, isolated showers in the afternoon. Highs 86 to 91. South winds 15 to 20 miles per hour. Tonight, mostly cloudy. Scattered showers in the evening. Lows 72 to 77. South winds 15 to 20 miles per hour. Friday, mostly cloudy. Isolated showers windward. Scattered showers leeward. Highs 86 to 91. Lows 72 to 77. East winds, around 15 miles per hour. Saturday, mostly cloudy. Leeward, scattered showers during the day. Windward, isolated showers. Highs 84 to 89. Lows 71 to 76. Northeast winds, around 15 miles per hour. Sunday, partly cloudy. Leeward, scattered showers during

the day. Windward, isolated showers during the day, then scattered showers at night. Highs 83 to 88. Lows 72 to 77. East winds, around 15 miles per hour. Columbus Day, partly cloudy. Scattered showers. Highs 84 to 89. Lows 72 to 77. East winds, around 15 miles per hour. The ultraviolet index for noon October 9th in Honolulu is 10. This corresponds to a very high exposure level. At 2 p.m., at Kahului, the sky was mostly sunny, with a temperature of 89 degrees. The relative humidity was 59%, and the dew point was 73 degrees. The wind was south, at 32 miles an hour, gusting to 48. The barometric pressure was 29.74 inches, or 1,007.1 millibars, and falling. At Molokaʻi Airport, the sky was mostly sunny, and the temperature was 86. South winds were gusting to 38 miles an hour. At Lanai City, wind south at Kapalua, the sky was mostly sunny, and the temperature was 82. At Hilo, the sky was partly sunny, and the temperature was 86. At Kona, mostly sunny, and 91 degrees. At Bradshaw, the sky was mostly sunny, and the temperature was 75. At Honolulu, light rain, and 80 degrees. At Lihue, it was cloudy, with a temperature of 81. Here are the buoy reports at 2 p.m. Wind speeds are in knots. Buoy 51101, wind north at 12. Buoy 51000, wind southeast at 19. Buoy 2, wind southwest at 12. Buoy 3, wind northwest at 8. Buoy 4, wind east at 10. Kahului Harbor, south at 27. Puʻuvela Buoy, 5 feet, 11 seconds. Buoy data provided by the National Weather Service and the Pacific Islands Ocean Observing System. Here are some wind observations at 2 p.m. Wind speeds are in knots. Kahului south at 28, gusting to 42. Kahului Harbor southeast at 9. Makapulapai south at 6, gusting to 31. Kona south at 18, gusting to 26. Hilo southeast at 15, gusting to 24. 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The current time is 2:42 p.m. Hawaii Aleutian Standard Time. A flash flooding threat persists for Oahu through this afternoon, with comparatively few showers expected elsewhere. Light to moderate trades return this weekend. Here's your Maui community forecast. Issued Thursday at 9:52 a.m. West of today, occasional showers in the late morning and early afternoon, then scattered showers late in the afternoon. Breezy. Locally heavy rainfall possible late in the morning. Highs 81 to 87 and 74 to 80 upcountry. South winds 15 to 25 miles per hour. Tonight, mostly cloudy in the evening, then clearing. Windward, scattered showers early in the evening, then isolated showers in the late evening and early morning. Leeward, scattered showers until early morning, then isolated showers early in the morning. Breezy. Lows 71 to 77 and 60 to 65 upcountry. South winds 15 to 20 miles per hour. Friday, partly cloudy. Isolated showers windward. Scattered showers leeward. Breezy. Highs 81 to 87, lows 71 to 76. Upcountry, highs 74 to 79, lows 59 to 64. East winds 15 to 20 miles per hour. Saturday, partly cloudy. Isolated showers windward. Breezy. Highs 81 to 86, lows 70 to 75. Upcountry, highs 72 to 77, lows 56 to 61.

winds 15 to 20 miles per hour. Sunday, mostly clear. Isolated showers windward. Highs 80 to 85, lows 69 to 74. Upcountry, highs 73 to 78, lows 51 to 57. East winds, around 15 miles per hour. Columbus Day, partly cloudy. Scattered showers windward. Highs 81 to 86, lows 69 to 74. Upcountry, highs 72 to 78, lows 51 to 57. East winds, around 15 miles per hour. Here are the forecast high and low temperatures for selected locations. Kahului, high 91, low 75. Pana, high 86, low 76. Palaukala Ranger Station, high 67, low 56. Kapalua, high 85, low 75. Molokati Airport, high 85, low 75. Lanari City, high 75, low 70. Here's the forecast for Haleakala Summit. Issued at 9:53 a.m. Rest of today, partly sunny. Isolated showers in the late morning and early afternoon, then scattered showers late in the afternoon. Highs around 67 at the visitor center to around 69 at the summit. South winds 10 to 15 miles per hour. Chance of rain 50%. Tonight, mostly cloudy. Scattered showers early in the evening, then isolated showers in the late evening and early morning. Lows around 56 at the visitor center to around 48 at the summit. South winds 10 to 15 miles per hour, decreasing to up to 10 miles per hour after midnight. Chance of rain 50%. Friday, partly sunny with isolated showers. Highs around 72 at the visitor center to around 70 at the summit. Light winds becoming east up to 10 miles per hour in the afternoon. Chance of rain 20%. Friday night, mostly cloudy. Isolated showers in the evening. Lows 48 to 66. East winds 10 to 15 miles per hour. Chance of rain 20%. Sunrise Friday at Haleakala Summit, 6:13 a.m. Here's the forecast for the following county, Big Island, Hawaii. Rest of today, partly sunny. Windward, occasional showers. Leeward, isolated showers in the afternoon. Highs 86 to 91. South winds 15 to 20 miles per hour. Tonight, mostly cloudy. Scattered showers in the evening. Lows 72 to 77. South winds 15 to 20 miles per hour. Friday, mostly cloudy. Isolated showers windward. Scattered showers leeward. Highs 86 to 91. Lows 72 to 77. East winds, around 15 miles per hour. Saturday, mostly cloudy. Leeward, scattered showers during the day. Windward, isolated showers. Highs 84 to 89. Lows 71 to 76. Northeast winds, around 15 miles per hour. Sunday, partly cloudy. Leeward, scattered showers during the day. Windward, isolated showers during the day, then scattered showers at night. Highs 83 to 88. Lows 72 to 77. East winds, around 15 miles per hour. Columbus Day, partly cloudy. Scattered showers. Highs 84 to 89. Lows 72 to 77. East winds, around 15 miles per hour. The ultraviolet index for noon October 9th in Honolulu is 10. This corresponds to a very high exposure level. At 2 p.m., at Kahului, the sky was mostly sunny, with a temperature of 89 degrees. The relative humidity was 59%, and the dew point was 73 degrees. The wind was south, at 32 miles an hour, gusting to 48. The barometric pressure was 29.74 inches, or 1,007.1 millibars, and falling.

At Molokhotla Airport, the sky was mostly sunny, and the temperature was 86. South winds were gusting to 38 miles an hour. At Lanari City, wind south at Kapalua, the sky was mostly sunny, and the temperature was 82. At Hilo, the sky was partly sunny, and the temperature was 86. At Kona, mostly sunny, and 91 degrees. At Bradshaw, the sky was mostly sunny, and the temperature was 75. At Honolulu, light rain, and 80 degrees. At Lihue, it was cloudy, with a temperature of 81. Here are the buoy reports at 2 p.m. Wind speeds are in knots. Buoy 51101, wind north at 12. Buoy 51000, wind southeast at 19. Buoy 2, wind southwest at 12. Buoy 3, wind northwest at 8. Buoy 4, wind east at 10. Kahului Harbor, south at 27. Puvela Buoy, 5 feet, 11 seconds. Buoy data provided by the National Weather Service and the Pacific Islands Ocean Observing System. Here are some wind observations at 2 p.m. Wind speeds are in knots. Kahului south at 28, gusting to 42. Kahului Harbor southeast at 9. Makapulapai south at 6, gusting to 31. Kona south at 18, gusting to 26. Hilo southeast at 15, gusting to 24. The synopsis for Hawaiian coastal waters. A low pressure system to the north will result in moderate south to southeast winds and bring enhanced showers across the state into Friday, and potentially into the weekend as a trough lingers to the northwest. The forecast for Hawaiian waters within 40 nautical miles, including the channels. West of today, south-southeast winds 15 to 20 knots. Seas 5 to 7 feet. Wave detail, east-southeast 5 feet at 6 seconds, northwest 4 feet at 12 seconds, and south-southwest 3 feet at 18 seconds. Occasional showers. Tonight, south winds 15 to 20 knots. Seas 5 to 7 feet. Wave detail, northwest 5 feet at 10 seconds, east-southeast 4 feet at 6 seconds, and south-southwest 3 feet at 17 seconds. Scattered showers. Friday, east winds 15 to 20 knots Alanui-Haha Channel, south-southeast to 10 knots elsewhere. Seas 5 to 6. Wave detail, east 4 feet at 6 seconds, northwest 4 feet at 11 seconds, and south 3 feet at 16 seconds. Isolated showers. Friday night, east-northeast winds 20 to 25 knots Alanui-Haha Channel, east-southeast 10 to 15 knots elsewhere. Seas 5 to 6 feet. Wave detail, north-northwest 5 feet at 11 seconds, east 4 feet at 6 seconds, and south 3 feet at 15 seconds. Scattered showers. Saturday, east winds 15 to 20 knots. Seas 4 to 6 feet. Scattered showers. Saturday night, east winds 15 to 20 knots. Seas 4 to 6 feet. Isolated showers. Sunday, east-northeast winds 10 to 15 knots. Seas 4 to 5 feet. Isolated showers through the night. Scattered showers through the day. Monday, east-northeast winds 10 to 15 knots, rising to 15 to 20 knots. Seas 5 to 7 feet. Scattered showers. More detailed information is available on our webpage at weather.gov/Hawaii. Issued at 8:48 a.m. The surf forecast for Maui. North-facing shores 6 to 8 feet through Friday. West-facing shores 1 to 3 feet through Friday. South-facing shores 4 to 6 feet today. 5 to 7 feet Friday. East-facing shores 1 to 3 feet through Friday. Special weather statement. Gusty showers will impact Maui and Maui County through 3:15 p.m. At 2:11 p.m., emergency management reported gusty showers over Kahului, moving north at 10 miles per hour. Hazard, wind gusts up to 40 miles.

source, emergency management. Impact, gusty winds could knock down tree limbs and blow around unsecured objects. Locations impacted include Honokohau, Haleemaile, Kipahulu, Wailuku, Makawao, Pradia, Keokea, Oluwalu, Waila, Waihee, Kaanapali, Launiupoko, Napili Honokowai, Kihei, Kula, Kukalani, Kapalua, Kanaha Beach Park, Pamoa, and Pu'unene. If outdoors, consider seeking shelter inside a building. At 2 p.m., Oregon, 2100 UTC, the center of Tropical Storm Rachel was located near latitude 22.4 north, longitude 124.6 west, about 2129 miles east of Honolulu, about 1971 miles east of Ilo. Rachel is moving toward the west-northwest near 3 miles per hour. This general motion is expected to continue over the next 24 hours, before a sharp turn to the northeast, along with an increase in forward speed, occurs on Friday and Saturday. On the forecast track, the center of Rachel is expected to approach the northern portion of Baja California late Saturday. Maximum sustained winds are near 65 miles per hour with higher gusts. Gradual weakening is expected over the couple of days, but Rachel is still expected to be at tropical storm strength when it approaches northern Baja California. Tropical storm force winds extend outward up to 115 miles from the center. The estimated minimum central pressure is 987 millibars, 29.15 inches. Issued at 9:57 a.m. Tides for Kahului. High tide at 1:07 p.m. of 2.4 feet. Low tide at 7:25 p.m. of 0.2 feet. Tides for Kihei and Ma'alai Bay. High tide at 2:59 p.m. of 2.3 feet. Low tide at 8:44 p.m. of 0.1 foot. Tides for Kona. High tide at 2:20 p.m. of 2 feet. Low tide at 8:36 p.m. of 0.1 foot. Sunset Thursday at Kahului, 6:08 p.m. Sunrise Friday, 6:20 a.m. Sunrise Friday at Haleakala Summit, 6:13 a.m. Sunset Thursday at Kona, 6:06 p.m. Sunrise Friday, 6:17 a.m. This is NOAA Weather Radio Station WWG-75 on Mount Haleakala, serving Maui County, and broadcasting from the National Weather Service Forecast Office in Honolulu. The current time is 2:57 p.m. Hawaii Aleutian Standard Time. A flash flooding threat persists for Oahu through this afternoon, with comparatively few showers expected elsewhere. Light to moderate trades return this weekend. Here's your Maui community forecast. Issued Thursday at 9:52 a.m. West of today, occasional showers in the late morning and early afternoon, then scattered showers late in the afternoon. Breezy. Locally heavy rainfall possible late in the morning. Highs 81 to 87 and 74 to 80 upcountry. South winds 15 to 25 miles per hour. Tonight, mostly cloudy in the evening, then clearing. Windward, scattered showers early in the evening, then isolated showers in the late evening and early morning. Leeward, scattered showers until early morning, then isolated showers early in the morning. Breezy. Lows 71 to 77 and 60 to 65 upcountry. South winds 15 to 20 miles per hour. Friday, partly cloudy. Isolated showers windward. Scattered showers leeward. Breezy. Highs 81 to 87, lows 71 to 76. Upcountry, highs 74 to 79, lows 59 to 64. East winds 15 to 20 miles per hour. Saturday, partly cloudy. Isolated showers windward. Breezy. Highs 81 to 86, lows 70 to 75. Upcountry, highs 72 to 77, lows 56 to 61. East winds 15 to 20 miles per hour. Sunday, mostly clear. Isolated.

High 86, low 76. Palancala Ranger Station, high 67, low 56. Kapalua, high 85, low 75. Molokati Airport, high 85, low 75. Lanati City, high 75, low 70. Here's the forecast for Halankala Summit. Issued at 9:53 a.m. Rest of today, partly sunny. Isolated showers in the late morning and early afternoon, then scattered showers late in the afternoon. Highs around 67 at the visitor center to around 69 at the summit. South winds 10 to 15 miles per hour. Chance of rain 50%. Tonight, mostly cloudy. Isolated showers in the late evening and early morning. Lows around 56 at the visitor center to around 48 at the summit. South winds 10 to 15 miles per hour, decreasing to up to 10 miles per hour after midnight. Chance of rain 50%. Friday, partly sunny with isolated showers. Highs around 72 at the visitor center to around 70 at the summit. Light winds becoming east up to 10 miles per hour in the afternoon. Chance of rain 20%. Friday night, mostly cloudy. Isolated showers in the evening. Lows 48 to 66. East winds 10 to 15 miles per hour. Chance of rain 20%. Sunrise Friday at Halankala Summit, 6:13 a.m. Here's the forecast for the following county, Big Island, Hawaii. Rest of today, partly sunny. Windward, occasional showers. Leeward, isolated showers in the afternoon. Highs 86 to 91. South winds 15 to 20 miles per hour. Tonight, mostly cloudy. Scattered showers in the evening. Lows 72 to 77. South winds 15 to 20 miles per hour. Friday, mostly cloudy. Isolated showers windward. Scattered showers leeward. Highs 86 to 91. Lows 72 to 77. East winds, around 15 miles per hour. Saturday, mostly cloudy. Leeward, scattered showers during the day. Windward, isolated showers. Highs 84 to 89. Lows 71 to 76. Northeast winds, around 15 miles per hour. Sunday, partly cloudy. Leeward, scattered showers during the day. Windward, isolated showers during the day, then scattered showers at night. Highs 83 to 88. Lows 72 to 77. East winds, around 15 miles per hour. Columbus Day, partly cloudy. Scattered showers. Highs 84 to 89. Lows 72 to 77. East winds, around 15 miles per hour. The ultraviolet index for noon October 9th in Honolulu is 10. This corresponds to a very high exposure level. At 2 p.m., at Kahului, the sky was mostly sunny, with a temperature of 89 degrees. The relative humidity was 59%, and the dew point was 73 degrees. The wind was south, at 32 miles an hour, gusting to 48. The barometric pressure was 29.74 inches, or 1,007.1 millibars, and falling. At Molokati Airport, the sky was mostly sunny, and the temperature was 86. South winds were gusting to 38 miles an hour. At Lanati City, wind south at Kapalua, the sky was mostly sunny, and the temperature was 82. At Hilo, the sky was partly sunny, and the temperature was 86. At Kona, mostly sunny, and 91 degrees. At Bradshaw, the sky was mostly sunny, and the temperature was 75. At Honolulu, light rain, and 80 degrees. At Lihue, it was cloudy, with a temperature of 81. Here are the buoy reports at 2 p.m. Wind speeds are in knots. Buoy 51101, wind north at 12. Buoy

1000, wind southeast at 19. Buoy 2, wind southwest at 12. Buoy 3, wind northwest at 8. Buoy 4, wind east at 10. Kahului Harbor, south at 27. Fa'uvela Buoy, 5 feet, 11 seconds. Buoy data provided by the National Weather Service and the Pacific Islands Ocean Observing System. Here are some wind observations at 2 p.m. Wind speeds are in knots. Kahului south at 28, gusting to 42. Kahului Harbor southeast at 9. Makapulapai south at 6, gusting to 31. Kona south at 18, gusting to 26. Lilo southeast at 15, gusting to 24. The synopsis for Hawaiian coastal waters. A low pressure system to the north will result in moderate south to southeast winds and bring enhanced showers across the state into Friday, and potentially into the weekend as a trough lingers to the northwest. The forecast for Hawaiian waters within 40 nautical miles, including the channels. West of today, south-southeast winds 15 to 20 knots. Seas 5 to 7 feet. Wave detail, east-southeast 5 feet at 6 seconds, northwest 4 feet at 12 seconds, and south-southwest 3 feet at 18 seconds. Occasional showers. Tonight, south winds 15 to 20 knots. Seas 5 to 7 feet. Wave detail, northwest 5 feet at 10 seconds, east-southeast 4 feet at 6 seconds, and south-southwest 3 feet at 17 seconds. Scattered showers. Friday, east winds 15 to 20 knots Alanui-Haha Channel, south-southeast to 10 knots elsewhere. Seas 5 to 6 feet. Wave detail, east 4 feet at 6 seconds, northwest 4 feet at 11 seconds, and south 3 feet at 16 seconds. Isolated showers. Friday night, east-northeast winds 20 to 25 knots Alanui-Haha Channel, east-southeast 10 to 15 knots elsewhere. Seas 5 to 6 feet. Wave detail, north-northwest 5 feet at 11 seconds, east 4 feet at 6 seconds, and south 3 feet at 15 seconds. Scattered showers. Saturday, east winds 15 to 20 knots. Seas 4 to 6 feet. Scattered showers. Saturday night, east winds 15 to 20 knots. Seas 4 to 6 feet. Isolated showers. Sunday, east-northeast winds 10 to 15 knots. Seas 4 to 5 feet. Isolated showers through the night. Scattered showers through the day. Monday, east-northeast winds 10 to 15 knots, rising to 15 to 20 knots. Seas 5 to 7 feet. Scattered showers. More detailed information is available on our webpage at weather.gov/Hawaii. Issued at 8:48 a.m. The surf forecast for Maui. North-facing shores 6 to 8 feet through Friday. West-facing shores 1 to 3 feet through Friday. South-facing shores 4 to 6 feet today. 5 to 7 feet Friday. East-facing shores 1 to 3 feet through Friday. Special weather statement. Gusty showers will impact Maui and Maui County through 3:15 p.m. At 2:11 p.m., emergency management reported gusty showers over Kahului, moving north at 10 miles per hour. Hazard, wind gusts up to 40 miles per hour. Source, emergency management. Impact, gusty winds could knock down tree limbs and blow around unsecured objects. Locations impacted include Honokohau, Hali'i Mailek, Kipahulu, Wailuku, Makawao, Pradia, Keokea, Oluwalu, Waila, Waihee, Kaanapali, Launiupoko, Napili Honokowai, Kihei, Kula, Pukalani, Kapalua, Kanaha Beach Park, Hamoa, and Pu'unene. If outdoors, consider seeking shelter inside a building. At 2 p.m., Oregon, 2100 UTC, the center of Tropical Storm Rachel was located near latitude 22.4 north, longitude 124.6 west, about 2129 miles east of

Honolulu, about 1971 miles east of Ilo. Rachel is moving toward the west-northwest near 3 miles per hour. This general motion is expected to continue over the next 24 hours before a sharp turn to the northeast, along with an increase in forward speed, occurs on Friday and Saturday. On the forecast track, the center of Rachel is expected to approach the northern portion of Baja California late Saturday. Maximum sustained winds are near 65 miles per hour with higher gusts. Gradual weakening is expected over the couple of days, but Rachel is still expected to be at tropical storm strength when it approaches northern Baja California. Tropical storm force winds extend outward up to 115 miles from the center. The estimated minimum central pressure is 987 millibars, 29.15 inches. 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The current time is 3:11 p.m. Hawaii Aleutian Standard Time. Showers will decrease in coverage and intensity tonight into Friday. After southeast winds Friday, trades will build back in this weekend and extend well into next week. This will be a relatively dry trade pattern. However, windward and Maui areas will still see occasional showers. Here's your Maui community forecast. Issued Thursday at 9:52 a.m. West of today, occasional showers in the late morning and early afternoon, then scattered showers late in the afternoon. Breezy. Locally heavy rainfall possible late in the morning. Highs 81 to 87 and 74 to 80 upcountry. South winds 15 to 25 miles per hour. Tonight, mostly cloudy in the evening then clearing. Windward, scattered showers early in the evening, then isolated showers in the late evening and early morning. Leeward, scattered showers until early morning, then isolated showers early in the morning. Breezy. Lows 71 to 77 and 60 to 65 upcountry. South winds 15 to 20 miles per hour. Friday, partly cloudy. Isolated showers windward. Scattered showers leeward. Breezy. Highs 81 to 87, lows 71 to 76. Upcountry, highs 74 to 79, lows 59 to 64. East winds 15 to 20 miles per hour. Saturday, partly cloudy. Isolated showers windward. Breezy. Highs 81 to 86, lows 70 to 75. Upcountry, highs 72 to 77, lows 56 to 61. East winds 15 to 20 miles per hour. Sunday, mostly clear. Isolated showers windward. Highs 80 to 85, lows 69 to 74. Upcountry, highs 73 to 78, lows 51 to 57. East winds, around 15 miles per hour. Columbus Day, partly cloudy. Scattered showers windward. Highs 81 to 86, lows 69 to 74. Upcountry, highs 72 to 78, lows 51 to 57. East winds, around 15 miles per hour. Here are the forecast high and low temperatures for selected locations. Kahului, high 91, low 75. Hana, high 86, low 76. Haleakala Ranger Station, high 67, low 56. Kapalua, high 85, low 75. Molokai Airport, high 85, low 75. Lanai City, high 75, low 70. A hurricane or tropical storm watch is issued when conditions are expected in the specified area of the watch within 48 hours. When a hurricane or tropical storm watch is issued, fuel and service family vehicles. Prepare to cover all windows and door openings with boards, shutters, or other shielding materials. 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

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Issued Thursday at 3:12 p.m. Tonight, mostly cloudy with scattered showers. Breezy. Lows 71 to 77 and 58 to 64 upcountry. South winds 15 to 20 miles per hour. Friday, partly sunny. Windward, isolated showers in the morning, then scattered showers in the afternoon. Leeward, scattered showers. Highs 81 to 86 and 73 to 78 upcountry. Southeast winds, around 15 miles per hour. Friday night, mostly cloudy in the evening then clearing. Leeward, isolated showers in the evening. Windward, isolated showers. Breezy. Lows 70 to 76 and 58 to 63 upcountry. East winds 15 to 20 miles per hour. Saturday, partly cloudy. Breezy. Highs 81 to 86, lows 69 to 75. Upcountry, highs 72 to 77, lows 54 to 59. East winds 15 to 20 miles per hour. Sunday, mostly clear. Isolated showers windward. Highs 80 to 85, lows 69 to 75. Upcountry, highs 72 to 77, lows 54 to 59. East winds, around 15 miles per hour. Columbus Day through Tuesday, partly cloudy. Scattered showers windward. Isolated showers leeward. Highs 81 to 86, lows 70 to 75. Upcountry, highs 71 to 77, lows 55 to 61. East winds, around 15 miles per hour. Here are the forecast high and low temperatures for selected locations. Kahului, low 75, high 89. Pana, low 75, high 84. Palaukala Ranger Station, low 55, high 66. Kapalua, low 75, high 85. Molokati Airport, low 75, high 86. Lanari City, low 70, high 76. Here's the forecast for Haleakala Summit. Issued at 3:13 p.m. Tonight, partly cloudy in the evening, then becoming mostly cloudy. Scattered showers. Lows around 55 at the visitor center to around 48 at the summit. South winds up to 15 miles per hour. Chance of rain 50%. Friday, mostly cloudy. Isolated showers in the morning, then scattered showers in the afternoon. Highs around 66 at the visitor center to around 70 at the summit. Light winds becoming east up to 10 miles per hour in the afternoon. Chance of rain 30%. Friday night, mostly cloudy. Isolated showers in the evening, then scattered showers after midnight. Lows around 54 at the visitor center to around 48 at the summit. East winds 10 to 15 miles per hour. Chance of rain 40%. Saturday, partly sunny in the morning, then becoming mostly sunny. Highs 58 to 80. Northeast winds 10 to 15 miles per hour. Sunrise Friday at Haleakala Summit, 6:13 a.m. Here's the forecast for the following county, Big Island, Hawaii. Tonight, mostly cloudy windward. Partly cloudy leeward. Numerous showers windward. Isolated showers leeward. Locally heavy rainfall possible in the evening. Lows 72 to 77. South winds, around 15 miles per hour. Friday, mostly cloudy. Windward, isolated showers. Leeward, isolated showers in the morning, then scattered showers in the afternoon. Highs 86 to 91. East winds, around 15 miles per hour. Friday night, mostly cloudy. Leeward, isolated showers in the evening. Windward, scattered showers. Lows 72 to 77. East winds, around 15 miles per hour. Saturday,

cloudy. Leeward, isolated showers during the day. Windward, isolated showers. Highs 84 to 89. Lows 71 to 76. Northeast winds, around 15 miles per hour. Sunday, partly cloudy. Leeward, scattered showers during the day. Windward, isolated showers. Highs 83 to 88. Lows 71 to 76. Variable winds to 15 miles per hour. Columbus Day, partly cloudy. Scattered showers. Highs 84 to 89. Lows 72 to 77. Variable winds to 15 miles per hour. Tuesday, partly cloudy. Leeward, scattered showers during the day. Windward, scattered showers during the day. Isolated showers at night. Highs 84 to 89. Lows 71 to 76. Variable winds to 15 miles per hour. The ultraviolet index for noon October 9th in Honolulu is 10. This corresponds to a very high exposure level. At 3 p.m. at Kahului, it was mostly sunny, with a temperature of 87 degrees to a very high exposure level. At 3 p.m. at Kahului, it was mostly sunny, with a temperature of 87 degrees. The relative humidity was 62%, and the dew point was 73 degrees. The wind was south, at 35 miles an hour, gusting to 46. The barometric pressure 1,006.7 millibars, or 29.73 inches, and falling. At Molokaʻi Airport, under a partly sunny sky, the temperature was 85. South winds were gusting to 40 miles an hour. At Lanai City, wind south at Kapalua, under a mostly sunny sky, the temperature was 86. At Hilo, under a partly sunny sky, the temperature was 86. At Kona, it was mostly sunny, with a temperature of 90 degrees. South winds were gusting to 31 miles an hour. At Bradshaw, haze was reported, and the temperature was 68. At Honolulu, under a partly sunny sky, the temperature was 82 degrees. At Lihue, it was partly sunny, with a temperature of 82. Here are the buoy reports at 3 p.m. Wind speeds are in knots. Buoy 51101, north at 10, 9 feet, 10 seconds. Buoy 51000, wind southeast at 19. Buoy 2, wind south at 12. Buoy 3, northwest at 8, 6 feet, 12 seconds. Buoy 4, wind east at 8. Kahului Harbor, southwest at 17. Fa'uvala Buoy, 6 feet, 12 seconds. Buoy data provided by the National Weather Service and the Pacific Islands Ocean Observing System. Here are some wind observations at 2 p.m. Wind speeds are in knots. Kahului south at 28, gusting to 42. Kahului Harbor southeast at 9. Makapulapai south at 6, gusting to 31. Kona south at 18, gusting to 26. Hilo southeast at 15, gusting to 24. The synopsis for Hawaiian coastal waters. A low pressure system to the north will result in moderate south to southeast winds and bring enhanced showers across the state into Friday, and potentially into the weekend as a trough lingers to the northwest. The forecast for Hawaiian waters within 40 nautical miles, including the channels. Rest of today, south-southeast winds 15 to 20 knots. Seas 5 to 7 feet. Wave detail, east-southeast 5 feet at 6 seconds, northwest 4 feet at 12 seconds, and south-southwest 3 feet at 18 seconds. Occasional showers. Tonight, south winds 15 to 20 knots. Seas 5 to 7 feet. Wave detail, northwest 5 feet at 10 seconds, east-southeast 4 feet at 6 seconds, and south-southwest 3 feet at 17 seconds. Scattered showers. Friday, east winds 15 to 20 knots Alanui Haha Channel, south-southeast to 10 knots elsewhere. Seas 5.

to 6 feet. Wave detail, east 4 feet at 6 seconds, northwest 4 feet at 11 seconds, and south 3 feet at 16 seconds. Isolated showers. Friday night, east northeast winds 20 to 25 knots, Alanui-Haha Channel, east southeast 10 to 15 knots elsewhere. Seas 5 to 6 feet. Wave detail, north northwest 5 feet at 11 seconds, east 4 feet at 6 seconds, and south 3 feet at 15 seconds. Scattered showers. Saturday, east winds 15 to 20 knots. Seas 4 to 6 feet. Scattered showers. Saturday night, east winds 15 to 20 knots. Seas 4 to 6 feet. Isolated showers. Sunday, east-northeast winds 10 to 15 knots. Seas 4 to 5 feet. Isolated showers through the night. Scattered showers through the day. Monday, east-northeast winds 10 to 15 knots, rising to 15 to 20 knots. Seas 5 to 7 feet. Scattered showers. More detailed information is available on our webpage at weather.gov/Hawaii. 7 feet. Scattered showers. More detailed information is available on our webpage at weather.gov/Hawaii. Issued at 9:57 a.m. Tides for Kahului. High tide at 1:07 p.m. of 2.4 feet. Low tide at 7:25 p.m. of 0.2 feet. Tides for Kihei and Ma'awai Bay. High tide at 2:59 p.m. of 2.3 feet. Low tide at 8:44 p.m. of 0.1 foot. Tides for Kona. High tide at 2:20 p.m. of 2 feet. Low tide at 8:36 p.m. of 0.1 foot. Sunset Thursday at Kahului, 6:08 p.m. Sunrise Friday, 6:20 a.m. Sunrise Friday at Haleakala Summit, 6:13 a.m. Sunset Thursday at Kona, 6:06 p.m. Sunrise Friday, 6:17 a.m. This is NOAA Weather Radio Station WWG75 on Mount Haleakala, serving Maui County, and broadcasting from the National Weather Service Forecast Office in Honolulu. The current time is 3:27 p.m. Hawaii Aleutian Standard Time. Showers will decrease in coverage and intensity tonight into Friday. After southeast winds Friday, trades will build back in this weekend and extend well into next week. This will be a relatively dry true pattern. However, windward and mountain areas will still see occasional showers. Here's your Maui community forecast. Issued Thursday at 3:12 p.m. Tonight, mostly cloudy with scattered showers. Breezy. Lows 71 to 77 and 58 to 64 upcountry. South winds 15 to 20 miles per hour. Friday, partly sunny. Windward, isolated showers in the morning, then scattered showers in the afternoon. Leeward, scattered showers. Highs 81 to 86 and 73 to 78 upcountry. Southeast winds, around 15 miles per hour. Friday night, mostly cloudy in the evening then clearing. Leeward, isolated showers in the evening. Windward, isolated showers. Breezy. Lows 70 to 76 and 58 to 63 upcountry. Evening. Windward, isolated showers. Breezy. Lows 70 to 76 and 58 to 63 upcountry. East winds 15 to 20 miles per hour. Saturday, partly cloudy. Breezy. Highs 81 to 86, lows 69 to 75. Upcountry, highs 72 to 77, lows 54 to 59. East winds 15 to 20 miles per hour. Sunday, mostly clear. Isolated showers windward. Highs 80 to 85, lows 69 to 75. Upcountry, highs 72 to 77, lows 54 to 59. East winds, around 15 miles per hour. Columbus Day through Tuesday, partly clear.

cloudy. Scattered showers windward. Isolated showers leeward. Highs 81 to 86, lows 70 to 75. Upcountry, highs 71 to 77, lows 55 to 61. East winds, around 15 miles per hour. Here are the forecast high and low temperatures for selected locations. Kahului, low 75, high 89. Hana, low 75, high 84. Haleakala Ranger State, high and low temperatures for selected locations. Kahului, low 75, high 89. Hana, low 75, high 84. Haleakala Ranger Station, low 55, high 66. Kapalua, low 75, high 85. Molokati Airport, low 75, high 86. Lanati City, low 70, high 76. Issued at 3:28 p.m. Tides for Kahului. Low tide at 7:25 p.m. of 0.2 feet. High tide at 1:43 a.m. of 2.2 feet. Tides for Kihei and Ma'awai Bay. Low tide at 8:44 p.m. of 0.1 foot. High tide at 3:35 a.m. of 2.1 feet. Tides for Kona. Low tide at 8:36 p.m. of 0.1 foot. High tide at 2:57 a.m. of 1.9 feet. Sunset Thursday at Kahului, 6:08 p.m. Sunrise Friday, 6:20 a.m. Sunrise Friday at Haleakala Summit, 6:13 a.m. Sunset Thursday at Kona, 6:06 p.m. Sunrise Friday, 6:17 a.m. At 2 p.m., Oregon, 2100 UTC, the center of Tropical Storm Rachel was located near latitude 22.4 north, longitude 124.6 west, about 2129 miles east of Honolulu, about 1971 miles east of Iloilo. Rachel is moving toward the west-northwest near 3 miles per hour. This general motion is expected to continue over the next 24 hours, before a sharp turn to the northeast, along with an increase in forward speed, occurs on Friday and Saturday. On the forecast track, the center of Rachel is expected to approach the northern portion of Baja California late Saturday. Maximum sustained winds are near 65 miles per hour with higher gusts. Gradual weakening is expected over the couple of days, but Rachel is still expected to be at tropical storm strength when it approaches northern Baja California. Tropical storm force winds extend outward up to 115 miles from the center. The estimated minimum central pressure is 987 millibars, 29.15 inches. 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A tropical storm or hurricane warning is issued when conditions are expected in the specified area of the warning, usually within 36 hours. When a hurricane or tropical storm warning is issued, follow instructions issued by local emergency management officials. In 36 hours. When a hurricane or tropical storm warning is issued, follow instructions issued by local emergency management officials. Leave immediately if ordered to do so. Complete preparation activities, such as boarding up windows and storing loose objects. Evacuate areas that might be affected by storm surge flooding. When evacuating, leave early. Utilize your family's disaster preparedness plan. Notify neighbors and a family member outside the warned area of your evacuation plans. The current time is 3:33 p.m. Hawaii Aleutian Standard Time. Showers will decrease in coverage and intensity tonight into Friday. After southeast winds Friday, trades will build back in this weekend and extend well into next week. This will be a relatively dry trade pattern. However, windward and Maui areas will still see occasional showers. Here's your Maui community forecast. Issued Thursday at 3:12 p.m. Tonight, mostly cloudy with scattered showers.

crazy. Lows 71 to 77 and 58 to 64 upcountry. South winds 15 to 20 miles per hour. Friday, partly sunny. Windward, isolated showers in the morning, then scattered showers in the afternoon. Leeward, scattered showers. Highs 81 to 86 and 73 to 78 upcountry. Southeast winds, around 15 miles per hour. Friday night, mostly cloudy in the evening, then clearing. Leeward, isolated showers in the evening. Windward, isolated showers. Breezy. Lows 70 to 76 and 58 to 63 upcountry. East winds 15 to 20 miles per hour. Saturday, partly cloudy. Breezy. Highs 81 to 86, lows 69 to 75. Upcountry, highs 72 to 77, lows 54 to 59. East winds 15 to 20 miles per hour. Sunday, mostly clear. Isolated showers windward. Highs 80 to 85, lows 69 to 75. Upcountry, highs 72 to 77, lows 54 to 59. East winds, around 15 miles per hour. Columbus Day through Tuesday, partly cloudy. Scattered showers windward. Isolated showers leeward. Highs 81 to 86, lows 70 to 75. Upcountry, highs 71 to 77, lows 55 to 61. East winds, around 15 miles per hour. Here are the forecast high and low temperatures for selected locations. Kahului, low 75, high 89. Hana, low 75, high 84. Haleakala Ranger Station, low 55, high 66. Kapalua, low 75, high 85. Molokati Airport, low 75, high 86. Lanati City, low 70, high 76. Here's the forecast for Haleakala Summit. Issued at 3:13 p.m. Tonight, partly cloudy in the evening, then becoming mostly cloudy. Scattered showers. Lows around 55 at the visitor center to around 48 at the summit. South winds up to 15 miles per hour. Chance of rain 50%. Friday, mostly cloudy. Isolated showers in the morning, then scattered showers in the afternoon. Highs around 66 at the visitor center to around 70 at the summit. Light winds becoming east up to 10 miles per hour in the afternoon. Chance of rain 30%. Friday night, mostly cloudy. Isolated showers in the evening, then scattered showers after midnight. Lows around 54 at the visitor center to around 48 at the summit. East winds 10 to 15 miles per hour. Chance of rain 40%. Saturday, partly sunny in the morning, then becoming mostly sunny. Highs 58 to 80. Northeast winds 10 to 15 miles per hour. Sunrise Friday at Haleakala Summit, 6:13 a.m. Here's the forecast for the following county, Big Island, Hawaii. Tonight, mostly cloudy windward. Partly cloudy leeward. Numerous showers windward. Isolated showers leeward. Locally heavy rainfall possible in the evening. Lows 72 to 77. South winds, around 15 miles per hour. Friday, mostly cloudy. Windward, isolated showers. Leeward, isolated showers in the morning, then scattered showers in the afternoon. Highs 86 to 91. East winds, around 15 miles per hour. Friday night, mostly cloudy. Leeward, isolated showers in the evening. Windward, scattered showers. Lows 72 to 77. East winds, around 15 miles per hour. Saturday, partly cloudy. Leeward, isolated showers during the day. Windward, isolated showers. Highs 84 to 89. Lows 71 to 76. Northeast.

winds around 15 miles per hour. Sunday, partly cloudy. Leeward, scattered showers during the day. Windward, isolated showers. Highs 83 to 88. Lows 71 to 76. Variable winds to 15 miles per hour. Columbus Day, partly cloudy. Scattered showers. Highs 84 to 89. Lows 72 to 77. Variable winds to 15 miles per hour. Tuesday, partly cloudy. Leeward, scattered showers during the day. Windward, scattered showers during the day. Isolated showers at night. Highs 84 to 89. Lows 71 to 76. Variable winds to 15 miles per hour. The ultraviolet index for noon October 9th in Honolulu is 10. This corresponds to a very high exposure level. At 3 p.m. at Kahului, mostly sunny and 87 degrees. Relative humidity 62%, dew point 73 degrees. Wind south, 35 miles an hour, gusting to 46. The barometric pressure 29.73 inches, or 1,006.7 millibars, and falling. Molokati Airport, partly sunny, 85. South wind gusting to 40 miles an hour. At Lanai City, wind south at Kapalua, mostly sunny, 86. Hilo, mostly sunny, 86. Kona, mostly sunny, 90. South wind gusting to 31 miles an hour. Bradshaw, partly sunny, 68. Honolulu, partly sunny, 82. Lihue, partly sunny, 82. Here are the buoy reports at 3 p.m. Wind speeds are in knots. Buoy 51101, wind north at 10. Buoy 51000, wind southeast at 19. Buoy 2, wind south at 10. Buoy 3, wind northwest at 8. Buoy 4, wind east at 8. Kahului Harbor, southwest at 23. Puvela Buoy, 6 feet, 11 seconds. Buoy data provided by the National Weather Service and the Pacific Islands Ocean Observing System. Here are some wind observations at 3 p.m. Wind speeds are in knots. Kahului south at 30, gusting to 40. Kahului Harbor south at 10. Makapulapai south at 12, gusting to 27. Kona south at 20, gusting to 27. Hilo southeast at 19, gusting to 26. 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The current time is 3:42 p.m. Hawaii Aleutian Standard Time. Showers will decrease in coverage and intensity tonight into Friday. After southeast winds Friday, trades will build back in this weekend and extend well into next week. This will be a relatively dry tree pattern. However, windward and Mauka areas will still see occasional showers. Here's your Maui community forecast. Issued Thursday at 3:12 p.m. Tonight, mostly cloudy with scattered showers. Breezy. Lows 71 to 77 and 58 to 64 upcountry. South winds 15 to 20 miles per hour. Friday, partly sunny. Windward, isolated showers in the morning, then scattered showers in the afternoon. Leeward, scattered showers. Highs 81 to 86 and 73 to 78 upcountry. Southeast winds, around 15 miles per hour. Friday night, mostly cloudy in the evening then clearing. Leeward, isolated showers in the evening. Windward, isolated showers. Breezy. Lows 70 to 76 and 58 to 63 upcountry. East winds 15 to 20 miles per hour. Saturday, partly cloudy. Breezy. Highs 81 to 86, lows 69 to 75.

upcountry, highs 72 to 77, lows 54 to 59. East winds 15 to 20 miles per hour. Sunday, mostly clear. Isolated showers windward. Highs 80 to 85, lows 69 to 75. Upcountry, highs 72 to 77, lows 54 to 59. East winds, around 15 miles per hour. Columbus Day through Tuesday, partly cloudy. Scattered showers windward. Isolated showers leeward. Highs 81 to 86, lows 70 to 75. Upcountry, highs 71 to 77, lows 55 to 61. East winds, around 15 miles per hour. Here are the forecast high and low temperatures for selected locations. Kahului, low 75, high 89. Hana, low 75, high 84. Haleakala Ranger Station, low 55, high 66. Kapalua, low 75, high 85. Molokati Airport, low 75, high 86. Lanai City, low 70, high 76. Here's the forecast for Haleakala Summit. Issued at 3:13 p.m. Tonight, partly cloudy in the evening, then becoming mostly cloudy. Scattered showers. Lows around 55 at the visitor center to around 48 at the summit. South winds up to 15 miles per hour. Chance of rain 50%. Friday, mostly cloudy. Isolated showers in the morning, then scattered showers in the afternoon. Highs around 66 at the visitor center to around 70 at the summit. Light winds becoming east up to 10 miles per hour in the afternoon. Chance of rain 30%. Friday night, mostly cloudy. Isolated showers in the evening, then scattered showers after midnight. Lows around 54 at the visitor center to around 48 at the summit. East winds 10 to 15 miles per hour. Chance of rain 40%. Saturday, partly sunny in the morning, then becoming mostly sunny. Highs 58 to 80. Northeast winds 10 to 15 miles per hour. Sunrise Friday at Haleakala Summit, 6:13 a.m. Here's the forecast for the following county, Big Island, Hawaii. Tonight, mostly cloudy windward. Partly cloudy leeward. Numerous showers windward. Isolated showers leeward. Locally heavy rainfall possible in the evening. Lows 72 to 77. South winds, around 15 miles per hour. Friday, mostly cloudy. Windward, isolated showers. Leeward, isolated showers in the morning, then scattered showers in the afternoon. Highs 86 to 91. East winds, around 15 miles per hour. Friday night, mostly cloudy. Leeward, isolated showers in the evening. Windward, scattered showers. Lows 72 to 77. East winds, around 15 miles per hour. Saturday, partly cloudy. Leeward, isolated showers during the day. Windward, isolated showers. Highs 84 to 89. Lows 71 to 76. Northeast winds, around 15 miles per hour. Sunday, partly cloudy. Leeward, scattered showers during the day. Windward, isolated showers. Highs 83 to 88. Lows 71 to 76. Variable winds to 15 miles per hour. Columbus Day, partly cloudy. Scattered showers. Highs 84 to 89. Lows 72 to 77. Variable winds to 15 miles per hour. Tuesday, partly cloudy. Leeward, scattered showers during the day. Windward, scattered showers during the day. Isolated showers at night. Highs 84 to 89. Lows 71 to 76. Variable winds to 15 miles per hour. The ultraviolet index for noon October 9th in Honolulu.

Lewis 10. This corresponds to a very high exposure level. At 3 p.m. at Kahului, mostly sunny, and 87 degrees. Relative humidity 62%, dew point 73 degrees. Wind south, 35 miles an hour, gusting to 46. The barometric pressure 29.73 inches, or 1,006.7 millibars, and falling. Molokai Airport, partly sunny, 85. South wind gusting to 40 miles an hour. At Lanai City, wind south at Kapalua, mostly sunny, 86. Hilo, mostly sunny, 86. Kona, mostly sunny, 90. South wind gusting to 31 miles an hour. Bradshaw, partly sunny, 68. Honolulu, partly sunny, 82. Lihue, partly sunny, 82. Here are the buoy reports at 3 p.m. Wind speeds are in knots. Buoy 51101, wind north at 10. Buoy 51000, wind southeast at 19. Buoy 2, wind south at 10. Buoy 3, wind northwest at 8. Buoy 4, wind east at 8. Kahului Harbor, southwest at 23. Fu'uvela buoy, 6 feet, 11 seconds. Buoy data provided by the National Weather Service and the Pacific Islands Ocean Observing System. Here are some wind observations at 3 p.m. Wind speeds are in knots. Kahului south at 30, gusting to 40. Kahului Harbor south at 10. Makapulapai south at 12, gusting to 27. Kona south at 20, gusting to 27. Hilo southeast at 19, gusting to 26. The synopsis for Hawaiian coastal waters. A low pressure system to the north will result in moderate south to southeast winds and enhanced showers across the state into Friday. Weak trades may nose in from the east this weekend and early next week, but a trough will remain west of the area, keeping winds fairly light across the western half of the state. The forecast for Hawaiian waters within 40 nautical miles, including the channels. Tonight, south-southwest wind 7 to 10 knots to Kauai, southeast 15 to 20 knots elsewhere. Sea 6 to 8 feet. Wave detail, east-southeast 4 feet at 6 seconds, northwest 4 feet at 10 seconds, and south-southwest 4 feet at 17 seconds. Scattered showers. Friday, southeast winds to 10 knots to Kauai, east-southeast 15 to 20 knots elsewhere. Sea 6 to 8 feet. Wave detail, east 4 feet at 6 seconds, northwest 4 feet at 11 seconds, and south 4 feet at 16 seconds. Isolated showers. Friday night, east winds 15 to 20 knots. Sea 6 to 8 feet. Wave detail, east 5 feet at 6 seconds, north-northwest 4 feet at 11 seconds, and south 4 feet at 15 seconds. Scattered showers. Saturday, east winds 15 to 20 knots. Sea 6 to 8 feet. Wave detail, east 5 feet at 6 seconds, south 4 feet at 20 seconds, and north-northwest 3 feet at 18 seconds. Scattered showers. Saturday night, east winds 15 to 20 knots. Seas 5 to 8 feet. Scattered showers. Sunday, east winds 10 to 15 knots. Seas 5 to 7 feet. Isolated showers. Sunday night, east-northeast winds 10 to 15 knots. Seas 5 to 7 feet. Isolated showers. Monday, east-northeast winds 10 to 15 knots to Kauai, east 15 to 20 knots elsewhere. Seas 5 to 7 feet. Scattered showers. Tuesday, east winds 10 to 15 knots. Sea 6 to 7 feet. Isolated showers through the night. Scattered showers through the day. More detailed information is available on our webpage at weather.gov/Hawaii. Issued at 8:48 a.m. The surf forecast for Maui. North facing shore 6 to 8 feet through Friday.

facing shores 1 to 3 feet through Friday. South facing shores 4 to 6 feet today. 5 to 7 feet Friday. East facing shores 1 to 3 feet through Friday. At 2 p.m., Oregon, 2100 UTC, the center of Tropical Storm Rachel was located near latitude 22.4 north, longitude 124.6 west, about 2129 miles east of Honolulu, about 1971 miles east of Ailo. Rachel is moving toward the west-northwest near 3 miles per hour. This general motion is expected to continue over the next 24 hours, before a sharp turn to the northeast, along with an increase in forward speed, occurs on Friday and Saturday. On the forecast track, the center of Rachel is expected to approach the northern portion of Baja California late Saturday. Maximum sustained winds are near 65 miles per hour with higher gusts. Gradual weakening is expected over the couple of days, but Rachel is still expected to be at tropical storm strength when it approaches northern Baja California. Tropical storm force winds extend outward up to 115 miles from the center. The estimated minimum central pressure is 987 millibars, 29.15 inches. 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The current time is 3:56 p.m. Hawaii Aleutian Standard Time. Showers will decrease in coverage and intensity tonight into Friday. After southeast winds Friday, trades will build back in this weekend and extend well into next week. This will be a relatively dry tree pattern. However, windward and mountain areas will still see occasional showers. Here's your Maui community forecast. Issued Thursday at 3:12 p.m. Tonight, mostly lows 71 to 77 and 58 to 64 upcountry. South winds 15 to 20 miles per hour. Friday, partly sunny. Windward, isolated showers in the morning, then scattered showers in the afternoon. Leeward, scattered showers. Highs 81 to 86 and 73 to 78 upcountry. Southeast winds, around 15 miles per hour. Friday night, mostly cloudy in the evening then clearing. Leeward, isolated showers in the evening. Windward, isolated showers. Breezy. Lows 70 to 76 and 58 to 63 upcountry. East winds 15 to 20 miles per hour. Saturday, partly cloudy. Breezy. Highs 81 to 86, lows 69 to 75. Upcountry, highs 72 to 77, lows 54 to 59. East winds 15 to 20 miles per hour. Sunday, mostly clear. Isolated showers windward. Highs 80 to 85, lows 69 to 75. Upcountry, highs 72 to 77, lows 54 to 59. East winds, around 15 miles per hour. Columbus Day through Tuesday, partly cloudy. Scattered showers windward. Isolated showers leeward. Highs 81 to 86, lows 70 to 75. Upcountry, highs 71 to 77, lows 55 to 61. East winds, around 15 miles per hour. Here are the forecast high and low temperatures for selected locations. Kahului, low 75, high 89. Hana, low 75, high 84. Haleakala Ranger Station, low 55, high 66. Kapalua, low 75, high 85. Molokai Airport, low 75, high 86. Lanai City, low 70, high 76. Issued at 3:28 p.m. Tides for Kahului. Low tide at 7:25 p.m. of 0.2 feet. High tide at 1:43 a.m. of 2.2 feet. Tides for Kihei and Maui Bay. Low tide at 8:40.

4 p.m. of 0.1 foot. High tide at 3:35 a.m. of 2.1 feet. Tides for Kona. Low tide at 8:36 p.m. of 0.1 foot. 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Sunset Thursday at Kahului, 6:08 p.m. Sunrise Friday 6:20 a.m. Sunrise Friday at Haleakala Summit, 6:13 a.m. Sunset Thursday at Kona, 6:06 p.m. Sunrise Friday 6:17 a.m. At 2 p.m., Oregon, 2100 UTC, the center of Tropical Storm Rachel was located near latitude 22.4 north.

is still expected to be a tropical storm strength when it approaches northern Baja California. Tropical storm force winds extend outward up to 115 miles from the center. The estimated minimum central pressure is 987 millibars, 29.15 inches. 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The current time is 4:01 p.m. Hawaii Aleutian Standard Time. Showers will decrease in coverage and intensity tonight into Friday. After southeast winds Friday, trades will build back in this weekend and extend well into next week. This will be a relatively dry trade pattern. However, windward and Mauka areas will still see occasional showers. Here's your Maui community forecast. Issued Thursday at 3:12 p.m. Tonight, mostly cloudy with scattered showers. Breezy. Lows 71 to 77 and 58 to 64 upcountry. South winds 15 to 20 miles per hour. Friday, partly sunny. Windward, isolated showers in the morning, then scattered showers in the afternoon. Leeward, scattered showers. Highs 81 to 86 and 73 to 78 upcountry. Southeast winds, around 15 miles per hour. Friday night, mostly cloudy in the evening then clearing. Leeward, isolated showers in the evening. Windward, isolated showers. Breezy. Lows 70 to 76 and 58 to 63 upcountry. East winds 15 to 20 miles per hour. Saturday, partly cloudy. Breezy. Highs 81 to 86, lows 69 to 75. Upcountry, highs 72 to 77, lows 54 to 59. East winds 15 to 20 miles per hour. Sunday, mostly clear. Isolated showers windward. Highs 80 to 85, lows 69 to 75. Upcountry, highs 72 to 77, lows 54 to 59. East winds, around 15 miles per hour. Columbus Day through Tuesday, partly cloudy. Scattered showers windward. Isolated showers leeward. Highs 81 to 86, lows 70 to 75. Upcountry, highs 71 to 77, lows 55 to 61. East winds, around 15 miles per hour. Here are the forecast high and low temperatures for selected locations. Kahului, low 75, high 89. Hana, low 75, high 84. Haleakala Ranger Station, low 55, high 66. Kapalua, low 75, high 85. Molokai Airport, low 75, high 86. Lanai City, low 70, high 76. Here's the forecast for Haleakala Summit. Issued at 3:13 p.m. Tonight, partly cloudy in the evening, then becoming mostly cloudy. Scattered showers. Lows around 55 at the visitor center to around 48 at the summit. South winds up to 15 miles per hour. Chance of rain 50%. Friday, mostly cloudy. Isolated showers in the morning, then scattered showers in the afternoon. Highs around 66 at the visitor center to around 70 at the summit. Light winds becoming east up to 10 miles per hour in the afternoon. Chance of rain 30%. Friday night, mostly cloudy. Isolated showers in the evening, then scattered showers after midnight. Lows around 54 at the visitor center to around 48 at the summit. East winds 10 to 15 miles per hour. Chance of rain 40%. Saturday, partly sunny in the morning, then becoming mostly sunny. Highs 58 to 80. Northeast winds 10 to 15 miles per hour. Sunrise Friday at Haleakala Summit, 6:13 a.m. Here's the forecast for the following county, Big Island, Hawaii. Tonight, mostly cloudy.

windward. Partly cloudy leeward. Numerous showers windward. Isolated showers leeward. Locally heavy rainfall possible in the evening. Lows 72 to 77. South winds around 15 miles per hour. Friday, mostly cloudy. Windward, isolated showers. Leeward, isolated showers in the morning, then scattered showers in the afternoon. Highs 86 to 91. East winds around 15 miles per hour. Friday night, mostly cloudy. Leeward, isolated showers in the evening. Windward, scattered showers. Lows 72 to 77. East winds around 15 miles per hour. Saturday, partly cloudy. Leeward, isolated showers during the day. Windward, isolated showers. Highs 84 to 89. Lows 71 to 76. Northeast winds around 15 miles per hour. Sunday, partly cloudy. Leeward, scattered showers during the day. Windward, isolated showers. Highs 83 to 88. Lows 71 to 76. Variable winds to 15 miles per hour. Columbus Day, partly cloudy. Scattered showers. Highs 84 to 89. Lows 72 to 77. Variable winds to 15 miles per hour. Tuesday, partly cloudy. Leeward, scattered showers during the day. Windward, scattered showers during the day. Isolated showers at night. Highs 84 to 89. Lows 71 to 76. Variable winds to 15 miles per hour. The ultraviolet index for noon October 9th in Honolulu is 10. This corresponds to a very high exposure level. At 3 p.m., at Kahului, mostly sunny, and 87 degrees. Relative humidity 62%, dew point 73 degrees. Wind south, 35 miles an hour, gusting to 46. The barometric pressure 29.73 inches, or 1,006.7 millibars, and falling. Molokai Airport, partly sunny, 85. South wind gusting to 40 miles an hour. At Lanai City, wind south at Kapalua, mostly sunny, 86. Hilo, mostly sunny, 86. Kona, mostly sunny, 90. South wind gusting to 31 miles an hour. Bradshaw, partly sunny, 68. Honolulu, partly sunny, 82. Lihue, partly sunny, 82. Here are the buoy reports at 3 p.m. Wind speeds are in knots. Buoy 51101, wind north at 10. Buoy 51000, wind southeast at 19. Buoy 2, wind south at 10. Buoy 3, wind northwest at 8. Buoy 4, wind east at 8. Kahului Harbor, southwest at 23. Puvela Buoy, 6 feet, 11 seconds. Buoy data provided by the National Weather Service and the Pacific Islands Ocean Observing System. Here are some wind observations at 3 p.m. Wind speeds are in knots. Kahului south at 30, gusting to 40. Kahului Harbor south at 10. Makapulapai south at 12, gusting to 27. Kona south at 20, gusting to 27. Hilo southeast at 19, gusting to 26. The synopsis for Hawaiian coastal waters. A low pressure system to the north will result in moderate south to southeast winds and enhanced showers across the state into Friday. Weak trades may nose in from the east this weekend and early next week, but a trough will remain west of the area, keeping winds fairly light across the western half of the state. The forecast for Hawaiian waters within 40 nautical miles, including the channels. Tonight, south-southwest wind 7 to 10 knots to Kauai, southeast 15 to 20 knots elsewhere. Seas 6 to 8 feet. Wave detail, east-southeast 4 feet at 6.

seconds. Northwest 4 feet at 10 seconds and south-southwest 4 feet at 17 seconds. Scattered showers. Friday, southeast winds to 10 knots to Kauai, east-southeast 15 to 20 knots elsewhere. Sea 6 to 8 feet. Wave detail. Seconds. Northwest 4 feet at 11 seconds and south 4 feet at 16 seconds. Isolated showers. Friday night, east winds 15 to 20 knots. Sea 6 to 8 feet. Wave detail, east 5 feet at 6 seconds, north-northwest 4 feet at 11 seconds and south 4 feet at 15 seconds. Scattered showers. Saturday, east winds 15 to 20 knots. Sea 6 to 8 feet. Wave detail, east 5 feet at 6 seconds, south 4 feet at 20 seconds and north-northwest 3 feet at 18 seconds. Scattered showers. Saturday night, east winds 15 to 20 knots. Seas 5 to 8 feet. Scattered showers. Sunday, east winds 10 to 15 knots. Seas 5 to 7 feet. Isolated showers. Sunday night, east-northeast winds 10 to 15 knots. Seas 5 to 7 feet. Isolated showers. Monday, east-northeast winds 10 to 15 knots to Kauai, east 15 to 20 knots elsewhere. Seas 5 to 7 feet. Scattered showers. Tuesday, east winds 10 to 15 knots. Seas 6 to 7 feet. Isolated showers through the night. Scattered showers through the day. More detailed information is available on our webpage at weather.gov/Hawaii. Issued at 3:59 p.m. The surf forecast for Maui. North facing shores 6 to 8 feet through Friday. West facing shores 2 to 4 feet through Friday. South facing shores 5 to 7 feet tonight. 6 to 8 feet Friday. East facing shores 1 to 3 feet through Friday. A hurricane or tropical storm watch is issued when conditions are expected in the specified area of the watch within 48 hours. When a hurricane or tropical storm watch is issued, fuel and service family vehicles. 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At 2 p.m., Oregon, 2100 UTC, the center of Tropical Storm Rachel was located near latitude 22.4 north, longitude 124.6 west, about 2129 miles east of Honolulu, about 1971 miles east of Iloilo. Rachel is moving toward the west-northwest near 3 miles per hour. This general motion is expected to continue over the next 24 hours, before a sharp turn to the northeast, along with an increase in forward speed, occurs on Friday and Saturday. On the forecast track, the center of Rachel is expected to approach the northern portion of Baja California late Saturday. Maximum sustained winds are near 65 miles per hour with higher gusts. Gradual weakening is expected over the couple of days, but Rachel is still expected to be at tropical storm strength when it approaches northern Baja California. Tropical storm force winds extend outward up to 115 miles from the center. The estimated minimum central pressure is 987 millibars, 29.15 inches. 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The current time is 4:15 p.m. Hawaii Aleutian Standard Time. Showers will decrease in coverage and intensity tonight into Friday. After southeast winds Friday, trades will build back in this weekend and extend well into next week. This will be a relatively dry trade pattern. However, windward and Mauka areas will still see occasional showers. Here's your Maui community forecast. Issued Thursday at 3:12 p.m.

Tonight, mostly cloudy with scattered showers. Breezy. Lows 71 to 77 and 58 to 64 upcountry. South winds 15 to 20 miles per hour. Friday, partly sunny. Windward, isolated showers in the morning, then scattered showers in the afternoon. Leeward, scattered showers. Highs 81 to 86 and 73 to 78 upcountry. Southeast winds, around 15 miles per hour. Friday night, mostly cloudy in the evening then clearing. Leeward, isolated showers in the evening. Windward, isolated showers. Breezy. Lows 70 to 76 and 58 to 63 upcountry. East winds 15 to 20 miles per hour. Saturday, partly cloudy. Breezy. Highs 81 to 86, lows 69 to 75. Upcountry, highs 72 to 77, lows 54 to 59. East winds 15 to 20 miles per hour. Sunday, mostly clear. Isolated showers windward. Highs 80 to 85, lows 69 to 75. Upcountry, highs 72 to 77, lows 54 to 59. East winds, around 15 miles per hour. Columbus Day through Tuesday, partly cloudy. Scattered showers windward. Isolated showers leeward. Highs 81 to 86, lows 70 to 75. Upcountry, highs 71 to 77, lows 55 to 61. East winds, around 15 miles per hour. Here are the forecast high and low temperatures for selected locations. Kahului, low 75, high 89. Hana, low 75, high 84. Palaukala Ranger Station, low 55, high 66. Kapalua, low 75, high 85. Molokati Airport, low 75, high 86. Lanari City, low 70, high 76. Here's the forecast for Haleakala Summit. Issued at 3:13 p.m. Tonight, partly cloudy in the evening, then becoming mostly cloudy. Scattered showers. Lows around 55 at the visitor center to around 48 at the summit. South winds up to 15 miles per hour. Chance of rain 50%. Friday, mostly cloudy. Isolated showers in the morning, then scattered showers in the afternoon. Highs around 66 at the visitor center to around 70 at the summit. Light winds becoming east up to 10 miles per hour in the afternoon. Chance of rain 30%. Friday night, mostly cloudy. Isolated showers in the evening, then scattered showers after midnight. Lows around 54 at the visitor center to around 48 at the summit. East winds 10 to 15 miles per hour. Chance of rain 40%. Saturday, partly sunny in the morning, then becoming mostly sunny. Highs 58 to 80. Northeast winds 10 to 15 miles per hour. Sunrise Friday at Haleakala Summit, 6:13 a.m. Here's the forecast for the following county, Big Island, Hawaii. Tonight, mostly cloudy windward. Partly cloudy leeward. Numerous showers windward. Isolated showers leeward. Locally heavy rainfall possible in the evening. Lows 72 to 77. South winds, around 15 miles per hour. Friday, mostly cloudy. Windward, isolated showers. Leeward, isolated showers in the morning, then scattered showers in the afternoon. Highs 86 to 91. East winds, around 15 miles per hour. Friday night, mostly cloudy. Leeward, isolated showers in the evening. Windward, scattered showers. Lows 72 to 77. East winds, around 15 miles per hour. Saturday, partly cloudy. Leeward, isolated showers during the day. Windward, isolated showers. Highs 84 to 89.

Lows 71 to 76. Northeast winds, around 15 miles per hour. Sunday, partly cloudy. Leeward, scattered showers during the day. Windward, isolated showers. Highs 83 to 88. Lows 71 to 76. Variable winds to 15 miles per hour. Columbus Day, partly cloudy. Scattered showers. Highs 84 to 89. Lows 72 to 77. Variable winds to 15 miles per hour. Tuesday, partly cloudy. Leeward, scattered showers during the day. Windward, scattered showers during the day. Isolated showers at night. Highs 84 to 89. Lows 71 to 76. Variable winds to 15 miles per hour. The ultraviolet index for noon October 9th in Honolulu is 10. This corresponds to a very high exposure level. At 4 p.m., at Kahului, the sky was mostly sunny, with a temperature of 87 degrees. The relative humidity was 62%, and the dew point was 73 degrees. The wind was south, at 33 miles an hour, gusting to 44. The barometric pressure was 29.75 inches, or 1,007.4 millibars, and rising. On Molokapi, Molokapi Airport had light rain, with a temperature of 81. South winds were gusting to 32 miles an hour. At Lanai City, wind south and elsewhere on Maui, Kapalua, the sky was mostly sunny, and the temperature was 84. Finally, on the Big Island, Liala was mostly sunny, and 81 degrees. At Kona, it was mostly sunny, with a temperature of 89. Finally, on the Big Island, Bradshaw was mostly sunny, and 68 degrees. On Oahu, at Honolulu, with rain, the temperature was 81. On Kauai, Lihue was mostly sunny, and the temperature was 80. Here are the buoy reports at 4 p.m. Wind speeds are in knots. Buoy 51101, north at 8, 9 feet, 11 seconds. Buoy 51000, wind southeast at 19. Buoy 2, wind southwest at 10. Buoy 3, northwest at 6, 6 feet, 12 seconds. Buoy 4, wind east at 8. Kahului Harbor, southwest at 20. Pauvela Buoy, 6 feet, 13 seconds. Buoy data provided by the National Weather Service and the Pacific Islands Ocean Observing System. Here are some wind observations at 3 p.m. Wind speeds are in knots. Kahului south at 30, gusting to 40. Kahului Harbor south at 10. Makapulapai south at 12, gusting to 27. Kona south at 20, gusting to 27. Liala southeast at 19, gusting to 26. The synopsis for Hawaiian coastal waters. A low pressure system to the north will result in moderate south to southeast winds and enhanced showers across the state into Friday. Weak trades may nose in from the east this weekend and early next week, but a trough will remain west of the area, keeping winds fairly light across the western half of the state. The forecast for Hawaiian waters within 40 nautical miles, including the channels. Tonight, south-southwest wind 7 to 10 knots to Kauai, southeast 15 to 20 knots elsewhere. Seas 6 to 8 feet. Wave detail, east-southeast 4 feet at 6 seconds, northwest 4 feet at 10 seconds and south-southwest 4 feet at 17 seconds. Scattered showers. Friday, southeast winds to 10 knots to Kauai, east-southeast 15 to 20 knots elsewhere. Seas 6 to 8 feet. Wave detail, east 4 feet at 6 seconds, northwest 4 feet at 11 seconds and south 4 feet at 16 seconds. Isolated showers. Friday night, east winds 15 to 20 knots. Seas 6 to 8 feet. Wave detail, east 5 feet at 6 seconds, north-northwest 4 feet at 11 seconds and south 4 feet at 15 seconds. Scattered showers.

Saturday, east winds 15 to 20 knots. Sea 6 to 8 feet. Wave detail, east 5 feet at 6 seconds, south 4 feet at 20 seconds, and north-northwest 3 feet at 18 seconds. Scattered showers. Saturday night, east winds 15 to 20 knots. Seas 5 to 8 feet. Scattered showers. Sunday, east winds 10 to 15 knots. Seas 5 to 7 feet. Isolated showers. Sunday night, east-northeast winds 10 to 15 knots. Seas 5 to 7 feet. Isolated showers. Monday, east-northeast winds 10 to 15 knots to Kauai, east 15 to 20 knots elsewhere. Seas 5 to 7 feet. Scattered showers. Tuesday, east winds 10 to 15 knots. Seas 6 to 7 feet. Isolated showers through the night. Scattered showers through the day. More detailed information is available on our webpage at weather.gov/Hawaii. Issued at 3:59 p.m. The surf forecast for Maui. North-facing shores 6 to 8 feet through Friday. West-facing shores 2 to 4 feet through Friday. South-facing shores 5 to 7 feet tonight. 6 to 8 feet Friday. East-facing shores 1 to 3 feet through Friday. At 2 p.m., Oregon, 2100 UTC, the center of Tropical Storm Rachel was located near latitude 22.4 north, longitude 124.6 west, about 2129 miles east of Honolulu, about 1971 miles east of Ailo. Rachel is moving toward the west-northwest near 3 miles per hour. This general motion is expected to continue over the next 24 hours, before a sharp turn to the northeast, along with an increase in forward speed, occurs on Friday and Saturday. On the forecast track, the center of Rachel is expected to approach the northern portion of Baja California late Saturday. Maximum sustained winds are near 65 miles per hour with higher gusts. Gradual weakening is expected over the couple of days, but Rachel is still expected to be at tropical storm strength when it approaches northern Baja California. Tropical storm force winds extend outward up to 115 miles from the center. The estimated minimum central pressure is 987 millibars, 29.15 inches. Issued at 3:28 p.m. Tides for Kahului. Low tide at 7:25 p.m. of 0.2 feet. High tide at 1:43 a.m. of 2.2 feet. Tides for Kihei and Maui'i Bay. Low tide at 8:44 p.m. of 0.1 foot. High tide at 3:35 a.m. of 2.1 feet. Tides for Kona. Low tide at 8:36 p.m. of 0.1 foot. High tide at 2:57 a.m. of 1.9 feet. Sunset Thursday at Kahului, 6:08 p.m. Sunrise Friday, 6:20 a.m. Sunrise Friday at Haleakala Summit, 6:13 a.m. Sunset Thursday at Kona, 6:06 p.m. Sunrise Friday, 6:17 a.m. This is NOAA Weather Radio Station WWG-75 on Mount Haleakala, serving Maui County, and broadcasting from the National Weather Service Forecast Office in Honolulu. The current time is 4:29 p.m. Hawaii Aleutian Standard Time. Showers will decrease in coverage and intensity tonight into Friday. After southeast winds Friday, trades will build back in this weekend and extend well into next week. This will be a relatively dry trade pattern. However, windward and Maui areas will still see occasional showers. Here's your Maui community forecast. Issued Thursday at 3:12 p.m. Tonight, mostly cloudy with scattered showers. Breezy. Lows 71 to 77 and 58 to 64 upcountry. South winds 15 to 20 miles per hour. Friday, partly sunny. Windward, isolated showers in the morning, then scattered showers in the afternoon. Leeward, scattered showers.

highs 81 to 86 and 73 to 78 upcountry. Southeast winds around 15 miles per hour. Friday night, mostly cloudy in the evening then clearing. Leeward, isolated showers in the evening. Windward, isolated showers. Breezy. Lows 70 to 76 and 58 to 63 upcountry. East winds 15 to 20 miles per hour. Saturday, partly cloudy. Breezy. Highs 81 to 86, lows 69 to 75. Upcountry, highs 72 to 77, lows 54 to 59. East winds 15 to 20 miles per hour. Sunday, mostly clear. Isolated showers windward. Highs 80 to 85, lows 69 to 75. Upcountry, highs 72 to 77, lows 54 to 59. East winds, around 15 miles per hour. Columbus Day through Tuesday, partly cloudy. Scattered showers windward. Isolated showers leeward. Highs 81 to 86, lows 70 to 75. Upcountry, highs 71 to 77, lows 55 to 61. East winds, around 15 miles per hour. Here are the forecast high and low temperatures for selected locations. Kahului, low 75, high 89. Pana, low 75, high 84. Haleakala Ranger Station, low 55, high 66. Kapalua, low 75, high 85. Molokati Airport, low 75, high 86. Lanari City, low 70, high 76. At 2 p.m., Oregon, 2100 UTC, the center of Tropical Storm Rachel was located near latitude 22.4 north, longitude 124.6 west, about 2129 miles east of Honolulu. About 1971 miles 8.4 north, longitude 124.6 west. About 2129 miles east of Honolulu. About 1971 miles east of Ailo. Rachel is moving toward the west-northwest near 3 miles per hour. This general motion is expected to continue over the next 24 hours, before a sharp turn to the northeast, along with an increase in forward speed, occurs on Friday and Saturday. On the forecast track, the center of Rachel is expected to approach the northern portion of Baja California late Saturday. Maximum sustained winds are near 65 miles per hour with higher gusts. Gradual weakening is expected over the couple of days, but Rachel is still expected to be at tropical storm strength when it approaches northern Baja California. Tropical storm force winds extend outward up to 115 miles from the center. The estimated minimum central pressure is 987 millibars, 29.15 inches. A tropical storm or hurricane warning is issued when conditions are expected in the specified area of the warning, usually within 36 hours. When a hurricane or tropical storm warning is issued, follow instructions issued by local emergency management officials. Leave immediately if ordered to do so. Complete preparation activities, such as boarding up windows and storing loose objects. Evacuate areas that might be affected by storm surge flooding. When evacuating, leave early. Utilize your family's disaster preparedness plan. Notify neighbors and a family member outside the warned area of your evacuation plans. This is NOAA Weather Radio Station WWG 75 on Mount Haleakala, serving Maui County, and broadcasting from the National Weather Service Forecast Office in Honolulu. The current time is 4:35 p.m. Hawaii Aleutian Standard Time. Showers will decrease in coverage and intensity tonight into Friday. After southeast winds Friday, trades will build back in this weekend and extend well into next week. This will be a relatively dry trade pattern. However, windward and Maui areas will still see occasional showers. Here's your Maui community forecast. Issued Thursday at 3:12 p.m. Tonight, mostly cloudy with

showers. Freezy. Lows 71 to 77 and 58 to 64 upcountry. South winds 15 to 20 miles per hour. Friday, partly sunny. Windward, isolated showers in the morning, then scattered showers in the afternoon. Leeward, scattered showers. Highs 81 to 86 and 73 to 78 upcountry. Southeast winds, around 15 miles per hour. Friday night, mostly cloudy in the evening, then clearing. Leeward, isolated showers in the evening. Windward, isolated showers. Breezy. Lows 70 to 76 and 58 to 63 upcountry. East winds 15 to 20 miles per hour. Saturday, partly cloudy. Breezy. Highs 81 to 86, lows 69 to 75. Upcountry, highs 72 to 77, lows 54 to 59. East winds 15 to 20 miles per hour. Sunday, mostly clear. Isolated showers windward. Highs 80 to 85, lows 69 to 75. Upcountry, highs 72 to 77, lows 54 to 59. East winds, around 15 miles per hour. Columbus Day through Tuesday, partly cloudy. Scattered showers windward. Isolated showers leeward. Highs 81 to 86, lows 70 to 75. Upcountry, highs 71 to 77, lows 55 to 61. East winds, around 15 miles per hour. Here are the forecast high and low temperatures for selected locations. Kahului, low 75, high 89. Pana, low 75, high 84. Haleakala Ranger Station, low 55, high 66. Kapalua, low 75, high 85. Molokati Airport, low 75, high 86. Lanati City, low 70, high 76. Here's the forecast for Haleakala Summit. Issued at 3:13 p.m. Tonight, partly cloudy in the evening, then becoming mostly cloudy. Scattered showers. Lows around 55 at the visitor center to around 48 at the summit. South winds up to 15 miles per hour. Chance of rain 50%. Friday, mostly cloudy. Isolated showers in the morning, then scattered showers in the afternoon. Highs around 66 at the visitor center to around 70 at the summit. Light winds becoming east up to 10 miles per hour in the afternoon. Chance of rain 30%. Friday night, mostly cloudy. Isolated showers in the evening, then scattered showers after midnight. Lows around 54 at the visitor center to around 48 at the summit. East winds 10 to 15 miles per hour. Chance of rain 40%. Saturday, partly sunny in the morning, then becoming mostly sunny. Highs 58 to 80. Northeast winds 10 to 15 miles per hour. Sunrise Friday at Haleakala Summit, 6:13 a.m. Here's the forecast for the following county, Big Island, Hawaii. Tonight, mostly cloudy windward. Partly cloudy leeward. Numerous showers windward. Isolated showers leeward. Locally heavy rainfall possible in the evening. Lows 72 to 77. South winds, around 15 miles per hour. Friday, mostly cloudy. Windward, isolated showers. Leeward, isolated showers in the morning, then scattered showers in the afternoon. Highs 86 to 91. East winds, around 15 miles per hour. Friday night, mostly cloudy. Leeward, isolated showers in the evening. Windward, scattered showers. Lows 72 to 77. East winds, around 15 miles per hour. Saturday, partly cloudy. Leeward, isolated showers during the day. Windward, isolated showers. Highs 84 to 89. Lows 71 to 76.

Northeast winds, around 15 miles per hour. Sunday, partly cloudy. Leeward, scattered showers during the day. Windward, isolated showers. Highs 83 to 88. Lows 71 to 76. Variable winds to 15 miles per hour. Columbus Day, partly cloudy. Scattered showers. Highs 84 to 89. Lows 72 to 77. Variable winds to 15 miles per hour. Tuesday, partly cloudy. Leeward, scattered showers during the day. Windward, scattered showers during the day. Isolated showers at night. Highs 84 to 89. Lows 71 to 76. Variable winds to 15 miles per hour. The ultraviolet index for noon October 9th in Honolulu is 10. This corresponds to a very high exposure level. At 4 p.m., at Kahului, the sky was mostly sunny, with a temperature of 87 degrees. The relative humidity was 62%, and the dew point was 73 degrees. The wind was south, at 33 miles an hour, gusting to 44. The barometric pressure was 29.75 inches, or 1,007.4 millibars, and rising. On Molokati, Molokati Airport was partly sunny, and 81 degrees. South winds were gusting to 32 miles an hour. At Lanai City, wind south and elsewhere on the island of Maui, Kapalua, mostly sunny, 84. On the Big Island, Liloa was mostly sunny, and 81 degrees. Kona, mostly sunny, 89. Bradshaw had haze, and 68 degrees. On Oahu, Honolulu had rain, and 81 degrees. On Kauai, Lihue was mostly sunny, and 80 degrees. Here are the buoy reports at 4 p.m. Wind speeds are in knots. Buoy 51101, wind north at 8. Buoy 51000, wind southeast at 17. Buoy 2, wind southwest at 8. Buoy 3, wind northwest at 6. Buoy 4, wind east at 10. Kahului Harbor, southwest at 22. Puvala buoy, 6 feet, 7 seconds. 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The current time is 4:43 p.m. Hawaii Aleutian Standard Time. Showers will decrease in coverage and intensity tonight into Friday. After southeast winds Friday, trades will build back in this weekend and extend well into next week. This will be a relatively dry trade pattern. However, windward and Mauka areas will still see occasional showers. Here's your Maui community forecast. Issued Thursday at 3:12 p.m. Tonight, mostly cloudy with scattered showers. Breezy. Lows 71 to 77 and 58 to 64 upcountry. South winds 15 to 20 miles per hour. Friday, partly sunny. Windward, isolated showers in the morning, then scattered showers in the afternoon. Leeward, scattered showers. Highs 81 to 86 and 73 to 78 upcountry. Southeast winds, around 15 miles per hour. Friday night, mostly cloudy in the evening then clearing. Leeward, isolated showers in the evening. Windward, isolated showers. Breezy. Lows 70 to 76 and 58 to 63 upcountry. East winds 15 to 20 miles per hour. Saturday, partly cloudy. Breezy. Highs 81 to 86, lows 69 to 75. Upcountry, highs 72 to 77, lows 54 to 59. East winds 15 to 20 miles per hour. Sunday, mostly clear. Isolated showers windward. Highs 80 to 80.

65, lows 69 to 75. Upcountry, highs 72 to 77, lows 54 to 59. East winds, around 15 miles per hour. Columbus day through Tuesday, partly cloudy. Scattered showers windward. Isolated showers leeward. Highs 81 to 86, lows 70 to 75. Upcountry, highs 71 to 77, lows 55 to 61. East winds, around 15 miles per hour. Here are the forecast high and low temperatures for selected locations. Kahului, low 75, high 89. Pana, low 75, high 84. Palaunkala Ranger Station, low 55, high 66. Kapalua, low 75, high 85. Molokati Airport, low 75, high 86. Lanati City, low 70, high 76. Here's the forecast for Haleakala Summit. Issued at 3:13 p.m. Tonight, partly cloudy in the evening, then becoming mostly cloudy. Scattered showers. Lows around 55 at the visitor center to around 48 at the summit. South winds up to 15 miles per hour. Chance of rain 50%. Friday, mostly cloudy. Isolated showers in the morning, then scattered showers in the afternoon. Highs around 66 at the visitor center to around 70 at the summit. Light winds becoming east up to 10 miles per hour in the afternoon. Chance of rain 30%. Friday night, mostly cloudy. Isolated showers in the evening, then scattered showers after midnight. Lows around 54 at the visitor center to around 48 at the summit. East winds 10 to 15 miles per hour. Chance of rain 40%. Saturday, partly sunny in the morning, then becoming mostly sunny. Highs 58 to 80. Northeast winds 10 to 15 miles per hour. Sunrise Friday at Haleakala Summit, 6:13 a.m. Here's the forecast for the following county, Big Island, Hawaii. Tonight, mostly cloudy windward. Partly cloudy leeward. Numerous showers windward. Isolated showers leeward. Locally heavy rainfall possible in the evening. Lows 72 to 77. South winds, around 15 miles per hour. Friday, mostly cloudy. Windward, isolated showers. Leeward, isolated showers in the morning, then scattered showers in the afternoon. Highs 86 to 91. East winds, around 15 miles per hour. Friday night, mostly cloudy. Leeward, isolated showers in the evening. Windward, scattered showers. Lows 72 to 77. East winds, around 15 miles per hour. Saturday, partly cloudy. Leeward, isolated showers during the day. Windward, isolated showers. Highs 84 to 89. Lows 71 to 76. Northeast winds, around 15 miles per hour. Sunday, partly cloudy. Leeward, scattered showers during the day. Windward, isolated showers. Highs 83 to 88. Lows 71 to 76. Variable winds to 15 miles per hour. Columbus Day, partly cloudy. Scattered showers. Highs 84 to 89. Lows 72 to 77. Variable winds to 15 miles per hour. Tuesday, partly cloudy. Leeward, scattered showers during the day. Windward, scattered showers during the day. Isolated showers at night. Highs 84 to 89. Lows 71 to 76. Variable winds to 15 miles per hour. The ultraviolet index for noon October 9th in Honolulu is 10. This corresponds to a very high exposure level. At 4 p.m., at Kahului, the sky was mostly sunny, with a temperature of 87 degrees. The relative humidity was 62%, and the

point was 73 degrees. The wind was south at 33 miles an hour, gusting to 44. The barometric pressure was 29.75 inches, or 1,007.4 millibars, and rising. On Molokhati, Molokhati Airport was partly sunny and 81 degrees. South winds were gusting to 32 miles an hour. At Lanari City, wind south and elsewhere on the island of Maui, Kapalua, mostly sunny, 84. On the Big Island, Liula was mostly sunny, and 81 degrees. Kona, mostly sunny, 89. Bradshaw had haze, and 68 degrees. On Oahu, Honolulu had rain, and 81 degrees. On Kauai, Lihue was mostly sunny, and 80 degrees. Here are the buoy reports at 4 p.m. Wind speeds are in knots. Buoy 51101, wind north at 8. Buoy 51000, wind southeast at 17. Buoy 2, wind southwest at 8. Buoy 3, wind northwest at 6. Buoy 4, wind east at 10. Kahului Harbor, southwest at 22. Luvela buoy, 6 feet, 7 seconds. Buoy data provided by the National Weather Service and the Pacific Islands Ocean Observing System. Here are some wind observations at 4 p.m. Wind speeds are in knots. Kahului south at 29, gusting to 38. Kahului Harbor south at 9. Makapurlapai southwest at 9, gusting to 34. Kona south at 19. Liula southeast at 14, gusting to 26. The synopsis for Hawaiian coastal waters. A low pressure system to the north will result in moderate south to southeast winds and enhanced showers across the state into Friday. Weak trades may nose in from the east this weekend and early next week, but a trough will remain west of the area, keeping winds fairly light across the western half of the state. The forecast for Hawaiian waters within 40 nautical miles, including the channels. Tonight, south-southwest wind 7 to 10 knots to Kauai, southeast 15 to 20 knots elsewhere. Seas 6 to 8 feet. Wave detail, east-southeast 4 feet at 6 seconds, northwest 4 feet at 10 seconds, and south-southwest 4 feet at 17 seconds. Scattered showers. Friday, southeast winds to 10 knots to Kauai, east-southeast 15 to 20 knots elsewhere. Seas 6 to 8 feet. Wave detail, east 4 feet at 6 seconds, northwest 4 feet at 11 seconds, and south 4 feet at 16 seconds. Isolated showers. Friday night, east winds 15 to 20 knots. Seas 6 to 8 feet. Wave detail, east 5 feet at 6 seconds, north and northwest 4 feet at 11 seconds, and south 4 feet at 15 seconds. Scattered showers. Saturday, east winds 15 to 20 knots. Seas 6 to 8 feet. Wave detail, east 5 feet at 6 seconds, south 4 feet at 20 seconds, and north-northwest 3 feet at 18 seconds. Scattered showers. Saturday night, east winds 15 to 20 knots. Seas 5 to 8 feet. Scattered showers. Sunday, east winds 10 to 15 knots. Seas 5 to 7 feet. Isolated showers. Sunday night, east-northeast winds 10 to 15 knots. Seas 5 to 7 feet. Isolated showers. Monday, east-northeast winds 10 to 15 knots to Kauai, east 15 to 20 knots elsewhere. Seas 5 to 7 feet. Scattered showers. Tuesday, east winds 10 to 15 knots. Seas 6 to 7 feet. Isolated showers through the night. Scattered showers through the day. More detailed information is available on our webpage at weather.gov/Hawaii. Issued at 3:59 p.m. The surf forecast for Maui. North facing shores 6 to 8 feet through Friday. West facing shores 2 to 4 feet through Friday. South facing shores 5 to 7 feet tonight. 6 to 8.
feet Friday. East facing shores 1 to 3 feet through Friday. At 2 p.m., Oregon, 2100 UTC, the center of Tropical Storm Rachel was located near latitude 22.4 north, longitude 124.6 west, about 2129 miles east of Honolulu, about 1971 miles east of Hilo. Rachel is moving toward the west-northwest near 3 miles per hour. This general motion is expected to continue over the next 24 hours, before a sharp turn to the northeast, along with an increase in forward speed, occurs on Friday and Saturday. On the forecast track, the center of Rachel is expected to approach the northern portion of Baja California late Saturday. Maximum sustained winds are near 65 miles per hour with higher gusts. Gradual weakening is expected over the couple of days, but Rachel is still expected to be at tropical storm strength when it approaches northern Baja California. Tropical storm force winds extend outward up to 115 miles from the center. The estimated minimum central pressure is 987 millibars, 29.15 inches. 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The current time is 4:57 p.m. Hawaii Aleutian Standard Time. Showers will decrease in coverage and intensity tonight into Friday. After southeast winds Friday, trades will build back in this weekend and extend well into next week. This will be a relatively dry trade pattern. However, windward and Maui areas will still see occasional showers. Here's your Maui community forecast. Issued Thursday at 3:12 p.m. Tonight, mostly cloudy with scattered showers. Breezy. Lows 71 to 77 and 58 to 64 upcountry. South winds 15 to 20 miles per hour. Friday, partly sunny. Windward, isolated showers in the morning, then scattered showers in the afternoon. Leeward, scattered showers. Highs 81 to 86 and 73 to 78 upcountry. Southeast winds, around 15 miles per hour. Friday night, mostly cloudy in the evening, then clearing. Leeward, isolated showers in the evening. Windward, isolated showers. Breezy. Lows 70 to 76 and 58 to 63 upcountry. East winds 15 to 20 miles per hour. Saturday, partly cloudy. Breezy. Highs 81 to 86, lows 69 to 75. Upcountry, highs 72 to 77, lows 54 to 59. East winds 15 to 20 miles per hour. Sunday, mostly clear. Isolated showers windward. Highs 80 to 85, lows 69 to 75. Upcountry, highs 72 to 77, lows 54 to 59. East winds, around 15 miles per hour. Columbus Day through Tuesday, partly cloudy. Scattered showers windward. Isolated showers leeward. Highs 81 to 86, lows 70 to 75. Upcountry, highs 71 to 77, lows 55 to 61. East winds, around 15 miles per hour. Here are the forecast high and low temperatures for selected locations. Kahului, low 75, high 89. Hana, low 75, high 84. Haleakala Ranger Station, low 55, high 66. Kapalua, low 75, high 85. Molokai Airport, low 75, high 86. Lanai City, low 70, high 76. Issued at 3:20 p.m. Tides for Kahului. Low tide at 7:25 p.m. of 0.2 feet. High tide at 1:43 a.m. of 2.2 feet. Tides for Kihei and Ma'awai Bay. Low tide at 8:44 p.m. of 0.1 foot. High tide at 3:35 a.m. of 2.1 feet. Tides for Kona.

speeds up to 15 miles per hour. Chance of rain 50%. Friday, mostly cloudy. Isolated showers in the morning, then scattered showers in the afternoon. Highs around 66 at the visitor center to around 70 at the summit. Light winds becoming east up to 10 miles per hour in the afternoon. Chance of rain 30%. Friday night, mostly cloudy. Isolated showers in the evening, then scattered showers after midnight. Lows around 54 at the visitor center to around 48 at the summit. East winds 10 to 15 miles per hour. Chance of rain 40%. Saturday, partly sunny in the morning, then becoming mostly sunny. Highs 58 to 80. Northeast winds 10 to 15 miles per hour. Sunrise Friday at Haleakala Summit, 6:13 a.m. Here's the forecast for the following county, Big Island, Hawaii. Tonight, mostly cloudy windward. Partly cloudy leeward. Numerous showers windward. Isolated showers leeward. Locally heavy rainfall possible in the evening. Lows 72 to 77. South winds, around 15 miles per hour. Friday, mostly cloudy. Windward, isolated showers. Leeward, isolated showers in the morning, then scattered showers in the afternoon. Highs 86 to 91. East winds, around 15 miles per hour. Friday night, mostly cloudy. Leeward, isolated showers in the evening. Windward, scattered showers. Lows 72 to 77. East winds, around 15 miles per hour. Saturday, partly cloudy. Leeward, isolated showers during the day. Windward, isolated showers. Highs 84 to 89. Lows 71 to 76. Northeast winds, around 15 miles per hour. Sunday, partly cloudy. Leeward, scattered showers during the day. Windward, isolated showers. Highs 83 to 88. Lows 71 to 76. Variable winds to 15 miles per hour. Columbus Day, partly cloudy. Scattered showers. Highs 84 to 89. Lows 72 to 77. Variable winds to 15 miles per hour. Tuesday, partly cloudy. Leeward, scattered showers during the day. Windward, scattered showers during the day. Isolated showers at night. Highs 84 to 89. Lows 71 to 76. Variable winds to 15 miles per hour. The ultraviolet index for noon October 9th in Honolulu is 10. This corresponds to a very high exposure level. At 4 p.m., at Kahului, the sky was mostly sunny, with a temperature of 87 degrees. The relative humidity was 62%, and the dew point was 73 degrees. The wind was south, at 33 miles an hour, gusting to 44. The barometric pressure was 29.75 inches, or 1,007.4 millibars, and rising. On Molokati, Molokati Airport was partly sunny, and 81 degrees. South winds were gusting to 32 miles an hour. At Lanai City, wind south and elsewhere on the island of Maui, Kapalua, mostly sunny, 84. On the Big Island, Liloa was mostly sunny, and 81 degrees. Kona, mostly sunny, 89. Bradshaw had haze, and 68 degrees. On Oahu, Honolulu had rain, and 81 degrees. On Kauai, Lihue was mostly sunny, and 80 degrees. Here are the buoy reports at 4 p.m. Wind speeds are in knots. Buoy 51101, wind north at 8. Buoy 51000, wind southeast at 17. Buoy 2, wind southwest at 8. Buoy 3, wind northwest at 6. Buoy 4, wind east at 10. Kahului Harbor, southwest at 22. Puvela Buoy.

6 feet, 7 seconds. Buoy data provided by the National Weather Service and the Pacific Islands Ocean Observing System. Here are some wind observations at 4 p.m. Wind speeds are in knots. Kahului south at 29, gusting to 38. Kahului Harbor south at 9. Makapulapai southwest at 9, gusting to 34. Kona south at 19. Lilo southeast at 14, gusting to 26. The synopsis for Hawaiian coastal waters. A low pressure system to the north will result in moderate south to southeast winds and enhanced showers across the state into Friday. Weak trades may nose in from the east this weekend and early next week, but a trough will remain west of the area, keeping winds fairly light across the western half of the state. The forecast for Hawaiian waters within 40 nautical miles, including the channels. Tonight, south-southwest wind 7 to 10 knots to Kauai, southeast 15 to 20 knots elsewhere. Seas 6 to 8 feet. Wave detail, east-southeast 4 feet at 6 seconds, northwest 4 feet at 10 seconds, and south-southwest 4 feet at 17 seconds. Scattered showers. Friday, southeast winds to 10 knots to Kauai, east-southeast 15 to 20 knots elsewhere. Seas 6 to 8 feet. Wave detail, east 4 feet at 6 seconds, northwest 4 feet at 11 seconds, and south 4 feet at 16 seconds. Isolated showers. Friday night, east winds 15 to 20 knots. Seas 6 to 8 feet. Wave detail, east 5 feet at 6 seconds, north-northwest 4 feet at 11 seconds, and south 4 feet at 15 seconds. Scattered showers. Saturday, east winds 15 to 20 knots. Seas 6 to 8 feet. Wave detail, east 5 feet at 6 seconds, south 4 feet at 20 seconds, and north-northwest 3 feet at 18 seconds. Scattered showers. Saturday night, east winds 15 to 20 knots. Seas 5 to 8 feet. Scattered showers. Sunday, east winds 10 to 15 knots. Seas 5 to 7 feet. Isolated showers. Sunday night, east-northeast winds 10 to 15 knots. Seas 5 to 7 feet. Isolated showers. Monday, east-northeast winds 10 to 15 knots to Kauai, east 15 to 20 knots elsewhere. Seas 5 to 7 feet. Scattered showers. Tuesday, east winds 10 to 15 knots. Seas 6 to 7 feet. Isolated showers through the night. Scattered showers through the day. More detailed information is available on our webpage at weather.gov/Hawaii. Issued at 3:59 p.m. The surf forecast for Maui. North-facing shores 6 to 8 feet through Friday. West-facing shores 2 to 4 feet through Friday. South-facing shores 5 to 7 feet tonight. 6 to 8 feet Friday. East-facing shores 1 to 3 feet through Friday. At 8 p.m., 0300 UTC, the center of Tropical Storm Rachel was located near latitude 22.6 north, longitude 125.5 west, about 2071 miles east of Honolulu, about 1913 miles east-northeast of Iloilo. Rachel is moving toward the west-northwest near 6 miles per hour. A turn to the northeast is forecast to occur overnight tonight, along with an increase in forward speed thereafter. Maximum sustained winds have decreased to 60 miles per hour with higher gusts. Some weakening is forecast during the next 48 hours, followed by a steady intensity thereafter until landfall. Tropical storm force winds extend outward up to 90 miles from the center. The estimated minimum central pressure is 990 millibars, 29.24 inches. 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The current time is 5:11 p.m. Hawaii Aleutian Standard Time. Showers will decrease in coverage and intensity.

tonight into Friday. After southeast winds Friday, trades will build back in this weekend and extend well into next week. This will be a relatively dry trade pattern. However, windward and Malaga areas will still see occasional showers. Here's your Montway community forecast. Issued Thursday at 5:11 p.m. Rest of tonight, mostly cloudy with scattered showers. Breezy. Lows 71 to 77, and 58 to 64 upcountry. South winds 15 to 20 miles per hour. Friday, partly sunny. Windward, isolated showers in the morning, then scattered showers in the afternoon. Leeward, scattered showers. Highs 81 to 86, and 73 to 78 upcountry. Southeast winds, around 15 miles per hour. Friday night, mostly cloudy in the evening, then clearing. Leeward, isolated showers in the evening. Windward, isolated showers. Breezy. Lows 70 to 76, and 58 to 63 upcountry. East winds 15 to 20 miles per hour. Saturday, partly cloudy. Breezy. Highs 81 to 86, lows 69 to 75. Upcountry, highs 72 to 77, lows 54 to 59. East winds 15 to 20 miles per hour. Sunday, mostly clear. Isolated showers windward. Highs 80 to 85, lows 69 to 75. Upcountry, highs 72 to 77, lows 54 to 59. East winds, around 15 miles per hour. Columbus Day through Tuesday, partly cloudy. Scattered showers windward. Isolated showers leeward. Highs 81 to 86, lows 70 to 75. Upcountry, highs 71 to 77, lows 55 to 61. East winds, around 15 miles per hour. Here are the forecast high and low temperatures for selected locations. Kahului, low 75, high 89. Hana, low 75, high 84. Haleakala Ranger Station, low 55, high 66. Kapalua, low 75, high 85. Molokati Airport, low 75, high 86. Lanai City, low 70, high 76. A hurricane or tropical storm watch is issued when conditions are expected in the specified area of the watch within 48 hours. When a hurricane or tropical storm watch is issued, fuel and service family vehicles. Prepare to cover all windows and door openings with boards, shutters, or other shielding materials. Store and secure outdoor lawn furniture and other loose, lightweight objects, such as garbage cans and garden tools. 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Have an extra supply of cash on hand. Here's the forecast for Haleakala Summit. Issued at 5:12 p.m. West of tonight, mostly cloudy with scattered showers. Lows around 55 at the visitor center to around 48 at the summit. South winds 10 to 15 miles per hour, decreasing to up to 15 miles per hour. Chance of rain 50%. Friday, mostly cloudy. Isolated showers in the morning, then scattered showers in the afternoon. Highs around 66 at the visitor center to around 70 at the summit. Light winds becoming east up to 10 miles per hour in the afternoon. Chance of rain 30%. Friday night, mostly cloudy. Isolated showers in the evening, then scattered showers after midnight. Lows around 54 at the visitor center to around 48 at the summit. East winds 10 to 15 miles per hour. Chance of rain 40%. Saturday, partly sunny in the morning, then becoming mostly sunny. Highs 58 to 80. Northeast winds 10 to 15 miles per hour. Sunrise Friday at Haleakala Summit, 6:13 a.m. Here's the forecast for the following county, Big Island, Hawaii. Tonight, mostly cloudy windward. Partly cloudy leeward.

showers windward. Isolated showers leeward. Locally heavy rainfall possible in the evening. Lows 72 to 77. South winds, around 15 miles per hour. Friday, mostly cloudy. Windward, isolated showers. Leeward, isolated showers in the morning, then scattered showers in the afternoon. Highs 86 to 91. East winds, around 15 miles per hour. Friday night, mostly cloudy. Leeward, isolated showers in the evening. Windward, scattered showers. Lows 72 to 77. East winds, around 15 miles per hour. Saturday, partly cloudy. Leeward, isolated showers during the day. Windward, isolated showers. Highs 84 to 89. Lows 71 to 76. Northeast winds, around 15 miles per hour. Sunday, partly cloudy. Leeward, scattered showers during the day. Windward, isolated showers. Highs 83 to 88. Lows 71 to 76. Variable winds to 15 miles per hour. Columbus Day, partly cloudy. Scattered showers. Highs 84 to 89. Lows 72 to 77. Variable winds to 15 miles per hour. Tuesday, partly cloudy. Leeward, scattered showers during the day. Windward, scattered showers during the day. Isolated showers at night. Highs 84 to 89. Lows 71 to 76. Variable winds to 15 miles per hour. The ultraviolet index for noon October 9th in Honolulu is 10. This corresponds to a very high exposure level. At 5 p.m., at Kahului, the sky was mostly sunny, with a temperature of 84 degrees. The relative humidity was 69%, and the dew point was 73 degrees. The wind was south, at 26 miles an hour, gusting to 39. The barometric pressure was 29.77 inches, or 1,008.1 millibars, and rising. On Molokaʻi, Molokaʻi Airport was partly sunny, and 80 degrees. South winds were gusting to 31 miles an hour. At Lanai City, wind south and elsewhere on the island of Maui, Kapalua, sunny, 84. On the Big Island, Liloa was cloudy, and 83 degrees. Kona, mostly sunny, 86. Bradshaw had haze, and 66 degrees. On Oahu, Honolulu is partly sunny, and 82 degrees. On Kauai, Lihue is partly sunny, and 79 degrees. Here are the buoy reports at 5 p.m. Wind speeds are in knots. Buoy 51101, northeast at 6, 9 feet, 11 seconds. Buoy 51000, southeast at 17, 7 feet, 13 seconds. Buoy 2, southwest at 8, 6 feet, 13 seconds. Buoy 3, west at 6, 6 feet, 11 seconds. Buoy 4, east at 12, 5 feet, 14 seconds. Kahului Harbor, south at 19. Pu'uvela Buoy, 6 feet, 13 seconds. Buoy data provided by the National Weather Service and the Pacific Islands Ocean Observing System. Here are some wind observations at 4 p.m. Wind speeds are in knots. Kahului south at 29, gusting to 38. Kahului Harbor south at 9. Makapulapai southwest at 9, gusting to 34. Kona south at 19. Liloa southeast at 14, gusting to 26. 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

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Showers will decrease in coverage and intensity tonight into Friday. After southeast winds Friday, trades will build back in this weekend and extend well into next week. This will be a relatively dry trade pattern. However, windward and mountain areas will still see occasional showers. Here's your Monterey Community Forecast. Issued Thursday at 5:11 p.m. Rest of tonight, mostly cloudy with scattered showers. Breezy. Lows 71 to 77 and 58 to 64 upcountry. South winds 15 to 20 miles per hour. Friday, partly sunny. Windward, isolated showers in the morning, then scattered showers in the afternoon. Leeward, scattered showers. Highs 81 to 86 and 73 to 78 upcountry. Southeast winds, around 15 miles per hour. Friday night, mostly cloudy in the evening then clearing. Leeward, isolated showers in the evening. Windward, isolated showers. Breezy. Lows 70 to 76 and 58 to 63 upcountry. East winds 15 to 20 miles per hour. Saturday, partly cloudy. Breezy. Highs 81 to 86, lows 69 to 75. Upcountry, highs 72 to 77, lows 54 to 59. East winds 15 to 20 miles per hour. Sunday, mostly clear. Isolated showers windward. Highs 80 to 85, lows 69 to 75. Upcountry, highs 72 to 77, lows 54 to 59. East winds, around 15 miles per hour. Columbus Day through Tuesday, partly cloudy. Scattered showers windward. Isolated showers leeward. Highs 81 to 86, lows 70 to 75. Upcountry, highs 71 to 77, lows 55 to 61. East winds, around 15 miles per hour. Here are the forecast high and low temperatures for selected locations. Kahului, low 75, high 89. Hana, low 75, high 84. Haleakala Ranger Station, low 55, high 66. Kapalua, low 75, high 85. Molokati Airport, low 75, high 86. Lanai City, low 70, high 76. Here's the forecast for Haleakala Summit. Issued at 5:12 p.m. West of tonight, mostly cloudy with scattered showers. Lows around 55 at the visitor center to around 48 at the summit. South winds 10 to 15 miles per hour decreasing to up to 15 miles per hour. Chance of rain 50%. Friday, mostly cloudy. Isolated showers in the morning, then scattered showers in the afternoon. Highs around 66 at the visitor center to around 70 at the summit. Light winds becoming east up to 10 miles per hour in the afternoon. Chance of rain 30%. Friday night, mostly cloudy. Isolated showers in the evening, then scattered showers after midnight. Lows around 54 at the visitor center to around 48 at the summit. East winds 10 to 15 miles per hour. Chance of rain 40%. Saturday, partly sunny in the morning, then becoming mostly sunny. Highs 58 to 80. Northeast winds 10 to 15 miles per hour. Sunrise Friday at Haleakala Summit, 6:13 a.m. Here's the forecast for the following county, Big Island, Hawaii. Rest of tonight, mostly cloudy windward. Partly cloudy leeward. Occasional showers windward. Isolated showers leeward. Locally heavy rainfall possible in the evening. Lows 72 to 77. South winds, around 15 miles per hour, shifting to the southeast after midnight. Friday.

mostly cloudy. Windward, isolated showers. Leeward, isolated showers in the morning, then scattered showers in the afternoon. Highs 86 to 91. East winds, around 15 miles per hour. Friday night, mostly cloudy. Leeward, isolated showers in the evening. Windward, scattered showers. Lows 72 to 77. East winds, around 15 miles per hour. Saturday, partly cloudy. Leeward, isolated showers during the day. Windward, isolated showers. Highs 84 to 89. Lows 71 to 76. Northeast winds, around 15 miles per hour. Sunday, partly cloudy. Leeward, scattered showers during the day. Windward, isolated showers. Highs 83 to 88. Lows 71 to 76. Variable winds to 15 miles per hour. Columbus Day, partly cloudy. Scattered showers. Highs 84 to 89. Lows 72 to 77. Variable winds to 15 miles per hour. Tuesday, partly cloudy. Leeward, scattered showers during the day. Windward, scattered showers during the day. Isolated showers at night. Highs 84 to 89. Lows 71 to 76. Variable winds to 15 miles per hour. Issued at 3:28 p.m. Tides for Kahului. Low tide at 7:25 p.m. of 0.2 feet. High tide at 1:43 a.m. of 2.2 feet. Tides for Kihei and Maui'i Bay. Low tide at 8:44 p.m. of 0.1 foot. High tide at 3:35 a.m. of 2.1 feet. Tides for Kona. Low tide at 8:36 p.m. of 0.1 foot. High tide at 2:57 a.m. of 1.9 feet. Sunset Thursday at Kahului, 6:08 p.m. Sunrise Friday, 6:20 a.m. Sunrise Friday at Haleakala Summit, 6:13 a.m. Sunset Thursday at Kona, 6:06 p.m. Sunrise Friday, 6:17 a.m. The ultraviolet index for noon October 9th in Honolulu is 10. This corresponds to a very high exposure level. At 5 p.m., at Kahului, the sky was mostly sunny, with a temperature of 84 degrees. The relative humidity was 69%, and the dew point was 73 degrees. The wind was south, at 26 miles an hour, gusting to 39. The barometric pressure was 29.77 inches, or 1,008.1 millibars, and rising. On Molokaʻi, Molokaʻi Airport was partly sunny, and 80 degrees. South winds were gusting to 31 miles an hour. At Lanai City, wind south and elsewhere on the island of Maui, Kapalua, sunny, 84. On the Big Island, Liloa was cloudy, and 83 degrees. Kona, mostly sunny, 86. Bradshaw had haze, and 66 degrees. On Oahu, Honolulu is partly sunny, and 82 degrees. On Kauai, Lihue was partly sunny, and 79 degrees. Here are the buoy reports at 5 p.m. Wind speeds are in knots. Buoy 51101, northeast at 6, 9 feet, 11 seconds. Buoy 51000, southeast at 17, 7 feet, 13 seconds. Buoy 2, southwest at 8, 6 feet, 13 seconds. Buoy 3, west at 6, 6 feet, 11 seconds. Buoy 4, east at 12, 5 feet, 14 seconds. Kahului Harbor, south at 19. Puʻuvela Buoy, 6 feet, 13 seconds. Buoy data provided by the National Weather Service and the Pacific Islands Ocean Observing System. Here are some wind observations at 5 p.m. Wind speeds are in knots. Kahului south at 23, gusting to 34.

Carter Louis Harbor south at 6. Makapulipai south at 7, gusting to 26. Kona south at 16, gusting to 24. Hilo southeast at 12. At 8 p.m., 4300 UTC, the center of Tropical Storm Rachel was located near latitude 22.6 north, longitude 125.5 west, about 2071 miles east of Honolulu, about 1913 miles east-northeast of Hilo. Rachel is moving toward the west-northwest near 6 miles per hour. A turn to the northeast is forecast to occur overnight tonight, along with an increase in forward speed thereafter. Maximum sustained winds have decreased to 60 miles per hour with higher gusts. Some weakening is forecast during the next 48 hours, followed by a steady intensity thereafter until landfall. Tropical storm force winds extend outward up to 90 miles from the center. The estimated minimum central pressure is 990 millibars, 29.24 inches. 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A tropical storm or hurricane warning is issued when conditions are expected in the specified area of the warning, usually within 36 hours. When a hurricane or tropical storm warning is issued, follow instructions issued by local emergency management officials. Leave immediately when a tropical storm warning is issued, follow instructions issued by local emergency management officials. Leave immediately if ordered to do so. Complete preparation activities, such as boarding up windows and storing loose objects. Evacuate areas that might be affected by storm surge flooding. When evacuating, leave early. Utilize your family's disaster preparedness plan. Notify neighbors and a family member outside the warned area of your evacuation plans. The current time is 5:33 p.m. Hawaii Aleutian Standard Time. 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We broadcast 24 hours a day from the National Weather Service Forecast Office in Honolulu. 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Showers will decrease in coverage and intensity tonight into Friday. After southeast winds Friday, trades will build back in this weekend and extend well into next week. This will be a relatively dry trade pattern. However, windward and Mauka areas will still see occasional showers. Here's your Maui community forecast. Issued Thursday at 5:11 p.m. West of tonight, mostly cloudy with scattered showers. Breezy. Lows 71 to 77, and 58 to 64 upcountry. South winds 15 to 20 miles per hour. Friday, partly sunny. Windward, isolated showers in the morning, then scattered showers in the afternoon. Leeward, scattered showers. Highs 81 to 86, and 73 to 78 upcountry. Southeast winds, around 15 miles per hour. Friday night, mostly cloudy in the evening then clearing. Leeward, isolated showers in the evening. Windward, isolated showers. Breezy. Lows 70 to 76, and 58 to 63 upcountry. East winds 15 to 20 miles per hour. Saturday, partly cloudy. Breezy. Highs 81 to 86, lows 69 to 75. Upcountry, highs 72 to 77, lows 54 to 59. East winds 15 to 20 miles per hour. Sunday, mostly clear. Isolated showers windward. Highs 80 to 85, lows 69 to 75. Upcountry, highs 72 to 77, lows 54 to 59. East winds, around 15 miles per hour. Columbus Day through Tuesday, partly cloudy. Scattered showers windward. Isolated showers leeward,

81 to 86, lows 70 to 75. Up country, highs 71 to 77, lows 55 to 61. East winds, around 15 miles per hour. Here are the forecast high and low temperatures for selected locations. Kahului, low 75, high 89. Hana, low 75, high 84. Haleakala Ranger Station, low 55, high 66. Kapalua, low 75, high 85. Molokati Airport, low 75, high 86. Lanari City, low 70, high 76. Here's the forecast for Haleakala Summit. Issued at 5:12 p.m. Rest of tonight, mostly cloudy with scattered showers. Lows around 55 at the visitor center to around 48 at the summit. South winds 10 to 15 miles per hour, decreasing to up to 15 miles per hour. Chance of rain 50%. Friday, mostly cloudy. Isolated showers in the morning, then scattered showers in the afternoon. Highs around 66 at the visitor center to around 70 at the summit. Light winds becoming east up to 10 miles per hour in the afternoon. Chance of rain 30%. Friday night, mostly cloudy. Isolated showers in the evening, then scattered showers after midnight. Lows around 54 at the visitor center to around 48 at the summit. East winds 10 to 15 miles per hour. Chance of rain 40%. Saturday, partly sunny in the morning, then becoming mostly sunny. Highs 58 to 80. Northeast winds 10 to 15 miles per hour. Sunrise Friday at Haleakala Summit, 6:13 a.m. Here's the forecast for the following county, Big Island, Hawaii. Rest of tonight, mostly cloudy windward. Partly cloudy leeward. Occasional showers windward. Isolated showers leeward. Locally heavy rainfall possible in the evening. Lows 72 to 77. South winds, around 15 miles per hour, shifting to the southeast after midnight. Friday, mostly cloudy. Windward, isolated showers. Leeward, isolated showers in the morning, then scattered showers in the afternoon. Highs 86 to 91. East winds, around 15 miles per hour. Friday night, mostly cloudy. Leeward, isolated showers in the evening. Windward, scattered showers. Lows 72 to 77. East winds, around 15 miles per hour. Saturday, partly cloudy. Leeward, isolated showers during the day. Windward, isolated showers. Highs 84 to 89. Lows 71 to 76. Northeast winds, around 15 miles per hour. Sunday, partly cloudy. Leeward, scattered showers during the day. Windward, isolated showers. Highs 83 to 88. Lows 71 to 76. Variable winds to 15 miles per hour. Columbus Day, partly cloudy. Scattered showers. Highs 84 to 89. Lows 72 to 77. Variable winds to 15 miles per hour. Tuesday, partly cloudy. Leeward, scattered showers during the day. Windward, scattered showers during the day. Isolated showers at night. Highs 84 to 89. Lows 71 to 76. Variable winds to 15 miles per hour. The ultraviolet index for noon October 9th in Honolulu is 10. This corresponds to a very high exposure level. At 5 p.m., at Kahului, under a mostly sunny sky, the temperature was 84 degrees. The relative humidity was 69%, and the dew point was 73 degrees. The wind was south, at 26 miles an hour, gusting to 39. The barometric pressure was 1,008.1 millibars, or 29.77 inches, and rising. At Molokati Airport, it was partly sunny, with a temperature of 80.

south winds were gusting to 31 miles an hour. At Lanai City, wind south at Kapalua, it was sunny, with a temperature of 84 degrees. At Hilo, it was cloudy, with a temperature of 81. At Kona, under a mostly sunny sky, the temperature was 86. At Bradshaw, haze was reported, with a temperature of 66. At Honolulu, it was partly sunny, with a temperature of 82. At Lihue, under a cloudy sky, the temperature was 79 degrees. Here are the buoy reports at 5 p.m. Wind speeds are in knots. Buoy 51101, wind east at 6. Buoy 51000, wind southeast at 17. Buoy 2, wind southwest at 6. Buoy 3, wind west at 6. Buoy 4, wind east at 12. Kahului Harbor, south at 18. Pauvela Buoy, 6 feet, 13 seconds. 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Showers will decrease in coverage and intensity tonight into Friday. After southeast winds Friday, trades will build back in this weekend and extend well into next week. This will be a relatively dry trade pattern. However, windward and Maui areas will still see occasional showers. Here's your Maui community forecast. Issued Thursday at 5:11 p.m. West of tonight, mostly cloudy with scattered showers. Breezy. Lows 71 to 77 and 58 to 64 upcountry. South winds 15 to 20 miles per hour. Friday, partly sunny. Windward, isolated showers in the morning, then scattered showers in the afternoon. Leeward, scattered showers. Highs 81 to 86 and 73 to 78 upcountry. Southeast winds, around 15 miles per hour. Friday night, mostly cloudy in the evening then clearing. Leeward, isolated showers in the evening. Windward, isolated showers. Breezy. Lows 70 to 76 and 58 to 63 upcountry. East winds 15 to 20 miles per hour. Saturday, partly cloudy. Breezy. Highs 81 to 86, lows 69 to 75. Upcountry, highs 72 to 77, lows 54 to 59. East winds 15 to 20 miles per hour. Sunday, mostly clear. Isolated showers windward. Highs 80 to 85, lows 69 to 75. Upcountry, highs 72 to 77, lows 54 to 59. East winds, around 15 miles per hour. Columbus Day through Tuesday, partly cloudy. Scattered showers windward. Isolated showers leeward. Highs 81 to 86, lows 70 to 75. Upcountry, highs 71 to 77, lows 55 to 61. East winds, around 15 miles per hour. Here are the forecast high and low temperatures for selected locations. Kahului, low 75, high 89. Pana, low 75, high 84. Haleakala Ranger Station, low 55, high 66. Kapalua, low 75, high 85. Molokai Airport, low 75, high 86. Lanai City, low 70, high 76. Here's the forecast for Haleakala Summit. Issued at 5:12.

p.m. Rest of tonight, mostly cloudy with scattered showers. Lows around 55 at the visitor center to around 48 at the summit. South winds 10 to 15 miles per hour, decreasing to up to 15 miles per hour. Chance of rain 50%. Friday, mostly cloudy. Isolated showers in the morning, then scattered showers in the afternoon. Highs around 66 at the visitor center to around 70 at the summit. Light winds becoming east up to 10 miles per hour in the afternoon. Chance of rain 30%. Friday night, mostly cloudy. Isolated showers in the evening, then scattered showers after midnight. Lows around 54 at the visitor center to around 48 at the summit. East winds 10 to 15 miles per hour. Chance of rain 40%. Saturday, partly sunny in the morning, then becoming mostly sunny. Highs 58 to 80. Northeast winds 10 to 15 miles per hour. Sunrise Friday at Haleakala Summit, 6:13 a.m. Here's the forecast for the following county, Big Island, Hawaii. Rest of tonight, mostly cloudy windward. Partly cloudy leeward. Occasional showers windward. Isolated showers leeward. Locally heavy rainfall possible in the evening. Lows 72 to 77. South winds, around 15 miles per hour, shifting to the southeast after midnight. Friday, mostly cloudy. Windward, isolated showers. Leeward, isolated showers in the morning, then scattered showers in the afternoon. Highs 86 to 91. East winds, around 15 miles per hour. Friday night, mostly cloudy. Leeward, isolated showers in the evening. Windward, scattered showers. Lows 72 to 77. East winds, around 15 miles per hour. Saturday, partly cloudy. Leeward, isolated showers during the day. Windward, isolated showers. Highs 84 to 89. Lows 71 to 76. Northeast winds, around 15 miles per hour. Sunday, partly cloudy. Leeward, scattered showers during the day. Windward, isolated showers. Highs 83 to 88. Lows 71 to 76. Variable winds to 15 miles per hour. Columbus Day, partly cloudy. Scattered showers. Highs 84 to 89. Lows 72 to 77. Variable winds to 15 miles per hour. Tuesday, partly cloudy. Leeward, scattered showers during the day. Windward, scattered showers during the day. Isolated showers at night. Highs 84 to 89. Lows 71 to 76. Variable winds to 15 miles per hour. The ultraviolet index for noon October 9th in Honolulu is 10. This corresponds to a very high exposure level. At 5 p.m., at Kahului, under a mostly sunny sky, the temperature was 84 degrees. The relative humidity was 69%, and the dew point was 73 degrees. The wind was south, at 26 miles an hour, gusting to 39. The barometric pressure was 1,008.1 millibars, or 29.77 inches, and rising. At Molokai Airport, it was partly sunny, with a temperature of 80. South winds were gusting to 31 miles an hour. At Lanai City, wind south at Kapalua, it was sunny, with a temperature of 84 degrees. At Hilo, it was cloudy, with a temperature of 81. At Kona, under a mostly sunny sky, the temperature was 86. At Bradshaw, haze was reported, with a temperature of 66. At Honolulu, it was partly sunny, with a temperature of 82. At Lihue, under a cloudy sky, the temperature was 79 degrees. Here are the buoy reports at 5 p.m. Wind speeds are in knots. Buoy 51101, wind east at 6. Buoy 51000, wind southeast at

17. Buoy 2, wind southwest at 6. Buoy 3, wind west at 6. Buoy 4, wind east at 12. Kahului Harbor, south at 18. Uvela Buoy, 6 feet, 13 seconds. Buoy data provided by the National Weather Service and the Pacific Islands Ocean Observing System. Here are some wind observations at 5 p.m. Wind speeds are in knots. Kahului south at 23, gusting to 34. Kahului Harbor south at 6. Makapulapai south at 7, gusting to 26. Kona south at 16, gusting to 24. Hilo southeast at 12. The synopsis for Hawaiian coastal waters. A low pressure system to the north will result in moderate south to southeast winds and enhanced showers across the state into Friday. Weak trades may nose in from the east this weekend and early next week, but a trough will remain west of the area, keeping winds fairly light across the western half of the state. The forecast for Hawaiian waters within 40 nautical miles, including the channels. Tonight, south-southwest wind 7 to 10 knots to Kauai, southeast 15 to 20 knots elsewhere. Sea 6 to 8 feet. Wave detail, east-southeast 4 feet at 6 seconds, northwest 4 feet at 10 seconds, and south-southwest 4 feet at 17 seconds. Scattered showers. Friday, southeast winds to 10 knots to Kauai, east-southeast 15 to 20 knots elsewhere. Sea 6 to 8 feet. Wave detail, east 4 feet at 6 seconds, northwest 4 feet at 11 seconds, and south 4 feet at 16 seconds. Isolated showers. Friday night, east winds 15 to 20 knots. Sea 6 to 8 feet. Wave detail, east 5 feet at 6 seconds, north-northwest 4 feet at 11 seconds, and south 4 feet at 15 seconds. Scattered showers. Saturday, east winds 15 to 20 knots. Sea 6 to 8 feet. Wave detail, east 5 feet at 6 seconds, south 4 feet at 20 seconds, and north-northwest 3 feet at 18 seconds. Scattered showers. Saturday night, east winds 15 to 20 knots. Seas 5 to 8 feet. Scattered showers. Sunday, east winds 10 to 15 knots. Seas 5 to 7 feet. Isolated showers. Sunday night, east-northeast winds 10 to 15 knots. Seas 5 to 7 feet. Isolated showers. Monday, east-northeast winds 10 to 15 knots to Kauai, east 15 to 20 knots elsewhere. Seas 5 to 7 feet. Scattered showers. Tuesday, east winds 10 to 15 knots. Seas 6 to 7 feet. Isolated showers through the night. Scattered showers through the day. More detailed information is available on our webpage at weather.gov/Hawaii. Issued at 3:59 p.m. The surf forecast for Maui. North-facing shores 6 to 8 feet through Friday. West-facing shores 2 to 4 feet through Friday. South-facing shores 5 to 7 feet tonight. 6 to 8 feet Friday. East-facing shores 1 to 3 feet through Friday. At 8 p.m., World 300 UTC, the center of Tropical Storm Rachel was located near latitude 22.6 north, longitude 125.5 west, about 2071 miles east of Honolulu, about 1913 miles east-northeast of Iloilo. Rachel is moving toward the west-northwest near 6 miles per hour. A turn to the northeast is forecast to occur overnight tonight, along with an increase in forward speed thereafter. Maximum sustained winds have decreased to 60 miles per hour with higher gusts. Some weakening is forecast during the next 48 hours, followed by a steady intensity thereafter until landfall. Tropical storm force winds extend outward up to 90 miles from the center. The estimated minimum central pressure is 990 millibars, 29.24 inches. 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
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Showers will decrease in coverage and intensity tonight into Friday. After southeast winds Friday, trades will build back in this weekend and extend well into next week. This will be a relatively dry trade pattern. However, windward and Maui areas will still see occasional showers. Here's your Maui community forecast. Issued Thursday at 5:11 p.m. West of tonight, mostly cloudy with scattered showers. Breezy. Lows 71 to 77 and 58 to 64 upcountry. South winds 15 to 20 miles per hour. Friday, partly sunny. Windward, isolated showers in the morning, then scattered showers in the afternoon. Leeward, scattered showers. Highs 81 to 86 and 73 to 78 upcountry. Southeast winds, around 15 miles per hour. Friday night, mostly cloudy in the evening then clearing. Leeward, isolated showers in the evening. Windward, isolated showers. Breezy. Lows 70 to 76 and 58 to 63 upcountry. East winds 15 to 20 miles per hour. Saturday, partly cloudy. Breezy. Highs 81 to 86, lows 69 to 75. Upcountry, highs 72 to 77, lows 54 to 59. East winds 15 to 20 miles per hour. Sunday, mostly clear. Isolated showers windward. Highs 80 to 85, lows 69 to 75. Upcountry, highs 72 to 77, lows 54 to 59. East winds, around 15 miles per hour. Columbus Day through Tuesday, partly cloudy. Scattered showers windward. Isolated showers leeward. Highs 81 to 86, lows 70 to 75. Upcountry, highs 71 to 77, lows 55 to 61. East winds, around 15 miles per hour. Here are the forecast high and low temperatures for selected locations. Kahului, low 75, high 89. Hana, low 75, high 84. Haleakala Ranger Station, low 55, high 66. Kapalua, low 75, high 85. Molokai Airport, low 75, high 86. Lanai City, low 70, high 76. Issued at 3:20 p.m. Tides for Kahului. Low tide at 7:25 p.m. of 0.2 feet. High tide at 1:43 a.m. of 2.2 feet. Tides for Kihei and Maui Bay. Low tide at 8:44 p.m. of 0.1 foot. High tide at 3:35 a.m. of 2.1 feet. Tides for Kona. Low tide at 8:36 p.m. of 0.1 foot. High tide at 2:57 a.m. of 1.9 feet. Sunset Thursday at Kahului, 6:08 p.m. Sunrise Friday, 6:20 a.m. Sunrise Friday at Haleakala Summit, 6:13 a.m. Sunset Thursday at Kona, 6:06 p.m. Sunrise Friday, 6:17 a.m. Here's the forecast for Haleakala Summit. Issued at 5:12 p.m. West of tonight, mostly cloudy with scattered showers. Lows around 55 at the visitor center to around 48 at the summit. South winds 10 to 15 miles per hour decreasing to up to 15 miles per hour. Chance of rain 50%. Friday, mostly cloudy. Isolated showers in the morning, then scattered

It's Friday at Halaunka Law Summit, 6:13 a.m. Here's the forecast for the following county, Big Island, Hawaii. West of tonight, mostly cloudy windward. Partly cloudy leeward. Occasional showers windward. Isolated showers leeward. Locally heavy rainfall possible in the evening. Low 72 to 77. South winds, around 15 miles per hour, shifting to the southeast after midnight. Friday, mostly cloudy. Windward, isolated showers. Leeward, isolated showers in the morning, then scattered showers in the afternoon. Highs 86 to 91. East winds, around 15 miles per hour. Friday night, mostly cloudy. Leeward, isolated showers in the evening. Windward, scattered showers. Low 72 to 77. East winds, around 15 miles per hour. Saturday, partly cloudy. Leeward, isolated showers during the day. Windward, isolated showers. Highs 84 to 89. Lows 71 to 76. Northeast winds, around 15 miles per hour. Sunday, partly cloudy. Leeward, scattered showers during the day. Windward, isolated showers. Highs 83 to 88. Lows 71 to 76. Variable winds to 15 miles per hour. Columbus Day, partly cloudy. Scattered showers. Highs 84 to 89. Lows 72 to 77. Variable winds to 15 miles per hour. Tuesday, partly cloudy. Leeward, scattered showers during the day. Windward, scattered showers during the day. Isolated showers at night. Highs 84 to 89. Lows 71 to 76. Variable winds to 15 miles per hour. The ultraviolet index for noon October 9th in Honolulu is 10. This corresponds to a very high exposure level. At 5 p.m., at Kahului, under a mostly sunny sky, the temperature was 84 degrees. The relative humidity was 69%, and the dew point was 73 degrees. The wind was south, at 26 miles an hour, gusting to 39. The barometric pressure was 1,008.1 millibars, or 29.77 inches, and rising. At Molokai Airport, it was partly sunny, with a temperature of 80. South winds were gusting to 31 miles an hour. At Lanai City, wind south at Kapalua, it was sunny, with a temperature of 84 degrees. At Hilo, it was cloudy, with a temperature of 81. At Kona, under a mostly sunny sky, the temperature was 86. At Bradshaw, haze was reported, with a temperature of 66. At Honolulu, it was partly sunny, with a temperature of 82. At Lihue, under a cloudy sky, the temperature was 79 degrees. Here are the buoy reports at 5 p.m. Wind speeds are in knots. Buoy 51101, wind east at 6. Buoy 51000, wind southeast at 17. Buoy 2, wind southwest at 6. Buoy 3, wind west at 6. Buoy 4, wind east at 12. Kahului Harbor, south at 18. Uvala buoy, 6 feet, 13 seconds. Buoy data provided by the National Weather Service and the Pacific Islands Ocean Observing System. Here are some wind observations at 5 p.m. Wind speeds are in knots. Kahului south at 23, gusting to 34. Kahului Harbor south at 6. Makapulapai south at 7, gusting to 26. Kona south at 16, gusting to 24. Hilo southeast at 12. The synopsis for Hawaiian coastal waters. A low pressure system to the north will result in moderate south to southeast winds and enhanced showers across the state into Friday. Weak trades may nose in from the east this weekend and early next week, but a trough will remain west of the area keeping

remains fairly light across the western half of the state. The forecast for Hawaiian waters within 40 nautical miles, including the channels. Tonight, south-southwest wind 7 to 10 knots to Kauai, southeast 15 to 20 knots elsewhere. Sea 6 to 8 feet. Wave detail, east-southeast 4 feet at 6 seconds, northwest 4 feet at 10 seconds, and south-southwest 4 feet at 17 seconds. Scattered showers. Friday, southeast winds to 10 knots to Kauai, east-southeast 15 to 20 knots elsewhere. Sea 6 to 8 feet. Wave detail, east 4 feet at 6 seconds, northwest 4 feet at 11 seconds, and south 4 feet at 16 seconds. Isolated showers. Friday night, east winds 15 to 20 knots. Sea 6 to 8 feet. Wave detail, east 5 feet at 6 seconds, north-northwest 4 feet at 11 seconds, and south 4 feet at 15 seconds. Scattered showers. Saturday, east winds 15 to 20 knots. Sea 6 to 8 feet. Wave detail, east 5 feet at 6 seconds, south 4 feet at 20 seconds, and north-northwest 3 feet at 18 seconds. Scattered showers. Saturday night, east winds 15 to 20 knots. Seas 5 to 8 feet. Scattered showers. Sunday, east winds 10 to 15 knots. Seas 5 to 7 feet. Isolated showers. Sunday night, east-northeast winds 10 to 15 knots. Seas 5 to 7 feet. Isolated showers. Monday, east-northeast winds 10 to 15 knots to Kauai, east 15 to 20 knots elsewhere. Seas 5 to 7 feet. Scattered showers. Tuesday, east winds 10 to 15 knots. Seas 6 to 7 feet. Isolated showers through the night. Scattered showers through the day. More detailed information is available on our webpage at weather.gov/Hawaii. Issued at 3:59 p.m. The surf forecast for Maui. North facing shores 6 to 8 feet through Friday. West facing shores 2 to 4 feet through Friday. South facing shores 5 to 7 feet tonight. 6 to 8 feet Friday. East facing shores 1 to 3 feet through Friday. At 8 p.m. 0300 UTC, the center of Tropical Storm Rachel was located near latitude 22.6 north, longitude 125.5 west, about 2071 miles east of Honolulu, about 1913 miles east-northeast of Iolo. Rachel is moving toward the west-northwest near 6 miles per hour. A turn to the northeast is forecast to occur overnight tonight, along with an increase in forward speed thereafter. Maximum sustained winds have decreased to 60 miles per hour with higher gusts. Some weakening is forecast during the next 48 hours, followed by a steady intensity thereafter until landfall. Tropical storm force winds extend outward up to 90 miles from the center. The estimated minimum central pressure is 990 millibars, 29.24 inches. 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The current time is 6:11 p.m. Hawaii Aleutian Standard Time. Showers will decrease in coverage and intensity tonight into Friday. After southeast winds Friday, trades will build back in this weekend and extend well into next week. This will be a relatively dry true pattern. However, windward and Mauka areas will still see occasional showers. Here's your Maui community forecast. Issued Thursday at 5:11 p.m. Rest of tonight, mostly cloudy with scattered showers. Breezy. Lows 71 to 77 and 58 to 64 upcountry. South winds 15 to 20 miles per hour. Friday, partly sunny. Windward, isolated showers in the morning, then scattered showers in the afternoon. Leeward, scattered showers. Highs 81 to 86 and 73 to 78.

country. Southeast winds, around 15 miles per hour. Friday night, mostly cloudy in the evening, then clearing. Leeward, isolated showers in the evening. Windward, isolated showers. Breezy. Lows 70 to 76 and 58 to 63 upcountry. East winds 15 to 20 miles per hour. Saturday, partly cloudy. Breezy. Highs 81 to 86, lows 69 to 75. Upcountry, highs 72 to 77, lows 54 to 59. East winds 15 to 20 miles per hour. Sunday, mostly clear. Isolated showers windward. Highs 80 to 85, lows 69 to 75. Upcountry, highs 72 to 77, lows 54 to 59. East winds, around 15 miles per hour. Columbus Day through Tuesday, partly cloudy. Scattered showers windward. Isolated showers leeward. Highs 81 to 86, lows 70 to 75. Upcountry, highs 71 to 77, lows 55 to 61. East winds, around 15 miles per hour. Here are the forecast high and low temperatures for selected locations. Kahului, low 75, high 89. Pana, low 75, high 84. Haleakala Ranger Station, low 55, high 66. Kapalua, low 75, high 85. Molokati Airport, low 75, high 86. Lanai City, low 70, high 76. A hurricane or tropical storm watch is issued when conditions are expected in the specified area of the watch within 48 hours. When a hurricane or tropical storm watch is issued, fuel and service family vehicles. Prepare to cover all windows and door openings with boards, shutters, or other shielding materials. 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Here's the forecast for Haleakala Summit. Issued at 5:12 p.m. West of tonight, mostly cloudy with scattered showers. Lows around 55 at the visitor center to around 48 at the summit. South winds 10 to 15 miles per hour, decreasing to up to 15 miles per hour. Chance of rain 50%. Friday, mostly cloudy. Isolated showers in the morning, then scattered showers in the afternoon. Highs around 66 at the visitor center to around 70 at the summit. Light winds becoming east up to 10 miles per hour in the afternoon. Chance of rain 30%. Friday night, mostly cloudy. Isolated showers in the evening, then scattered showers after midnight. Lows around 54 at the visitor center to around 48 at the summit. East winds 10 to 15 miles per hour. Chance of rain 40%. Saturday, partly sunny in the morning, then becoming mostly sunny. Highs 58 to 80. Northeast winds 10 to 15 miles per hour. Sunrise Friday at Haleakala Summit, 6:13 a.m. Here's the forecast for the following county, Big Island, Hawaii. West of tonight, mostly cloudy windward. Partly cloudy leeward. Occasional showers windward. Isolated showers leeward. Locally heavy rainfall possible in the evening. Lows 72 to 77. South winds, around 15 miles per hour, shifting to the southeast after midnight. Friday, mostly cloudy. Windward, isolated showers. Leeward, isolated showers in the morning, then scattered showers in the afternoon. Highs 86 to 91. East winds, around 15 miles per hour. Friday night, mostly cloudy. Leeward, isolated showers in the evening. Windward, scattered showers. Lows 72 to 77. East winds, around 15 miles per hour. Saturday, partly cloudy.

Leeward, isolated showers during the day. Windward, isolated showers. Highs 84 to 89. Lows 71 to 76. Northeast winds, around 15 miles per hour. Sunday, partly cloudy. Leeward, scattered showers during the day. Windward, isolated showers. Highs 83 to 88. Lows 71 to 76. Variable winds to 15 miles per hour. Columbus Day, partly cloudy. Scattered showers. Highs 84 to 89. Lows 72 to 77. Variable winds to 15 miles per hour. Tuesday, partly cloudy. Leeward, scattered showers during the day. Windward, scattered showers during the day. Isolated showers at night. Highs 84 to 89. Lows 71 to 76. Variable winds to 15 miles per hour. The ultraviolet index for noon October 9th in Honolulu is 10. This corresponds to a very high exposure level. At 6 p.m., at Kahului, the sky was clear, with a temperature of 83 degrees. The relative humidity was 72%, and the dew point was 73 degrees. The wind was south, at 24 miles an hour, gusting to 36. The barometric pressure was 29.78 inches, or 1,008.4 millibars, and rising. On Molokati, Molokati Airport was mostly cloudy, with a temperature of 80. At Lanai City, wind south and elsewhere on Maui, Kapalua, the sky was mostly cloudy, and the temperature was 82. Finally, on the Big Island, Liloa was cloudy, and 80 degrees. At Kona, it was partly cloudy, with a temperature of 85. On Oahu, at Honolulu, the sky was mostly cloudy, and the temperature was 81. On Kauai, Lihue was partly cloudy, and the temperature was 79. Here are the buoy reports at 6 p.m. Wind speeds are in knots. Buoy 51101, wind east at 4. Buoy 51000, wind southeast at 17. Buoy 2, wind southwest at 6. Buoy 3, northwest at 6, 6 feet, 11 seconds. Buoy 4, wind east at 12. Kahului Harbor, south at 19. Pu'uvela Buoy, 6 feet, 7 seconds. Buoy data provided by the National Weather Service and the Pacific Islands Ocean Observing System. Here are some wind observations at 5 p.m. Wind speeds are in knots. Kahului south at 23, gusting to 34. Kahului Harbor south at 6. Makapulapai south at 7, gusting to 26. Kona south at 16, gusting to 24. Hilo southeast at 12. The synopsis for Hawaiian coastal waters. A low pressure system to the north will result in moderate south to southeast winds and enhanced showers across the state into Friday. Weak trades may nose in from the east this weekend and early next week, but a trough will remain west of the area, keeping winds fairly light across the western half of the state. The forecast for Hawaiian waters within 40 nautical miles, including the channels. Tonight, south-southwest wind 7 to 10 knots to Kauai, southeast 15 to 20 knots elsewhere. Seas 6 to 8 feet. Wave detail, east-southeast 4 feet at 6 seconds, northwest 4 feet at 10 seconds, and south-southwest 4 feet at 17 seconds. Scattered showers. Friday, southeast winds to 10 knots to Kauai, east-southeast 15 to 20 knots elsewhere. Seas 6 to 8 feet. Wave detail, east 4 feet at 6 seconds, northwest 4 feet at 11 seconds, and south 4 feet at 16 seconds. Isolated showers. Friday night, east winds 15 to 20 knots. Seas 6 to 8 feet. Wave detail, east 5 feet at 6 seconds, north northwest 4 feet at 11 seconds, and south 4 feet at 15 seconds. Scattered showers. Saturday, east winds 15 to 20 knots.

sea 6 to 8 feet. Wave detail, east 5 feet at 6 seconds, south 4 feet at 20 seconds, and north-northwest 3 feet at 18 seconds. Scattered showers. Saturday night, east winds 15 to 20 knots. Seas 5 to 8 feet. Scattered showers. Sunday, east winds 10 to 15 knots. Seas 5 to 7 feet. Isolated showers. Sunday night, east-northeast winds 10 to 15 knots. Seas 5 to 7 feet. Isolated showers. Monday, east-northeast winds 10 to 15 knots to Kauai, east 15 to 20 knots elsewhere. Seas 5 to 7 feet. Scattered showers. Tuesday, east winds 10 to 15 knots. Seas 6 to 7 feet. Isolated showers through the night. Scattered showers through the day. More detailed information is available on our webpage at weather.gov/Hawaii. Issued at 3:59 p.m. The surf forecast for Maui. North-facing shores 6 to 8 feet through Friday. West-facing shores 2 to 4 feet through Friday. South-facing shores 5 to 7 feet tonight. 6 to 8 feet Friday. East-facing shores 1 to 3 feet through Friday. At 8 p.m., 0300 UTC, the center of Tropical Storm Rachel was located near latitude 22.6 north, longitude 125.5 west, about 2071 miles east of Honolulu, about 1913 miles east-northeast of Iolo. Rachel is moving toward the west-northwest near 6 miles per hour. A turn to the northeast is forecast to occur overnight tonight, along with an increase in forward speed thereafter. Maximum sustained winds have decreased to 60 miles per hour with higher gusts. Some weakening is forecast during the next 48 hours, followed by a steady intensity thereafter until landfall. Tropical storm force winds extend outward up to 90 miles from the center. The estimated minimum central pressure is 990 millibars, 29.24 inches. 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The current time is 6:24 p.m. Hawaii Aleutian Standard Time. Showers will decrease in coverage and intensity tonight into Friday. After southeast winds Friday, trades will build back in this weekend and extend well into next week. This will be a relatively dry trade pattern. However, windward and Mauka areas will still see occasional showers. Here's your Maui community forecast. Issued Thursday at 5:11 p.m. West of tonight, mostly cloudy with scattered showers. Breezy. Lows 71 to 77, and 58 to 64 upcountry. South winds 15 to 20 miles per hour. Friday, partly sunny. Windward, isolated showers in the morning, then scattered showers in the afternoon. Leeward, scattered showers. Highs 81 to 86, and 73 to 78 upcountry. Southeast winds, around 15 miles per hour. Friday night, mostly cloudy in the evening then clearing. Leeward, isolated showers in the evening. Windward, isolated showers. Breezy. Lows 70 to 76, and 58 to 63 upcountry. East winds 15 to 20 miles per hour. Saturday, partly cloudy. Breezy. Highs 81 to 86, lows 69 to 75. Upcountry, highs 72 to 77, lows 54 to 59. East winds 15 to 20 miles per hour. Sunday, mostly clear. Isolated showers windward. Highs 80 to 85, lows 69 to 75. Upcountry, highs 72 to 77, lows 54 to 59. East winds, around 15 miles per hour. Columbus Day through Tuesday, partly cloudy. Scattered showers windward. Isolated showers.

Edward. Highs 81 to 86, lows 70 to 75. Upcountry, highs 71 to 77, lows 55 to 61. East winds, around 15 miles per hour. Here are the forecast high and low temperatures for selected locations. Kahului, low 75, high 89. Hana, low 75, high 84. Haleakala Ranger Station, low 55, high 66. Kapalua, low 75, high 85. Molokati Airport, low 75, high 86. Lanari City, low 70, high 76. Here's the forecast for Haleakala Summit. Issued at 5:12 p.m. West of tonight, mostly cloudy with scattered showers. Lows around 55 at the visitor center to around 48 at the summit. South winds 10 to 15 miles per hour, decreasing to up to 15 miles per hour. Chance of rain 50%. Friday, mostly cloudy. Isolated showers in the morning, then scattered showers in the afternoon. Highs around 66 at the visitor center to around 70 at the summit. Light winds becoming east up to 10 miles per hour in the afternoon. Chance of rain 30%. Friday night, mostly cloudy. Isolated showers in the evening, then scattered showers after midnight. Lows around 54 at the visitor center to around 48 at the summit. East winds 10 to 15 miles per hour. Chance of rain 40%. Saturday, partly sunny in the morning, then becoming mostly sunny. Highs 58 to 80. Northeast winds 10 to 15 miles per hour. Sunrise Friday at Haleakala Summit, 6:13 a.m. Issued at 3:20 p.m. Tides for Kahului. Low tide at 7:25 p.m. of 0.2 feet. High tide at 1:43 a.m. of 2.2 feet. Tides for Kihei and Maualaya Bay. Low tide at 8:44 p.m. of 0.1 foot. High tide at 3:35 a.m. of 2.1 feet. Tides for Kona. Low tide at 8:36 p.m. of 0.1 foot. High tide at 2:57 a.m. of 1.9 feet. Sunset Thursday at Kahului, 6:08 p.m. Sunrise Friday, 6:20 a.m. Sunrise Friday at Haleakala Summit, 6:13 a.m. Sunset Thursday at Kona, 6:06 p.m. Sunrise Friday, 6:17 a.m. Here's the forecast for the following county, Big Island, Hawaii. West of tonight, mostly cloudy windward. Partly cloudy leeward. Occasional showers windward. Isolated showers leeward. Locally heavy rainfall possible in the evening. Lows 72 to 77. South winds, around 15 miles per hour, shifting to the southeast after midnight. Friday, mostly cloudy. Windward, isolated showers. Leeward, isolated showers in the morning, then scattered showers in the afternoon. Highs 86 to 91. East winds, around 15 miles per hour. Friday night, mostly cloudy. Leeward, isolated showers in the evening. Windward, scattered showers. Lows 72 to 77. East winds, around 15 miles per hour. Saturday, partly cloudy. Leeward, isolated showers during the day. Windward, isolated showers. Highs 84 to 89. Lows 71 to 76. Northeast winds, around 15 miles per hour. Sunday, partly cloudy. Leeward, scattered showers during the day. Windward, isolated showers. Highs 83 to 88. Lows 71 to 76. Variable winds to 15 miles per hour. Columbus Day, partly cloudy. Scattered showers. Highs 84 to 89. Lows 72 to 77. Variable winds to 15 miles per hour. Tuesday, partly cloudy.

Seaward, scattered showers during the day. Windward, scattered showers during the day. Isolated showers at night. Highs 84 to 89. Lows 71 to 76. Variable winds to 15 miles per hour. At 8 p.m., 0300 UTC, the center of Tropical Storm Rachel was located near latitude 22.6 north, longitude 125.5 west, about 2071 miles east of Honolulu, about 1913 miles east-northeast of Iloilo. Rachel is moving toward the west-northwest near 6 miles per hour. A turn to the northeast is forecast to occur overnight tonight, along with an increase in forward speed thereafter. Maximum sustained winds have decreased to 60 miles per hour with higher gusts. Some weakening is forecast during the next 48 hours, followed by a steady intensity thereafter until landfall. Tropical storm force winds extend outward after until landfall. Tropical storm force winds extend outward up to 90 miles from the center. The estimated minimum central pressure is 990 millibars, 29.24 inches. A tropical storm or hurricane warning is issued when conditions are expected in the specified area of the warning, usually within 36 hours. When a hurricane or tropical storm warning is issued, follow instructions issued by local emergency management officials. Leave immediately if ordered to do so. Complete preparation activities, such as boarding up windows and storing loose objects. Evacuate areas that might be affected by storm surge flooding. When evacuating, leave early. Utilize your family's disaster preparedness plan. Notify neighbors and a family member outside the warned area of your evacuation plans. This is NOAA Weather Radio Station WWG-75 on Mount Haleakala, serving Maui County, and broadcasting from the National Weather Service Forecast Office in Honolulu. The current time is 6:34 p.m. Hawaii Aleutian Standard Time. Showers will decrease in coverage and intensity tonight into Friday. After southeast winds Friday, trades will build back in this weekend and extend well into next week. This will be a relatively dry trade pattern. However, windward and Maui areas will still see occasional showers. Here's your Maui community forecast. Issued Thursday at 5:11 p.m. West of tonight, mostly cloudy with scattered showers. Breezy. Lows 71 to 77 and 58 to 64 upcountry. South winds 15 to 20 miles per hour. Friday, partly sunny. Windward, isolated showers in the morning, then scattered showers in the afternoon. Leeward, scattered showers. Highs 81 to 86 and 73 to 78 upcountry. Southeast winds, around 15 miles per hour. Friday night, mostly cloudy in the evening then clearing. Leeward, isolated showers in the evening. Windward, isolated showers. Breezy. Lows 70 to 76 and 58 to 63 upcountry. East winds 15 to 20 miles per hour. Saturday, partly cloudy. Breezy. Highs 81 to 86, lows 69 to 75. Upcountry, highs 72 to 77, lows 54 to 59. East winds 15 to 20 miles per hour. Sunday, mostly clear. Isolated showers windward. Highs 80 to 85, lows 69 to 75. Upcountry, highs 72 to 77, lows 54 to 59. East winds, around 15 miles per hour. Columbus Day through Tuesday, partly cloudy. Scattered showers windward. Isolated showers leeward. Highs 81 to 86, lows 70 to 75. Upcountry, highs 71 to 77, lows 55 to 61. East winds, around 15 miles per hour. Here are the forecast high and low temperatures for selected locations. Kahului, low 75, high 89. Hana.

75, high 84. Palanca Law Ranger Station, low 55, high 66. Kapalua, low 75, high 85. Molokati Airport, low 75, high 86. Lanati City, low 70, high 76. Here's the forecast for Halaunka Law Summit. Issued at 5:12 p.m. Rest of tonight, mostly cloudy with scattered showers. Lows around 55 at the visitor center to around 48 at the summit. South winds 10 to 15 miles per hour, decreasing to up to 15 miles per hour. Chance of rain 50%. Friday, mostly cloudy. Isolated showers in the morning, then scattered showers in the afternoon. Highs around 66 at the visitor center to around 70 at the summit. Light winds becoming east up to 10 miles per hour in the afternoon. Chance of rain 30%. Friday night, mostly cloudy. Isolated showers in the evening, then scattered showers after midnight. Lows around 54 at the visitor center to around 48 at the summit. East winds 10 to 15 miles per hour. Chance of rain 40%. Saturday, partly sunny in the morning, then becoming mostly sunny. Highs 58 to 80. Northeast winds 10 to 15 miles per hour. Sunrise Friday at Halaunka Law Summit, 6:13 a.m. Here's the forecast for the following county, Big Island, Hawaii. Rest of tonight, mostly cloudy windward. Partly cloudy leeward. Occasional showers windward. Isolated showers leeward. Locally heavy rainfall possible in the evening. Lows 72 to 77. South winds, around 15 miles per hour, shifting to the southeast after midnight. Friday, mostly cloudy. Windward, isolated showers. Leeward, isolated showers in the morning, then scattered showers in the afternoon. Highs 86 to 91. East winds, around 15 miles per hour. Friday night, mostly cloudy. Leeward, isolated showers in the evening. Windward, scattered showers. Lows 72 to 77. East winds, around 15 miles per hour. Saturday, partly cloudy. Leeward, isolated showers during the day. Windward, isolated showers. Highs 84 to 89. Lows 71 to 76. Northeast winds, around 15 miles per hour. Sunday, partly cloudy. Leeward, scattered showers during the day. Windward, isolated showers. Highs 83 to 88. Lows 71 to 76. Variable winds to 15 miles per hour. Columbus Day, partly cloudy. Scattered showers. Highs 84 to 89. Lows 72 to 77. Variable winds to 15 miles per hour. Tuesday, partly cloudy. Leeward, scattered showers during the day. Windward, scattered showers during the day. Isolated showers at night. Highs 84 to 89. Lows 71 to 76. Variable winds to 15 miles per hour. The ultraviolet index for noon October 9th in Honolulu is 10. This corresponds to a very high exposure level. At 6 p.m., at Kahului, clear, and 83 degrees. Relative humidity 72%, dew point 73 degrees. Wind south, 24 miles an hour, gusting to 36. The barometric pressure 29.78 inches, or 1008.4 millibars, and rising. Molokati Airport, cloudy, 80. At Lanati City, wind south at Kapalua, mostly cloudy, 82. Hilo, cloudy, 80. Kona, partly cloudy, 85. Bradshaw, cloudy, 64. Honolulu, mostly cloudy, 81. Lihue, partly cloudy, 79. Here are the buoy reports at 6 p.m. Wind speeds are in knots.

Buoy 51101, wind east at 4. Buoy 51000, wind southeast at 17. Buoy 2, wind south at 6. Buoy 3, wind west at 4. Buoy 4, wind east at 12. Kahului Harbor, south at 18. Puʻuvela Buoy, 6 feet, 7 seconds. 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The current time is 6:42 p.m. Hawaii Aleutian Standard Time. Showers will decrease in coverage and intensity tonight into Friday. After southeast winds Friday, trades will build back in this weekend and extend well into next week. This will be a relatively dry trade pattern. However, windward and Maui areas will still see occasional showers. Here's your Maui community forecast. Issued Thursday at 5:11 p.m. West of tonight, mostly cloudy with scattered showers. Breezy. Lows 71 to 77 and 58 to 64 upcountry. South winds 15 to 20 miles per hour. Friday, partly sunny. Windward, isolated showers in the morning, then scattered showers in the afternoon. Leeward, scattered showers. Highs 81 to 86 and 73 to 78 upcountry. Southeast winds, around 15 miles per hour. Friday night, mostly cloudy in the evening then clearing. Leeward, isolated showers in the evening. Windward, isolated showers. Breezy. Lows 70 to 76 and 58 to 63 upcountry. East winds 15 to 20 miles per hour. Saturday, partly cloudy. Breezy. Highs 81 to 86, lows 69 to 75. Upcountry, highs 72 to 77, lows 54 to 59. East winds 15 to 20 miles per hour. Sunday, mostly clear. Isolated showers windward. Highs 80 to 85, lows 69 to 75. Upcountry, highs 72 to 77, lows 54 to 59. East winds, around 15 miles per hour. Columbus Day through Tuesday, partly cloudy. Scattered showers windward. Isolated showers leeward. Highs 81 to 86, lows 70 to 75. Upcountry, highs 71 to 77, lows 55 to 61. East winds, around 15 miles per hour. Here are the forecast high and low temperatures for selected locations. Kahului, low 75, high 89. Hana, low 75, high 84. Haleakala Ranger Station, low 55, high 66. Kapalua, low 75, high 85. Molokai Airport, low 75, high 86. Lanai City, low 70, high 76. Here's the forecast for Haleakala Summit. Issued at 5:12 p.m. West of tonight, mostly cloudy with scattered showers. Lows around 55 at the visitor center to around 48 at the summit. South winds 10 to 15 miles per hour decreasing to up to 15 miles per hour. Chance of rain 50%. Friday, mostly cloudy. Isolated showers in the morning, then scattered showers in the afternoon. Highs around 66 at the visitor center to around 70 at the summit. Light winds becoming east up to 10 miles per hour in the afternoon. Chance of rain 30%. Friday night, mostly cloudy. Isolated showers in the evening, then scattered showers after midnight. Lows around 54 at the visitor center to around 48 at the summit. East winds 10 to 15 miles per hour. Chance of rain 40%. Saturday, partly sunny in the morning then becoming mostly sunny. Highs 58 to 80. Northeast winds 10 to 15 miles per hour.
sunrise Friday at Haleakala Summit, 6:13 a.m. Here's the forecast for the following county, Big Island, Hawaii. West of tonight, mostly cloudy windward. Partly cloudy leeward. Occasional showers windward. Isolated showers leeward. Locally heavy rainfall possible in the evening. Low 72 to 77. South winds, around 15 miles per hour shifting to the southeast after midnight. Friday, mostly cloudy. Windward, isolated showers. Leeward, isolated showers in the morning, then scattered showers in the afternoon. Highs 86 to 91. East winds, around 15 miles per hour. Friday night, mostly cloudy. Leeward, isolated showers in the evening. Windward, scattered showers. Low 72 to 77. East winds, around 15 miles per hour. Saturday, partly cloudy. Leeward, isolated showers during the day. Windward, isolated showers. Highs 84 to 89. Lows 71 to 76. Northeast winds, around 15 miles per hour. Sunday, partly cloudy. Leeward, scattered showers during the day. Windward, isolated showers. Highs 83 to 88. Lows 71 to 76. Variable winds to 15 miles per hour. Columbus Day, partly cloudy. Scattered showers. Highs 84 to 89. Lows 72 to 77. Variable winds to 15 miles per hour. Tuesday, partly cloudy. Leeward, scattered showers during the day. Windward, scattered showers during the day. Isolated showers at night. Highs 84 to 89. Lows 71 to 76. Variable winds to 15 miles per hour. The ultraviolet index for noon October 9th in Honolulu is 10. This corresponds to a very high exposure level. At 6 p.m., at Kahului, clear, and 83 degrees. Relative humidity 72%, dew point 73 degrees. Wind south, 24 miles an hour, gusting to 36. The barometric pressure 29.78 inches, or 1008.4 millibars, and rising. Molokai Airport, cloudy, 80. At Lanai City, wind south at Kapalua, mostly cloudy, 82. Hilo, cloudy, 80. Kona, partly cloudy, 85. Bradshaw, cloudy, 64. Honolulu, mostly cloudy, 81. Lihue, partly cloudy, 79. Here are the buoy reports at 6 p.m. Wind speeds are in knots. Buoy 51101, wind east at 4. Buoy 51000, wind southeast at 17. Buoy 2, wind south at 6. Buoy 3, wind west at 4. Buoy 4, wind east at 12. Kahului Harbor, south at 18. Pauvela Buoy, 6 feet, 7 seconds. Buoy data provided by the National Weather Service and the Pacific Islands Ocean Observing System. Here are some wind observations at 6 p.m. Wind speeds are in knots. Kahului south at 21, gusting to 31. Kahului Harbor south at 6. Makapulapai south at 7, gusting to 23. Kona south at 14, gusting to 22. Hilo southeast at 10. The synopsis for Hawaiian coastal waters. A low pressure system to the north will result in moderate south to southeast winds and enhanced showers across the state into Friday. Weak trades may nose in from the east this weekend and early next week, but a trough will remain west of the area, keeping winds fairly light across the western half of the state. The forecast for Hawaiian waters within 40 nautical miles, including the channels. Tonight, south-southwest wind 7 to 10 knots to Kauai, southeast 15 to 20 knots elsewhere.

sea 6 to 8 feet. Wave detail, east-southeast 4 feet at 6 seconds, northwest 4 feet at 10 seconds, and south-southwest 4 feet at 17 seconds. Scattered showers. Friday, southeast winds to 10 knots to Kauai, east-southeast 15 to 20 knots elsewhere. Sea 6 to 8 feet. Wave detail, east 4 feet at 6 seconds, northwest 4 feet at 11 seconds, and south 4 feet at 16 seconds. Isolated showers. Friday night, east winds 15 to 20 knots. Sea 6 to 8 feet. Wave detail, east 5 feet at 6 seconds, north-northwest 4 feet at 11 seconds, and south 4 feet at 15 seconds. Scattered showers. Saturday, east winds 15 to 20 knots. Sea 6 to 8 feet. Wave detail, east 5 feet at 6 seconds, south 4 feet at 20 seconds, and north-northwest 3 feet at 18 seconds. Scattered showers. Saturday night, east winds 15 to 20 knots. Seas 5 to 8 feet. Scattered showers. Sunday, east winds 10 to 15 knots. Seas 5 to 7 feet. Isolated showers. Sunday night, east-northeast winds 10 to 15 knots. Seas 5 to 7 feet. Isolated showers. Monday, east-northeast winds 10 to 15 knots to Kauai, east 15 to 20 knots elsewhere. Seas 5 to 7 feet. Scattered showers. Tuesday, east winds 10 to 15 knots. Seas 6 to 7 feet. Isolated showers through the night. Scattered showers through the day. More detailed information is available on our webpage at weather.gov/Hawaii. Issued at 3:59 p.m. The surf forecast for Maui. North-facing shores 6 to 8 feet through Friday. West-facing shores 2 to 4 feet through Friday. South-facing shores 5 to 7 feet tonight. 6 to 8 feet Friday. East-facing shores 1 to 3 feet through Friday. At 8 p.m., 0300 UTC, the center of Tropical Storm Rachel was located near latitude 22.6 north, longitude 125.5 west, about 2071 miles east of Honolulu, about 1913 miles east-northeast of Iolo. Rachel is moving toward the west-northwest near 6 miles per hour. A turn to the northeast is forecast to occur overnight tonight, along with an increase in forward speed thereafter. Maximum sustained winds have decreased to 60 miles per hour with higher gusts. Some weakening is forecast during the next 48 hours, followed by a steady intensity thereafter until landfall. Tropical storm force winds extend outward up to 90 miles from the center. The estimated minimum central pressure is 990 millibars, 29.24 inches. 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The current time is 6:55 p.m. Hawaii Aleutian Standard Time. Showers will decrease in coverage and intensity tonight into Friday. After southeast winds Friday, trades will build back in this weekend and extend well into next week. This will be a relatively dry trade pattern. However, windward and Mauka areas will still see occasional showers. Here's your Maui community forecast. Issued Thursday at 5:11 p.m. West of tonight, mostly cloudy with scattered showers. Breezy. Lows 71 to 77 and 58 to 64 upcountry. South winds 15 to 20 miles per hour. Friday, partly sunny. Windward, isolated showers in the morning, then scattered showers in the afternoon. Leeward, scattered showers. Highs 81 to 86 and 73 to 78 upcountry. Southeast winds, around 15 miles per hour. Friday night, mostly cloudy in the evening then clearing. Leeward, isolated showers in the evening. Windward, isolated showers. Breezy.
lows 70 to 76, and 58 to 63 upcountry. East winds 15 to 20 miles per hour. Saturday, partly cloudy. Breezy. Highs 81 to 86, lows 69 to 75. Upcountry, highs 72 to 77, lows 54 to 59. East winds 15 to 20 miles per hour. Sunday, mostly clear. Isolated showers windward. Highs 80 to 85, lows 69 to 75. Upcountry, highs 72 to 77, lows 54 to 59. East winds, around 15 miles per hour. Columbus Day through Tuesday, partly cloudy. Scattered showers windward. Isolated showers leeward. Highs 81 to 86, lows 70 to 75. Upcountry, highs 71 to 77, lows 55 to 61. East winds, around 15 miles per hour. Here are the forecast high and low temperatures for selected locations. Kahului, low 75, high 89. Hana, low 75, high 84. Haleakala Ranger Station, low 55, high 66. Kapalua, low 75, high 85. Molokati Airport, low 75, high 86. Lanati City, low 70, high 76. Issued at 3:20 p.m. Tides for Kahului. Low tide at 7:25 p.m. of 0.2 feet. High tide at 1:43 a.m. of 2.2 feet. Tides for Kihei and Ma'awai Bay. Low tide at 8:44 p.m. of 0.1 foot. High tide at 3:35 a.m. of 2.1 feet. Tides for Kona. Low tide at 8:36 p.m. of 0.1 foot. High tide at 2:57 a.m. of 1.9 feet. Sunset Thursday at Kahului, 6:08 p.m. Sunrise Friday, 6:20 a.m. Sunrise Friday at Haleakala Summit, 6:13 a.m. Sunset Thursday at Kona, 6:06 p.m. Sunrise Friday, 6:17 a.m. Here's the forecast for Haleakala Summit. Issued at 5:12 p.m. West of tonight, mostly cloudy with scattered showers. Lows around 55 at the visitor center to around 48 at the summit. South winds 10 to 15 miles per hour, decreasing to up to 15 miles per hour. Chance of rain 50%. Friday, mostly cloudy. Isolated showers in the morning, then scattered showers in the afternoon. Highs around 66 at the visitor center to around 70 at the summit. Light winds becoming east up to 10 miles per hour in the afternoon. Chance of rain 30%. Friday night, mostly cloudy. Isolated showers in the evening, then scattered showers after midnight. Lows around 54 at the visitor center to around 48 at the summit. East winds 10 to 15 miles per hour. Chance of rain 40%. Saturday, partly sunny in the morning, then becoming mostly sunny. Highs 58 to 80. Northeast winds 10 to 15 miles per hour. Sunrise Friday at Haleakala Summit, 6:13 a.m. Here's the forecast for the following county, Big Island, Hawaii. West of tonight, mostly cloudy windward. Partly cloudy leeward. Occasional showers windward. Isolated showers leeward. Locally heavy rainfall possible in the evening. Lows 72 to 77. South winds, around 15 miles per hour, shifting to the southeast after midnight. Friday, mostly cloudy. Windward, isolated showers. Leeward, isolated showers in the morning, then scattered showers in the afternoon. Highs 86 to 91. East winds, around 15 miles per hour. Friday night, mostly cloudy. Leeward, isolated showers in the evening. Windward, scattered showers. Lows 72 to 77. East winds, around 15 miles per hour.

Scattered showers. Highs 84 to 89. Lows 72 to 77. Variable winds to 15 miles per hour. Tuesday, partly cloudy. Leeward, scattered showers during the day. Windward, scattered showers during the day. Isolated showers at night. Highs 84 to 89. Lows 71 to 76. Variable winds to 15 miles per hour. The ultraviolet index for noon October 9th in Honolulu is 10. This corresponds to a very high exposure level. At 6 p.m., at Kahului, clear, and 83 degrees. Relative humidity 72%, dew point 73 degrees. Wind south, 24 miles an hour, gusting to 36. The barometric pressure 29.78 inches, or 1008.4 millibars, and rising. Molokai Airport, cloudy, 80. At Lanai City, wind south at Kapalua, mostly cloudy, 82. Hilo, cloudy, 80. Kona, partly cloudy, 85. Bradshaw, cloudy, 64. Honolulu, mostly cloudy, 81. Lihue, partly cloudy, 79. Here are the buoy reports at 6 p.m. Wind speeds are in knots. Buoy 51101, wind east at 4. Buoy 51000, wind southeast at 17. Buoy 2, wind south at 6. Buoy 3, wind west at 4. Buoy 4, wind east at 12. Kahului Harbor, south at 18. Uvela buoy, 6 feet, 7 seconds. Buoy data provided by the National Weather Service and the Pacific Islands Ocean Observing System. Here are some wind observations at 6 p.m. Wind speeds are in knots. Kahului south at 21, gusting to 31. Kahului Harbor south at 6. Makapulapai south at 7, gusting to 23. Kona south at 14, gusting to 22. Hilo southeast at 10. The synopsis for Hawaiian coastal waters. A low pressure system to the north will result in moderate south to southeast winds and enhanced showers across the state into Friday. Weak trades may nose in from the east this weekend and early next week, but a trough will remain west of the area, keeping winds fairly light across the western half of the state. The forecast for Hawaiian waters within 40 nautical miles, including the channels. Tonight, south-southwest wind 7 to 10 knots to Kauai, southeast 15 to 20 knots elsewhere. Seas 6 to 8 feet. Wave detail, east-southeast 4 feet at 6 seconds, northwest 4 feet at 10 seconds, and south-southwest 4 feet at 17 seconds. Scattered showers. Friday, southeast winds to 10 knots to Kauai, east-southeast 15 to 20 knots elsewhere. Seas 6 to 8 feet. Wave detail, east 4 feet at 6 seconds, northwest 4 feet at 11 seconds, and south 4 feet at 16 seconds. Isolated showers. Friday night, east winds 15 to 20 knots. Seas 6 to 8 feet. Wave detail, east 5 feet at 6 seconds, north-northwest 4 feet at 11 seconds, and south 4 feet at 15 seconds. Scattered showers. Saturday, east winds 15 to 20 knots. Seas 6 to 8 feet. Wave detail, east 5 feet at 6 seconds, south 4 feet at 20 seconds, and north-northwest 3 feet at 18 seconds. Scattered showers. Saturday night, east winds 15 to 20 knots. Seas 5 to 8 feet. Scattered showers. Sunday, east winds 10 to 15 knots. Seas 5 to 7 feet. Isolated showers. Sunday night, east-northeast winds 10 to 15 knots. Seas 5 to 7 feet. Isolated showers. Monday, east-northeast winds 10 to 15 knots to Kauai, east 15 to 20 knots elsewhere. Seas 5 to 7 feet. Scattered showers. Tuesday, east winds 10 to 15 knots.

sea 6 to 7 feet. Isolated showers through the night. Scattered showers through the day. More detailed information is available on our webpage at weather.gov/Hawaii. Issued at 3:59 p.m. The surf forecast for Maui. North-facing shores 6 to 8 feet through Friday. West-facing shores 2 to 4 feet through Friday. South-facing shores 5 to 7 feet tonight. 6 to 8 feet Friday. East-facing shores 1 to 3 feet through Friday. At 8 p.m., 0300 UTC, the center of Tropical Storm Rachel was located near latitude 22.6 north, longitude 125.5 west, about 2071 miles east of Honolulu, about 1913 miles east-northeast of Iloilo. Rachel is moving toward the west-northwest near 6 miles per hour. A turn to the northeast is forecast to occur overnight tonight, along with an increase in forward speed thereafter. Maximum sustained winds have decreased to 60 miles per hour with higher gusts. Some weakening is forecast during the next 48 hours, followed by a steady intensity thereafter until landfall. Tropical storm force winds extend outward up to 90 miles from the center. The estimated minimum central pressure is 990 millibars, 29.24 inches. 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The current time is 7:09 p.m. Hawaii Aleutian Standard Time. Showers will decrease in coverage and intensity tonight into Friday. After southeast winds Friday, trades will build back in this weekend and extend well into next week. This will be a relatively dry trade pattern. However, windward and Mauka areas will still see occasional showers. Here's your Maui community forecast. Issued Thursday at 5:11 p.m. West of tonight, mostly cloudy with scattered showers. Breezy. Lows 71 to 77, and 58 to 64 upcountry. South winds 15 to 20 miles per hour. Friday, partly sunny. Windward, isolated showers in the morning, then scattered showers in the afternoon. Leeward, scattered showers. Highs 81 to 86, and 73 to 78 upcountry. Southeast winds, around 15 miles per hour. Friday night, mostly cloudy in the evening then clearing. Leeward, isolated showers in the evening. Windward, isolated showers. Breezy. Lows 70 to 76, and 58 to 63 upcountry. East winds 15 to 20 miles per hour. Saturday, partly cloudy. Breezy. Highs 81 to 86, lows 69 to 75. Upcountry, highs 72 to 77, lows 54 to 59. East winds 15 to 20 miles per hour. Sunday, mostly clear. Isolated showers windward. Highs 80 to 85, lows 69 to 75. Upcountry, highs 72 to 77, lows 54 to 59. East winds, around 15 miles per hour. Columbus Day through Tuesday, partly cloudy. Scattered showers windward. Isolated showers leeward. Highs 81 to 86, lows 70 to 75. Upcountry, highs 71 to 77, lows 55 to 61. East winds, around 15 miles per hour. Here are the forecast high and low temperatures for selected locations. Kahului, low 75, high 89. Hana, low 75, high 84. Haleakala Ranger Station, low 55, high 66. Kapalua, low 75, high 85. Molokai Airport, low 75, high 86. Lanai City, low 70, high 76. Here's the forecast for Haleakala Summit. Issued at 5:12 p.m. West of tonight, mostly cloudy.

with scattered showers. Lows around 55 at the visitor center to around 48 at the summit. South winds 10 to 15 miles per hour, decreasing to up to 15 miles per hour. Chance of rain 50%. Friday, mostly cloudy. Isolated showers in the morning, then scattered showers in the afternoon. Highs around 66 at the visitor center to around 70 at the summit. Light winds becoming east up to 10 miles per hour in the afternoon. Chance of rain 30%. Friday night, mostly cloudy. Isolated showers in the evening, then scattered showers after midnight. Lows around 54 at the visitor center to around 48 at the summit. East winds 10 to 15 miles per hour. Chance of rain 40%. Saturday, partly sunny in the morning, then becoming mostly sunny. Highs 58 to 80. Northeast winds 10 to 15 miles per hour. Sunrise Friday at Haleakala Summit, 6:13 a.m. A hurricane or tropical storm watch is issued when conditions are expected in the specified area of the watch within 48 hours. When a hurricane or tropical storm watch is issued, fuel and service family vehicles. Prepare to cover all windows and door openings with boards, shutters, or other shielding materials. 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Here's the forecast for the following county, Big Island, Hawaii. Rest of tonight, mostly cloudy windward. Partly cloudy leeward. Occasional showers windward. Isolated showers leeward. Locally heavy rainfall possible in the evening. Lows 72 to 77. South winds, around 15 miles per hour, shifting to the southeast after midnight. Friday, mostly cloudy. Windward, isolated showers. Leeward, isolated showers in the morning, then scattered showers in the afternoon. Highs 86 to 91. East winds, around 15 miles per hour. Friday night, mostly cloudy. Leeward, isolated showers in the evening. Windward, scattered showers. Lows 72 to 77. East winds, around 15 miles per hour. Saturday, partly cloudy. Leeward, isolated showers during the day. Windward, isolated showers. Highs 84 to 89. Lows 71 to 76. Northeast winds, around 15 miles per hour. Sunday, partly cloudy. Leeward, scattered showers during the day. Windward, isolated showers. Highs 83 to 88. Lows 71 to 76. Variable winds to 15 miles per hour. Columbus Day, partly cloudy. Scattered showers. Highs 84 to 89. Lows 72 to 77. Variable winds to 15 miles per hour. Tuesday, partly cloudy. Leeward, scattered showers during the day. Windward, scattered showers during the day. Isolated showers at night. Highs 84 to 89. Lows 71 to 76. Variable winds to 15 miles per hour. The ultraviolet index for noon October 9th in Honolulu is 10. This corresponds to a very high exposure level. At 7 p.m., at Kahului, the sky was mostly cloudy, with a temperature of 80 degrees. The relative humidity was 84%, and the dew point was 75 degrees. The wind was south, at 18 miles an hour. The barometric pressure was 29.82 inches, or 1,009.8 millibars, and rising. On Molokaʻi, Molokaʻi Airport was cloudy, with a temperature of 80. At Lanai City, wind south at elsewhere on Maui, Kapalua, the sky was clear, and the temperature was 81. Finally, on the Big Island, Iola was cloudy, and 79 degrees. At Kona, it was partly cloudy, with a temperature

temperature of 84. On Oahu, at Honolulu, with light rain, the temperature was 79. On Kauai, Lihue was partly cloudy, and the temperature was 78. Here are the buoy reports at 7 p.m. Wind speeds are in knots. Buoy 51101, east at 4, 9 feet, 10 seconds. Buoy 51000, southeast at 17, 7 feet, 6 seconds. Buoy 2, south at 4, 7 feet, 13 seconds. Buoy 3, northwest at 6, 6 feet, 12 seconds. Buoy 4, east at 12, 6 feet, 14 seconds. Kahului Harbor, southwest at 15. Puvela Buoy, 5 feet, 12 seconds. Buoy data provided by the National Weather Service and the Pacific Islands Ocean Observing System. Here are some wind observations at 6 p.m. Wind speeds are in knots. Kahului south at 21, gusting to 31. Kahului Harbor south at 6. Makapulapai south at 7, gusting to 23. Kona south at 14, gusting to 22. Hilo southeast at 10. The synopsis for Hawaiian coastal waters. A low pressure system to the north will result in moderate south to southeast winds and enhanced showers across the state into Friday. Weak trades may nose in from the east this weekend and early next week, but a trough will remain west of the area, keeping winds fairly light across the western half of the state. The forecast for Hawaiian waters within 40 nautical miles, including the channels. Tonight, south-southwest wind 7 to 10 knots to Kauai, southeast 15 to 20 knots elsewhere. Seas 6 to 8 feet. Wave detail, east-southeast 4 feet at 6 seconds, northwest 4 feet at 10 seconds, and south-southwest 4 feet at 17 seconds. Scattered showers. Friday, southeast winds to 10 knots to Kauai, east-southeast 15 to 20 knots elsewhere. Seas 6 to 8 feet. Wave detail, east 4 feet at 6 seconds, northwest 4 feet at 11 seconds, and south 4 feet at 16 seconds. Isolated showers. Friday night, east winds 15 to 20 knots. Seas 6 to 8 feet. Wave detail, east 5 feet at 6 seconds, north-northwest 4 feet at 11 seconds, and south 4 feet at 15 seconds. Scattered showers. Saturday, east winds 15 to 20 knots. Seas 6 to 8 feet. Wave detail, east 5 feet at 6 seconds, south 4 feet at 20 seconds, and north-northwest 3 feet at 18 seconds. Scattered showers. Saturday night, east winds 15 to 20 knots. Seas 5 to 8 feet. Scattered showers. Sunday, east winds 10 to 15 knots. Seas 5 to 7 feet. Isolated showers. Sunday night, east-northeast winds 10 to 15 knots. Seas 5 to 7 feet. Isolated showers. Monday, east-northeast winds 10 to 15 knots to Kauai, east 15 to 20 knots elsewhere. Seas 5 to 7 feet. Scattered showers. Tuesday, east winds 10 to 15 knots. Seas 6 to 7 feet. Isolated showers through the night. Scattered showers through the day. More detailed information is available on our webpage at weather.gov/Hawaii. Issued at 3:59 p.m. The surf forecast for Maui. North facing shores 6 to 8 feet through Friday. West facing shores 2 to 4 feet through Friday. South facing shores 5 to 7 feet tonight. 6 to 8 feet Friday. East facing shores 1 to 3 feet through Friday. At 8 p.m. 0300 UTC, the center of Tropical Storm Rachel was located near latitude 22.6 north, longitude 125.5 west, about 2071 miles east of Honolulu, about 1913 miles east-northeast of Hilo. Rachel is moving toward the west-northwest near 6 miles per hour. A turn to the northeast is forecast to occur
overnight tonight, along with an increase in forward speed thereafter. Maximum sustained winds have decreased to 60 miles per hour with higher gusts. Some weakening is forecast during the next 48 hours, followed by a steady intensity thereafter until landfall. Tropical storm force winds extend outward up to 90 miles from the center. The estimated minimum central pressure is 990 millibars, 29.24 inches. 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The current time is 7:23 p.m. Hawaii Aleutian Standard Time. Showers will decrease in coverage and intensity tonight into Friday. After southeast winds Friday, trades will build back in this weekend and extend well into next week. This will be a relatively dry trade pattern. However, windward and Maui areas will still see occasional showers. Here's your Maui community forecast. Issued Thursday at 5:11 p.m. West of tonight, mostly cloudy with scattered showers. Breezy. Lows 71 to 77 and 58 to 64 upcountry. South winds 15 to 20 miles per hour. Friday, partly sunny. Windward, isolated showers in the morning, then scattered showers in the afternoon. Leeward, scattered showers. Highs 81 to 86 and 73 to 78 upcountry. Southeast winds, around 15 miles per hour. Friday night, mostly cloudy in the evening then clearing. Leeward, isolated showers in the evening. Windward, isolated showers. Breezy. Lows 70 to 76 and 58 to 63 upcountry. East winds 15 to 20 miles per hour. Saturday, partly cloudy. Breezy. Highs 81 to 86, lows 69 to 75. Upcountry, highs 72 to 77, lows 54 to 59. East winds 15 to 20 miles per hour. Sunday, mostly clear. Isolated showers windward. Highs 80 to 85, lows 69 to 75. Upcountry, highs 72 to 77, lows 54 to 59. East winds, around 15 miles per hour. Columbus Day through Tuesday, partly cloudy. Scattered showers windward. Isolated showers leeward. Highs 81 to 86, lows 70 to 75. Upcountry, highs 71 to 77, lows 55 to 61. East winds, around 15 miles per hour. Here are the forecast high and low temperatures for selected locations. Kahului, low 75, high 89. Hana, low 75, high 84. Haleakala Ranger Station, low 55, high 66. Kapalua, low 75, high 85. Molokai Airport, low 75, high 86. Lanai City, low 70, high 76. Here's the forecast for Haleakala Summit. Issued at 5:12 p.m. West of tonight, mostly cloudy with scattered showers. Lows around 55 at the visitor center to around 48 at the summit. South winds 10 to 15 miles per hour decreasing to up to 15 miles per hour. Chance of rain 50%. Friday, mostly cloudy. Isolated showers in the morning, then scattered showers in the afternoon. Highs around 66 at the visitor center to around 70 at the summit. Light winds becoming east up to 10 miles per hour in the afternoon. Chance of rain 30%. Friday night, mostly cloudy. Isolated showers in the evening, then scattered showers after midnight. Lows around 54 at the visitor center to around 48 at the summit. East winds 10 to 15 miles per hour. Chance of rain 40%. Saturday, partly sunny in the morning, then becoming mostly sunny. Highs 58 to 80. Northeast winds 10 to 15 miles per hour. Sunrise Friday.

Tatanka Law Summit, 6:13 a.m. Here's the forecast for the following county, Big Island, Hawaii. Rest of tonight, mostly cloudy windward. Partly cloudy leeward. Occasional showers windward. Isolated showers leeward. Locally heavy rainfall possible in the evening. Lows 72 to 77. South winds, around 15 miles per hour, shifting to the southeast after midnight. Friday, mostly cloudy. Windward, isolated showers. Leeward, isolated showers in the morning, then scattered showers in the afternoon. Highs 86 to 91. East winds, around 15 miles per hour. Friday night, mostly cloudy. Leeward, isolated showers in the evening. Windward, scattered showers. Lows 72 to 77. East winds, around 15 miles per hour. Saturday, partly cloudy. Leeward, isolated showers during the day. Windward, isolated showers. Highs 84 to 89. Lows 71 to 76. Northeast winds, around 15 miles per hour. Sunday, partly cloudy. Leeward, scattered showers during the day. Windward, isolated showers. Highs 83 to 88. Lows 71 to 76. Variable winds to 15 miles per hour. Columbus Day, partly cloudy. Scattered showers. Highs 84 to 89. Lows 72 to 77. Variable winds to 15 miles per hour. Tuesday, partly cloudy. Leeward, scattered showers during the day. Windward, scattered showers during the day. Isolated showers at night. Highs 84 to 89. Lows 71 to 76. Variable winds to 15 miles per hour. Issued at 3:20 p.m. Tides for Kahului. Low tide at 7:25 p.m. of 0.2 feet. High tide at 1:43 a.m. of 2.2 feet. Tides for Kihei and Ma'alaya Bay. Low tide at 8:44 p.m. of 0.1 foot. High tide at 3:35 a.m. of 2.1 feet. Tides for Kona. Low tide at 8:36 p.m. of 0.1 foot. High tide at 2:57 a.m. of 1.9 feet. Sunset Thursday at Kahului, 6:08 p.m. Sunrise Friday, 6:20 a.m. Sunrise Friday at Haleakala Law Summit, 6:13 a.m. Sunset Thursday at Kona, 6:06 p.m. Sunrise Friday, 6:17 a.m. The ultraviolet index for noon October 9th in Honolulu is 10. This corresponds to a very high exposure level. At 7 p.m. at Kahului, the sky was mostly cloudy with a temperature of 80 degrees. The relative humidity was 84% and the dew point was 75 degrees. The wind was south at 18 miles an hour. The barometric pressure was 29.82 inches, or 1,009.8 millibars, and rising. On Molokaʻi, Molokaʻi Airport was cloudy, with a temperature of 80. At Lanai City, wind south and elsewhere on Maui, Kapalua, the sky was clear, and the temperature was 81. Finally, on the Big Island, Liloa was cloudy, and 79 degrees. At Kona, it was partly cloudy, with a temperature of 84. On Oahu, at Honolulu, with light rain, the temperature was 79. On Kauai, Lihue was partly cloudy, and the temperature was 78. Here are the buoy reports at 7 p.m. Wind speeds are in knots. Buoy 51101, east at 4, 9 feet, 10 seconds. Buoy 51000, southeast at 17, 7 feet, 6 seconds. Buoy 2, south at 4, 7 feet, 13 seconds. Buoy 3, northwest at 6, 6 feet, 12 seconds. Buoy 4, east at 12, 6 feet, 4 seconds.

15 seconds. Carl Louis Harbor, southwest at 15. Favela Buoy, 5 feet, 12 seconds. 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At 8 p.m., 0300 UTC, the center of Tropical Storm Rachel was located near latitude 22.6 north, longitude 125.5 west. About 2071 miles east of the center of Tropical Storm Rachel was located near latitude 22.6 north, longitude 125.5 west. About 2071 miles east of Honolulu. About 1913 miles east northeast of Iloilo. Rachel is moving toward the west-northwest near 6 miles per hour. A turn to the northeast is forecast to occur overnight tonight, along with an increase in forward speed thereafter. Maximum sustained winds have decreased to 60 miles per hour with higher gusts. Some weakening is forecast during the next 48 hours, followed by a steady intensity thereafter until landfall. Tropical storm force winds extend outward up to 90 miles from the center. The estimated minimum central pressure is 990 millibars, 29.24 inches. A tropical storm or hurricane warning is issued when conditions are expected in the specified area of the warning, usually within 36 hours. When a hurricane or tropical storm warning is issued, follow instructions issued by local emergency management officials. Leave immediately if ordered to do so. Complete preparation activities, such as boarding up windows and storing loose objects. Evacuate areas that might be affected by storm surge flooding. When evacuating, leave early. Utilize your family's disaster preparedness plan. Notify neighbors and a family member outside the warned area of your evacuation plans. 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The current time is 7:35 p.m. Hawaii Aleutian Standard Time. Showers will decrease in coverage and intensity tonight into Friday. After southeast winds Friday, trades will build back in this weekend and extend well into next week. This will be a relatively dry trade pattern. However, windward and Maui areas will still see occasional showers. Here's your Maui community forecast. Issued Thursday at 5:11 p.m. West of tonight, mostly cloudy with scattered showers. Breezy. Lows 71 to 77 and 58 to 64 upcountry. South winds 15 to 20 miles per hour. Friday, partly sunny. Windward, isolated showers in the morning, then scattered showers in the afternoon. Leeward, scattered showers. Highs 81 to 86 and 73 to 78 upcountry. Southeast winds, around 15 miles per hour. Friday night, mostly cloudy in the evening then clearing. Leeward, isolated showers in the evening. Windward, isolated showers. Breezy. Lows 70 to 76 and 58 to 63 upcountry. East winds 15 to 20 miles per hour. Saturday, partly cloudy. Breezy. Highs 81 to 86, lows 69 to 75. Upcountry, highs 72 to 77, lows 54 to 59. East winds 15 to 20 miles per hour. Sunday, mostly clear. Isolated showers windward. Highs 80 to 85, lows 69 to 75. Upcountry, highs 72 to 77, lows 54 to 59. East winds, around 15 miles per hour. Columbus Day through Tuesday, partly cloudy. Scattered showers windward. Isolated showers leeward. Highs 81 to 86, lows 70 to 75. Upcountry, highs 71 to 77, lows 55 to 61. East winds, around 15 miles per hour. Here are the forecast high and low temperatures for selected locations. Kahului.

75, high 89. Pana, low 75, high 84. Palaunkala Ranger Station, low 55, high 66. Kapalua, low 75, high 85. Molokati Airport, low 75, high 86. Lanati City, low 70, high 76. Here's the forecast for Haleakala Summit. Issued at 5:12 p.m. Rest of tonight, mostly cloudy with scattered showers. Lows around 55 at the visitor center to around 48 at the summit. South winds 10 to 15 miles per hour, decreasing to up to 15 miles per hour. Chance of rain 50%. Friday, mostly cloudy. Isolated showers in the morning, then scattered showers in the afternoon. Highs around 66 at the visitor center to around 70 at the summit. Light winds becoming east up to 10 miles per hour in the afternoon. Chance of rain 30%. Friday night, mostly cloudy. Isolated showers in the evening, then scattered showers after midnight. Lows around 54 at the visitor center to around 48 at the summit. East winds 10 to 15 miles per hour. Chance of rain 40%. Saturday, partly sunny in the morning, then becoming mostly sunny. Highs 58 to 80. Northeast winds 10 to 15 miles per hour. Sunrise Friday at Haleakala Summit, 6:13 a.m. Here's the forecast for the following county, Big Island, Hawaii. Rest of tonight, mostly cloudy windward. Partly cloudy leeward. Occasional showers windward. Isolated showers leeward. Locally heavy rainfall possible in the evening. Lows 72 to 77. South winds, around 15 miles per hour, shifting to the southeast after midnight. Friday, mostly cloudy. Windward, isolated showers. Leeward, isolated showers in the morning, then scattered showers in the afternoon. Highs 86 to 91. East winds, around 15 miles per hour. Friday night, mostly cloudy. Leeward, isolated showers in the evening. Windward, scattered showers. Lows 72 to 77. East winds, around 15 miles per hour. Saturday, partly cloudy. Leeward, isolated showers during the day. Windward, isolated showers. Highs 84 to 89. Lows 71 to 76. Northeast winds, around 15 miles per hour. Sunday, partly cloudy. Leeward, scattered showers during the day. Windward, isolated showers. Highs 83 to 88. Lows 71 to 76. Variable winds to 15 miles per hour. Columbus Day, partly cloudy. Scattered showers. Highs 84 to 89. Lows 72 to 77. Variable winds to 15 miles per hour. Tuesday, partly cloudy. Leeward, scattered showers during the day. Windward, scattered showers during the day. Isolated showers at night. Highs 84 to 89. Lows 71 to 76. Variable winds to 15 miles per hour. The ultraviolet index for noon October 9th in Honolulu is 10. This corresponds to a very high exposure level. At 7 p.m., at Kahului, it was mostly cloudy, with a temperature of 80 degrees. The relative humidity was 84%, and the dew point was 75 degrees. The wind was south, at 18 miles an hour. The barometric pressure was 29.82 inches, or 1,009.8 millibars, and rising. At Molokati Airport, it was cloudy, with a temperature of 80 degrees. At Lanati City, wind south at Kapalua, under a clear sky, the temperature was 81 degrees. At Hilo, it was cloudy, with a temperature of 79 degrees. At Kona, it was partly cloudy, with a temperature of 84 degrees. At Bradshaw, under a cloudy sky,

temperature was 63 degrees. At Honolulu, light rain was falling with a temperature of 79 degrees. At Lihue, under a partly cloudy sky, the temperature was 78 degrees. Here are the buoy reports at 7 p.m. Wind speeds are in knots. Buoy 51101, wind east at 4. Buoy 51000, wind southeast at 17. Buoy 2, wind south at 4. Buoy 3, wind northwest at 6. Buoy 4, wind east at 14. Kahului Harbor, southwest at 18. Uvala buoy, 5 feet, 12 seconds. 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The current time is 7:43 p.m. Hawaii Aleutian Standard Time. Showers will decrease in coverage and intensity tonight into Friday. After southeast winds Friday, trades will build back in this weekend and extend well into next week. This will be a relatively dry true pattern. However, windward and Mauka areas will still see occasional showers. Here's your Maui community forecast. Issued Thursday at 5:11 p.m. Rest of tonight, mostly cloudy with scattered showers. Breezy. Lows 71 to 77 and 58 to 64 upcountry. South winds 15 to 20 miles per hour. Friday, partly sunny. Windward, isolated showers in the morning, then scattered showers in the afternoon. Leeward, scattered showers. Highs 81 to 86 and 73 to 78 upcountry. Southeast winds, around 15 miles per hour. Friday night, mostly cloudy in the evening then clearing. Leeward, isolated showers in the evening. Windward, isolated showers. Breezy. Lows 70 to 76 and 58 to 63 upcountry. East winds 15 to 20 miles per hour. Saturday, partly cloudy. Breezy. Highs 81 to 86, lows 69 to 75. Upcountry, highs 72 to 77, lows 54 to 59. East winds 15 to 20 miles per hour. Sunday, mostly clear. Isolated showers windward. Highs 80 to 85, lows 69 to 75. Upcountry, highs 72 to 77, lows 54 to 59. East winds, around 15 miles per hour. Columbus Day through Tuesday, partly cloudy. Scattered showers windward. Isolated showers leeward. Highs 81 to 86, lows 70 to 75. Upcountry, highs 71 to 77, lows 55 to 61. East winds, around 15 miles per hour. Here are the forecast high and low temperatures for selected locations. Kahului, low 75, high 89. Hana, low 75, high 84. Haleakala Ranger Station, low 55, high 66. Kapalua, low 75, high 85. Molokai Airport, low 75, high 86. Lanai City, low 70, high 76. Here's the forecast for Haleakala Summit. Issued at 5:12 p.m. Rest of tonight, mostly cloudy with scattered showers. Lows around 55 at the visitor center to around 48 at the summit. South winds 10 to 15 miles per hour decreasing to up to 15 miles per hour. Chance of rain 50%. Friday, mostly cloudy. Isolated showers in the morning, then scattered showers in the afternoon. Highs around 66 at the visitor center to around 70 at the summit. Light winds becoming east up to 10 miles per hour in the afternoon. Chance of rain 30%. Friday night, mostly cloudy. Isolated showers in the evening, then scattered showers after midnight.

Lows around 54 at the visitor center to around 48 at the summit. East winds 10 to 15 miles per hour. Chance of rain 40%. Saturday, partly sunny in the morning, then becoming mostly sunny. Highs 58 to 80. Northeast winds 10 to 15 miles per hour. Sunrise Friday at Haleakala Summit, 6:13 a.m. Here's the forecast for the following county, Big Island, Hawaii. West of tonight, mostly cloudy windward. Partly cloudy leeward. Occasional showers windward. Isolated showers leeward. Locally heavy rainfall possible in the evening. Lows 72 to 77. South winds, around 15 miles per hour, shifting to the southeast after midnight. Friday, mostly cloudy. Windward, isolated showers. Leeward, isolated showers in the morning, then scattered showers in the afternoon. Highs 86 to 91. East winds, around 15 miles per hour. Friday night, mostly cloudy. Leeward, isolated showers in the evening. Windward, scattered showers. Lows 72 to 77. East winds, around 15 miles per hour. Saturday, partly cloudy. Leeward, isolated showers during the day. Windward, isolated showers. Highs 84 to 89. Lows 71 to 76. Northeast winds, around 15 miles per hour. Sunday, partly cloudy. Leeward, scattered showers during the day. Windward, isolated showers. Highs 83 to 88. Lows 71 to 76. Variable winds to 15 miles per hour. Columbus Day, partly cloudy. Scattered showers. Highs 84 to 89. Lows 72 to 77. Variable winds to 15 miles per hour. Tuesday, partly cloudy. Leeward, scattered showers during the day. Windward, scattered showers during the day. Isolated showers at night. Highs 84 to 89. Lows 71 to 76. Variable winds to 15 miles per hour. The ultraviolet index for noon October 9th in Honolulu is 10. This corresponds to a very high exposure level. At 7 p.m. at Kahului, it was mostly cloudy, with a temperature of 80 degrees. The relative humidity was 84%, and the dew point was 75 degrees. The wind was south, at 18 miles an hour. The barometric pressure was 29.82 inches, or 1,009.8 millibars, and rising. At Molokai Airport, it was cloudy, with a temperature of 80 degrees. At Lanai City, wind south at Kapalua, under a clear sky, the temperature was 81 degrees. At Hilo, it was cloudy, with a temperature of 79 degrees. At Kona, it was partly cloudy, with a temperature of 84 degrees. At Bradshaw, under a cloudy sky, the temperature was 63 degrees. At Honolulu, light rain was falling, with a temperature of 79 degrees. At Lihue, under a partly cloudy sky, the temperature was 78 degrees. Here are the buoy reports at 7 p.m. Wind speeds are in knots. Buoy 51101, wind east at 4. Buoy 51000, wind southeast at 17. Buoy 2, wind south at 4. Buoy 3, wind northwest at 6. Buoy 4, wind east at 14. Kahului Harbor, southwest at 18. Pauvela Buoy, 5 feet, 12 seconds. Buoy data provided by the National Weather Service and the Pacific Islands Ocean Observing System. Here are some wind observations at 7 p.m. Wind speeds are in knots. Kahului south at 16, gusting to 24. Kahului Harbor southwest at 3. Makapulapai south at 9, gusting to 19. Kona south at 13. Hilo southeast at 6.

The synopsis for Hawaiian coastal waters. A low pressure system to the north will result in moderate south to southeast winds and enhanced showers across the state into Friday. Weak trades may nose in from the east this weekend and early next week, but a trough will remain west of the area, keeping winds fairly light across the western half of the state. The forecast for Hawaiian waters within 40 nautical miles, including the channels. Tonight, south-southwest wind 7 to 10 knots to Kauai, southeast 15 to 20 knots elsewhere. Sea 6 to 8 feet. Wave detail, east-southeast 4 feet at 6 seconds, northwest 4 feet at 10 seconds, and south-southwest 4 feet at 17 seconds. Scattered showers. Friday, southeast winds to 10 knots to Kauai, east-southeast 15 to 20 knots elsewhere. Sea 6 to 8 feet. Wave detail, east 4 feet at 6 seconds, northwest 4 feet at 11 seconds, and south 4 feet at 16 seconds. Isolated showers. Friday night, east winds 15 to 20 knots. Sea 6 to 8 feet. Wave detail, east 5 feet at 6 seconds, north northwest 4 feet at 11 seconds, and south 4 feet at 15 seconds. Scattered showers. Saturday, east winds 15 to 20 knots. Sea 6 to 8 feet. Wave detail, east 5 feet at 6 seconds, south 4 feet at 20 seconds, and north-northwest 3 feet at 18 seconds. Scattered showers. Saturday night, east winds 15 to 20 knots. Seas 5 to 8 feet. Scattered showers. Sunday, east winds 10 to 15 knots. Seas 5 to 7 feet. Isolated showers. Sunday night, east-northeast winds 10 to 15 knots. Seas 5 to 7 feet. Isolated showers. Monday, east-northeast winds 10 to 15 knots to Kauai, east 15 to 20 knots elsewhere. Seas 5 to 7 feet. Scattered showers. Tuesday, east winds 10 to 15 knots. Sea 6 to 7 feet. Isolated showers through the night. Scattered showers through the day. More detailed information is available on our webpage at weather.gov/Hawaii. Issued at 3:59 p.m. The surf forecast for Maui. North facing shores 6 to 8 feet through Friday. West facing shores 2 to 4 feet through Friday. South facing shores 5 to 7 feet tonight. 6 to 8 feet Friday. East facing shores 1 to 3 feet through Friday. At 8 p.m. or 0300 UTC, the center of Tropical Storm Rachel was located near latitude 22.6 north, longitude 125.5 west, about 2071 miles east of Honolulu, about 1913 miles east northeast of Iolo. Rachel is moving toward the west-northwest near 6 miles per hour. A turn to the northeast is forecast to occur overnight tonight, along with an increase in forward speed thereafter. Maximum sustained winds have decreased to 60 miles per hour with higher gusts. Some weakening is forecast during the next 48 hours, followed by a steady intensity thereafter until landfall. Tropical storm force winds extend outward up to 90 miles from the center. The estimated minimum central pressure is 990 millibars, 29.24 inches. 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The current time is 7:56 p.m. Hawaii Aleutian Standard Time. Showers will decrease in coverage and intensity tonight into Friday. After southeast winds Friday, trades will build back in this weekend and extend well into next week. This will be a relatively dry trade pattern. However, windward and Maui areas will still see occasional showers. Here's your Maui community forecast. Issued Thursday at 5:11 p.m. West of tonight, mostly cloudy with scattered showers. Breezy. Lows 71 to 77, and 58 to 64 upcountry.
south winds 15 to 20 miles per hour. Friday, partly sunny. Windward, isolated showers in the morning, then scattered showers in the afternoon. Leeward, scattered showers. Highs 81 to 86 and 73 to 78 upcountry. Southeast winds, around 15 miles per hour. Friday night, mostly cloudy in the evening then clearing. Leeward, isolated showers in the evening. Windward, isolated showers. Breezy. Lows 70 to 76 and 58 to 63 upcountry. East winds 15 to 20 miles per hour. Saturday, partly cloudy. Breezy. Highs 81 to 86, lows 69 to 75. Upcountry, highs 72 to 77, lows 54 to 59. East winds 15 to 20 miles per hour. Sunday, mostly clear. Isolated showers windward. Highs 80 to 85, lows 69 to 75. Upcountry, highs 72 to 77, lows 54 to 59. East winds, around 15 miles per hour. Columbus Day through Tuesday, partly cloudy. Scattered showers windward. Isolated showers leeward. Highs 81 to 86, lows 70 to 75. Upcountry, highs 71 to 77, lows 55 to 61. East winds, around 15 miles per hour. Here are the forecast high and low temperatures for selected locations. Kahului, low 75, high 89. Hana, low 75, high 84. Haleakala Ranger Station, low 55, high 66. Kapalua, low 75, high 85. Molokati Airport, low 75, high 86. Lanari City, low 70, high 76. Issued at 3:20 p.m. Tides for Kahului. Low tide at 7:25 p.m. of 0.2 feet. High tide at 1:43 a.m. of 2.2 feet. Tides for Kihei and Ma'awai Bay. Low tide at 8:44 p.m. of 0.1 foot. High tide at 3:35 a.m. of 2.1 feet. Tides for Kona. Low tide at 8:36 p.m. of 0.1 foot. High tide at 2:57 a.m. of 1.9 feet. Sunset Thursday at Kahului, 6:08 p.m. Sunrise Friday, 6:20 a.m. Sunrise Friday at Haleakala Summit, 6:13 a.m. Sunset Thursday at Kona, 6:06 p.m. Sunrise Friday, 6:17 a.m. Here's the forecast for Haleakala Summit. Issued at 5:12 p.m. Rest of tonight, mostly cloudy with scattered showers. Lows around 55 at the visitor center to around 48 at the summit. South winds 10 to 15 miles per hour decreasing to up to 15 miles per hour. Chance of rain 50%. Friday, mostly cloudy. Isolated showers in the morning, then scattered showers in the afternoon. Highs around 66 at the visitor center to around 70 at the summit. Light winds becoming east up to 10 miles per hour in the afternoon. Chance of rain 30%. Friday night, mostly cloudy. Isolated showers in the evening, then scattered showers after midnight. Lows around 54 at the visitor center to around 48 at the summit. East winds 10 to 15 miles per hour. Chance of rain 40%. Saturday, partly sunny in the morning, then becoming mostly sunny. Highs 58 to 80. Northeast winds 10 to 15 miles per hour. Sunrise Friday at Haleakala Summit, 6:13 a.m. Here's the forecast for the following county, Big Island, Hawaii. West of tonight, mostly cloudy windward. Partly cloudy leeward. Occasional showers windward. Isolated showers leeward. Locally heavy rainfall possible in the evening. Lows 72 to 77. South winds, around 15 miles per hour.

blows 71 to 76. Northeast winds, around 15 miles per hour. Sunday, partly cloudy. Leeward, scattered showers during the day. Windward, isolated showers. Highs 83 to 88. Lows 71 to 76. Variable winds to 15 miles per hour. Columbus Day, partly cloudy. Scattered showers. Highs 84 to 89. Lows 72 to 77. Variable winds to 15 miles per hour. Tuesday, partly cloudy. Leeward, scattered showers during the day. Windward, scattered showers during the day. Isolated showers at night. Highs 84 to 89. Lows 71 to 76. Variable winds to 15 miles per hour. The ultraviolet index for noon October 9th in Honolulu is 10. This corresponds to a very high exposure level. At 7 p.m. at Kahului, it was mostly cloudy with a temperature of 80 degrees. The relative humidity was 84% and the dew point was 75 degrees. The wind was south at 18 miles an hour. The barometric pressure was 29.82 inches or 1,009.8 millibars and rising. At Molokai Airport, it was cloudy with a temperature of 80 degrees. At Lanai City, wind south at Kapalua, under a clear sky, the temperature was 81 degrees. At Hilo, it was cloudy, with a temperature of 79 degrees. At Kona, it was partly cloudy, with a temperature of 84 degrees. At Bradshaw, under a cloudy sky, the temperature was 63 degrees. At Honolulu, light rain was falling, with a temperature of 79 degrees. At Lihue, under a partly cloudy sky, the temperature was 78 degrees. Here are the buoy reports at 7 p.m. Wind speeds are in knots. Buoy 51101, wind east at 4. Buoy 51000, wind southeast at 17. Buoy 2, wind south at 4. Buoy 3, wind northwest at 6. Buoy 4, wind east at 14. Kahului Harbor, southwest at 18. Uvala buoy, 5 feet, 12 seconds. Buoy data provided by the National Weather Service and the Pacific Islands Ocean Observing System. Here are some wind observations at 7 p.m. Wind speeds are in knots. Kahului south at 16, gusting to 24. Kahului Harbor southwest at 3. Makapulapai south at 9, gusting to 19. Kona south at 13. Hilo southeast at 6. The synopsis for Hawaiian coastal waters. A low pressure system to the north will result in moderate south to southeast winds and enhanced showers across the state into Friday. Weak trades may nose in from the east this weekend and early next week, but a trough will remain west of the area, keeping winds fairly light across the western half of the state. The forecast for Hawaiian waters within 40 nautical miles, including the channels. Tonight, south-southwest wind 7 to 10 knots to Kauai, southeast 15 to 20 knots elsewhere. Seas 6 to 8 feet. Wave detail, east-southeast 4 feet at 6 seconds, northwest 4 feet at 10 seconds, and south-southwest 4 feet at 17 seconds. Scattered showers. Friday, southeast winds to 10 knots to Kauai, east-southeast 15 to 20 knots elsewhere. Seas 6 to 8 feet. Wave detail, east 4 feet at 6 seconds, northwest 4 feet at 11 seconds, and south 4 feet at 16 seconds. Isolated showers. Friday night, east winds 15 to 20 knots. Seas 6 to 8 feet. Wave detail, east 5 feet at 6 seconds, north-northwest 4 feet at 11 seconds, and south 4 feet at 15 seconds. Scattered showers. Saturday, east winds 15 to 20 knots. Seas 6 to 8 feet. Wave detail, east 5 feet at 6 seconds, south 4 feet at 20 seconds, and north-northwest 3 feet.

18 seconds. Scattered showers. Saturday night, east winds 15 to 20 knots. Seas 5 to 8 feet. Scattered showers. Sunday, east winds 10 to 15 knots. Seas 5 to 7 feet. Isolated showers. Sunday night, east northeast winds 10 to 15 knots. Seas 5 to 7 feet. Isolated showers. Monday, east northeast winds 10 to 15 knots to Kauai, east 15 to 20 knots elsewhere. Seas 5 to 7 feet. Scattered showers. Tuesday, east winds 10 to 15 knots. Seas 6 to 7 feet. Isolated showers through the night. Scattered showers through the day. More detailed information is available on our webpage at weather.gov/Hawaii. Issued at 3:59 p.m. The surf forecast for Maui. North-facing shores 6 to 8 feet through Friday. West-facing shores 2 to 4 feet through Friday. South-facing shores 5 to 7 feet tonight. 6 to 8 feet Friday. East-facing shores 1 to 3 feet through Friday. At 8 p.m., 0300 UTC, the center of Tropical Storm Rachel was located near latitude 22.6 north, longitude 125.5 west, about 2071 miles east of Honolulu, about 1913 miles east northeast of Iolo. Rachel is moving toward the west-northwest near 6 miles per hour. A turn to the northeast is forecast to occur overnight tonight, along with an increase in forward speed thereafter. Maximum sustained winds have decreased to 60 miles per hour with higher gusts. Some weakening is forecast during the next 48 hours, followed by a steady intensity thereafter until landfall. Tropical storm force winds extend outward up to 90 miles from the center. The estimated minimum central pressure is 990 millibars, 29.24 inches. 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The current time is 8:11 p.m. Hawaii Aleutian Standard Time. Showers will decrease in coverage and intensity tonight into Friday. After southeast winds Friday, trades will build back in this weekend and extend well into next week. This will be a relatively dry true pattern. However, windward and Mauka areas will still see occasional showers. Here's your Maui community forecast. Issued Thursday at 5:11 p.m. West of tonight, mostly cloudy with scattered showers. Breezy. Lows 71 to 77 and 58 to 64 upcountry. South winds 15 to 20 miles per hour. Friday, partly sunny. Windward, isolated showers in the morning, then scattered showers in the afternoon. Leeward, scattered showers. Highs 81 to 86 and 73 to 78 upcountry. Southeast winds, around 15 miles per hour. Friday night, mostly cloudy in the evening then clearing. Leeward, isolated showers in the evening. Windward, isolated showers. Breezy. Lows 70 to 76 and 58 to 63 upcountry. East winds 15 to 20 miles per hour. Saturday, partly cloudy. Breezy. Highs 81 to 86, lows 69 to 75. Upcountry, highs 72 to 77, lows 54 to 59. East winds 15 to 20 miles per hour. Sunday, mostly clear. Isolated showers windward. Highs 80 to 85, lows 69 to 75. Upcountry, highs 72 to 77, lows 54 to 59. East winds, around 15 miles per hour. Columbus Day through Tuesday, partly cloudy. Scattered showers windward. Isolated showers leeward. Highs 81 to 86, lows 70 to 75. Upcountry, highs 71 to 77, lows 55.

61. East winds, around 15 miles per hour. Here are the forecast high and low temperatures for selected locations. Kahului, low 75, high 89. Pana, low 75, high 84. Palaukala Ranger Station, low 55, high 66. Kapalua, low 75, high 85. Molokati Airport, low 75, high 86. Lanati City, low 70, high 76. Here's your Maui community forecast. Issued Thursday at 8:13 p.m. Rest of tonight, mostly cloudy. Windward, scattered showers. Leeward, numerous showers early in the evening, then scattered showers after midnight. Breezy. Lows 71 to 77, and 58 to 64 upcountry. South winds 15 to 20 miles per hour. Friday, mostly sunny. Isolated showers windward. Scattered showers leeward. Highs 81 to 86, and 73 to 78 upcountry. Southeast winds, around 15 miles per hour. Friday night, mostly clear. Leeward, isolated showers in the evening. Windward, isolated showers. Breezy. Low 68 to 74, and 54 to 60 upcountry. East winds 15 to 25 miles per hour. Saturday, mostly clear. Breezy. Highs 81 to 86, lows 67 to 73. Upcountry, highs 72 to 78, lows 51 to 57. East winds 15 to 25 miles per hour. Sunday, mostly clear. Isolated showers windward. Highs 80 to 85, lows 66 to 72. Upcountry, highs 72 to 78, lows 51 to 57. Northeast winds, around 15 miles per hour. Columbus Day, mostly clear. Isolated showers windward. Highs 81 to 86, lows 67 to 73. Upcountry, highs 72 to 78, lows 52 to 58. Northeast winds, around 15 miles per hour. Tuesday, partly cloudy. Isolated showers. Highs 81 to 86, lows 67 to 73. Upcountry, highs 72 to 77, lows 52 to 58. East winds, around 15 miles per hour. Here are the forecast high and low temperatures for selected locations. Kahului, low 75, high 89. Pana, low 75, high 84. Palaukala Ranger Station, low 55, high 66. Kapalua, low 75, high 85. Molokati Airport, low 75, high 86. Lanati City, low 70, high 76. Here's the forecast for Haleakala Summit. Issued at 8:14 p.m. Rest of tonight, mostly cloudy. Numerous showers early in the evening, then scattered showers after midnight. Lows around 55 at the visitor center to around 48 at the summit. South winds up to 15 miles per hour. Chance of rain 70%. Friday, mostly sunny. Isolated showers in the morning, then scattered showers in the afternoon. Highs around 66 at the visitor center to around 70 at the summit. Light winds becoming northeast up to 10 miles per hour in the afternoon. Chance of rain 30%. Friday night, mostly clear with isolated showers. Lows 46 to 59. East winds up to 10 miles per hour. Chance of rain 20%. Saturday, sunny. High 61 to 80. Northeast winds up to 15 miles per hour. Sunrise Friday at Haleakala Summit, 6:13 a.m. Here's the forecast for the following county, Big Island, Hawaii. Rest of tonight, windward, mostly cloudy, numerous showers. Leeward, partly cloudy, isolated showers through the night. Lows

22 to 77. South winds, around 15 miles per hour. Friday, mostly sunny. Isolated showers in the morning, then scattered showers in the afternoon. Highs 86 to 91. East winds, around 15 miles per hour. Friday night, windward, mostly cloudy, scattered showers. Leeward, mostly clear, isolated showers in the evening. Lows 72 to 77. Northeast winds 15 to 20 miles per hour. Saturday, mostly clear. Leeward, scattered showers during the day. Windward, isolated showers. Highs 83 to 88. Lows 72 to 77. Northeast winds 15 to 20 miles per hour. Sunday, mostly clear. Leeward, scattered showers during the day. Windward, isolated showers. Highs 82 to 87. Lows 71 to 76. Variable winds to 15 miles per hour. Columbus Day, mostly cloudy windward. Mostly clear leeward. Scattered showers. Highs 84 to 89. Lows 72 to 77. Variable winds to 15 miles per hour. Tuesday, windward, partly cloudy, scattered showers during the day, then isolated showers at night. Leeward, mostly clear, scattered showers during the day. Highs 84 to 89. Lows 73 to 78. Variable winds to 15 miles per hour. The ultraviolet index for noon October 9th in Honolulu is 10. This corresponds to a very high exposure level. At 8 p.m. at Kahului, the sky was mostly cloudy with a temperature of 81 degrees. The relative humidity was 76% and the dew point was 73 degrees. The wind was south at 21 miles an hour. The barometric pressure was 29.85 inches or 1,010.8 millibars and rising. On Molokapi, Molokapi Airport was cloudy and 80 degrees. At Lanai City, wind south and elsewhere on the island of Maui, Kapalua, clear, 81. On the Big Island, Liloa was cloudy and 78 degrees. Kona, cloudy, 82. Bradshaw had haze and 62 degrees. On Oahu, Honolulu was mostly cloudy and 80 degrees. On Kauai, Lihue was cloudy and 77 degrees. Here are the buoy reports at 8 p.m. Wind speeds are in knots. Buoy 51101, east at 4, 9 feet, 11 seconds. Buoy 51000, southeast at 17, 7 feet, 12 seconds. Buoy 2, south at 4, 6 feet, 13 seconds. Buoy 3, northwest at 4, 5 feet, 12 seconds. Buoy 4, wind east at 12. Kahului Harbor, south at 12. Puʻuvela Buoy, 6 feet, 11 seconds. Buoy data provided by the National Weather Service and the Pacific Islands Ocean Observing System. Here are some wind observations at 7 p.m. Wind speeds are in knots. Kahului south at 16, gusting to 24. Kahului Harbor southwest at 3. Makapulapai south at 9, gusting to 19. Kona south at 13. Liloa southeast at 6. The synopsis for Hawaiian coastal waters. A low pressure system to the north will result in moderate south to southeast winds and enhanced showers across the state into Friday. Weak trades may nose in from the east this weekend and early next week, but a trough will remain west of the area, keeping winds fairly light across the western half of the state. The forecast for Hawaiian waters within 40 nautical miles, including the channels. Tonight, south-southwest wind 7 to 10 knots to Kauai, southeast 15 to 20 knots elsewhere. Seas 6 to 8 feet. Wave detail, east-southeast 4 feet at 6 seconds, northwest 4 feet at 10 seconds, and south-southwest 4 feet at 17 seconds. Scattered showers.

Friday, southeast winds to 10 knots to Kauai, east-southeast 15 to 20 knots elsewhere. Sea 6 to 8 feet. Wave detail, east 4 feet at 6 seconds, northwest 4 feet at 11 seconds, and south 4 feet at 16 seconds. Isolated showers. Friday night, east winds 15 to 20 knots. Sea 6 to 8 feet. Wave detail, east 5 feet at 6 seconds, north-northwest 4 feet at 11 seconds, and south 4 feet at 15 seconds. Scattered showers. Saturday, east winds 15 to 20 knots. Sea 6 to 8 feet. Wave detail, east 5 feet at 6 seconds, south 4 feet at 20 seconds, and north-northwest 3 feet at 18 seconds. Scattered showers. Saturday night, east winds 15 to 20 knots. Seas 5 to 8 feet. Scattered showers. Sunday, east winds 10 to 15 knots. Seas 5 to 7 feet. Isolated showers. Sunday night, east-northeast winds 10 to 15 knots. Seas 5 to 7 feet. Isolated showers. Monday, east-northeast winds 10 to 15 knots to Kauai, east 15 to 20 knots elsewhere. Seas 5 to 7 feet. Scattered showers. Tuesday, east winds 10 to 15 knots. Seas 6 to 7 feet. Isolated showers through the night. Scattered showers through the day. More detailed information is available on our webpage at weather.gov/Hawaii. Issued at 3:59 p.m. The surf forecast for Maui. North-facing shores 6 to 8 feet through Friday. West-facing shores 2 to 4 feet through Friday. South-facing shores 5 to 7 feet tonight. 6 to 8 feet Friday. East-facing shores 1 to 3 feet through Friday. At 8 p.m., 0300 UTC, the center of Tropical Storm Rachel was located near latitude 22.6 north, longitude 125.5 west, about 2071 miles east of Honolulu, about 1913 miles east-northeast of Iloilo. Rachel is moving toward the west-northwest near 6 miles per hour. A turn to the northeast is forecast to occur overnight tonight, along with an increase in forward speed thereafter. Maximum sustained winds have decreased to 60 miles per hour with higher gusts. Some weakening is forecast during the next 48 hours, followed by a steady intensity thereafter until landfall. Tropical storm force winds extend outward up to 90 miles from the center. The estimated minimum central pressure is 990 millibars, 29.24 inches. A tropical storm or hurricane warning is issued when conditions are expected in the specified area of the warning, usually within 36 hours. When a hurricane or tropical storm warning is issued, follow instructions issued by local emergency management officials. Leave immediately if ordered to do so. Complete preparation activities, such as boarding up windows and storing loose objects. Evacuate areas that might be affected by storm surge flooding. When evacuating, leave early. Utilize your family's disaster preparedness plan. Notify neighbors and a family member outside the warned area of your evacuation plans. This is NOAA Weather Radio Station WWG-75 on Mount Haleakala, serving Maui County, and broadcasting from the National Weather Service Forecast Office in Honolulu. The current time is 8:27 p.m. Hawaii Aleutian Standard Time. Showers will decrease in coverage and intensity tonight into Friday. After southeast winds Friday, trades will build back in this weekend and extend well into next week. This will be a relatively dry true pattern. However, windward and Mauka areas will still see occasional showers. Issued at 3:28 p.m. Tides for Kahului. Low tide at 7:25 p.m. of 0.2 feet. High tide at 1:43 a.m. of 2.2 feet. Tides for Kihei and Maui Bay. Low tide at 8:44 p.m. of 0.1 foot.

tide at 3:35 a.m. of 2.1 feet. Tides for Kona. Low tide at 8:36 p.m. of 0.1 foot. High tide at 2:57 a.m. of 1.9 feet. Sunset Thursday at Kahului, 6:08 p.m. Sunrise Friday 6:20 a.m. Sunrise Friday at Haleakala Summit, 6:13 a.m. Sunset Thursday at Kona, 6:06 p.m. Sunrise Friday 6:17 a.m. Here's your Maui community forecast. Issued Thursday at 8:13 p.m. Rest of tonight, mostly cloudy. Windward, scattered showers. Leeward, numerous showers early in the evening, then scattered showers after midnight. Breezy. Lows 71 to 77 and 58 to 64 upcountry. South winds 15 to 20 miles per hour. Friday, mostly sunny. Isolated showers windward. Scattered showers leeward. Highs 81 to 86 and 73 to 78 upcountry. Southeast winds, around 15 miles per hour. Friday night, mostly clear. Leeward, isolated showers in the evening. Windward, isolated showers. Breezy. Low 68 to 74 and 54 to 60 upcountry. East winds 15 to 25 miles per hour. Saturday, mostly clear. Breezy. Highs 81 to 86, lows 67 to 73. Upcountry, highs 72 to 78, lows 51 to 57. East winds 15 to 25 miles per hour. Sunday, mostly clear. Isolated showers windward. Highs 80 to 85, lows 66 to 72. Upcountry, highs 72 to 78, lows 51 to 57. Northeast winds, around 15 miles per hour. Columbus Day, mostly clear. Isolated showers windward. Highs 81 to 86, lows 67 to 73. Upcountry, highs 72 to 78, lows 52 to 58. Northeast winds, around 15 miles per hour. Tuesday, partly cloudy. Isolated showers. Highs 81 to 86, lows 67 to 73. Upcountry, highs 72 to 77, lows 52 to 58. East winds, around 15 miles per hour. Here are the forecast high and low temperatures for selected locations. Kahului, low 75, high 89. Hana, low 75, high 84. Haleakala Ranger Station, low 55, high 66. Kapalua, low 75, high 85. Molokai Airport, low 75, high 86. Lanai City, low 70, high 76. At 8 p.m., 0300 UTC, the center of Tropical Storm Rachel was located near latitude 22.6 north, longitude 125.5 west. About 2071 miles east of Honolulu. About 1913 miles east northeast of Iloilo. Rachel is moving toward the west-northwest near 6 miles per hour. A turn to the northeast is forecast to occur overnight tonight, along with an increase in forward speed thereafter. Maximum sustained winds have decreased to 60 miles per hour with higher gusts. Some weakening is forecast during the next 48 hours, followed by a steady intensity thereafter until landfall. Tropical storm force winds extend outward up to 90 miles from the center. The estimated minimum central pressure is 990 millibars, 29.24 inches. Hurricanes not only pack high winds, but can also cause torrential rains that lead to flash flooding and abnormally high waves and storm surge. These phenomena, known as the triple threat, can pose a serious threat to life and property. Taken together, they are capable of inflicting a large loss of life and widespread destruction. When forming a disaster preparedness plan, consider each factor and how they are capable of inflicting a large loss of life and widespread destruction.

a disaster preparedness plan, consider each factor and how it could affect your family and property. In 1992, Hurricane Iniki's high waves and storm surge devastated the south shore of Kauai to elevations over 20 feet above sea level. As a hurricane nears the coastline, rapidly rising water levels from wind-driven waves and storm surge will inundate coastal areas, erode beaches, and pound and undermine waterfront structures and roadways. Having a family disaster preparedness plan in place now will not only save time in an emergency, it could save your life. 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The current time is 8:34 p.m. Hawaii Aleutian Standard Time. Showers will decrease in coverage and intensity tonight into Friday. After southeast winds Friday, trades will build back in this weekend and extend well into next week. This will be a relatively dry trade pattern. However, windward and mountain areas will still see occasional showers. Here's your Maui community forecast. Issued Thursday at 8:13 p.m. West of tonight, mostly cloudy. Windward, scattered showers. Leeward, numerous showers early in the evening, then scattered showers after midnight. Breezy. Lows 71 to 77 and 58 to 64 upcountry. South winds 15 to 20 miles per hour. Friday, mostly sunny. Isolated showers windward. Scattered showers leeward. Highs 81 to 86 and 73 to 78 upcountry. Southeast winds around 15 miles per hour. Friday night, mostly clear. Leeward, isolated showers in the evening. Windward, isolated showers. Breezy. Low 68 to 74 and 54 to 60 upcountry. East winds 15 to 25 miles per hour. Saturday, mostly clear. Breezy. Highs 81 to 86, lows 67 to 73. Upcountry, highs 72 to 78, lows 51 to 57. East winds 15 to 25 miles per hour. Sunday, mostly clear. Isolated showers windward. Highs 80 to 85, lows 66 to 72. Upcountry, highs 72 to 78, lows 51 to 57. Northeast winds, around 15 miles per hour. Columbus Day, mostly clear. Isolated showers windward. Highs 81 to 86, lows 67 to 73. Upcountry, highs 72 to 78, lows 52 to 58. Northeast winds, around 15 miles per hour. Tuesday, partly cloudy. Isolated showers. Highs 81 to 86, lows 67 to 73. Upcountry, highs 72 to 77, lows 52 to 58. East winds, around 15 miles per hour. Here are the forecast high and low temperatures for selected locations. Kahului, low 75, high 89. Pana, low 75, high 84. Haleakala Ranger Station, low 55, high 66. Kapalua, low 75, high 85. Molokai Airport, low 75, high 86. Lanai City, low 70, high 76. Here's the forecast for Haleakala Summit. Issued at 8:14 p.m. West of tonight, mostly cloudy. Numerous showers early in the evening, then scattered showers after midnight. Lows around 55 at the visitor center to around 48 at the summit. South winds up to 15 miles per hour. Chance of rain 70%. Friday, mostly sunny. Isolated showers in the morning, then scattered showers in the afternoon. Highs around 66 at the visitor center to around 70 at the summit. Light winds becoming northeast up to 10 miles per hour in the afternoon. Chance of rain 30%. Friday night, mostly clear with

100 showers. Lows 46 to 59. East winds up to 10 miles per hour. Chance of rain 20%. Saturday, sunny. High 61 to 80. Northeast winds up to 15 miles per hour. Sunrise Friday at Haleakala Summit, 6:13 a.m. Here's the forecast for the following county, Big Island, Hawaii. West of tonight, windward, mostly cloudy, numerous showers. Leeward, partly cloudy, isolated showers through the night. Low 72 to 77. South winds, around 15 miles per hour. Friday, mostly sunny. Isolated showers in the morning, then scattered showers in the afternoon. Highs 86 to 91. East winds, around 15 miles per hour. Friday night, windward, mostly cloudy, scattered showers. Leeward, mostly clear, isolated showers in the evening. Low 72 to 77. Northeast winds 15 to 20 miles per hour. Saturday, mostly clear. Leeward, scattered showers during the day. Windward, isolated showers. Highs 83 to 88. Lows 72 to 77. Northeast winds 15 to 20 miles per hour. Sunday, mostly clear. Leeward, scattered showers during the day. Windward, isolated showers. Highs 82 to 87. Lows 71 to 76. Variable winds to 15 miles per hour. Columbus Day, mostly cloudy windward. Mostly clear leeward. Scattered showers. Highs 84 to 89. Lows 72 to 77. Variable winds to 15 miles per hour. Tuesday, windward, partly cloudy, scattered showers during the day, then isolated showers at night. Leeward, mostly clear, scattered showers during the day. Highs 84 to 89. Lows 73 to 78. Variable winds to 15 miles per hour. The ultraviolet index for noon October 9th in Honolulu is 10. This corresponds to a very high exposure level. At 8 p.m. at Kahului, the sky was mostly cloudy with a temperature of 81 degrees. The relative humidity was 76% and the dew point was 73 degrees. The wind was south at 21 miles an hour. The barometric pressure was 29.85 inches or 1,010.8 millibars and rising. On Molokaʻi, Molokaʻi Airport was cloudy and 80 degrees. At Lanai City, wind south and elsewhere on the island of Maui, Kapalua, clear, 81. On the Big Island, Hilo had light rain and 78 degrees. Kona, cloudy, 82. Bradshaw had haze and 62 degrees. On Oahu, Honolulu was mostly cloudy and 80 degrees. On Kauai, Lihue was cloudy and 77 degrees. Here are the buoy reports at 8 p.m. Wind speeds are in knots. Buoy 51101, wind east at 6. Buoy 51000, wind southeast at 17. Buoy 2, wind south at 6. Buoy 3, wind northwest at 4. Buoy 4, wind east at 12. Kahului Harbor, south at 12. Puʻuvela buoy, 6 feet, 11 seconds. Buoy data provided by the National Weather Service and the Pacific Islands Ocean Observing System. Here are some wind observations at 8 p.m. Wind speeds are in knots. Kahului south at 18, gusting to 25. Kahului Harbor northwest at 4. Makapulapai south at 7, gusting to 18. Kona south at 16, gusting to 21. Hilo southwest at 4. The synopsis for Hawaiian coastal waters. A low pressure system to the north will result in moderate south to southeast winds and enhanced showers across the state into Friday. Weak trades may nosen from the east this weekend and early.

next week, but a trough will remain west of the area, keeping winds fairly light across the western half of the state. The forecast for Hawaiian waters within 40 nautical miles, including the channels. Tonight, south-southwest wind 7 to 10 knots to Kauai, southeast 15 to 20 knots elsewhere. Sea 6 to 8 feet. Wave detail, east-southeast 4 feet at 6 seconds, northwest 4 feet at 10 seconds and south-southwest 4 feet at 17 seconds. Scattered showers. Friday, southeast winds to 10 knots to Kauai, east-southeast 15 to 20 knots elsewhere. Sea 6 to 8 feet. Wave detail, east 4 feet at 6 seconds, northwest 4 feet at 11 seconds and south 4 feet at 16 seconds. Isolated showers. Friday night, east winds 15 to 20 knots. Sea 6 to 8 feet. Wave detail, east 5 feet at 6 seconds, north northwest 4 feet at 11 seconds and south 4 feet at 15 seconds. Scattered showers. Saturday, east winds 15 to 20 knots. Sea 6 to 8 feet. Wave detail, east 5 feet at 6 seconds, south 4 feet at 20 seconds and north-northwest 3 feet at 18 seconds. Scattered showers. Saturday night, east winds 15 to 20 knots. Seas 5 to 8 feet. Scattered showers. Sunday, east winds 10 to 15 knots. Seas 5 to 7 feet. Isolated showers. Sunday night, east-northeast winds 10 to 15 knots. Seas 5 to 7 feet. Isolated showers. Monday, east-northeast winds 10 to 15 knots to Kauai, east 15 to 20 knots elsewhere. Seas 5 to 7 feet. Scattered showers. Tuesday, east winds 10 to 15 knots. Sea 6 to 7 feet. Isolated showers through the night. Scattered showers through the day. More detailed information is available on our webpage at weather.gov/Hawaii. Issued at 3:59 p.m. The surf forecast for Maui. North facing shores 6 to 8 feet through Friday. West facing shores 2 to 4 feet through Friday. South-facing shores 5 to 7 feet tonight. 6 to 8 feet Friday. East-facing shores 1 to 3 feet through Friday. At 8 p.m., 0300 UTC, the center of Tropical Storm Rachel was located near latitude 22.6 north, longitude 125.5 west, about 2071 miles east of Honolulu, about 1913 miles east-northeast of Iolo. Rachel is moving toward the west-northwest near 6 miles per hour. A turn to the northeast is forecast to occur overnight tonight, along with an increase in forward speed thereafter. Maximum sustained winds have decreased to 60 miles per hour with higher gusts. Some weakening is forecast during the next 48 hours, followed by a steady intensity thereafter until landfall. Tropical storm force winds extend outward up to 90 miles from the center. The estimated minimum central pressure is 990 millibars, 29.24 inches. 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The current time is 8:47 p.m. Hawaii Aleutian Standard Time. Showers will decrease in coverage and intensity tonight into Friday. After southeast winds Friday, trades will build back in this weekend and extend well into next week. This will be a relatively dry trade pattern. However, windward and Maui areas will still see occasional showers. Here's your Maui community forecast. Issued Thursday at 8:13 p.m. West of tonight, mostly cloudy. Windward, scattered showers. Leeward, numerous showers early in the evening, then scattered showers after midnight. Breezy. Lows 71 to 77, and 58 to 64 upcountry. South winds 15 to 20 miles per hour. Friday, mostly sunny. Isolated showers.
showers windward. Scattered showers leeward. Highs 81 to 86 and 73 to 78 upcountry. Southeast winds around 15 miles per hour. Friday night, mostly clear. Leeward, isolated showers in the evening. Windward, isolated showers. Breezy. Low 68 to 74 and 54 to 60 upcountry. East winds 15 to 25 miles per hour. Saturday, mostly clear. Breezy. Highs 81 to 86, lows 67 to 73. Upcountry, highs 72 to 78, lows 51 to 57. East winds 15 to 25 miles per hour. Sunday, mostly clear. Isolated showers windward. Highs 80 to 85, lows 66 to 72. Upcountry, highs 72 to 78, lows 51 to 57. Northeast winds, around 15 miles per hour. Columbus Day, mostly clear. Isolated showers windward. Highs 81 to 86, lows 67 to 73. Upcountry, highs 72 to 78, lows 52 to 58. Northeast winds, around 15 miles per hour. Tuesday, partly cloudy. Isolated showers. Highs 81 to 86, lows 67 to 73. Upcountry, highs 72 to 77, lows 52 to 58. East winds, around 15 miles per hour. Here are the forecast high and low temperatures for selected locations. Kahului, low 75, high 89. Pana, low 75, high 84. Haleakala Ranger Station, low 55, high 66. Kapalua, low 75, high 85. Molokati Airport, low 75, high 86. Lanari City, low 70, high 76. Here's the forecast for Haleakala Summit. Issued at 8:14 p.m. Rest of tonight, mostly cloudy. Numerous showers early in the evening, then scattered showers after midnight. Lows around 55 at the visitor center to around 48 at the summit. South winds up to 15 miles per hour. Chance of rain 70%. Friday, mostly sunny. Isolated showers in the morning, then scattered showers in the afternoon. Highs around 66 at the visitor center to around 70 at the summit. Light winds becoming northeast up to 10 miles per hour in the afternoon. Chance of rain 30%. Friday night, mostly clear with isolated showers. Lows 46 to 59. East winds up to 10 miles per hour. Chance of rain 20%. Saturday, sunny. High 61 to 80. Northeast winds up to 15 miles per hour. Sunrise Friday at Haleakala Summit, 6:13 a.m. Here's the forecast for the following county, Big Island, Hawaii. West of tonight, windward, mostly cloudy, numerous showers. Leeward, partly cloudy, isolated showers through the night. Lows 72 to 77. South winds, around 15 miles per hour. Friday, mostly sunny. Isolated showers in the morning, then scattered showers in the afternoon. Highs 86 to 91. East winds, around 15 miles per hour. Friday night, windward, mostly cloudy, scattered showers. Leeward, mostly clear, isolated showers in the evening. Lows 72 to 77. Northeast winds 15 to 20 miles per hour. Saturday, mostly clear. Leeward, scattered showers during the day. Windward, isolated showers. Highs 83 to 88. Lows 72 to 77. Northeast winds 15 to 20 miles per hour. Sunday, mostly clear. Leeward, scattered showers during the day. Windward, isolated showers. Highs 82 to 87. Lows 71 to 76.

Variable winds to 15 miles per hour. Columbus Day, mostly cloudy windward. Mostly clear leeward. Scattered showers. Highs 84 to 89. Lows 72 to 77. Variable winds to 15 miles per hour. Tuesday, windward, partly cloudy, scattered showers during the day, then isolated showers at night. Leeward, mostly clear, scattered showers during the day. Highs 84 to 89. Lows 73 to 78. Variable winds to 15 miles per hour. The ultraviolet index for noon October 9th in Honolulu is 10. This corresponds to a very high exposure level. At 8 p.m., at Kahului, the sky was mostly cloudy, with a temperature of 81 degrees. The relative humidity was 76%, and the dew point was 73 degrees. The wind was south, at 21 miles an hour. The barometric pressure was 29.85 inches, or 1,010.8 millibars, and rising. On Molokati, Molokati Airport was cloudy, and 80 degrees. At Lanati City, wind south and elsewhere on the island of Maui, Kapalua, clear, 81. On the Big Island, Lilo had light rain, and 78 degrees. Kona, cloudy, 82. Bradshaw had haze, and 62 degrees. On Oahu, Honolulu was mostly cloudy, and 80 degrees. On Kauai, Lihue was cloudy, and 77 degrees. Here are the buoy reports at 8 p.m. Wind speeds are in knots. Buoy 51101, wind east at 6. Buoy 51000, wind southeast at 17. Buoy 2, wind south at 6. Buoy 3, wind northwest at 4. Buoy 4, wind east at 12. Kahului Harbor, south at 12. Uvala buoy, 6 feet, 11 seconds. Buoy data provided by the National Weather Service and the Pacific Islands Ocean Observing System. Here are some wind observations at 8 p.m. Wind speeds are in knots. Kahului south at 18, gusting to 25. Kahului Harbor northwest at 4. Makapulapai south at 7, gusting to 18. Kona south at 16, gusting to 21. Lilo southwest at 4. The synopsis for Hawaiian coastal waters. A low pressure system to the north will result in moderate south to southeast winds and enhanced showers across the state into Friday. Weak trades may nose in from the east this weekend and early next week, but a trough will remain west of the area, keeping winds fairly light across the western half of the state. The forecast for Hawaiian waters within 40 nautical miles, including the channels. Tonight, south-southwest wind 7 to 10 knots to Kauai, southeast 15 to 20 knots elsewhere. Seas 6 to 8 feet. Wave detail, east-southeast 4 feet at 6 seconds, northwest 4 feet at 10 seconds and south-southwest 4 feet at 17 seconds. Scattered showers. Friday, southeast winds to 10 knots to Kauai, east-southeast 15 to 20 knots elsewhere. Seas 6 to 8 feet. Wave detail, east 4 feet at 6 seconds, northwest 4 feet at 11 seconds and south 4 feet at 16 seconds. Isolated showers. Friday night, east winds 15 to 20 knots. Seas 6 to 8 feet. Wave detail, east 5 feet at 6 seconds, north northwest 4 feet at 11 seconds and south 4 feet at 15 seconds. Scattered showers. Saturday, east winds 15 to 20 knots. Seas 6 to 8 feet. Wave detail, east 5 feet at 6 seconds, south 4 feet at 20 seconds and north northwest 3 feet at 18 seconds. Scattered showers. Saturday night, east winds 15 to 20 knots. Seas 5 to 8 feet. Scattered showers. Sunday, east winds 10 to 15 knots. Seas 5 to 7 feet. Isolated showers. Sunday night, east northeast winds 10 to 15 knots.
sees 5 to 7 feet. Isolated showers. Monday, east northeast winds 10 to 15 knots to Kauai, east 15 to 20 knots elsewhere. Sees 5 to 7 feet. Scattered showers. Tuesday, east winds 10 to 15 knots. Sees 6 to 7 feet. Isolated showers through the night. Scattered showers through the day. More detailed information is available on our webpage at weather.gov/Hawaii. 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Low tide at 7:25 p.m. of 0.2 feet. High tide at 1:43 a.m. of 2.2 feet. Tides for Kihei and Maui'i Bay. Low tide at 8:44 p.m. of 0.1 foot. High tide at 3:35 a.m. of 2.1 feet. Tides for Kona. 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High tide at 2:57 a.m. of 1.9 feet. Sunset Thursday at Kahului, 6:08 p.m. Sunrise Friday, 6:20 a.m. Sunrise Friday at Haleakala Summit, 6:13 a.m. Sunset Thursday at Kona, 6:06 p.m. Sunrise Friday, 6:17 a.m. Issued at 3:59 p.m. The surf forecast for Maui. North-facing shores 6 to 8 feet through Friday. West-facing shores 2 to 4 feet through Friday. South-facing shores 5 to 7 feet tonight. 6 to 8 feet Friday. East-facing shores 1 to 3 feet through Friday. At 8 p.m., 0300 UTC, the center of Tropical Storm Rachel was located near latitude 22.6 north, longitude 125.5 west, about 2071 miles east of Honolulu, about 1913 miles east-northeast of Iolo. Rachel is moving toward the west-northwest near 6 miles per hour. A turn to the northeast is forecast to occur overnight tonight, along with an increase in forward speed thereafter. Maximum sustained winds have decreased to 60 miles per hour with higher gusts. Some weakening is forecast during the next 48 hours, followed by a steady intensity thereafter until landfall. Tropical storm force winds extend outward up to 90 miles from the center. The estimated minimum central pressure is 990 millibars, 29.24 inches. 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The current time is 9:01 p.m. Hawaii Aleutian Standard Time. Showers will decrease in coverage and intensity tonight into Friday. After southeast winds Friday, trades will build back in this weekend and extend well into next week. This will be a relatively dry trade pattern. However, windward and Mauka areas will still see occasional showers. Here's your Maui community forecast. Issued Thursday at 8:13 p.m. West of tonight, mostly cloudy. Windward, scattered showers. Leeward, numerous showers early in the evening, then scattered showers after midnight. Breezy. Lows 71 to 77, and 58 to 64 upcountry. South winds 15 to 20 miles per hour. Friday, mostly sunny. Isolated showers windward. Scattered showers leeward. Highs 81 to 86, and 73 to 78 upcountry. Southeast winds, around 15 miles per hour. Friday night, mostly clear. Leeward, isolated showers in the evening. Windward, isolated showers. Breezy. Low 68 to 74, and 54 to 60 upcountry. East winds 15 to 25 miles per hour. Saturday, mostly clear. Breezy. Highs 81 to 86, lows 67 to 73. Upcountry, highs 72 to 78, lows 51 to 57. East winds 15 to 25 miles per hour. Sunday,

67 to 73. Up country, highs 72 to 77, lows 52 to 58. East winds, around 15 miles per hour. Here are the forecast high and low temperatures for selected locations. Kahului, low 75, high 89. Pana, low 75, high 84. Palaukala Ranger Station, low 55, high 66. Kapalua, low 75, high 85. Molokati Airport, low 75, high 86. Lanati City, low 70, high 76. Here's the forecast for Haleakala Summit. Issued at 8:14 p.m. Rest of tonight, mostly cloudy. Numerous showers early in the evening, then scattered showers after midnight. Lows around 55 at the visitor center to around 48 at the summit. South winds up to 15 miles per hour. Chance of rain 70%. Friday, mostly sunny. Isolated showers in the morning, then scattered showers in the afternoon. Highs around 66 at the visitor center to around 70 at the summit. Light winds becoming northeast up to 10 miles per hour in the afternoon. Chance of rain 30%. Friday night, mostly clear with isolated showers. Lows 46 to 59. East winds up to 10 miles per hour. Chance of rain 20%. Saturday, sunny. High 61 to 80. Northeast winds up to 15 miles per hour. Sunrise Friday at Haleakala Summit, 6:13 a.m. Here's the forecast for the following county, Big Island, Hawaii. Rest of tonight, windward, mostly cloudy, numerous showers. Leeward, partly cloudy, isolated showers through the night. Lows 72 to 77. South winds, around 15 miles per hour. Friday, mostly sunny. Isolated showers in the morning, then scattered showers in the afternoon. Highs 86 to 91. East winds, around 15 miles per hour. Friday night, windward, mostly cloudy, scattered showers. Leeward, mostly clear, isolated showers in the evening. Lows 72 to 77. Northeast winds 15 to 20 miles per hour. Saturday, mostly clear. Leeward, scattered showers during the day. Windward, isolated showers. Highs 83 to 88. Lows 72 to 77. Northeast winds 15 to 20 miles per hour. Sunday, mostly clear. Leeward, scattered showers during the day. Windward, isolated showers. Highs 82 to 87. Lows 71 to 76. Variable winds to 15 miles per hour. Columbus Day, mostly cloudy windward. Mostly clear leeward. Scattered showers. Highs 84 to 89. Lows 72 to 77. Variable winds to 15 miles per hour. Tuesday, windward, partly cloudy, scattered showers during the day, then isolated showers at night. Leeward, mostly clear, scattered showers during the day. Highs 84 to 89. Lows 73 to 78. Variable winds to 15 miles per hour. The ultraviolet index for noon October 9th in Honolulu is 10. This corresponds to a very high exposure level. At 8 p.m. at Kahului, the sky was mostly cloudy, with a temperature of 81 degrees. The relative humidity was 76%, and the dew point was 73 degrees. The wind was south, at 21 miles an hour. The barometric pressure was 29.85 inches, or 1,010.8 millibars, and rising. On Molokati, Molokati Airport was cloudy, and 80 degrees. At Lanati City, wind south and elsewhere on the island of Maui, Kapalua, clear, 81. On the Big Island, Lilo had light rain, and 78 degrees. Kona, cloudy, 82.

and haze, and 62 degrees. On Oahu, Honolulu was mostly cloudy, and 80 degrees. On Kauai, Lihue was cloudy, and 77 degrees. Here are the buoy reports at 8 p.m. Wind speeds are in knots. Buoy 51101, wind east at 6. Buoy 51000, wind southeast at 17. Buoy 2, wind south at 6. Buoy 3, wind northwest at 4. Buoy 4, wind east at 12. Kahului Harbor, south at 12. Fa'uvela buoy, 6 feet, 11 seconds. Buoy data provided by the National Weather Service and the Pacific Islands Ocean Observing System. Here are some wind observations at 8 p.m. Wind speeds are in knots. Kahului south at 18, gusting to 25. Kahului Harbor northwest at 4. Makapurlapai south at 7, gusting to 18. Kona south at 16, gusting to 21. Hilo southwest at 4. The synopsis for Hawaiian coastal waters. A low pressure system to the north will result in moderate south to southeast winds and enhanced showers across the state into Friday. Weak trades may nose in from the east this weekend and early next week, but a trough will remain west of the area, keeping winds fairly light across the western half of the state. The forecast for Hawaiian waters within 40 nautical miles, including the channels. Tonight, south-southwest wind 7 to 10 knots to Kauai, southeast 15 to 20 knots elsewhere. Seas 6 to 8 feet. Wave detail, east-southeast 4 feet at 6 seconds, northwest 4 feet at 10 seconds and south-southwest 4 feet at 17 seconds. Scattered showers. Friday, southeast winds to 10 knots to Kauai, east-southeast 15 to 20 knots elsewhere. Seas 6 to 8 feet. Wave detail, east 4 feet at 6 seconds, northwest 4 feet at 11 seconds and south 4 feet at 16 seconds. Isolated showers. Friday night, east winds 15 to 20 knots. Seas 6 to 8 feet. Wave detail, east 5 feet at 6 seconds, north northwest 4 feet at 11 seconds and south 4 feet at 15 seconds. Scattered showers. Saturday, east winds 15 to 20 knots. Seas 6 to 8 feet. Wave detail, east 5 feet at 6 seconds, south 4 feet at 20 seconds and north northwest 3 feet at 18 seconds. Scattered showers. Saturday night, east winds 15 to 20 knots. Seas 5 to 8 feet. Scattered showers. Sunday, east winds 10 to 15 knots. Seas 5 to 7 feet. Isolated showers. Sunday night, east-northeast winds 10 to 15 knots. Seas 5 to 7 feet. Isolated showers. Monday, east-northeast winds 10 to 15 knots to Kauai, east 15 to 20 knots elsewhere. Seas 5 to 7 feet. Scattered showers. Tuesday, east winds 10 to 15 knots. Seas 6 to 7 feet. Isolated showers through the night. Scattered showers through the day. 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A tropical storm or hurricane warning is issued when conditions are expected in the specified area of the warning, usually within 36 hours. When a hurricane or tropical storm warning is issued, follow instructions issued by local emergency management officials. Leave immediately if ordered to do so. Complete preparation activities, such as boarding up windows and storing loose objects. Evacuate areas that might be affected by storm surge flooding. When evacuating, leave early. Utilize your family's disaster preparedness plan. Notify neighbors and a family member outside the warned area of your evacuation plans. Issued at 3:59 p.m. The surf forecast for Maui. North facing shore 6 to 8 feet through Friday. West facing shores 2 to 4 feet through Friday. South facing shores 5 to 7 feet tonight.

6 to 8 feet Friday. East facing shores 1 to 3 feet through Friday. At 8 p.m., 4300 UTC, the center of Tropical Storm Rachel was located near latitude 22.6 north, longitude 125.5 west, about 2071 miles east of Honolulu, about 1913 miles east-northeast of Iloilo. Rachel is moving toward the west-northwest near 6 miles per hour. A turn to the northeast is forecast to occur overnight tonight, along with an increase in forward speed thereafter. Maximum sustained winds have decreased to 60 miles per hour with higher gusts. Some weakening is forecast during the next 48 hours, followed by a steady intensity thereafter until landfall. Tropical storm force winds extend outward up to 90 miles from the center. The estimated minimum central pressure is 990 millibars, 29.24 inches. 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The current time is 9:15 p.m. Hawaii Aleutian Standard Time. Showers will decrease in coverage and intensity tonight into Friday. After southeast winds Friday, trades will build back in this weekend and extend well into next week. This will be a relatively dry trade pattern. However, windward and Mauka areas will still see occasional showers. Here's your Maui community forecast. Issued Thursday at 8:13 p.m. West of tonight, mostly cloudy. Windward, scattered showers. Leeward, numerous showers early in the evening, then scattered showers after midnight. Breezy. Lows 71 to 77, and 58 to 64 upcountry. South winds 15 to 20 miles per hour. Friday, mostly sunny. Isolated showers windward. Scattered showers leeward. Highs 81 to 86, and 73 to 78 upcountry. Southeast winds, around 15 miles per hour. Friday night, mostly clear. Leeward, isolated showers in the evening. Windward, isolated showers. Breezy. Low 68 to 74, and 54 to 60 upcountry. East winds 15 to 25 miles per hour. Saturday, mostly clear. Breezy. Highs 81 to 86, lows 67 to 73. Upcountry, highs 72 to 78, lows 51 to 57. East winds 15 to 25 miles per hour. Sunday, mostly clear. Isolated showers windward. Highs 80 to 85, lows 66 to 72. Upcountry, highs 72 to 78, lows 51 to 57. Northeast winds, around 15 miles per hour. Columbus Day, mostly clear. Isolated showers windward. Highs 81 to 86, lows 67 to 73. Upcountry, highs 72 to 78, lows 52 to 58. Northeast winds, around 15 miles per hour. Tuesday, partly cloudy. Isolated showers. Highs 81 to 86, lows 67 to 73. Upcountry, highs 72 to 77, lows 52 to 58. East winds, around 15 miles per hour. Here are the forecast high and low temperatures for selected locations. Kahului, low 75, high 89. Hana, low 75, high 84. Haleakala Ranger Station, low 55, high 66. Kapalua, low 75, high 85. Molokati Airport, low 75, high 86. Lanai City, low 70, high 76. Here's the forecast for Haleakala Summit. Issued at 8:14 p.m. West of tonight, mostly cloudy. Numerous showers early in the evening, then scattered showers after midnight. Lows around 55 at the visitor center to around 48 at the summit. South winds up to 50.

miles per hour. Chance of rain 70%. Friday, mostly sunny. Isolated showers in the morning, then scattered showers in the afternoon. Highs around 66 at the visitor center to around 70 at the summit. Light winds becoming northeast up to 10 miles per hour in the afternoon. Chance of rain 30%. Friday night, mostly clear with isolated showers. Lows 46 to 59. East winds up to 10 miles per hour. Chance of rain 20%. Saturday, sunny. High 61 to 80. Northeast winds up to 15 miles per hour. Sunrise Friday at Haleakala Summit, 6:13 a.m. Here's the forecast for the following county, Big Island, Hawaii. West of tonight, windward, mostly cloudy, numerous showers. Leeward, partly cloudy, isolated showers through the night. Low 72 to 77. South winds, around 15 miles per hour. Friday, mostly sunny. Isolated showers in the morning, then scattered showers in the afternoon. Highs 86 to 91. East winds, around 15 miles per hour. Friday night, windward, mostly cloudy, scattered showers. Leeward, mostly clear, isolated showers in the evening. Lows 72 to 77. Northeast winds 15 to 20 miles per hour. Saturday, mostly clear. Leeward, scattered showers during the day. Windward, isolated showers. Highs 83 to 88. Lows 72 to 77. Northeast winds 15 to 20 miles per hour. Sunday, mostly clear. Leeward, scattered showers during the day. Windward, isolated showers. Highs 82 to 87. Lows 71 to 76. Variable winds to 15 miles per hour. Columbus Day, mostly cloudy windward. Mostly clear leeward. Scattered showers. Highs 84 to 89. Lows 72 to 77. Variable winds to 15 miles per hour. Tuesday, windward, partly cloudy, scattered showers during the day, then isolated showers at night. Leeward, mostly clear, scattered showers during the day. Highs 84 to 89. Lows 73 to 78. Variable winds to 15 miles per hour. The ultraviolet index for noon October 9th in Honolulu is 10. This corresponds to a very high exposure level. At 9 p.m. at Kahului, it was partly cloudy, with a temperature of 81 degrees. The relative humidity was 76%, and the dew point was 73 degrees. The wind was south, at 17 miles an hour. The barometric pressure was 29.87 inches, or 1,011.5 millibars, and rising. At Molokai Airport, it was cloudy, with a temperature of 80 degrees. At Lanai City, wind southeast at Kapalua, under a mostly cloudy sky, the temperature was 81 degrees. At Hilo, it was cloudy, with a temperature of 77 degrees. At Kona, it was cloudy, with a temperature of 82 degrees. At Bradshaw, fog was reported, and the temperature was 57 degrees. At Honolulu, light rain was falling, with a temperature of 80 degrees. At Lihue, under a partly cloudy sky, the temperature was 75 degrees. Here are the buoy reports at 9 p.m. Wind speeds are in knots. Buoy 51101, southeast at 6, 9 feet, 11 seconds. Buoy 51000, southeast at 17, 7 feet, 12 seconds. Buoy 2, southeast at 4, 7 feet, 14 seconds. Buoy 3, west at 2, 6 feet, 11 seconds. Buoy 4, wind east at 12. Kahului Harbor, south at 12. Pauvela Buoy, 5 feet, 7 seconds. Buoy data provided by the National Weather Service and the Pacific Islands.
Ocean Observing System. Here are some wind observations at 8 p.m. Wind speeds are in knots. Carl Louis South at 18, gusting to 25. Carl Louis Harbor Northwest at 4. Makapurlapai South at 7, gusting to 18. Kona South at 16, gusting to 21. Hilo Southwest at 4. The synopsis for Hawaiian coastal waters. A low pressure system to the north will result in moderate south to southeast winds and enhanced showers across the state into Friday. Weak trades may nose in from the east this weekend and early next week, but a trough will remain west of the area, keeping winds fairly light across the western half of the state. The forecast for Hawaiian waters within 40 nautical miles, including the channels. Tonight, south-southwest wind 7 to 10 knots to Kauai, southeast 15 to 20 knots elsewhere. Seas 6 to 8 feet. Wave detail, east-southeast 4 feet at 6 seconds, northwest 4 feet at 10 seconds and south-southwest 4 feet at 17 seconds. Scattered showers. Friday, southeast winds to 10 knots to Kauai, east-southeast 15 to 20 knots elsewhere. Seas 6 to 8 feet. Wave detail, east 4 feet at 6 seconds, northwest 4 feet at 11 seconds and south 4 feet at 16 seconds. Isolated showers. Friday night, east winds 15 to 20 knots. Seas 6 to 8 feet. Wave detail, east 5 feet at 6 seconds, north-northwest 4 feet at 11 seconds and south 4 feet at 15 seconds. Scattered showers. Saturday, east winds 15 to 20 knots. Seas 6 to 8 feet. Wave detail, east 5 feet at 6 seconds, south 4 feet at 20 seconds and north-northwest 3 feet at 18 seconds. Scattered showers. Saturday night, east winds 15 to 20 knots. Seas 5 to 8 feet. Scattered showers. Sunday, east winds 10 to 15 knots. Seas 5 to 7 feet. Isolated showers. Sunday night, east-northeast winds 10 to 15 knots. Seas 5 to 7 feet. Isolated showers. Monday, east-northeast winds 10 to 15 knots to Kauai, east 15 to 20 knots elsewhere. Seas 5 to 7 feet. Scattered showers. Tuesday, east winds 10 to 15 knots. Seas 6 to 7 feet. Isolated showers through the night. Scattered showers through the day. More detailed information is available on our webpage at weather.gov/Hawaii. Issued at 3:59 p.m. The surf forecast for Maui. North-facing shores 6 to 8 feet through Friday. West-facing shores 2 to 4 feet through Friday. South-facing shores 5 to 7 feet tonight. 6 to 8 feet Friday. East-facing shores 1 to 3 feet through Friday. At 8 p.m., 0300 UTC, the center of Tropical Storm Rachel was located near latitude 22.6 north, longitude 125.5 west, about 2071 miles east of Honolulu, about 1913 miles east-northeast of Hilo. Rachel is moving toward the west-northwest near 6 miles per hour. A turn to the northeast is forecast to occur overnight tonight, along with an increase in forward speed thereafter. Maximum sustained winds have decreased to 60 miles per hour with higher gusts. Some weakening is forecast during the next 48 hours, followed by a steady intensity thereafter until landfall. Tropical storm force winds extend outward up to 90 miles from the center. The estimated minimum central pressure is 990 millibars, 29.24 inches. Issued at 3:28 p.m. Tides for Kahului. Low tide at 7:25 p.m. of 0.2 feet. High tide at 1:43 a.m. of 2.2 feet. Tides for Kihei and Maui'i Bay. Low tide at 8:44 p.m. of 0.1 foot. High tide at 3:35 a.m. of 2.1 feet. Tides for Kona. Low tide at 8:36 p.m.

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High tide at 2:57 a.m. of 1.9 feet. Sunset Thursday at Kahului, 6:08 p.m. Sunrise Friday 6:20 a.m. Sunrise Friday at Haleakala Summit, 6:13 a.m. Sunset Thursday at Kona, 6:06 p.m. Sunrise Friday 6:17 a.m. This is NOAA Weather Radio Station WWG 75 on Mount Haleakala, serving Maui County, and broadcasting from the National Weather Service Forecast Office in Honolulu. The current time is 9:29 p.m. Hawaii Aleutian Standard Time. Showers will decrease in coverage and intensity tonight into Friday. After southeast winds Friday, trades will build back in this weekend and extend well into next week. This will be a relatively dry true pattern. However, windward and Maui areas will still see occasional showers. Here's your Maui community forecast. Issued Thursday at 8:13 p.m. West of tonight, mostly cloudy. Windward, scattered showers. Leeward, numerous showers early in the evening, then scattered showers after midnight. Breezy. Lows 71 to 77, and 58 to 64 upcountry. South winds 15 to 20 miles per hour. Friday, mostly sunny. Isolated showers windward. Scattered showers leeward. Highs 81 to 86 and 73 to 78 upcountry. Southeast winds, around 15 miles per hour. Friday night, mostly clear. Leeward, isolated showers in the evening. Windward, isolated showers. Breezy. Low 68 to 74 and 54 to 60 upcountry. East winds 15 to 25 miles per hour. Saturday, mostly clear. Breezy. Highs 81 to 86, lows 67 to 73. Upcountry, highs 72 to 78, lows 51 to 57. East winds 15 to 25 miles per hour. Sunday, mostly clear. Isolated showers windward. Highs 80 to 85, lows 66 to 72. Upcountry, highs 72 to 78, lows 51 to 57. Northeast winds, around 15 miles per hour. Columbus Day, mostly clear. Isolated showers windward. Highs 81 to 86, lows 67 to 73. Upcountry, highs 72 to 78, lows 52 to 58. Northeast winds, around 15 miles per hour. Tuesday, partly cloudy. Isolated showers. Highs 81 to 86, lows 67 to 73. Upcountry, highs 72 to 77, lows 52 to 58. East winds, around 15 miles per hour. Here are the forecast high and low temperatures for selected locations. Kahului, low 75, high 89. Hana, low 75, high 84. Haleakala Ranger Station, low 55, high 66. Kapalua, low 75, high 85. Molokai Airport, low 75, high 86. Lanai City, low 70, high 76. Hurricanes not only pack high winds, but can also cause torrential rains that lead to flash flooding and abnormally high waves and storm surge. These phenomena, known as the triple threat, can pose a serious threat to life and property. Taken together, they are capable of inflicting a large loss of life and widespread destruction. When forming a disaster preparedness plan, consider each factor and how it could affect your family and property. In 1992, Hurricane Iniki's high waves and storm surge devastated the south shore of Kauai to elevations over 20 feet above sea level. As a hurricane nears the coastline, rapidly rising water levels from wind-driven waves and storm surge will inundate coastal areas, erode beaches, and pound and undermine waterfront structures.

and roadways. Having a family disaster preparedness plan in place now will not only save time in an emergency, it could save your life. At 8 p.m., 40300 UTC, the center of Tropical Storm Rachel was located near latitude 22.6 north, longitude 125.5 west, about 2071 miles east of Honolulu, about 1913 miles east-northeast of Iloilo. Rachel is moving toward the west-northwest near 6 miles per hour. A turn to the northeast is forecast to occur overnight tonight, along with an increase in forward speed thereafter. Maximum sustained winds have decreased to 60 miles per hour with higher gusts. Some weakening is forecast during the next 48 hours, followed by a steady intensity thereafter until landfall. Tropical storm force winds extend outward up to 90 miles from the center. The estimated minimum central pressure is 990 millibars, 29.24 inches. 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The current time is 9:35 p.m. Hawaii Aleutian Standard Time. Showers will decrease in coverage and intensity tonight into Friday. After southeast winds Friday, trades will build back in this weekend and extend well into next week. This will be a relatively dry trade pattern. However, windward and Maui areas will still see occasional showers. Here's your Maui community forecast. Issued Thursday at 8:13 p.m. Rest of tonight, mostly cloudy. Windward, scattered showers. Leeward, numerous showers early in the evening, then scattered showers after midnight. Breezy. Lows 71 to 77 and 58 to 64 upcountry. South winds 15 to 20 miles per hour. Friday, mostly sunny. Isolated showers windward. Scattered showers leeward. Highs 81 to 86 and 73 to 78 upcountry. Southeast winds around 15 miles per hour. Friday night, mostly clear. Leeward, isolated showers in the evening. Windward, isolated showers. Breezy. Low 68 to 74 and 54 to 60 upcountry. East winds 15 to 25 miles per hour. Saturday, mostly clear. Breezy. Highs 81 to 86, lows 67 to 73. Upcountry, highs 72 to 78, lows 51 to 57. East winds 15 to 25 miles per hour. Sunday, mostly clear. Isolated showers windward. Highs 80 to 85, lows 66 to 72. Upcountry, highs 72 to 78, lows 51 to 57. Northeast winds, around 15 miles per hour. Columbus Day, mostly clear. Isolated showers windward. Highs 81 to 86, lows 67 to 73. Upcountry, highs 72 to 78, lows 52 to 58. Northeast winds, around 15 miles per hour. Tuesday, partly cloudy. Isolated showers. Highs 81 to 86, lows 67 to 73. Upcountry, highs 72 to 77, lows 52 to 58. East winds, around 15 miles per hour. Here are the forecast high and low temperatures for selected locations. Kahului, low 75, high 89. Hana, low 75, high 84. Haleakala Ranger Station, low 55, high 66. Kapalua, low 75, high 85. Molokai Airport, low 75, high 86. Lanai City, low 70, high 76. Here's the forecast for Haleakala Summit. Issued at 8:14 p.m. Rest of tonight, mostly cloudy. Numerous showers early in the evening, then scattered showers after midnight. Lows around 55 at the visitor center to around

48 at the summit. South winds up to 15 miles per hour. Chance of rain 70%. Friday, mostly sunny. Isolated showers in the morning, then scattered showers in the afternoon. Highs around 66 at the visitor center to around 70 at the summit. Light winds becoming northeast up to 10 miles per hour in the afternoon. Chance of rain 30%. Friday night, mostly clear with isolated showers. Lows 46 to 59. East winds up to 10 miles per hour. Chance of rain 20%. Saturday, sunny. High 61 to 80. Northeast winds up to 15 miles per hour. Sunrise Friday at Haleakala Summit, 6:13 a.m. Here's the forecast for the following county, Big Island, Hawaii. Rest of tonight, windward, mostly cloudy, numerous showers. Leeward, partly cloudy, isolated showers through the night. Lows 72 to 77. South winds, around 15 miles per hour. Friday, mostly sunny. Isolated showers in the morning, then scattered showers in the afternoon. Highs 86 to 91. East winds, around 15 miles per hour. Friday night, windward, mostly cloudy, scattered showers. Leeward, mostly clear, isolated showers in the evening. Lows 72 to 77. Northeast winds 15 to 20 miles per hour. Saturday, mostly clear. Leeward, scattered showers during the day. Windward, isolated showers. Highs 83 to 88. Lows 72 to 77. Northeast winds 15 to 20 miles per hour. Sunday, mostly clear. Leeward, scattered showers during the day. Windward, isolated showers. Highs 82 to 87. Lows 71 to 76. Variable winds to 15 miles per hour. Columbus Day, mostly cloudy windward. Mostly clear leeward. Scattered showers. Highs 84 to 89. Lows 72 to 77. Variable winds to 15 miles per hour. Tuesday, windward, partly cloudy, scattered showers during the day, then isolated showers at night. Leeward, mostly clear, scattered showers during the day. Highs 84 to 89. Lows 73 to 78. Variable winds to 15 miles per hour. The ultraviolet index for noon October 9th in Honolulu is 10. This corresponds to a very high exposure level. At 9 p.m. at Kahului, the sky was partly cloudy, with a temperature of 81 degrees. The relative humidity was 76%, and the dew point was 73 degrees. The wind was south, at 17 miles an hour. The barometric pressure was 29.87 inches, or 1,011.5 millibars, and rising. On Molokaʻi, Molokaʻi Airport was cloudy, with a temperature of 80. At Lanai City, wind southeast at elsewhere on Maui, Kapalua, the sky was mostly cloudy, and the temperature was 81. Finally, on the Big Island, Liloa was cloudy, and 77 degrees. At Kona, it was cloudy, with a temperature of 82. Finally, on the Big Island, Bradshaw had fog and 57 degrees. On Oahu, at Honolulu, with light rain, the temperature was 80. On Kauai, Lihue was partly cloudy, and the temperature was 75. Here are the buoy reports at 9 p.m. Wind speeds are in knots. Buoy 51101, wind southeast at 8. Buoy 51000, wind southeast at 16. Buoy 2, wind southeast at 6. Buoy 3, wind calm. Buoy 4, wind east at 14. Kahului Harbor, south at 14. Pauvela buoy, 5 feet, 7 seconds. Buoy data provided by the National Weather Service and the Pacific Islands Ocean Observing System.

Some wind observations at 9 p.m. Wind speeds are in knots. Kahului south at 15. Kahului Harbor west at 5. Makapulapai south at 11, gusting to 23. Kona south at 10. Hilo southwest at 4. The synopsis for Hawaiian coastal waters. A low pressure system to the north will result in moderate south to southeast winds and enhanced showers across the state into Friday. Weak trades may nose in from the east this weekend and early next week, but a trough will remain west of the area, keeping winds fairly light across the western half of the state. The forecast for Hawaiian waters within 40 nautical miles, including the channels. Tonight, south-southwest wind 7 to 10 knots to Kauai, southeast 15 to 20 knots elsewhere. Sea 6 to 8 feet. Wave detail, east-southeast 4 feet at 6 seconds, northwest 4 feet at 10 seconds and south-southwest 4 feet at 17 seconds. Scattered showers. Friday, southeast winds to 10 knots to Kauai, east-southeast 15 to 20 knots elsewhere. Sea 6 to 8 feet. Wave detail, east 4 feet at 6 seconds, northwest 4 feet at 11 seconds and south 4 feet at 16 seconds. Isolated showers. Friday night, east winds 15 to 20 knots. Sea 6 to 8 feet. Wave detail, east 5 feet at 6 seconds, north-northwest 4 feet at 11 seconds and south 4 feet at 15 seconds. Scattered showers. Saturday, east winds 15 to 20 knots. Sea 6 to 8 feet. Wave detail, east 5 feet at 6 seconds, south 4 feet at 20 seconds and north-northwest 3 feet at 18 seconds. Scattered showers. Saturday night, east winds 15 to 20 knots. Seas 5 to 8 feet. Scattered showers. Sunday, east winds 10 to 15 knots. Seas 5 to 7 feet. Isolated showers. Sunday night, east-northeast winds 10 to 15 knots. Seas 5 to 7 feet. Isolated showers. Monday, east-northeast winds 10 to 15 knots to Kauai, east 15 to 20 knots elsewhere. Seas 5 to 7 feet. Scattered showers. Tuesday, east winds 10 to 15 knots. Sea 6 to 7 feet. Isolated showers through the night. Scattered showers through the day. More detailed information is available on our webpage at weather.gov/Hawaii. Issued at 3:59 p.m. The surf forecast for Maui. North facing shores 6 to 8 feet through Friday. West facing shores 2 to 4 feet through Friday. South facing shores 5 to 7 feet tonight. 6 to 8 feet Friday. East facing shores 1 to 3 feet through Friday. At 8 p.m. or 0300 UTC, the center of Tropical Storm Rachel was located near latitude 22.6 north, longitude 125.5 west. About 2071 miles east of Honolulu. About 1913 miles east-northeast of Hilo. Rachel is moving toward the west-northwest near 6 miles per hour. A turn to the northeast is forecast to occur overnight tonight, along with an increase in forward speed thereafter. Maximum sustained winds have decreased to 60 miles per hour with higher gusts. Some weakening is forecast during the next 48 hours, followed by a steady intensity thereafter until landfall. Tropical storm force winds extend outward up to 90 miles from the center. The estimated minimum central pressure is 990 millibars, 29.24 inches. 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The current time is 9:48 p.m. Hawaii Aleutian Standard Time. Showers will decrease in coverage and intensity tonight into Friday. After southeast winds Friday, trades will build back in this weekend and extend well into next week. This will be a relatively dry true pattern. However, windward and mountain
areas will still see occasional showers. Here's your Montoya community forecast. Issued Thursday at 8:13 p.m. Rest of tonight, mostly cloudy. Windward, scattered showers. Leeward, numerous showers early in the evening, then scattered showers after midnight. Breezy. Lows 71 to 77, and 58 to 64 upcountry. South winds 15 to 20 miles per hour. Friday, mostly sunny. Isolated showers windward. Scattered showers leeward. Highs 81 to 86 and 73 to 78 upcountry. Southeast winds, around 15 miles per hour. Friday night, mostly clear. Leeward, isolated showers in the evening. Windward, isolated showers. Breezy. Low 68 to 74 and 54 to 60 upcountry. East winds 15 to 25 miles per hour. Saturday, mostly clear. Breezy. Highs 81 to 86, lows 67 to 73. Upcountry, highs 72 to 78, lows 51 to 57. East winds 15 to 25 miles per hour. Sunday, mostly clear. Isolated showers windward. Highs 80 to 85, lows 66 to 72. Upcountry, highs 72 to 78, lows 51 to 57. Northeast winds, around 15 miles per hour. Columbus Day, mostly clear. Isolated showers windward. Highs 81 to 86, lows 67 to 73. Upcountry, highs 72 to 78, lows 52 to 58. Northeast winds, around 15 miles per hour. Tuesday, partly cloudy. Isolated showers. Highs 81 to 86, lows 67 to 73. Upcountry, highs 72 to 77, lows 52 to 58. East winds, around 15 miles per hour. Here are the forecast high and low temperatures for selected locations. Kahului, low 75, high 89. Hana, low 75, high 84. Haleakala Ranger Station, low 55, high 66. Kapalua, low 75, high 85. Molokati Airport, low 75, high 86. Lanari City, low 70, high 76. Here's the forecast for Haleakala Summit. Issued at 8:14 p.m. Rest of tonight, mostly cloudy. Numerous showers early in the evening, then scattered showers after midnight. Lows around 55 at the visitor center to around 48 at the summit. South winds up to 15 miles per hour. Chance of rain 70%. Friday, mostly sunny. Isolated showers in the morning, then scattered showers in the afternoon. Highs around 66 at the visitor center to around 70 at the summit. Light winds becoming northeast up to 10 miles per hour in the afternoon. Chance of rain 30%. Friday night, mostly clear with isolated showers. Lows 46 to 59. East winds up to 10 miles per hour. Chance of rain 20%. Saturday, sunny. High 61 to 80. Northeast winds up to 15 miles per hour. Sunrise Friday at Haleakala Summit, 6:13 a.m. Here's the forecast for the following county, Big Island, Hawaii. Rest of tonight, windward, mostly cloudy, numerous showers. Leeward, partly cloudy, isolated showers through the night. Lows 72 to 77. South winds, around 15 miles per hour. Friday, mostly sunny. Isolated showers in the morning, then scattered showers in the afternoon. Highs 86 to 91. East winds, around 15 miles per hour. Friday night, windward, mostly cloudy, scattered showers. Leeward, mostly clear, isolated showers in the evening. Lows 72 to 77. North

gust winds 15 to 20 miles per hour. Saturday, mostly clear. Leeward, scattered showers during the day. Windward, isolated showers. Highs 83 to 88. Lows 72 to 77. Northeast winds 15 to 20 miles per hour. Sunday, mostly clear. Leeward, scattered showers during the day. Windward, isolated showers. Highs 82 to 87. Lows 71 to 76. Variable winds to 15 miles per hour. Columbus Day, mostly cloudy windward. Mostly clear leeward. Scattered showers. Highs 84 to 89. Lows 72 to 77. Variable winds to 15 miles per hour. Tuesday, windward, partly cloudy, scattered showers during the day, then isolated showers at night. Leeward, mostly clear, scattered showers during the day. Highs 84 to 89. Lows 73 to 78. Variable winds to 15 miles per hour. The ultraviolet index for noon October 9th in Honolulu is 10. This corresponds to a very high exposure level. At 9 p.m., at Kahului, the sky was partly cloudy, with a temperature of 81 degrees. The relative humidity was 76%, and the dew point was 73 degrees. The wind was south, at 17 miles an hour. The barometric pressure was 29.87 inches, or 1,011.5 millibars, and rising. On Molokati, Molokati Airport was cloudy, with a temperature of 80. At Lanati City, wind southeast at elsewhere on Maui, Kapalua, the sky was mostly cloudy, and the temperature was 81. Finally, on the Big Island, Liula was cloudy, and 77 degrees. At Kona, it was cloudy, with a temperature of 82. Finally, on the Big Island, Bradshaw had fog and 57 degrees. On Oahu, at Honolulu, with light rain, the temperature was 80. On Kauai, Lihue was partly cloudy, and the temperature was 75. Here are the buoy reports at 9 p.m. Wind speeds are in knots. Buoy 51101, wind southeast at 8. Buoy 51000, wind southeast at 16. Buoy 2, wind southeast at 6. Buoy 3, wind calm. Buoy 4, wind east at 14. Kahului Harbor, south at 14. Pu'uvela buoy, 5 feet, 7 seconds. Buoy data provided by the National Weather Service and the Pacific Islands Ocean Observing System. Here are some wind observations at 9 p.m. Wind speeds are in knots. Kahului south at 15. Kahului Harbor west at 5. Makapulapai south at 11, gusting to 23. Kona south at 10. Hilo southwest at 4. The synopsis for Hawaiian coastal waters. A low pressure system to the north will result in moderate south to southeast winds and enhanced showers across the state into Friday. Weak trades may nose in from the east this weekend and early next week, but a trough will remain west of the area, keeping winds fairly light across the western half of the state. The forecast for Hawaiian waters within 40 nautical miles, including the channels. Tonight, south-southwest wind 7 to 10 knots to Kauai, southeast 15 to 20 knots elsewhere. Seas 6 to 8 feet. Wave detail, east-southeast 4 feet at 6 seconds, northwest 4 feet at 10 seconds and south-southwest 4 feet at 17 seconds. Scattered showers. Friday, southeast winds to 10 knots to Kauai, east-southeast 15 to 20 knots elsewhere. Seas 6 to 8 feet. Wave detail, east 4 feet at 6 seconds, northwest 4 feet at 11 seconds and south 4 feet at 16 seconds. Isolated showers. Friday night, east winds 15 to 20 knots. Seas 6 to 8 feet.
Wave detail, east 5 feet at 6 seconds, north-northwest 4 feet at 11 seconds, and south 4 feet at 15 seconds. Scattered showers. Saturday, east winds 15 to 20 knots. Sea 6 to 8 feet. Wave detail, east 5 feet at 6 seconds, south 4 feet at 20 seconds, and north-northwest 3 feet at 18 seconds. Scattered showers. Saturday night, east winds 15 to 20 knots. Seas 5 to 8 feet. Scattered showers. Sunday, east winds 10 to 15 knots. Seas 5 to 7 feet. Isolated showers. Sunday night, east northeast winds 10 to 15 knots. Seas 5 to 7 feet. Isolated showers. Monday, east-northeast winds 10 to 15 knots to Kauai, east 15 to 20 knots elsewhere. Seas 5 to 7 feet. Scattered showers. Tuesday, east winds 10 to 15 knots. Seas 6 to 7 feet. Isolated showers through the night. Scattered showers through the day. More detailed information is available on our webpage at weather.gov/Hawaii. Issued at 3:20 p.m. Tides for Kahului. Low tide at 7:25 p.m. of 0.2 feet. High tide at 1:43 a.m. of 2.2 feet. Tides for Kihei and Ma'alai Bay. Low tide at 8:44 p.m. of 0.1 foot. High tide at 3:35 a.m. of 2.1 feet. Tides for Kona. Low tide at 8:36 p.m. of 0.1 foot. High tide at 2:57 a.m. of 1.9 feet. Sunset Thursday at Kahului, 6:08 p.m. Sunrise Friday, 6:20 a.m. Sunrise Friday at Haleakala Summit, 6:13 a.m. Sunset Thursday at Kona, 6:06 p.m. Sunrise Friday, 6:17 a.m. Issued at 3:59 p.m. The surf forecast for Maui. North-facing shores 6 to 8 feet through Friday. West-facing shores 2 to 4 feet through Friday. South-facing shores 5 to 7 feet tonight. 6 to 8 feet Friday. East-facing shores 1 to 3 feet through Friday. At 8 p.m., 0300 UTC, the center of Tropical Storm Rachel was located near latitude 22.6 north, longitude 125.5 west, about 2071 miles east of Honolulu, about 1913 miles east-northeast of Iolo. Rachel is moving toward the west-northwest near 6 miles per hour. A turn to the northeast is forecast to occur overnight tonight, along with an increase in forward speed thereafter. Maximum sustained winds have decreased to 60 miles per hour with higher gusts. Some weakening is forecast during the next 48 hours, followed by a steady intensity thereafter until landfall. Tropical storm force winds extend outward up to 90 miles from the center. The estimated minimum central pressure is 990 millibars, 29.24 inches. 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The current time is 10:02 p.m. Hawaii Aleutian Standard Time. Flood advisory in effect until 12:45 a.m. Friday. What flooding caused by excessive rainfall is expected? Where southeast slopes of the Big Island of Hawaii, when until 12:45 a.m. Impacts, minor flooding on roads, poor drainage areas, and in streams. Additional details, at 9:47 p.m., Doppler radar indicated heavy rain over Kauai and Puna districts. Minor flooding is ongoing or expected to begin shortly in the advisory area. Rain was falling at a rate of 0.5 to 1 inch per hour. Some locations that will experience flooding include Hawaii Volcanoes National Park, Wood Valley, Pahala Volcano, Punalu'u Beach, Kana Flats, Glenwood, Na'alehu, Mountain View, and Fern Forest.
Stay away from streams, drainage ditches, and low-lying areas prone to flooding. 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

Lows 71 to 77 and 58 to 64 upcountry. South winds 15 to 20 miles per hour. Friday, mostly sunny. Isolated showers windward. Scattered showers leeward. Highs 81 to 86 and 73 to 78 upcountry. Southeast winds around 15 miles per hour. Friday night, mostly clear. Leeward, isolated showers in the evening. Windward, isolated showers. Breezy. Low 68 to 74 and 54 to 60 upcountry. East winds 15 to 25 miles per hour. Saturday, mostly clear. Breezy. Highs 81 to 86, lows 67 to 73. Upcountry, highs 72 to 78, lows 51 to 57. East winds 15 to 25 miles per hour. Sunday, mostly clear. Isolated showers windward. Highs 80 to 85, lows 66 to 72. Upcountry, highs 72 to 78, lows 51 to 57. Northeast winds, around 15 miles per hour. Columbus Day, mostly clear. Isolated showers windward. Highs 81 to 86, lows 67 to 73. Upcountry, highs 72 to 78, lows 52 to 58. Northeast winds, around 15 miles per hour. Tuesday, partly cloudy. Isolated showers. Highs 81 to 86, lows 67 to 73. Upcountry, highs 72 to 77, lows 52 to 58. East winds, around 15 miles per hour. Here are the forecast high and low temperatures for selected locations. Kahului, low 75, high 89. Hana, low 75, high 84. Haleakala Ranger Station, low 55, high 66. Kapalua, low 75, high 85. Molokati Airport, low 75, high 86. Lanari City, low 70, high 76. Here's the forecast for Haleakala Summit. Issued at 8:14 p.m. Rest of tonight, mostly cloudy. Numerous showers early in the evening, then scattered showers after midnight. Lows around 55 at the visitor center to around 48 at the summit. South winds up to 15 miles per hour. Chance of rain 70%. Friday, mostly sunny. Isolated showers in the morning, then scattered showers in the afternoon. Highs around 66 at the visitor center to around 70 at the summit. Light winds becoming northeast up to 10 miles per hour in the afternoon. Chance of rain 30%. Friday night, mostly clear with isolated showers. Lows 46 to 59. East winds up to 10 miles per hour. Chance of rain 20%. Saturday, sunny. High 61 to 80. Northeast winds up to 15 miles per hour. Sunrise Friday at Haleakala Summit, 6:13 a.m. Here's the forecast for the following county, Big Island, Hawaii. Rest of tonight, windward, mostly cloudy, numerous showers. Leeward, partly cloudy, isolated showers through the night. Lows 72 to 77. South winds, around 15 miles per hour. Friday, mostly sunny. Isolated showers in the morning, then scattered showers in the afternoon. Highs 86 to 91. East winds, around 15 miles per hour. Friday night, windward, mostly cloudy, scattered showers. Leeward, mostly clear, isolated showers in the evening. Lows 72 to 77. Northeast winds 15 to 20 miles per hour. Saturday, mostly clear. Leeward, scattered showers during the day. Windward, isolated showers. Highs 83 to 88. Lows 72 to 77. Northeast winds 15 to 20 miles per hour. Sunday,

mostly clear. Leeward, scattered showers during the day. Windward, isolated showers. Highs 82 to 87. Lows 71 to 76. Variable winds to 15 miles per hour. Columbus Day, mostly cloudy windward. Mostly clear leeward. Scattered showers. Highs 84 to 89. Lows 72 to 77. Variable winds to 15 miles per hour. Tuesday, windward, partly cloudy, scattered showers during the day, then isolated showers at night. Leeward, mostly clear, scattered showers during the day. Highs 84 to 89. Lows 73 to 78. Variable winds to 15 miles per hour. The ultraviolet index for noon October 9th in Honolulu is 10. This corresponds to a very high exposure level. At 9 p.m., at Kahului, the sky was partly cloudy, with a temperature of 81 degrees. The relative humidity was 76%, and the dew point was 73 degrees. The wind was south, at 17 miles an hour. The barometric pressure was 29.87 inches, or 1,011.5 millibars, and rising. On Molokrati, Molokrati Airport was cloudy, with a temperature of 80. At Lanai City, wind southeast at elsewhere on Maui, Kapalua, the sky was mostly cloudy, and the temperature was 81. Finally, on the Big Island, Iola was cloudy, and 77 degrees. At Kona, it was cloudy, with a temperature of 82. Finally, on the Big Island, Bradshaw had fog and 57 degrees. On Oahu, at Honolulu, with light rain, the temperature was 80. On Kauai, Lihue was partly cloudy, and the temperature was 75. Here are the buoy reports at 9 p.m. Wind speeds are in knots. Buoy 51101, wind southeast at 8. Buoy 51000, wind southeast at 16. Buoy 2, wind southeast at 6. Buoy 3, wind calm. Buoy 4, wind east at 14. Kahului Harbor, south at 14. Puvela Buoy, 5 feet, 7 seconds. Buoy data provided by the National Weather Service and the Pacific Islands Ocean Observing System. A tropical storm or hurricane warning is issued when conditions are expected in the specified area of the warning, usually within 36 hours. When a hurricane or tropical storm warning is issued, follow instructions issued by local emergency management officials. Leave immediately if ordered to do so. Complete preparation activities, such as boarding up windows and storing loose objects. Evacuate areas that might be affected by storm surge flooding. When evacuating, leave early. Utilize your family's disaster preparedness plan. Notify neighbors and a family member outside the warned area of your evacuation plans. Here are some wind observations at 9 p.m. Wind speeds are in knots. Kahului south at 15. Kahului Harbor west at 5. Makapulapai south at 11, gusting to 23. Kona south at 10. Hilo southwest at 4. Issued at 3:59 p.m. The surf forecast for Maui. North facing shores 6 to 8 feet through Friday. West facing shores 2 to 4 feet through Friday. South facing shores 5 to 7 feet tonight. 6 to 8 feet Friday. East facing shores 1 to 3 feet through Friday. 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The current time is 10:14 p.m. Hawaii Aleutian Standard Time. Flood advisory in effect until 12:45 a.m. Friday. What? Flooding caused by excessive rainfall is expected. Where? Southeast slopes of the Big Island of Hawaii. When? Until 12:45 a.m. Impacts. Minor flooding on roads. Poor drainage.

areas and in streams. Additional details at 9:47 p.m. Doppler radar indicated heavy rain over Karoo and Pune districts. Minor flooding is ongoing or expected to begin shortly in the advisory area. Rain was falling at a rate of 0.5 to 1 inch per hour. Some locations that will experience flooding include Hawaii Volcanoes National Park, Wood Valley, Pahala Volcano, Punalu'u Beach, Kana Flats, Glenwood, Na'alehu, Mountain View, and Fern Forest. Stay away from streams, drainage ditches, and low-lying areas prone to flooding. Do not cross fast-flowing or rising water in your vehicle or on foot. Turn around, don't drown. Showers will decrease in coverage and intensity tonight into Friday. After southeast winds Friday, trades will build back in this weekend and extend well into next week. This will be a relatively dry trade pattern. However, windward and Mauka areas will still see occasional showers. Here's your Maui community forecast. Issued Thursday at 8:13 p.m. West of tonight, mostly cloudy. Windward, scattered showers. Leeward, numerous showers early in the evening, then scattered showers after midnight. Breezy. Lows 71 to 77 and 58 to 64 upcountry. South winds 15 to 20 miles per hour. Friday, mostly sunny. Isolated showers windward. Scattered showers leeward. Highs 81 to 86 and 73 to 78 upcountry. Southeast winds, around 15 miles per hour. Friday night, mostly clear. Leeward, isolated showers in the evening. Windward, isolated showers. Breezy. Low 68 to 74 and 54 to 60 upcountry. East winds 15 to 25 miles per hour. Saturday, mostly clear. Breezy. Highs 81 to 86, lows 67 to 73. Upcountry, highs 72 to 78, lows 51 to 57. East winds 15 to 25 miles per hour. Sunday, mostly clear. Isolated showers windward. Highs 80 to 85, lows 66 to 72. Upcountry, highs 72 to 78, lows 51 to 57. Northeast winds, around 15 miles per hour. Columbus Day, mostly clear. Isolated showers windward. Highs 81 to 86, lows 67 to 73. Upcountry, highs 72 to 78, lows 52 to 58. Northeast winds, around 15 miles per hour. Tuesday, partly cloudy. Isolated showers. Highs 81 to 86, lows 67 to 73. Upcountry, highs 72 to 77, lows 52 to 58. East winds, around 15 miles per hour. Here are the forecast high and low temperatures for selected locations. Kahului, low 75, high 89. Hana, low 75, high 84. Haleakala Ranger Station, low 55, high 66. Kapalua, low 75, high 85. Molokati Airport, low 75, high 86. Lanari City, low 70, high 76. Here's the forecast for Haleakala Summit. Issued at 8:14 p.m. West of tonight, mostly cloudy. Numerous showers early in the evening, then scattered showers after midnight. Lows around 55 at the visitor center to around 48 at the summit. South winds up to 15 miles per hour. Chance of rain 70%. Friday, mostly sunny. Isolated showers in the morning, then scattered showers in the afternoon. Highs around 66 at the visitor center to around 70 at the summit. Light winds becoming northeast up to 10 miles per hour in the afternoon. Chance of rain 30%. Friday night, mostly clear with isolated showers. Lows 46 to 59. East winds up to 10 miles per hour.

Chance of rain 20%. Saturday, sunny. High 61 to 80. Northeast winds up to 15 miles per hour. Sunrise Friday at Haleakala Summit, 6:13 a.m. Here's the forecast for the following county, Big Island, Hawaii. Rest of tonight, windward, mostly cloudy, numerous showers. Leeward, partly cloudy, isolated showers through the night. Low 72 to 77. South winds, around 15 miles per hour. Friday, mostly sunny. Isolated showers in the morning, then scattered showers in the afternoon. Highs 86 to 91. East winds, around 15 miles per hour. Friday night, windward, mostly cloudy, scattered showers. Leeward, mostly clear, isolated showers in the evening. Low 72 to 77. Northeast winds 15 to 20 miles per hour. Saturday, mostly clear. Leeward, scattered showers during the day. Windward, isolated showers. Highs 83 to 88. Low 72 to 77. Northeast winds 15 to 20 miles per hour. Sunday, mostly clear. Leeward, scattered showers during the day. Windward, isolated showers. Highs 82 to 87. Lows 71 to 76. Variable winds to 15 miles per hour. Columbus Day, mostly cloudy windward. Mostly clear leeward. Scattered showers. Highs 84 to 89. Lows 72 to 77. Variable winds to 15 miles per hour. Tuesday, windward, partly cloudy, scattered showers during the day, then isolated showers at night. Leeward, mostly clear, scattered showers during the day. Highs 84 to 89. Lows 73 to 78. Variable winds to 15 miles per hour. The ultraviolet index for noon October 9th in Honolulu is 10. This corresponds to a very high exposure level. At 10 p.m. at Kahului, it was clear, with a temperature of 82 degrees. The relative humidity was 74%, and the dew point was 73 degrees. The wind was south at 18 miles an hour. The barometric pressure 1,011.5 millibars, or 29.87 inches, and steady. At Molokai Airport, under a cloudy sky, the temperature was 79. At Lanai City, wind southeast at Kapalua, under a cloudy sky, the temperature was 79. At Hilo, under a cloudy sky, the temperature was 77. At Kona, it was mostly cloudy, with a temperature of 82 degrees. At Bradshaw, fog was reported, and the temperature was 58. At Honolulu, under a mostly cloudy sky, the temperature was 78 degrees. At Lihue, it was partly cloudy, with a temperature of 75. Here are the buoy reports at 10 p.m. Wind speeds are in knots. Buoy 51101, southeast at 6, 9 feet, 10 seconds. Buoy 51000, southeast at 17, 7 feet, 12 seconds. Buoy 2, southeast at 6, 6 feet, 11 seconds. Buoy 3, calm, 6 feet, 11 seconds. Buoy 4, wind east at 14. Kahului Harbor, south at 12. Uvala Buoy, 5 feet, 7 seconds. Buoy data provided by the National Weather Service and the Pacific Islands Ocean Observing System. Here are some wind observations at 9 p.m. Wind speeds are in knots. Kahului south at 15. Kahului Harbor west at 5. Makapulapai south at 11, gusting to 23. Kona south at 10. Lilo southwest at 4. Issued at 3:59 p.m. The surf forecast for Maui. North facing shores 6 to 8 feet through Friday. West facing shores 2 to 4 feet through Friday.

Facing shores 5 to 7 feet tonight. 6 to 8 feet Friday. East facing shores 1 to 3 feet through Friday. At 8 p.m., 0300 UTC, the center of Tropical Storm Rachel was located near latitude 22.6 north, longitude 125.5 west, about 2071 miles east of Honolulu, about 1913 miles east northeast of Iloilo. Rachel is moving toward the west-northwest near 6 miles per hour. A turn to the northeast is forecast to occur overnight tonight, along with an increase in forward speed thereafter. Maximum sustained winds have decreased to 60 miles per hour with higher gusts. Some weakening is forecast during the next 48 hours, followed by a steady intensity thereafter until landfall. Tropical storm force winds extend outward up to 90 miles from the center. The estimated minimum central pressure is 990 millibars, 29.24 inches. 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The current time is 10:25 p.m. Hawaii Aleutian Standard Time. Flood advisory in effect until 12:45 a.m. Friday. What? Flooding caused by excessive rainfall is expected. Where? Southeast slopes of the Big Island of Hawaii. When? Until 12:45 a.m. Impacts: minor flooding on roads, poor drainage areas, and in streams. Additional details: at 9:47 p.m., Doppler radar indicated heavy rain over Kauru and Puna districts. Minor flooding is ongoing or expected to begin shortly in the advisory area. Rain was falling at a rate of 0.5 to 1 inch per hour. Some locations that will experience flooding include Hawaii Volcanoes National Park, Wood Valley, Pahala Volcano, Punalu'u Beach, Kana Flats, Glenwood, Na'alehu, Mountain View, and Fern Forest. Stay away from streams, drainage ditches, and low-lying areas prone to flooding. Do not cross fast-flowing or rising water in your vehicle or on foot. Turn around, don't drown. Showers will decrease in coverage and intensity tonight into Friday. After southeast winds Friday, trades will build back in this weekend and extend well into next week. This will be a relatively dry trade pattern. However, windward and Maui areas will still see occasional showers. Here's your Maui community forecast. Issued Thursday at 8:13 p.m. Rest of tonight, mostly cloudy. Windward, scattered showers. Leeward, numerous showers early in the evening, then scattered showers after midnight. Breezy. Lows 71 to 77, and 58 to 64 upcountry. South winds 15 to 20 miles per hour. Friday, mostly sunny. Isolated showers windward. Scattered showers leeward. Highs 81 to 86, and 73 to 78 upcountry. Southeast winds, around 15 miles per hour. Friday night, mostly clear. Leeward, isolated showers in the evening. Windward, isolated showers. Breezy. Low 68 to 74, and 54 to 60 upcountry. East winds 15 to 25 miles per hour. Saturday, mostly clear. Breezy. Highs 81 to 86, lows 67 to 73. Upcountry, highs 72 to 78, lows 51 to 57. East winds 15 to 25 miles per hour. Sunday, mostly clear. Isolated showers windward. Highs 80 to 85, lows 66 to 72. Upcountry, highs 72 to 78, lows 51 to 57. Northeast winds, around 15 miles per hour. Columbus Day, mostly clear. Isolated showers windward. Highs 81 to 86, lows 67 to 73. Upcountry, highs 72 to 78, lows 52 to 58. Northeast winds, around 15 miles per hour.

Tuesday, partly cloudy. Isolated showers. Highs 81 to 86, lows 67 to 73. Upcountry, highs 72 to 77, lows 52 to 58. East winds, around 15 miles per hour. Here are the forecast high and low temperatures for selected locations. Kahului, low 75, high 89. Hana, low 75, high 84. Haleakala Ranger Station, low 55, high 66. Kapalua, low 75, high 85. Molokati Airport, low 75, high 86. Lanari City, low 70, high 76. Here's the forecast for Haleakala Summit. Issued at 8:14 p.m. West of tonight, mostly cloudy. Numerous showers early in the evening, then scattered showers after midnight. Lows around 55 at the visitor center to around 48 at the summit. South winds up to 15 miles per hour. Chance of rain 70%. Friday, mostly sunny. Isolated showers in the morning, then scattered showers in the afternoon. Highs around 66 at the visitor center to around 70 at the summit. Light winds becoming northeast up to 10 miles per hour in the afternoon. Chance of rain 30%. Friday night, mostly clear with isolated showers. Lows 46 to 59. East winds up to 10 miles per hour. Chance of rain 20%. Saturday, sunny. High 61 to 80. Northeast winds up to 15 miles per hour. Sunrise Friday at Haleakala Summit, 6:13 a.m. Hurricanes not only pack high winds, but can also cause torrential rains that lead to flash flooding and abnormally high waves and storm surge. These phenomena, known as the triple threat, can pose a serious threat to life and property. Taken together, they are capable of inflicting a large loss of life and widespread destruction. When forming a disaster preparedness plan, consider each factor and how it could affect your family and property. In 1992, Hurricane Iniki's high waves and storm surge devastated the south shore of Kauai to elevations over 20 feet above sea level. As a hurricane nears the coastline, rapidly rising water levels from wind-driven waves and storm surge will inundate coastal areas, erode beaches, and pound and undermine waterfront structures and roadways. Having a family disaster preparedness plan in place now will not only save time in an emergency, it could save your life. Here's the forecast for the following county, Big Island, Hawaii. West of tonight, windward, mostly cloudy, numerous showers. Leeward, partly cloudy, isolated showers through the night. Lows 72 to 77. South winds, around 15 miles per hour. Friday, mostly sunny. Isolated showers in the morning, then scattered showers in the afternoon. Highs 86 to 91. East winds, around 15 miles per hour. Friday night, windward, mostly cloudy, scattered showers. Noon. Highs 86 to 91. East winds, around 15 miles per hour. Friday night, windward, mostly cloudy, scattered showers. Leeward, mostly clear, isolated showers in the evening. Lows 72 to 77. Northeast winds 15 to 20 miles per hour. Saturday, mostly clear. Leeward, scattered showers during the day. Windward, isolated showers. Highs 83 to 88. Lows 72 to 77. Northeast winds 15 to 20 miles per hour. Sunday, mostly clear. Leeward, scattered showers during the day. Windward, isolated showers. Highs 82 to 87. Lows 71 to 76. Variable winds to 15 miles per hour. Columbus Day, mostly cloudy windward. Mostly clear leeward. Scattered showers. Highs 84 to 89. Lows 72 to 77. Variable.

winds to 15 miles per hour. Tuesday, windward, partly cloudy, scattered showers during the day, then isolated showers at night. Leeward, mostly clear, scattered showers during the day. Highs 84 to 89. Lows 73 to 78. Variable winds to 15 miles per hour. The ultraviolet index for noon October 9th in Honolulu is 10. This corresponds to a very high exposure level. At 10 p.m., at Kahului, the sky was clear, with a temperature of 82 degrees. The relative humidity was 74%, and the dew point was 73 degrees. The wind was south, at 18 miles an hour. The barometric pressure was 29.87 inches, or 1,011.5 millibars, and steady. On Molokaʻi, Molokaʻi Airport was cloudy, and 79 degrees. At Lanai City, wind southeast at elsewhere on the island of Maui, Kapalua, cloudy, 79. On the Big Island, Liloa was cloudy, and 77 degrees. Kona, mostly cloudy, 82. Bradshaw had fog and 58 degrees. On Oahu, Honolulu was mostly cloudy, and 78 degrees. On Kauai, Lihue was partly cloudy, and 75 degrees. Here are the buoy reports at 10 p.m. Wind speeds are in knots. Buoy 51101, wind southeast at 6. Buoy 51000, wind southeast at 17. Buoy 2, wind southeast at 6. Buoy 3, wind calm. Buoy 4, wind east at 12. Kahului Harbor, southwest at 13. Puʻuvela buoy, 5 feet, 7 seconds. Buoy data provided by the National Weather Service and the Pacific Islands Ocean Observing System. Here are some wind observations at 10 p.m. Wind speeds are in knots. Kahului south at 16, gusting to 24. Kahului Harbor west at 5. Makapulapai south at 9, gusting to 23. Kona south at 12. Liloa south at 3. Issued at 3:59 p.m. The surf forecast for Maui. North facing shores 6 to 8 feet through Friday. West facing shores 2 to 4 feet through Friday. South facing shores 5 to 7 feet tonight. 6 to 8 feet Friday. East facing shores 1 to 3 feet through Friday. At 8 p.m., 0300 UTC, the center of Tropical Storm Rachel was located near latitude 22.6 north, longitude 125.5 west, about 2071 miles east of Honolulu, about 1913 miles east northeast of Iolo. Rachel is moving toward the west-northwest near 6 miles per hour. A turn to the northeast is forecast to occur overnight tonight, along with an increase in forward speed thereafter. Maximum sustained winds have decreased to 60 miles per hour with higher gusts. Some weakening is forecast during the next 48 hours, followed by a steady intensity thereafter until landfall. Tropical storm force winds extend outward up to 90 miles from the center. The estimated minimum central pressure is 990 millibars, 29.24 inches. 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The current time is 10:38 p.m. Hawaii Aleutian Standard Time. Flood advisory in effect until 12:45 a.m. Friday. What flooding caused by excessive rainfall is expected? Where? Southeast slopes of the Big Island of Hawaii. When? Until 12:45 a.m. Impacts: minor flooding on roads, poor drainage areas, and in streams. Additional details: at 9:47 p.m., Doppler radar indicated heavy rain over Kau and Puna districts. Minor flooding is ongoing or expected to begin shortly in the advisory area. Rain was falling at a rate of 0.5 to 1 inch per hour. Some locations that will experience flooding.
They include Hawaii Volcanoes National Park, Wood Valley, Pahala Volcano, Punalu'u Beach, Kana Flats, Glenwood, Na'alehu, Mountain View, and Fern Forest. Stay away from streams, drainage ditches, and low-lying areas prone to flooding. Do not cross fast-flowing or rising water in your vehicle or on foot. Turn around, don't drown. Showers will decrease in coverage and intensity tonight into Friday. After southeast winds Friday, trades will build back in this weekend and extend well into next week. This will be a relatively dry trade pattern. However, windward and mountain areas will still see occasional showers. Here's your Maui community forecast. Issued Thursday at 8:13 p.m. West of tonight, mostly cloudy. Windward, scattered showers. Leeward, numerous showers early in the evening, then scattered showers after midnight. Breezy. Lows 71 to 77, and 58 to 64 upcountry. South winds 15 to 20 miles per hour. Friday, mostly sunny. Isolated showers windward. Scattered showers leeward. Highs 81 to 86, and 73 to 78 upcountry. Southeast winds, around 15 miles per hour. Friday night, mostly clear. Leeward, isolated showers in the evening. Windward, isolated showers. Breezy. Low 68 to 74, and 54 to 60 upcountry. East winds 15 to 25 miles per hour. Saturday, mostly clear. Breezy. Highs 81 to 86, lows 67 to 73. Upcountry, highs 72 to 78, lows 51 to 57. East winds 15 to 25 miles per hour. Sunday, mostly clear. Isolated showers windward. Highs 80 to 85, lows 66 to 72. Upcountry, highs 72 to 78, lows 51 to 57. Northeast winds, around 15 miles per hour. Columbus Day, mostly clear. Isolated showers windward. Highs 81 to 86, lows 67 to 73. Upcountry, highs 72 to 78, lows 52 to 58. Northeast winds, around 15 miles per hour. Tuesday, partly cloudy. Isolated showers. Highs 81 to 86, lows 67 to 73. Upcountry, highs 72 to 77, lows 52 to 58. East winds, around 15 miles per hour. Here are the forecast high and low temperatures for selected locations. Kahului, low 75, high 89. Hana, low 75, high 84. Haleakala Ranger Station, low 55, high 66. Kapalua, low 75, high 85. Molokai Airport, low 75, high 86. Lanai City, low 70, high 76. Here's the forecast for Haleakala Summit. Issued at 8:14 p.m. West of tonight, mostly cloudy. Numerous showers early in the evening, then scattered showers after midnight. Lows around 55 at the visitor center to around 48 at the summit. South winds up to 15 miles per hour. Chance of rain 70%. Friday, mostly sunny. Isolated showers in the morning, then scattered showers in the afternoon. Highs around 66 at the visitor center to around 70 at the summit. Light winds becoming northeast up to 10 miles per hour in the afternoon. Chance of rain 30%. Friday night, mostly clear with isolated showers. Lows 46 to 59. East winds up to 10 miles per hour. Chance of rain 20%. Saturday, sunny. High 61 to 80. Northeast winds up to 15 miles per hour. Sunrise Friday at Haleakala Summit, 6:13 a.m. Here's the forecast for the following county, Big Island, Hawaii. West of

Windward, mostly cloudy, numerous showers. Leeward, partly cloudy, isolated showers through the night. Low 72 to 77. South winds, around 15 miles per hour. Friday, mostly sunny. Isolated showers in the morning, then scattered showers in the afternoon. Highs 86 to 91. East winds, around 15 miles per hour. Friday night, windward, mostly cloudy, scattered showers. Leeward, mostly clear, isolated showers in the evening. Low 72 to 77. Northeast winds 15 to 20 miles per hour. Saturday, mostly clear. Leeward, scattered showers during the day. Windward, isolated showers. Highs 83 to 88. Lows 72 to 77. Northeast winds 15 to 20 miles per hour. Sunday, mostly clear. Leeward, scattered showers during the day. Windward, isolated showers. Highs 82 to 87. Lows 71 to 76. Variable winds to 15 miles per hour. Columbus Day, mostly cloudy windward. Mostly clear leeward. Scattered showers. Highs 84 to 89. Lows 72 to 77. Variable winds to 15 miles per hour. Tuesday, windward, partly cloudy, scattered showers during the day, then isolated showers at night. Leeward, mostly clear, scattered showers during the day. Highs 84 to 89. Lows 73 to 78. Variable winds to 15 miles per hour. The ultraviolet index for noon October 9th in Honolulu is 10. This corresponds to a very high exposure level. At 10 p.m. at Kahului, the sky was clear with a temperature of 82 degrees. The relative humidity was 74% and the dew point was 73 degrees. The wind was south at 18 miles an hour. The barometric pressure was 29.87 inches or 1,011.5 millibars and steady. On Molokaʻi, Molokaʻi Airport was cloudy and 79 degrees. At Lanai City, wind southeast at elsewhere on the island of Maui, Kapalua, cloudy, 79. On the Big Island, Hilo was cloudy and 77 degrees. Kona, mostly cloudy, 82. Bradshaw had fog and 58 degrees. On Oahu, Honolulu was mostly cloudy and 78 degrees. On Kauai, Lihue was partly cloudy and 75 degrees. Here are the buoy reports at 10 p.m. Wind speeds are in knots. Buoy 51101, wind southeast at 6. Buoy 51000, wind southeast at 17. Buoy 2, wind southeast at 6. Buoy 3, wind calm. Buoy 4, wind east at 12. Kahului Harbor, southwest at 13. Puʻuvela buoy, 5 feet, 7 seconds. Buoy data provided by the National Weather Service and the Pacific Islands Ocean Observing System. Here are some wind observations at 10 p.m. Wind speeds are in knots. Kahului south at 16, gusting to 24. Kahului Harbor west at 5. Makapulapai south at 9, gusting to 23. Kona south at 12. Hilo south at 3. Issued at 3:59 p.m. The surf forecast for Maui. North facing shores 6 to 8 feet through Friday. West facing shores 2 to 4 feet through Friday. South facing shores 5 to 7 feet tonight. 6 to 8 feet Friday. East facing shores 1 to 3 feet through Friday. At 8 p.m. 0300 UTC, the center of tropical storm Rachel was located near latitude 22.6 north, longitude 125.5 west, about 2071 miles east of Honolulu, about 1913 miles east northeast of Hilo. Rachel
missile is moving toward the west-northwest near 6 miles per hour. A turn to the northeast is forecast to occur overnight tonight, along with an increase in forward speed thereafter. Maximum sustained winds have decreased to 60 miles per hour with higher gusts. Some weakening is forecast during the next 48 hours, followed by a steady intensity thereafter until landfall. Tropical storm force winds extend outward up to 90 miles from the center. The estimated minimum central pressure is 990 millibars, 29.24 inches. 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The current time is 10:50 p.m. Hawaii Aleutian Standard Time. Flood advisory in effect until 12:45 a.m. Friday. What? Flooding caused by excessive rainfall is expected. Where? Southeast slopes of the Big Island of Hawaii. When? Until 12:45 a.m. Impacts, minor flooding on roads, poor drainage areas, and in streams. Additional details, at 9:47 p.m., Doppler radar indicated heavy rain over Kauru and Puna districts. Minor flooding is ongoing or expected to begin shortly in the advisory area. Rain was falling at a rate of 0.5 to 1 inch per hour. Some locations that will experience flooding include Hawaii Volcanoes National Park, Wood Valley, Pahala Volcano, Punalu'u Beach, Kana Flats, Glenwood, Na'alehu, Mountain View, and Fern Forest. Stay away from streams, drainage ditches, and low-lying areas prone to flooding. Do not cross fast-flowing or rising water in your vehicle or on foot. Turn around, don't drown. Showers will decrease in coverage and intensity tonight into Friday. After southeast winds Friday, trades will build back in this weekend and extend well into next week. This will be a relatively dry trade pattern. However, windward and Maui areas will still see occasional showers. Here's your Maui community forecast. Issued Thursday at 8:13 p.m. Rest of tonight, mostly cloudy. Windward, scattered showers. Leeward, numerous showers early in the evening, then scattered showers after midnight. Breezy. Lows 71 to 77, and 58 to 64 upcountry. South winds 15 to 20 miles per hour. Friday, mostly sunny. Isolated showers windward. Scattered showers leeward. Highs 81 to 86 and 73 to 78 upcountry. Southeast winds, around 15 miles per hour. Friday night, mostly clear. Leeward, isolated showers in the evening. Windward, isolated showers. Breezy. Low 68 to 74 and 54 to 60 upcountry. East winds 15 to 25 miles per hour. Saturday, mostly clear. Breezy. Highs 81 to 86, lows 67 to 73. Upcountry, highs 72 to 78, lows 51 to 57. East winds 15 to 25 miles per hour. Sunday, mostly clear. Isolated showers windward. Highs 80 to 85, lows 66 to 72. Upcountry, highs 72 to 78, lows 51 to 57. Northeast winds, around 15 miles per hour. Columbus Day, mostly clear. Isolated showers windward. Highs 81 to 86, lows 67 to 73. Upcountry, highs 72 to 78, lows 52 to 58. Northeast winds, around 15 miles per hour. Tuesday, partly cloudy. Isolated showers. Highs 81 to 86, lows 67 to 73. Upcountry, highs 72 to 77, lows 52 to 58. East winds, around 15 miles per hour. Here are the forecast high and low temperatures for selected locations. Kahului, low 75, high 89. Hana,
low 75, high 84. Palanca.

Ranger Station, low 55, high 66. Kapalua, low 75, high 85. Molokati Airport, low 75, high 86. Lanati City, low 70, high 76. Here's the forecast for Haleakala Summit. Issued at 8:14 p.m. West of tonight, mostly cloudy. Numerous showers early in the evening, then scattered showers after midnight. Lows around 55 at the visitor center to around 48 at the summit. South winds up to 15 miles per hour. Chance of rain 70%. Friday, mostly sunny. Isolated showers in the morning, then scattered showers in the afternoon. Highs around 66 at the visitor center to around 70 at the summit. Light winds becoming northeast up to 10 miles per hour in the afternoon. Chance of rain 30%. Friday night, mostly clear with isolated showers. Lows 46 to 59. East winds up to 10 miles per hour. Chance of rain 20%. Saturday, sunny. High 61 to 80. Northeast winds up to 15 miles per hour. Sunrise Friday at Haleakala Summit, 6:13 a.m. Here's the forecast for the following county, Big Island, Hawaii. West of tonight, windward, mostly cloudy, numerous showers. Leeward, partly cloudy, isolated showers through the night. Lows 72 to 77. South winds, around 15 miles per hour. Friday, mostly sunny. Isolated showers in the morning, then scattered showers in the afternoon. Highs 86 to 91. East winds, around 15 miles per hour. Friday night, windward, mostly cloudy, scattered showers. Leeward, mostly clear, isolated showers in the evening. Lows 72 to 77. Northeast winds 15 to 20 miles per hour. Saturday, mostly clear. Leeward, scattered showers during the day. Windward, isolated showers. Highs 83 to 88. Lows 72 to 77. Northeast winds 15 to 20 miles per hour. Sunday, mostly clear. Leeward, scattered showers during the day. Windward, isolated showers. Highs 82 to 87. Lows 71 to 76. Variable winds to 15 miles per hour. Columbus Day, mostly cloudy windward. Mostly clear leeward. Scattered showers. Highs 84 to 89. Lows 72 to 77. Variable winds to 15 miles per hour. Tuesday, windward, partly cloudy, scattered showers during the day, then isolated showers at night. Leeward, mostly clear, scattered showers during the day. Highs 84 to 89. Lows 73 to 78. Variable winds to 15 miles per hour. The ultraviolet index for noon October 9th in Honolulu is 10. This corresponds to a very high exposure level. At 10 p.m., at Kahului, the sky was clear, with a temperature of 82 degrees. The relative humidity was 74%, and the dew point was 73 degrees. The wind was south, at 18 miles an hour. The barometric pressure was 29.87 inches, or 1,011.5 millibars, and steady. On Molokati, Molokati Airport was cloudy, and 79 degrees. At Lanati City, wind southeast at elsewhere on the island of Maui, Kapalua, cloudy, 79. On the Big Island, Hilo was cloudy, and 77 degrees. Kona, mostly cloudy, 82. Bradshaw had fog and 58 degrees. On Oahu, Honolulu was mostly cloudy, and 78 degrees. On Kauai, Lihue was partly cloudy, and 75 degrees. Here are the buoy reports at 10 p.m. Wind speeds are in knots. Buoy 51101, wind southeast at 6. Buoy 51101.

1000, wind southeast at 17. Buoy 2, wind southeast at 6. Buoy 3, wind calm. Buoy 4, wind east at 12. Kahului Harbor, southwest at 13. Uvala Buoy, 5 feet, 7 seconds. Buoy data provided by the National Weather Service and the Pacific Islands Ocean Observing System. Here are some wind observations at 10 p.m. Wind speeds are in knots. Kahului south at 16, gusting to 24. Kahului Harbor west at 5. Makapulapai south at 9, gusting to 23. Kona south at 12. Hilo south at 3. Issued at 3:59 p.m. The surf forecast for Maui. North facing shores 6 to 8 feet through Friday. West facing shores 2 to 4 feet through Friday. South facing shores 5 to 7 feet tonight. 6 to 8 feet Friday. East facing shores 1 to 3 feet through Friday. At 2 a.m. or 0900 UTC, the center of Tropical Storm Rachel was located near latitude 22.7 north, longitude 124.9 west. About 2109 miles east of Honolulu. About 1951 miles east northeast of Iolo. Rachel is moving toward the northeast near 3 miles per hour. This general motion is expected to continue, with a significant increase in forward speed over the next couple of days. Maximum sustained winds are near 50 miles per hour with higher gusts. Little change in strength is forecast during the next 48 hours. Tropical storm force winds extend outward up to 105 miles from the center. The estimated minimum central pressure is 994 millibars, 29.36 inches. 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The current time is 11:01 p.m. Hawaii Aleutian Standard Time. Flood advisory in effect until 12:45 a.m. Friday. What? Flooding caused by excessive rainfall is expected. Where? Southeast slopes of the Big Island of Hawaii. When? Until 12:45 a.m. Impacts, minor flooding on roads, poor drainage areas, and in streams. Additional details, at 9:47 p.m., Doppler radar indicated heavy rain over Kauai and Puna districts. Minor flooding is ongoing or expected to begin shortly in the advisory area. Rain was falling at a rate of 0.5 to 1 inch per hour. Some locations that will experience flooding include Hawaii Volcanoes National Park, Wood Valley, Pahala, Volcano, Punalua Beach, Kana Flats, Glenwood, Na'alehu, Mountain View, and Fern Forest. Stay away from streams, drainage ditches, and low-lying areas prone to flooding. Do not cross fast-flowing or rising water in your vehicle or on foot. Turn around, don't drown. Showers will decrease in coverage and intensity tonight into Friday. After southeast winds Friday, trades will build back in this weekend and extend well into next week. This will be a relatively dry true pattern. However, windward and Mauka areas will still see occasional showers. Here's your Maui community forecast. Issued Thursday at 8:13 p.m. West of tonight, mostly cloudy. Windward, scattered showers. Leeward, numerous showers early in the evening, then scattered showers after midnight. Breezy. Lows 71 to 77, and 58 to 64 upcountry. South winds 15 to 20 miles per hour. Friday, mostly sunny. Isolated showers windward. Scattered showers leeward. Highs 81 to 86 and 73 to 78 upcountry. Southeast winds, around 15 miles per hour. Friday night, mostly clear. Leeward, isolated showers in the evening. Windward, isolated showers. Breezy. Low 68 to 74 and 54 to 60 upcountry.

upcountry, highs 72 to 78, lows 52 to 58. Northeast winds, around 15 miles per hour. Tuesday, partly cloudy. Isolated showers. Highs 81 to 86, lows 67 to 73. Upcountry, highs 72 to 77, lows 52 to 58. East winds, around 15 miles per hour. Here are the forecast high and low temperatures for selected locations. Kahului, low 75, high 89. Pana, low 75, high 84. Haleakala Ranger Station, low 55, high 66. Kapalua, low 75, high 85. Molokati Airport, low 75, high 86. Lanari City, low 70, high 76. Here's the forecast for Haleakala Summit. Issued at 8:14 p.m. Rest of tonight, mostly cloudy. Numerous showers early in the evening, then scattered showers after midnight. Lows around 55 at the visitor center to around 48 at the summit. South winds up to 15 miles per hour. Chance of rain 70%. Friday, mostly sunny. Isolated showers in the morning, then scattered showers in the afternoon. Highs around 66 at the visitor center to around 70 at the summit. Light winds becoming northeast up to 10 miles per hour in the afternoon. Chance of rain 30%. Friday night, mostly clear with isolated showers. Lows 46 to 59. East winds up to 10 miles per hour. Chance of rain 20%. Saturday, sunny. High 61 to 80. Northeast winds up to 15 miles per hour. Sunrise Friday at Haleakala Summit, 6:13 a.m. Here's the forecast for the following county, Big Island, Hawaii. Rest of tonight, windward, mostly cloudy, numerous showers. Leeward, partly cloudy, isolated showers through the night. Lows 72 to 77. South winds, around 15 miles per hour. Friday, mostly sunny. Isolated showers in the morning, then scattered showers in the afternoon. Highs 86 to 91. East winds, around 15 miles per hour. Friday night, windward, mostly cloudy, scattered showers. Leeward, mostly clear, isolated showers in the evening. Lows 72 to 77. Northeast winds 15 to 20 miles per hour. Saturday, mostly clear. Leeward, scattered showers during the day. Windward, isolated showers. Highs 83 to 88. Lows 72 to 77. Northeast winds 15 to 20 miles per hour. Sunday, mostly clear. Leeward, scattered showers during the day. Windward, isolated showers. Highs 82 to 87. Lows 71 to 76. Variable winds to 15 miles per hour. Columbus Day, mostly cloudy windward. Mostly clear leeward. Scattered showers. Highs 84 to 89. Lows 72 to 77. Variable winds to 15 miles per hour. Tuesday, windward, partly cloudy, scattered showers during the day, then isolated showers at night. Leeward, mostly clear, scattered showers during the day. Highs 84 to 89. Lows 73 to 78. Variable winds to 15 miles per hour. The ultraviolet index for noon October 9th in Honolulu is 10. This corresponds to a very high exposure level. At 10 p.m. at Kahului, the sky was clear with a temperature of 82 degrees. The relative humidity was 74% and the dew point was 73 degrees. The wind was south at 18 miles an hour. The barometric pressure was 29.87 inches or 1,011.5 millibars and steady. On Molokati, Molokati Airport was cloudy and 79.

degrees. At Lanati City, wind southeast at elsewhere on the island of Maui, Kapalua, cloudy, 79. On the Big Island, Hilo was cloudy, and 77 degrees. Kona, mostly cloudy, 82. Bradshaw had fog and 58 degrees. On Oahu, Honolulu was mostly cloudy, and 78 degrees. On Kauai, Lihue was partly cloudy, and 75 degrees. Here are the buoy reports at 10 p.m. Wind speeds are in knots. Buoy 51101, wind southeast at 6. Buoy 51000, wind southeast at 17. Buoy 2, wind southeast at 6. Buoy 3, wind calm. Buoy 4, wind east at 12. Kahului Harbor, southwest at 13. Pu'uvela buoy, 5 feet, 7 seconds. Buoy data provided by the National Weather Service and the Pacific Islands Ocean Observing System. A tropical storm or hurricane warning is issued when conditions are expected in the specified area of the warning, usually within 36 hours. When a hurricane or tropical storm warning is issued, follow instructions issued by local emergency management officials. Leave immediately if ordered to do so. Complete preparation activities, such as boarding up windows and storing loose objects. Evacuate areas that might be affected by storm surge flooding. When evacuating, leave early. Utilize your family's disaster preparedness plan. Notify neighbors and a family member outside the warned area of your evacuation plans. This is NOAA Weather Radio Station WWG-75 on Mount Haleakala, serving Maui County, and broadcasting from the National Weather Service Forecast Office in Honolulu. The current time is 11:12 p.m. Hawaii Aleutian Standard Time. Flood advisory in effect until 12:45 a.m. Friday. What flooding caused by excessive rainfall is expected? Where? Southeast slopes of the Big Island of Hawaii. When? Until 12:45 a.m. Impacts: minor flooding on roads, poor drainage areas, and in streams. Additional details: at 9:47 p.m., Doppler radar indicated heavy rain over Kauai and Puna districts. Minor flooding is ongoing or expected to begin shortly in the advisory area. Rain was falling at a rate of 0.5 to 1 inch per hour. Some locations that will experience flooding include Hawaii Volcanoes National Park, Wood Valley, Pahala Volcano, Punalu'u Beach, Kana Flats, Glenwood, Na'alehu, Mountain View, and Fern Forest. Stay away from streams, drainage ditches, and low-lying areas prone to flooding. Do not cross fast-flowing or rising water in your vehicle or on foot. Turn around, don't drown. Showers will decrease in coverage and intensity tonight into Friday. After southeast winds Friday, trades will build back in this weekend and extend well into next week. This will be a relatively dry trade pattern. However, windward and Mauka areas will still see occasional showers. Here's your Maui community forecast. Issued Thursday at 8:13 p.m. Rest of tonight, mostly cloudy. Windward, scattered showers. Leeward, numerous showers early in the evening, then scattered showers after midnight. Breezy. Lows 71 to 77, and 58 to 64 upcountry. South winds 15 to 20 miles per hour. Friday, mostly sunny. Isolated showers windward. Scattered showers leeward. Highs 81 to 86 and 73 to 78 upcountry. Southeast winds, around 15 miles per hour. Friday night, mostly clear. Leeward, isolated showers in the evening. Windward, isolated showers. Breezy. Low 68 to 74 and 54 to 60 upcountry. East winds 15 to 25 miles per hour. Saturday, mostly clear. Breezy. Highs 81 to 86, lows 67 to 73. Upcountry, highs

72 to 78, lows 51 to 57. East winds 15 to 25 miles per hour. Sunday, mostly clear. Isolated showers windward. Highs 80 to 85, lows 66 to 72. Upcountry, highs 72 to 78, lows 51 to 57. Northeast winds, around 15 miles per hour. Columbus Day, mostly clear. Isolated showers windward. Highs 81 to 86, lows 67 to 73. Upcountry, highs 72 to 78, lows 52 to 58. Northeast winds, around 15 miles per hour. Tuesday, partly cloudy. Isolated showers. Highs 81 to 86, lows 67 to 73. Upcountry, highs 72 to 77, lows 52 to 58. East winds, around 15 miles per hour. Here are the forecast high and low temperatures for selected locations. Kahului, low 75, high 89. Hana, low 75, high 84. Haleakala Ranger Station, low 55, high 66. Kapalua, low 75, high 85. Molokati Airport, low 75, high 86. Lanai City, low 70, high 76. Here's the forecast for Haleakala Summit. Issued at 8:14 p.m. West of tonight, mostly cloudy. Numerous showers early in the evening, then scattered showers after midnight. Lows around 55 at the visitor center to around 48 at the summit. South winds up to 15 miles per hour. Chance of rain 70%. Friday, mostly sunny. Isolated showers in the morning, then scattered showers in the afternoon. Highs around 66 at the visitor center to around 70 at the summit. Light winds becoming northeast up to 10 miles per hour in the afternoon. Chance of rain 30%. Friday night, mostly clear with isolated showers. Lows 46 to 59. East winds up to 10 miles per hour. Chance of rain 20%. Saturday, sunny. High 61 to 80. Northeast winds up to 15 miles per hour. Sunrise Friday at Haleakala Summit, 6:13 a.m. Here's the forecast for the following county, Big Island, Hawaii. West of tonight, windward, mostly cloudy, numerous showers. Leeward, partly cloudy, isolated showers through the night. Lows 72 to 77. South winds, around 15 miles per hour. Friday, mostly sunny. Isolated showers in the morning, then scattered showers in the afternoon. Highs 86 to 91. East winds, around 15 miles per hour. Friday night, windward, mostly cloudy, scattered showers. Leeward, mostly clear, isolated showers in the evening. Lows 72 to 77. Northeast winds 15 to 20 miles per hour. Saturday, mostly clear. Leeward, scattered showers during the day. Windward, isolated showers. Highs 83 to 88. Lows 72 to 77. Northeast winds 15 to 20 miles per hour. Sunday, mostly clear. Leeward, scattered showers during the day. Windward, isolated showers. Highs 82 to 87. Lows 71 to 76. Variable winds to 15 miles per hour. Columbus Day, mostly cloudy windward. Mostly clear leeward. Scattered showers. Highs 84 to 89. Lows 72 to 77. Variable winds to 15 miles per hour. Tuesday, windward, partly cloudy, scattered showers during the day, then isolated showers at night. Leeward, mostly clear, scattered showers during the day. Highs 84 to 89. Lows 73 to 78. Variable winds to 15 miles per hour.

ultraviolet index for noon October 9th in Honolulu is 10. This corresponds to a very high exposure level. At 11 p.m. at Kahului, the sky was clear, with a temperature of 81 degrees. The relative humidity was 76%, and the dew point was 73 degrees. The wind was south, at 10 miles an hour. The barometric pressure was 29.89 inches, or 1,012.1 millibars, and rising. On Molokati, Molokati Airport was partly cloudy, with a temperature of 79. At Lanari City, wind south and elsewhere on Maui, Kapalua, fog was reported, and the temperature was 79. Finally, on the Big Island, Hilo was cloudy, and 77 degrees. At Kona, it was cloudy, with a temperature of 82. Finally, on the Big Island, Bradshaw was partly cloudy, and 59 degrees. On Oahu, at Honolulu, the sky was mostly cloudy, and the temperature was 77. On Kauai, Lihue was partly cloudy, and the temperature was 74. Here are the buoy reports at 11 p.m. Wind speeds are in knots. Buoy 51101, wind southeast at 6. Buoy 51000, wind southeast at 17. Buoy 2, wind southeast at 8. Buoy 3, calm, 6 feet, 12 seconds. Buoy 4, wind east at 12. Kahului Harbor, southwest at 14. Kauvala buoy, 5 feet, 11 seconds. Buoy data provided by the National Weather Service and the Pacific Islands Ocean Observing System. Here are some wind observations at 10 p.m. Wind speeds are in knots. Kahului south at 16, gusting to 24. Kahului Harbor west at 5. Makapulapai south at 9, gusting to 23. Kona south at 12. Hilo south at 3. Issued at 3:59 p.m. The surf forecast for Maui. North facing shore 6 to 8 feet through Friday. West facing shores 2 to 4 feet through Friday. South facing shores 5 to 7 feet tonight. 6 to 8 feet Friday. East facing shores 1 to 3 feet through Friday. At 2 a.m. or 0900 UTC, the center of Tropical Storm Rachel was located near latitude 22.7 north, longitude 124.9 west. About 2109 miles east of Honolulu. About 1951 miles east-northeast of Hilo. Rachel is moving toward the northeast near 3 miles per hour. This general motion is expected to continue, with a significant increase in forward speed over the next couple of days. Maximum sustained winds are near 50 miles per hour with higher gusts. Little change in strength is forecast during the next 48 hours. Tropical storm force winds extend outward up to 105 miles from the center. The estimated minimum central pressure is 994 millibars, 29.36 inches. 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The current time is 11:24 p.m. Hawaii Aleutian Standard Time. Flood advisory in effect until 12:45 a.m. Friday. What flooding caused by excessive rainfall is expected? Where, southeast slopes of the Big Island of Hawaii, when, until 12:45 a.m. Impacts, minor flooding on roads, poor drainage areas, and in streams. Additional details, at 9:47 p.m., Doppler radar indicated heavy rain over Kau and Puna districts. Minor flooding is ongoing or expected to begin shortly in the advisory area. Rain was falling at a rate of 0.5 to 1 inch per hour. Some locations that will experience flooding include Hawaii Volcanoes National Park, Wood Valley, Pahala, Volcano, Punalu'u Beach, Kona Flats, Glenwood, Na'alehu, Mountain View and Fern Forest. Stay away from streams, drainage ditches and low-lying areas prone to flooding,

Do not cross fast flowing or rising water in your vehicle or on foot. Turn around, don't drown. Showers will decrease in coverage and intensity tonight into Friday. After southeast winds Friday, trades will build back in this weekend and extend well into next week. This will be a relatively dry trade pattern. However, windward and mountain areas will still see occasional showers. Here's your Maui community forecast. Issued Thursday at 8:13 p.m. Rest of tonight, mostly cloudy. Windward, scattered showers. Leeward, numerous showers early in the evening, then scattered showers after midnight. Breezy. Lows 71 to 77, and 58 to 64 upcountry. South winds 15 to 20 miles per hour. Friday, mostly sunny. Isolated showers windward. Scattered showers leeward. Highs 81 to 86, and 73 to 78 upcountry. Southeast winds, around 15 miles per hour. Friday night, mostly clear. Leeward, isolated showers in the evening. Windward, isolated showers. Breezy. Low 68 to 74, and 54 to 60 upcountry. East winds 15 to 25 miles per hour. Saturday, mostly clear. Breezy. Highs 81 to 86, lows 67 to 73. Upcountry, highs 72 to 78, lows 51 to 57. East winds 15 to 25 miles per hour. Sunday, mostly clear. Isolated showers windward. Highs 80 to 85, lows 66 to 72. Upcountry, highs 72 to 78, lows 51 to 57. Northeast winds, around 15 miles per hour. Columbus Day, mostly clear. Isolated showers windward. Highs 81 to 86, lows 67 to 73. Upcountry, highs 72 to 78, lows 52 to 58. Northeast winds, around 15 miles per hour. Tuesday, partly cloudy. Isolated showers. Highs 81 to 86, lows 67 to 73. Upcountry, highs 72 to 77, lows 52 to 58. East winds, around 15 miles per hour. Here are the forecast high and low temperatures for selected locations. Kahului, low 75, high 89. Hana, low 75, high 84. Halaakala Ranger Station, low 55, high 66. Kapalua, low 75, high 85. Molokati Airport, low 75, high 86. Lanai City, low 70, high 76. Here's the forecast for Haleakala Summit. Issued at 8:14 p.m. Rest of tonight, mostly cloudy. Numerous showers early in the evening, then scattered showers after midnight. Lows around 55 at the visitor center to around 48 at the summit. South winds up to 15 miles per hour. Chance of rain 70%. Friday, mostly sunny. Isolated showers in the morning, then scattered showers in the afternoon. Highs around 66 at the visitor center to around 70 at the summit. Light winds becoming northeast up to 10 miles per hour in the afternoon. Chance of rain 30%. Friday night, mostly clear with isolated showers. Lows 46 to 59. East winds up to 10 miles per hour. Chance of rain 20%. Saturday, sunny. High 61 to 80. Northeast winds up to 15 miles per hour. Sunrise Friday at Haleakala Summit, 6:13 a.m. Here's the forecast for the following county, Big Island, Hawaii. West of tonight, windward, mostly cloudy, numerous showers. Leeward, partly cloudy, isolated showers through the night. Lows 72 to 77. South winds, around 15 miles per hour. Friday, mostly sunny.

isolated showers in the morning, then scattered showers in the afternoon. Highs 86 to 91. East winds, around 15 miles per hour. Friday night, windward, mostly cloudy, scattered showers. Leeward, mostly clear, isolated showers in the evening. Lows 72 to 77. Northeast winds 15 to 20 miles per hour. Saturday, mostly clear. Leeward, scattered showers during the day. Windward, isolated showers. Highs 83 to 88. Lows 72 to 77. Northeast winds 15 to 20 miles per hour. Sunday, mostly clear. Leeward, scattered showers during the day. Windward, isolated showers. Highs 82 to 87. Lows 71 to 76. Variable winds to 15 miles per hour. Columbus Day, mostly cloudy windward. Mostly clear leeward. Scattered showers. Highs 84 to 89. Lows 72 to 77. Variable winds to 15 miles per hour. Tuesday, windward, partly cloudy, scattered showers during the day, then isolated showers at night. Leeward, mostly clear, scattered showers during the day. Highs 84 to 89. Lows 73 to 78. Variable winds to 15 miles per hour. Hurricanes not only pack high winds, but can also cause torrential rains that lead to flash flooding and abnormally high waves and storm surge. These phenomena, known as the triple threat, can pose a serious threat to life and property. Taken together, they are capable of inflicting a large loss of life and widespread destruction. When forming a disaster preparedness plan, consider each factor and how it could affect your family and property. In 1992, Hurricane Iniki's high waves and storm surge devastated the south shore of Kauai to elevations over 20 feet above sea level. As a hurricane nears the coastline, rapidly rising water levels from wind-driven waves and storm surge will inundate coastal areas, erode beaches, and pound and undermine waterfront structures and roadways. Having a family disaster preparedness plan in place now will not only save time in an emergency, it could save your life. The ultraviolet index for noon October 9th in Honolulu is 10. This corresponds to a very high exposure level. At 11 p.m. at Kahului, it was clear with a temperature of 81 degrees. The relative humidity was 76% and the dew point... At 11 p.m. at Kahului, it was clear with a temperature of 81 degrees. The relative humidity was 76% and the dew point was 73 degrees. The wind was south at 10 miles an hour. The barometric pressure was 29.89 inches or 1,012.1 millibars and rising. At Molokai Airport, it was mostly cloudy with a temperature of 79 degrees. At Lanai City, wind south at Kapalua, fog was reported and the temperature was 79 degrees. At Hilo, it was cloudy with a temperature of 77 degrees. At Kona, it was cloudy with a temperature of 82 degrees. At Bradshaw, under a partly cloudy sky, the temperature was 59 degrees. At Honolulu, it was mostly cloudy with a temperature of 77 degrees. At Lihue, under a partly cloudy sky, the temperature was 74 degrees. Here are the buoy reports at 11 p.m. Wind speeds are in knots. Buoy 51101, wind southeast at 8. Buoy 51000, wind southeast at 17. Buoy 2, wind southeast at 8. Buoy 3, wind calm. Buoy 4, wind east at 12. Kahului Harbor, southwest at 13. Puvela buoy, 5 feet, 12 seconds. Buoy data provided by the National Weather Service and the Pacific Islands Ocean Observing System. Here are some wind observations at 11 p.m. Wind speeds are in knots. Kahului south at 9. Kahului Harbor west.

at 6. Makapulapai East at 5, gusting to 15. Kona South at 11. Hilo South at 3. Issued at 3:59 p.m. The surf forecast for Maui. North-facing shores 6 to 8 feet through Friday. West-facing shores 2 to 4 feet through Friday. South-facing shores 5 to 7 feet tonight. 6 to 8 feet Friday. East-facing shores 1 to 3 feet through Friday. At 2 a.m., or 0900 UTC, the center of Tropical Storm Rachel was located near latitude 22.7 north, longitude 124.9 west. About 2109 miles east of Honolulu. About 1951 miles east northeast of Hilo. Rachel is moving toward the northeast near 3 miles per hour. This general motion is expected to continue, with a significant increase in forward speed over the next couple of days. Maximum sustained winds are near 50 miles per hour with higher gusts. Little change in strength is forecast during the next 48 hours. Tropical storm force winds extend outward up to 105 miles from the center. The estimated minimum central pressure is 994 millibars, 29.36 inches. 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The current time is 11:36 p.m. Hawaii Aleutian Standard Time. Flood advisory in effect until 12:45 a.m. Friday. What flooding caused by excessive rainfall is expected? Where? Southeast slopes of the Big Island of Hawaii. When? Until 12:45 a.m. Impacts: minor flooding on roads, poor drainage areas, and in streams. Additional details: at 9:47 p.m., Doppler radar indicated heavy rain over Kauai and Puna districts. Minor flooding is ongoing or expected to begin shortly in the advisory area. Rain was falling at a rate of 0.5 to 1 inch per hour. Some locations that will experience flooding include Hawaii Volcanoes National Park, Wood Valley, Pahala Volcano, Punalu'u Beach, Kana Flats, Glenwood, Na'alehu, Mountain View, and Fern Forest. Stay away from streams, drainage ditches, and low-lying areas prone to flooding. Do not cross fast-flowing or rising water in your vehicle or on foot. Turn around, don't drown. Showers will decrease in coverage and intensity tonight into Friday. After southeast winds Friday, trades will build back in this weekend and extend well into next week. This will be a relatively dry trade pattern. However, windward and Maui areas will still see occasional showers. Here's your Maui community forecast. Issued Thursday at 8:13 p.m. Rest of tonight, mostly cloudy. Windward, scattered showers. Leeward, numerous showers early in the evening, then scattered showers after midnight. Breezy. Lows 71 to 77, and 58 to 64 upcountry. South winds 15 to 20 miles per hour. Friday, mostly sunny. Isolated showers windward. Scattered showers leeward. Highs 81 to 86 and 73 to 78 upcountry. Southeast winds, around 15 miles per hour. Friday night, mostly clear. Leeward, isolated showers in the evening. Windward, isolated showers. Breezy. Low 68 to 74 and 54 to 60 upcountry. East winds 15 to 25 miles per hour. Saturday, mostly clear. Breezy. Highs 81 to 86, lows 67 to 73. Upcountry, highs 72 to 78, lows 51 to 57. East winds 15 to 25 miles per hour. Sunday, mostly clear. Isolated showers windward. Highs 80 to 85, lows 66 to 72. Upcountry, highs 72 to 78, lows 51 to 57. Northeast winds, around 15 miles.
Columbus Day, mostly clear. Isolated showers windward. Highs 81 to 86, lows 67 to 73. Upcountry, highs 72 to 78, lows 52 to 58. Northeast winds, around 15 miles per hour. Tuesday, partly cloudy. Isolated showers. Highs 81 to 86, lows 67 to 73. Upcountry, highs 72 to 77, lows 52 to 58. East winds, around 15 miles per hour. Here are the forecast high and low temperatures for selected locations. Kahului, low 75, high 89. Hana, low 75, high 84. Haleakala Ranger Station, low 55, high 66. Kapalua, low 75, high 85. Molokati Airport, low 75, high 86. Lanari City, low 70, high 76. Here's the forecast for Haleakala Summit. Issued at 8:14 p.m. West of tonight, mostly cloudy. Numerous showers early in the evening, then scattered showers after midnight. Lows around 55 at the visitor center to around 48 at the summit. South winds up to 15 miles per hour. Chance of rain 70%. Friday, mostly sunny. Isolated showers in the morning, then scattered showers in the afternoon. Highs around 66 at the visitor center to around 70 at the summit. Light winds becoming northeast up to 10 miles per hour in the afternoon. Chance of rain 30%. Friday night, mostly clear with isolated showers. Lows 46 to 59. East winds up to 10 miles per hour. Chance of rain 20%. Saturday, sunny. High 61 to 80. Northeast winds up to 15 miles per hour. Sunrise Friday at Haleakala Summit, 6:13 a.m. Here's the forecast for the following county, Big Island, Hawaii. West of tonight, windward, mostly cloudy, numerous showers. Leeward, partly cloudy, isolated showers through the night. Lows 72 to 77. South winds, around 15 miles per hour. Friday, mostly sunny. Isolated showers in the morning, then scattered showers in the afternoon. Highs 86 to 91. East winds, around 15 miles per hour. Friday night, windward, mostly cloudy, scattered showers. Leeward, mostly clear, isolated showers in the evening. Lows 72 to 77. Northeast winds 15 to 20 miles per hour. Saturday, mostly clear. Leeward, scattered showers during the day. Windward, isolated showers. Highs 83 to 88. Lows 72 to 77. Northeast winds 15 to 20 miles per hour. Sunday, mostly clear. Leeward, scattered showers during the day. Windward, isolated showers. Highs 82 to 87. Lows 71 to 76. Variable winds to 15 miles per hour. Columbus Day, mostly cloudy windward. Mostly clear leeward. Scattered showers. Highs 84 to 89. Lows 72 to 77. Variable winds to 15 miles per hour. Tuesday, windward, partly cloudy, scattered showers during the day, then isolated showers at night. Leeward, mostly clear, scattered showers during the day. Highs 84 to 89. Lows 73 to 78. Variable winds to 15 miles per hour. The ultraviolet index for noon October 9th in Honolulu is 10. This corresponds to a very high exposure level. At 11 p.m. at Kahului, it was clear, with a temperature of 81 degrees. The relative humidity was 76%, and the dew point was 73 degrees. The wind was south, at 10 miles an hour. The barometric pressure

0: was 29.89 inches for 1,012.1 millibars in rising. At Molokhati Airport, it was mostly cloudy, with a temperature of 79 degrees. At Lanati City, wind south at Kapalua, fog was reported, and the temperature was 79 degrees. At Hilo, it was cloudy, with a temperature of 77 degrees. At Kona, it was cloudy, with a temperature of 82 degrees. At Bradshaw, under a partly cloudy sky, the temperature was 59 degrees. At Honolulu, it was mostly cloudy, with a temperature of 77 degrees. At Lihue, under a partly cloudy sky, the temperature was 74 degrees. Here are the buoy reports at 11 p.m. Wind speeds are in knots. Buoy 51101, wind southeast at 8. Buoy 51000, wind southeast at 17. Buoy 2, wind southeast at 8. Buoy 3, wind calm. Buoy 4, wind east at 12. Kahului Harbor, southwest at 13. Puvela buoy, 5 feet, 12 seconds. Buoy data provided by the National Weather Service and the Pacific Islands Ocean Observing System. Here are some wind observations at 11 p.m. Wind speeds are in knots. Kahului south at 9. Kahului Harbor west at 6. Makapulapai east at 5, gusting to 15. Kona south at 11. Lilo south at 3. Issued at 3:59 p.m. The surf forecast for Maui. North facing shores 6 to 8 feet through Friday. West facing shores 2 to 4 feet through Friday. South facing shores 5 to 7 feet tonight. 6 to 8 feet Friday. East facing shores 1 to 3 feet through Friday. At 2 a.m. or 0900 UTC, the center of Tropical Storm Rachel was located near latitude 22.7 north, longitude 124.9 west. About 2109 miles east of Honolulu. About 1951 miles east northeast of Hilo. Rachel is moving toward the northeast near 3 miles per hour. This general motion is expected to continue, with a significant increase in forward speed over the next couple of days. Maximum sustained winds are near 50 miles per hour with higher gusts. Little change in strength is forecast during the next 48 hours. Tropical storm force winds extend outward up to 105 miles from the center. The estimated minimum central pressure is 994 millibars, 29.36 inches. 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The current time is 11:48 p.m. Hawaii Aleutian Standard Time. Flood advisory in effect until 12:45 a.m. Friday. What flooding caused by excessive rainfall is expected? Where, southeast slopes of the Big Island of Hawaii, when, until 12:45 a.m. Impacts, minor flooding on roads, poor drainage areas, and in streams. Additional details, at 9:47 p.m., Doppler radar indicated heavy rain over Kauru and Puna districts. Minor flooding is ongoing or expected to begin shortly in the advisory area. Rain was falling at a rate of 0.5 to 1 inch per hour. Some locations that will experience flooding include Hawaii Volcanoes National Park, Wood Valley, Pahala Volcano, Punalua Beach, Kana Flats, Glenwood, Na'alehu, Mountain View, and Fern Forest. Stay away from streams, drainage ditches, and low-lying areas prone to flooding. Do not cross fast-flowing or rising water in your vehicle or on foot. Turn around, don't drown. Showers will decrease in coverage and intensity tonight into Friday. After southeast winds Friday, trades will build back in this weekend and extend well into next week. This will be a relatively dry trade pattern. However, windward and Maui areas will still see occasional showers. Here's your Maui community forecast.
1: temperature Thursday at 8:13 p.m. Rest of tonight, mostly cloudy. Windward, scattered showers. Leeward, numerous showers early in the evening, then scattered showers after midnight. Breezy. Lows 71 to 77 and 58 to 64 upcountry. South winds 15 to 20 miles per hour. Friday, mostly sunny. Isolated showers windward. Scattered showers leeward. Highs 81 to 86 and 73 to 78 upcountry. Southeast winds, around 15 miles per hour. Friday night, mostly clear. Leeward, isolated showers in the evening. Windward, isolated showers. Breezy. Low 68 to 74 and 54 to 60 upcountry. East winds 15 to 25 miles per hour. Saturday, mostly clear. Breezy. Highs 81 to 86, lows 67 to 73. Upcountry, highs 72 to 78, lows 51 to 57. East winds 15 to 25 miles per hour. Sunday, mostly clear. Isolated showers windward. Highs 80 to 85, lows 66 to 72. Upcountry, highs 72 to 78, lows 51 to 57. Northeast winds, around 15 miles per hour. Columbus Day, mostly clear. Isolated showers windward. Highs 81 to 86, lows 67 to 73. Upcountry, highs 72 to 78, lows 52 to 58. Northeast winds, around 15 miles per hour. Tuesday, partly cloudy. Isolated showers. Highs 81 to 86, lows 67 to 73. Upcountry, highs 72 to 77, lows 52 to 58. East winds, around 15 miles per hour. Here are the forecast high and low temperatures for selected locations. Kahului, low 75, high 89. Hana, low 75, high 84. Haleakala Ranger Station, low 55, high 66. Kapalua, low 75, high 85. Molokati Airport, low 75, high 86. Lanari City, low 70, high 76. Here's the forecast for Haleakala Summit. Issued at 8:14 p.m. Rest of tonight, mostly cloudy. Numerous showers early in the evening, then scattered showers after midnight. Lows around 55 at the visitor center to around 48 at the summit. South winds up to 15 miles per hour. Chance of rain 70%. Friday, mostly sunny. Isolated showers in the morning, then scattered showers in the afternoon. Highs around 66 at the visitor center to around 70 at the summit. Light winds becoming northeast up to 10 miles per hour in the afternoon. Chance of rain 30%. Friday night, mostly clear with isolated showers. Lows 46 to 59. East winds up to 10 miles per hour. Chance of rain 20%. Saturday, sunny. High 61 to 80. Northeast winds up to 15 miles per hour. Sunrise Friday at Haleakala Summit, 6:13 a.m. Here's the forecast for the following county, Big Island, Hawaii. Rest of tonight, windward, mostly cloudy, numerous showers. Leeward, partly cloudy, isolated showers through the night. Lows 72 to 77. South winds, around 15 miles per hour. Friday, mostly sunny. Isolated showers in the morning, then scattered showers in the afternoon. Highs 86 to 91. East winds, around 15 miles per hour. Friday night, windward, mostly cloudy, scattered showers. Leeward, mostly clear, isolated showers in the evening. Lows 72 to 77. Northeast winds 15 to 20 miles per hour. Saturday, mostly clear. Leeward,

scattered showers during the day. Windward, isolated showers. Highs 83 to 88. Lows 72 to 77. Northeast winds 15 to 20 miles per hour. Sunday, mostly clear. Leeward, scattered showers during the day. Windward, isolated showers. Highs 82 to 87. Lows 71 to 76. Variable winds to 15 miles per hour. Columbus Day, mostly cloudy windward. Mostly clear leeward. Scattered showers. Highs 84 to 89. Lows 72 to 77. Variable winds to 15 miles per hour. Tuesday, windward, partly cloudy, scattered showers during the day, then isolated showers at night. Leeward, mostly clear, scattered showers during the day. Highs 84 to 89. Lows 73 to 78. Variable winds to 15 miles per hour. The ultraviolet index for noon October 9th in Honolulu is 10. This corresponds to a very high exposure level. At 11 p.m. at Kahului, it was clear, with a temperature of 81 degrees. The relative humidity was 76%, and the dew point was 73 degrees. The wind was south, at 10 miles an hour. The barometric pressure was 29.89 inches, or 1,012.1 millibars, and rising. At Molokai Airport, it was mostly cloudy, with a temperature of 79 degrees. At Lanai City, wind south at Kapalua, fog was reported, and the temperature was 79 degrees. At Hilo, it was cloudy, with a temperature of 77 degrees. At Kona, it was cloudy, with a temperature of 82 degrees. At Bradshaw, under a partly cloudy sky, the temperature was 59 degrees. At Honolulu, it was mostly cloudy, with a temperature of 77 degrees. At Lihue, under a partly cloudy sky, the temperature was 74 degrees. Here are the buoy reports at 11 p.m. Wind speeds are in knots. Buoy 51101, wind southeast at 8. Buoy 51000, wind southeast at 17. Buoy 2, wind southeast at 8. Buoy 3, wind calm. Buoy 4, wind east at 12. Kahului Harbor, southwest at 13. Pu'uvela Buoy, 5 feet, 12 seconds. Buoy data provided by the National Weather Service and the Pacific Islands Ocean Observing System. Here are some wind observations at 11 p.m. Wind speeds are in knots. Kahului south at 9. Kahului Harbor west at 6. Makapulapai east at 5, gusting to 15. Kona south at 11. Lilo south at 3. Issued at 3:59 p.m. The surf forecast for Maui. North facing shores 6 to 8 feet through Friday. West facing shores 2 to 4 feet through Friday. South facing shores 5 to 7 feet tonight. 6 to 8 feet Friday. East facing shores 1 to 3 feet through Friday. At 2 a.m. or 0900 UTC, the center of tropical storm Rachel was located near latitude 22.7 north, longitude 124.9 west. About 2109 miles east of Honolulu. About 1951 miles east northeast of Hilo. Rachel is moving toward the northeast near 3 miles per hour. This general motion is expected to continue, with a significant increase in forward speed over the next couple of days. Maximum sustained winds are near 50 miles per hour with higher gusts. Little change in strength is forecast during the next 48 hours. Tropical storm force winds extend outward up to 105 miles from the center. The estimated minimum central pressure is 994 millibars, 29.36 inches. 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

Current time is 12 a.m. Hawaii Aleutian Standard Time. Flood advisory in effect until 12:45 a.m. Friday. What flooding caused by excessive rainfall is expected? Where? Southeast slopes of the Big Island of Hawaii. When? Until 12:45 a.m. Impacts, minor flooding on roads, poor drainage areas, and in streams. Additional details, at 9:47 p.m., Doppler radar indicated heavy rain over Kauai and Puna districts. Minor flooding is ongoing or expected to begin shortly in the advisory area. Rain was falling at a rate of 0.5 to 1 inch per hour. Some locations that will experience flooding include Hawaii Volcanoes National Park, Wood Valley, Pahala Volcano, Punalu'u Beach, Kana Flats, Glenwood, Na'alehu, Mountain View, and Fern Forest. Stay away from streams, drainage ditches, and low-lying areas prone to flooding. Do not cross fast-flowing or rising water in your vehicle or on foot. Turn around, don't drown. Showers will decrease in coverage and intensity tonight into Friday. After southeast winds Friday, trades will build back in this weekend and extend well into next week. This will be a relatively dry trade pattern. However, windward and mountain areas will still see occasional showers. Here's your Maui community forecast. Issued Thursday at 8:13 p.m. West of tonight, mostly cloudy. Windward, scattered showers. Leeward, numerous showers early in the evening, then scattered showers after midnight. Breezy. Lows 71 to 77, and 58 to 64 upcountry. South winds 15 to 20 miles per hour. Friday, mostly sunny. Isolated showers windward. Scattered showers leeward. Highs 81 to 86 and 73 to 78 upcountry. Southeast winds, around 15 miles per hour. Friday night, mostly clear. Leeward, isolated showers in the evening. Windward, isolated showers. Breezy. Low 68 to 74 and 54 to 60 upcountry. East winds 15 to 25 miles per hour. Saturday, mostly clear. Breezy. Highs 81 to 86, lows 67 to 73. Upcountry, highs 72 to 78, lows 51 to 57. East winds 15 to 25 miles per hour. Sunday, mostly clear. Isolated showers windward. Highs 80 to 85, lows 66 to 72. Upcountry, highs 72 to 78, lows 51 to 57. Northeast winds, around 15 miles per hour. Columbus Day, mostly clear. Isolated showers windward. Highs 81 to 86, lows 67 to 73. Upcountry, highs 72 to 78, lows 52 to 58. Northeast winds, around 15 miles per hour. Tuesday, partly cloudy. Isolated showers. Highs 81 to 86, lows 67 to 73. Upcountry, highs 72 to 77, lows 52 to 58. East winds, around 15 miles per hour. Here are the forecast high and low temperatures for selected locations. Kahului, low 75, high 89. Hana, low 75, high 84. Haleakala Ranger Station, low 55, high 66. Kapalua, low 75, high 85. Molokai Airport, low 75, high 86. Lanai City, low 70, high 76. Here's the forecast for Haleakala Summit. Issued at 8:14 p.m. West of tonight, mostly cloudy. Numerous showers early in the evening, then scattered showers after midnight. Lows around 55 at the visitor center to around 48 at the summit. South winds up to 15 miles per hour. Chance of rain 70%. Friday, mostly sunny. Isolated showers in the morning, then scattered showers.

Windward, mostly cloudy, numerous showers. Leeward, partly cloudy, isolated showers through the night. Low 72 to 77. South winds, around 15 miles per hour. Friday, mostly sunny. Isolated showers in the morning, then scattered showers in the afternoon. Highs 86 to 91. East winds, around 15 miles per hour. Friday night, windward, mostly cloudy, scattered showers. Leeward, mostly clear, isolated showers in the evening. Low 72 to 77. Northeast winds 15 to 20 miles per hour. Saturday, mostly clear. Leeward, scattered showers during the day. Windward, isolated showers. Highs 83 to 88. Low 72 to 77. Northeast winds 15 to 20 miles per hour. Sunday, mostly clear. Leeward, scattered showers during the day. Windward, isolated showers. Highs 82 to 87. Lows 71 to 76. Variable winds to 15 miles per hour. Columbus Day, mostly cloudy windward. Mostly clear leeward. Scattered showers. Highs 84 to 89. Lows 72 to 77. Variable winds to 15 miles per hour. Tuesday, windward, partly cloudy, scattered showers during the day, then isolated showers at night. Leeward, mostly clear, scattered showers during the day. Highs 84 to 89. Lows 73 to 78. Variable winds to 15 miles per hour. The ultraviolet index for noon October 9th in Honolulu is 10. This corresponds to a very high exposure level. At 11 p.m. at Kahului, it was clear, with a temperature of 81 degrees. The relative humidity was 76%, and the dew point was 73 degrees. The wind was south, at 10 miles an hour. The barometric pressure was 29.89 inches, or 1,012.1 millibars, and rising. At Molokai Airport, it was mostly cloudy, with a temperature of 79 degrees. At Lanai City, wind south at Kapalua, fog was reported, and the temperature was 79 degrees. At Hilo, it was cloudy, with a temperature of 77 degrees. At Kona, it was cloudy, with a temperature of 82 degrees. At Bradshaw, under a partly cloudy sky, the temperature was 59 degrees. At Honolulu, it was mostly cloudy, with a temperature of 77 degrees. At Lihue, under a partly cloudy sky, the temperature was 74 degrees. Here are the buoy reports at 11 p.m. Wind speeds are in knots. Buoy 51101, wind southeast at 8. Buoy 51000, wind southeast at 17. Buoy 2, wind southeast at 8. Buoy 3, wind calm. Buoy 4, wind east at 12. Kahului Harbor, southwest at 13. Pu'uvela buoy, 5 feet, 12 seconds. Buoy data provided by the National Weather Service and the Pacific Islands Ocean Observing System. Here are some wind observations at 11 p.m. Wind speeds are in knots. Kahului south at 9. Kahului Harbor west at 6. Makapulapai east at 5, gusting to 15. Kona south at 11. Hilo south at 3. Issued at 3:59 p.m. The surf forecast for Maui. North facing shores 6 to 8 feet through Friday. West facing shores 2 to 4 feet through Friday. South facing shores 5 to 7 feet tonight. 6 to 8 feet Friday. East facing shores 1 to 3 feet through Friday. At 2 a.m. or 0900 UTC, the center of tropical storm Rachel was located near latitude 22.7 north, longitude 124.9 west. About 2109 miles east of Honolulu. About 1951 miles east northeast of Hilo.

Rachel is moving toward the northeast near 3 miles per hour. This general motion is expected to continue, with a significant increase in forward speed over the next couple of days. Maximum sustained winds are near 50 miles per hour with higher gusts. Little change in strength is forecast during the next 48 hours. Tropical storm force winds extend outward up to 105 miles from the center. The estimated minimum central pressure is 994 millibars, 29.36 inches. A tropical storm or hurricane warning is issued when conditions are expected in the specified area of the warning, usually within 36 hours. When a hurricane or tropical storm warning is issued, follow instructions issued by local emergency management officials. Leave immediately if ordered to do so. Complete preparation activities, such as boarding up windows and storing loose objects. Evacuate areas that might be affected by storm surge flooding. When evacuating, leave early. Utilize your family's disaster preparedness plan. Notify neighbors and a family member outside the warned area of your evacuation plans. This is NOAA Weather Radio Station WWG-75 on Mount Haleakalā, serving Maui County, and broadcasting from the National Weather Service Forecast Office in Honolulu. The current time is 12:12 a.m. Hawaii Aleutian Standard Time. Flood advisory in effect until 12:45 a.m. Friday. What? Flooding caused by excessive rainfall is expected. Where? Southeast slopes of the Big Island of Hawaii. When? Until 12:45 a.m. Impacts, minor flooding on roads, poor drainage areas, and in streams. Additional details, at 9:47 p.m., Doppler radar indicated heavy rain over Kauru and Puna districts. Minor flooding is ongoing or expected to begin shortly in the advisory area. Rain was falling at a rate of 0.5 to 1 inch per hour. Some locations that will experience flooding include Hawaii Volcanoes National Park, Wood Valley, Pahala Volcano, Punalu'u Beach, Kana Flats, Glenwood, Na'alehu, Mountain View, and Fern Forest. Stay away from streams, drainage ditches, and low-lying areas prone to flooding. Do not cross fast-flowing or rising water in your vehicle or on foot. Turn around, don't drown. Showers will decrease in coverage and intensity tonight into Friday. After southeast winds Friday, trades will build back in this weekend and extend well into next week. This will be a relatively dry trade pattern. However, windward and Maui areas will still see occasional showers. Here's your Maui community forecast. Issued Thursday at 8:13 p.m. Rest of tonight, mostly cloudy. Windward, scattered showers. Leeward, numerous showers early in the evening, then scattered showers after midnight. Breezy. Lows 71 to 77, and 58 to 64 upcountry. South winds 15 to 20 miles per hour. Friday, mostly sunny. Isolated showers windward. Scattered showers leeward. Highs 81 to 86 and 73 to 78 upcountry. Southeast winds, around 15 miles per hour. Friday night, mostly clear. Leeward, isolated showers in the evening. Windward, isolated showers. Breezy. Low 68 to 74 and 54 to 60 upcountry. East winds 15 to 25 miles per hour. Saturday, mostly clear. Breezy. Highs 81 to 86, lows 67 to 73. Upcountry, highs 72 to 78, lows 51 to 57. East winds 15 to 25 miles per hour. Sunday, mostly clear. Isolated showers windward. Highs 80 to 85, lows 66 to 72. Upcountry, highs 72 to 78, lows 51 to 57. Northeast winds, around 15 miles per hour. Columbus Day, mostly clear. Isolated showers windward. Highs 81 to 86.

67 to 73. Up country, highs 72 to 78, lows 52 to 58. Northeast winds, around 15 miles per hour. Tuesday, partly cloudy. Isolated showers. Highs 81 to 86, lows 67 to 73. Up country, highs 72 to 77, lows 52 to 58. East winds, around 15 miles per hour. Here are the forecast high and low temperatures for selected locations. Kahului, low 75, high 89. Hana, low 75, high 84. Palaukala Ranger Station, low 55, high 66. Kapalua, low 75, high 85. Molokati Airport, low 75, high 86. Lanari City, low 70, high 76. Here's the forecast for Haleakala Summit. Issued at 8:14 p.m. Rest of tonight, mostly cloudy. Numerous showers early in the evening, then scattered showers after midnight. Lows around 55 at the visitor center to around 48 at the summit. South winds up to 15 miles per hour. Chance of rain 70%. Friday, mostly sunny. Isolated showers in the morning, then scattered showers in the afternoon. Highs around 66 at the visitor center to around 70 at the summit. Light winds becoming northeast up to 10 miles per hour in the afternoon. Chance of rain 30%. Friday night, mostly clear with isolated showers. Lows 46 to 59. East winds up to 10 miles per hour. Chance of rain 20%. Saturday, sunny. High 61 to 80. Northeast winds up to 15 miles per hour. Sunrise Friday at Haleakala Summit, 6:13 a.m. Here's the forecast for the following county, Big Island, Hawaii. Rest of tonight, windward, mostly cloudy, numerous showers. Leeward, partly cloudy, isolated showers through the night. Lows 72 to 77. South winds, around 15 miles per hour. Friday, mostly sunny. Isolated showers in the morning, then scattered showers in the afternoon. Highs 86 to 91. East winds, around 15 miles per hour. Friday night, windward, mostly cloudy, scattered showers. Leeward, mostly clear, isolated showers in the evening. Lows 72 to 77. Northeast winds 15 to 20 miles per hour. Saturday, mostly clear. Leeward, scattered showers during the day. Windward, isolated showers. Highs 83 to 88. Lows 72 to 77. Northeast winds 15 to 20 miles per hour. Sunday, mostly clear. Leeward, scattered showers during the day. Windward, isolated showers. Highs 82 to 87. Lows 71 to 76. Variable winds to 15 miles per hour. Columbus Day, mostly cloudy windward. Mostly clear leeward. Scattered showers. Highs 84 to 89. Lows 72 to 77. Variable winds to 15 miles per hour. Tuesday, windward, partly cloudy, scattered showers during the day, then isolated showers at night. Leeward, mostly clear, scattered showers during the day. Highs 84 to 89. Lows 73 to 78. Variable winds to 15 miles per hour. The ultraviolet index for noon October 9th in Honolulu is 10. This corresponds to a very high exposure level. At midnight, at Kahului, the sky was clear, with a temperature of 80 degrees. The relative humidity was 81%, and the dew point was 74 degrees. The wind was south, at 16 miles an hour. The barometric pressure was 29.90 inches, or 1,012.5 millibars, and rising. At Molokati Airport, the sky was clear.

40, and the temperature was 79. At Lanati City, wind south at Kapalua, the sky was cloudy, and the temperature was 79. At Hilo, the sky was cloudy, and the temperature was 77. At Kona, mostly cloudy, and 82 degrees. At Bradshaw, the sky was partly cloudy, and the temperature was 59. At Honolulu, cloudy, and 77 degrees. At Lihue, it was clear, with a temperature of 72. Here are the buoy reports at midnight. Wind speeds are in knots. Buoy 51101, wind southeast at 8. Buoy 51000, southeast at 17, 7 feet, 12 seconds. Buoy 2, southeast at 8, 5 feet, 13 seconds. Buoy 3, east at 2, 6 feet, 11 seconds. Buoy 4, east at 10, 6 feet, 13 seconds. Kahului Harbor, southwest at 11. Puvela Buoy, 6 feet, 13 seconds. Buoy data provided by the National Weather Service and the Pacific Islands Ocean Observing System. Here are some wind observations at 11 p.m. Wind speeds are in knots. Kahului South at 9. Kahului Harbor West at 6. Makapulapai East at 5, gusting to 15. Kona South at 11. Hilo South at 3. Issued at 3:59 p.m. The surf forecast for Maui. North facing shores 6 to 8 feet through Friday. West facing shores 2 to 4 feet through Friday. South facing shores 5 to 7 feet tonight. 6 to 8 feet Friday. East facing shores 1 to 3 feet through Friday. At 2 a.m. or 0900 UTC, the center of tropical storm Rachel was located near latitude 22.7 north, longitude 124.9 west. About 2109 miles east of Honolulu. About 1951 miles east northeast of Hilo. Rachel is moving toward the northeast near 3 miles per hour. This general motion is expected to continue, with a significant increase in forward speed over the next couple of days. Maximum sustained winds are near 50 miles per hour with higher gusts. Little change in strength is forecast during the next 48 hours. Tropical storm force winds extend outward up to 105 miles from the center. The estimated minimum central pressure is 994 millibars, 29.36 inches. 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The current time is 12:24 a.m. Hawaii Aleutian Standard Time. Flood advisory now in effect until 3:45 a.m. early this morning. What? Flooding caused by excessive rainfall continues. Where? Southeast slopes of the Big Island of Hawaii. When? Until 3:45 a.m. Impacts, minor flooding on roads, poor drainage areas, and in streams. Additional details, at 12:21 a.m., Doppler radar indicated heavy rain over Kauai and Puna districts. Minor flooding is ongoing or expected to begin shortly in the advisory area. Rain was falling at a rate of 0.5 to 1 inch per hour. Some locations that will experience flooding include Hawaii Volcanoes National Park, Wood Valley, Pahala, Volcano, Punalu'u Beach, Kana Flats, Glenwood, Na'alehu, Mountain View, and Fern Forest. Stay away from streams, drainage ditches, and low-lying areas prone to flooding. Do not cross fast-flowing or rising water in your vehicle or on foot. Turn around, don't drown. Showers will decrease in coverage and intensity tonight into Friday. After southeast winds Friday, trades will build back in this weekend and extend well into next week. This will be a relatively dry true pattern. However, windward and mountain areas will still see occasional showers. Here's your Maui community forecast. Issued Thursday at 8:13 p.m. West of tonight, mostly cloudy,

Windward, scattered showers. Leeward, numerous showers early in the evening, then scattered showers after midnight. Breezy. Lows 71 to 77 and 58 to 64 upcountry. South winds 15 to 20 miles per hour. Friday, mostly sunny. Isolated showers windward. Scattered showers leeward. Highs 81 to 86 and 73 to 78 upcountry. Southeast winds around 15 miles per hour. Friday night, mostly clear. Leeward, isolated showers in the evening. Windward, isolated showers. Breezy. Low 68 to 74 and 54 to 60 upcountry. East winds 15 to 25 miles per hour. Saturday, mostly clear. Breezy. Highs 81 to 86, lows 67 to 73. Upcountry, highs 72 to 78, lows 51 to 57. East winds 15 to 25 miles per hour. Sunday, mostly clear. Isolated showers windward. Highs 80 to 85, lows 66 to 72. Upcountry, highs 72 to 78, lows 51 to 57. Northeast winds, around 15 miles per hour. Columbus Day, mostly clear. Isolated showers windward. Highs 81 to 86, lows 67 to 73. Upcountry, highs 72 to 78, lows 52 to 58. Northeast winds, around 15 miles per hour. Tuesday, partly cloudy. Isolated showers. Highs 81 to 86, lows 67 to 73. Upcountry, highs 72 to 77, lows 52 to 58. East winds, around 15 miles per hour. Here are the forecast high and low temperatures for selected locations. Kahului, low 75, high 89. Hana, low 75, high 84. Haleakala Ranger Station, low 55, high 66. Kapalua, low 75, high 85. Molokati Airport, low 75, high 86. Lanari City, low 70, high 76. Here's the forecast for Haleakala Summit. Issued at 8:14 p.m. Rest of tonight, mostly cloudy. Numerous showers early in the evening, then scattered showers after midnight. Lows around 55 at the visitor center to around 48 at the summit. South winds up to 15 miles per hour. Chance of rain 70%. Friday, mostly sunny. Isolated showers in the morning, then scattered showers in the afternoon. Highs around 66 at the visitor center to around 70 at the summit. Light winds becoming northeast up to 10 miles per hour in the afternoon. Chance of rain 30%. Friday night, mostly clear with isolated showers. Lows 46 to 59. East winds up to 10 miles per hour. Chance of rain 20%. Saturday, sunny. High 61 to 80. Northeast winds up to 15 miles per hour. Sunrise Friday at Haleakala Summit, 6:13 a.m. Here's the forecast for the following county, Big Island, Hawaii. Rest of tonight, windward, mostly cloudy, numerous showers. Leeward, partly cloudy, isolated showers through the night. Lows 72 to 77. South winds, around 15 miles per hour. Friday, mostly sunny. Isolated showers in the morning, then scattered showers in the afternoon. Highs 86 to 91. East winds, around 15 miles per hour. Friday night, windward, mostly cloudy, scattered showers. Leeward, mostly clear, isolated showers in the evening. Lows 72 to 77. Northeast winds 15 to 20 miles per hour. Saturday, mostly clear. Leeward, scattered showers during the day. Windward, isolated showers.

83 to 88. Low 72 to 77. Northeast winds 15 to 20 miles per hour. Sunday, mostly clear. Leeward, scattered showers during the day. Windward, isolated showers. Highs 82 to 87. Lows 71 to 76. Variable winds to 15 miles per hour. Columbus Day, mostly cloudy windward. Mostly clear leeward. Scattered showers. Highs 84 to 89. Lows 72 to 77. Variable winds to 15 miles per hour. Tuesday, windward, partly cloudy, scattered showers during the day, then isolated showers at night. Leeward, mostly clear, scattered showers during the day. Highs 84 to 89. Lows 73 to 78. Variable winds to 15 miles per hour. Hurricanes not only pack high winds, but can also cause torrential rains that lead to flash flooding and abnormally high waves and storm surge. These phenomena, known as the triple threat, can pose a serious threat to life and property. Taken together, they are capable of inflicting a large loss of life and widespread destruction. When forming a disaster preparedness plan, consider each factor and how it could affect your family and property. In 1992, Hurricane Iniki's high waves and storm surge devastated the south shore of Kauai to elevations over 20 feet above sea level. As a hurricane nears the coastline, rapidly rising water levels from wind-driven waves and storm surge will inundate coastal areas, erode beaches, and pound and undermine waterfront structures and roadways. Having a family disaster preparedness plan in place now will not only save time in an emergency, it could save your life. The ultraviolet index for noon October 9th in Honolulu is 10. This corresponds to a very high exposure level. At midnight, at Kahului, clear, and 80 degrees. Relative humidity 81%, dew point 74 degrees. Wind south, 16 miles. Midnight, at Kahului, clear, and 80 degrees. Relative humidity 81%, dew point 74 degrees. Wind south, 16 miles an hour. The barometric pressure 29.90 inches or 1,012.5 millibars and rising. Molokai Airport, cloudy, 79. At Lanai City, wind south at Kapalua, cloudy, 79. Hilo, cloudy, 77. Kona, mostly cloudy, 82. Bradshaw, partly cloudy, 59. Honolulu, cloudy, 77. Lihue, clear, 72. Here are the buoy reports at midnight. Wind speeds are in knots. Buoy 51101, wind southeast at 8. Buoy 51000, wind southeast at 17. Buoy 2, wind southeast at 10. Buoy 3, wind southeast at 2. Buoy 4, wind east at 10. Kahului Harbor, southwest at 10. Puvela buoy, 6 feet, 13 seconds. Buoy data provided by the National Weather Service and the Pacific Islands Ocean Observing System. Here are some wind observations at midnight. Wind speeds are in knots. Kahului south at 14, gusting to 21. Kahului Harbor west at 4. Makapulapai south at 3, gusting to 16. Kona south at 18, gusting to 24. Hilo southwest at 3. Issued at 3:59 p.m. The surf forecast for Maui. North facing shores 6 to 8 feet through Friday. West facing shores 2 to 4 feet through Friday. South facing shores 5 to 7 feet tonight. 6 to 8 feet Friday. East facing shores 1 to 3 feet through Friday. At 2 a.m. or 0900 UTC, the center of Tropical Storm Rachel was located near latitude 22.7 north, longitude 124.9 west. About 2109 miles east of Honolulu. About 1951 miles east north.

East of Elo. Rachel is moving toward the northeast near 3 miles per hour. This general motion is expected to continue with a significant increase in forward speed over the next couple of days. Maximum sustained winds are near 50 miles per hour with higher gusts. Little change in strength is forecast during the next 48 hours. Tropical storm force winds extend outward up to 105 miles from the center. The estimated minimum central pressure is 994 millibars, 29.36 inches. 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The current time is 12:36 a.m. Hawaii Aleutian Standard Time. Flood advisory now in effect until 3:45 a.m. early this morning. What? Flooding caused by excessive rainfall continues. Where? Southeast slopes of the Big Island of Hawaii. When? Until 3:45 a.m. Impacts, minor flooding on roads, poor drainage areas, and in streams. Additional details, at 12:21 a.m., Doppler radar indicated heavy rain over Kauai and Puna districts. Minor flooding is ongoing or expected to begin shortly in the advisory area. Rain was falling at a rate of 0.5 to 1 inch per hour. Some locations that will experience flooding include Hawaii Volcanoes National Park, Wood Valley, Pahala, Volcano, Punalu'u Beach, Kana Flats, Glenwood, Na'alehu, Mountain View, and Fern Forest. Stay away from streams, drainage ditches, and low-lying areas prone to flooding. Do not cross fast-flowing or rising water in your vehicle or on foot. Turn around, don't drown. Showers will decrease in coverage and intensity tonight into Friday. After southeast winds Friday, trades will build back in this weekend and extend well into next week. This will be a relatively dry through pattern. However, windward and Mauka areas will still see occasional showers. Here's your Maui community forecast. Issued Thursday at 8:13 p.m. West of tonight, mostly cloudy. Windward, scattered showers. Leeward, numerous showers early in the evening, then scattered showers after midnight. Breezy. Lows 71 to 77, and 58 to 64 upcountry. South winds 15 to 20 miles per hour. Friday, mostly sunny. Isolated showers windward. Scattered showers leeward. Highs 81 to 86 and 73 to 78 upcountry. Southeast winds, around 15 miles per hour. Friday night, mostly clear. Leeward, isolated showers in the evening. Windward, isolated showers. Breezy. Low 68 to 74 and 54 to 60 upcountry. East winds 15 to 25 miles per hour. Saturday, mostly clear. Breezy. Highs 81 to 86, lows 67 to 73. Upcountry, highs 72 to 78, lows 51 to 57. East winds 15 to 25 miles per hour. Sunday, mostly clear. Isolated showers windward. Highs 80 to 85, lows 66 to 72. Upcountry, highs 72 to 78, low 51 to 57. Northeast winds, around 15 miles per hour. Columbus Day, mostly clear. Isolated showers windward. Highs 81 to 86, lows 67 to 73. Upcountry, highs 72 to 78, lows 52 to 58. Northeast winds, around 15 miles per hour. Tuesday, partly cloudy. Isolated showers. Highs 81 to 86, lows 67 to 73. Upcountry, highs 72 to 77, lows 52 to 58. East winds, around 15 miles per hour. Here are the forecast high and low temperatures for selected locations. Kahului, low 75, high 89. Hana, low 75, high 84.
Palaunkala Ranger Station, low 55, high 66. Kapalua, low 75, high 85. Molokati Airport, low 75, high 86. Lanati City, low 70, high 76. Here's the forecast for Haleakala Summit. Issued at 8:14 p.m. West of tonight, mostly cloudy. Numerous showers early in the evening, then scattered showers after midnight. Lows around 55 at the visitor center to around 48 at the summit. South winds up to 15 miles per hour. Chance of rain 70%. Friday, mostly sunny. Isolated showers in the morning, then scattered showers in the afternoon. Highs around 66 at the visitor center to around 70 at the summit. Light winds becoming northeast up to 10 miles per hour in the afternoon. Chance of rain 30%. Friday night, mostly clear with isolated showers. Lows 46 to 59. East winds up to 10 miles per hour. Chance of rain 20%. Saturday, sunny. High 61 to 80. Northeast winds up to 15 miles per hour. Sunrise Friday at Haleakala Summit, 6:13 a.m. Here's the forecast for the following county, Big Island, Hawaii. West of tonight, windward, mostly cloudy, numerous showers. Leeward, partly cloudy, isolated showers through the night. Lows 72 to 77. South winds, around 15 miles per hour. Friday, mostly sunny. Isolated showers in the morning, then scattered showers in the afternoon. Highs 86 to 91. East winds, around 15 miles per hour. Friday night, windward, mostly cloudy, scattered showers. Leeward, mostly clear, isolated showers in the evening. Lows 72 to 77. Northeast winds 15 to 20 miles per hour. Saturday, mostly clear. Leeward, scattered showers during the day. Windward, isolated showers. Highs 83 to 88. Lows 72 to 77. Northeast winds 15 to 20 miles per hour. Sunday, mostly clear. Leeward, scattered showers during the day. Windward, isolated showers. Highs 82 to 87. Lows 71 to 76. Variable winds to 15 miles per hour. Columbus Day, mostly cloudy windward. Mostly clear leeward. Scattered showers. Highs 84 to 89. Lows 72 to 77. Variable winds to 15 miles per hour. Tuesday, windward, partly cloudy, scattered showers during the day, then isolated showers at night. Leeward, mostly clear, scattered showers during the day. Highs 84 to 89. Lows 73 to 78. Variable winds to 15 miles per hour. The ultraviolet index for noon October 9th in Honolulu is 10. This corresponds to a very high exposure level. At midnight, at Kahului, clear, and 80 degrees. Relative humidity 81%, dew point 74 degrees. Wind south, 16 miles an hour. The barometric pressure 29.90 inches, or 1,012.5 millibars, and rising. Molokati Airport, cloudy, 79. At Lanati City, wind south at Kapalua, cloudy, 79. Hilo, cloudy, 77. Kona, mostly cloudy, 82. Bradshaw, partly cloudy, 59. Honolulu, cloudy, 77. Lihue, clear, 72. Here are the buoy reports at midnight. Wind speeds are in knots. Buoy 51101, wind southeast at 8. Buoy 51000, wind southeast at 17. Buoy 2, wind southeast at 10. Buoy 3, wind southeast at 2. Buoy 4, wind east.

10. Kahului Harbor, southwest at 10. Fa'uvela buoy, 6 feet, 13 seconds. Buoy data provided by the National Weather Service and the Pacific Islands Ocean Observing System. Here are some wind observations at midnight. Wind speeds are in knots. Kahului south at 14, gusting to 21. Kahului Harbor west at 4. Makapulapai south at 3, gusting to 16. Kona south at 18, gusting to 24. Lilo southwest at 3. Issued at 3:59 p.m. The surf forecast for Maui. North facing shores 6 to 8 feet through Friday. West facing shores 2 to 4 feet through Friday. South facing shores 5 to 7 feet tonight. 6 to 8 feet Friday. East facing shores 1 to 3 feet through Friday. At 2 a.m. or 0900 UTC, the center of Tropical Storm Rachel was located near latitude 22.7 north, longitude 124.9 west. About 2109 miles east of Honolulu. About 1951 miles east northeast of Iloilo. Rachel is moving toward the northeast near 3 miles per hour. This general motion is expected to continue, with a significant increase in forward speed over the next couple of days. Maximum sustained winds are near 50 miles per hour with higher gusts. Little change in strength is forecast during the next 48 hours. Tropical storm force winds extend outward up to 105 miles from the center. The estimated minimum central pressure is 994 millibars, 29.36 inches. 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The current time is 12:47 a.m. Hawaii Aleutian Standard Time. Flood advisory now in effect until 3:45 a.m. early this morning. What? Flooding caused by excessive rainfall continues. Where? Southeast slopes of the Big Island of Hawaii. When? Until 3:45 a.m. Impacts, minor flooding on roads, poor drainage areas, and in streams. Additional details, at 12:21 a.m., Doppler radar indicated heavy rain over Kau and Puna districts. Minor flooding is ongoing or expected to begin shortly in the advisory area. Rain was falling at a rate of 0.5 to 1 inch per hour. Some locations that will experience flooding include Hawaii Volcanoes National Park, Wood Valley, Pahala Volcano, Punalu'u Beach, Kana Flats, Glenwood, Na'alehu, Mountain View, and Fern Forest. Stay away from streams, drainage ditches, and low-lying areas prone to flooding. Do not cross fast-flowing or rising water in your vehicle or on foot. Turn around, don't drown. Showers will decrease in coverage and intensity tonight into Friday. After southeast winds Friday, trades will build back in this weekend and extend well into next week. This will be a relatively dry trade pattern. However, windward and Maui areas will still see occasional showers. Here's your Maui community forecast. Issued Thursday at 8:13 p.m. Rest of tonight, mostly cloudy. Windward, scattered showers. Leeward, numerous showers early in the evening, then scattered showers after midnight. Breezy. Lows 71 to 77, and 58 to 64 upcountry. South winds 15 to 20 miles per hour. Friday, mostly sunny. Isolated showers windward. Scattered showers leeward. Highs 81 to 86 and 73 to 78 upcountry. Southeast winds, around 15 miles per hour. Friday night, mostly clear. Leeward, isolated showers in the evening. Windward, isolated showers. Breezy. Low 68 to 74 and 54 to 60 upcountry. East winds 15 to 25 miles per hour. Saturday, mostly clear. Breezy. Highs 81 to 86, lows

57 to 73. Upcountry, highs 72 to 78, lows 51 to 57. East winds 15 to 25 miles per hour. Sunday, mostly clear. Isolated showers windward. Highs 80 to 85, lows 66 to 72. Upcountry, highs 72 to 78, lows 51 to 57. Northeast winds, around 15 miles per hour. Columbus Day, mostly clear. Isolated showers windward. Highs 81 to 86, lows 67 to 73. Upcountry, highs 72 to 78, lows 52 to 58. Northeast winds, around 15 miles per hour. Tuesday, partly cloudy. Isolated showers. Highs 81 to 86, lows 67 to 73. Upcountry, highs 72 to 77, lows 52 to 58. East winds, around 15 miles per hour. Here are the forecast high and low temperatures for selected locations. Kahului, low 75, high 89. Hana, low 75, high 84. Haleakala Ranger Station, low 55, high 66. Kapalua, low 75, high 85. Molokati Airport, low 75, high 86. Lanari City, low 70, high 76. Here's the forecast for Haleakala Summit. Issued at 8:14 p.m. West of tonight, mostly cloudy. Numerous showers early in the evening, then scattered showers after midnight. Lows around 55 at the visitor center to around 48 at the summit. South winds up to 15 miles per hour. Chance of rain 70%. Friday, mostly sunny. Isolated showers in the morning, then scattered showers in the afternoon. Highs around 66 at the visitor center to around 70 at the summit. Light winds becoming northeast up to 10 miles per hour in the afternoon. Chance of rain 30%. Friday night, mostly clear with isolated showers. Lows 46 to 59. East winds up to 10 miles per hour. Chance of rain 20%. Saturday, sunny. High 61 to 80. Northeast winds up to 15 miles per hour. Sunrise Friday at Haleakala Summit, 6:13 a.m. Here's the forecast for the following county, Big Island, Hawaii. West of tonight, windward, mostly cloudy, numerous showers. Leeward, partly cloudy, isolated showers through the night. Lows 72 to 77. South winds, around 15 miles per hour. Friday, mostly sunny. Isolated showers in the morning, then scattered showers in the afternoon. Highs 86 to 91. East winds, around 15 miles per hour. Friday night, windward, mostly cloudy, scattered showers. Leeward, mostly clear, isolated showers in the evening. Lows 72 to 77. Northeast winds 15 to 20 miles per hour. Saturday, mostly clear. Leeward, scattered showers during the day. Windward, isolated showers. Highs 83 to 88. Lows 72 to 77. Northeast winds 15 to 20 miles per hour. Sunday, mostly clear. Leeward, scattered showers during the day. Windward, isolated showers. Highs 82 to 87. Lows 71 to 76. Variable winds to 15 miles per hour. Columbus Day, mostly cloudy windward. Mostly clear leeward. Scattered showers. Highs 84 to 89. Lows 72 to 77. Variable winds to 15 miles per hour. Tuesday, windward, partly cloudy, scattered showers during the day, then isolated showers at night. Leeward, mostly clear, scattered showers during the day. Highs 84 to 89. Lows 73 to 78.
variable winds to 15 miles per hour. The ultraviolet index for noon October 9th in Honolulu is 10. This corresponds to a very high exposure level. At midnight, at Kahului, clear, and 80 degrees. Relative humidity 81%, dew point 74 degrees. Wind south, 16 miles an hour. The barometric pressure 29.90 inches for 1,012.5 millibars and rising. Molokai Airport, cloudy, 79. At Lanai City, wind south at Kapalua, cloudy, 79. Hilo, cloudy, 77. Kona, mostly cloudy, 82. Bradshaw, partly cloudy, 59. Honolulu, cloudy, 77. Lihue, clear, 72. Here are the buoy reports at midnight. Wind speeds are in knots. Buoy 51101, wind southeast at 8. Buoy 51000, wind southeast at 17. Buoy 2, wind southeast at 10. Buoy 3, wind southeast at 2. Buoy 4, wind east at 10. Kahului Harbor, southwest at 10. Uvala Buoy, 6 feet, 13 seconds. Buoy data provided by the National Weather Service and the Pacific Islands Ocean Observing System. Here are some wind observations at midnight. Wind speeds are in knots. Kahului south at 14, gusting to 21. Kahului Harbor west at 4. Makapulapai south at 3, gusting to 16. Kona south at 18, gusting to 24. Hilo southwest at 3. Issued at 3:59 p.m. The surf forecast for Maui. North facing shores 6 to 8 feet through Friday. West facing shores 2 to 4 feet through Friday. South facing shores 5 to 7 feet tonight. 6 to 8 feet Friday. East facing shores 1 to 3 feet through Friday. At 2 a.m. or 0900 UTC, the center of Tropical Storm Rachel was located near latitude 22.7 north, longitude 124.9 west. About 2109 miles east of Honolulu. About 1951 miles east northeast of Hilo. Rachel is moving toward the northeast near 3 miles per hour. This general motion is expected to continue, with a significant increase in forward speed over the next couple of days. Maximum sustained winds are near 50 miles per hour with higher gusts. Little change in strength is forecast during the next 48 hours. Tropical storm force winds extend outward up to 105 miles from the center. The estimated minimum central pressure is 994 millibars, 29.36 inches. 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The current time is 12:59 a.m. Hawaii Aleutian Standard Time. Flood advisory now in effect until 3:45 a.m. early this morning. What? Flooding caused by excessive rainfall continues. Where? Southeast slopes of the Big Island of Hawaii. When? Until 3:45 a.m. Impacts, minor flooding on roads, poor drainage areas, and in streams. Additional details, at 12:21 a.m., Doppler radar indicated heavy rain over Kau and Puna districts. Minor flooding is ongoing or expected to begin shortly in the advisory area. Rain was falling at a rate of 0.5 to 1 inch per hour. Some locations that will experience flooding include Hawaii Volcanoes National Park, Wood Valley, Pahala, Volcano, Punalu'u Beach, Kana Flats, Glenwood, Na'alehu, Mountain View, and Fern Forest. Stay away from streams, drainage ditches, and low-lying areas prone to flooding. Do not cross fast-flowing or rising water in your vehicle or on foot. Turn around, don't drown. Showers will decrease in coverage and intensity tonight into Friday. After southeast winds Friday, trades will build back.

this weekend and extend well into next week. This will be a relatively dry tree pattern. However, windward and mountain areas will still see occasional showers. Here's your Montway community forecast. Issued Thursday at 8:13 p.m. Rest of tonight, mostly cloudy. Windward, scattered showers. Leeward, numerous showers early in the evening, then scattered showers after midnight. Breezy. Lows 71 to 77 and 58 to 64 upcountry. South winds 15 to 20 miles per hour. Friday, mostly sunny. Isolated showers windward. Scattered showers leeward. Highs 81 to 86 and 73 to 78 upcountry. Southeast winds, around 15 miles per hour. Friday night, mostly clear. Leeward, isolated showers in the evening. Windward, isolated showers. Breezy. Low 68 to 74 and 54 to 60 upcountry. East winds 15 to 25 miles per hour. Saturday, mostly clear. Breezy. Highs 81 to 86, lows 67 to 73. Upcountry, highs 72 to 78, lows 51 to 57. East winds 15 to 25 miles per hour. Sunday, mostly clear. Isolated showers windward. Highs 80 to 85, lows 66 to 72. Upcountry, highs 72 to 78, lows 51 to 57. Northeast winds, around 15 miles per hour. Columbus Day, mostly clear. Isolated showers windward. Highs 81 to 86, lows 67 to 73. Upcountry, highs 72 to 78, lows 52 to 58. Northeast winds, around 15 miles per hour. Tuesday, partly cloudy. Isolated showers. Highs 81 to 86, lows 67 to 73. Upcountry, highs 72 to 77, lows 52 to 58. East winds, around 15 miles per hour. Here are the forecast high and low temperatures for selected locations. Kahului, low 75, high 89. Hana, low 75, high 84. Haleakala Ranger Station, low 55, high 66. Kapalua, low 75, high 85. Molokati Airport, low 75, high 86. Lanari City, low 70, high 76. Here's the forecast for Haleakala Summit. Issued at 8:14 p.m. Rest of tonight, mostly cloudy. Numerous showers early in the evening, then scattered showers after midnight. Lows around 55 at the visitor center to around 48 at the summit. South winds up to 15 miles per hour. Chance of rain 70%. Friday, mostly sunny. Isolated showers in the morning, then scattered showers in the afternoon. Highs around 66 at the visitor center to around 70 at the summit. Light winds becoming northeast up to 10 miles per hour in the afternoon. Chance of rain 30%. Friday night, mostly clear with isolated showers. Lows 46 to 59. East winds up to 10 miles per hour. Chance of rain 20%. Saturday, sunny. High 61 to 80. Northeast winds up to 15 miles per hour. Sunrise Friday at Haleakala Summit, 6:13 a.m. Here's the forecast for the following county, Big Island, Hawaii. Rest of tonight, windward, mostly cloudy, numerous showers. Leeward, partly cloudy, isolated showers through the night. Lows 72 to 77. South winds, around 15 miles per hour. Friday, mostly sunny. Isolated showers in the morning, then scattered showers in the afternoon. Highs 86 to 91. East winds, around 15 miles per hour. Friday night, windward, mostly cloudy, scattered showers.

Columbus Day, mostly cloudy windward. Mostly clear leeward. Scattered showers. Highs 84 to 89. Lows 72 to 77. Variable winds to 15 miles per hour. Tuesday, windward, partly cloudy, scattered showers during the day, then isolated showers at night. Leeward, mostly clear, scattered showers during the day. Highs 84 to 89. Lows 73 to 78. Variable winds to 15 miles per hour. The ultraviolet index for noon October 9th in Honolulu is 10. This corresponds to a very high exposure level. At midnight, at Kahului, clear, and 80 degrees. Relative humidity 81%, dew point 74 degrees. Wind south, 16 miles an hour. The barometric pressure 29.90 inches, or 1,012.5 millibars, and rising. Molokai Airport, cloudy, 79. At Lanai City, wind south at Kapalua, cloudy, 79. Hilo, cloudy, 77. Kona, mostly cloudy, 82. Bradshaw, partly cloudy, 59. Honolulu, cloudy, 77. Lihue, clear, 72. Here are the buoy reports at midnight. Wind speeds are in knots. Buoy 51101, wind southeast at 8. Buoy 51000, wind southeast at 17. Buoy 2, wind southeast at 10. Buoy 3, wind southeast at 2. Buoy 4, wind east at 10. Kahului Harbor, southwest at 10. Uvala Buoy, 6 feet, 13 seconds. Buoy data provided by the National Weather Service and the Pacific Islands Ocean Observing System. Here are some wind observations at midnight. Wind speeds are in knots. Kahului south at 14, gusting to 21. Kahului Harbor west at 4. Makapulapai south at 3, gusting to 16. Kona south at 18, gusting to 24. Hilo southwest at 3. Issued at 3:59 p.m. The surf forecast for Maui. North-facing shores 6 to 8 feet through Friday. West-facing shores 2 to 4 feet through Friday. South-facing shores 5 to 7 feet tonight. 6 to 8 feet Friday. East-facing shores 1 to 3 feet through Friday. At 2 a.m., or 0900 UTC, the center of Tropical Storm Rachel was located near latitude 22.7 north, longitude 124.9 west. About 2109 miles east of Honolulu. About 1951 miles east northeast of Hilo. Rachel is moving toward the northeast near 3 miles per hour. This general motion is expected to continue, with a significant increase in forward speed over the next couple of days. Maximum sustained winds are near 50 miles per hour with higher gusts. Little change in strength is forecast during the next 48 hours. Tropical storm force winds extend outward up to 105 miles from the center. The estimated minimum central pressure is 994 millibars, 29.36 inches. 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The current time is 1:10 a.m. Hawaii Aleutian Standard Time. Flood advisory now in effect until 3:45 a.m. early this morning. What? Flooding caused by excessive rainfall continues. Where? Southeast slopes of the Big Island of Hawaii. When? Until 3:45 a.m. Impacts, minor flooding on roads, poor drainage areas, and in streams. Additional details. At 12:21 a.m., Doppler radar indicated heavy rain over Kauai and Puna districts. Minor flooding is ongoing or expected to begin shortly in the advisory area. Rain was falling at a rate of 0.5 to 1 inch per hour.

locations that will experience flooding include Hawaii Volcanoes National Park, Wood Valley, Pahala Volcano, Puna'ula Beach, Kona Flats, Glenwood, Na'alehu, Mountain View, and Fern Forest. Stay away from streams, drainage ditches, and low-lying areas prone to flooding. Do not cross fast-flowing or rising water in your vehicle or on foot. Turn around, don't drown. A tropical storm or hurricane warning is issued when conditions are expected in the specified area of the warning, usually within 36 hours. When a hurricane or tropical storm warning is issued, follow instructions issued by local emergency management officials. Leave immediately if ordered to do so. Complete preparation activities, such as boarding up windows and storing loose objects. Evacuate areas that might be affected by storm surge flooding. When evacuating, leave early. Utilize your family's disaster preparedness plan. Notify neighbors and a family member outside the warned area of your evacuation plans. Showers will decrease in coverage and intensity tonight into Friday. After southeast winds Friday, trades will build back in this weekend and extend well into next week. This will be a relatively dry trade pattern. However, windward and Mauka areas will still see occasional showers. Here's your Maui community forecast. Issued Thursday at 8:13 p.m. West of tonight, mostly cloudy. Windward, scattered showers. Leeward, numerous showers early in the evening, then scattered showers after midnight. Breezy. Lows 71 to 77, and 58 to 64 upcountry. South winds 15 to 20 miles per hour. Friday, mostly sunny. Isolated showers windward. Scattered showers leeward. Highs 81 to 86, and 73 to 78 upcountry. Southeast winds, around 15 miles per hour. Friday night, mostly clear. Leeward, isolated showers in the evening. Windward, isolated showers. Breezy. Low 68 to 74 and 54 to 60 upcountry. East winds 15 to 25 miles per hour. Saturday, mostly clear. Breezy. Highs 81 to 86, low 67 to 73. Upcountry, highs 72 to 78, lows 51 to 57. East winds 15 to 25 miles per hour. Sunday, mostly clear. Isolated showers windward. Highs 80 to 85, lows 66 to 72. Upcountry, highs 72 to 78, lows 51 to 57. Northeast winds, around 15 miles per hour. Columbus Day, mostly clear. Isolated showers windward. Highs 81 to 86, lows 67 to 73. Upcountry, highs 72 to 78, lows 52 to 58. Northeast winds, around 15 miles per hour. Tuesday, partly cloudy. Isolated showers. Highs 81 to 86, lows 67 to 73. Upcountry, highs 72 to 77, lows 52 to 58. East winds, around 15 miles per hour. Here are the forecast high and low temperatures for selected locations. Kahului, low 75, high 89. Hana, low 75, high 84. Haleakala Ranger Station, low 55, high 66. Kapalua, low 75, high 85. Molokati Airport, low 75, high 86. Lanai City, low 70, high 76. Here's the forecast for Haleakala Summit. Issued at 8:14 p.m. West of tonight, mostly cloudy. Numerous showers early in the evening, then scattered showers after midnight. Lows around 55 at the visitor center to around 48 at the summit. South winds up to 15 miles per hour. Chance of rain 70%. Friday, mostly sunny. Isolated showers in the morning, then scattered showers in the afternoon.

Highs around 66 at the visitor center to around 70 at the summit. Light winds becoming northeast up to 10 miles per hour in the afternoon. Chance of rain 30%. Friday night, mostly clear with isolated showers. Lows 46 to 59. East winds up to 10 miles per hour. Chance of rain 20%. Saturday, sunny. High 61 to 80. Northeast winds up to 15 miles per hour. Sunrise Friday at Haleakala Summit, 6:13 a.m. Here's the forecast for the following county, Big Island, Hawaii. West of tonight, windward, mostly cloudy, numerous showers. Leeward, partly cloudy, isolated showers through the night. Low 72 to 77. South winds, around 15 miles per hour. Friday, mostly sunny. Isolated showers in the morning, then scattered showers in the afternoon. Highs 86 to 91. East winds, around 15 miles per hour. Friday night, windward, mostly cloudy, scattered showers. Leeward, mostly clear, isolated showers in the evening. Lows 72 to 77. Northeast winds 15 to 20 miles per hour. Saturday, mostly clear. Leeward, scattered showers during the day. Windward, isolated showers. Highs 83 to 88. Lows 72 to 77. Northeast winds 15 to 20 miles per hour. Sunday, mostly clear. Leeward, scattered showers during the day. Windward, isolated showers. Highs 82 to 87. Lows 71 to 76. Variable winds to 15 miles per hour. Columbus Day, mostly cloudy windward. Mostly clear leeward. Scattered showers. Highs 84 to 89. Lows 72 to 77. Variable winds to 15 miles per hour. Tuesday, windward, partly cloudy, scattered showers during the day, then isolated showers at night. Leeward, mostly clear, scattered showers during the day. Highs 84 to 89. Lows 73 to 78. Variable winds to 15 miles per hour. The ultraviolet index for noon October 9th in Honolulu is 10. This corresponds to a very high exposure level. At 1 a.m., at Kahului, the sky was clear, with a temperature of 80 degrees. The relative humidity was 84%, and the dew point was 75 degrees. The wind was south, at 17 miles an hour. The barometric pressure was 29.88 inches, or 1,011.8 millibars, and falling. On Molokapi, Molokapi Airport had light rain, and 77 degrees. At Lanai City, wind south and elsewhere on the island of Maui, Kapalua, cloudy, 79. On the Big Island, Liloa was cloudy, and 77 degrees. Kona, cloudy, 81. Bradshaw was partly cloudy, and 58 degrees. On Oahu, Honolulu was mostly cloudy, and 77 degrees. On Kauai, Lihue was clear, and 71 degrees. Here are the buoy reports at 1 a.m. Wind speeds are in knots. Buoy 51101, wind southeast at 10. Buoy 51000, southeast at 16, 7 feet, 11 seconds. Buoy 2, southeast at 8, 6 feet, 11 seconds. Buoy 3, east at 4, 7 feet, 12 seconds. Buoy 4, wind east at 10. Kahului Harbor, southwest at 10. Puvela Buoy, 6 feet, 13 seconds. Buoy data provided by the National Weather Service and the Pacific Islands Ocean Observing System. Here are some wind observations at midnight. Wind speeds are in knots. Kahului south at 14, gusting to 21. Kahului Harbor west at 4. Makapulapai south at 3, gusting to 6.

15. Kona south at 18, gusting to 24. Hilo southwest at 3. Issued at 3:59 p.m. The surf forecast for Maui. North facing shores 6 to 8 feet through Friday. West facing shores 2 to 4 feet through Friday. South facing shores 5 to 7 feet tonight. 6 to 8 feet Friday. East facing shores 1 to 3 feet through Friday. At 2 a.m., or 0900 UTC, the center of Tropical Storm Rachel was located near latitude 22.7 north, longitude 124.9 west. About 2109 miles east of Honolulu. About 1951 miles east northeast of Hilo. Rachel is moving toward the northeast near 3 miles per hour. This general motion is expected to continue, with a significant increase in forward speed over the next couple of days. Maximum sustained winds are near 50 miles per hour with higher gusts. Little change in strength is forecast during the next 48 hours. Tropical storm force winds extend outward up to 105 miles from the center. The estimated minimum central pressure is 994 millibars, 29.36 inches. 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The current time is 1:23 a.m. Hawaii Aleutian Standard Time. Flood advisory now in effect until 3:45 a.m. early this morning. What? Flooding caused by excessive rainfall continues. Where? Southeast slopes of the Big Island of Hawaii. When? Until 3:45 a.m. Impacts, minor flooding on roads, poor drainage areas, and in streams. Additional details, at 12:21 a.m., Doppler radar indicated heavy rain over Kauai and Puna districts. Minor flooding is ongoing or expected to begin shortly in the advisory area. Rain was falling at a rate of 0.5 to 1 inch per hour. Some locations that will experience flooding include Hawaii Volcanoes National Park, Wood Valley, Pahala, Volcano, Punalu'u Beach, Kata Flats, Glenwood, Na'alehu, Mountain View, and Fern Forest. Stay away from streams, drainage ditches, and low-lying areas prone to flooding. Do not cross fast-flowing or rising water in your vehicle or on foot. Turn around, don't drown. Showers will decrease in coverage and intensity tonight into Friday. After southeast winds Friday, trades will build back in this weekend and extend well into next week. This will be a relatively dry trade pattern. However, windward and Maui areas will still see occasional showers. Here's your Maui community forecast. Issued Thursday at 8:13 p.m. West of tonight, mostly cloudy. Windward, scattered showers. Leeward, numerous showers early in the evening, then scattered showers after midnight. Breezy. Lows 71 to 77, and 58 to 64 upcountry. South winds 15 to 20 miles per hour. Friday, mostly sunny. Isolated showers windward. Scattered showers leeward. Highs 81 to 86 and 73 to 78 upcountry. Southeast winds, around 15 miles per hour. Friday night, mostly clear. Leeward, isolated showers in the evening. Windward, isolated showers. Breezy. Low 68 to 74 and 54 to 60 upcountry. East winds 15 to 25 miles per hour. Saturday, mostly clear. Breezy. Highs 81 to 86, lows 67 to 73. Upcountry, highs 72 to 78, lows 51 to 57. East winds 15 to 25 miles per hour. Sunday, mostly clear. Isolated showers windward. Highs 80 to 85, lows 66 to 72. Upcountry, highs 72 to 78, lows 51 to 57. Northeast winds, around 15 miles per hour. Columbus.

Day, mostly clear. Isolated showers windward. Highs 81 to 86, lows 67 to 73. Upcountry, highs 72 to 78, lows 52 to 58. Northeast winds, around 15 miles per hour. Tuesday, partly cloudy. Isolated showers. Highs 81 to 86, lows 67 to 73. Upcountry, highs 72 to 77, lows 52 to 58. East winds, around 15 miles per hour. Here are the forecast high and low temperatures for selected locations. Kahului, low 75, high 89. Hana, low 75, high 84. Haleakala Ranger Station, low 55, high 66. Kapalua, low 75, high 85. Molokai Airport, low 75, high 86. Lanari City, low 70, high 76. Here's the forecast for Haleakala Summit. Issued at 8:14 p.m. Rest of tonight, mostly cloudy. Numerous showers early in the evening, then scattered showers after midnight. Lows around 55 at the visitor center to around 48 at the summit. South winds up to 15 miles per hour. Chance of rain 70%. Friday, mostly sunny. Isolated showers in the morning, then scattered showers in the afternoon. Highs around 66 at the visitor center to around 70 at the summit. Light winds becoming northeast up to 10 miles per hour in the afternoon. Chance of rain 30%. Friday night, mostly clear with isolated showers. Lows 46 to 59. East winds up to 10 miles per hour. Chance of rain 20%. Saturday, sunny. High 61 to 80. Northeast winds up to 15 miles per hour. Sunrise Friday at Haleakala Summit, 6:13 a.m. Here's the forecast for the following county, Big Island, Hawaii. Rest of tonight, windward, mostly cloudy, numerous showers. Leeward, partly cloudy, isolated showers through the night. Lows 72 to 77. South winds, around 15 miles per hour. Friday, mostly sunny. Isolated showers in the morning, then scattered showers in the afternoon. Highs 86 to 91. East winds, around 15 miles per hour. Friday night, windward, mostly cloudy, scattered showers. Leeward, mostly clear, isolated showers in the evening. Lows 72 to 77. Northeast winds 15 to 20 miles per hour. Saturday, mostly clear. Leeward, scattered showers during the day. Windward, isolated showers. Highs 83 to 88. Lows 72 to 77. Northeast winds 15 to 20 miles per hour. Sunday, mostly clear. Leeward, scattered showers during the day. Windward, isolated showers. Highs 82 to 87. Lows 71 to 76. Variable winds to 15 miles per hour. Columbus Day, mostly cloudy windward. Mostly clear leeward. Scattered showers. Highs 84 to 89. Lows 72 to 77. Variable winds to 15 miles per hour. Tuesday, windward, partly cloudy, scattered showers during the day, then isolated showers at night. Leeward, mostly clear, scattered showers during the day. Highs 84 to 89. Lows 73 to 78. Variable winds to 15 miles per hour. Hurricanes not only pack high winds, but can also cause torrential rains that lead to flash flooding and abnormally high waves and storm surge. These phenomena, known as the triple threat, can pose a serious threat to life and property. Taken together, they are capable of inflicting a large loss of life and widespread destruction. When forming a disaster preparedness plan, consider each factor and how it could affect your family and property.

In 1992, Hurricane Iniki's high waves and storm surge devastated the south shore of Kauai to elevations over 20 feet above sea level. As a hurricane nears the coastline, rapidly rising water levels from wind-driven waves and storm surge will inundate coastal areas, erode beaches, and pound and undermine waterfront structures and roadways. Having a family disaster preparedness plan in place now will not only save time in an emergency, it could save your life. The ultraviolet index for noon October 9th in Honolulu is 10. This corresponds to a very high exposure level. At 1 a.m., at Kahului, the sky was clear, with a temperature of 80 degrees. The relative humidity was 84%, and the dew point was 75 degrees. The wind was south, at 17 miles an hour. The barometric pressure was 29.88 inches, or 1,011.8 millibars, and falling. On Molokaʻi, Molokaʻi Airport had light rain, and 77 degrees. At Lanai City, wind south and elsewhere on the island of Maui, Kapalua, cloudy, 79. On the Big Island, Iola was cloudy, and 77 degrees. Kona, cloudy, 81. Bradshaw was partly cloudy, and 58 degrees. On Oahu, Honolulu was mostly cloudy, and 77 degrees. On Kauai, Lihue was clear, and 71 degrees. Here are the buoy reports at 1 a.m. Wind speeds are in knots. Buoy 51101, wind southeast clear, and 71 degrees. Here are the buoy reports at 1 a.m. Wind speeds are in knots. Buoy 51101, wind southeast at 10. Buoy 51000, southeast at 16, 7 feet, 11 seconds. Buoy 2, southeast at 8, 6 feet, 11 seconds. Buoy 3, east at 4, 7 feet, 12 seconds. Buoy 4, wind east at 10. Kahului Harbor, southwest at 10. Kauvala buoy, 6 feet, 13 seconds. Buoy data provided by the National Weather Service and the Pacific Islands Ocean Observing System. Here are some wind observations at 1 a.m. Wind speeds are in knots. Kahului south at 15, gusting to 21. Kahului Harbor west at 4. Makapulapai southwest at 4, gusting to 21. Kona south at 11. Lilo southwest at 4. Issued at 3:59 p.m. The surf forecast for Maui. North facing shores 6 to 8 feet through Friday. West facing shores 2 to 4 feet through Friday. South facing shores 5 to 7 feet tonight. 6 to 8 feet Friday. East facing shores 1 to 3 feet through Friday. At 2 a.m., or 0900 UTC, the center of Tropical Storm Rachel was located near latitude 22.7 north, longitude 124.9 west. About 2109 miles east of Honolulu. About 1951 miles east northeast of Iolo. Rachel is moving toward the northeast near 3 miles per hour. This general motion is expected to continue, with a significant increase in forward speed over the next couple of days. Maximum sustained winds are near 50 miles per hour with higher gusts. Little change in strength is forecast during the next 48 hours. Tropical storm force winds extend outward up to 105 miles from the center. The estimated minimum central pressure is 994 millibars, 29.36 inches. 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The current time is 1:35 a.m. Hawaii Aleutian Standard Time. Flood advisory now in effect until 3:45 a.m. early this morning. What? Flooding caused by excessive rainfall continues. Where? Southeast slopes of the Big Island of Hawaii. When? Until 3:45 a.m. Impacts: minor flooding on roads, poor drainage areas.

and in streams. Additional details. At 12:21 a.m., Doppler radar indicated heavy rain over Karoo and Pune districts. Minor flooding is ongoing or expected to begin shortly in the advisory area. Rain was falling at a rate of 0.5 to 1 inch per hour. Some locations that will experience flooding include Hawaii Volcanoes National Park, Wood Valley, Pahala Volcano, Punalu'u Beach, Kana Flats, Glenwood, Na'alehu, Mountain View, and Fern Forest. Stay away from streams, drainage ditches, and low-lying areas prone to flooding. Do not cross fast-flowing or rising water in your vehicle or on foot. Turn around, don't drown. Showers will decrease in coverage and intensity tonight into Friday. After southeast winds Friday, trades will build back in this weekend and extend well into next week. This will be a relatively dry trade pattern. However, windward and mountain areas will still see occasional showers. Here's your Maui community forecast. Issued Thursday at 8:13 p.m. Rest of tonight, mostly cloudy. Windward, scattered showers. Leeward, numerous showers early in the evening, then scattered showers after midnight. Breezy. Lows 71 to 77 and 58 to 64 upcountry. South winds 15 to 20 miles per hour. Friday, mostly sunny. Isolated showers windward. Scattered showers leeward. Highs 81 to 86 and 73 to 78 upcountry. Southeast winds, around 15 miles per hour. Friday night, mostly clear. Leeward, isolated showers in the evening. Windward, isolated showers. Breezy. Low 68 to 74 and 54 to 60 upcountry. East winds 15 to 25 miles per hour. Saturday, mostly clear. Breezy. Highs 81 to 86, lows 67 to 73. Upcountry, highs 72 to 78, lows 51 to 57. East winds 15 to 25 miles per hour. Sunday, mostly clear. Isolated showers windward. Highs 80 to 85, lows 66 to 72. Upcountry, highs 72 to 78, lows 51 to 57. Northeast winds, around 15 miles per hour. Columbus Day, mostly clear. Isolated showers windward. Highs 81 to 86, lows 67 to 73. Upcountry, highs 72 to 78, lows 52 to 58. Northeast winds, around 15 miles per hour. Tuesday, partly cloudy. Isolated showers. Highs 81 to 86, lows 67 to 73. Upcountry, highs 72 to 77, lows 52 to 58. East winds, around 15 miles per hour. Here are the forecast high and low temperatures for selected locations. Kahului, low 75, high 89. Hana, low 75, high 84. Haleakala Ranger Station, low 55, high 66. Kapalua, low 75, high 85. Molokai Airport, low 75, high 86. Lanai City, low 70, high 76. Here's the forecast for Haleakala Summit. Issued at 8:14 p.m. Rest of tonight, mostly cloudy. Numerous showers early in the evening, then scattered showers after midnight. Lows around 55 at the visitor center to around 48 at the summit. South winds up to 15 miles per hour. Chance of rain 70%. Friday, mostly sunny. Isolated showers in the morning, then scattered showers in the afternoon. Highs around 66 at the visitor center to around 70 at the summit. Light winds becoming northeast up to 10 miles per hour in the afternoon. Chance of rain 30%. Friday night, mostly clear with isolated showers. Lows 46 to 59. East winds up to 10 miles per hour.
chance of rain 20%. Saturday, sunny. High 61 to 80. Northeast winds up to 15 miles per hour. Sunrise Friday at Haleakala Summit, 6:13 a.m. Here's the forecast for the following county, Big Island, Hawaii. West of tonight, windward, mostly cloudy, numerous showers. Leeward, partly cloudy, isolated showers through the night. Low 72 to 77. South winds, around 15 miles per hour. Friday, mostly sunny. Isolated showers in the morning, then scattered showers in the afternoon. Highs 86 to 91. East winds, around 15 miles per hour. Friday night, windward, mostly cloudy, scattered showers. Leeward, mostly clear, isolated showers in the evening. Low 72 to 77. Northeast winds 15 to 20 miles per hour. Saturday, mostly clear. Leeward, scattered showers during the day. Windward, isolated showers. Highs 83 to 88. Low 72 to 77. Northeast winds 15 to 20 miles per hour. Sunday, mostly clear. Leeward, scattered showers during the day. Windward, isolated showers. Highs 82 to 87. Lows 71 to 76. Variable winds to 15 miles per hour. Columbus Day, mostly cloudy windward. Mostly clear leeward. Scattered showers. Highs 84 to 89. Lows 72 to 77. Variable winds to 15 miles per hour. Tuesday, windward, partly cloudy, scattered showers during the day, then isolated showers at night. Leeward, mostly clear, scattered showers during the day. Highs 84 to 89. Lows 73 to 78. Variable winds to 15 miles per hour. The ultraviolet index for noon October 9th in Honolulu is 10. This corresponds to a very high exposure level. At 1 a.m., at Kahului, the sky was clear, with a temperature of 80 degrees. The relative humidity was 84%, and the dew point was 75 degrees. The wind was south, at 17 miles an hour. The barometric pressure was 29.88 inches, or 1,011.8 millibars, and falling. On Molokati, Molokati Airport had light rain, and 77 degrees. At Lanai City, wind south and elsewhere on the island of Maui, Kapalua, cloudy, 79. On the Big Island, Liloa was cloudy, and 77 degrees. Kona, cloudy, 81. Bradshaw was partly cloudy, and 58 degrees. On Oahu, Honolulu was mostly cloudy, and 77 degrees. On Kauai, Lihue was clear, and 71 degrees. Here are the buoy reports at 1 a.m. Wind speeds are in knots. Buoy 51101, wind southeast at 10. Buoy 51000, southeast at 16, 7 feet, 11 seconds. Buoy 2, southeast at 8, 6 feet, 11 seconds. Buoy 3, east at 4, 7 feet, 12 seconds. Buoy 4, wind east at 10. Kahului Harbor, southwest at 10. Uvala Buoy, 6 feet, 13 seconds. Buoy data provided by the National Weather Service and the Pacific Islands Ocean Observing System. Here are some wind observations at 1 a.m. Wind speeds are in knots. Kahului south at 15, gusting to 21. Kahului Harbor west at 4. Makapulapai southwest at 4, gusting to 21. Kona south at 11. Hilo southwest at 4. Issued at 3:59 p.m. The surf forecast for Maui. North facing shores 6 to 8 feet through Friday. West facing shores 2 to 4 feet through Friday. South facing shores 5 to 7 feet tonight.

6 to 8 feet Friday. East facing shores 1 to 3 feet through Friday. At 2 a.m. or 0900 UTC, the center of Tropical Storm Rachel was located near latitude 22.7 north, longitude 124.9 west. About 2109 miles east of Honolulu. About 1951 miles east northeast of Iolo. Rachel is moving toward the northeast near 3 miles per hour. This general motion is expected to continue, with a significant increase in forward speed over the next couple of days. Maximum sustained winds are near 50 miles per hour with higher gusts. Little change in strength is forecast during the next 48 hours. Tropical storm force winds extend outward up to 105 miles from the center. The estimated minimum central pressure is 994 millibars, 29.36 inches. 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The current time is 1:47 a.m. Hawaii Aleutian Standard Time. Flood advisory now in effect until 3:45 a.m. early this morning. What? Flooding caused by excessive rainfall continues. Where? Southeast slopes of the Big Island of Hawaii. When? Until 3:45 a.m. Impacts, minor flooding on roads, poor drainage areas, and in streams. Additional details, at 12:21 a.m., Doppler radar indicated heavy rain over Kauru and Puna districts. Minor flooding is ongoing or expected to begin shortly in the advisory area. Rain was falling at a rate of 0.5 to 1 inch per hour. Some locations that will experience flooding include Hawaii Volcanoes National Park, Wood Valley, Pahala Volcano, Punalu'u Beach, Kana Flats, Glenwood, Na'alehu, Mountain View, and Fern Forest. Stay away from streams, drainage ditches, and low-lying areas prone to flooding. Do not cross fast-flowing or rising water in your vehicle or on foot. Turn around, don't drown. Showers will decrease in coverage and intensity tonight into Friday. After southeast winds Friday, trades will build back in this weekend and extend well into next week. This will be a relatively dry trade pattern. However, windward and Mauka areas will still see occasional showers. Here's your Maui community forecast. Issued Thursday at 8:13 p.m. West of tonight, mostly cloudy. Windward, scattered showers. Leeward, numerous showers early in the evening, then scattered showers after midnight. Breezy. Lows 71 to 77, and 58 to 64 upcountry. South winds 15 to 20 miles per hour. Friday, mostly sunny. Isolated showers windward. Scattered showers leeward. Highs 81 to 86 and 73 to 78 upcountry. Southeast winds, around 15 miles per hour. Friday night, mostly clear. Leeward, isolated showers in the evening. Windward, isolated showers. Breezy. Low 68 to 74 and 54 to 60 upcountry. East winds 15 to 25 miles per hour. Saturday, mostly clear. Breezy. Highs 81 to 86, lows 67 to 73. Upcountry, highs 72 to 78, lows 51 to 57. East winds 15 to 25 miles per hour. Sunday, mostly clear. Isolated showers windward. Highs 80 to 85, lows 66 to 72. Upcountry, highs 72 to 78, lows 51 to 57. Northeast winds, around 15 miles per hour. Columbus Day, mostly clear. Isolated showers windward. Highs 81 to 86, lows 67 to 73. Upcountry, highs 72 to 78, lows 52 to 58. Northeast winds, around 15 miles per hour. Tuesday, partly cloudy. Isolated showers.

81 to 86, low 67 to 73. Upcountry, highs 72 to 77, lows 52 to 58. East winds, around 15 miles per hour. Here are the forecast high and low temperatures for selected locations. Kahului, low 75, high 89. Pana, low 75, high 84. Palaukala Ranger Station, low 55, high 66. Kapalua, low 75, high 85. Molokati Airport, low 75, high 86. Lanati City, low 70, high 76. Here's the forecast for Haleakala Summit. Issued at 8:14 p.m. Rest of tonight, mostly cloudy. Numerous showers early in the evening, then scattered showers after midnight. Lows around 55 at the visitor center to around 48 at the summit. South winds up to 15 miles per hour. Chance of rain 70%. Friday, mostly sunny. Isolated showers in the morning, then scattered showers in the afternoon. Highs around 66 at the visitor center to around 70 at the summit. Light winds becoming northeast up to 10 miles per hour in the afternoon. Chance of rain 30%. Friday night, mostly clear with isolated showers. Lows 46 to 59. East winds up to 10 miles per hour. Chance of rain 20%. Saturday, sunny. High 61 to 80. Northeast winds up to 15 miles per hour. Sunrise Friday at Haleakala Summit, 6:13 a.m. Here's the forecast for the following county, Big Island, Hawaii. Rest of tonight, windward, mostly cloudy, numerous showers. Leeward, partly cloudy, isolated showers through the night. Lows 72 to 77. South winds, around 15 miles per hour. Friday, mostly sunny. Isolated showers in the morning, then scattered showers in the afternoon. Highs 86 to 91. East winds, around 15 miles per hour. Friday night, windward, mostly cloudy, scattered showers. Leeward, mostly clear, isolated showers in the evening. Lows 72 to 77. Northeast winds 15 to 20 miles per hour. Saturday, mostly clear. Leeward, scattered showers during the day. Windward, isolated showers. Highs 83 to 88. Lows 72 to 77. Northeast winds 15 to 20 miles per hour. Sunday, mostly clear. Leeward, scattered showers during the day. Windward, isolated showers. Highs 82 to 87. Lows 71 to 76. Variable winds to 15 miles per hour. Columbus Day, mostly cloudy windward. Mostly clear leeward. Scattered showers. Highs 84 to 89. Lows 72 to 77. Variable winds to 15 miles per hour. Tuesday, windward, partly cloudy, scattered showers during the day, then isolated showers at night. Leeward, mostly clear, scattered showers during the day. Highs 84 to 89. Lows 73 to 78. Variable winds to 15 miles per hour. The ultraviolet index for noon October 9th in Honolulu is 10. This corresponds to a very high exposure level. At 1 a.m. at Kahului, the sky was clear with a temperature of 80 degrees. The relative humidity was 84% and the dew point was 75 degrees. The wind was south at 17 miles an hour. The barometric pressure was 29.88 inches or 1,011.8 millibars and falling. On Molokati, Molokati Airport had light rain and 77 degrees. At Lanati City, wind south and elsewhere on the island of Maui, Kapalua, cloudy, 79. On the Big Island, Iola was cloudy and 77 degrees. Kona, cloudy.

81. Bradshaw is partly cloudy and 58 degrees. On Oahu, Honolulu is mostly cloudy and 77 degrees. On Kauai, Lihue was clear and 71 degrees. Here are the buoy reports at 1 a.m. Wind speeds are in knots. Buoy 51101, wind southeast at 10. Buoy 51000, southeast at 16, 7 feet, 11 seconds. Buoy 2, southeast at 8, 6 feet, 11 seconds. Buoy 3, east at 4, 7 feet, 12 seconds. Buoy 4, wind east at 10. Kahului Harbor, southwest at 10. Uvala buoy, 6 feet, 13 seconds. Buoy data provided by the National Weather Service and the Pacific Islands Ocean Observing System. Here are some wind observations at 1 a.m. Wind speeds are in knots. Kahului south at 15, gusting to 21. Kahului Harbor west at 4. Makapulapai southwest at 4, gusting to 21. Kona south at 11. Hilo southwest at 4. Issued at 3:59 p.m. The surf forecast for Maui. North facing shores 6 to 8 feet through Friday. West facing shores 2 to 4 feet through Friday. South facing shores 5 to 7 feet tonight. 6 to 8 feet Friday. East facing shores 1 to 3 feet through Friday. At 2 a.m. or 0900 UTC, the center of Tropical Storm Rachel was located near latitude 22.7 north, longitude 124.9 west. About 2109 miles east of Honolulu. About 1951 miles east northeast of Iolo. Rachel is moving toward the northeast near 3 miles per hour. This general motion is expected to continue, with a significant increase in forward speed over the next couple of days. Maximum sustained winds are near 50 miles per hour with higher gusts. Little change in strength is forecast during the next 48 hours. Tropical storm force winds extend outward up to 105 miles from the center. The estimated minimum central pressure is 994 millibars, 29.36 inches. 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The current time is 1:59 a.m. Hawaii Aleutian Standard Time. Flood advisory now in effect until 3:45 a.m. early this morning. What? Flooding caused by excessive rainfall continues. Where? Southeast slopes of the Big Island of Hawaii. When? Until 3:45 a.m. Impacts: minor flooding on roads, poor drainage areas, and in streams. Additional details: at 12:21 a.m., Doppler radar indicated heavy rain over Kau and Puna districts. Minor flooding is ongoing or expected to begin shortly in the advisory area. Rain was falling at a rate of 0.5 to 1 inch per hour. Some locations that will experience flooding include Hawaii Volcanoes National Park, Wood Valley, Pahala Volcano, Punalu'u Beach, Kana Flats, Glenwood, Na'alehu, Mountain View, and Fern Forest. Stay away from streams, drainage ditches, and low-lying areas prone to flooding. Do not cross fast-flowing or rising water in your vehicle or on foot. Turn around, don't drown. Showers will decrease in coverage and intensity tonight into Friday. After southeast winds Friday, trades will build back in this weekend and extend well into next week. This will be a relatively dry true pattern. However, windward and Mauka areas will still see occasional showers. Here's your Maui community forecast. Issued Thursday at 8:13 p.m. West of tonight, mostly cloudy. Windward, scattered showers. Leeward, numerous showers early in the evening, then scattered showers after midnight. Breezy. Lows 71 to 77 and 58 to 64 upcountry. South winds 15 to 20 miles.

Friday, mostly sunny. Isolated showers windward. Scattered showers leeward. Highs 81 to 86 and 73 to 78 upcountry. Southeast winds around 15 miles per hour. Friday night, mostly clear. Leeward, isolated showers in the evening. Windward, isolated showers. Breezy. Low 68 to 74 and 54 to 60 upcountry. East winds 15 to 25 miles per hour. Saturday, mostly clear. Breezy. Highs 81 to 86, low 67 to 73. Upcountry, highs 72 to 78, lows 51 to 57. East winds 15 to 25 miles per hour. Sunday, mostly clear. Isolated showers windward. Highs 80 to 85, lows 66 to 72. Upcountry, highs 72 to 78, lows 51 to 57. Northeast winds, around 15 miles per hour. Columbus Day, mostly clear. Isolated showers windward. Highs 81 to 86, lows 67 to 73. Upcountry, highs 72 to 78, lows 52 to 58. Northeast winds, around 15 miles per hour. Tuesday, partly cloudy. Isolated showers. Highs 81 to 86, lows 67 to 73. Upcountry, highs 72 to 77, lows 52 to 58. East winds, around 15 miles per hour. Here are the forecast high and low temperatures for selected locations. Kahului, low 75, high 89. Hana, low 75, high 84. Haleakala Ranger Station, low 55, high 66. Kapalua, low 75, high 85. Molokati Airport, low 75, high 86. Lanari City, low 70, high 76. Here's the forecast for Haleakala Summit. Issued at 8:14 p.m. Rest of tonight, mostly cloudy. Numerous showers early in the evening, then scattered showers after midnight. Lows around 55 at the visitor center to around 48 at the summit. South winds up to 15 miles per hour. Chance of rain 70%. Friday, mostly sunny. Isolated showers in the morning, then scattered showers in the afternoon. Highs around 66 at the visitor center to around 70 at the summit. Light winds becoming northeast up to 10 miles per hour in the afternoon. Chance of rain 30%. Friday night, mostly clear with isolated showers. Lows 46 to 59. East winds up to 10 miles per hour. Chance of rain 20%. Saturday, sunny. Highs 61 to 80. Northeast winds up to 15 miles per hour. Sunrise Friday at Haleakala Summit, 6:13 a.m. Here's the forecast for the following county, Big Island, Hawaii. Rest of tonight, windward, mostly cloudy, numerous showers. Leeward, partly cloudy, isolated showers through the night. Lows 72 to 77. South winds, around 15 miles per hour. Friday, mostly sunny. Isolated showers in the morning, then scattered showers in the afternoon. Highs 86 to 91. East winds, around 15 miles per hour. Friday night, windward, mostly cloudy, scattered showers. Leeward, mostly clear, isolated showers in the evening. Lows 72 to 77. Northeast winds 15 to 20 miles per hour. Saturday, mostly clear. Leeward, scattered showers during the day. Windward, isolated showers. Highs 83 to 88. Lows 72 to 77. Northeast winds 15 to 20 miles per hour. Sunday, mostly clear. Leeward, scattered showers during the day. Windward, isolated showers.

ultraviolet index for noon October 9th in Honolulu is 10. This corresponds to a very high exposure level. At 1 a.m., at Kahului, the sky was clear, with a temperature of 80 degrees. The relative humidity was 84%, and the dew point was 75 degrees. The wind was south, at 17 miles an hour. The barometric pressure was 29.88 inches, or 1,011.8 millibars, and falling. On Molokati, Molokati Airport had light rain, and 77 degrees. At Lanai City, wind south and elsewhere on the island of Maui, Kapalua, cloudy, 79. On the Big Island, Liloa was cloudy, and 77 degrees. Kona, cloudy, 81. Bradshaw was partly cloudy, and 58 degrees. On Oahu, Honolulu was mostly cloudy, and 77 degrees. On Kauai, Lihue was clear, and 71 degrees. Here are the buoy reports at 1 a.m. Wind speeds are in knots. Buoy 51101, wind southeast at 10. Buoy 51000, southeast at 16, 7 feet, 11 seconds. Buoy 2, southeast at 8, 6 feet, 11 seconds. Buoy 3, east at 4, 7 feet, 12 seconds. Buoy 4, wind east at 10. Kahului Harbor, southwest at 10. Puvela Buoy, 6 feet, 13 seconds. Buoy data provided by the National Weather Service and the Pacific Islands Ocean Observing System. Here are some wind observations at 1 a.m. Wind speeds are in knots. Kahului south at 15, gusting to 21. Kahului Harbor west at 4. Makapulapai southwest at 4, gusting to 21. Kona south at 11. Liloa southwest at 4. Issued at 3:59 p.m. The surf forecast for Maui. North facing shores 6 to 8 feet through Friday. West facing shores 2 to 4 feet through Friday. South facing shores 5 to 7 feet tonight. 6 to 8 feet Friday. East facing shores 1 to 3 feet through Friday. At 2 a.m., or 0900 UTC, the center of Tropical Storm Rachel was located near latitude 22.7 north, longitude 124.9 west. About 2109 miles east of Honolulu. About 1951 miles east northeast of Iloilo. Rachel is moving toward the northeast near 3 miles per hour. This general motion is expected to continue, with a significant increase in forward speed over the next couple of days. Maximum sustained winds are near 50 miles per hour with higher gusts. Little change in strength is forecast during the next 48 hours. Tropical storm force winds extend outward up to 105 miles from the center. The estimated minimum central pressure is 994 millibars, 29.36 inches. 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The current time is 2:10 a.m. Hawaii Aleutian Standard Time. A tropical storm or hurricane warning is issued when conditions are expected in the specified area of the warning, usually within 36 hours. When a hurricane or tropical storm warning is issued, follow instructions issued by local emergency management officials. Leave immediately if ordered to do so. Complete preparation activities, such as boarding up windows and storing loose objects. Evacuate areas that might be affected by storm surge flooding. When evacuating, leave early. Utilize your family's disaster preparedness plan. Notify neighbors and a family member outside the warned area of your evacuation plans. Flood advisory now in effect until 3:45 a.m. early this morning. What? Flooding caused by excessive rainfall continues. Where? Southeast slopes of the Big Island of Hawaii. When? Until 3:45 a.m. Impacts, minor flooding on roads,

drainage areas and in streams. Additional details at 12:21 a.m. Doppler radar indicated heavy rain over Karoo and Pune districts. Minor flooding is ongoing or expected to begin shortly in the advisory area. Rain was falling at a rate of 0.5 to 1 inch per hour. Some locations that will experience flooding include Hawaii Volcanoes National Park, Wood Valley, Pahala Volcano, Punalu'u Beach, Kana Flats, Glenwood, Na'alehu, Mountain View, and Fern Forest. Stay away from streams, drainage ditches, and low-lying areas prone to flooding. Do not cross fast-flowing or rising water in your vehicle or on foot. Turn around, don't drown. 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The current time is 2:13 a.m. Hawaii Aleutian Standard Time. Flood advisory now in effect until 3:45 a.m. early this morning. What? Flooding caused by excessive rainfall continues. Where? Southeast slopes of the Big Island of Hawaii. When? Until 3:45 a.m. Impacts, minor flooding on roads, poor drainage areas, and in streams. Additional details at 12:21 a.m. Doppler radar indicated heavy rain over Karoo and Pune districts. Minor flooding is ongoing or expected to begin shortly in the advisory area. Rain was falling at a rate of 0.5 to 1 inch per hour. Some locations that will experience flooding include Hawaii Volcanoes National Park, Wood Valley, Pahala Volcano, Punalu'u Beach, Kana Flats, Glenwood, Na'alehu, Mountain View, and Fern Forest. Stay away from streams, drainage ditches, and low-lying areas prone to flooding. Do not cross fast-flowing or rising water in your vehicle or on foot. Turn around, don't drown. Showers will decrease in coverage and intensity tonight into Friday. After southeast winds Friday, trades will build back in this weekend and extend well into next week. This will be a relatively dry trade pattern. However, windward and mountain areas will still see occasional showers. Here's your Maui community forecast. Issued Thursday at 8:13 p.m. West of tonight, mostly cloudy. Windward, scattered showers. Leeward, numerous showers early in the evening, then scattered showers after midnight. Breezy. Lows 71 to 77, and 58 to 64 upcountry. South winds 15 to 20 miles per hour. Friday, mostly sunny. Isolated showers windward. Scattered showers leeward. Highs 81 to 86 and 73 to 78 upcountry. Southeast winds, around 15 miles per hour. Friday night, mostly clear. Leeward, isolated showers in the evening. Windward, isolated showers. Breezy. Low 68 to 74 and 54 to 60 upcountry. East winds 15 to 25 miles per hour. Saturday, mostly clear. Breezy. Highs 81 to 86, lows 67 to 73. Upcountry, highs 72 to 78, lows 51 to 57. East winds 15 to 25 miles per hour. Sunday, mostly clear. Isolated showers windward. Highs 80 to 85, lows 66 to 72. Upcountry, highs 72 to 78, lows 51 to 57. Northeast winds, around 15 miles per hour. Columbus Day, mostly clear. Isolated showers windward. Highs 81 to 86, lows 67 to 73. Upcountry, highs 72 to 78, lows 52 to 58. Northeast winds, around 15 miles per hour. Tuesday, partly cloudy. Isolated showers. Highs 81 to 86, lows 67 to 73. Upcountry, highs 72 to 77, lows 52 to 58. East winds, around 15 miles.

per hour. Here are the forecast high and low temperatures for selected locations. Kahului, low 75, high 89. Pana, low 75, high 84. Palaukala Ranger Station, low 55, high 66. Kapalua, low 75, high 85. Molokati Airport, low 75, high 86. Lanati City, low 70, high 76. Here's the forecast for Haleakala Summit. Issued at 8:14 p.m. Rest of tonight, mostly cloudy. Numerous showers early in the evening, then scattered showers after midnight. Lows around 55 at the visitor center to around 48 at the summit. South winds up to 15 miles per hour. Chance of rain 70%. Friday, mostly sunny. Isolated showers in the morning, then scattered showers in the afternoon. Highs around 66 at the visitor center to around 70 at the summit. Light winds becoming northeast up to 10 miles per hour in the afternoon. Chance of rain 30%. Friday night, mostly clear with isolated showers. Lows 46 to 59. East winds up to 10 miles per hour. Chance of rain 20%. Saturday, sunny. High 61 to 80. Northeast winds up to 15 miles per hour. Sunrise Friday at Haleakala Summit, 6:13 a.m. Here's the forecast for the following county, Big Island, Hawaii. Rest of tonight, windward, mostly cloudy, numerous showers. Leeward, partly cloudy, isolated showers through the night. Lows 72 to 77. South winds, around 15 miles per hour. Friday, mostly sunny. Isolated showers in the morning, then scattered showers in the afternoon. Highs 86 to 91. East winds, around 15 miles per hour. Friday night, windward, mostly cloudy, scattered showers. Leeward, mostly clear, isolated showers in the evening. Lows 72 to 77. Northeast winds 15 to 20 miles per hour. Saturday, mostly clear. Leeward, scattered showers during the day. Windward, isolated showers. Highs 83 to 88. Lows 72 to 77. Northeast winds 15 to 20 miles per hour. Sunday, mostly clear. Leeward, scattered showers during the day. Windward, isolated showers. Highs 82 to 87. Lows 71 to 76. Variable winds to 15 miles per hour. Columbus Day, mostly cloudy windward. Mostly clear leeward. Scattered showers. Highs 84 to 89. Lows 72 to 77. Variable winds to 15 miles per hour. Tuesday, windward, partly cloudy, scattered showers during the day, then isolated showers at night. Leeward, mostly clear, scattered showers during the day. Highs 84 to 89. Lows 73 to 78. Variable winds to 15 miles per hour. The ultraviolet index for noon October 9th in Honolulu is 10. This corresponds to a very high exposure level. At 2 a.m., at Kahului, mostly cloudy, and 80 degrees. Relative humidity 81%, dew point 74 degrees. Wind south, 8 miles an hour. The barometric pressure 29.88 inches, or 1,011.8 millibars, and steady. Molokati Airport, mostly cloudy, 77. At Lanati City, wind southeast at Kapalua, drizzle, 79. Lilo, cloudy, 77. Kona, cloudy, 81. Bradshaw, fog, 57. Honolulu, partly cloudy, 77. Lihue, clear, 71. Here are the buoy reports at 2 a.m. Wind speeds are in knots. Buoy 51101, wind south at 10.

Buoy 51000, southeast at 17, 7 feet, 12 seconds. Buoy 2, southeast at 6, 6 feet, 12 seconds. Buoy 3, southeast at 6, 7 feet, 11 seconds. Buoy 4, east at 10, 5 feet, 13 seconds. Kahului Harbor, southwest at 7. Uvala Buoy, 5 feet, 12 seconds. Buoy data provided by the National Weather Service and the Pacific Islands Ocean Observing System. Here are some wind observations at 1 a.m. Wind speeds are in knots. Kahului south at 15, gusting to 21. Kahului Harbor west at 4. Makapulapai southwest at 4, gusting to 21. Kona south at 11. Lilo southwest at 4. Issued at 3:59 p.m. The surf forecast for Maui. North facing shores 6 to 8 feet through Friday. West facing shores 2 to 4 feet through Friday. South facing shores 5 to 7 feet tonight. 6 to 8 feet Friday. East facing shores 1 to 3 feet through Friday. At 2 a.m. or 0900 UTC, the center of Tropical Storm Rachel was located near latitude 22.7 north, longitude 124.9 west. About 2109 miles east of Honolulu. About 1951 miles east northeast of Iglo. Rachel is moving toward the northeast near 3 miles per hour. This general motion is expected to continue, with a significant increase in forward speed over the next couple of days. Maximum sustained winds are near 50 miles per hour with higher gusts. Little change in strength is forecast during the next 48 hours. Tropical storm force winds extend outward up to 105 miles from the center. The estimated minimum central pressure is 994 millibars, 29.36 inches. 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The current time is 2:24 a.m. Hawaii Aleutian Standard Time. Flood advisory now in effect until 3:45 a.m. early this morning. What? Flooding caused by excessive rainfall continues. Where? Southeast slopes of the Big Island of Hawaii. When? Until 3:45 a.m. Impacts, minor flooding on roads, poor drainage areas, and in streams. Additional details, at 12:21 a.m., Doppler radar indicated heavy rain over Kau and Puna districts. Minor flooding is ongoing or expected to begin shortly in the advisory area. Rain was falling at a rate of 0.5 to 1 inch per hour. Some locations that will experience flooding include Hawaii Volcanoes National Park, Wood Valley, Pahala, Volcano, Punalu'u Beach, Kana Flats, Glenwood, Na'alehu, Mountain View and Fern Forest. Stay away from streams, drainage ditches and low-lying areas prone to flooding. Do not cross fast-flowing or rising water in your vehicle or on foot. Turn around, don't drown. Showers will decrease in coverage and intensity tonight into Friday. After southeast winds Friday, trades will build back in this weekend and extend well into next week. This will be a relatively dry trade pattern. However, windward and Mauka areas will still see occasional showers. Here's your Maui community forecast. Issued Thursday at 8:13 p.m. Rest of tonight, mostly cloudy. Windward, scattered showers. Leeward, numerous showers early in the evening, then scattered showers after midnight. Breezy. Lows 71 to 77, and 58 to 64 upcountry. South winds 15 to 20 miles per hour. Friday, mostly sunny. Isolated showers windward. Scattered showers leeward. Highs 81 to 86 and 73 to 78 upcountry. Southeast winds, around 15 miles per hour. Friday night, mostly clear. Leeward, isolated showers in the evening.
Windward, isolated showers. Breezy. Low 68 to 74 and 54 to 60 upcountry. East winds 15 to 25 miles per hour. Saturday, mostly clear. Breezy. Highs 81 to 86, low 67 to 73. Upcountry, highs 72 to 78, lows 51 to 57. East winds 15 to 25 miles per hour. Sunday, mostly clear. Isolated showers windward. Highs 80 to 85, lows 66 to 72. Upcountry, highs 72 to 78, lows 51 to 57. Northeast winds, around 15 miles per hour. Columbus Day, mostly clear. Isolated showers windward. Highs 81 to 86, lows 67 to 73. Upcountry, highs 72 to 78, lows 52 to 58. Northeast winds, around 15 miles per hour. Tuesday, partly cloudy. Isolated showers. Highs 81 to 86, lows 67 to 73. Upcountry, highs 72 to 77, lows 52 to 58. East winds, around 15 miles per hour. Here are the forecast high and low temperatures for selected locations. Kahului, low 75, high 89. Hana, low 75, high 84. Palaukala Ranger Station, low 55, high 66. Kapalua, low 75, high 85. Molokati Airport, low 75, high 86. Lanari City, low 70, high 76. Here's the forecast for Haleakala Summit. Issued at 8:14 p.m. Rest of tonight, mostly cloudy. Numerous showers early in the evening, then scattered showers after midnight. Lows around 55 at the visitor center to around 48 at the summit. South winds up to 15 miles per hour. Chance of rain 70%. Friday, mostly sunny. Isolated showers in the morning, then scattered showers in the afternoon. Highs around 66 at the visitor center to around 70 at the summit. Light winds becoming northeast up to 10 miles per hour in the afternoon. Chance of rain 30%. Friday night, mostly clear with isolated showers. Lows 46 to 59. East winds up to 10 miles per hour. Chance of rain 20%. Saturday, sunny. High 61 to 80. Northeast winds up to 15 miles per hour. Sunrise Friday at Haleakala Summit, 6:13 a.m. Here's the forecast for the following county, Big Island, Hawaii. Rest of tonight, windward, mostly cloudy, numerous showers. Leeward, partly cloudy, isolated showers through the night. Lows 72 to 77. South winds, around 15 miles per hour. Friday, mostly sunny. Isolated showers in the morning, then scattered showers in the afternoon. Highs 86 to 91. East winds, around 15 miles per hour. Friday night, windward, mostly cloudy, scattered showers. Leeward, mostly clear, isolated showers in the evening. Lows 72 to 77. Northeast winds 15 to 20 miles per hour. Saturday, mostly clear. Leeward, scattered showers during the day. Windward, isolated showers. Highs 83 to 88. Lows 72 to 77. Northeast winds 15 to 20 miles per hour. Sunday, mostly clear. Leeward, scattered showers during the day. Windward, isolated showers. Highs 82 to 87. Lows 71 to 76. Variable winds to 15 miles per hour. Columbus Day, mostly cloudy windward. Mostly clear leeward. Scattered showers. Highs 84 to 89. Lows 72 to 77. Variable

winds to 15 miles per hour. Tuesday, windward, partly cloudy, scattered showers during the day, then isolated showers at night. Leeward, mostly clear, scattered showers during the day. Highs 84 to 89. Lows 73 to 78. Variable winds to 15 miles per hour. Hurricanes not only pack high winds, but can also cause torrential rains that lead to flash flooding and abnormally high waves and storm surge. These phenomena, known as the triple threat, can pose a serious threat to life and property. Taken together, they are capable of inflicting a large loss of life and widespread destruction. When forming a disaster preparedness plan, consider each factor and how it could affect your family and property. In 1992, Hurricane Iniki's high waves and storm surge devastated the south shore of Kauai to elevations over 20 feet above sea level. As a hurricane nears the coastline, rapidly rising water levels from wind-driven waves and storm surge will inundate coastal areas, erode beaches, and pound and undermine waterfronts above sea level. As a hurricane nears the coastline, rapidly rising water levels from wind-driven waves and storm surge will inundate coastal areas, erode beaches, and pound and undermine waterfront structures and roadways. Having a family disaster preparedness plan in place now will not only save time in an emergency, it could save your life. The ultraviolet index for noon October 9th in Honolulu is 10. This corresponds to a very high exposure level. At 2 a.m., at Kahului, mostly cloudy, and 80 degrees. Relative humidity 81%, dew point 74 degrees. Wind south, 8 miles an hour. The barometric pressure 29.88 inches, or 1,011.8 millibars, and steady. Molokai Airport, mostly cloudy, 77. At Lanai City, wind southeast at Kapalua, drizzle, 79. Lilo, cloudy, 77. Kona, cloudy, 81. Bradshaw, fog, 57. Honolulu, partly cloudy, 77. Lihue, clear, 71. Here are the buoy reports at 2 a.m. Wind speeds are in knots. Buoy 51101, wind south at 10. Buoy 51000, southeast at 17, 7 feet, 12 seconds. Buoy 2, southeast at 6, 6 feet, 12 seconds. Buoy 3, southeast at 6, 7 feet, 11 seconds. Buoy 4, east at 10, 5 feet, 13 seconds. Kahului Harbor, southwest at 7. Uvela Buoy, 5 feet, 12 seconds. Buoy data provided by the National Weather Service and the Pacific Islands Ocean Observing System. Here are some wind observations at 2 a.m. Wind speeds are in knots. Kahului south at 7. Kahului Harbor southwest at 6. Makapulapai southwest at 4, gusting to 15. Kona south at 12. Lilo calm. Issued at 3:59 p.m. The surf forecast for Maui. North facing shores 6 to 8 feet through Friday. West facing shores 2 to 4 feet through Friday. South facing shores 5 to 7 feet tonight. 6 to 8 feet Friday. East facing shores 1 to 3 feet through Friday. At 2 a.m. or 0900 UTC, the center of Tropical Storm Rachel was located near latitude 22.7 north, longitude 124.9 west. About 2109 miles east of Honolulu. About 1951 miles east northeast of Hilo. Rachel is moving toward the northeast near 3 miles per hour. This general motion is expected to continue, with a significant increase in forward speed over the next couple of days. Maximum sustained winds are near 50 miles per hour with higher gusts. Little change in strength is forecast during the next 48 hours. Tropical storm force winds extend outward up to 105 miles from the center. The estimated minimum central pressure is 994 millibars, 29.36

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This is NOAA Weather Radio Station WWG 75 on Mount Haleakala, serving Maui County, and broadcasting from the National Weather Service Forecast Office in Honolulu. The current time is 2:37 a.m. Hawaii Aleutian Standard Time. Flood advisory now in effect until 3:45 a.m. early this morning. What? Flooding caused by excessive rainfall continues. Where? Southeast slopes of the Big Island of Hawaii. When? Until 3:45 a.m. Impacts, minor flooding on roads, poor drainage areas, and in streams. Additional details, at 12:21 a.m., Doppler radar indicated heavy rain over Kauai and Puna districts. Minor flooding is ongoing or expected to begin shortly in the advisory area. Rain was falling at a rate of 0.5 to 1 inch per hour. Some locations that will experience flooding include Hawaii Volcanoes National Park, Wood Valley, Pahala Volcano, Punalu'u Beach, Kana Flats, Glenwood, Na'alehu, Mountain View, and Fern Forest. Stay away from streams, drainage ditches, and low-lying areas prone to flooding. Do not cross fast-flowing or rising water in your vehicle or on foot. Turn around, don't drown. Showers will decrease in coverage and intensity tonight into Friday. After southeast winds Friday, trades will build back in this weekend and extend well into next week. This will be a relatively dry true pattern. However, windward and mountain areas will still see occasional showers. Here's your Maui community forecast. Issued Thursday at 8:13 p.m. Rest of tonight, mostly cloudy. Windward, scattered showers. Leeward, numerous showers early in the evening, then scattered showers after midnight. Breezy. Lows 71 to 77, and 58 to 64 upcountry. South winds 15 to 20 miles per hour. Friday, mostly sunny. Isolated showers windward. Scattered showers leeward. Highs 81 to 86 and 73 to 78 upcountry. Southeast winds, around 15 miles per hour. Friday night, mostly clear. Leeward, isolated showers in the evening. Windward, isolated showers. Breezy. Low 68 to 74 and 54 to 60 upcountry. East winds 15 to 25 miles per hour. Saturday, mostly clear. Breezy. Highs 81 to 86, lows 67 to 73. Upcountry, highs 72 to 78, lows 51 to 57. East winds 15 to 25 miles per hour. Sunday, mostly clear. Isolated showers windward. Highs 80 to 85, lows 66 to 72. Upcountry, highs 72 to 78, lows 51 to 57. Northeast winds, around 15 miles per hour. Columbus Day, mostly clear. Isolated showers windward. Highs 81 to 86, lows 67 to 73. Upcountry, highs 72 to 78, lows 52 to 58. Northeast winds, around 15 miles per hour. Tuesday, partly cloudy. Isolated showers. Highs 81 to 86, lows 67 to 73. Upcountry, highs 72 to 77, lows 52 to 58. East winds, around 15 miles per hour. Here are the forecast high and low temperatures for selected locations. Kahului, low 75, high 89. Hana, low 75, high 84. Haleakala Ranger Station, low 55, high 66. Kapalua, low 75, high 85. Molokai Airport, low 75, high 86. Lanai City, low 70, high 76. Here's the forecast for Haleakala Summit. Issued at 8:14 p.m. Rest of tonight, mostly cloudy. Numerous showers early in the evening, then scattered showers after midnight. Lows around

55 at the visitor center to around 48 at the summit. South winds up to 15 miles per hour. Chance of rain 70%. Friday, mostly sunny. Isolated showers in the morning, then scattered showers in the afternoon. Highs around 66 at the visitor center to around 70 at the summit. Light winds becoming northeast up to 10 miles per hour in the afternoon. Chance of rain 30%. Friday night, mostly clear with isolated showers. Lows 46 to 59. East winds up to 10 miles per hour. Chance of rain 20%. Saturday, sunny. High 61 to 80. Northeast winds up to 15 miles per hour. Sunrise Friday at Haleakala Summit, 6:13 a.m. Here's the forecast for the following county, Big Island, Hawaii. Rest of tonight, windward, mostly cloudy, numerous showers. Leeward, partly cloudy, isolated showers through the night. Lows 72 to 77. South winds, around 15 miles per hour. Friday, mostly sunny. Isolated showers in the morning, then scattered showers in the afternoon. Highs 86 to 91. East winds, around 15 miles per hour. Friday night, windward, mostly cloudy, scattered showers. Leeward, mostly clear, isolated showers in the evening. Lows 72 to 77. Northeast winds 15 to 20 miles per hour. Saturday, mostly clear. Leeward, scattered showers during the day. Windward, isolated showers. Highs 83 to 88. Lows 72 to 77. Northeast winds 15 to 20 miles per hour. Sunday, mostly clear. Leeward, scattered showers during the day. Windward, isolated showers. Highs 82 to 87. Lows 71 to 76. Variable winds to 15 miles per hour. Columbus Day, mostly cloudy windward. Mostly clear leeward. Scattered showers. Highs 84 to 89. Lows 72 to 77. Variable winds to 15 miles per hour. Tuesday, windward, partly cloudy, scattered showers during the day, then isolated showers at night. Leeward, mostly clear, scattered showers during the day. Highs 84 to 89. Lows 73 to 78. Variable winds to 15 miles per hour. The ultraviolet index for noon October 9th in Honolulu is 10. This corresponds to a very high exposure level. At 2 a.m., at Kahului, the sky was cloudy, with a temperature of 79 degrees. The relative humidity was 84%, and the dew point was 74 degrees. The wind was south, at 10 miles an hour. The barometric pressure was 29.88 inches, or 1,011.8 millibars, and steady. On Molokati, Molokati Airport was mostly cloudy, with a temperature of 77. At Lanai City, wind southeast at elsewhere on Maui, Kapalua, there was drizzle, the temperature was 79. Finally, on the Big Island, Liala was cloudy, and 76 degrees. At Kona, it was cloudy, with a temperature of 81. Finally, on the Big Island, Bradshaw had fog and 57 degrees. On Oahu, at Honolulu, the sky was partly cloudy, and the temperature was 77. On Kauai, Lihue was clear, and the temperature was 71. Here are the buoy reports at 2 a.m. Wind speeds are in knots. Buoy data provided by the National Weather Service and the Pacific Islands Ocean Observing System. Here are some wind observations at 2 a.m. Wind speeds are in knots. Kahului south at 9. Kahului Harbor southwest at 6. Makapulapai southwest at 4, gusting to 15. Kona south at 12. Liala calm. Issued at 3:59 p.m. The surf forecast for Maui.

north-facing shore 6 to 8 feet through Friday. West-facing shores 2 to 4 feet through Friday. South-facing shores 5 to 7 feet tonight. 6 to 8 feet Friday. East-facing shores 1 to 3 feet through Friday. At 2 a.m., or 0900 UTC, the center of Tropical Storm Rachel was located near latitude 22.7 north, longitude 124.9 west. About 2109 miles east of Honolulu. About 1951 miles east northeast of Iolo. Rachel is moving toward the northeast near 3 miles per hour. This general motion is expected to continue, with a significant increase in forward speed over the next couple of days. Maximum sustained winds are near 50 miles per hour with higher gusts. Little change in strength is forecast during the next 48 hours. Tropical storm force winds extend outward up to 105 miles from the center. The estimated minimum central pressure is 994 millibars, 29.36 inches. 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The current time is 2:48 a.m. Hawaii Aleutian Standard Time. Flood advisory now in effect until 3:45 a.m. early this morning. What? Flooding caused by excessive rainfall continues. Where? Southeast slopes of the Big Island of Hawaii. When? Until 3:45 a.m. Impacts, minor flooding on roads, poor drainage areas, and in streams. Additional details, at 12:21 a.m., Doppler radar indicated heavy rain over Kauru and Puna districts. Minor flooding is ongoing or expected to begin shortly in the advisory area. Rain was falling at a rate of 0.5 to 1 inch per hour. Some locations that will experience flooding include Hawaii Volcanoes National Park, Wood Valley, Pahala, Volcano, Punalua Beach, Kana Flats, Glenwood, Na'alehu, Mountain View, and Fern Forest. Stay away from streams, drainage ditches, and low-lying areas prone to flooding. Do not cross fast-flowing or rising water in your vehicle or on foot. Turn around, don't drown. Showers will decrease in coverage and intensity tonight into Friday. After southeast winds Friday, trades will build back in this weekend and extend well into next week. This will be a relatively dry trade pattern. However, windward and mountain areas will still see occasional showers. Here's your Maui community forecast. Issued Thursday at 8:13 p.m. West of tonight, mostly cloudy. Windward, scattered showers. Leeward, numerous showers early in the evening, then scattered showers after midnight. Breezy. Lows 71 to 77, and 58 to 64 upcountry. South winds 15 to 20 miles per hour. Friday, mostly sunny. Isolated showers windward. Scattered showers leeward. Highs 81 to 86 and 73 to 78 upcountry. Southeast winds, around 15 miles per hour. Friday night, mostly clear. Leeward, isolated showers in the evening. Windward, isolated showers. Breezy. Low 68 to 74 and 54 to 60 upcountry. East winds 15 to 25 miles per hour. Saturday, mostly clear. Breezy. Highs 81 to 86, lows 67 to 73. Upcountry, highs 72 to 78, lows 51 to 57. East winds 15 to 25 miles per hour. Sunday, mostly clear. Isolated showers windward. Highs 80 to 85, lows 66 to 72. Upcountry, highs 72 to 78, lows 51 to 57. Northeast winds, around 15 miles per hour. Columbus Day, mostly clear. Isolated showers windward. Highs 81 to 86, lows 67 to 73. Upcountry, highs 72 to 78, lows

52 to 58. Northeast winds, around 15 miles per hour. Tuesday, partly cloudy. Isolated showers. Highs 81 to 86, lows 67 to 73. Upcountry, highs 72 to 77, lows 52 to 58. East winds, around 15 miles per hour. Here are the forecast high and low temperatures for selected locations. Kahului, low 75, high 89. Pana, low 75, high 84. Palaukala Ranger Station, low 55, high 66. Kapalua, low 75, high 85. Molokati Airport, low 75, high 86. Lanari City, low 70, high 76. Here's the forecast for Haleakala Summit. Issued at 8:14 p.m. Rest of tonight, mostly cloudy. Numerous showers early in the evening, then scattered showers after midnight. Lows around 55 at the visitor center to around 48 at the summit. South winds up to 15 miles per hour. Chance of rain 70%. Friday, mostly sunny. Isolated showers in the morning, then scattered showers in the afternoon. Highs around 66 at the visitor center to around 70 at the summit. Light winds becoming northeast up to 10 miles per hour in the afternoon. Chance of rain 30%. Friday night, mostly clear with isolated showers. Lows 46 to 59. East winds up to 10 miles per hour. Chance of rain 20%. Saturday, sunny. High 61 to 80. Northeast winds up to 15 miles per hour. Sunrise Friday at Haleakala Summit, 6:13 a.m. Here's the forecast for the following county, Big Island, Hawaii. Rest of tonight, windward, mostly cloudy, numerous showers. Leeward, partly cloudy, isolated showers through the night. Lows 72 to 77. South winds, around 15 miles per hour. Friday, mostly sunny. Isolated showers in the morning, then scattered showers in the afternoon. Highs 86 to 91. East winds, around 15 miles per hour. Friday night, windward, mostly cloudy, scattered showers. Leeward, mostly clear, isolated showers in the evening. Lows 72 to 77. Northeast winds 15 to 20 miles per hour. Saturday, mostly clear. Leeward, scattered showers during the day. Windward, isolated showers. Highs 83 to 88. Lows 72 to 77. Northeast winds 15 to 20 miles per hour. Sunday, mostly clear. Leeward, scattered showers during the day. Windward, isolated showers. Highs 82 to 87. Lows 71 to 76. Variable winds to 15 miles per hour. Columbus Day, mostly cloudy windward. Mostly clear leeward. Scattered showers. Highs 84 to 89. Lows 72 to 77. Variable winds to 15 miles per hour. Tuesday, windward, partly cloudy, scattered showers during the day, then isolated showers at night. Leeward, mostly clear, scattered showers during the day. Highs 84 to 89. Lows 73 to 78. Variable winds to 15 miles per hour. The ultraviolet index for noon October 9th in Honolulu is 10. This corresponds to a very high exposure level. At 2 a.m., at Kahului, the sky was cloudy, with a temperature of 79 degrees. The relative humidity was 84%, and the dew point was 74 degrees. The wind was south, at 10 miles an hour. The barometric pressure was 29.88 inches, or 1,011.8 millibars, and steady. On Molokati, Molokati Airport was mostly cloudy, with a temperature of 77. At Lanari City, wind southeast.

Elsewhere on Maui, Kapalua, there was drizzle. The temperature was 79. Finally, on the big island, Hilo was cloudy and 76 degrees. At Kona, it was cloudy with a temperature of 81. Finally, on the big island, Bradshaw had fog and 57 degrees. On Oahu, at Honolulu, the sky was partly cloudy and the temperature was 77. On Kauai, Lihue was clear and the temperature was 71. Here are the buoy reports at 2 a.m. Wind speeds are in knots. Buoy data provided by the National Weather Service and the Pacific Islands Ocean Observing System. Here are some wind observations at 2 a.m. Wind speeds are in knots. Kahului South at 9. Kahului Harbor Southwest at 6. Makapurlapai Southwest at 4, gusting to 15. Kona South at 12. Hilo calm. Issued at 3:59 p.m. The surf forecast for Maui. North-facing shores 6 to 8 feet through Friday. West-facing shores 2 to 4 feet through Friday. South-facing shores 5 to 7 feet tonight. 6 to 8 feet Friday. East-facing shores 1 to 3 feet through Friday. At 2 a.m., or 0900 UTC, the center of Tropical Storm Rachel was located near latitude 22.7 north, longitude 124.9 west. About 2109 miles east of Honolulu. About 1951 miles east northeast of Hilo. Rachel is moving toward the northeast near 3 miles per hour. This general motion is expected to continue, with a significant increase in forward speed over the next couple of days. Maximum sustained winds are near 50 miles per hour with higher gusts. Little change in strength is forecast during the next 48 hours. Tropical storm force winds extend outward up to 105 miles from the center. The estimated minimum central pressure is 994 millibars, 29.36 inches. 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The current time is 2:59 a.m. Hawaii Aleutian Standard Time. Flood advisory is canceled. Weather radar shows that the heavy rain has diminished. Therefore, the flood advisory has been canceled. Flooding is no longer expected to pose a threat. Showers will decrease in coverage and intensity tonight into Friday. After southeast winds Friday, trades will build back in this weekend and extend well into next week. This will be a relatively dry trade pattern. However, windward and Mauka areas will still see occasional showers. Here's your Maui community forecast. Issued Thursday at 8:13 p.m. Rest of tonight, mostly cloudy. Windward, scattered showers. Leeward, numerous showers early in the evening, then scattered showers after midnight. Breezy. Lows 71 to 77 and 58 to 64 upcountry. South winds 15 to 20 miles per hour. Friday, mostly sunny. Isolated showers windward. Scattered showers leeward. Highs 81 to 86 and 73 to 78 upcountry. Southeast winds, around 15 miles per hour. Friday night, mostly clear. Leeward, isolated showers in the evening. Windward, isolated showers. Breezy. Low 68 to 74 and 54 to 60 upcountry. East winds 15 to 25 miles per hour. Saturday, mostly clear. Breezy. Highs 81 to 86, low 67 to 73. Upcountry, highs 72 to 78, lows 51 to 57. East winds 15 to 25 miles per hour. Sunday, mostly clear. Isolated showers windward. Highs 80 to 85, lows 66 to 72. Upcountry, highs 72 to 78, lows 51 to 57.

East winds around 15 miles per hour. Columbus Day, mostly clear. Isolated showers windward. Highs 81 to 86, lows 67 to 73. Upcountry, highs 72 to 78, lows 52 to 58. Northeast winds, around 15 miles per hour. Tuesday, partly cloudy. Isolated showers. Highs 81 to 86, lows 67 to 73. Upcountry, highs 72 to 77, lows 52 to 58. East winds, around 15 miles per hour. Here are the forecast high and low temperatures for selected locations. Kahului, low 75, high 89. Hana, low 75, high 84. Haleakala Ranger Station, low 55, high 66. Kapalua, low 75, high 85. Molokati Airport, low 75, high 86. Lanari City, low 70, high 76. Here's the forecast for Haleakala Summit. Issued at 8:14 p.m. West of tonight, mostly cloudy. Numerous showers early in the evening, then scattered showers after midnight. Lows around 55 at the visitor center to around 48 at the summit. South winds up to 15 miles per hour. Chance of rain 70%. Friday, mostly sunny. Isolated showers in the morning, then scattered showers in the afternoon. Highs around 66 at the visitor center to around 70 at the summit. Light winds becoming northeast up to 10 miles per hour in the afternoon. Chance of rain 30%. Friday night, mostly clear with isolated showers. Lows 46 to 59. East winds up to 10 miles per hour. Chance of rain 20%. Saturday, sunny. High 61 to 80. Northeast winds up to 15 miles per hour. Sunrise Friday at Haleakala Summit, 6:13 a.m. Here's the forecast for the following county, Big Island, Hawaii. West of tonight, windward, mostly cloudy, numerous showers. Leeward, partly cloudy, isolated showers through the night. Lows 72 to 77. South winds, around 15 miles per hour. Friday, mostly sunny. Isolated showers in the morning, then scattered showers in the afternoon. Highs 86 to 91. East winds, around 15 miles per hour. Friday night, windward, mostly cloudy, scattered showers. Leeward, mostly clear, isolated showers in the evening. Lows 72 to 77. Northeast winds 15 to 20 miles per hour. Saturday, mostly clear. Leeward, scattered showers during the day. Windward, isolated showers. Highs 83 to 88. Lows 72 to 77. Northeast winds 15 to 20 miles per hour. Sunday, mostly clear. Leeward, scattered showers during the day. Windward, isolated showers. Highs 82 to 87. Lows 71 to 76. Variable winds to 15 miles per hour. Columbus Day, mostly cloudy windward. Mostly clear leeward. Scattered showers. Highs 84 to 89. Lows 72 to 77. Variable winds to 15 miles per hour. Tuesday, windward, partly cloudy, scattered showers during the day, then isolated showers at night. Leeward, mostly clear, scattered showers during the day. Highs 84 to 89. Lows 73 to 78. Variable winds to 15 miles per hour. The ultraviolet index for noon October 9th in Honolulu is 10. This corresponds to a very high exposure level. At 2 a.m., at Kahului, the sky was cloudy, with a temperature of 79 degrees. The relative humidity was 84%, and the dew point was 74 degrees. The wind was south, at 10 miles.

31. Here are the buoy reports at 2 a.m. Wind speeds are in knots. Buoy data provided by the National Weather Service and the Pacific Islands Ocean Observing System. Here are some wind observations at 2 a.m. Wind speeds are in knots. Kahului South at 9. Kahului Harbor Southwest at 6. Makapurlapai Southwest at 4, gusting to 15. Kona South at 12. Hilo calm. Issued at 3:03 a.m. The surf forecast for Maui. North facing shores 5 to 7 feet today. 4 to 6 feet Saturday. West facing shores 2 to 4 feet through Saturday. South facing shores 6 to 8 feet today. 5 to 7 feet Saturday. East facing shores 1 to 3 feet today. 2 to 4 feet Saturday. At 2 a.m. or 0900 UTC, the center of Tropical Storm Rachel was located near latitude 22.7 north, longitude 124.9 west. About 2109 miles east of Honolulu. About 1951 miles east northeast of Iglo. Rachel is moving toward the northeast near 3 miles per hour. This general motion is expected to continue, with a significant increase in forward speed over the next couple of days. Maximum sustained winds are near 50 miles per hour with higher gusts. Little change in strength is forecast during the next 48 hours. Tropical storm force winds extend outward up to 105 miles from the center. The estimated minimum central pressure is 994 millibars, 29.36 inches. 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The current time is 3:09 a.m. Hawaii Aleutian Standard Time. Showers will continue to decrease in coverage and intensity today. South-southeast winds continue today and then easterly trades build back in this weekend and into next week. This will be a drier trade wind pattern, but windward and Mauna showers should return in the overnight to early morning hours. Here's your Maui community forecast. Issued Friday at 3:09 a.m. Today, mostly sunny. Isolated showers windward. Scattered showers leeward. Highs 81 to 86 and 73 to 78 upcountry. Southeast winds, around 15 miles per hour. Tonight, mostly clear. Leeward, isolated showers in the evening. Windward, isolated showers. Breezy. Low 68 to 74 and 54 to 60 upcountry. East winds 15 to 25 miles per hour. Saturday, mostly clear. Breezy. Highs 81 to 86, lows 67 to 73. Upcountry, highs 72 to 78, lows 51 to 57. East winds 15 to 25 miles per hour. Sunday, mostly clear. Isolated showers windward. Highs 80 to 85, lows 66 to 72. Upcountry, highs 72 to 78, lows 51 to 57. Northeast winds, around 15 miles per hour. Columbus Day, mostly clear. Isolated showers windward. Highs 81 to 86, lows 67 to 73. Upcountry, highs 72 to 78, lows 52 to 58. Northeast winds, around 15 miles per hour. Tuesday, partly cloudy. Isolated showers. Highs 81 to 86, lows 67 to 73. Upcountry, highs 72 to 77, lows 52 to 58. East winds, around 15 miles per hour. Here are the forecast high and low temperatures for selected locations. Kahului, high 89, low 74. Hana, high 84, low 69. Haleakala Ranger Station, high 66, low 50. Kapalua, high 85, low 73. Molokai Airport,

86, low 73. Lanati City, high 76, low 69. A tropical storm or hurricane warning is issued when conditions are expected in the specified area of the warning, usually within 36 hours. When a hurricane or tropical storm warning is issued, follow instructions issued by local emergency management officials. Leave immediately if ordered to do so. Complete preparation activities, such as boarding up windows and storing loose objects. Evacuate areas that might be affected by storm surge flooding. When evacuating, leave early. Utilize your family's disaster preparedness plan. Notify neighbors and a family member outside the warned area of your evacuation plans. Here's the forecast for Haleakala Summit. Issued at 3:11 a.m. Today, mostly sunny. Isolated showers in the morning, then scattered showers in the afternoon. Highs around 66 at the visitor center to around 70 at the summit. South winds up to 10 miles per hour in the morning, becoming light. Chance of rain 30%. Tonight, mostly clear with isolated showers. Lows 46 to 59. East winds up to 10 miles per hour. Chance of rain 20%. Saturday, sunny. Highs around 65 at the visitor center to around 70 at the summit. Northeast winds up to 15 miles per hour. Saturday night, mostly clear. Lows 44 to 56. Northeast winds 10 to 15 miles per hour. Sunrise this morning at Haleakala Summit, 6:13 a.m. Here's the forecast for the following county, Big Island, Hawaii. Today, mostly sunny. Isolated showers in the morning, then scattered showers in the afternoon. Highs 86 to 91. East winds, around 15 miles per hour. Tonight, windward, mostly cloudy, scattered showers. Leeward, mostly clear, isolated showers in the evening. Lows 72 to 77. Northeast winds 15 to 20 miles per hour. Saturday, mostly clear. Leeward, scattered showers during the day. Windward, isolated showers. Highs 83 to 88. Lows 72 to 77. Northeast winds 15 to 20 miles per hour. Sunday, mostly clear. Leeward, scattered showers during the day. Windward, isolated showers. Highs 82 to 87. Lows 71 to 76. Variable winds to 15 miles per hour. Columbus Day, mostly cloudy windward. Mostly clear leeward. Scattered showers. Highs 84 to 89. Lows 72 to 77. Variable winds to 15 miles per hour. Tuesday, windward, partly cloudy, scattered showers during the day, then isolated showers at night. Leeward, mostly clear, scattered showers during the day. Highs 84 to 89. Lows 73 to 78. Variable winds to 15 miles per hour. The ultraviolet index for noon October 9th in Honolulu is 10. This corresponds to a very high exposure level. At 3 a.m. at Kahului, the sky was cloudy with a temperature of 80 degrees. The relative humidity was 81% and the dew point was 74 degrees. The wind was south at 7 miles an hour. The barometric pressure was 29.88 inches or 1,011.8 millibars and steady. At Molokai Airport, rain and fog were observed and the temperature was 75. At Lanati City, heavy rain and fog and 72 degrees. At Kapalua, the sky was mostly cloudy and the temperature was 79. At Hilo, the sky was cloudy and the temperature was 76. At Kona, light rain and 81 degrees. At Bradshaw, fog was reported and the temperature was 59. At Honolulu, partly cloudy and 75 degrees. At Lihue, it was clear

a temperature of 72. Here are the buoy reports at 3 a.m. Wind speeds are in knots. Buoy 51101, south at 10, 9 feet, 10 seconds. Buoy 51000, wind southeast at 16. Buoy 2, wind southeast at 6. Buoy 3, southeast at 6, 8 feet, 11 seconds. Buoy 4, wind northeast at 10. Kahului Harbor, south at 9. Puvela Buoy, 6 feet, 12 seconds. Buoy data provided by the National Weather Service and the Pacific Islands Ocean Observing System. Here are some wind observations at 2 a.m. Wind speeds are in knots. Kahului south at 9. Kahului Harbor southwest at 6. Makapulapai southwest at 4, gusting to 15. Kona south at 12. Lilo calm. Issued at 3:03 a.m. The surf forecast for Maui. North-facing shores 5 to 7 feet today. 4 to 6 feet Saturday. West-facing shores 2 to 4 feet through Saturday. South-facing shores 6 to 8 feet today. 5 to 7 feet Saturday. East-facing shores 1 to 3 feet today. 2 to 4 feet Saturday. 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The current time is 3:19 a.m. Hawaii Aleutian Standard Time. Showers will continue to decrease in coverage and intensity today. South-southeast winds continue today and then easterly trades build back in this weekend and into next week. This will be a drier trade wind pattern, but windward and Mauka showers should return in the overnight to early morning hours. Here's your Maui community forecast. Issued Friday at 3:09 a.m. Today, mostly sunny. Isolated showers windward. Scattered showers leeward. Highs 81 to 86 and 73 to 78 upcountry. Southeast winds, around 15 miles per hour. Tonight, mostly clear. Leeward, isolated showers in the evening. Windward, isolated showers. Breezy. Low 68 to 74 and 54 to 60 upcountry. East winds 15 to 25 miles per hour. Saturday, mostly clear. Breezy. Highs 81 to 86, lows 67 to 73. Upcountry, highs 72 to 78, lows 51 to 57. East winds 15 to 25 miles per hour. Sunday, mostly clear. Isolated showers windward. Highs 80 to 85, lows 66 to 72. Upcountry, highs 72 to 78, lows 51 to 57. Northeast winds, around 15 miles per hour. Columbus Day, mostly clear. Isolated showers windward. Highs 81 to 86, lows 67 to 73. Upcountry, highs 72 to 78, lows 52 to 58. Northeast winds, around 15 miles per hour. Tuesday, partly cloudy. Isolated showers. Highs 81 to 86, lows 67 to 73. Upcountry, highs 72 to 77, lows 52 to 58. East winds, around 15 miles per hour. Here are the forecast high and low temperatures for selected locations. Kahului, high 89, low 74. Hana, high 84, low 69. Haleakala Ranger Station, high 66, low 50. Kapalua, high 85, low 73. Molokai Airport, high 86, low 73. Lanai City, high 76, low 69. Here's the forecast for Haleakala Summit. Issued at 3:11 a.m. Today, mostly sunny. Isolated showers in the morning, then scattered showers in the afternoon. Highs around 66 at the

visitors center to around 70 at the summit. South winds up to 10 miles per hour in the morning, becoming light. Chance of rain 30%. Tonight, mostly clear with isolated showers. Lows 46 to 59. East winds up to 10 miles per hour. Chance of rain 20%. Saturday, sunny. Highs around 65 at the visitor center to around 70 at the summit. Northeast winds up to 15 miles per hour. Saturday night, mostly clear. Lows 44 to 56. Northeast winds 10 to 15 miles per hour. Sunrise this morning at Haleakala Summit, 6:13 a.m. Here's the forecast for the following county, Big Island, Hawaii. Today, mostly sunny. Isolated showers in the morning, then scattered showers in the afternoon. Highs 86 to 91. East winds, around 15 miles per hour. Tonight, windward, mostly cloudy, scattered showers. Leeward, mostly clear, isolated showers in the evening. Lows 72 to 77. Northeast winds 15 to 20 miles per hour. Saturday, mostly clear. Leeward, scattered showers during the day. Windward, isolated showers. Highs 83 to 88. Lows 72 to 77. Northeast winds 15 to 20 miles per hour. Sunday, mostly clear. Leeward, scattered showers during the day. Windward, isolated showers. Highs 82 to 87. Lows 71 to 76. Variable winds to 15 miles per hour. Columbus Day, mostly cloudy windward. Mostly clear leeward. Scattered showers. Highs 84 to 89. Lows 72 to 77. Variable winds to 15 miles per hour. Tuesday, windward, partly cloudy, scattered showers during the day, then isolated showers at night. Leeward, mostly clear, scattered showers during the day. Highs 84 to 89. Lows 73 to 78. Variable winds to 15 miles per hour. The ultraviolet index for noon October 9th in Honolulu is 10. This corresponds to a very high exposure level. At 3 a.m., at Kahului, the sky was cloudy, with a temperature of 80 degrees. The relative humidity was 81%, and the dew point was 74 degrees. The wind was south, at 7 miles an hour. The barometric pressure was 29.88 inches, or 1,011.8 millibars, and steady. At Molokaʻi Airport, rain and fog were observed, and the temperature was 75. At Lanai City, heavy rain and fog and 72 degrees. At Kapalua, the sky was mostly cloudy, and the temperature was 79. At Hilo, the sky was cloudy, and the temperature was 76. At Kona, light rain, and 81 degrees. At Bradshaw, fog was reported, and the temperature was 59. At Honolulu, partly cloudy, and 75 degrees. At Lihue, it was clear, with a temperature of 72. Here are the buoy reports at 3 a.m. Wind speeds are in knots. Buoy 51101, south at 10, 9 feet, 10 seconds. Buoy 51000, wind southeast at 16. Buoy 2, wind southeast at 6. Buoy 3, southeast at 6, 8 feet, 11 seconds. Buoy 4, wind northeast at 10. Kahului Harbor, south at 9. Kauvala Buoy, 6 feet, 12 seconds. Buoy data provided by the National Weather Service and the Pacific Islands Ocean Observing System. Here are some wind observations at 3 a.m. Wind speeds are in knots. Kahului south at 5. Kahului Harbor southwest at 6. Makapulapai southwest at 5, gusting to 10. Kona south at 11. Lilo southwest at 4. The synopsis.

Hawaiian coastal waters. A low-pressure system northwest of the Hawaiian Islands produces moderate to fresh south to southeast winds and enhanced showers that begin to wane today. Trade winds nosing from the east this weekend and early next week for the eastern portions of Hawaiian waters, but a trough west of the area keeps winds light across the western waters. The forecast for Hawaiian waters within 40 nautical miles, including the channels. Today, south-southeast winds 7 to 10 knots to Kauai, east-southeast 15 to 20 knots elsewhere. Seas 6 to 8 feet. Wave detail, east-southeast 4 feet at 5 seconds, northwest 4 feet at 11 seconds and south 3 feet at 16 seconds. Isolated showers. Tonight, east winds 15 to 20 knots. Seas 6 to 8 feet. Wave detail, east 4 feet at 6 seconds, north-northwest 4 feet at 11 seconds and south 3 feet at 15 seconds. Scattered showers. Saturday, east winds 15 to 20 knots. Seas 6 to 8 feet. Wave detail, east-northeast 4 feet at 6 seconds, north-northwest 4 feet at 18 seconds and south 3 feet at 20 seconds. Scattered showers. Saturday night, east winds 10 to 15 knots. Seas 5 to 8 feet. Wave detail, east 3 feet at 4 seconds, northwest 3 feet at 16 seconds and south 3 feet at 18 seconds. Scattered showers. Sunday, east winds 10 to 15 knots. Seas 5 to 7 feet. Isolated showers. Sunday night through Tuesday, east-northeast to east winds 10 to 15 knots. Seas 5 to 7 feet. Isolated to scattered showers. More detailed information is available on our webpage at weather.gov/Hawaii. Issued at 3:03 a.m. The surf forecast for Maui. North-facing shores 5 to 7 feet today. 4 to 6 feet Saturday. West-facing shores 2 to 4 feet through Saturday. South-facing shores 6 to 8 feet today. 5 to 7 feet Saturday. East-facing shores 1 to 3 feet today. 2 to 4 feet Saturday. Issued at 3:19 a.m. Tides for Kahului. Low tide at 7:32 a.m. of 0.5 feet. High tide at 1:28 p.m. of 2.3 feet. Tides for Kihei and Ma'alaya Bay. High tide at 3:35 a.m. of 2.1 feet. Low tide at 8:51 a.m. of 0.3 feet. Tides for Kona. Low tide at 8:51 a.m. of 0.3 feet. High tide at 2:47 p.m. of 1.9 feet. Sunrise this morning at Kahului, 6:20 a.m. Sunset Friday, 6:07 p.m. Sunrise this morning at Haleakala Summit, 6:13 a.m. Sunrise this morning at Kona, 6:17 a.m. Sunset Friday, 6:06 p.m. Hurricanes not only pack high winds, but can also cause torrential rains that lead to flash flooding and abnormally high waves and storm surge. These phenomena, known as the triple threat, can pose a serious threat to life and property. Taken together, they are capable of inflicting a large loss of life and widespread destruction. When forming a disaster preparedness plan, consider each factor and how it could affect your family and property. In 1992, Hurricane Iniki's high waves and storm surge devastated the south shore of Kauai to elevations over 20 feet above sea level. As a hurricane nears the coastline, rapidly rising water levels from wind-driven waves and storm surge will inundate coastal areas, erode beaches, and pound and undermine waterfront structures and roadways. Having a family disaster preparedness plan in place now will not only save time in an emergency, it could save your life. 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The current time is 3:32 a.m. Hawaii Aleutian Standard Time. Showers will continue to decrease in coverage and intensity today. South-southeast winds continue today and then eastern.

trades build back in this weekend and into next week. This will be a drier trade wind pattern, but windward and Malqua showers should return in the overnight to early morning hours. Here's your Montway community forecast. Issued Friday at 3:09 a.m. Today, mostly sunny. Isolated showers windward. Scattered showers leeward. Highs 81 to 86 and 73 to 78 upcountry. Southeast winds around 15 miles windward. Scattered showers leeward. Highs 81 to 86 and 73 to 78 upcountry. Southeast winds around 15 miles per hour. Tonight, mostly clear. Leeward, isolated showers in the evening. Windward, isolated showers. Breezy. Low 68 to 74 and 54 to 60 upcountry. East winds 15 to 25 miles per hour. Saturday, mostly clear. Breezy. Highs 81 to 86, lows 67 to 73. Upcountry, highs 72 to 78, lows 51 to 57. East winds 15 to 25 miles per hour. Sunday, mostly clear. Isolated showers windward. Highs 80 to 85, lows 66 to 72. Upcountry, highs 72 to 78, lows 51 to 57. Northeast winds, around 15 miles per hour. Columbus Day, mostly clear. Isolated showers windward. Highs 81 to 86, lows 67 to 73. Upcountry, highs 72 to 78, lows 52 to 58. Northeast winds, around 15 miles per hour. Tuesday, partly cloudy. Isolated showers. Highs 81 to 86, lows 67 to 73. Upcountry, highs 72 to 77, lows 52 to 58. East winds, around 15 miles per hour. Here are the forecast high and low temperatures for selected locations. Kahului, high 89, low 74. Hana, high 84, low 69. Haleakala Ranger Station, high 66, low 50. Kapalua, high 85, low 73. Molokai Airport, high 86, low 73. Lanari City, high 76, low 69. Here's the forecast for Haleakala Summit. Issued at 3:11 a.m. Today, mostly sunny. Isolated showers in the morning, then scattered showers in the afternoon. Highs around 66 at the visitor center to around 70 at the summit. South winds up to 10 miles per hour in the morning, becoming light. Chance of rain 30%. Tonight, mostly clear with isolated showers. Lows 46 to 59. East winds up to 10 miles per hour. Chance of rain 20%. Saturday, sunny. Highs around 65 at the visitor center to around 70 at the summit. Northeast winds up to 15 miles per hour. Saturday night, mostly clear. Lows 44 to 56. Northeast winds 10 to 15 miles per hour. Sunrise this morning at Haleakala Summit, 6:13 a.m. Here's the forecast for the following county, Big Island, Hawaii. Today, mostly sunny. Isolated showers in the morning, then scattered showers in the afternoon. Highs 86 to 91. East winds, around 15 miles per hour. Tonight, windward, mostly cloudy, scattered showers. Leeward, mostly clear, isolated showers in the evening. Lows 72 to 77. Northeast winds 15 to 20 miles per hour. Saturday, mostly clear. Leeward, scattered showers during the day. Windward, isolated showers. Highs 83 to 88. Lows 72 to 77. Northeast winds 15 to 20 miles per hour. Sunday, mostly clear. Leeward, scattered showers during the day.

Windward, isolated showers. Highs 82 to 87. Lows 71 to 76. Variable winds to 15 miles per hour. Columbus Day, mostly cloudy windward. Mostly clear leeward. Scattered showers. Highs 84 to 89. Lows 72 to 77. Variable winds to 15 miles per hour. Tuesday, windward, partly cloudy, scattered showers during the day, then isolated showers at night. Leeward, mostly clear, scattered showers during the day. Highs 84 to 89. Lows 73 to 78. Variable winds to 15 miles per hour. The ultraviolet index for noon October 9th in Honolulu is 10. This corresponds to a very high exposure level. At 3 a.m., at Kahului, it was mostly cloudy, with a temperature of 79 degrees. The relative humidity was 82%, and the dew point was 73 degrees. The wind was south, at 6 miles an hour. The barometric pressure was 29.87 inches, or 1,011.5 millibars, and falling. At Molokaʻi Airport, rain and fog were reported, with a temperature of 75 degrees. At Lanai City, rain and fog were observed, and the temperature was 72 degrees. At Kapalua, under a mostly cloudy sky, the temperature was 79 degrees. At Hilo, it was cloudy, with a temperature of 76 degrees. At Kona, light rain was falling, with a temperature of 81 degrees. At Bradshaw, fog was reported, and the temperature was 59 degrees. At Honolulu, it was partly cloudy, with a temperature of 75 degrees. At Lihue, under a clear sky, the temperature was 72 degrees. Here are the buoy reports at 3 a.m. Wind speeds are in knots. Buoy 51101, wind southeast at 12. Buoy 51000, wind southeast at 16. Buoy 2, wind southeast at 6. Buoy 3, wind southeast at 6. Buoy 4, wind northeast at 4. Kahului Harbor, south at 8. Uvala Buoy, 5 feet, 12 seconds. Buoy data provided by the National Weather Service and the Pacific Islands Ocean Observing System. Here are some wind observations at 3 a.m. Wind speeds are in knots. Kahului south at 5. Kahului Harbor southwest at 6. Makapurlapai southwest at 5, gusting to 10. Kona south at 11. Hilo southwest at 4. The synopsis for Hawaiian coastal waters. A low-pressure system northwest of the Hawaiian Islands produces moderate to fresh south to southeast winds and enhanced showers that begin to wane today. Trade winds nosen from the east this weekend and early next week for the eastern portions of Hawaiian waters, but a trough west of the area keeps winds light across the western waters. The forecast for Hawaiian waters within 40 nautical miles, including the channels. Today, south-southeast winds 7 to 10 knots to Kauai, east-southeast 15 to 20 knots elsewhere. Seas 6 to 8 feet. Wave detail, east-southeast 4 feet at 5 seconds, northwest 4 feet at 11 seconds and south 3 feet at 16 seconds. Isolated showers. Tonight, east winds 15 to 20 knots. Seas 6 to 8 feet. Wave detail, east 4 feet at 6 seconds, north and northwest 4 feet at 11 seconds and south 3 feet at 15 seconds. Scattered showers. Saturday, east winds 15 to 20 knots. Seas 6 to 8 feet. Wave detail, east northeast 4 feet at 6 seconds, north and northwest 4 feet at 18 seconds and south 3 feet at 20 seconds. Scattered showers. Saturday night, east winds 10 to 15 knots. Seas 5 to 8 feet. Wave detail, east 3 feet at 4 seconds, northwest 3 feet at 16 seconds and south 3 feet at 18 seconds. Scattered showers. Sunday, east winds 10 to 15 knots.

least 5 to 7 feet. Isolated showers. Sunday night through Tuesday, east northeast to east winds 10 to 15 knots. Seas 5 to 7 feet. Isolated to scattered showers. More detailed information is available on our webpage at weather.gov/Hawaii. Issued at 3:03 a.m. The surf forecast for Maui. North facing shores 5 to 7 feet today. 4 to 6 feet Saturday. West facing shores 2 to 4 feet through Saturday. South facing shores 6 to 8 feet today. 5 to 7 feet Saturday. East facing shores 1 to 3 feet today. 2 to 4 feet Saturday. At 2 a.m. or 0900 UTC, the center of Tropical Storm Rachel was located near latitude 22.7 north, longitude 124.9 west. About 2109 miles east of Honolulu. About 1951 miles east northeast of Iolo. Rachel is moving toward the northeast near 3 miles per hour. This general motion is expected to continue, with a significant increase in forward speed over the next couple of days. Maximum sustained winds are near 50 miles per hour with higher gusts. Little change in strength is forecast during the next 48 hours. Tropical storm force winds extend outward up to 105 miles from the center. The estimated minimum central pressure is 994 millibars, 29.36 inches. 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The current time is 3:44 a.m. Hawaii Aleutian Standard Time. Showers will continue to decrease in coverage and intensity today. South-southeast winds continue today and then easterly trades build back in this weekend and into next week. This will be a drier trade wind pattern, but windward and Mauka showers should return in the overnight to early morning hours. Here's your Maui community forecast. Issued Friday at 3:09 a.m. Today, mostly sunny. Isolated showers windward. Scattered showers leeward. Highs 81 to 86 and 73 to 78 upcountry. Southeast winds, around 15 miles per hour. Tonight, mostly clear. Leeward, isolated showers in the evening. Windward, isolated showers. Breezy. Low 68 to 74 and 54 to 60 upcountry. East winds 15 to 25 miles per hour. Saturday, mostly clear. Breezy. Highs 81 to 86, lows 67 to 73. Upcountry, highs 72 to 78, lows 51 to 57. East winds 15 to 25 miles per hour. Sunday, mostly clear. Isolated showers windward. Highs 80 to 85, lows 66 to 72. Upcountry, highs 72 to 78, lows 51 to 57. Northeast winds, around 15 miles per hour. Columbus Day, mostly clear. Isolated showers windward. Highs 81 to 86, lows 67 to 73. Upcountry, highs 72 to 78, lows 52 to 58. Northeast winds, around 15 miles per hour. Tuesday, partly cloudy. Isolated showers. Highs 81 to 86, lows 67 to 73. Upcountry, highs 72 to 77, lows 52 to 58. East winds, around 15 miles per hour. Here are the forecast high and low temperatures for selected locations. Kahului, high 89, low 74. Hana, high 84, low 69. Haleakala Ranger Station, high 66, low 50. Kapalua, high 85, low 73. Molokai Airport, high 86, low 73. Lanai City, high 76, low 69. Here's the forecast for Haleakala Summit. Issued at

3:11 a.m. Today, mostly sunny. Isolated showers in the morning, then scattered showers in the afternoon. Highs around 66 at the visitor center to around 70 at the summit. South winds up to 10 miles per hour in the morning, becoming light. Chance of rain 30%. Tonight, mostly clear with isolated showers. Lows 46 to 59. East winds up to 10 miles per hour. Chance of rain 20%. Saturday, sunny. Highs around 65 at the visitor center to around 70 at the summit. Northeast winds up to 15 miles per hour. Saturday night, mostly clear. Lows 44 to 56. Northeast winds 10 to 15 miles per hour. Sunrise this morning at Haleakala Summit, 6:13 a.m. Here's the forecast for the following county, Big Island, Hawaii. Today, mostly sunny. Isolated showers in the morning, then scattered showers in the afternoon. Highs 86 to 91. East winds, around 15 miles per hour. Tonight, windward, mostly cloudy, scattered showers. Leeward, mostly clear, isolated showers in the evening. Lows 72 to 77. Northeast winds 15 to 20 miles per hour. Saturday, mostly clear. Leeward, scattered showers during the day. Windward, isolated showers. Highs 83 to 88. Lows 72 to 77. Northeast winds 15 to 20 miles per hour. Sunday, mostly clear. Leeward, scattered showers during the day. Windward, isolated showers. Highs 82 to 87. Lows 71 to 76. Variable winds to 15 miles per hour. Columbus Day, mostly cloudy windward. Mostly clear leeward. Scattered showers. Highs 84 to 89. Lows 72 to 77. Variable winds to 15 miles per hour. Tuesday, windward, partly cloudy, scattered showers during the day, then isolated showers at night. Leeward, mostly clear, scattered showers during the day. Highs 84 to 89. Lows 73 to 78. Variable winds to 15 miles per hour. Issued at 3:19 a.m. Tides for Kahului. Low tide at 7:32 a.m. of 0.5 feet. High tide at 1:28 p.m. of 2.3 feet. Tides for Kihei and Maui'a Bay. High tide at 3:35 a.m. of 2.1 feet. Low tide at 8:51 a.m. of 0.3 feet. Tides for Kona. Low tide at 8:51 a.m. of 0.3 feet. High tide at 2:47 p.m. of 1.9 feet. Sunrise this morning at Kahului, 6:20 a.m. Sunset Friday, 6:07 p.m. Sunrise this morning at Haleakala Summit, 6:13 a.m. Sunrise this morning at Kona, 6:17 a.m. Sunset Friday, 6:06 p.m. The ultraviolet index for noon October 9th in Honolulu is 10. This corresponds to a very high exposure level. At 3 a.m., at Kahului, it was mostly cloudy, with a temperature of 79 degrees. The relative humidity was 82%, and the dew point was 73 degrees. The wind was south, at 6 miles an hour. The barometric pressure was 29.87 inches, or 1,011.5 millibars, and falling. At Molokai Airport, rain and fog were reported, with a temperature of 75 degrees. At Lanai City, rain and fog were observed, and the temperature was 72 degrees. At Kapalua, under a mostly cloudy sky, the temperature was 79 degrees. At Hilo, it was cloudy, with a temperature of 76 degrees. At Kona, light rain was falling, with a temperature of 81 degrees. At Bradshaw, fog was reported, and the temperature was 59 degrees. At Honolulu, it was partly

cloudy, with a temperature of 75 degrees. At Lihue, under a clear sky, the temperature was 72 degrees. Here are the buoy reports at 3 a.m. Wind speeds are in knots. Buoy 51101, wind southeast at 12. Buoy 51000, wind southeast at 16. Buoy 2, wind southeast at 6. Buoy 3, wind southeast at 6. Buoy 4, wind northeast at 4. Kahului Harbor, south at 8. Umvela Buoy, 5 feet, 12 seconds. Buoy data provided by the National Weather Service and the Pacific Islands Ocean Observing System. Here are some wind observations at 3 a.m. Wind speeds are in knots. Kahului south at 5. Kahului Harbor southwest at 6. Makapurlapai southwest at 5, gusting to 10. Kona south at 11. Hilo southwest at 4. The synopsis for Hawaiian coastal waters. A low-pressure system northwest of the Hawaiian Islands produces moderate to fresh south to southeast winds and enhanced showers that begin to wane today. Trade winds nosing from the east this weekend and early next week for the eastern portions of Hawaiian waters, but a trough west of the area keeps winds light across the western waters. The forecast for Hawaiian waters within 40 nautical miles, including the channels. Today, south-southeast winds 7 to 10 knots to Kauai, east-southeast 15 to 20 knots elsewhere. Seas 6 to 8 feet. Wave detail, east-southeast 4 feet at 5 seconds, northwest 4 feet at 11 seconds and south 3 feet at 16 seconds. Isolated showers. Tonight, east winds 15 to 20 knots. Seas 6 to 8 feet. Wave detail, east 4 feet at 6 seconds, north northwest 4 feet at 11 seconds and south 3 feet at 15 seconds. Scattered showers. Saturday, east winds 15 to 20 knots. Seas 6 to 8 feet. Wave detail, east northeast 4 feet at 6 seconds, north northwest 4 feet at 18 seconds and south 3 feet at 20 seconds. Scattered showers. Saturday night, east winds 10 to 15 knots. Seas 5 to 8 feet. Wave detail, east 3 feet at 4 seconds, northwest 3 feet at 16 seconds and south 3 feet at 18 seconds. Scattered showers. Sunday, east winds 10 to 15 knots. Seas 5 to 7 feet. Isolated showers. Sunday night through Tuesday, east northeast to east winds 10 to 15 knots. Seas 5 to 7 feet. Isolated to scattered showers. More detailed information is available on our webpage at weather.gov/Hawaii. Issued at 3:03 a.m. The surf forecast for Maui. North facing shores 5 to 7 feet today. 4 to 6 feet Saturday. West facing shores 2 to 4 feet through Saturday. South facing shores 6 to 8 feet today. 5 to 7 feet Saturday. East facing shores 1 to 3 feet today. 2 to 4 feet Saturday. At 2 a.m. or 0900 UTC, the center of Tropical Storm Rachel was located near latitude 22.7 north, longitude 124.9 west. About 2109 miles east of Honolulu. About 1951 miles east northeast of Hilo. Rachel is moving toward the northeast near 3 miles per hour. This general motion is expected to continue, with a significant increase in forward speed over the next couple of days. Maximum sustained winds are near 50 miles per hour with higher gusts. Little change in strength is forecast during the next 48 hours. Tropical storm force winds extend outward up to 105 miles from the center. The estimated minimum central pressure is 994 millibars, 29.36 inches. 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The current time is 3:57 a.m.

Hawaii Aleutian Standard Time. Showers will continue to decrease in coverage and intensity today. South-southeast winds continue today, and then easterly trades build back in this weekend and into next week. This will be a drier trade wind pattern, but windward and Malakwa showers should return in the overnight to early morning hours. Here's your Maui community forecast. Issued Friday at 3:09 a.m. Today, mostly sunny. Isolated showers windward. Scattered showers leeward. Highs 81 to 86 and 73 to 78 upcountry. Southeast winds, around 15 miles per hour. Tonight, mostly clear. Leeward, isolated showers in the evening. Windward, isolated showers. Breezy. Low 68 to 74 and 54 to 60 upcountry. East winds 15 to 25 miles per hour. Saturday, mostly clear. Breezy. Highs 81 to 86, low 67 to 73. Upcountry, highs 72 to 78, lows 51 to 57. East winds 15 to 25 miles per hour. Sunday, mostly clear. Isolated showers windward. Highs 80 to 85, lows 66 to 72. Upcountry, highs 72 to 78, lows 51 to 57. Northeast winds, around 15 miles per hour. Columbus Day, mostly clear. Isolated showers windward. Highs 81 to 86, lows 67 to 73. Upcountry, highs 72 to 78, lows 52 to 58. Northeast winds, around 15 miles per hour. Tuesday, partly cloudy. Isolated showers. Highs 81 to 86, lows 67 to 73. Upcountry, highs 72 to 77, lows 52 to 58. East winds, around 15 miles per hour. Here are the forecast high and low temperatures for selected locations. Kahului, high 89, low 74. Hana, high 84, low 69. Haleakala Ranger Station, high 66, low 50. Kapalua, high 85, low 73. Molokai Airport, high 86, low 73. Lanai City, high 76, low 69. Here's the forecast for Haleakala Summit. Issued at 3:11 a.m. Today, mostly sunny. Isolated showers in the morning, then scattered showers in the afternoon. Highs around 66 at the visitor center to around 70 at the summit. South winds up to 10 miles per hour in the morning, becoming light. Chance of rain 30%. Tonight, mostly clear with isolated showers. Lows 46 to 59. East winds up to 10 miles per hour. Chance of rain 20%. Saturday, sunny. Highs around 65 at the visitor center to around 70 at the summit. Northeast winds up to 15 miles per hour. Saturday night, mostly clear. Lows 44 to 56. Northeast winds 10 to 15 miles per hour. Sunrise this morning at Haleakala Summit, 6:13 a.m. Here's the forecast for the following county, Big Island, Hawaii. Today, mostly sunny. Isolated showers in the morning, then scattered showers in the afternoon. Highs 86 to 91. East winds, around 15 miles per hour. Tonight, windward, mostly cloudy, scattered showers. Leeward, mostly clear, isolated showers in the evening. Lows 72 to 77. Northeast winds 15 to 20 miles per hour. Saturday, mostly clear. Leeward, scattered showers during the day. Windward, isolated showers. Highs 83 to 88. Lows 72 to 77. Northeast winds 15 to 20 miles per hour. Sunday, mostly clear. Leeward, scattered showers during the day.

isolated showers. Highs 82 to 87. Lows 71 to 76. Variable winds to 15 miles per hour. Columbus Day, mostly cloudy windward. Mostly clear leeward. Scattered showers. Highs 84 to 89. Lows 72 to 77. Variable winds to 15 miles per hour. Tuesday, windward, partly cloudy, scattered showers during the day, then isolated showers at night. Leeward, mostly clear, scattered showers during the day. Highs 84 to 89. Lows 73 to 78. Variable winds to 15 miles per hour. The ultraviolet index for noon October 9th in Honolulu is 10. This corresponds to a very high exposure level. At 3 a.m., at Kahului, it was mostly cloudy, with a temperature of 79 degrees. The relative humidity was 82%, and the dew point was 73 degrees. The wind was south, at 6 miles an hour. The barometric pressure was 29.87 inches, or 1,011.5 millibars, and falling. At Molokaʻi Airport, rain and fog were reported, with a temperature of 75 degrees. At Lanai City, rain and fog were observed, and the temperature was 72 degrees. At Kapalua, under a mostly cloudy sky, the temperature was 79 degrees. At Hilo, it was cloudy, with a temperature of 76 degrees. At Kona, light rain was falling, with a temperature of 81 degrees. At Bradshaw, fog was reported, and the temperature was 59 degrees. At Honolulu, it was partly cloudy, with a temperature of 75 degrees. At Lihue, under a clear sky, the temperature was 72 degrees. Here are the buoy reports at 3 a.m. Wind speeds are in knots. Buoy 51101, wind southeast at 12. Buoy 51000, wind southeast at 16. Buoy 2, wind southeast at 6. Buoy 3, wind southeast at 6. Buoy 4, wind northeast at 4. Kahului Harbor, south at 8. Puʻuvela Buoy, 5 feet, 12 seconds. Buoy data provided by the National Weather Service and the Pacific Islands Ocean Observing System. Here are some wind observations at 3 a.m. Wind speeds are in knots. Kahului south at 5. Kahului Harbor southwest at 6. Makapulapai southwest at 5, gusting to 10. Kona south at 11. Lilo southwest at 4. The synopsis for Hawaiian coastal waters. A low-pressure system northwest of the Hawaiian Islands produces moderate to fresh south to southeast winds and enhanced showers that begin to wane today. Trade winds nosen from the east this weekend and early next week for the eastern portions of Hawaiian waters, but a trough west of the area keeps winds light across the western waters. The forecast for Hawaiian waters within 40 nautical miles, including the channels. Today, south-southeast winds 7 to 10 knots to Kauai, east-southeast 15 to 20 knots elsewhere. Seas 6 to 8 feet. Wave detail, east-southeast 4 feet at 5 seconds, northwest 4 feet at 11 seconds and south 3 feet at 16 seconds. Isolated showers. Tonight, east winds 15 to 20 knots. Seas 6 to 8 feet. Wave detail, east 4 feet at 6 seconds, north-northwest 4 feet at 11 seconds and south 3 feet at 15 seconds. Scattered showers. Saturday, east winds 15 to 20 knots. Seas 6 to 8 feet. Wave detail, east-northeast 4 feet at 6 seconds, north-northwest 4 feet at 18 seconds and south 3 feet at 20 seconds. Scattered showers. Saturday night, east winds 10 to 15 knots. Seas 5 to 8 feet. Wave detail, east 3 feet at 4 seconds, northwest 3 feet at 16 seconds and south 3 feet at 18 seconds. Scattered showers. Sunday, east winds 10 to 15 knots.

Saturday at 2 a.m. or 0900 UTC. The center of Tropical Storm Rachel was located near latitude 22.7 north, longitude 124.9 west, about 2109 miles east of Honolulu, about 1951 miles east northeast of Iloilo. Rachel is moving toward the northeast near 3 miles per hour. This general motion is expected to continue, with a significant increase in forward speed over the next couple of days. Maximum sustained winds are near 50 miles per hour with higher gusts. Little change in strength is forecast during the next 48 hours. Tropical storm force winds extend outward up to 105 miles from the center. The estimated minimum central pressure is 994 millibars, 29.36 inches. 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The current time is 4:09 a.m. Hawaii Aleutian Standard Time. Showers will continue to decrease in coverage and intensity today. South-southeast winds continue today and then easterly trades build back in this weekend and into next week. This will be a drier trade wind pattern, but windward and Malakwa showers should return in the overnight to early morning hours. Here's your Maui community forecast. Issued Friday at 3:09 a.m. Today, mostly sunny. Isolated showers windward. Scattered showers leeward. Highs 81 to 86 and 73 to 78 upcountry. Southeast winds, around 15 miles per hour. Tonight, mostly clear. Leeward, isolated showers in the evening. Windward, isolated showers. Breezy. Low 68 to 74 and 54 to 60 upcountry. East winds 15 to 25 miles per hour. Saturday, mostly clear. Breezy. Highs 81 to 86, lows 67 to 73. Upcountry, highs 72 to 78, lows 51 to 57. East winds 15 to 25 miles per hour. Sunday, mostly clear. Isolated showers windward. Highs 80 to 85, lows 66 to 72. Upcountry, highs 72 to 78, lows 51 to 57. Northeast winds, around 15 miles per hour. Columbus Day, mostly clear. Isolated showers windward. Highs 81 to 86, lows 67 to 73. Upcountry, highs 72 to 78, lows 52 to 58. Northeast winds, around 15 miles per hour. Tuesday, partly cloudy. Isolated showers. Highs 81 to 86, lows 67 to 73. Upcountry, highs 72 to 77, lows 52 to 58. East winds, around 15 miles per hour. Here are the forecast high and low temperatures for selected locations. Kahului, high 89, low 74. Hana, high 84, low 69. Haleakala Ranger Station, high 66, low 50. Kapalua, high 85, low 73. Molokai Airport, high 86, low 73. Lanai City, high 76, low 69. A tropical storm or hurricane warning is issued when conditions are expected in the specified area of the warning, usually within 36 hours. When a hurricane or tropical storm warning is issued, follow instructions issued by local emergency management officials. Leave immediately if ordered to do so. Complete preparation activities, such as boarding up windows and storing loose objects. Evacuate areas that might be affected by storm surge flooding. When evacuating, leave early. Utilize your family's disaster preparedness plan. Notify neighbors and a family member outside the warned area of your evacuation plans. Here's the forecast for Haleakala Summit. Issued at 3:11 a.m. Today, mostly sunny.

isolated showers in the morning, then scattered showers in the afternoon. Highs around 66 at the visitor center to around 70 at the summit. South winds up to 10 miles per hour in the morning, becoming light. Chance of rain 30%. Tonight, mostly clear with isolated showers. Lows 46 to 59. East winds up to 10 miles per hour. Chance of rain 20%. Saturday, sunny. Highs around 65 at the visitor center to around 70 at the summit. Northeast winds up to 15 miles per hour. Saturday night, mostly clear. Lows 44 to 56. Northeast winds 10 to 15 miles per hour. Sunrise this morning at Haleakala Summit, 6:13 a.m. Here's the forecast for the following county, Big Island, Hawaii. Today, mostly sunny. Isolated showers in the morning, then scattered showers in the afternoon. Highs 86 to 91. East winds, around 15 miles per hour. Tonight, windward, mostly cloudy, scattered showers. Leeward, mostly clear, isolated showers in the evening. Lows 72 to 77. Northeast winds 15 to 20 miles per hour. Saturday, mostly clear. Leeward, scattered showers during the day. Windward, isolated showers. Highs 83 to 88. Lows 72 to 77. Northeast winds 15 to 20 miles per hour. Sunday, mostly clear. Leeward, scattered showers during the day. Windward, isolated showers. Highs 82 to 87. Lows 71 to 76. Variable winds to 15 miles per hour. Columbus Day, mostly cloudy windward. Mostly clear leeward. Scattered showers. Highs 84 to 89. Lows 72 to 77. Variable winds to 15 miles per hour. Tuesday, windward, partly cloudy, scattered showers during the day, then isolated showers at night. Leeward, mostly clear, scattered showers during the day. Highs 84 to 89. Lows 73 to 78. Variable winds to 15 miles per hour. The ultraviolet index for noon October 9th in Honolulu is 10. This corresponds to a very high exposure level. At 4 a.m., at Kahului, light rain was reported with a temperature of 78 degrees. The relative humidity was 81% and the dew point was 72 degrees. The wind was south at 10 miles an hour. The barometric pressure 1,011.8 millibars, or 29.88 inches, and rising. At Molokaʻi Airport, light rain and fog were observed, and the temperature was 74. At Lanai City, fog was reported, with a temperature of 73 degrees. At Kapalua, under a cloudy sky, the temperature was 79. At Hilo, there was light rain, and the temperature was 76. At Kona, it was cloudy, with a temperature of 81 degrees. At Bradshaw, under a clear sky, the temperature was 56. At Honolulu, under a partly cloudy sky, the temperature was 75 degrees. At Lihue, it was clear, with a temperature of 71. Here are the buoy reports at 4 a.m. Wind speeds are in knots. Buoy 51101, south at 8, 9 feet, 11 seconds. Buoy 51000, southeast at 16, 7 feet, 11 seconds. Buoy 2, southeast at 4, 5 feet, 13 seconds. Buoy 3, southeast at 8, 7 feet, 11 seconds. Buoy 4, wind north at 2. Kahului Harbor, south at 8. Uvela buoy, 6 feet, 11 seconds. Buoy data provided by the National Weather Service and the Pacific Islands Ocean Observing System. Here are some wind observations at 3 a.m. Wind speeds are in knots. Kahului south at 5,

Carter Louis Harbor southwest at 6. Makapurlapai southwest at 5, gusting to 10. Kona south at 11. Hilo southwest at 4. The synopsis for Hawaiian coastal waters. A low pressure system northwest of the Hawaiian Islands produces moderate to fresh south to southeast winds and enhanced showers that begin to wane today. Trade winds nosing from the east this weekend and early next week for the eastern portions of Hawaiian waters, but a trough west of the area keeps winds light across the western waters. The forecast for Hawaiian waters within 40 nautical miles, including the channels. Today, south-southeast winds 7 to 10 knots to Kauai, east-southeast 15 to 20 knots elsewhere. Sea 6 to 8 feet. Wave detail, east-southeast 4 feet at 5 seconds, northwest 4 feet at 11 seconds and south 3 feet at 16 seconds. Isolated showers. Tonight, east winds 15 to 20 knots. Sea 6 to 8 feet. Wave detail, east 4 feet at 6 seconds, north-northwest 4 feet at 11 seconds and south 3 feet at 15 seconds. Scattered showers. Saturday, east winds 15 to 20 knots. Sea 6 to 8 feet. Wave detail, east-northeast 4 feet at 6 seconds, north-northwest 4 feet at 18 seconds and south 3 feet at 20 seconds. Scattered showers. Saturday night, east winds 10 to 15 knots. Seas 5 to 8 feet. Wave detail, east 3 feet at 4 seconds, northwest 3 feet at 16 seconds and south 3 feet at 18 seconds. Scattered showers. Sunday, east winds 10 to 15 knots. Seas 5 to 7 feet. Isolated showers. Sunday night through Tuesday, east-northeast to east winds 10 to 15 knots. Seas 5 to 7 feet. Isolated to scattered showers. More detailed information is available on our webpage at weather.gov/Hawaii. Issued at 3:19 a.m. Tides for Kahului. Low tide at 7:32 a.m. of 0.5 feet. High tide at 1:28 p.m. of 2.3 feet. Tides for Kihei and Ma'awai Bay. High tide at 3:35 a.m. of 2.1 feet. Low tide at 8:51 a.m. of 0.3 feet. Tides for Kona. Low tide at 8:51 a.m. of 0.3 feet. High tide at 2:47 p.m. of 1.9 feet. Sunrise this morning at Kahului, 6:20 a.m. Sunset Friday, 6:07 p.m. Sunrise this morning at Haleakala Summit, 6:13 a.m. Sunrise this morning at Kona, 6:17 a.m. Sunset Friday, 6:06 p.m. Issued at 3:03 a.m. The surf forecast for Maui. North-facing shores 5 to 7 feet today. 4 to 6 feet Saturday. West-facing shores 2 to 4 feet through Saturday. South-facing shores 6 to 8 feet today. 5 to 7 feet Saturday. East-facing shores 1 to 3 feet today. 2 to 4 feet Saturday. At 2 a.m., or 0900 UTC, the center of Tropical Storm Rachel was located near latitude 22.7 north, longitude 124.9 west. About 2109 miles east of Honolulu. About 1951 miles east northeast of Hilo. Rachel is moving toward the northeast near 3 miles per hour. This general motion is expected to continue, with a significant increase in forward speed over the next couple of days. Maximum sustained winds are near 50 miles per hour with higher gusts. Little change in strength is forecast during the next 48 hours. Tropical storm force winds extend outward up to 105 miles from the center. The estimated minimum central pressure is 994 millibars, 29.36 inches. 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The current time is 4:23 a.m. Hawaii.

in standard time. Showers will continue to decrease in coverage and intensity today. South-southeast winds continue today, and then easterly trades build back in this weekend and into next week. This will be a drier trade wind pattern, but windward and mountainous showers should return in the overnight to early morning hours. Here's your Montgomery community forecast. Issued Friday at 3:09 a.m. Today, mostly sunny. Isolated showers windward. Scattered showers leeward. Highs 81 to 86 and 73 to 78 upcountry. Southeast winds around 15 miles per hour. Tonight, mostly clear. Leeward, isolated showers in the evening. Windward, isolated showers. Breezy. Low 68 to 74 and 54 to 60 upcountry. East winds 15 to 25 miles per hour. Saturday, mostly clear. Breezy. Highs 81 to 86, lows 67 to 73. Upcountry, highs 72 to 78, lows 51 to 57. East winds 15 to 25 miles per hour. Sunday, mostly clear. Isolated showers windward. Highs 80 to 85, lows 66 to 72. Upcountry, highs 72 to 78, lows 51 to 57. Northeast winds, around 15 miles per hour. Columbus Day, mostly clear. Isolated showers windward. Highs 81 to 86, lows 67 to 73. Upcountry, highs 72 to 78, lows 52 to 58. Northeast winds, around 15 miles per hour. Tuesday, partly cloudy. Isolated showers. Highs 81 to 86, lows 67 to 73. Upcountry, highs 72 to 77, lows 52 to 58. East winds, around 15 miles per hour. Here are the forecast high and low temperatures for selected locations. Kahului, high 89, low 74. Hana, high 84, low 69. Haleakala Ranger Station, high 66, low 50. Kapalua, high 85, low 73. Molokati Airport, high 86, low 73. Lanari City, high 76, low 69. Here's the forecast for Haleakala Summit. Issued at 3:11 a.m. Today, mostly sunny. Isolated showers in the morning, then scattered showers in the afternoon. Highs around 66 at the visitor center to around 70 at the summit. South winds up to 10 miles per hour in the morning, becoming light. Chance of rain 30%. Tonight, mostly clear with isolated showers. Lows 46 to 59. East winds up to 10 miles per hour. Chance of rain 20%. Saturday, sunny. Highs around 65 at the visitor center to around 70 at the summit. Northeast winds up to 15 miles per hour. Saturday night, mostly clear. Lows 44 to 56. Northeast winds 10 to 15 miles per hour. Sunrise this morning at Haleakala Summit, 6:13 a.m. Here's the forecast for the following county, Big Island, Hawaii. Today, mostly sunny. Isolated showers in the morning, then scattered showers in the afternoon. Highs 86 to 91. East winds, around 15 miles per hour. Tonight, windward, mostly cloudy, scattered showers. Leeward, mostly clear, isolated showers in the evening. Lows 72 to 77. Northeast winds 15 to 20 miles per hour. Saturday, mostly clear. Leeward, scattered showers during the day. Windward, isolated showers. Highs 83 to 88. Lows 72 to 77. Northeast winds 15 to 20 miles per hour. Sunday, mostly clear. Leeward, scattered showers during the day. Windward,

isolated showers. Highs 82 to 87. Lows 71 to 76. Variable winds to 15 miles per hour. Columbus Day, mostly cloudy windward. Mostly clear leeward. Scattered showers. Highs 84 to 89. Lows 72 to 77. Variable winds to 15 miles per hour. Tuesday, windward, partly cloudy, scattered showers during the day, then isolated showers at night. Leeward, mostly clear, scattered showers during the day. Highs 84 to 89. Lows 73 to 78. Variable winds to 15 miles per hour. The ultraviolet index for noon October 9th in Honolulu is 10. This corresponds to a very high exposure level. At 4 a.m., at Kahului, light rain was reported with a temperature of 78 degrees. The relative humidity was 81% and the dew point was 72 degrees. The wind was south at 10 miles an hour. The barometric pressure 1,011.8 millibars or 29.88 inches and rising. At Molokai Airport, light rain and fog were observed and the temperature was 74. At Lanai City, fog was reported with a temperature of 73 degrees. At Kapalua, under a cloudy sky, the temperature was 79. At Hilo, there was light rain and the temperature was 76. At Kona, it was cloudy with a temperature of 81 degrees. At Bradshaw, under a clear sky, the temperature was 56. At Honolulu, under a partly cloudy sky, the temperature was 75 degrees. At Lihue, it was clear, with a temperature of 71. Here are the buoy reports at 4 a.m. Wind speeds are in knots. Buoy 51101, south at 8, 9 feet, 11 seconds. Buoy 51000, southeast at 16, 7 feet, 11 seconds. Buoy 2, southeast at 4, 5 feet, 13 seconds. Buoy 3, southeast at 8, 7 feet, 11 seconds. Buoy 4, wind north at 2. Kahului Harbor, south at 8. Kauvela Buoy, 6 feet, 11 seconds. Buoy data provided by the National Weather Service and the Pacific Islands Ocean Observing System. Hurricanes not only pack high winds, but can also cause torrential rains that lead to flash flooding and abnormally high waves and storm surge. These phenomena, known as the triple threat, can pose a serious threat to life and property. Taken together, they are capable of inflicting a large loss of life and widespread destruction. When forming a disaster preparedness plan, consider each factor and how it could affect your family and property. In 1992, Hurricane Iniki's high waves and storm surge devastated the south shore of Kauai to elevations over 20 feet above sea level. As a hurricane nears the coastline, rapidly rising water levels from wind-driven waves and storm surge will inundate coastal areas, erode beaches, and pound and undermine waterfront structures and roadways. Having a family disaster preparedness plan in place now will not only save time in an emergency, it could save your life. 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The current time is 4:32 a.m. Hawaii Aleutian Standard Time. Showers will continue to decrease in coverage and intensity today. South-southeast winds continue today and then easterly trades build back in this weekend and into next week. This will be a drier trade wind pattern, but windward and Mauna showers should return in the overnight to early morning hours. Here's your Maui community forecast. Issued Friday at 3:09 a.m. Today, mostly sunny. Isolated showers windward. Scattered showers leeward. Highs 81 to 86 and 73 to 78 upcountry. Southeast winds around 15 miles per hour. Tonight, mostly 1 to 86 and 73 to 78 upcountry.
southeast winds, around 15 miles per hour. Tonight, mostly clear. Leeward, isolated showers in the evening. Windward, isolated showers. Breezy. Low 68 to 74 and 54 to 60 upcountry. East winds 15 to 25 miles per hour. Saturday, mostly clear. Breezy. Highs 81 to 86, lows 67 to 73. Upcountry, highs 72 to 78, lows 51 to 57. East winds 15 to 25 miles per hour. Sunday, mostly clear. Isolated showers windward. Highs 80 to 85, lows 66 to 72. Upcountry, highs 72 to 78, lows 51 to 57. Northeast winds, around 15 miles per hour. Columbus Day, mostly clear. Isolated showers windward. Highs 81 to 86, lows 67 to 73. Upcountry, highs 72 to 78, lows 52 to 58. Northeast winds, around 15 miles per hour. Tuesday, partly cloudy. Isolated showers. Highs 81 to 86, lows 67 to 73. Upcountry, highs 72 to 77, lows 52 to 58. East winds, around 15 miles per hour. Here are the forecast high and low temperatures for selected locations. Kahului, high 89, low 74. Hana, high 84, low 69. Palanca Law Ranger Station, high 66, low 50. Kapalua, high 85, low 73. Molokati Airport, high 86, low 73. Lanai City, high 76, low 69. Here's the forecast for Palanca Law Summit. Issued at 3:11 a.m. Today, mostly sunny. Isolated showers in the morning, then scattered showers in the afternoon. Highs around 66 at the visitor center to around 70 at the summit. South winds up to 10 miles per hour in the morning, becoming light. Chance of rain 30%. Tonight, mostly clear with isolated showers. Lows 46 to 59. East winds up to 10 miles per hour. Chance of rain 20%. Saturday, sunny. Highs around 65 at the visitor center to around 70 at the summit. Northeast winds up to 15 miles per hour. Saturday night, mostly clear. Lows 44 to 56. Northeast winds 10 to 15 miles per hour. Sunrise this morning at Haleakala Law Summit, 6:13 a.m. Here's the forecast for the following county, Big Island, Hawaii. Today, mostly sunny. Isolated showers in the morning, then scattered showers in the afternoon. Highs 86 to 91. East winds, around 15 miles per hour. Tonight, windward, mostly cloudy, scattered showers. Leeward, mostly clear, isolated showers in the evening. Lows 72 to 77. Northeast winds 15 to 20 miles per hour. Saturday, mostly clear. Leeward, scattered showers during the day. Windward, isolated showers. Highs 83 to 88. Lows 72 to 77. Northeast winds 15 to 20 miles per hour. Sunday, mostly clear. Leeward, scattered showers during the day. Windward, isolated showers. Highs 82 to 87. Lows 71 to 76. Variable winds to 15 miles per hour. Columbus Day, mostly cloudy windward. Mostly clear leeward. Scattered showers. Highs 84 to 89. Lows 72 to 77. Variable winds to 15 miles per hour. Tuesday, windward, partly cloudy, scattered showers during the day, then isolated showers at night. Leeward, mostly clear, scattered showers during the day.

Highs 84 to 89. Lows 73 to 78. Variable winds to 15 miles per hour. The ultraviolet index for noon October 9th in Honolulu is 10. This corresponds to a very high exposure level. At 4 a.m., at Kahului, light rain was reported with a temperature of 78 degrees. The relative humidity was 81% and the dew point was 72 degrees. The wind was south at 10 miles an hour. The barometric pressure 1,011.8 millibars or 29.88 inches and rising. At Molokaʻi Airport, light rain and fog were observed and the temperature was 74. At Lanai City, fog was reported with a temperature of 73 degrees. At Kapalua, under a cloudy sky, the temperature was 79. At Hilo, under a cloudy sky, the temperature was 76. At Kona, it was cloudy, with a temperature of 81 degrees. At Bradshaw, under a clear sky, the temperature was 56. At Honolulu, under a partly cloudy sky, the temperature was 75 degrees. At Lihue, it was clear, with a temperature of 71. Here are the buoy reports at 4 a.m. Wind speeds are in knots. Buoy 51101, wind south at 8. Buoy 51000, wind southeast at 16. Buoy 2, wind east at 6. Buoy 3, wind southeast at 8. Buoy 4, wind east at 12. Kahului Harbor, south at 6. Fa'uvela Buoy, 5 feet, 12 seconds. Buoy data provided by the National Weather Service and the Pacific Islands Ocean Observing System. Here are some wind observations at 4 a.m. Wind speeds are in knots. Kahului south at 9. Kahului Harbor southwest at 7. Makapulapai southwest at 3. Kona south at 7. Hilo southwest at 3. The synopsis for Hawaiian coastal waters. A low pressure system northwest of the Hawaiian Islands produces moderate to fresh south to southeast winds and enhanced showers that begin to wane today. Trade winds nosing from the east this weekend and early next week for the eastern portions of Hawaiian waters, but a trough west of the area keeps winds light across the western waters. The forecast for Hawaiian waters within 40 nautical miles, including the channels. Today, south-southeast winds 7 to 10 knots to Kauai, east-southeast 15 to 20 knots elsewhere. Seas 6 to 8 feet. Wave detail, east-southeast 4 feet at 5 seconds, northwest 4 feet at 11 seconds and south 3 feet at 16 seconds. Isolated showers. Tonight, east winds 15 to 20 knots. Seas 6 to 8 feet. Wave detail, east 4 feet at 6 seconds, north-northwest 4 feet at 11 seconds and south 3 feet at 15 seconds. Scattered showers. Saturday, east winds 15 to 20 knots. Seas 6 to 8 feet. Wave detail, east-northeast 4 feet at 6 seconds, north-northwest 4 feet at 18 seconds and south 3 feet at 20 seconds. Scattered showers. Saturday night, east winds 10 to 15 knots. Seas 5 to 8 feet. Wave detail, east 3 feet at 4 seconds, northwest 3 feet at 16 seconds and south 3 feet at 18 seconds. Scattered showers. Sunday, east winds 10 to 15 knots. Seas 5 to 7 feet. Isolated showers. Sunday night through Tuesday, east-northeast to east winds 10 to 15 knots. Seas 5 to 7 feet. Isolated to scattered showers. More detailed information is available on our webpage at weather.gov/Hawaii. Issued at 3:03 a.m. The surf forecast for Maui. North-facing shores 5 to 7 feet today. 4 to 6 feet Saturday. West-facing shores 2 to 4 feet through Saturday. South-facing shores 6 to 8 feet today. 5 to 7 feet Saturday. East-facing shores 1 to 3 feet today.

4 feet Saturday. At 2 a.m., or 0900 UTC, the center of Tropical Storm Rachel was located near latitude 22.7 north, longitude 124.9 west, about 2109 miles east of Honolulu, about 1951 miles east northeast of Iolo. Rachel is moving toward the northeast near 3 miles per hour. This general motion is expected to continue, with a significant increase in forward speed over the next couple of days. Maximum sustained winds are near 50 miles per hour with higher gusts. Little change in strength is forecast during the next 48 hours. Tropical storm force winds extend outward up to 105 miles from the center. The estimated minimum central pressure is 994 millibars, 29.36 inches. 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The current time is 4:44 a.m. Hawaii Aleutian Standard Time. Showers will continue to decrease in coverage and intensity today. South-southeast winds continue today and then easterly trades build back in this weekend and into next week. This will be a drier trade wind pattern, but windward and Mauna showers should return in the overnight to early morning hours. Here's your Maui community forecast. Issued Friday at 3:09 a.m. Today, mostly sunny. Isolated showers windward. Scattered showers leeward. Highs 81 to 86 and 73 to 78 upcountry. Southeast winds, around 15 miles per hour. Tonight, mostly clear. Leeward, isolated showers in the evening. Windward, isolated showers. Breezy. Low 68 to 74 and 54 to 60 upcountry. East winds 15 to 25 miles per hour. Saturday, mostly clear. Breezy. Highs 81 to 86, lows 67 to 73. Upcountry, highs 72 to 78, lows 51 to 57. East winds 15 to 25 miles per hour. Sunday, mostly clear. Isolated showers windward. Highs 80 to 85, lows 66 to 72. Upcountry, highs 72 to 78, lows 51 to 57. Northeast winds, around 15 miles per hour. Columbus Day, mostly clear. Isolated showers windward. Highs 81 to 86, lows 67 to 73. Upcountry, highs 72 to 78, lows 52 to 58. Northeast winds, around 15 miles per hour. Tuesday, partly cloudy. Isolated showers. Highs 81 to 86, lows 67 to 73. Upcountry, highs 72 to 77, lows 52 to 58. East winds, around 15 miles per hour. Here are the forecast high and low temperatures for selected locations. Kahului, high 89, low 74. Hana, high 84, low 69. Haleakala Ranger Station, high 66, low 50. Kapalua, high 85, low 73. Molokai Airport, high 86, low 73. Lanai City, high 76, low 69. Here's the forecast for Haleakala Summit. Issued at 3:11 a.m. Today, mostly sunny. Isolated showers in the morning, then scattered showers in the afternoon. Highs around 66 at the visitor center to around 70 at the summit. South winds up to 10 miles per hour in the morning, becoming light. Chance of rain 30%. Tonight, mostly clear with isolated showers. Lows 46 to 59. East winds up to 10 miles per hour. Chance of rain 20%. Saturday, sunny. Highs around 65 at the visitor center to around 70 at the summit. Northeast winds up to 15 miles per hour. Saturday night, mostly clear.

Lows 24 to 56. Northeast winds 10 to 15 miles per hour. Sunrise this morning at Haleakala Summit, 6:13 a.m. Here's the forecast for the following county, Big Island, Hawaii. Today, mostly sunny. Isolated showers in the morning, then scattered showers in the afternoon. Highs 86 to 91. East winds, around 15 miles per hour. Tonight, windward, mostly cloudy, scattered showers. Leeward, mostly clear, isolated showers in the evening. Lows 72 to 77. Northeast winds 15 to 20 miles per hour. Saturday, mostly clear. Leeward, scattered showers during the day. Windward, isolated showers. Highs 83 to 88. Lows 72 to 77. Northeast winds 15 to 20 miles per hour. Sunday, mostly clear. Leeward, scattered showers during the day. Windward, isolated showers. Highs 82 to 87. Lows 71 to 76. Variable winds to 15 miles per hour. Columbus Day, mostly cloudy windward. Mostly clear leeward. Scattered showers. Highs 84 to 89. Lows 72 to 77. Variable winds to 15 miles per hour. Tuesday, windward, partly cloudy, scattered showers during the day, then isolated showers at night. Leeward, mostly clear, scattered showers during the day. Highs 84 to 89. Lows 73 to 78. Variable winds to 15 miles per hour. Issued at 3:19 a.m. Tides for Kahului. Low tide at 7:32 a.m. of 0.5 feet. High tide at 1:28 p.m. of 2.3 feet. Tides for Kihei and Ma'awai Bay. High tide at 3:35 a.m. of 2.1 feet. Low tide at 8:51 a.m. of 0.3 feet. Tides for Kona. Low tide at 8:51 a.m. of 0.3 feet. High tide at 2:47 p.m. of 1.9 feet. Sunrise this morning at Kahului, 6:20 a.m. Sunset Friday, 6:07 p.m. Sunrise this morning at Haleakala Summit, 6:13 a.m. Sunrise this morning at Kona, 6:17 a.m. Sunset Friday, 6:06 p.m. The ultraviolet index for noon October 9th in Honolulu is 10. This corresponds to a very high exposure level. At 4 a.m., at Kahului, light rain was reported with a temperature of 78 degrees. The relative humidity was 81% and the dew point was 72 degrees. The wind was south at 10 miles an hour. The barometric pressure 1,011.8 millibars or 29.88 inches and rising. At Molokaʻi Airport, light rain and fog were observed and the temperature was 74. At Lanai City, fog was reported with a temperature of 73 degrees. At Kapalua, under a cloudy sky, the temperature was 79. At Hilo, under a cloudy sky, the temperature was 76. At Kona, it was cloudy with a temperature of 81 degrees. At Bradshaw, under a clear sky, the temperature was 56. At Honolulu, under a partly cloudy sky, the temperature was 75 degrees. At Lihue, it was clear, with a temperature of 71. Here are the buoy reports at 4 a.m. Wind speeds are in knots. Buoy 51101, wind south at 8. Buoy 51000, wind southeast at 16. Buoy 2, wind east at 6. Buoy 3, wind southeast at 8. Buoy 4, wind east at 12. Kahului Harbor, south at 6. Kauvala Buoy, 5 feet, 12 seconds. Buoy data provided by the National Weather Service and the Pacific Islands Ocean Observing System. Here are some wind observations at 4 a.m.

leads are in knots. Kahului South at 9. Kahului Harbor Southwest at 7. Makapurlapai Southwest at 3. Kona South at 7. Hilo Southwest at 3. The synopsis for Hawaiian coastal waters. A low pressure system northwest of the Hawaiian Islands produces moderate to fresh south to southeast winds and enhanced showers that begin to wane today. Trade winds nosen from the east this weekend and early next week for the eastern portions of Hawaiian waters, but a trough west of the area keeps winds light across the western waters. The forecast for Hawaiian waters within 40 nautical miles, including the channels. Today, south-southeast winds 7 to 10 knots to Kauai, east-southeast 15 to 20 knots elsewhere. Seas 6 to 8 feet. Wave detail, east-southeast 4 feet at 5 seconds, northwest 4 feet at 11 seconds and south 3 feet at 16 seconds. Isolated showers. Tonight, east winds 15 to 20 knots. Seas 6 to 8 feet. Wave detail, east 4 feet at 6 seconds, north-northwest 4 feet at 11 seconds and south 3 feet at 15 seconds. Scattered showers. Saturday, east winds 15 to 20 knots. Seas 6 to 8 feet. Wave detail, east-northeast 4 feet at 6 seconds, north-northwest 4 feet at 18 seconds and south 3 feet at 20 seconds. Scattered showers. Saturday night, east winds 10 to 15 knots. Seas 5 to 8 feet. Wave detail, east 3 feet at 4 seconds, northwest 3 feet at 16 seconds and south 3 feet at 18 seconds. Scattered showers. Sunday, east winds 10 to 15 knots. Seas 5 to 7 feet. Isolated showers. Sunday night through Tuesday, east-northeast to east winds 10 to 15 knots. Seas 5 to 7 feet. Isolated to scattered showers. More detailed information is available on our webpage at weather.gov/Hawaii. Issued at 3:03 a.m. The surf forecast for Maui. North-facing shores 5 to 7 feet today. 4 to 6 feet Saturday. West-facing shores 2 to 4 feet through Saturday. South-facing shores 6 to 8 feet today. 5 to 7 feet Saturday. East-facing shores 1 to 3 feet today. 2 to 4 feet Saturday. At 2 a.m., or 0900 UTC, the center of Tropical Storm Rachel was located near latitude 22.7 north, longitude 124.9 west. About 2109 miles east of Honolulu. About 1951 miles east northeast of Iolo. Rachel is moving toward the northeast near 3 miles per hour. This general motion is expected to continue, with a significant increase in forward speed over the next couple of days. Maximum sustained winds are near 50 miles per hour with higher gusts. Little change in strength is forecast during the next 48 hours. Tropical storm force winds extend outward up to 105 miles from the center. The estimated minimum central pressure is 994 millibars, 29.36 inches. 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The current time is 4:57 a.m. Hawaii Aleutian Standard Time. Showers will continue to decrease in coverage and intensity today. South-southeast winds continue today and then easterly trades build back in this weekend and into next week. This will be a drier trade wind pattern, but windward and Mauna showers should return in the overnight to early morning hours. Here's your Maui community forecast. Issued Friday at 3:09 a.m. Today, mostly sunny. Isolated showers windward. Scattered showers leeward. Highs 81 to 86 and 73 to 78 upcountry. Southeast winds, around 15 miles per hour. Tonight, mostly clear. Leeward, isolated showers in the evening. Windward, isolated showers.

068 to 74 and 54 to 60 upcountry. East winds 15 to 25 miles per hour. Saturday, mostly clear. Breezy. Highs 81 to 86, lows 67 to 73. Upcountry, highs 72 to 78, lows 51 to 57. East winds 15 to 25 miles per hour. Sunday, mostly clear. Isolated showers windward. Highs 80 to 85, lows 66 to 72. Upcountry, highs 72 to 78, lows 51 to 57. Northeast winds, around 15 miles per hour. Columbus Day, mostly clear. Isolated showers windward. Highs 81 to 86, lows 67 to 73. Upcountry, highs 72 to 78, lows 52 to 58. Northeast winds, around 15 miles per hour. Tuesday, partly cloudy. Isolated showers. Highs 81 to 86, lows 67 to 73. Upcountry, highs 72 to 77, lows 52 to 58. East winds, around 15 miles per hour. Here are the forecast high and low temperatures for selected locations. Kahului, high 89, low 74. Hana, high 84, low 69. Haleakala Ranger Station, high 66, low 50. Kapalua, high 85, low 73. Molokati Airport, high 86, low 73. Lanari City, high 76, low 69. Here's the forecast for Haleakala Summit. Issued at 3:11 a.m. Today, mostly sunny. Isolated showers in the morning, then scattered showers in the afternoon. Highs around 66 at the visitor center to around 70 at the summit. South winds up to 10 miles per hour in the morning, becoming light. Chance of rain 30%. Tonight, mostly clear with isolated showers. Lows 46 to 59. East winds up to 10 miles per hour. Chance of rain 20%. Saturday, sunny. Highs around 65 at the visitor center to around 70 at the summit. Northeast winds up to 15 miles per hour. Saturday night, mostly clear. Lows 44 to 56. Northeast winds 10 to 15 miles per hour. Sunrise this morning at Haleakala Summit, 6:13 a.m. Here's the forecast for the following county, Big Island, Hawaii. Today, mostly sunny. Isolated showers in the morning, then scattered showers in the afternoon. Highs 86 to 91. East winds, around 15 miles per hour. Tonight, windward, mostly cloudy, scattered showers. Leeward, mostly clear, isolated showers in the evening. Lows 72 to 77. Northeast winds 15 to 20 miles per hour. Saturday, mostly clear. Leeward, scattered showers during the day. Windward, isolated showers. Highs 83 to 88. Lows 72 to 77. Northeast winds 15 to 20 miles per hour. Sunday, mostly clear. Leeward, scattered showers during the day. Windward, isolated showers. Highs 82 to 87. Lows 71 to 76. Variable winds to 15 miles per hour. Columbus Day, mostly cloudy windward. Mostly clear leeward. Scattered showers. Highs 84 to 89. Lows 72 to 77. Variable winds to 15 miles per hour. Tuesday, windward, partly cloudy, scattered showers during the day, then isolated showers at night. Leeward, mostly clear, scattered showers during the day. Highs 84 to 89. Lows 73 to 78. Variable winds to 15 miles per hour. The ultraviolet index for noon October 9th in Honolulu is 10.

This corresponds to a very high exposure level. At 4 a.m. at Kahului, light rain was reported with a temperature of 78 degrees. The relative humidity was 81% and the dew point was 72 degrees. The wind was south at 10 miles an hour. The barometric pressure 1,011.8 millibars or 29.88 inches and rising. At Molokhotla Airport, light rain and fog were observed and the temperature was 74. At Lanari City, fog was reported with a temperature of 73 degrees. At Kapalua, under a cloudy sky, the temperature was 79. At Hilo, under a cloudy sky, the temperature was 76. At Kona, it was cloudy, with a temperature of 81 degrees. At Bradshaw, under a clear sky, the temperature was 56. At Honolulu, under a partly cloudy sky, the temperature was 75 degrees. At Lihue, it was clear, with a temperature of 71. Here are the buoy reports at 4 a.m. Wind speeds are in knots. Buoy 51101, wind south at 8. Buoy 51000, wind southeast at 16. Buoy 2, wind east at 6. Buoy 3, wind southeast at 8. Buoy 4, wind east at 12. Kahului Harbor, south at 6. Luvela buoy, 5 feet, 12 seconds. Buoy data provided by the National Weather Service and the Pacific Islands Ocean Observing System. Here are some wind observations at 4 a.m. Wind speeds are in knots. Kahului south at 9. Kahului Harbor southwest at 7. Makapulapai southwest at 3. Kona south at 7. Lilo southwest at 3. The synopsis for Hawaiian coastal waters. A low-pressure system northwest of the Hawaiian Islands produces moderate to fresh south to southeast winds and enhanced showers that begin to wane today. Trade winds nosing from the east this weekend and early next week for the eastern portions of Hawaiian waters, but a trough west of the area keeps winds light across the western waters. The forecast for Hawaiian waters within 40 nautical miles, including the channels. Today, south-southeast winds 7 to 10 knots to Kauai, east-southeast 15 to 20 knots elsewhere. Seas 6 to 8 feet. Wave detail, east-southeast 4 feet at 5 seconds, northwest 4 feet at 11 seconds and south 3 feet at 16 seconds. Isolated showers. Tonight, east winds 15 to 20 knots. Seas 6 to 8 feet. Wave detail, east 4 feet at 6 seconds, north-northwest 4 feet at 11 seconds and south 3 feet at 15 seconds. Scattered showers. Saturday, east winds 15 to 20 knots. Seas 6 to 8 feet. Wave detail, east-northeast 4 feet at 6 seconds, north-northwest 4 feet at 18 seconds and south 3 feet at 20 seconds. Scattered showers. Saturday night, east winds 10 to 15 knots. Seas 5 to 8 feet. Wave detail, east 3 feet at 4 seconds, northwest 3 feet at 16 seconds and south 3 feet at 18 seconds. Scattered showers. Sunday, east winds 10 to 15 knots. Seas 5 to 7 feet. Isolated showers. Sunday night through Tuesday, east-northeast to east winds 10 to 15 knots. Seas 5 to 7 feet. Isolated to scattered showers. More detailed information is available on our webpage at weather.gov/Hawaii. Issued at 3:03 a.m. The surf forecast for Maui. North-facing shores 5 to 7 feet today. 4 to 6 feet Saturday. West-facing shores 2 to 4 feet through Saturday. South-facing shores 6 to 8 feet today. 5 to 7 feet Saturday. East-facing shores 1 to 3 feet today. 2 to 4 feet Saturday. At 8 a.m., Oregon, 1500 UTC, the center of Tropical Storm Rachel was located near latitude 22.8 north, longitude 124.6 west.

tropical storm force winds extend outward up to 80 miles from the center. The estimated minimum central pressure is 994 millibars, 29.36 inches. 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The current time is 5:09 a.m. Hawaii Aleutian Standard Time. Showers will continue to decrease in coverage and intensity today. South-southeast winds continue today and then easterly trades build back in this weekend and into next week. This will be a drier trade wind pattern, but windward and mountainous showers should return in the overnight to early morning hours. Here's your Maui community forecast. Issued Friday at 3:09 a.m. Today, mostly sunny. Isolated showers windward. Scattered showers leeward. Highs 81 to 86 and 73 to 78 upcountry. Southeast winds, around 15 miles per hour. Tonight, mostly clear. Leeward, isolated showers in the evening. Windward, isolated showers. Breezy. Low 68 to 74 and 54 to 60 upcountry. East winds 15 to 25 miles per hour. Saturday, mostly clear. Breezy. Highs 81 to 86, low 67 to 73. Upcountry, highs 72 to 78, lows 51 to 57. East winds 15 to 25 miles per hour. Sunday, mostly clear. Isolated showers windward. Highs 80 to 85, lows 66 to 72. Upcountry, highs 72 to 78, lows 51 to 57. Northeast winds, around 15 miles per hour. Columbus Day, mostly clear. Isolated showers windward. Highs 81 to 86, lows 67 to 73. Upcountry, highs 72 to 78, lows 52 to 58. Northeast winds, around 15 miles per hour. Tuesday, partly cloudy. Isolated showers. Highs 81 to 86, lows 67 to 73. Upcountry, highs 72 to 77, lows 52 to 58. East winds, around 15 miles per hour. Here are the forecast high and low temperatures for selected locations. Kahului, high 89, low 74. Hana, high 84, low 69. Haleakala Ranger Station, high 66, low 50. Kapalua, high 85, low 73. Molokai Airport, high 86, low 73. Lanai City, high 76, low 69. A tropical storm or hurricane warning is issued when conditions are expected in the specified area of the warning, usually within 36 hours. When a hurricane or tropical storm warning is issued, follow instructions issued by local emergency management officials. Leave immediately if ordered to do so. Complete preparation activities, such as boarding up windows and storing loose objects. Evacuate areas that might be affected by storm surge flooding. When evacuating, leave early. Utilize your family's disaster preparedness plan. Notify neighbors and a family member outside the warned area of your evacuation plans. Here's the forecast for Haleakala Summit. Issued at 3:11 a.m. Today, mostly sunny. Isolated showers in the morning, then scattered showers in the afternoon. Highs around 66 at the visitor center to around 70 at the summit. South winds up to 10 miles per hour in the morning, becoming light. Chance of rain 30%. Tonight, mostly clear with isolated showers. Lows 46 to 59. East winds up to 10 miles per hour. Chance of rain 20%. Saturday, sunny. Highs around 65 at the visitor center to around 70 at the summit. Northeast winds up to 15 miles per hour. Saturday night, mostly clear.

lows 44 to 56. Northeast winds 10 to 15 miles per hour. Sunrise this morning at Haleakala Summit, 6:13 a.m. Here's the forecast for the following county, Big Island, Hawaii. Today, mostly sunny. Isolated showers in the morning, then scattered showers in the afternoon. Highs 86 to 91. East winds, around 15 miles per hour. Tonight, windward, mostly cloudy, scattered showers. Leeward, mostly clear, isolated showers in the evening. Lows 72 to 77. Northeast winds 15 to 20 miles per hour. Saturday, mostly clear. Leeward, scattered showers during the day. Windward, isolated showers. Highs 83 to 88. Lows 72 to 77. Northeast winds 15 to 20 miles per hour. Sunday, mostly clear. Leeward, scattered showers during the day. Windward, isolated showers. Highs 82 to 87. Lows 71 to 76. Variable winds to 15 miles per hour. Columbus Day, mostly cloudy windward. Mostly clear leeward. Scattered showers. Highs 84 to 89. Lows 72 to 77. Variable winds to 15 miles per hour. Tuesday, windward, partly cloudy, scattered showers during the day, then isolated showers at night. Leeward, mostly clear, scattered showers during the day. Highs 84 to 89. Lows 73 to 78. Variable winds to 15 miles per hour. The ultraviolet index for noon October 9th in Honolulu is 10. This corresponds to a very high exposure level. At 5 a.m., at Kahului, the sky was cloudy, with a temperature of 79 degrees. The relative humidity was 79%, and the dew point was 72 degrees. The wind was south, at 7 miles an hour. The barometric pressure was 29.90 inches, or 1,012.5 millibars, and rising. On Molokapi, Molokapi Airport was cloudy, with a temperature of 74. On Lanai, at Lanai City, rain and fog were observed, and the temperature was 72. Elsewhere on Maui, Kapalua, there was rain, the temperature was 77. Finally, on the Big Island, Liloa was cloudy, and 76 degrees. At Kona, it was cloudy, with a temperature of 81. Finally, on the Big Island, Bradshaw had fog and 55 degrees. On Oahu, at Honolulu, the sky was partly cloudy, and the temperature was 73. On Kauai, Lihue was clear, and the temperature was 71. Here are the buoy reports at 5 a.m. Wind speeds are in knots. Buoy 51101, south at 12, 9 feet, 11 seconds. Buoy 51000, southeast at 16, 7 feet, 6 seconds. Buoy 2, wind east at 6. Buoy 3, southeast at 8, 7 feet, 11 seconds. Buoy 4, northeast at 16, 6 feet, 12 seconds. Kahului Harbor, south at 6. Pauvela Buoy, 6 feet, 11 seconds. Buoy data provided by the National Weather Service and the Pacific Islands Ocean Observing System. Here are some wind observations at 4 a.m. Wind speeds are in knots. Kahului south at 9. Kahului Harbor southwest at 7. Makapulapai southwest at 3. Kona south at 7. Liloa southwest at 3. The synopsis for Hawaiian coastal waters. A low-pressure system northwest of the Hawaiian Islands produces moderate to fresh south to southeast winds and enhanced showers that begin to wane today. Trade winds nose in from the east this weekend and early next week for the eastern portions of Hawaiian waters, but a trough west of the area keeps winds light across the western waters. The forecast for Hawaiian waters within 40 nautical miles

including the channels. Today, south-southeast winds 7 to 10 knots to Kauai, east-southeast 15 to 20 knots elsewhere. Seas 6 to 8 feet. Wave detail, east-southeast 4 feet at 5 seconds, northwest 4 feet at 11 seconds and south 3 feet at 16 seconds. Isolated showers. Tonight, east winds 15 to 20 knots. Seas 6 to 8 feet. Wave detail, east 4 feet at 6 seconds, north-northwest 4 feet at 11 seconds and south 3 feet at 15 seconds. Scattered showers. Saturday, east winds 15 to 20 knots. Seas 6 to 8 feet. Wave detail, east-northeast 4 feet at 6 seconds, north-northwest 4 feet at 18 seconds and south 3 feet at 20 seconds. Scattered showers. Saturday night, east winds 10 to 15 knots. Seas 5 to 8 feet. Wave detail, east 3 feet at 4 seconds, northwest 3 feet at 16 seconds and south 3 feet at 18 seconds. Scattered showers. Sunday, east winds 10 to 15 knots. Seas 5 to 7 feet. Isolated showers. Sunday night through Tuesday, east northeast to east winds 10 to 15 knots. Seas 5 to 7 feet. Isolated to scattered showers. More detailed information is available on our webpage at weather.gov/Hawaii. Issued at 3:19 a.m. Tides for Kahului. Low tide at 7:32 a.m. of 0.5 feet. High tide at 1:28 p.m. of 2.3 feet. Tides for Kihei and Maui'i Bay. High tide at 3:35 a.m. of 2.1 feet. Low tide at 8:51 a.m. of 0.3 feet. Tides for Kona. Low tide at 8:51 a.m. of 0.3 feet. High tide at 2:47 p.m. of 1.9 feet. Sunrise this morning at Kahului, 6:20 a.m. Sunset Friday, 6:07 p.m. Sunrise this morning at Haleakala Summit, 6:13 a.m. Sunrise this morning at Kona, 6:17 a.m. Sunset Friday, 6:06 p.m. Issued at 3:03 a.m. The surf forecast for Maui. North-facing shores 5 to 7 feet today. 4 to 6 feet Saturday. West-facing shores 2 to 4 feet through Saturday. South-facing shores 6 to 8 feet today. 5 to 7 feet Saturday. East-facing shores 1 to 3 feet today. 2 to 4 feet Saturday. At 8 a.m., Oregon, 1500 UTC, the center of Tropical Storm Rachel was located near latitude 22.8 north, longitude 124.6 west. About 2127 miles east of Honolulu. About 1971 miles east northeast of Iolo. Rachel is moving toward the northeast near 5 miles per hour. A general northeast to north-northeast motion, with a significant increase in forward speed is expected over the next couple of days. On the forecast track, the center of Rachel is expected to approach the northern Baja California Peninsula or southern California late Saturday or early Sunday. Maximum sustained winds are near 50 miles per hour with higher gusts. Some strengthening is possible the next day or two, with rapid weakening forecast after the storm moves inland over the southwestern United States on Sunday. Tropical storm force winds extend outward up to 80 miles from the center. The estimated minimum central pressure is 994 millibars, 29.36 inches. 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The current time is 5:23 a.m. Hawaii Aleutian Standard Time. Showers will continue to decrease in coverage and intensity today. South-southeast winds continue today and then easterly trades build back in this weekend and into next week. This will be a drier trade wind pattern, but windward and Mauna showers should return in the overnight to early morning hours. Here's your Maui community forecast.

and Friday at 3:09 a.m. Today, mostly sunny. Isolated showers windward. Scattered showers leeward. Highs 81 to 86 and 73 to 78 upcountry. Southeast winds around 15 miles per hour. Tonight, mostly clear. Leeward, isolated showers in the evening. Windward, isolated showers. Breezy. Low 68 to 74 and 54 to 60 upcountry. East winds 15 to 25 miles per hour. Saturday, mostly clear. Breezy. Highs 81 to 86, low 67 to 73. Upcountry, highs 72 to 78, lows 51 to 57. East winds 15 to 25 miles per hour. Sunday, mostly clear. Isolated showers windward. Highs 80 to 85, lows 66 to 72. Upcountry, highs 72 to 78, lows 51 to 57. Northeast winds, around 15 miles per hour. Columbus Day, mostly clear. Isolated showers windward. Highs 81 to 86, lows 67 to 73. Upcountry, highs 72 to 78, lows 52 to 58. Northeast winds, around 15 miles per hour. Tuesday, partly cloudy. Isolated showers. Highs 81 to 86, lows 67 to 73. Upcountry, highs 72 to 77, lows 52 to 58. East winds, around 15 miles per hour. Here are the forecast high and low temperatures for selected locations. Kahului, high 89, low 74. Hana, high 84, low 69. Haleakala Ranger Station, high 66, low 50. Kapalua, high 85, low 73. Molokati Airport, high 86, low 73. Lanari City, high 76, low 69. Here's the forecast for Haleakala Summit. Issued at 3:11 a.m. Today, mostly sunny. Isolated showers in the morning, then scattered showers in the afternoon. Highs around 66 at the visitor center to around 70 at the summit. South winds up to 10 miles per hour in the morning, becoming light. Chance of rain 30%. Tonight, mostly clear with isolated showers. Lows 46 to 59. East winds up to 10 miles per hour. Chance of rain 20%. Saturday, sunny. Highs around 65 at the visitor center to around 70 at the summit. Northeast winds up to 15 miles per hour. Saturday night, mostly clear. Lows 44 to 56. Northeast winds 10 to 15 miles per hour. Sunrise this morning at Haleakala Summit, 6:13 a.m. Here's the forecast for the following county, Big Island, Hawaii. Today, mostly sunny. Isolated showers in the morning, then scattered showers in the afternoon. Highs 86 to 91. East winds, around 15 miles per hour. Tonight, windward, mostly cloudy, scattered showers. Leeward, mostly clear, isolated showers in the evening. Lows 72 to 77. Northeast winds 15 to 20 miles per hour. Saturday, mostly clear. Leeward, scattered showers during the day. Windward, isolated showers. Highs 83 to 88. Lows 72 to 77. Northeast winds 15 to 20 miles per hour. Sunday, mostly clear. Leeward, scattered showers during the day. Windward, isolated showers. Highs 82 to 87. Lows 71 to 76. Variable winds to 15 miles per hour. Columbus Day, mostly cloudy windward. Mostly clear leeward. Scattered showers. Highs 84 to 89. Lows 72 to 77. Variable

times to 15 miles per hour. Tuesday, windward, partly cloudy, scattered showers during the day, then isolated showers at night. Leeward, mostly clear, scattered showers during the day. Highs 84 to 89. Lows 73 to 78. Variable winds to 15 miles per hour. The ultraviolet index for noon October 9th in Honolulu is 10. This corresponds to a very high exposure level. At 5 a.m., at Kahului, the sky was cloudy, with a temperature of 79 degrees. The relative humidity was 79%, and the dew point was 72 degrees. The wind was south, at 7 miles an hour. The barometric pressure was 29.90 inches, or 1,012.5 millibars, and rising. On Molokati, Molokati Airport was cloudy, with a temperature of 74. On Lanari, at Lanari City, rain and fog were observed, and the temperature was 72. Elsewhere on Maui, Kapalua, there was rain, the temperature was 77. Finally, on the Big Island, Hilo was cloudy, and 76 degrees. At Kona, it was cloudy, with a temperature of 81. Finally, on the Big Island, Bradshaw had fog and 55 degrees. On Oahu, at Honolulu, the sky was partly cloudy, and the temperature was 73. On Kauai, Lihue was clear, and the temperature was 71. Here are the buoy reports at 5 a.m. Wind speeds are in knots. Buoy 51101, south at 12, 9 feet, 11 seconds. Buoy 51000, southeast at 16, 7 feet, 6 seconds. Buoy 2, wind east at 6. Buoy 3, southeast at 8, 7 feet, 11 seconds. Buoy 4, northeast at 16, 6 feet, 12 seconds. Kahului Harbor, south at 6. Puʻuvela Buoy, 6 feet, 11 seconds. Buoy data provided by the National Weather Service and the Pacific Islands Ocean Observing System. Hurricanes not only pack high winds, but can also cause torrential rains that lead to flash flooding and abnormally high waves and storm surge. These phenomena, known as the triple threat, can pose a serious threat to life and property. Taken together, they are capable of inflicting a large loss of life and widespread destruction. When forming a disaster preparedness plan, consider each factor and how it could affect your family and property. In 1992, Hurricane Iniki's high waves and storm surge devastated the south shore of Kauai to elevations over 20 feet above sea level. As a hurricane nears the coastline, rapidly rising water levels from wind-driven waves and storm surge will inundate coastal areas, erode beaches, and pound and undermine waterfront structures and roadways. Having a family disaster preparedness plan in place now will not only save time in an emergency, it could save your life. 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The current time is 5:32 a.m. Hawaii Aleutian Standard Time. Showers will continue to decrease in coverage and intensity today. South-southeast winds continue today and then easterly trades build back in this weekend and into next week. This will be a drier trade wind pattern, but windward and Mauka showers should return in the overnight to early morning hours. Here's your Maui community forecast. Issued Friday at 3:09 a.m. Today, mostly sunny. Here's your Maui community forecast. Issued Friday at 3:09 a.m. Today, mostly sunny. Isolated showers windward. Scattered showers leeward. Highs 81 to 86 and 73 to 78 upcountry. Southeast winds, around 15 miles per hour. Tonight, mostly clear. Leeward, isolated showers in the evening. Windward, isolated showers. Breezy. Low 68 to 74 and 54 to 60 upcountry. East winds 15 to

25 miles per hour. Saturday, mostly clear. Breezy. Highs 81 to 86, lows 67 to 73. Upcountry, highs 72 to 78, lows 51 to 57. East winds 15 to 25 miles per hour. Sunday, mostly clear. Isolated showers windward. Highs 80 to 85, lows 66 to 72. Upcountry, highs 72 to 78, lows 51 to 57. Northeast winds, around 15 miles per hour. Columbus Day, mostly clear. Isolated showers windward. Highs 81 to 86, lows 67 to 73. Upcountry, highs 72 to 78, lows 52 to 58. Northeast winds, around 15 miles per hour. Tuesday, partly cloudy. Isolated showers. Highs 81 to 86, lows 67 to 73. Upcountry, highs 72 to 77, lows 52 to 58. East winds, around 15 miles per hour. Here are the forecast high and low temperatures for selected locations. Kahului, high 89, low 74. Hana, high 84, low 69. Haleakala Ranger Station, high 66, low 50. Kapalua, high 85, low 73. Molokati Airport, high 86, low 73. Lanari City, high 76, low 69. Here's the forecast for Haleakala Summit. Issued at 3:11 a.m. Today, mostly sunny. Isolated showers in the morning, then scattered showers in the afternoon. Highs around 66 at the visitor center to around 70 at the summit. South winds up to 10 miles per hour in the morning, becoming light. Chance of rain 30%. Tonight, mostly clear with isolated showers. Lows 46 to 59. East winds up to 10 miles per hour. Chance of rain 20%. Saturday, sunny. Highs around 65 at the visitor center to around 70 at the summit. Northeast winds up to 15 miles per hour. Saturday night, mostly clear. Lows 44 to 56. Northeast winds 10 to 15 miles per hour. Sunrise this morning at Haleakala Summit, 6:13 a.m. Here's the forecast for the following county, Big Island, Hawaii. Today, mostly sunny. Isolated showers in the morning, then scattered showers in the afternoon. Highs 86 to 91. East winds, around 15 miles per hour. Tonight, windward, mostly cloudy, scattered showers. Leeward, mostly clear, isolated showers in the evening. Lows 72 to 77. Northeast winds 15 to 20 miles per hour. Saturday, mostly clear. Leeward, scattered showers during the day. Windward, isolated showers. Highs 83 to 88. Lows 72 to 77. Northeast winds 15 to 20 miles per hour. Sunday, mostly clear. Leeward, scattered showers during the day. Windward, isolated showers. Highs 82 to 87. Lows 71 to 76. Variable winds to 15 miles per hour. Columbus Day, mostly cloudy windward. Mostly clear leeward. Scattered showers. Highs 84 to 89. Lows 72 to 77. Variable winds to 15 miles per hour. Tuesday, windward, partly cloudy, scattered showers during the day, then isolated showers at night. Leeward, mostly clear, scattered showers during the day. Highs 84 to 89. Lows 73 to 78. Variable winds to 15 miles per hour. The ultraviolet index for noon October 9th in Honolulu is 10. This corresponds to a very high exposure level. At 5 a.m., at Kahului,
under a cloudy sky, the temperature was 79 degrees. The relative humidity was 79%, and the dew point was 72 degrees. The wind was south, at 7 miles an hour. The barometric pressure was 1,012.5 millibars, or 29.90 inches, and rising. At Molokhati Airport, it was cloudy, with a temperature of 73. At Lanati City, rain and fog were observed, and the temperature was 72. At Kapalua, rain was falling, with a temperature of 77 degrees. At Hilo, it was cloudy, with a temperature of 76. At Kona, under a cloudy sky, the temperature was 81. At Bradshaw, fog was reported, with a temperature of 55. At Honolulu, it was partly cloudy, with a temperature of 73. At Lihue, under a clear sky, the temperature was 71 degrees. Here are the buoy reports at 5 a.m. Wind speeds are in knots. Buoy 51101, wind south at 12. Buoy 51000, wind southeast at 14. Buoy 2, wind east at 8. Buoy 3, wind southeast at 8. Buoy 4, wind northeast at 14. Kahului Harbor, south at 5. Uvela buoy, 6 feet, 11 seconds. Buoy data provided by the National Weather Service and the Pacific Islands Ocean Observing System. Here are some wind observations at 5 a.m. Wind speeds are in knots. Kahului south at 6. Kahului Harbor west at 5. Makapulapai southeast at 3. Kona south at 8. Lilo southwest at 5. The synopsis for Hawaiian coastal waters. A low pressure system northwest of the Hawaiian Islands produces moderate to fresh south to southeast winds and enhanced showers that begin to wane today. Trade winds nosen from the east this weekend and early next week for the eastern portions of Hawaiian waters, but a trough west of the area keeps winds light across the western waters. The forecast for Hawaiian waters within 40 nautical miles, including the channels. Today, south-southeast winds 7 to 10 knots to Kauai, east-southeast 15 to 20 knots elsewhere. Seas 6 to 8 feet. Wave detail, east-southeast 4 feet at 5 seconds, northwest 4 feet at 11 seconds and south 3 feet at 16 seconds. Isolated showers. Tonight, east winds 15 to 20 knots. Seas 6 to 8 feet. Wave detail, east 4 feet at 6 seconds, north-northwest 4 feet at 11 seconds and south 3 feet at 15 seconds. Scattered showers. Saturday, east winds 15 to 20 knots. Seas 6 to 8 feet. Wave detail, east-northeast 4 feet at 6 seconds, north-northwest 4 feet at 18 seconds and south 3 feet at 20 seconds. Scattered showers. Saturday night, east winds 10 to 15 knots. Seas 5 to 8 feet. Wave detail, east 3 feet at 4 seconds, northwest 3 feet at 16 seconds and south 3 feet at 18 seconds. Scattered showers. Sunday, east winds 10 to 15 knots. Seas 5 to 7 feet. Isolated showers. Sunday night through Tuesday, east-northeast to east winds 10 to 15 knots. Seas 5 to 7 feet. Isolated to scattered showers. More detailed information is available on our webpage at weather.gov/Hawaii. Issued at 3:03 a.m. The surf forecast for Maui. North-facing shores 5 to 7 feet today. 4 to 6 feet Saturday. West-facing shores 2 to 4 feet through Saturday. South-facing shores 6 to 8 feet today. 5 to 7 feet Saturday. East-facing shores 1 to 3 feet today. 2 to 4 feet Saturday. At 8 a.m., Oregon, 1500 UTC, the center of Tropical Storm Rachel was located near latitude 22.8 north, longitude 124.6 west. About 2127 miles east of Honolulu. About 1971 miles east northeast of Hilo.

Rachel is moving toward the northeast near 5 miles per hour. A general northeast-to-north-northeast motion with a significant increase in forward speed is expected over the next couple of days. On the forecast track, the center of Rachel is expected to approach the northern Baja California Peninsula or southern California late Saturday or early Sunday. Maximum sustained winds are near 50 miles per hour with higher gusts. Some strengthening is possible the next day or two, with rapid weakening forecast after the storm moves inland over the southwestern United States on Sunday. Tropical storm force winds extend outward up to 80 miles from the center. The estimated minimum central pressure is 994 millibars, 29.36 inches. 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The current time is 5:44 a.m. Hawaii Aleutian Standard Time. Showers will continue to decrease in coverage and intensity today. South-southeast winds continue today and then easterly trades build back in this weekend and into next week. This will be a drier trade wind pattern, but windward and maui showers should return in the overnight to early morning hours. Here's your Maui community forecast. Issued Friday at 3:09 a.m. Today, mostly sunny. Isolated showers windward. Scattered showers leeward. Highs 81 to 86 and 73 to 78 upcountry. Southeast winds, around 15 miles per hour. Tonight, mostly clear. Leeward, isolated showers in the evening. Windward, isolated showers. Breezy. Low 68 to 74 and 54 to 60 upcountry. East winds 15 to 25 miles per hour. Saturday, mostly clear. Breezy. Highs 81 to 86, low 67 to 73. Upcountry, highs 72 to 78, lows 51 to 57. East winds 15 to 25 miles per hour. Sunday, mostly clear. Isolated showers windward. Highs 80 to 85, lows 66 to 72. Upcountry, highs 72 to 78, lows 51 to 57. Northeast winds, around 15 miles per hour. Columbus Day, mostly clear. Isolated showers windward. Highs 81 to 86, lows 67 to 73. Upcountry, highs 72 to 78, lows 52 to 58. Northeast winds, around 15 miles per hour. Tuesday, partly cloudy. Isolated showers. Highs 81 to 86, lows 67 to 73. Upcountry, highs 72 to 77, lows 52 to 58. East winds, around 15 miles per hour. Here are the forecast high and low temperatures for selected locations. Kahului, high 89, low 74. Hana, high 84, low 69. Haleakala Ranger Station, high 66, low 50. Kapalua, high 85, low 73. Molokai Airport, high 86, low 73. Lanai City, high 76, low 69. Here's the forecast for Haleakala Summit. Issued at 3:11 a.m. Today, mostly sunny. Isolated showers in the morning, then scattered showers in the afternoon. Highs around 66 at the visitor center to around 70 at the summit. South winds up to 10 miles per hour in the morning, becoming light. Chance of rain 30%. Tonight, mostly clear with isolated showers. Lows 46 to 59. East winds up to 10 miles per hour. Chance of rain 20%. Saturday, sunny. Highs around 65 at the visitor center to around 70 at the summit. Northeast winds up to 15 miles per hour. Saturday night, mostly clear. Lows 44 to 56. Northeast winds 10 to 15 miles.

miles per hour. Sunrise this morning at Haleakala Summit, 6:13 a.m. Here's the forecast for the following county, Big Island, Hawaii. Today, mostly sunny. Isolated showers in the morning, then scattered showers in the afternoon. Highs 86 to 91. East winds, around 15 miles per hour. Tonight, windward, mostly cloudy, scattered showers. Leeward, mostly clear, isolated showers in the evening. Lows 72 to 77. Northeast winds 15 to 20 miles per hour. Saturday, mostly clear. Leeward, scattered showers during the day. Windward, isolated showers. Highs 83 to 88. Lows 72 to 77. Northeast winds 15 to 20 miles per hour. Sunday, mostly clear. Leeward, scattered showers during the day. Windward, isolated showers. Highs 82 to 87. Lows 71 to 76. Variable winds to 15 miles per hour. Columbus Day, mostly cloudy windward. Mostly clear leeward. Scattered showers. Highs 84 to 89. Lows 72 to 77. Variable winds to 15 miles per hour. Tuesday, windward, partly cloudy, scattered showers during the day, then isolated showers at night. Leeward, mostly clear, scattered showers during the day. Highs 84 to 89. Lows 73 to 78. Variable winds to 15 miles per hour. Issued at 3:19 a.m. Tides for Kahului. Low tide at 7:32 a.m. of 0.5 feet. High tide at 1:28 p.m. of 2.3 feet. Tides for Kihei and Ma'awai Bay. High tide at 3:35 a.m. of 2.1 feet. Low tide at 8:51 a.m. of 0.3 feet. Tides for Kona. Low tide at 8:51 a.m. of 0.3 feet. High tide at 2:47 p.m. of 1.9 feet. Sunrise this morning at Kahului, 6:20 a.m. Sunset Friday, 6:07 p.m. Sunrise this morning at Haleakala Summit, 6:13 a.m. Sunrise this morning at Kona, 6:17 a.m. Sunset Friday, 6:06 p.m. The ultraviolet index for noon October 9th in Honolulu is 10. This corresponds to a very high exposure level. At 5 a.m., at Kahului, under a cloudy sky, the temperature was 79 degrees. The relative humidity was 79%, and the dew point was 72 degrees. The wind was south, at 7 miles an hour. The barometric pressure was 1,012.5 millibars, or 29.90 inches, and rising. At Molokai Airport, it was cloudy, with a temperature of 73. At Lanai City, rain and fog were observed, and the temperature was 72. At Kapalua, rain was falling, with a temperature of 77 degrees. At Hilo, it was cloudy, with a temperature of 76. At Kona, under a cloudy sky, the temperature was 81. At Bradshaw, fog was reported, with a temperature of 55. At Honolulu, it was partly cloudy, with a temperature of 73. At Lihue, under a clear sky, the temperature was 71 degrees. Here are the buoy reports at 5 a.m. Wind speeds are in knots. Buoy 51101, wind south at 12. Buoy 51000, wind southeast at 14. Buoy 2, wind east at 8. Buoy 3, wind southeast at 8. Buoy 4, wind northeast at 14. Kahului Harbor, south at 5. Uvala Buoy, 6 feet, 11 seconds. Buoy data provided by the National Weather Service and the Pacific Islands Ocean Observing System. Here are some wind observations at 5 a.m. Wind speeds are in knots. Kahului south at 6. Kahului Harbor west at 5.

Makapurlipai southeast at 3. Kona south at 8. Hilo southwest at 5. The synopsis for Hawaiian coastal waters. A low pressure system northwest of the Hawaiian Islands produces moderate to fresh south to southeast winds and enhanced showers that begin to wane today. Trade winds nose in from the east this weekend and early next week for the eastern portions of Hawaiian waters, but a trough west of the area keeps winds light across the western waters. The forecast for Hawaiian waters within 40 nautical miles, including the channels. Today, south-southeast winds 7 to 10 knots to Kauai, east-southeast 15 to 20 knots elsewhere. Seas 6 to 8 feet. Wave detail, east-southeast 4 feet at 5 seconds, northwest 4 feet at 11 seconds and south 3 feet at 16 seconds. Isolated showers. Tonight, east winds 15 to 20 knots. Seas 6 to 8 feet. Wave detail, east 4 feet at 6 seconds, north-northwest 4 feet at 11 seconds and south 3 feet at 15 seconds. Scattered showers. Saturday, east winds 15 to 20 knots. Seas 6 to 8 feet. Wave detail, east-northeast 4 feet at 6 seconds, north-northwest 4 feet at 18 seconds and south 3 feet at 20 seconds. Scattered showers. Saturday night, east winds 10 to 15 knots. Seas 5 to 8 feet. Wave detail, east 3 feet at 4 seconds, northwest 3 feet at 16 seconds and south 3 feet at 18 seconds. Scattered showers. Sunday, east winds 10 to 15 knots. Seas 5 to 7 feet. Isolated showers. Sunday night through Tuesday, east-northeast to east winds 10 to 15 knots. Seas 5 to 7 feet. Isolated to scattered showers. More detailed information is available on our webpage at weather.gov/Hawaii. Issued at 3:03 a.m. The surf forecast for Maui. North-facing shores 5 to 7 feet today. 4 to 6 feet Saturday. West-facing shores 2 to 4 feet through Saturday. South-facing shores 6 to 8 feet today. 5 to 7 feet Saturday. East-facing shores 1 to 3 feet today. 2 to 4 feet Saturday. At 8 a.m., Oregon, 1500 UTC, the center of Tropical Storm Rachel was located near latitude 22.8 north, longitude 124.6 west. About 2127 miles east of Honolulu. About 1971 miles east northeast of Hilo. Rachel is moving toward the northeast near 5 miles per hour. A general northeast to north-northeast motion, with a significant increase in forward speed is expected over the next couple of days. On the forecast track, the center of Rachel is expected to approach the northern Baja California Peninsula or southern California late Saturday or early Sunday. Maximum sustained winds are near 50 miles per hour with higher gusts. Some strengthening is possible the next day or two, with rapid weakening forecast after the storm moves inland over the southwestern United States on Sunday. Tropical storm force winds extend outward up to 80 miles from the center. The estimated minimum central pressure is 994 millibars, 29.36 inches. 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The current time is 5:58 a.m. Hawaii Aleutian Standard Time. Showers will continue to decrease in coverage and intensity today. South-southeast winds continue today and then easterly trades build back in this weekend and into next week. This will be a drier trade wind pattern, but windward and Mauna showers should return in the overnight to early morning hours. Here's your Maui community forecast. Issued Friday at 3:09 a.m. Today, mostly sunny. Isolated showers windward. Scattered showers leeward. Highs 81 to 86 and 73 to 78 upcountry. Southeast winds, around 15 miles per hour.

Tonight, mostly clear. Leeward, isolated showers in the evening. Windward, isolated showers. Breezy. Low 68 to 74 and 54 to 60 upcountry. East winds 15 to 25 miles per hour. Saturday, mostly clear. Breezy. Highs 81 to 86, lows 67 to 73. Upcountry, highs 72 to 78, lows 51 to 57. East winds 15 to 25 miles per hour. Sunday, mostly clear. Isolated showers windward. Highs 80 to 85, lows 66 to 72. Upcountry, highs 72 to 78, lows 51 to 57. Northeast winds, around 15 miles per hour. Columbus Day, mostly clear. Isolated showers windward. Highs 81 to 86, lows 67 to 73. Upcountry, highs 72 to 78, lows 52 to 58. Northeast winds, around 15 miles per hour. Tuesday, partly cloudy. Isolated showers. Highs 81 to 86, lows 67 to 73. Upcountry, highs 72 to 77, lows 52 to 58. East winds, around 15 miles per hour. Here are the forecast high and low temperatures for selected locations. Kahului, high 89, low 74. Pana, high 84, low 69. Palaukala Ranger Station, high 66, low 50. Kapalua, high 85, low 73. Molokati Airport, high 86, low 73. Lanari City, high 76, low 69. Here's the forecast for Haleakala Summit. Issued at 3:11 a.m. Today, mostly sunny. Isolated showers in the morning, then scattered showers in the afternoon. Highs around 66 at the visitor center to around 70 at the summit. South winds up to 10 miles per hour in the morning, becoming light. Chance of rain 30%. Tonight, mostly clear with isolated showers. Lows 46 to 59. East winds up to 10 miles per hour. Chance of rain 20%. Saturday, sunny. Highs around 65 at the visitor center to around 70 at the summit. Northeast winds up to 15 miles per hour. Saturday night, mostly clear. Lows 44 to 56. Northeast winds 10 to 15 miles per hour. Sunrise this morning at Haleakala Summit, 6:13 a.m. Here's the forecast for the following county, Big Island, Hawaii. Today, mostly sunny. Isolated showers in the morning, then scattered showers in the afternoon. Highs 86 to 91. East winds, around 15 miles per hour. Tonight, windward, mostly cloudy, scattered showers. Leeward, mostly clear, isolated showers in the evening. Lows 72 to 77. Northeast winds 15 to 20 miles per hour. Saturday, mostly clear. Leeward, scattered showers during the day. Windward, isolated showers. Highs 83 to 88. Lows 72 to 77. Northeast winds 15 to 20 miles per hour. Sunday, mostly clear. Leeward, scattered showers during the day. Windward, isolated showers. Highs 82 to 87. Lows 71 to 76. Variable winds to 15 miles per hour. Columbus Day, mostly cloudy windward. Mostly clear leeward. Scattered showers. Highs 84 to 89. Lows 72 to 77. Variable winds to 15 miles per hour. Tuesday, windward, partly cloudy, scattered showers during the day, then isolated showers at night. Leeward, mostly clear, scattered showers during the day. Highs 84 to 89. Lows 73 to 70.

variable winds to 15 miles per hour. The ultraviolet index for noon October 9th in Honolulu is 10. This corresponds to a very high exposure level. At 5 a.m., at Kahului, under a cloudy sky, the temperature was 79 degrees. The relative humidity was 79%, and the dew point was 72 degrees. The wind was south, at 7 miles an hour. The barometric pressure was 1,012.5 millibars, or 29.90 inches, and rising. At Molokaʻi Airport, it was cloudy, with a temperature of 73. At Lanai City, rain and fog were observed, and the temperature was 72. At Kapalua, rain was falling, with a temperature of 77 degrees. At Hilo, it was cloudy, with a temperature of 76. At Kona, under a cloudy sky, the temperature was 81. At Bradshaw, fog was reported, with a temperature of 55. At Honolulu, it was partly cloudy, with a temperature of 73. At Lihue, under a clear sky, the temperature was 71 degrees. Here are the buoy reports at 5 a.m. Wind speeds are in knots. Buoy 51101, wind south at 12. Buoy 51000, wind southeast at 14. Buoy 2, wind east at 8. Buoy 3, wind southeast at 8. Buoy 4, wind northeast at 14. Kahului Harbor, south at 5. Puʻuvela buoy, 6 feet, 11 seconds. Buoy data provided by the National Weather Service and the Pacific Islands Ocean Observing System. Here are some wind observations at 5 a.m. Wind speeds are in knots. Kahului south at 6. Kahului Harbor west at 5. Makapulapai southeast at 3. Kona south at 8. Hilo southwest at 5. The synopsis for Hawaiian coastal waters. A low pressure system northwest of the Hawaiian Islands produces moderate to fresh south to southeast winds and enhanced showers that begin to wane today. Trade winds nosen from the east this weekend and early next week for the eastern portions of Hawaiian waters, but a trough west of the area keeps winds light across the western waters. The forecast for Hawaiian waters within 40 nautical miles, including the channels. Today, south-southeast winds 7 to 10 knots to Kauai, east-southeast 15 to 20 knots elsewhere. Seas 6 to 8 feet. Wave detail, east-southeast 4 feet at 5 seconds, northwest 4 feet at 11 seconds and south 3 feet at 16 seconds. Isolated showers. Tonight, east winds 15 to 20 knots. Seas 6 to 8 feet. Wave detail, east 4 feet at 6 seconds, north-northwest 4 feet at 11 seconds and south 3 feet at 15 seconds. Scattered showers. Saturday, east winds 15 to 20 knots. Seas 6 to 8 feet. Wave detail, east-northeast 4 feet at 6 seconds, north-northwest 4 feet at 18 seconds and south 3 feet at 20 seconds. Scattered showers. Saturday night, east winds 10 to 15 knots. Seas 5 to 8 feet. Wave detail, east 3 feet at 4 seconds, northwest 3 feet at 16 seconds and south 3 feet at 18 seconds. Scattered showers. Sunday, east winds 10 to 15 knots. Seas 5 to 7 feet. Isolated showers. Sunday night through Tuesday, east northeast to east winds 10 to 15 knots. Seas 5 to 7 feet. Isolated to scattered showers. More detailed information is available on our webpage at weather.gov/Hawaii. Issued at 3:03 a.m. The surf forecast for Maui. North facing shores 5 to 7 feet today. 4 to 6 feet Saturday. West facing shores 2 to 4 feet through Saturday. South facing shores 6 to 8 feet today. 5 to 7 feet Saturday. East facing shores 1 to 3 feet today. 2 to 4 feet Saturday. At 8 a.m., Oregon, 1500 UT.

some strengthening is possible the next day or two, with rapid weakening forecast after the storm moves inland over the southwestern United States on Sunday. Tropical storm force winds extend outward up to 80 miles from the center. The estimated minimum central pressure is 994 millibars, 29.36 inches. 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The current time is 6:10 a.m. Hawaii Aleutian Standard Time. Showers will continue to decrease in coverage and intensity today. South-southeast winds continue today and then easterly trades build back in this weekend and into next week. This will be a drier trade wind pattern, but windward and Maui showers should return in the overnight to early morning hours. Here's your Maui community forecast. Issued Friday at 3:09 a.m. Today, mostly sunny. Isolated showers windward. Scattered showers leeward. Highs 81 to 86 and 73 to 78 upcountry. Southeast winds, around 15 miles per hour. Tonight, mostly clear. Leeward, isolated showers in the evening. Windward, isolated showers. Breezy. Low 68 to 74 and 54 to 60 upcountry. East winds 15 to 25 miles per hour. Saturday, mostly clear. Breezy. Highs 81 to 86, lows 67 to 73. Upcountry, highs 72 to 78, lows 51 to 57. East winds 15 to 25 miles per hour. Sunday, mostly clear. Isolated showers windward. Highs 80 to 85, lows 66 to 72. Upcountry, highs 72 to 78, lows 51 to 57. Northeast winds, around 15 miles per hour. Columbus Day, mostly clear. Isolated showers windward. Highs 81 to 86, lows 67 to 73. Upcountry, highs 72 to 78, lows 52 to 58. Northeast winds, around 15 miles per hour. Tuesday, partly cloudy. Isolated showers. Highs 81 to 86, lows 67 to 73. Upcountry, highs 72 to 77, lows 52 to 58. East winds, around 15 miles per hour. Here are the forecast high and low temperatures for selected locations. Kahului, high 89, low 74. Hana, high 84, low 69. Haleakala Ranger Station, high 66, low 50. Kapalua, high 85, low 73. Molokai Airport, high 86, low 73. Lanai City, high 76, low 69. A tropical storm or hurricane warning is issued when conditions are expected in the specified area of the warning, usually within 36 hours. When a hurricane or tropical storm warning is issued, follow instructions issued by local emergency management officials. Leave immediately if ordered to do so. Complete preparation activities, such as boarding up windows and storing loose objects. Evacuate areas that might be affected by storm surge flooding. When evacuating, leave early. Utilize your family's disaster preparedness plan. Notify neighbors and a family member outside the warned area of your evacuation plans. Here's the forecast for Haleakala Summit. Issued at 3:11 a.m. Today, mostly sunny. Isolated showers in the morning, then scattered showers in the afternoon. Highs around 66 at the visitor center to around 70 at the summit. South winds up to 10 miles per hour in the morning, becoming light. Chance of rain 30%. Tonight, mostly clear with isolated showers. Lows 46 to 59. East winds up to 10 miles per hour. Chance of rain 20%. Saturday, sunny. Highs around 60.

25 at the visitor center to around 70 at the summit. Northeast winds up to 15 miles per hour. Saturday night, mostly clear. Lows 44 to 56. Northeast winds 10 to 15 miles per hour. Sunrise this morning at Haleakala Summit, 6:13 a.m. Here's the forecast for the following county, Big Island, Hawaii. Today, mostly sunny. Isolated showers in the morning, then scattered showers in the afternoon. Highs 86 to 91. East winds, around 15 miles per hour. Tonight, windward, mostly cloudy, scattered showers. Leeward, mostly clear, isolated showers in the evening. Lows 72 to 77. Northeast winds 15 to 20 miles per hour. Saturday, mostly clear. Leeward, scattered showers during the day. Windward, isolated showers. Highs 83 to 88. Lows 72 to 77. Northeast winds 15 to 20 miles per hour. Sunday, mostly clear. Leeward, scattered showers during the day. Windward, isolated showers. Highs 82 to 87. Lows 71 to 76. Variable winds to 15 miles per hour. Columbus Day, mostly cloudy windward. Mostly clear leeward. Scattered showers. Highs 84 to 89. Lows 72 to 77. Variable winds to 15 miles per hour. Tuesday, windward, partly cloudy, scattered showers during the day, then isolated showers at night. Leeward, mostly clear, scattered showers during the day. Highs 84 to 89. Lows 73 to 78. Variable winds to 15 miles per hour. The ultraviolet index for noon October 9th in Honolulu is 10. This corresponds to a very high exposure level. At 6 a.m., at Kahului, the sky was mostly cloudy, with a temperature of 78 degrees. The relative humidity was 84%, and the dew point was 73 degrees. The wind was south, at 3 miles an hour. The barometric pressure was 29.92 inches, or 1,013.2 millibars, and rising. At Molokai Airport, with light rain, the temperature was 74. At Lanai City, fog and 72 degrees. At Kapalua, there was drizzle, and the temperature was 75. At Hilo, the sky was cloudy, and the temperature was 75. At Kona, mostly cloudy, and 81 degrees. At Bradshaw, fog was reported, and the temperature was 56. At Honolulu, partly cloudy, and 73 degrees. At Lihue, it was clear, with a temperature of 71. Here are the buoy reports at 6 a.m. Wind speeds are in knots. Buoy 51101, wind south at 12. Buoy 51000, southeast at 14, 7 feet, 11 seconds. Buoy 2, east at 10, 6 feet, 14 seconds. Buoy 3, southeast at 8, 7 feet, 11 seconds. Buoy 4, wind east at 14. Kahului Harbor, south at 5. Pauvela Buoy, 6 feet, 11 seconds. Buoy data provided by the National Weather Service and the Pacific Islands Ocean Observing System. Here are some wind observations at 5 a.m. Wind speeds are in knots. Kahului south at 6. Kahului Harbor west at 5. Makapulapai southeast at 3. Kona south at 8. Hilo southwest at 5. Issued at 3:19 a.m. Tides for Kahului. Low tide at 7:32 a.m. of 0.5 feet. High tide at 1:28 p.m. of 2.3 feet. Tides for Kihei and Ma'alai Bay. High tide at 3:35 a.m. of 2.1 feet. Low tide at 8:51 a.m. of 0.3 feet. Tides for Kona,

tide at 8:51 a.m. of 0.3 feet. High tide at 2:47 p.m. of 1.9 feet. Sunrise this morning at Kahului, 6:20 a.m. Sunset Friday, 6:07 p.m. Sunrise this morning at Haleakala Summit, 6:13 a.m. Sunrise this morning at Kona, 6:17 a.m. Sunset Friday, 6:06 p.m. The synopsis for Hawaiian coastal waters. A low-pressure system northwest of the Hawaiian Islands produces moderate to fresh south to southeast winds and enhanced showers that begin to wane today. Trade winds nose in from the east this weekend and early next week for the eastern portions of Hawaiian waters, but a trough west of the area keeps winds light across the western waters. The forecast for Hawaiian waters within 40 nautical miles, including the channels. Today, south-southeast winds 7 to 10 knots to Kauai, east-southeast 15 to 20 knots elsewhere. Seas 6 to 8 feet. Wave detail, east-southeast 4 feet at 5 seconds, northwest 4 feet at 11 seconds and south 3 feet at 16 seconds. Isolated showers. Tonight, east winds 15 to 20 knots. Seas 6 to 8 feet. Wave detail, east 4 feet at 6 seconds, north-northwest 4 feet at 11 seconds and south 3 feet at 15 seconds. Scattered showers. Saturday, east winds 15 to 20 knots. Seas 6 to 8 feet. Wave detail, east-northeast 4 feet at 6 seconds, north-northwest 4 feet at 18 seconds and south 3 feet at 20 seconds. Scattered showers. Saturday night, east winds 10 to 15 knots. Seas 5 to 8 feet. Wave detail, east 3 feet at 4 seconds, northwest 3 feet at 16 seconds and south 3 feet at 18 seconds. Scattered showers. Sunday, east winds 10 to 15 knots. Seas 5 to 7 feet. Isolated showers. Sunday night through Tuesday, east northeast to east winds 10 to 15 knots. Seas 5 to 7 feet. Isolated to scattered showers. More detailed information is available on our webpage at weather.gov/Hawaii. Issued at 3:03 a.m. The surf forecast for Maui. North-facing shores 5 to 7 feet today. 4 to 6 feet Saturday. West-facing shores 2 to 4 feet through Saturday. South-facing shores 6 to 8 feet today. 5 to 7 feet Saturday. East-facing shores 1 to 3 feet today. 2 to 4 feet Saturday. At 8 a.m., Oregon, 1500 UTC, the center of Tropical Storm Rachel was located near latitude 22.8 north, longitude 124.6 west, about 21.27 miles east of Honolulu, about 1971 miles east-northeast of Iloilo. Rachel is moving toward the northeast near 5 miles per hour. A general northeast to north-northeast motion, with a significant increase in forward speed, is expected over the next couple of days. On the forecast track, the center of Rachel is expected to approach the northern Baja California Peninsula or southern California late Saturday or early Sunday. Maximum sustained winds are near 50 miles per hour with higher gusts. Some strengthening is possible the next day or two, with rapid weakening forecast after the storm moves inland over the southwestern United States on Sunday. Tropical storm force winds extend outward up to 80 miles from the center. The estimated minimum central pressure is 994 millibars, 29.36 inches. 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The current time is 6:24 a.m. Hawaii Aleutian Standard Time. Showers will continue to decrease in coverage and intensity today. South-southeast winds continue today and then easterly trades build back in this weekend and into next week. This will be a drier trade wind pattern, but windward and Mauna showers should return in the overnight to early morning hours. Here's your Maui community forecast.

issued Friday at 3:09 a.m. Today, mostly sunny. Isolated showers windward. Scattered showers leeward. Highs 81 to 86 and 73 to 78 upcountry. Southeast winds around 15 miles per hour. Tonight, mostly clear. Leeward, isolated showers in the evening. Windward, isolated showers. Breezy. Low 68 to 74 and 54 to 60 upcountry. East winds 15 to 25 miles per hour. Saturday, mostly clear. Breezy. Highs 81 to 86, low 67 to 73. Upcountry, highs 72 to 78, lows 51 to 57. East winds 15 to 25 miles per hour. Sunday, mostly clear. Isolated showers windward. Highs 80 to 85, lows 66 to 72. Upcountry, highs 72 to 78, lows 51 to 57. Northeast winds, around 15 miles per hour. Columbus Day, mostly clear. Isolated showers windward. Highs 81 to 86, lows 67 to 73. Upcountry, highs 72 to 78, lows 52 to 58. Northeast winds, around 15 miles per hour. Tuesday, partly cloudy. Isolated showers. Highs 81 to 86, lows 67 to 73. Upcountry, highs 72 to 77, lows 52 to 58. East winds, around 15 miles per hour. Here are the forecast high and low temperatures for selected locations. Kahului, high 89, low 74. Hana, high 84, low 69. Haleakala Ranger Station, high 66, low 50. Kapalua, high 85, low 73. Molokati Airport, high 86, low 73. Lanari City, high 76, low 69. Here's the forecast for Haleakala Summit. Issued at 3:11 a.m. Today, mostly sunny. Isolated showers in the morning, then scattered showers in the afternoon. Highs around 66 at the visitor center to around 70 at the summit. South winds up to 10 miles per hour in the morning, becoming light. Chance of rain 30%. Tonight, mostly clear with isolated showers. Lows 46 to 59. East winds up to 10 miles per hour. Chance of rain 20%. Saturday, sunny. Highs around 65 at the visitor center to around 70 at the summit. Northeast winds up to 15 miles per hour. Saturday night, mostly clear. Lows 44 to 56. Northeast winds 10 to 15 miles per hour. Sunrise this morning at Haleakala Summit, 6:13 a.m. Here's the forecast for the following county, Big Island, Hawaii. Today, mostly sunny. Isolated showers in the morning, then scattered showers in the afternoon. Highs 86 to 91. East winds, around 15 miles per hour. Tonight, windward, mostly cloudy, scattered showers. Leeward, mostly clear, isolated showers in the evening. Lows 72 to 77. Northeast winds 15 to 20 miles per hour. Saturday, mostly clear. Leeward, scattered showers during the day. Windward, isolated showers. Highs 83 to 88. Lows 72 to 77. Northeast winds 15 to 20 miles per hour. Sunday, mostly clear. Leeward, scattered showers during the day. Windward, isolated showers. Highs 82 to 87. Lows 71 to 76. Variable winds to 15 miles per hour. Columbus Day, mostly cloudy windward. Mostly clear leeward. Scattered showers. Highs 84 to 89. Lows 72 to 77.

Variable winds to 15 miles per hour. Tuesday, windward, partly cloudy, scattered showers during the day, then isolated showers at night. Leeward, mostly clear, scattered showers during the day. Highs 84 to 89. Lows 73 to 78. Variable winds to 15 miles per hour. The ultraviolet index for noon October 9th in Honolulu is 10. This corresponds to a very high exposure level. At 6 a.m., at Kahului, the sky was mostly cloudy, with a temperature of 78 degrees. The relative humidity was 84%, and the dew point was 73 degrees. The wind was south, at 3 miles an hour. The barometric pressure was 29.92 inches, or 1,013.2 millibars, and rising. At Molokaʻi Airport, with light rain, the temperature was 74. At Lanai City, fog and 72 degrees. At Kapalua, there was drizzle, and the temperature was 75. At Hilo, the sky was cloudy, and the temperature was 75. At Kona, mostly cloudy, and 81 degrees. At Bradshaw, fog was reported, and the temperature was 56. At Honolulu, partly cloudy, and 73 degrees. At Lihue, it was clear, with a temperature of 71. Here are the buoy reports at 6 a.m. Wind speeds are in knots. Buoy 51101, wind south at 12. Buoy 51000, southeast at 14, 7 feet, 11 seconds. Buoy 2, east at 10, 6 feet, 14 seconds. Buoy 3, southeast at 8, 7 feet, 11 seconds. Buoy 4, wind east at 14. Kahului Harbor, south at 5. Uvala Buoy, 6 feet, 11 seconds. Buoy data provided by the National Weather Service and the Pacific Islands Ocean Observing System. Hurricanes not only pack high winds, but can also cause torrential rains that lead to flash flooding and abnormally high waves and storm surge. These phenomena, known as the triple threat, can pose a serious threat to life and property. Taken together, they are capable of inflicting a large loss of life and widespread destruction. When forming a disaster preparedness plan, consider each factor and how it could affect your family and property. In 1992, Hurricane Iniki's high waves and storm surge devastated the south shore of Kauai to elevations over 20 feet above sea level. As a hurricane nears the coastline, rapidly rising water levels from wind-driven waves and storm surge will inundate coastal areas, erode beaches, and pound and undermine waterfront structures and roadways. Having a family disaster preparedness plan in place now will not only save time in an emergency, it could save your life. Here are some wind observations at 6 a.m. Wind speeds are in knots. Kahului south at 3. Kahului Harbor west at 6. Makapulapai east at 1. Kona south at 7. Hilo southwest at 4. Makapulapai east at 1. Kona south at 7. Hilo southwest at 4. The synopsis for Hawaiian coastal waters. A low pressure system northwest of the Hawaiian Islands produces moderate to fresh south to southeast winds and enhanced showers that begin to wane today. Trade winds nosen from the east this weekend and early next week for the eastern portions of Hawaiian waters, but a trough west of the area keeps winds light across the western waters. The forecast for Hawaiian waters within 40 nautical miles, including the channels. Today, south-southeast winds 7 to 10 knots to Kauai, east-southeast 15 to 20 knots elsewhere. Seas 6 to 8 feet. Wave detail, east-southeast 4 feet at 5 seconds, northwest 4 feet at 11 seconds and south 3 feet at 16 seconds. Isolated showers. Tonight, east winds 15 to 20 knots. Seas 6 to 8 feet. Wave detail, east 4 feet at 6 seconds, north-northwest 4 feet at 11 seconds and south 3 feet at 15 seconds. Scattered showers. Saturday, east

Winds 15 to 20 knots. Sea 6 to 8 feet. Wave detail, east northeast 4 feet at 6 seconds, north northwest 4 feet at 18 seconds and south 3 feet at 20 seconds. Scattered showers. Saturday night, east winds 10 to 15 knots. Seas 5 to 8 feet. Wave detail, east 3 feet at 4 seconds, northwest 3 feet at 16 seconds and south 3 feet at 18 seconds. Scattered showers. Sunday, east winds 10 to 15 knots. Seas 5 to 7 feet. Isolated showers. Sunday night through Tuesday, east northeast to east winds 10 to 15 knots. Seas 5 to 7 feet. Isolated to scattered showers. More detailed information is available on our webpage at weather.gov/Hawaii. 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The current time is 6:35 a.m. Hawaii Aleutian Standard Time. Showers will continue to decrease in coverage and intensity today. South-southeast winds continue today and then easterly trades build back in this weekend and into next week. This will be a drier trade wind pattern, but windward and Mauka showers should return in the overnight to early morning hours. Here's your Maui community forecast. Issued Friday at 3:09 a.m. Today, mostly sunny. Isolated showers windward. Scattered showers leeward. Highs 81 to 86 and 73 to 78 upcountry. Southeast winds, around 15 miles per hour. Tonight, mostly clear. Leeward, isolated showers in the evening. Windward, isolated showers. Breezy. Low 68 to 74 and 54 to 60 upcountry. East winds 15 to 25 miles per hour. Saturday, mostly clear. Breezy. Highs 81 to 86, lows 67 to 73. Upcountry, highs 72 to 78, lows 51 to 57. East winds 15 to 25 miles per hour. Sunday, mostly clear. Isolated showers windward. Highs 80 to 85, lows 66 to 72. Upcountry, highs 72 to 78, lows 51 to 57. Northeast winds, around 15 miles per hour. Columbus Day, mostly clear. Isolated showers windward. Highs 81 to 86, lows 67 to 73. Upcountry, highs 72 to 78, lows 52 to 58. Northeast winds, around 15 miles per hour. Tuesday, partly cloudy. Isolated showers. Highs 81 to 86, lows 67 to 73. Upcountry, highs 72 to 77, lows 52 to 58. East winds, around 15 miles per hour. Here are the forecast high and low temperatures for selected locations. Kahului, high 89, low 74. Hana, high 84, low 69. Haleakala Ranger Station, high 66, low 50. Kapalua, high 85, low 73. Molokai Airport, high 86, low 73. Lanai City, high 76, low 69. Here's the forecast for Haleakala Summit. Issued at 3:11 a.m. Today, mostly sunny. Isolated showers in the morning, then scattered showers in the afternoon. Highs around 66 at the visitor center to around 70 at the summit. South winds up to 10 miles per hour in the morning, becoming light. Chance of rain 30%. Tonight, mostly clear with isolated showers. Lows 46 to 59. East winds up to 10 miles per hour. Chance of rain 20%. Saturday, sunny. Highs around 65 at the visitor center to around 70 at the summit. Northeast winds up to 15 miles per hour. Saturday.
night, mostly clear. Lows 44 to 56. Northeast winds 10 to 15 miles per hour. Sunrise this morning at Haleakala Summit, 6:13 a.m. Here's the forecast for the following county, Big Island, Hawaii. Today, mostly sunny. Isolated showers in the morning, then scattered showers in the afternoon. Highs 86 to 91. East winds, around 15 miles per hour. Tonight, windward, mostly cloudy, scattered showers. Leeward, mostly clear, isolated showers in the evening. Lows 72 to 77. Northeast winds 15 to 20 miles per hour. Saturday, mostly clear. Leeward, scattered showers during the day. Windward, isolated showers. Highs 83 to 88. Lows 72 to 77. Northeast winds 15 to 20 miles per hour. Sunday, mostly clear. Leeward, scattered showers during the day. Windward, isolated showers. Highs 82 to 87. Lows 71 to 76. Variable winds to 15 miles per hour. Columbus Day, mostly cloudy windward. Mostly clear leeward. Scattered showers. Highs 84 to 89. Lows 72 to 77. Variable winds to 15 miles per hour. Tuesday, windward, partly cloudy, scattered showers during the day, then isolated showers at night. Leeward, mostly clear, scattered showers during the day. Highs 84 to 89. Lows 73 to 78. Variable winds to 15 miles per hour. The ultraviolet index for noon October 9th in Honolulu is 10. This corresponds to a very high exposure level. At 6 a.m., at Kahului, the sky was mostly cloudy, with a temperature of 78 degrees. The relative humidity was 84%, and the dew point was 73 degrees. The wind was south, at 3 miles an hour. The barometric pressure was 29.92 inches, or 1,013.2 millibars, and rising. On Molokaʻi, Molokaʻi Airport was cloudy, with a temperature of 74. On Lanai, at Lanai City, fog was reported, and the temperature was 72. Elsewhere on Maui, Kapalua, there was drizzle, the temperature was 75. Finally, on the Big Island, Iola was cloudy, and 75 degrees. At Kona, it was mostly cloudy, with a temperature of 81. Finally, on the Big Island, Bradshaw had fog and 56 degrees. On Oahu, at Honolulu, the sky was partly cloudy, and the temperature was 73. On Kauai, Lihue was clear, and the temperature was 71. Here are the buoy reports at 6 a.m. Wind speeds are in knots. Buoy 51101, wind south at 12. Buoy 51000, wind southeast at 14. Buoy 2, wind east at 10. Buoy 3, wind southeast at 8. Buoy 4, wind northeast at 14. Kahului Harbor, south at 4. Kauvala buoy, 6 feet, 11 seconds. Buoy data provided by the National Weather Service and the Pacific Islands Ocean Observing System. Here are some wind observations at 6 a.m. Wind speeds are in knots. Kahului south at 3. Kahului Harbor west at 6. Makapulapai east at 1. Kona south at 7. Iolo southwest at 4. The synopsis for Hawaiian coastal waters. A low pressure system northwest of the Hawaiian Islands produces moderate to fresh south to southeast winds and enhanced showers that begin to wane today. Trade winds nosen from the east this weekend and early next week for the eastern portions of Hawaiian waters, but a trough west of the area keeps winds light across the western waters. The forecast for Hawaiian waters within 40 nautical miles, including the channels. Today, south-southeast winds 7 to 10 knots to Kauai,

southeast 15 to 20 knots elsewhere. Sea 6 to 8 feet. Wave detail, east-southeast 4 feet at 5 seconds, northwest 4 feet at 11 seconds, and south 3 feet at 16 seconds. Isolated showers. Tonight, east winds 15 to 20 knots. Sea 6 to 8 feet. Wave detail, east 4 feet at 6 seconds, north-northwest 4 feet at 11 seconds, and south 3 feet at 15 seconds. Scattered showers. Saturday, east winds 15 to 20 knots. Sea 6 to 8 feet. Wave detail, east-northeast 4 feet at 6 seconds, north-northwest 4 feet at 18 seconds, and south 3 feet at 20 seconds. Scattered showers. Saturday night, east winds 10 to 15 knots. Seas 5 to 8 feet. Wave detail, east 3 feet at 4 seconds, northwest 3 feet at 16 seconds, and south 3 feet at 18 seconds. Scattered showers. Sunday, east winds 10 to 15 knots. Seas 5 to 7 feet. Isolated showers. Sunday night through Tuesday, east northeast to east winds 10 to 15 knots. Seas 5 to 7 feet. Isolated to scattered showers. More detailed information is available on our webpage at weather.gov/Hawaii. Issued at 3:03 a.m. The surf forecast for Maui. North facing shores 5 to 7 feet today. 4 to 6 feet Saturday. West facing shores 2 to 4 feet through Saturday. South facing shores 6 to 8 feet today. 5 to 7 feet Saturday. East facing shores 1 to 3 feet today. 2 to 4 feet Saturday. At 8 a.m., Oregon, 1500 UTC, the center of Tropical Storm Rachel was located near latitude 22.8 north, longitude 124.6 west, about 21.27 miles east of Honolulu, about 1971 miles east-northeast of Iloilo. Rachel is moving toward the northeast near 5 miles per hour. A general northeast to north-northeast motion, with a significant increase in forward speed, is expected over the next couple of days. On the forecast track, the center of Rachel is expected to approach the northern Baja California Peninsula or southern California late Saturday or early Sunday. Maximum sustained winds are near 50 miles per hour with higher gusts. Some strengthening is possible the next day or two, with rapid weakening forecast after the storm moves inland over the southwestern United States on Sunday. Tropical storm force winds extend outward up to 80 miles from the center. The estimated minimum central pressure is 994 millibars, 29.36 inches. 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The current time is 6:47 a.m. Hawaii Aleutian Standard Time. Showers will continue to decrease in coverage and intensity today. South-southeast winds continue today and then easterly trades build back in this weekend and into next week. This will be a drier trade wind pattern, but windward and Mauna showers should return in the overnight to early morning hours. Here's your Maui community forecast. Issued Friday at 3:09 a.m. Today, mostly sunny. Isolated showers windward. Scattered showers leeward. Highs 81 to 86 and 73 to 78 upcountry. Southeast winds, around 15 miles per hour. Tonight, mostly clear. Leeward, isolated showers in the evening. Windward, isolated showers. Breezy. Low 68 to 74 and 54 to 60 upcountry. East winds 15 to 25 miles per hour. Saturday, mostly clear. Breezy. Highs 81 to 86, lows 67 to 73. Upcountry, highs 72 to 78, lows 51 to 57. East winds 15 to 25 miles per hour. Sunday, mostly clear. Isolated showers windward.

Highs 80 to 85. Lows 66 to 72. Upcountry, highs 72 to 78, lows 51 to 57. Northeast winds, around 15 miles per hour. Columbus Day, mostly clear. Isolated showers windward. Highs 81 to 86, lows 67 to 73. Upcountry, highs 72 to 78, lows 52 to 58. Northeast winds, around 15 miles per hour. Tuesday, partly cloudy. Isolated showers. Highs 81 to 86, lows 67 to 73. Upcountry, highs 72 to 77, lows 52 to 58. East winds, around 15 miles per hour. Here are the forecast high and low temperatures for selected locations. Kahului, high 89, low 74. Hana, high 84, low 69. Haleakala Ranger Station, high 66, low 50. Kapalua, high 85, low 73. Molokati Airport, high 86, low 73. Lanari City, high 76, low 69. Issued at 3:19 a.m. Tides for Kahului. Low tide at 7:32 a.m. of 0.5 feet. High tide at 1:28 p.m. of 2.3 feet. Tides for Kihei and Ma'alai Bay. High tide at 3:35 a.m. of 2.1 feet. Low tide at 8:51 a.m. of 0.3 feet. Tides for Kona. Low tide at 8:51 a.m. of 0.3 feet. High tide at 2:47 p.m. of 1.9 feet. Sunrise this morning at Kahului, 6:20 a.m. Sunset Friday, 6:07 p.m. Sunrise this morning at Haleakala Summit, 6:13 a.m. Sunrise this morning at Kona, 6:17 a.m. Sunset Friday, 6:06 p.m. Here's the forecast for Haleakala Summit. Issued at 3:11 a.m. Today, mostly sunny. Isolated showers in the morning, then scattered showers in the afternoon. Highs around 66 at the visitor center to around 70 at the summit. South winds up to 10 miles per hour in the morning, becoming light. Chance of rain 30%. Tonight, mostly clear with isolated showers. Lows 46 to 59. East winds up to 10 miles per hour. Chance of rain 20%. Saturday, sunny. Highs around 65 at the visitor center to around 70 at the summit. Northeast winds up to 15 miles per hour. Saturday night, mostly clear. Lows 44 to 56. Northeast winds 10 to 15 miles per hour. Sunrise this morning at Haleakala Summit, 6:13 a.m. Here's the forecast for the following county, Big Island, Hawaii. Today, mostly sunny. Isolated showers in the morning, then scattered showers in the afternoon. Highs 86 to 91. East winds, around 15 miles per hour. Tonight, windward, mostly cloudy, scattered showers. Leeward, mostly clear, isolated showers in the evening. Lows 72 to 77. Northeast winds 15 to 20 miles per hour. Saturday, mostly clear. Leeward, scattered showers during the day. Windward, isolated showers. Highs 83 to 88. Lows 72 to 77. Northeast winds 15 to 20 miles per hour. Sunday, mostly clear. Leeward, scattered showers during the day. Windward, isolated showers. Highs 82 to 87. Lows 71 to 76. Variable winds to 15 miles per hour. Columbus Day, mostly cloudy windward. Mostly clear leeward. Scattered showers. Highs 84 to 89. Lows 72 to 77. Variable winds to 15 miles per hour. Tuesday, windward, partly cloudy, scattered

showers during the day, then isolated showers at night. Leeward, mostly clear, scattered showers during the day. Highs 84 to 89. Lows 73 to 78. Variable winds to 15 miles per hour. The ultraviolet index for noon October 9th in Honolulu is 10. This corresponds to a very high exposure level. At 6 a.m., at Kahului, the sky was mostly cloudy, with a temperature of 78 degrees. The relative humidity was 84%, and the dew point was 73 degrees. The wind was south, at 3 miles an hour. The barometric pressure was 29.92 inches, or 1,013.2 millibars, and rising. On Molokati, Molokati Airport was cloudy, with a temperature of 74. On Lanati, at Lanati City, fog was reported, and the temperature was 72. Elsewhere on Maui, Kapalua, there was drizzle, the temperature was 75. Finally, on the Big Island, Iola was cloudy, and 75 degrees. At Kona, it was mostly cloudy, with a temperature of 81. Finally, on the Big Island, Bradshaw had fog and 56 degrees. On Oahu, at Honolulu, the sky was partly cloudy, and the temperature was 73. On Kauai, Lihue was clear, and the temperature was 71. Here are the buoy reports at 6 a.m. Wind speeds are in knots. Buoy 51101, wind south at 12. Buoy 51000, wind southeast at 14. Buoy 2, wind east at 10. Buoy 3, wind southeast at 8. Buoy 4, wind northeast at 14. Kahului Harbor, south at 4. Luvela buoy, 6 feet, 11 seconds. Buoy data provided by the National Weather Service and the Pacific Islands Ocean Observing System. Here are some wind observations at 6 a.m. Wind speeds are in knots. Kahului south at 3. Kahului Harbor west at 6. Makapulapai east at 1. Kona south at 7. Iolo southwest at 4. The synopsis for Hawaiian coastal waters. A low-pressure system northwest of the Hawaiian Islands produces moderate to fresh south to southeast winds and enhanced showers that begin to wane today. Trade winds nosen from the east this weekend and early next week for the eastern portions of Hawaiian waters, but a trough west of the area keeps winds light across the western waters. The forecast for Hawaiian waters within 40 nautical miles, including the channels. Today, south-southeast winds 7 to 10 knots to Kauai, east-southeast 15 to 20 knots elsewhere. Seas 6 to 8 feet. Wave detail, east-southeast 4 feet at 5 seconds, northwest 4 feet at 11 seconds and south 3 feet at 16 seconds. Isolated showers. Tonight, east winds 15 to 20 knots. Seas 6 to 8 feet. Wave detail, east 4 feet at 6 seconds, north-northwest 4 feet at 11 seconds and south 3 feet at 15 seconds. Scattered showers. Saturday, east winds 15 to 20 knots. Seas 6 to 8 feet. Wave detail, east-northeast 4 feet at 6 seconds, north-northwest 4 feet at 18 seconds and south 3 feet at 20 seconds. Scattered showers. Saturday night, east winds 10 to 15 knots. Seas 5 to 8 feet. Wave detail, east 3 feet at 4 seconds, northwest 3 feet at 16 seconds and south 3 feet at 18 seconds. Scattered showers. Sunday, east winds 10 to 15 knots. Seas 5 to 7 feet. Isolated showers. Sunday night through Tuesday, east-northeast to east winds 10 to 15 knots. Seas 5 to 7 feet. Isolated to scattered showers. More detailed information is available on our webpage at weather.gov/Hawaii. Issued at 3:03 a.m. The surf forecast for Maui. North-facing shores 5 to 7 feet today. 4 to 6 feet Saturday.

facing shores 2 to 4 feet through Saturday. South facing shores 6 to 8 feet today. 5 to 7 feet Saturday. East facing shores 1 to 3 feet today. 2 to 4 feet Saturday. At 8 a.m., Oregon, 1500 UTC, the center of tropical storm Rachel was located near latitude 22.8 north, longitude 124.6 west, about 21.27 miles east of Honolulu, about 1971 miles east northeast of Iloilo. Rachel is moving toward the northeast near 5 miles per hour. A general northeast to north-northeast motion, with a significant increase in forward speed, is expected over the next couple of days. On the forecast track, the center of Rachel is expected to approach the northern Baja California Peninsula or southern California late Saturday or early Sunday. Maximum sustained winds are near 50 miles per hour with higher gusts. Some strengthening is possible the next day or two, with rapid weakening forecast after the storm moves inland over the southwestern United States on Sunday. Tropical storm force winds extend outward up to 80 miles from the center. The estimated minimum central pressure is 994 millibars, 29.36 inches. 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The current time is 7:01 a.m. Hawaii Aleutian Standard Time. Showers will continue to decrease in coverage and intensity today. South-southeast winds continue today and then easterly trades build back in this weekend and into next week. This will be a drier trade wind pattern, but windward and Mauna showers should return in the overnight to early morning hours. Here's your Maui community forecast. Issued Friday at 3:09 a.m. Today, mostly sunny. Isolated showers windward. Scattered showers leeward. Highs 81 to 86 and 73 to 78 upcountry. Southeast winds, around 15 miles per hour. Tonight, mostly clear. Leeward, isolated showers in the evening. Windward, isolated showers. Breezy. Low 68 to 74 and 54 to 60 upcountry. East winds 15 to 25 miles per hour. Saturday, mostly clear. Breezy. Highs 81 to 86, lows 67 to 73. Upcountry, highs 72 to 78, lows 51 to 57. East winds 15 to 25 miles per hour. Sunday, mostly clear. Isolated showers windward. Highs 80 to 85, lows 66 to 72. Upcountry, highs 72 to 78, lows 51 to 57. Northeast winds, around 15 miles per hour. Columbus Day, mostly clear. Isolated showers windward. Highs 81 to 86, lows 67 to 73. Upcountry, highs 72 to 78, lows 52 to 58. Northeast winds, around 15 miles per hour. Tuesday, partly cloudy. Isolated showers. Highs 81 to 86, lows 67 to 73. Upcountry, highs 72 to 77, lows 52 to 58. East winds, around 15 miles per hour. Here are the forecast high and low temperatures for selected locations. Kahului, high 89, low 74. Hana, high 84, low 69. Haleakala Ranger Station, high 66, low 50. Kapalua, high 85, low 73. Molokai Airport, high 86, low 73. Lanai City, high 76, low 69. Here's the forecast for Haleakala Summit. Issued at 3:11 a.m. Today, mostly sunny. Isolated showers in the morning, then scattered showers in the afternoon. Highs around 66 at the visitor center to around 70 at the summit. South winds up to 10 miles per hour in the morning, becoming
chance of rain 30%. Tonight, mostly clear with isolated showers. Lows 46 to 59. East winds up to 10 miles per hour. Chance of rain 20%. Saturday, sunny. Highs around 65 at the visitor center to around 70 at the summit. Northeast winds up to 15 miles per hour. Saturday night, mostly clear. Lows 44 to 56. Northeast winds 10 to 15 miles per hour. Sunrise this morning at Haleakala Summit, 6:13 a.m. Here's the forecast for the following county, Big Island, Hawaii. Today, mostly sunny. Isolated showers in the morning, then scattered showers in the afternoon. Highs 86 to 91. East winds, around 15 miles per hour. Tonight, windward, mostly cloudy, scattered showers. Leeward, mostly clear, isolated showers in the evening. Lows 72 to 77. Northeast winds 15 to 20 miles per hour. Saturday, mostly clear. Leeward, scattered showers during the day. Windward, isolated showers. Highs 83 to 88. Lows 72 to 77. Northeast winds 15 to 20 miles per hour. Sunday, mostly clear. Leeward, scattered showers during the day. Windward, isolated showers. Highs 82 to 87. Lows 71 to 76. Variable winds to 15 miles per hour. Columbus Day, mostly cloudy windward. Mostly clear leeward. Scattered showers. Highs 84 to 89. Lows 72 to 77. Variable winds to 15 miles per hour. Tuesday, windward, partly cloudy, scattered showers during the day, then isolated showers at night. Leeward, mostly clear, scattered showers during the day. Highs 84 to 89. Lows 73 to 78. Variable winds to 15 miles per hour. The ultraviolet index for noon October 9th in Honolulu is 10. This corresponds to a very high exposure level. At 6 a.m., at Kahului, the sky was mostly cloudy, with a temperature of 78 degrees. The relative humidity was 84%, and the dew point was 73 degrees. The wind was south, at 3 miles an hour. The barometric pressure was 29.92 inches, or 1,013.2 millibars, and rising. On Molokaʻi, Molokaʻi Airport was cloudy, with a temperature of 74. On Lanai, at Lanai City, fog was reported, and the temperature was 72. Elsewhere on Maui, Kapalua, there was drizzle, the temperature was 75. Finally, on the Big Island, Hilo was cloudy, and 75 degrees. At Kona, it was mostly cloudy, with a temperature of 81. Finally, on the Big Island, Bradshaw had fog and 56 degrees. On Oahu, at Honolulu, the sky was partly cloudy, and the temperature was 73. On Kauai, Lihue was clear, and the temperature was 71. Here are the buoy reports at 6 a.m. Wind speeds are in knots. Buoy 51101, wind south at 12. Buoy 51000, wind southeast at 14. Buoy 2, wind east at 10. Buoy 3, wind southeast at 8. Buoy 4, wind northeast at 14. Kahului Harbor, south at 4. Pu'uvela Buoy, 6 feet, 11 seconds. Buoy data provided by the National Weather Service and the Pacific Islands Ocean Observing System. Here are some wind observations at 6 a.m. Wind speeds are in knots. Kahului south at 3. Kahului Harbor west at 6. Makapulapai east at 1. Kona south at 7. Hilo southwest at 4. The synopsis for Hawaiian coastal waters. A low pressure system northwest of the

Showers. Tonight, east winds 15 to 20 knots. Sea 6 to 8 feet. Wave detail, east 4 feet at 6 seconds, north-northwest 4 feet at 11 seconds, and south 3 feet at 15 seconds. Scattered showers. Saturday, east winds 15 to 20 knots. Sea 6 to 8 feet. Wave detail, east-northeast 4 feet at 6 seconds, north-northwest 4 feet at 18 seconds, and south 3 feet at 20 seconds. Scattered showers. Saturday night, east winds 10 to 15 knots. Seas 5 to 8 feet. Wave detail, east 3 feet at 4 seconds, northwest 3 feet at 16 seconds, and south 3 feet at 18 seconds. Scattered showers. Sunday, east winds 10 to 15 knots. Seas 5 to 7 feet. Isolated showers. Sunday night through Tuesday, east northeast to east winds 10 to 15 knots. Seas 5 to 7 feet. Isolated to scattered showers. 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A tropical storm or hurricane warning is issued when conditions are expected in the specified area of the warning, usually within 36 hours. When a hurricane or tropical storm warning is issued, follow instructions issued by local emergency management officials. Leave immediately if ordered to do so. Complete preparation activities, such as boarding up windows and storing loose objects. Evacuate areas that might be affected by storm surge flooding. When evacuating, leave early. Utilize your family's disaster preparedness plan. Notify neighbors and a family member outside the warned area of your evacuation plans. 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The current time is 7:12 a.m. Hawaii Aleutian Standard Time. Showers will continue to decrease in coverage and intensity today. South-southeast winds continue today and then easterly trades build back in this weekend and into next week. This will be a drier trade wind pattern, but windward and Mauna showers should return in the overnight to early morning hours. Here's your Maui community forecast. Issued Friday at 3:09 a.m. Today, mostly sunny. Isolated showers windward. Scattered showers leeward. Highs 81 to 86 and 73 to 78 upcountry. Southeast winds, around 15 miles per hour. Tonight, mostly clear. Leeward, isolated showers in the evening. Windward, isolated showers. Breezy. Low 68 to 74 and 54 to 60 upcountry. East winds 15 to 25 miles per hour. Saturday, mostly clear. Breezy. Highs 81 to 86, lows 67 to 73. Upcountry, highs 72 to 78, lows 51 to 57. East winds 15 to 25 miles per hour. Sunday, mostly clear. Isolated showers windward. Highs 80 to 85, lows 66 to 72. Upcountry, highs 72 to 78, lows 51 to 57. Northeast winds, around 15 miles per hour. Columbus Day, mostly clear. Isolated showers windward. Highs 81 to 86, lows 67 to 73. Upcountry, highs 72 to 78, lows 52 to 58. Northeast winds, around 15 miles per hour. Tuesday, partly cloudy. Isolated showers. Highs 81 to 86, lows 67 to 73. Upcountry, highs 72 to 77, lows 52 to 58. East winds, around 15 miles per hour. Here are the forecast high and low temperatures for selected locations. Kahului, high 89, low 74. Hana, high 84, low 69. Haleakala Ranger Station, high 66, low 50.

Kapalua, high 85, low 73. Molokati Airport, high 86, low 73. Lanai City, high 76, low 69. Here's the forecast for Haleakala Summit. Issued at 3:11 a.m. Today, mostly sunny. Isolated showers in the morning, then scattered showers in the afternoon. Highs around 66 at the visitor center to around 70 at the summit. South winds up to 10 miles per hour in the morning, becoming light. Chance of rain 30%. Tonight, mostly clear with isolated showers. Lows 46 to 59. East winds up to 10 miles per hour. Chance of rain 20%. Saturday, sunny. Highs around 65 at the visitor center to around 70 at the summit. Northeast winds up to 15 miles per hour. Saturday night, mostly clear. Lows 44 to 56. Northeast winds 10 to 15 miles per hour. Sunrise this morning at Haleakala Summit, 6:13 a.m. Here's the forecast for the following county, Big Island, Hawaii. Today, mostly sunny. Isolated showers in the morning, then scattered showers in the afternoon. Highs 86 to 91. East winds, around 15 miles per hour. Tonight, windward, mostly cloudy, scattered showers. Leeward, mostly clear, isolated showers in the evening. Lows 72 to 77. Northeast winds 15 to 20 miles per hour. Saturday, mostly clear. Leeward, scattered showers during the day. Windward, isolated showers. Highs 83 to 88. Lows 72 to 77. Northeast winds 15 to 20 miles per hour. Sunday, mostly clear. Leeward, scattered showers during the day. Windward, isolated showers. Highs 82 to 87. Lows 71 to 76. Variable winds to 15 miles per hour. Columbus Day, mostly cloudy windward. Mostly clear leeward. Scattered showers. Highs 84 to 89. Lows 72 to 77. Variable winds to 15 miles per hour. Tuesday, windward, partly cloudy, scattered showers during the day, then isolated showers at night. Leeward, mostly clear, scattered showers during the day. Highs 84 to 89. Lows 73 to 78. Variable winds to 15 miles per hour. The ultraviolet index for noon October 9th in Honolulu is 10. This corresponds to a very high exposure level. At 7 a.m., at Kahului, the sky was mostly cloudy, with a temperature of 77 degrees. The relative humidity was 87%, and the dew point was 73 degrees. The wind was calm. The barometric pressure was 29.95 inches, or 1,014.2 millibars, and rising. On Molokati, Molokati Airport had light rain and 74 degrees. On Lanai, Lanai City was cloudy and 72 degrees. Elsewhere on the island of Maui, Kapalua, heavy rain, 75. On the Big Island, Liloa was cloudy and 76 degrees. Kona, mostly cloudy, 81. On Oahu, Honolulu is partly cloudy and 73 degrees. On Kauai, Lihue was clear and 69 degrees. Here are the buoy reports at 7 a.m. Wind speeds are in knots. Buoy 51101, south at 14, 9 feet, 11 seconds. Buoy 51000, southeast at 16, 7 feet, 11 seconds. Buoy 2, east at 8, 6 feet, 14 seconds. Buoy 3, southeast at 8, 7 feet, 10 seconds. Buoy 4, northeast at 14, 7 feet, 13 seconds. Kahului Harbor, south at 4. Pauvela Buoy, 6 feet,

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Low tide at 7:32 a.m. of 0.5 feet. High tide at 1:28 p.m. of 2.3 feet. Tides for Kihei and Ma'alaya Bay. High tide at 3:35 a.m. of 2.1 feet. Low tide at 8:51 a.m. of 0.3 feet. Tides for Kona. Low tide at 8:51 a.m. of 0.3 feet. High tide at 2:47 p.m. of 1.9 feet. Sunrise this morning at Kahului, 6:20 a.m. Sunset Friday, 6:07 p.m. Sunrise this morning at Haleakala Summit, 6:13 a.m. Sunrise this morning at Kona, 6:17 a.m. Sunset Friday, 6:06 p.m. Here are some wind observations at 6 a.m. Wind speeds are in knots. Kahului South at 3. Kahului Harbor West at 6. Makapulapai East at 1. Kona South at 7. Lilo Southwest at 4. The synopsis for Hawaiian coastal waters. A low-pressure system northwest of the Hawaiian Islands produces moderate to fresh south to southeast winds and enhanced showers that begin to wane today. Trade winds nosing from the east this weekend and early next week for the eastern portions of Hawaiian waters, but a trough west of the area keeps winds light across the western waters. The forecast for Hawaiian waters within 40 nautical miles, including the channels. Today, south-southeast winds 7 to 10 knots to Kauai, east-southeast 15 to 20 knots elsewhere. Seas 6 to 8 feet. Wave detail, east-southeast 4 feet at 5 seconds, northwest 4 feet at 11 seconds and south 3 feet at 16 seconds. Isolated showers. Tonight, east winds 15 to 20 knots. Seas 6 to 8 feet. Wave detail, east 4 feet at 6 seconds, north-northwest 4 feet at 11 seconds and south 3 feet at 15 seconds. Scattered showers. Saturday, east winds 15 to 20 knots. Seas 6 to 8 feet. Wave detail, east-northeast 4 feet at 6 seconds, north-northwest 4 feet at 18 seconds and south 3 feet at 20 seconds. Scattered showers. Saturday night, east winds 10 to 15 knots. Seas 5 to 8 feet. Wave detail, east 3 feet at 4 seconds, northwest 3 feet at 16 seconds and south 3 feet at 18 seconds. Scattered showers. Sunday, east winds 10 to 15 knots. Seas 5 to 7 feet. Isolated showers. Sunday night through Tuesday, east-northeast to east winds 10 to 15 knots. Seas 5 to 7 feet. Isolated to scattered showers. More detailed information is available on our webpage at weather.gov/Hawaii. Issued at 3:03 a.m. The surf forecast for Maui. North-facing shores 5 to 7 feet today. 4 to 6 feet Saturday. West-facing shores 2 to 4 feet through Saturday. South-facing shores 6 to 8 feet today. 5 to 7 feet Saturday. East-facing shores 1 to 3 feet today. 2 to 4 feet Saturday. At 8 a.m., Oregon, 1500 UTC, the center of Tropical Storm Rachel was located near latitude 22.8 north, longitude 124.6 west. About 2127 miles east of Honolulu. About 1971 miles east northeast of Iolo. Rachel is moving toward the northeast near 5 miles per hour. A general northeast to north-northeast motion, with a significant increase in forward speed, is expected over the next couple of days. On the forecast track, the center of Rachel is expected to approach the northern Baja California Peninsula or southern California late Saturday or early Sunday. Maximum sustained winds are near 50 miles per hour with higher gusts. Some strengthening is possible the next day or two, with rapid weakening forecast after the storm moves inland over the southwestern United States.

States on Sunday. Tropical storm force winds extend outward up to 80 miles from the center. The estimated minimum central pressure is 994 millibars, 29.36 inches. 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The current time is 7:25 a.m. Hawaii Aleutian Standard Time. Showers will continue to decrease in coverage and intensity today. South-southeast winds continue today and then easterly trades build back in this weekend and into next week. This will be a drier trade wind pattern, but windward and Malakwa showers should return in the overnight to early morning hours. Here's your Maui community forecast. Issued Friday at 3:09 a.m. Today, mostly sunny. Isolated showers windward. Scattered showers leeward. Highs 81 to 86 and 73 to 78 upcountry. Southeast winds, around 15 miles per hour. Tonight, mostly clear. Leeward, isolated showers in the evening. Windward, isolated showers. Breezy. Low 68 to 74 and 54 to 60 upcountry. East winds 15 to 25 miles per hour. Saturday, mostly clear. Breezy. Highs 81 to 86, lows 67 to 73. Upcountry, highs 72 to 78, lows 51 to 57. East winds 15 to 25 miles per hour. Sunday, mostly clear. Isolated showers windward. Highs 80 to 85, lows 66 to 72. Upcountry, highs 72 to 78, lows 51 to 57. Northeast winds, around 15 miles per hour. Columbus Day, mostly clear. Isolated showers windward. Highs 81 to 86, lows 67 to 73. Upcountry, highs 72 to 78, lows 52 to 58. Northeast winds, around 15 miles per hour. Tuesday, partly cloudy. Isolated showers. Highs 81 to 86, lows 67 to 73. Upcountry, highs 72 to 77, lows 52 to 58. East winds, around 15 miles per hour. Here are the forecast high and low temperatures for selected locations. Kahului, high 89, low 74. Hana, high 84, low 69. Haleakala Ranger Station, high 66, low 50. Kapalua, high 85, low 73. Molokai Airport, high 86, low 73. Lanai City, high 76, low 69. Here's the forecast for Haleakala Summit. Issued at 3:11 a.m. Today, mostly sunny. Isolated showers in the morning, then scattered showers in the afternoon. Highs around 66 at the visitor center to around 70 at the summit. South winds up to 10 miles per hour in the morning, becoming light. Chance of rain 30%. Tonight, mostly clear with isolated showers. Lows 46 to 59. East winds up to 10 miles per hour. Chance of rain 20%. Saturday, sunny. Highs around 65 at the visitor center to around 70 at the summit. Northeast winds up to 15 miles per hour. Saturday night, mostly clear. Lows 44 to 56. Northeast winds 10 to 15 miles per hour. Sunrise this morning at Haleakala Summit, 6:13 a.m. Here's the forecast for the following county, Big Island, Hawaii. Today, mostly sunny. Isolated showers in the morning, then scattered showers in the afternoon. Highs 86 to 91. East winds, around 15 miles per hour. Tonight, windward, mostly cloudy, scattered showers. Leeward, mostly clear, isolated showers in the evening. Low 72 to

77. Northeast winds 15 to 20 miles per hour. Saturday, mostly clear. Leeward, scattered showers during the day. Windward, isolated showers. Highs 83 to 88. Lows 72 to 77. Northeast winds 15 to 20 miles per hour. Sunday, mostly clear. Leeward, scattered showers during the day. Windward, isolated showers. Highs 82 to 87. Lows 71 to 76. Variable winds to 15 miles per hour. Columbus Day, mostly cloudy windward. Mostly clear leeward. Scattered showers. Highs 84 to 89. Lows 72 to 77. Variable winds to 15 miles per hour. Tuesday, windward, partly cloudy, scattered showers during the day, then isolated showers at night. Leeward, mostly clear, scattered showers during the day. Highs 84 to 89. Lows 73 to 78. Variable winds to 15 miles per hour. Hurricanes not only pack high winds, but can also cause torrential rains that lead to flash flooding and abnormally high waves and storm surge. These phenomena, known as the triple threat, can pose a serious threat to life and property. Taken together, they are capable of inflicting a large loss of life and widespread destruction. When forming a disaster preparedness plan, consider each factor and how it could affect your family and property. In 1992, Hurricane Iniki's high waves and storm surge devastated the south shore of Kauai to elevations over 20 feet above sea level. As a hurricane nears the coastline, rapidly rising water levels from wind-driven waves and storm surge will inundate coastal areas, erode beaches, and pound and undermine waterfront structures and roadways. Having a family disaster preparedness plan in place now will not only save time in an emergency, it could save your life. 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The current time is 7:32 a.m. Hawaii Aleutian Standard Time. Showers will continue to decrease in coverage and intensity today. South-southeast winds continue today and then easterly trades build back in this weekend and into next week. This will be a drier trade wind pattern, but windward and maui showers should return in the overnight to early morning hours. Here's your Maui community forecast. Issued Friday at 3:09 a.m. Night to early morning hours. Here's your Maui community forecast. Issued Friday at 3:09 a.m. Today, mostly sunny. Isolated showers windward. Scattered showers leeward. Highs 81 to 86 and 73 to 78 upcountry. Southeast winds, around 15 miles per hour. Tonight, mostly clear. Leeward, isolated showers in the evening. Windward, isolated showers. Breezy. Low 68 to 74 and 54 to 60 upcountry. East winds 15 to 25 miles per hour. Saturday, mostly clear. Breezy. Highs 81 to 86, low 67 to 73. Upcountry, highs 72 to 78, lows 51 to 57. East winds 15 to 25 miles per hour. Sunday, mostly clear. Isolated showers windward. Highs 80 to 85, lows 66 to 72. Upcountry, highs 72 to 78, lows 51 to 57. Northeast winds, around 15 miles per hour. Columbus Day, mostly clear. Isolated showers windward. Highs 81 to 86, lows 67 to 73. Upcountry, highs 72 to 78, lows 52 to 58. Northeast winds, around 15 miles per hour. Tuesday, partly cloudy. Isolated showers. Highs 81 to 86, lows 67 to 73. Upcountry.

highs 72 to 77, lows 52 to 58. East winds, around 15 miles per hour. Here are the forecast high and low temperatures for selected locations. Kahului, high 89, low 74. Hana, high 84, low 69. Palaukala Ranger Station, high 66, low 50. Kapalua, high 85, low 73. Molokati Airport, high 86, low 73. Lanati City, high 76, low 69. Here's the forecast for Haleakala Summit. Issued at 3:11 a.m. Today, mostly sunny. Isolated showers in the morning, then scattered showers in the afternoon. Highs around 66 at the visitor center to around 70 at the summit. South winds up to 10 miles per hour in the morning, becoming light. Chance of rain 30%. Tonight, mostly clear with isolated showers. Lows 46 to 59. East winds up to 10 miles per hour. Chance of rain 20%. Saturday, sunny. Highs around 65 at the visitor center to around 70 at the summit. Northeast winds up to 15 miles per hour. Saturday night, mostly clear. Lows 44 to 56. Northeast winds 10 to 15 miles per hour. Sunrise this morning at Haleakala Summit, 6:13 a.m. Here's the forecast for the following county, Big Island, Hawaii. Today, mostly sunny. Isolated showers in the morning, then scattered showers in the afternoon. Highs 86 to 91. East winds, around 15 miles per hour. Tonight, windward, mostly cloudy, scattered showers. Leeward, mostly clear, isolated showers in the evening. Lows 72 to 77. Northeast winds 15 to 20 miles per hour. Saturday, mostly clear. Leeward, scattered showers during the day. Windward, isolated showers. Highs 83 to 88. Lows 72 to 77. Northeast winds 15 to 20 miles per hour. Sunday, mostly clear. Leeward, scattered showers during the day. Windward, isolated showers. Highs 82 to 87. Lows 71 to 76. Variable winds to 15 miles per hour. Columbus Day, mostly cloudy windward. Mostly clear leeward. Scattered showers. Highs 84 to 89. Lows 72 to 77. Variable winds to 15 miles per hour. Tuesday, windward, partly cloudy, scattered showers during the day, then isolated showers at night. Leeward, mostly clear, scattered showers during the day. Highs 84 to 89. Lows 73 to 78. Variable winds to 15 miles per hour. The ultraviolet index for noon October 9th in Honolulu is 10. This corresponds to a very high exposure level. At 7 a.m., at Kahului, it was mostly cloudy, with a temperature of 77 degrees. The relative humidity was 87%, and the dew point was 73 degrees. The wind was calm. The barometric pressure was 29.95 inches, or 1,014.2 millibars, and rising. At Molokati Airport, there was light rain, and the temperature was 74. At Lanati City, cloudy, and 72 degrees. At Kapalua, there was heavy rain, and the temperature was 75. At Hilo, under a cloudy sky, the temperature was 76. At Kona, mostly cloudy, and 81 degrees. At Bradshaw, under a clear sky, the temperature was 57. At Honolulu, partly cloudy, and 73 degrees. At Lihue, it was clear, with a temperature of 69. Here are the buoy reports at 7 a.m. Wind speeds are in knots. Buoy 51101, wind south at 14. Buoy 51000.
wind southeast at 14. Buoy 2, wind east at 8. Buoy 3, wind southeast at 8. Buoy 4, wind northeast at 14. Kahului Harbor, southeast at 4. Uvela Buoy, 6 feet, 11 seconds. Buoy data provided by the National Weather Service and the Pacific Islands Ocean Observing System. Here are some wind observations at 7 a.m. Wind speeds are in knots. Kahului calm. Kahului Harbor west at 6. Makapulapai southeast at 3. Kona southwest at 10. Hilo southwest at 4. The synopsis for Hawaiian coastal waters. A low pressure system northwest of the Hawaiian Islands produces moderate to fresh south to southeast winds and enhanced showers that begin to wane today. Trade winds nosen from the east this weekend and early next week for the eastern portions of Hawaiian waters, but a trough west of the area keeps winds light across the western waters. The forecast for Hawaiian waters within 40 nautical miles, including the channels. Today, south-southeast winds 7 to 10 knots to Kauai, east-southeast 15 to 20 knots elsewhere. Seas 6 to 8 feet. Wave detail, east-southeast 4 feet at 5 seconds, northwest 4 feet at 11 seconds and south 3 feet at 16 seconds. Isolated showers. Tonight, east winds 15 to 20 knots. Seas 6 to 8 feet. Wave detail, east 4 feet at 6 seconds, north-northwest 4 feet at 11 seconds and south 3 feet at 15 seconds. Scattered showers. Saturday, east winds 15 to 20 knots. Seas 6 to 8 feet. Wave detail, east-northeast 4 feet at 6 seconds, north-northwest 4 feet at 18 seconds and south 3 feet at 20 seconds. Scattered showers. Saturday night, east winds 10 to 15 knots. Seas 5 to 8 feet. Wave detail, east 3 feet at 4 seconds, northwest 3 feet at 16 seconds and south 3 feet at 18 seconds. Scattered showers. Sunday, east winds 10 to 15 knots. Seas 5 to 7 feet. Isolated showers. Sunday night through Tuesday, east-northeast to east winds 10 to 15 knots. Seas 5 to 7 feet. Isolated to scattered showers. More detailed information is available on our webpage at weather.gov/Hawaii. Issued at 3:03 a.m. The surf forecast for Maui. North-facing shores 5 to 7 feet today. 4 to 6 feet Saturday. West-facing shores 2 to 4 feet through Saturday. South-facing shores 6 to 8 feet today. 5 to 7 feet Saturday. East-facing shores 1 to 3 feet today. 2 to 4 feet Saturday. At 8 a.m., Oregon, 1500 UTC, the center of Tropical Storm Rachel was located near latitude 22.8 north, longitude 124.6 west. About 2127 miles east of Honolulu. About 1971 miles east northeast of Hilo. Rachel is moving toward the northeast near 5 miles per hour. A general northeast to north-northeast motion with a significant increase in forward speed is expected over the next couple of days. On the forecast track, the center of Rachel is expected to approach the northern Baja California Peninsula or southern California late Saturday or early Sunday. Maximum sustained winds are near 50 miles per hour with higher gusts. Some strengthening is possible the next day or two, with rapid weakening forecast after the storm moves inland over the southwestern United States on Sunday. Tropical storm force winds extend outward up to 80 miles from the center. The estimated minimum central pressure is 994 millibars, 29.36 inches. 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The current time is 7:44 a.m. Hawaii Aleutian Standard Time. Showers will continue to decrease in coverage and intensity today.

south-southeast winds continue today and then easterly. Trades build back in this weekend and into next week. This will be a drier trade wind pattern, but windward and Malakwa showers should return in the overnight to early morning hours. Here's your Maui community forecast. Issued Friday at 3:09 a.m. Today, mostly sunny. Isolated showers windward. Scattered showers leeward. Highs 81 to 86 and 73 to 78 upcountry. Southeast winds around 15 miles per hour. Tonight, mostly clear. Leeward, isolated showers in the evening. Windward, isolated showers. Breezy. Low 68 to 74 and 54 to 60 upcountry. East winds 15 to 25 miles per hour. Saturday, mostly clear. Breezy. Highs 81 to 86, lows 67 to 73. Upcountry, highs 72 to 78, lows 51 to 57. East winds 15 to 25 miles per hour. Sunday, mostly clear. Isolated showers windward. Highs 80 to 85, lows 66 to 72. Upcountry, highs 72 to 78, lows 51 to 57. Northeast winds, around 15 miles per hour. Columbus Day, mostly clear. Isolated showers windward. Highs 81 to 86, lows 67 to 73. Upcountry, highs 72 to 78, lows 52 to 58. Northeast winds, around 15 miles per hour. Tuesday, partly cloudy. Isolated showers. Highs 81 to 86, lows 67 to 73. Upcountry, highs 72 to 77, lows 52 to 58. East winds, around 15 miles per hour. Here are the forecast high and low temperatures for selected locations. Kahului, high 89, low 74. Hana, high 84, low 69. Haleakala Ranger Station, high 66, low 50. Kapalua, high 85, low 73. Molokati Airport, high 86, low 73. Lanari City, high 76, low 69. Here's the forecast for Haleakala Summit. Issued at 3:11 a.m. Today, mostly sunny. Isolated showers in the morning, then scattered showers in the afternoon. Highs around 66 at the visitor center to around 70 at the summit. South winds up to 10 miles per hour in the morning, becoming light. Chance of rain 30%. Tonight, mostly clear with isolated showers. Lows 46 to 59. East winds up to 10 miles per hour. Chance of rain 20%. Saturday, sunny. Highs around 65 at the visitor center to around 70 at the summit. Northeast winds up to 15 miles per hour. Saturday night, mostly clear. Lows 44 to 56. Northeast winds 10 to 15 miles per hour. Sunrise this morning at Haleakala Summit, 6:13 a.m. Here's the forecast for the following county, Big Island, Hawaii. Today, mostly sunny. Isolated showers in the morning, then scattered showers in the afternoon. Highs 86 to 91. East winds, around 15 miles per hour. Tonight, windward, mostly cloudy, scattered showers. Leeward, mostly clear, isolated showers in the evening. Lows 72 to 77. Northeast winds 15 to 20 miles per hour. Saturday, mostly clear. Leeward, scattered showers during the day. Windward, isolated showers. Highs 83 to 88. Lows 72 to 77. Northeast winds 15 to 20 miles per hour. Sunday, mostly clear. Leeward, scattered showers during the day. Windward, isolated showers. Highs 82 to 87. Lows 71 to 77.

Variable winds to 15 miles per hour. Columbus Day, mostly cloudy windward. Mostly clear leeward. Scattered showers. Highs 84 to 89. Lows 72 to 77. Variable winds to 15 miles per hour. Tuesday, windward, partly cloudy, scattered showers during the day, then isolated showers at night. Leeward, mostly clear, scattered showers during the day. Highs 84 to 89. Lows 73 to 78. Variable winds to 15 miles per hour. Issued at 3:19 a.m. Tides for Kahului. Low tide at 7:32 a.m. of 0.5 feet. High tide at 1:28 p.m. of 2.3 feet. Tides for Kihei and Maui Bay. High tide at 3:35 a.m. of 2.1 feet. Low tide at 8:51 a.m. of 0.3 feet. Tides for Kona. Low tide at 8:51 a.m. of 0.3 feet. High tide at 2:47 p.m. of 1.9 feet. Sunrise this morning at Kahului, 6:20 a.m. Sunset Friday, 6:07 p.m. Sunrise this morning at Haleakala Summit, 6:13 a.m. Sunrise this morning at Kona, 6:17 a.m. Sunset Friday, 6:06 p.m. The ultraviolet index for noon October 9th in Honolulu is 10. This corresponds to a very high exposure level. At 7 a.m., at Kahului, it was mostly cloudy, with a temperature of 77 degrees. The relative humidity was 87%, and the dew point was 73 degrees. The wind was calm. The barometric pressure was 29.95 inches, or 1,014.2 millibars, and rising. At Molokai Airport, there was light rain, and the temperature was 74. At Lanai City, cloudy, and 72 degrees. At Kapalua, there was heavy rain, and the temperature was 75. At Hilo, under a cloudy sky, the temperature was 76. At Kona, mostly cloudy, and 81 degrees. At Bradshaw, under a clear sky, the temperature was 57. At Honolulu, partly cloudy, and 73 degrees. At Lihue, it was clear, with a temperature of 69. Here are the buoy reports at 7 a.m. Wind speeds are in knots. Buoy 51101, wind south at 14. Buoy 51000, wind southeast at 14. Buoy 2, wind east at 8. Buoy 3, wind southeast at 8. Buoy 4, wind northeast at 14. Kahului Harbor, southeast at 4. Uvala buoy, 6 feet, 11 seconds. Buoy data provided by the National Weather Service and the Pacific Islands Ocean Observing System. Here are some wind observations at 7 a.m. Wind speeds are in knots. Kahului calm. Kahului Harbor west at 6. Makapulapai southeast at 3. Kona southwest at 10. Hilo southwest at 4. The synopsis for Hawaiian coastal waters. A low pressure system northwest of the Hawaiian Islands produces moderate to fresh south to southeast winds and enhanced showers that begin to wane today. Trade winds nosen from the east this weekend and early next week for the eastern portions of Hawaiian waters, but a trough west of the area keeps winds light across the western waters. The forecast for Hawaiian waters within 40 nautical miles, including the channels. Today, south-southeast winds 7 to 10 knots to Kauai, east-southeast 15 to 20 knots elsewhere. Seas 6 to 8 feet. Wave detail, east-southeast 4 feet at 5 seconds, northwest 4 feet at 11 seconds and south 3 feet at 16 seconds. Isolated showers. Tonight, east winds 15 to 20 knots. Seas 6 to 8 feet. Wave detail, east 4 feet at 6 seconds, north and northwest 4 feet at 11 seconds and south 3 feet at 15 seconds. Scattered showers. Saturday.

East winds 15 to 20 knots. Sea 6 to 8 feet. Wave detail, east northeast 4 feet at 6 seconds, north northwest 4 feet at 18 seconds and south 3 feet at 20 seconds. Scattered showers. Saturday night, east winds 10 to 15 knots. Seas 5 to 8 feet. Wave detail, east 3 feet at 4 seconds, northwest 3 feet at 16 seconds and south 3 feet at 18 seconds. Scattered showers. Sunday, east winds 10 to 15 knots. Seas 5 to 7 feet. Isolated showers. Sunday night through Tuesday, east northeast to east winds 10 to 15 knots. Seas 5 to 7 feet. Isolated to scattered showers. More detailed information is available on our webpage at weather.gov/Hawaii. Issued at 3:03 a.m. The surf forecast for Maui. North facing shores 5 to 7 feet today. 4 to 6 feet Saturday. West facing shores 2 to 4 feet through Saturday. South facing shores 6 to 8 feet today. 5 to 7 feet Saturday. East facing shores 1 to 3 feet today. 2 to 4 feet Saturday. At 8 a.m., Oregon, 1500 UTC, the center of Tropical Storm Rachel was located near latitude 22.8 north, longitude 124.6 west, about 21.27 miles east of Honolulu, about 1971 miles east-northeast of Iloilo. Rachel is moving toward the northeast near 5 miles per hour. A general northeast to north-northeast motion, with a significant increase in forward speed is expected over the next couple of days. On the forecast track, the center of Rachel is expected to approach the northern Baja California Peninsula or southern California late Saturday or early Sunday. Maximum sustained winds are near 50 miles per hour with higher gusts. Some strengthening is possible the next day or two, with rapid weakening forecast after the storm moves inland over the southwestern United States on Sunday. Tropical storm force winds extend outward up to 80 miles from the center. The estimated minimum central pressure is 994 millibars, 29.36 inches. 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The current time is 7:57 a.m. Hawaii Aleutian Standard Time. Showers will continue to decrease in coverage and intensity today. South-southeast winds continue today and then easterly trades build back in this weekend and into next week. This will be a drier trade wind pattern, but windward and Maui showers should return in the overnight to early morning hours. Here's your Maui community forecast. Issued Friday at 3:09 a.m. Today, mostly sunny. Isolated showers windward. Scattered showers leeward. Highs 81 to 86 and 73 to 78 upcountry. Southeast winds, around 15 miles per hour. Tonight, mostly clear. Leeward, isolated showers in the evening. Windward, isolated showers. Breezy. Low 68 to 74 and 54 to 60 upcountry. East winds 15 to 25 miles per hour. Saturday, mostly clear. Breezy. Highs 81 to 86, lows 67 to 73. Upcountry, highs 72 to 78, lows 51 to 57. East winds 15 to 25 miles per hour. Sunday, mostly clear. Isolated showers windward. Highs 80 to 85, lows 66 to 72. Upcountry, highs 72 to 78, lows 51 to 57. Northeast winds, around 15 miles per hour. Columbus Day, mostly clear. Isolated showers windward. Highs 81 to 86, lows 67 to 73. Upcountry, highs 72 to 78, lows 52 to 58. Northeast winds, around 15 miles per hour. Tuesday,

partly cloudy. Isolated showers. Highs 81 to 86, lows 67 to 73. Upcountry, highs 72 to 77, lows 52 to 58. East winds, around 15 miles per hour. Here are the forecast high and low temperatures for selected locations. Kahului, high 89, low 74. Pana, high 84, low 69. Palaoka Law Ranger Station, high 66, low 50. Kapalua, high 85, low 73. Molokati Airport, high 86, low 73. Lanari City, high 76, low 69. Here's the forecast for Haleakala Law Summit. Issued at 3:11 a.m. Today, mostly sunny. Isolated showers in the morning, then scattered showers in the afternoon. Highs around 66 at the visitor center to around 70 at the summit. South winds up to 10 miles per hour in the morning, becoming light. Chance of rain 30%. Tonight, mostly clear with isolated showers. Lows 46 to 59. East winds up to 10 miles per hour. Chance of rain 20%. Saturday, sunny. Highs around 65 at the visitor center to around 70 at the summit. Northeast winds up to 15 miles per hour. Saturday night, mostly clear. Lows 44 to 56. Northeast winds 10 to 15 miles per hour. Sunrise this morning at Haleakala Law Summit, 6:13 a.m. Here's the forecast for the following county, Big Island, Hawaii. Today, mostly sunny. Isolated showers in the morning, then scattered showers in the afternoon. Highs 86 to 91. East winds, around 15 miles per hour. Tonight, windward, mostly cloudy, scattered showers. Leeward, mostly clear, isolated showers in the evening. Lows 72 to 77. Northeast winds 15 to 20 miles per hour. Saturday, mostly clear. Leeward, scattered showers during the day. Windward, isolated showers. Highs 83 to 88. Lows 72 to 77. Northeast winds 15 to 20 miles per hour. Sunday, mostly clear. Leeward, scattered showers during the day. Windward, isolated showers. Highs 82 to 87. Lows 71 to 76. Variable winds to 15 miles per hour. Columbus Day, mostly cloudy windward. Mostly clear leeward. Scattered showers. Highs 84 to 89. Lows 72 to 77. Variable winds to 15 miles per hour. Tuesday, windward, partly cloudy, scattered showers during the day, then isolated showers at night. Leeward, mostly clear, scattered showers during the day. Highs 84 to 89. Lows 73 to 78. Variable winds to 15 miles per hour. The ultraviolet index for noon October 9th in Honolulu is 10. This corresponds to a very high exposure level. At 7 a.m., at Kahului, it was mostly cloudy, with a temperature of 77 degrees. The relative humidity was 87%, and the dew point was 73 degrees. The wind was calm. The barometric pressure was 29.95 inches, or 1,014.2 millibars, and rising. At Molokati Airport, there was light rain, and the temperature was 74. At Lanari City, cloudy, and 72 degrees. At Kapalua, there was heavy rain, and the temperature was 75. At Hilo, under a cloudy sky, the temperature was 76. At Kona, mostly cloudy, and 81 degrees. At Bradshaw, under a clear sky, the temperature was 57. At Honolulu, this is the National Weather Service with a bulletin from the Pacific Tsunami Warning Center, issued at 8:04 a.m. An earthquake occurred at 7:56 a.m.

October 9th, 2026, and was located near 7.5 North 80.8 West, or in the vicinity of Panama, with a moment magnitude of 8.0. A tsunami threat exists for parts of the Pacific located closer to the earthquake, but it is still too early to determine whether there is a possible tsunami threat to Hawaii. If there is a tsunami threat to Hawaii, the earliest estimated time the hazard might begin is 7.05 p.m. Friday, October 9, 2026. Further statements will be issued hourly or sooner as the situation develops. Here are some wind observations at 7 a.m. Wind speeds are in knots. Kahului calm. Kahului Harbor west at 6. Makapulapai southeast at 3. Kona southwest at 10. Hilo southwest at 4. The synopsis for Hawaiian coastal waters. A low pressure system northwest of the Hawaiian Islands produces moderate to fresh south to southeast winds and enhanced showers that begin to wane today. Trade winds nose in from the east this weekend and early next week for the eastern portions of Hawaiian waters, but a trough west of the area keeps winds light across the western waters. The forecast for Hawaiian waters within 40 nautical miles, including the channels. Today, south-southeast winds 7 to 10 knots to Kauai, east-southeast 15 to 20 knots elsewhere. Seas 6 to 8 feet. Wave detail, east-southeast 4 feet at 5 seconds, northwest 4 feet at 11 seconds and south 3 feet at 16 seconds. Isolated showers. Tonight, east winds 15 to 20 knots. Seas 6 to 8 feet. Wave detail, east 4 feet at 6 seconds, north-northwest 4 feet at 11 seconds and south 3 feet at 15 seconds. Scattered showers. Saturday, east winds 15 to 20 knots. Seas 6 to 8 feet. Wave detail, east-northeast 4 feet at 6 seconds, north-northwest 4 feet at 18 seconds and south 3 feet at 20 seconds. Scattered showers. Saturday night, east winds 10 to 15 knots. Seas 5 to 8 feet. Wave detail, east 3 feet at 4 seconds, northwest 3 feet at 16 seconds and south 3 feet at 18 seconds. Scattered showers. Sunday, east winds 10 to 15 knots. Seas 5 to 7 feet. Isolated showers. Sunday night through Tuesday, east northeast to east winds 10 to 15 knots. Seas 5 to 7 feet. Isolated to scattered showers. More detailed information is available on our webpage at weather.gov/Hawaii. Issued at 3:03 a.m. The surf forecast for Maui. North facing shores 5 to 7 feet today. 4 to 6 feet Saturday. West facing shores 2 to 4 feet through Saturday. South facing shores 6 to 8 feet today. 5 to 7 feet Saturday. East facing shores 1 to 3 feet today. 2 to 4 feet Saturday. At 11 a.m., Oregon, 1800 UTC, the center of Tropical Storm Rachel was located near latitude 23.1 north, longitude 124.5 west, about 2132 miles east of Honolulu, about 1977 miles east northeast of Hilo. Rachel is moving toward the northeast near 5 miles per hour. A general northeast to north-northeast motion, with a significant increase in forward speed, is expected over the next couple of days. On the forecast track, the center of Rachel is expected to approach the northern Baja California Peninsula or southern California late Saturday or early Sunday. Maximum sustained winds are near 50 miles per hour with higher gusts. Some strengthening is possible the next day or two, with rapid weakening forecast after the storm moves inland over the southwestern United States on Sunday. Tropical storm force winds extend outward up to 80 miles from the center. The estimated minimum central pressure is 994 millibars, 29.36 inches. This is the National Weather Service with a bulletin from the Pacific Tsunami Warning Center, issued at 8:04 a.m. An earthquake occurred at 7:56 a.m. October 9th, 2020.

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The current time is 8:10 a.m. Hawaii Aleutian Standard Time. Showers will continue to decrease in coverage and intensity today. South-southeast winds continue today and then easterly trades build back in this weekend and into next week. This will be a drier trade wind pattern, but windward and Maui showers should return in the overnight to early morning hours. A tropical storm or hurricane warning is issued when conditions are expected in the specified area of the warning, usually within 36 hours. When a hurricane or tropical storm warning is issued, follow instructions issued by local emergency management officials. Leave immediately if ordered to do so. Complete preparation activities, such as boarding up windows and storing loose objects. Evacuate areas that might be affected by storm surge flooding. When evacuating, leave early. Utilize your family's disaster preparedness plan. Notify neighbors and a family member outside the warned area of your evacuation plans. This is NOAA Weather Radio Station WWG 75 on Mount Haleakala, serving Maui County, and broadcasting from the National Weather Service Forecast Office in Honolulu. The current time is 8:12 a.m. Hawaii Aleutian Standard Time. Showers will continue to decrease in coverage and intensity today. South-southeast winds continue today and then easterly trades build back in this weekend and into next week. This will be a drier trade wind pattern, but windward and Maui showers should return in the overnight to early morning hours. Here's your Maui community forecast. Issued Friday at 3:09 a.m. Today, mostly sunny. Isolated showers windward. Scattered showers leeward. Highs 81 to 86 and 73 to 78 upcountry. Southeast winds, around 15 miles per hour. Tonight, mostly clear. Leeward, isolated showers in the evening. Windward, isolated showers. Breezy. Low 68 to 74 and 54 to 60 upcountry. East winds 15 to 25 miles per hour. Saturday, mostly clear. Breezy. Highs 81 to 86, lows 67 to 73. Upcountry, highs 72 to 78, lows 51 to 57. East winds 15 to 25 miles per hour. Sunday, mostly clear. Isolated showers windward. Highs 80 to 85, lows 66 to 72. Upcountry, highs 72 to 78, lows 51 to 57. Northeast winds, around 15 miles per hour. Columbus Day, mostly clear. Isolated showers windward. Highs 81 to 86, lows 67 to 73. Upcountry, highs 72 to 78, lows 52 to 58. Northeast winds, around 15 miles per hour. Tuesday, partly cloudy. Isolated showers. Highs 81 to 86, lows 67 to 73. Upcountry, highs 72 to 77, lows 52 to 58. East winds, around 15 miles per hour. Here are the forecast high and low temperatures for selected locations. Kahului, high 89, low 74. Hana, high 84, low 69. Haleakala Ranger Station, high 66, low 50. Kapalua, high 85, low 73. Molokai Airport, high 86, low 73. Lanai City, high 76, low 69. Here's the forecast for Haleakala Summit. Issued at 3:11 a.m. Today, mostly sunny. Isolated showers in the morning, then scattered showers in the afternoon. Highs around 66 at the visitor center to around 70 at the summit. South winds up to 10 miles per hour in the morning, becoming light. Chance of rain 30%. Tonight, mostly clear with isolated showers. Lows 46 to 59. East winds up to 10 miles per hour.

chance of rain 20%. Saturday, sunny. Highs around 65 at the visitor center to around 70 at the summit. Northeast winds up to 15 miles per hour. Saturday night, mostly clear. Lows 44 to 56. Northeast winds 10 to 15 miles per hour. Sunrise this morning at Haleakala Summit, 6:13 a.m. Here's the forecast for the following county, Big Island, Hawaii. Today, mostly sunny. Isolated showers in the morning, then scattered showers in the afternoon. Highs 86 to 91. East winds, around 15 miles per hour. Tonight, windward, mostly cloudy, scattered showers. Leeward, mostly clear, isolated showers in the evening. Lows 72 to 77. Northeast winds 15 to 20 miles per hour. Saturday, mostly clear. Leeward, scattered showers during the day. Windward, isolated showers. Highs 83 to 88. Lows 72 to 77. Northeast winds 15 to 20 miles per hour. Sunday, mostly clear. Leeward, scattered showers during the day. Windward, isolated showers. Highs 82 to 87. Lows 71 to 76. Variable winds to 15 miles per hour. Columbus Day, mostly cloudy windward. Mostly clear leeward. Scattered showers. Highs 84 to 89. Lows 72 to 77. Variable winds to 15 miles per hour. Tuesday, windward, partly cloudy, scattered showers during the day, then isolated showers at night. Leeward, mostly clear, scattered showers during the day. Highs 84 to 89. Lows 73 to 78. Variable winds to 15 miles per hour. The ultraviolet index for noon October 9th in Honolulu is 10. This corresponds to a very high exposure level. At 8 a.m., at Kahului, under a mostly sunny sky, the temperature was 82 degrees. The relative humidity was 74%, and the dew point was 73 degrees. The wind was east, at 3 miles an hour. The barometric pressure was 1,014.9 millibars, or 29.97 inches, and rising. At Molokai Airport, it was cloudy, with a temperature of 75. At Lanai City, under a partly sunny sky, the temperature was 74. At Kapalua, light rain was falling, with a temperature of 75 degrees. At Hilo, it was partly sunny, with a temperature of 80. At Kona, under a partly sunny sky, the temperature was 83. At Bradshaw, haze was reported, with a temperature of 65. At Honolulu, it was sunny, with a temperature of 77. At Lihue, under a sunny sky, the temperature was 75 degrees. Here are the buoy reports at 8 a.m. Wind speeds are in knots. Buoy 51101, south at 14, 9 feet, 11 seconds. Buoy 51000, southeast at 16, 7 feet, 11 seconds. Buoy 2, east at 10, 6 feet, 11 seconds. Buoy 3, southeast at 8, 8 feet, 10 seconds. Buoy 4, wind northeast at 14. Kahului Harbor, south at 3. Uvala Buoy, 6 feet, 11 seconds. Buoy data provided by the National Weather Service and the Pacific Islands Ocean Observing System. Issued at 3:19 a.m. Tides for Kahului. Low tide at 7:32 a.m. of 0.5 feet. High tide at 1:28 p.m. of 2.3 feet. Tides for Kihei and Ma'alai Bay. High tide at 3:35 a.m. of 2.1 feet. Low tide at 8:51 a.m. of 0.3 feet. Tides for Kona. Low tide at 8:51 a.m. of 0.3 feet. High tide at 2:47 p.m. of 1.9 feet. Sunrise this morning.

At Kahului, 6:20 a.m. Sunset Friday, 6:07 p.m. Sunrise this morning at Haleakala Summit, 6:13 a.m. Sunrise this morning at Kona, 6:17 a.m. Sunset Friday, 6:06 p.m. Here are some wind observations at 7 a.m. Wind speeds are in knots. Kahului calm. Kahului Harbor west at 6. Makapulapai southeast at 3. Kona southwest at 10. Hilo southwest at 4. The synopsis for Hawaiian coastal waters. A low pressure system northwest of the Hawaiian Islands produces moderate to fresh south to southeast winds and enhanced showers that begin to wane today. Trade winds nosing from the east this weekend and early next week for the eastern portions of Hawaiian waters, but a trough west of the area keeps winds light across the western waters. The forecast for Hawaiian waters within 40 nautical miles, including the channels. Today, south-southeast winds 7 to 10 knots to Kauai, east-southeast 15 to 20 knots elsewhere. Seas 6 to 8 feet. Wave detail, east-southeast 4 feet at 5 seconds, northwest 4 feet at 11 seconds and south 3 feet at 16 seconds. Isolated showers. Tonight, east winds 15 to 20 knots. Seas 6 to 8 feet. Wave detail, east 4 feet at 6 seconds, north-northwest 4 feet at 11 seconds and south 3 feet at 15 seconds. Scattered showers. Saturday, east winds 15 to 20 knots. Sea 6 to 8 feet. Wave detail, east-northeast 4 feet at 6 seconds, north-northwest 4 feet at 18 seconds and south 3 feet at 20 seconds. Scattered showers. Saturday night, east winds 10 to 15 knots. Seas 5 to 8 feet. Wave detail, east 3 feet at 4 seconds, northwest 3 feet at 16 seconds and south 3 feet at 18 seconds. Scattered showers. Sunday, east winds 10 to 15 knots. Seas 5 to 7 feet. Isolated showers. Sunday night through Tuesday, east northeast to east winds 10 to 15 knots. Seas 5 to 7 feet. Isolated to scattered showers. More detailed information is available on our webpage at weather.gov/Hawaii. Issued at 3:03 a.m. The surf forecast for Maui. North-facing shores 5 to 7 feet today. 4 to 6 feet Saturday. West-facing shores 2 to 4 feet through Saturday. South-facing shores 6 to 8 feet today. 5 to 7 feet Saturday. East-facing shores 1 to 3 feet today. 2 to 4 feet Saturday. At 11 a.m., Oregon, 1800 UTC, the center of Tropical Storm Rachel was located near latitude 23.1 north, longitude 124.5 west, about 2132 miles east of Honolulu, about 1977 miles east northeast of Hilo. Rachel is moving toward the northeast near 5 miles per hour. A general northeast to north-northeast motion, with a significant increase in forward speed, is expected over the next couple of days. On the forecast track, the center of Rachel is expected to approach the northern Baja California Peninsula or southern California late Saturday or early Sunday. Maximum sustained winds are near 50 miles per hour with higher gusts. Some strengthening is possible the next day or two, with rapid weakening forecast after the storm moves inland over the southwestern United States on Sunday. Tropical storm force winds extend outward up to 80 miles from the center. The estimated minimum central pressure is 994 millibars, 29.36 inches. This is the National Weather Service with a bulletin from the Pacific Tsunami Warning Center, issued at 8:04 a.m. An earthquake occurred at 7:56 a.m. October 9, 2026, and was located near 7.5 north, 80.8 west, or in the vicinity of Panama, with a moment magnitude of 8.0. A tsunami threat exists for parts of the Pacific located closer to the earthquake, but it is still too early to determine.

there's a possible tsunami threat to Hawaii. If there is a tsunami threat to Hawaii, the earliest estimated time the hazard might begin is 7.05 p.m. Friday, October 9th, 2026. Further statements will be issued hourly or sooner as the situation develops. This is NOAA Weather Radio Station WWG-75 on Mount Haleakala, serving Maui County, and broadcasting from the National Weather Service Forecast Office in Honolulu. The current time is 8:26 a.m. Hawaii Aleutian Standard Time. Showers will continue to decrease in coverage and intensity today. South-southeast winds continue today and then easterly trades build back in this weekend and into next week. This will be a drier trade wind pattern, but windward and Malakwa showers should return in the overnight to early morning hours. Here's your Maui community forecast. Issued Friday at 3.09 a.m. Today, mostly sunny. Isolated showers windward. Scattered showers leeward. Highs 81 to 86 and 73 to 78 upcountry. Southeast winds, around 15 miles per hour. Tonight, mostly clear. Leeward, isolated showers in the evening. Windward, isolated showers. Breezy. Low 68 to 74 and 54 to 60 upcountry. East winds 15 to 25 miles per hour. Saturday, mostly clear. Breezy. Highs 81 to 86, lows 67 to 73. Upcountry, highs 72 to 78, lows 51 to 57. East winds 15 to 25 miles per hour. Sunday, mostly clear. Isolated showers windward. Highs 80 to 85, lows 66 to 72. Upcountry, highs 72 to 78, lows 51 to 57. Northeast winds, around 15 miles per hour. Columbus Day, mostly clear. Isolated showers windward. Highs 81 to 86, lows 67 to 73. Upcountry, highs 72 to 78, lows 52 to 58. Northeast winds, around 15 miles per hour. Tuesday, partly cloudy. Isolated showers. Highs 81 to 86, lows 67 to 73. Upcountry, highs 72 to 77, lows 52 to 58. East winds, around 15 miles per hour. Here are the forecast high and low temperatures for selected locations. Kahului, high 89, low 74. Hana, high 84, low 69. Haleakala Ranger Station, high 66, low 50. Kapalua, high 85, low 73. Molokai Airport, high 86, low 73. Lanai City, high 76, low 69. Here's the forecast for Haleakala Summit. Issued at 3:11 a.m. Today, mostly sunny. Isolated showers in the morning, then scattered showers in the afternoon. Highs around 66 at the visitor center to around 70 at the summit. South winds up to 10 miles per hour in the morning, becoming light. Chance of rain 30%. Tonight, mostly clear with isolated showers. Lows 46 to 59. East winds up to 10 miles per hour. Chance of rain 20%. Saturday, sunny. Highs around 65 at the visitor center to around 70 at the summit. Northeast winds up to 15 miles per hour. Saturday night, mostly clear. Lows 44 to 56. Northeast winds 10 to 15 miles per hour. Sunrise this morning at Haleakala Summit, 6:13 a.m. Here's the forecast for the following county, Big Island, Hawaii. Today, mostly sunny. Isolated showers in the morning, then scattered showers in the afternoon. Highs 86 to 91. East winds, around 15 miles per hour. Tonight, windward, mostly cloudy, scattered showers. Leeward, mostly clear, isolated.
in showers in the evening. Lows 72 to 77. Northeast winds 15 to 20 miles per hour. Saturday, mostly clear. Leeward, scattered showers during the day. Windward, isolated showers. Highs 83 to 88. Lows 72 to 77. Northeast winds 15 to 20 miles per hour. Sunday, mostly clear. Leeward, scattered showers during the day. Windward, isolated showers. Highs 82 to 87. Lows 71 to 76. Variable winds to 15 miles per hour. Columbus Day, mostly cloudy windward. Mostly clear leeward. Scattered showers. Highs 84 to 89. Lows 72 to 77. Variable winds to 15 miles per hour. Tuesday, windward, partly cloudy, scattered showers during the day, then isolated showers at night. Leeward, mostly clear, scattered showers during the day. Highs 84 to 89. Lows 73 to 78. Variable winds to 15 miles per hour. Hurricanes not only pack high winds, but can also cause torrential rains that lead to flash flooding and abnormally high waves and storm surge. These phenomena, known as the triple threat, can pose a serious threat to life and property. Taken together, they are capable of inflicting a large loss of life and widespread destruction. When forming a disaster preparedness plan, consider each factor and how it could affect your family and property. In 1992, Hurricane Iniki's high waves and storm surge devastated the south shore of Kauai to elevations over 20 feet above sea level. As a hurricane nears the coastline, rapidly rising water levels from wind-driven waves and storm surge will inundate coastal areas, erode beaches, and pound and undermine waterfront structures and roadways. Having a family disaster preparedness plan in place now will not only save time in an emergency, it could save your life. The ultraviolet index for noon October 10th in Honolulu is 10. Not only save time in an emergency, it could save your life. The ultraviolet index for noon October 10th in Honolulu is 10. This corresponds to a very high exposure level. At 8 a.m. at Kahului, the sky was mostly sunny, with a temperature of 82 degrees. The relative humidity was 74%, and the dew point was 73 degrees. The wind was east, at 3 miles an hour. The barometric pressure was 29.97 inches, or 1,014.9 millibars, and rising. On Molokaʻi, Molokaʻi Airport was cloudy, with a temperature of 75. On Lanai, at Lanai City, the sky was partly sunny, and the temperature was 74. Elsewhere on Maui, Kapalua, there was light rain, the temperature was 75. Finally, on the Big Island, Lilo was partly sunny, and 81 degrees. At Kona, it was partly sunny, with a temperature of 83. Finally, on the Big Island, Bradshaw had haze, and 65 degrees. On Oahu, at Honolulu, the sky was sunny, and the temperature was 77. On Kauai, Lihue was sunny, and the temperature was 79. Here are the buoy reports at 8 a.m. Wind speeds are in knots. Buoy 51101, wind south at 14. Buoy 51000, wind southeast at 16. Buoy 2, wind east at 8. Buoy 3, wind southeast at 8. Buoy 4, wind northeast at 14. Kahului Harbor, south at 3. Kauvela buoy, 6 feet, 11 seconds. Buoy data provided by the National Weather Service and the Pacific Islands Ocean Observing System. Here are some wind observations at 8 a.m. Wind speeds are in knots. Kahului east at 3. Kahului Harbor southwest at 5. Makapulapai east at 5. Kona southwest at 6. Lilo south at 5. The synopsis for Hawaiian coastal waters. A low pressure system northwest of the Hawaiian

Islands produces moderate to fresh south to southeast winds and enhanced showers that begin to wane today. Trade winds nose in from the east this weekend and early next week for the eastern portions of Hawaiian waters, but a trough west of the area keeps winds light across the western waters. The forecast for Hawaiian waters within 40 nautical miles, including the channels. Today, south-southeast winds 7 to 10 knots to Kauai, east-southeast 15 to 20 knots elsewhere. Seas 6 to 8 feet. Wave detail, east-southeast 4 feet at 5 seconds, northwest 4 feet at 11 seconds and south 3 feet at 16 seconds. Isolated showers. Tonight, east winds 15 to 20 knots. Seas 6 to 8 feet. Wave detail, east 4 feet at 6 seconds, north-northwest 4 feet at 11 seconds and south 3 feet at 15 seconds. Scattered showers. Saturday, east winds 15 to 20 knots. Seas 6 to 8 feet. Wave detail, east-northeast 4 feet at 6 seconds, north-northwest 4 feet at 18 seconds and south 3 feet at 20 seconds. Scattered showers. Saturday night, east winds 10 to 15 knots. Seas 5 to 8 feet. Wave detail, east 3 feet at 4 seconds, northwest 3 feet at 16 seconds and south 3 feet at 18 seconds. Scattered showers. Sunday, east winds 10 to 15 knots. Seas 5 to 7 feet. Isolated showers. Sunday night through Tuesday, east northeast to east winds 10 to 15 knots. Seas 5 to 7 feet. Isolated to scattered showers. More detailed information is available on our webpage at weather.gov/Hawaii. Issued at 3:03 a.m. The surf forecast for Maui. North facing shores 5 to 7 feet today. 4 to 6 feet Saturday. West facing shores 2 to 4 feet through Saturday. South facing shores 6 to 8 feet today. 5 to 7 feet Saturday. East facing shores 1 to... This is the National Weather Service with a bulletin from the Pacific Tsunami Warning Center, issued at 8:37 a.m. An earthquake occurred at 7:56 a.m. October 9, 2026, and was located near 7.5 north 80.8 west, or in the vicinity of Panama, with a moment magnitude of 7.6. No revised magnitude based on all available data. A destructive Pacific-wide tsunami is not expected and there is no tsunami threat to Hawaii. Repeat. A destructive Pacific-wide tsunami is not expected and there is no tsunami threat to Hawaii. This will be the final statement issued for this event unless additional data are received. Issued at 3:03 a.m. The surf forecast for Maui. North facing shores 5 to 7 feet today. 4 to 6 feet Saturday. West facing shores 2 to 4 feet through Saturday. South facing shores 6 to 8 feet today. 5 to 7 feet Saturday. East facing shores 1 to 3 feet today. 2 to 4 feet Saturday. At 11 a.m., Oregon, 1800 UTC, the center of Tropical Storm Rachel was located near latitude 23.1 north, longitude 124.5 west, about 2132 miles east of Honolulu, about 1977 miles east northeast of Iolo. Rachel is moving toward the northeast near 5 miles per hour. A general northeast to north-northeast motion, with a significant increase in forward speed, is expected over the next couple of days. On the forecast track, the center of Rachel is expected to approach the northern Baja California Peninsula or southern California late Saturday or early Sunday. Maximum sustained winds are near 50 miles per hour with higher gusts. Some strengthening is possible the next day or two, with rapid weakening forecast after the storm moves inland over the southwestern United States on Sunday. Tropical storm force winds extend outward up to 80 miles from the center. The estimated minimum central pressure is 994 millibars, 29.36 inches.
This is the National Weather Service with a bulletin from the Pacific Tsunami Warning Center, issued at 8:37 a.m. An earthquake occurred at 7:56 a.m. October 9, 2026, and was located near 7.5 north 80.8 west, or in the vicinity of Panama, with a moment magnitude of 7.6. Note revised magnitude based on all available data. A destructive Pacific-wide tsunami is not expected and there is no tsunami threat to Hawaii. Repeat. A destructive Pacific-wide tsunami is not expected and there is no tsunami threat to Hawaii. This will be the final statement issued for this event unless additional data are received. This is NOAA Weather Radio Station WWG-75 on Mount Haleakala, serving Maui County, and broadcasting from the National Weather Service Forecast Office in Honolulu. The current time is 8:41 a.m. Hawaii Aleutian Standard Time. Showers will continue to decrease in coverage and intensity today. South-southeast winds continue today and then easterly trades build back in this weekend and into next week. This will be a drier trade wind pattern, but windward and Malakla showers should return in the overnight to early morning hours. Here's your Maui community forecast. Issued Friday at 3:09 a.m. Today, mostly sunny. Isolated showers windward. Scattered showers leeward. Highs 81 to 86 and 73 to 78 upcountry. Southeast winds, around 15 miles per hour. Tonight, mostly clear. Leeward, isolated showers in the evening. Windward, isolated showers. Breezy. Low 68 to 74 and 54 to 60 upcountry. East winds 15 to 25 miles per hour. Saturday, mostly clear. Breezy. Highs 81 to 86, lows 67 to 73. Upcountry, highs 72 to 78, lows 51 to 57. East winds 15 to 25 miles per hour. Sunday, mostly clear. Isolated showers windward. Highs 80 to 85, lows 66 to 72. Upcountry, highs 72 to 78, lows 51 to 57. Northeast winds, around 15 miles per hour. Columbus Day, mostly clear. Isolated showers windward. Highs 81 to 86, lows 67 to 73. Upcountry, highs 72 to 78, lows 52 to 58. Northeast winds, around 15 miles per hour. Tuesday, partly cloudy. Isolated showers. Highs 81 to 86, lows 67 to 73. Upcountry, highs 72 to 77, lows 52 to 58. East winds, around 15 miles per hour. Here are the forecast high and low temperatures for selected locations. Kahului, high 89, low 74. Hana, high 84, low 69. Haleakala Ranger Station, high 66, low 50. Kapalua, high 85, low 73. Molokai Airport, high 86, low 73. Lanai City, high 76, low 69. Here's the forecast for Haleakala Summit. Issued at 3:11 a.m. Today, mostly sunny. Isolated showers in the morning, then scattered showers in the afternoon. Highs around 66 at the visitor center to around 70 at the summit. South winds up to 10 miles per hour in the morning, becoming light. Chance of rain 30%. Tonight, mostly clear with isolated showers. Lows 46 to 59. East winds up to 10 miles per hour. Chance of rain 20%. Saturday, sunny. Highs around 65 at the visitor center to around 70 at the summit. Northeast winds up to 15 miles per hour. Saturday night, mostly clear. Lows 44 to 56. Northeast winds 10 to 15 miles per hour. Sunrise this morning at Haleakala Summit, 6:13 a.m.
Here's the forecast for the following county: Big Island, Hawaii.

today, mostly sunny. Isolated showers in the morning, then scattered showers in the afternoon. Highs 86 to 91. East winds, around 15 miles per hour. Tonight, windward, mostly cloudy, scattered showers. Leeward, mostly clear, isolated showers in the evening. Lows 72 to 77. Northeast winds 15 to 20 miles per hour. Saturday, mostly clear. Leeward, scattered showers during the day. Windward, isolated showers. Highs 83 to 88. Lows 72 to 77. Northeast winds 15 to 20 miles per hour. Sunday, mostly clear. Leeward, scattered showers during the day. Windward, isolated showers. Highs 82 to 87. Lows 71 to 76. Variable winds to 15 miles per hour. Columbus Day, mostly cloudy windward. Mostly clear leeward. Scattered showers. Highs 84 to 89. Lows 72 to 77. Variable winds to 15 miles per hour. Tuesday, windward, partly cloudy, scattered showers during the day, then isolated showers at night. Leeward, mostly clear, scattered showers during the day. Highs 84 to 89. Lows 73 to 78. Variable winds to 15 miles per hour. The ultraviolet index for noon October 10th in Honolulu is 10. This corresponds to a very high exposure level. At 8 a.m., at Kahului, the sky was mostly sunny, with a temperature of 82 degrees. The relative humidity was 74%, and the dew point was 73 degrees. The wind was east, at 3 miles an hour. The barometric pressure was 29.97 inches, or 1,014.9 millibars, and rising. On Molokaʻi, Molokaʻi Airport was cloudy, with a temperature of 75. On Lanai, at Lanai City, the sky was partly sunny, and the temperature was 74. Elsewhere on Maui, Kapalua, there was light rain, the temperature was 75. Finally, on the Big Island, Lilo was partly sunny, and 81 degrees. At Kona, it was partly sunny, with a temperature of 83. Finally, on the Big Island, Bradshaw had haze, and 65 degrees. On Oahu, at Honolulu, the sky was sunny, and the temperature was 77. On Kauai, Lihue was sunny, and the temperature was 79. Here are the buoy reports at 8 a.m. Wind speeds are in knots. Buoy 51101, wind south at 14. Buoy 51000, wind southeast at 16. Buoy 2, wind east at 8. Buoy 3, wind southeast at 8. Buoy 4, wind northeast at 14. Kahului Harbor, south at 3. Puʻuvela buoy, 6 feet, 11 seconds. Buoy data provided by the National Weather Service and the Pacific Islands Ocean Observing System. Issued at 3:19 a.m. Tides for Kahului. Low tide at 7:32 a.m. of 0.5 feet. High tide at 1:28 p.m. of 2.3 feet. Tides for Kihei and Maʻalaea Bay. High tide at 3:35 a.m. of 2.1 feet. Low tide at 8:51 a.m. of 0.3 feet. Tides for Kona. Low tide at 8:51 a.m. of 0.3 feet. High tide at 2:47 p.m. of 1.9 feet. Sunrise this morning at Kahului, 6:20 a.m. Sunset Friday, 6:07 p.m. Sunrise this morning at Haleakalā Summit, 6:13 a.m. Sunrise this morning at Kona, 6:17 a.m. Sunset Friday, 6:06 p.m. Here are some wind observations at 8 a.m. Wind speeds are in knots. Kahului east at 3. Kahului Harbor southwest at 5. Makapulapai east at 5. Kona southwest at 6.

Kilo south at 5. The synopsis for Hawaiian coastal waters. A low-pressure system northwest of the Hawaiian Islands produces moderate to fresh south to southeast winds and enhanced showers that begin to wane today. Trade winds nosen from the east this weekend and early next week for the eastern portions of Hawaiian waters, but a trough west of the area keeps winds light across the western waters. The forecast for Hawaiian waters within 40 nautical miles, including the channels. Today, south-southeast winds 7 to 10 knots to Kauai, east-southeast 15 to 20 knots elsewhere. Seas 6 to 8 feet. Wave detail, east-southeast 4 feet at 5 seconds, northwest 4 feet at 11 seconds and south 3 feet at 16 seconds. Isolated showers. Tonight, east winds 15 to 20 knots. Seas 6 to 8 feet. Wave detail, east 4 feet at 6 seconds, north-northwest 4 feet at 11 seconds and south 3 feet at 15 seconds. Scattered showers. Saturday, east winds 15 to 20 knots. Seas 6 to 8 feet. Wave detail, east-northeast 4 feet at 6 seconds, north-northwest 4 feet at 18 seconds and south 3 feet at 20 seconds. Scattered showers. Saturday night, east winds 10 to 15 knots. Seas 5 to 8 feet. Wave detail, east 3 feet at 4 seconds, northwest 3 feet at 16 seconds and south 3 feet at 18 seconds. Scattered showers. Sunday, east winds 10 to 15 knots. Seas 5 to 7 feet. Isolated showers. Sunday night through Tuesday, east northeast to east winds 10 to 15 knots. Seas 5 to 7 feet. Isolated to scattered showers. More detailed information is available on our webpage at weather.gov/Hawaii. At 11 a.m., Oregon, 1800 UTC, the center of Tropical Storm Rachel was located near latitude 23.1 north, longitude 124.5 west, about 2132 miles east of Honolulu, about 1977 miles east northeast of Hilo. Rachel is moving toward the northeast near 5 miles per hour. A general northeast to north-northeast motion, with a significant increase in forward speed, is expected over the next couple of days. On the forecast track, the center of Rachel is expected to approach the northern Baja California Peninsula or southern California late Saturday or early Sunday. Maximum sustained winds are near 50 miles per hour with higher gusts. Some strengthening is possible the next day or two, with rapid weakening forecast after the storm moves inland over the southwestern United States on Sunday. Tropical storm force winds extend outward up to 80 miles from the center. The estimated minimum central pressure is 994 millibars, 29.36 inches. This is the National Weather Service with a bulletin from the Pacific Tsunami Warning Center, issued at 8:37 a.m. An earthquake occurred at 7:56 a.m. October 9, 2026, and was located near 7.5 north 80.8 west, or in the vicinity of Panama, with a moment magnitude of 7.6. Note revised magnitude based on all available data. A destructive Pacific-wide tsunami is not expected and there is no tsunami threat to Hawaii. Repeat. A destructive Pacific-wide tsunami is not expected and there is no tsunami threat to Hawaii. This will be the final statement issued for this event unless additional data are received. 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The current time is 8:55 a.m. Hawaii Aleutian Standard Time. Showers will continue to decrease in coverage and intensity today. South-southeast winds continue today and then easterly trades build back in this weekend and into next week. This will be a drier trade wind pattern, but windward and mauka showers should return in the overnight to early morning hours. Here's your Maui community forecast. Issued Friday at 3:09 a.m. Today, mostly sunny. Isolated showers windward.
scattered showers leeward. Highs 81 to 86 and 73 to 78 upcountry. Southeast winds around 15 miles per hour. Tonight, mostly clear. Leeward, isolated showers in the evening. Windward, isolated showers. Breezy. Low 68 to 74 and 54 to 60 upcountry. East winds 15 to 25 miles per hour. Saturday, mostly clear. Breezy. Highs 81 to 86, lows 67 to 73. Upcountry, highs 72 to 78, lows 51 to 57. East winds 15 to 25 miles per hour. Sunday, mostly clear. Isolated showers windward. Highs 80 to 85, lows 66 to 72. Upcountry, highs 72 to 78, lows 51 to 57. Northeast winds, around 15 miles per hour. Columbus Day, mostly clear. Isolated showers windward. Highs 81 to 86, lows 67 to 73. Upcountry, highs 72 to 78, lows 52 to 58. Northeast winds, around 15 miles per hour. Tuesday, partly cloudy. Isolated showers. Highs 81 to 86, lows 67 to 73. Upcountry, highs 72 to 77, lows 52 to 58. East winds, around 15 miles per hour. Here are the forecast high and low temperatures for selected locations. Kahului, high 89, low 74. Hana, high 84, low 69. Haleakala Ranger Station, high 66, low 50. Kapalua, high 85, low 73. Molokati Airport, high 86, low 73. Lanari City, high 76, low 69. Here's the forecast for Haleakala Summit. Issued at 3:11 a.m. Today, mostly sunny. Isolated showers in the morning, then scattered showers in the afternoon. Highs around 66 at the visitor center to around 70 at the summit. South winds up to 10 miles per hour in the morning, becoming light. Chance of rain 30%. Tonight, mostly clear with isolated showers. Lows 46 to 59. East winds up to 10 miles per hour. Chance of rain 20%. Saturday, sunny. Highs around 65 at the visitor center to around 70 at the summit. Northeast winds up to 15 miles per hour. Saturday night, mostly clear. Lows 44 to 56. Northeast winds 10 to 15 miles per hour. Sunrise this morning at Haleakala Summit, 6:13 a.m. Here's the forecast for the following county, Big Island, Hawaii. Today, mostly sunny. Isolated showers in the morning, then scattered showers in the afternoon. Highs 86 to 91. East winds, around 15 miles per hour. Tonight, windward, mostly cloudy, scattered showers. Leeward, mostly clear, isolated showers in the evening. Lows 72 to 77. Northeast winds 15 to 20 miles per hour. Saturday, mostly clear. Leeward, scattered showers during the day. Windward, isolated showers. Highs 83 to 88. Lows 72 to 77. Northeast winds 15 to 20 miles per hour. Sunday, mostly clear. Leeward, scattered showers during the day. Windward, isolated showers. Highs 82 to 87. Lows 71 to 76. Variable winds to 15 miles per hour. Columbus Day, mostly cloudy windward. Mostly clear leeward. Scattered showers. Highs 84 to 89. Lows 72 to 77. Variable winds to 15 miles per hour. Tuesday, windward, partly cloudy, scattered showers during the day.

then isolated showers at night. Leeward, mostly clear, scattered showers during the day. Highs 84 to 89. Lows 73 to 78. Variable winds to 15 miles per hour. The ultraviolet index for noon October 10th in Honolulu is 10. This corresponds to a very high exposure level. At 8 a.m., at Kahului, the sky was mostly sunny, with a temperature of 82 degrees. The relative humidity was 74%, and the dew point was 73 degrees. The wind was east, at 3 miles an hour. The barometric pressure was 29.97 inches, or 1,014.9 millibars, and rising. On Molokati, Molokati Airport was cloudy, with a temperature of 75. On Lanati, at Lanati City, the sky was partly sunny, and the temperature was 74. Elsewhere on Maui, Kapalua, there was light rain, the temperature was 75. Finally, on the Big Island, Hilo was partly sunny, and 81 degrees. At Kona, it was partly sunny, with a temperature of 83. Finally, on the Big Island, Bradshaw had haze, and 65 degrees. On Oahu, at Honolulu, the sky was sunny, and the temperature was 77. On Kauai, Lihue was sunny, and the temperature was 79. Here are the buoy reports at 8 a.m. Wind speeds are in knots. Buoy 51101, wind south at 14. Buoy 51000, wind southeast at 16. Buoy 2, wind east at 8. Buoy 3, wind southeast at 8. Buoy 4, wind northeast at 14. Kahului Harbor, south at 3. Uvala buoy, 6 feet, 11 seconds. Buoy data provided by the National Weather Service and the Pacific Islands Ocean Observing System. Here are some wind observations at 8 a.m. Wind speeds are in knots. Kahului east at 3. Kahului Harbor southwest at 5. Makapulapai east at 5. Kona southwest at 6. Hilo south at 5. The synopsis for Hawaiian coastal waters. A low pressure system northwest of the Hawaiian Islands produces moderate to fresh south to southeast winds and enhanced showers that begin to wane today. Trade winds nosen from the east this weekend and early next week for the eastern portions of Hawaiian waters, but a trough west of the area keeps winds light across the western waters. The forecast for Hawaiian waters within 40 nautical miles, including the channels. Today, south-southeast winds 7 to 10 knots to Kauai, east-southeast 15 to 20 knots elsewhere. Sea 6 to 8 feet. Wave detail, east-southeast 4 feet at 5 seconds, northwest 4 feet at 11 seconds and south 3 feet at 16 seconds. Isolated showers. Tonight, east winds 15 to 20 knots. Sea 6 to 8 feet. Wave detail, east 4 feet at 6 seconds, north-northwest 4 feet at 11 seconds and south 3 feet at 15 seconds. Scattered showers. Saturday, east winds 15 to 20 knots. Sea 6 to 8 feet. Wave detail, east-northeast 4 feet at 6 seconds, north-northwest 4 feet at 18 seconds and south 3 feet at 20 seconds. Scattered showers. Saturday night, east winds 10 to 15 knots. Seas 5 to 8 feet. Wave detail, east 3 feet at 4 seconds, northwest 3 feet at 16 seconds and south 3 feet at 18 seconds. Scattered showers. Sunday, east winds 10 to 15 knots. Seas 5 to 7 feet. Isolated showers. Sunday night through Tuesday, east-northeast to east winds 10 to 15 knots. Seas 5 to 7 feet. Isolated to scattered showers. More detailed information is available on our webpage at weather.gov/Hawaii. Issued at 8:52 a.m. The surf forecast for Maui. North-facing shores 5 to 7 feet today. 4 to 6 feet Saturday. West-facing shores 2.

to 4 feet through Saturday. South facing shore 6 to 8 feet today. 5 to 7 feet Saturday. East facing shores 1 to 3 feet today. 2 to 4 feet Saturday. At 11 a.m., Oregon, 1800 UTC, the center of Tropical Storm Rachel was located near latitude 23.1 north, longitude 124.5 west, about 2132 miles east of Honolulu, about 1977 miles east-northeast of Iloilo. Rachel is moving toward the northeast near 5 miles per hour. A general northeast to north-northeast motion, with a significant increase in forward speed, is expected over the next couple of days. On the forecast track, the center of Rachel is expected to approach the northern Baja California Peninsula or southern California late Saturday or early Sunday. Maximum sustained winds are near 50 miles per hour with higher gusts. Some strengthening is possible the next day or two, with rapid weakening forecast after the storm moves inland over the southwestern United States on Sunday. Tropical storm force winds extend outward up to 80 miles from the center. The estimated minimum central pressure is 994 millibars, 29.36 inches. This is the National Weather Service with a bulletin from the Pacific Tsunami Warning Center, issued at 8:37 a.m. An earthquake occurred at 7:56 a.m. October 9, 2026, and was located near 7.5 north, 80.8 west, or in the vicinity of Panama, with a moment magnitude of 7.6. Note: revised magnitude based on all available data. A destructive Pacific-wide tsunami is not expected, and there is no tsunami threat to Hawaii. Repeat. A destructive Pacific-wide tsunami is not expected, and there is no tsunami threat to Hawaii. This will be the final statement issued for this event unless additional data are received. 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The current time is 9:08 a.m. Hawaii Aleutian Standard Time. Showers will continue to decrease in coverage and intensity today. South-southeast winds continue today and then easterly trades build back in this weekend and into next week. This will be a drier trade wind pattern, but windward and Maui showers should return in the overnight to early morning hours. Here's your Maui community forecast. Issued Friday at 3:09 a.m. Today, mostly sunny. Isolated showers windward. Scattered showers leeward. Highs 81 to 86 and 73 to 78 upcountry. Southeast winds, around 15 miles per hour. Tonight, mostly clear. Leeward, isolated showers in the evening. Windward, isolated showers. Breezy. Low 68 to 74 and 54 to 60 upcountry. East winds 15 to 25 miles per hour. Saturday, mostly clear. Breezy. Highs 81 to 86, lows 67 to 73. Upcountry, highs 72 to 78, lows 51 to 57. East winds 15 to 25 miles per hour. Sunday, mostly clear. Isolated showers windward. Highs 80 to 85, lows 66 to 72. Upcountry, highs 72 to 78, lows 51 to 57. Northeast winds, around 15 miles per hour. Columbus Day, mostly clear. Isolated showers windward. Highs 81 to 86, lows 67 to 73. Upcountry, highs 72 to 78, lows 52 to 58. Northeast winds, around 15 miles per hour. Tuesday, partly cloudy. Isolated showers. Highs 81 to 86, lows 67 to 73. Upcountry, highs 72 to 77, lows 52 to 58. East winds, around 15 miles per hour. Here are the forecast high and low temperatures for selected locations. Kahului, high 89, low 74.

objects. Evacuate areas that might be affected by storm surge flooding. When evacuating, leave early. Utilize your family's disaster preparedness plan. Notify neighbors and a family member outside the warned area of your evacuation plans. This is NOAA Weather Radio Station WWG-75 on Mount Haleakala, serving Maui County, and broadcasting from the National Weather Service Forecast Office in Honolulu. The current time is 9:12 a.m. Hawaii Aleutian Standard Time. Showers will continue to decrease in coverage and intensity today. South-southeast winds continue today and then easterly trades build back in this weekend and into next week. This will be a drier trade wind pattern, but windward and Mauna showers should return in the overnight to early morning hours. Here's your Maui community forecast. Issued Friday at 3:09 a.m. Today, mostly sunny. Isolated showers windward. Scattered showers leeward. Highs 81 to 86 and 73 to 78 upcountry. Southeast winds, around 15 miles per hour. Tonight, mostly clear. Leeward, isolated showers in the evening. Windward, isolated showers. Breezy. Low 68 to 74 and 54 to 60 upcountry. East winds 15 to 25 miles per hour. Saturday, mostly clear. Breezy. Highs 81 to 86, lows 67 to 73. Upcountry, highs 72 to 78, lows 51 to 57. East winds 15 to 25 miles per hour. Sunday, mostly clear. Isolated showers windward. Highs 80 to 85, lows 66 to 72. Upcountry, highs 72 to 78, lows 51 to 57. Northeast winds, around 15 miles per hour. Columbus Day, mostly clear. Isolated showers windward. Highs 81 to 86, lows 67 to 73. Upcountry, highs 72 to 78, lows 52 to 58. Northeast winds, around 15 miles per hour. Tuesday, partly cloudy. Isolated showers. Highs 81 to 86, lows 67 to 73. Upcountry, highs 72 to 77, lows 52 to 58. East winds, around 15 miles per hour. Here are the forecast high and low temperatures for selected locations. Kahului, high 89, low 74. Hana, high 84, low 69. Haleakala Ranger Station, high 66, low 50. Kapalua, high 85, low 73. Molokai Airport, high 86, low 73. Lanai City, high 76, low 69. Here's the forecast for Haleakala Summit. Issued at 3:11 a.m. Today, mostly sunny. Isolated showers in the morning, then scattered showers in the afternoon. Highs around 66 at the visitor center to around 70 at the summit. South winds up to 10 miles per hour in the morning, becoming light. Chance of rain 30%. Tonight, mostly clear with isolated showers. Lows 46 to 59. East winds up to 10 miles per hour. Chance of rain 20%. Saturday, sunny. Highs around 65 at the visitor center to around 70 at the summit. Northeast winds up to 15 miles per hour. Saturday night, mostly clear. Lows 44 to 56. Northeast winds 10 to 15 miles per hour. Sunrise this morning at Haleakala Summit, 6:13 a.m. Here's the forecast for the following county, Big Island, Hawaii. Today, mostly sunny. Isolated showers in the morning, then scattered showers in the afternoon. Highs 86 to 91. East winds, around 15 miles per hour. Tonight, windward, mostly cloudy, scattered showers. Leeward, mostly

clear. Isolated showers in the evening. Lows 72 to 77. Northeast winds 15 to 20 miles per hour. Saturday, mostly clear. Leeward, scattered showers during the day. Windward, isolated showers. Highs 83 to 88. Lows 72 to 77. Northeast winds 15 to 20 miles per hour. Sunday, mostly clear. Leeward, scattered showers during the day. Windward, isolated showers. Highs 82 to 87. Lows 71 to 76. Variable winds to 15 miles per hour. Columbus Day, mostly cloudy windward. Mostly clear leeward. Scattered showers. Highs 84 to 89. Lows 72 to 77. Variable winds to 15 miles per hour. Tuesday, windward, partly cloudy, scattered showers during the day, then isolated showers at night. Leeward, mostly clear, scattered showers during the day. Highs 84 to 89. Lows 73 to 78. Variable winds to 15 miles per hour. The ultraviolet index for noon October 10th in Honolulu is 10. This corresponds to a very high exposure level. At 9 a.m., at Kahului, the sky was mostly sunny, with a temperature of 84 degrees. The relative humidity was 69%, and the dew point was 73 degrees. The wind was south, at 9 miles an hour. The barometric pressure was 29.98 inches, or 1,015.2 millibars, and rising. On Molokati, Molokati Airport was cloudy, and 78 degrees. On Lanari, Lanari City was sunny, and 77 degrees. Elsewhere on the island of Maui, Kapalua, partly sunny, 77. On the Big Island, Liloa was cloudy, and 82 degrees. Kona, mostly sunny, 84. Bradshaw had haze, and 69 degrees. On Oahu, Honolulu was mostly sunny, and 81 degrees. On Kauai, Lihue was sunny, and 80 degrees. Here are the buoy reports at 9 a.m. Wind speeds are in knots. Buoy 51101, wind south at 16. Buoy 51000, wind southeast at 14. Buoy 2, wind east at 10. Buoy 3, southeast at 8 feet, 11 seconds. Buoy 4, wind northeast at 14. Kahului Harbor, north at 5. Puvela Buoy, 5 feet, 11 seconds. Buoy data provided by the National Weather Service and the Pacific Islands Ocean Observing System. Issued at 3:19 a.m. Tides for Kahului. Low tide at 7:32 a.m. of 0.5 feet. High tide at 1:28 p.m. of 2.3 feet. Tides for Kihei and Maualae Bay. High tide at 3:35 a.m. of 2.1 feet. Low tide at 8:51 a.m. of 0.3 feet. Tides for Kona. Low tide at 8:51 a.m. of 0.3 feet. High tide at 2:47 p.m. of 1.9 feet. Sunrise this morning at Kahului, 6:20 a.m. Sunset Friday, 6:07 p.m. Sunrise this morning at Haleakala Summit, 6:13 a.m. Sunrise this morning at Kona, 6:17 a.m. Sunset Friday, 6:06 p.m. Here are some wind observations at 8 a.m. Wind speeds are in knots. Kahului East at 3. Kahului Harbor Southwest at 5. Makapulapai East at 5. Kona Southwest at 6. Hilo South at 5. The synopsis for Hawaiian coastal waters. A low pressure system northwest of the Hawaiian Islands produces moderate to fresh south to southeast winds and enhanced showers that begin to wane today. Trade winds nosen from the east this weekend and early next week for the eastern portions of Hawaiian waters, but a trough west of the area keeps winds light across the western waters.

Forecast for Hawaiian waters within 40 nautical miles, including the channels. Today, south-southeast winds 7 to 10 knots to Kauai, east-southeast 15 to 20 knots elsewhere. Seas 6 to 8 feet. Wave detail, east-southeast 4 feet at 5 seconds, northwest 4 feet at 11 seconds and south 3 feet at 16 seconds. Isolated showers. Tonight, east winds 15 to 20 knots. Seas 6 to 8 feet. Wave detail, east 4 feet at 6 seconds, north-northwest 4 feet at 11 seconds and south 3 feet at 15 seconds. Scattered showers. Saturday, east winds 15 to 20 knots. Seas 6 to 8 feet. Wave detail, east-northeast 4 feet at 6 seconds, north-northwest 4 feet at 18 seconds and south 3 feet at 20 seconds. Scattered showers. Saturday night, east winds 10 to 15 knots. Seas 5 to 8 feet. Wave detail, east 3 feet at 4 seconds, northwest 3 feet at 16 seconds and south 3 feet at 18 seconds. Scattered showers. Sunday, east winds 10 to 15 knots. Seas 5 to 7 feet. Isolated showers. Sunday night through Tuesday, east-northeast to east winds 10 to 15 knots. Seas 5 to 7 feet. Isolated to scattered showers. More detailed information is available on our webpage at weather.gov/Hawaii. Issued at 8:52 a.m. The surf forecast for Maui. North-facing shores 5 to 7 feet today. 4 to 6 feet Saturday. West-facing shores 2 to 4 feet through Saturday. South-facing shores 6 to 8 feet today. 5 to 7 feet Saturday. East-facing shores 1 to 3 feet today. 2 to 4 feet Saturday. At 11 a.m., Oregon, 1800 UTC, the center of Tropical Storm Rachel was located near latitude 23.1 north, longitude 124.5 west. About 2132 miles east of Honolulu. About 1977 miles east northeast of Iolo. Rachel is moving toward the northeast near 5 miles per hour. A general northeast to north-northeast motion, with a significant increase in forward speed is expected over the next couple of days. On the forecast track, the center of Rachel is expected to approach the northern Baja California Peninsula or southern California late Saturday or early Sunday. Maximum sustained winds are near 50 miles per hour with higher gusts. Some strengthening is possible the next day or two, with rapid weakening forecast after the storm moves inland over the southwestern United States on Sunday. Tropical storm force winds extend outward up to 80 miles from the center. The estimated minimum central pressure is 994 millibars, 29.36 inches. This is the National Weather Service with a bulletin from the Pacific Tsunami Warning Center, issued at 8:37 a.m. An earthquake occurred at 7:56 a.m. October 9, 2026. And was located near 7.5 north 80.8 west, or in the vicinity of Panama, with a moment magnitude of 7.6. No revised magnitude based on all available data. A destructive Pacific-wide tsunami is not expected and there is no tsunami threat to Hawaii. Repeat. A destructive Pacific-wide tsunami is not expected and there is no tsunami threat to Hawaii. This will be the final statement issued for this event unless additional data are received. 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The current time is 9:25 a.m. Hawaii Aleutian Standard Time. Showers will continue to decrease in coverage and intensity today. South-southeast winds continue today and then easterly trades build back in this weekend and into next week. This will be a drier trade wind pattern, but windward and Mauna showers should return in the overnight to early morning hours. Here's your Maui community forecast. Issued Friday at 3:09 a.m. Today, mostly sunny. Isolated showers.

windward. Scattered showers leeward. Highs 81 to 86 and 73 to 78 upcountry. Southeast winds around 15 miles per hour. Tonight, mostly clear. Leeward, isolated showers in the evening. Windward, isolated showers. Breezy. Low 68 to 74 and 54 to 60 upcountry. East winds 15 to 25 miles per hour. Saturday, mostly clear. Breezy. Highs 81 to 86, lows 67 to 73. Upcountry, highs 72 to 78, lows 51 to 57. East winds 15 to 25 miles per hour. Sunday, mostly clear. Isolated showers windward. Highs 80 to 85, lows 66 to 72. Upcountry, highs 72 to 78, lows 51 to 57. Northeast winds, around 15 miles per hour. Columbus Day, mostly clear. Isolated showers windward. Highs 81 to 86, lows 67 to 73. Upcountry, highs 72 to 78, lows 52 to 58. Northeast winds, around 15 miles per hour. Tuesday, partly cloudy. Isolated showers. Highs 81 to 86, lows 67 to 73. Upcountry, highs 72 to 77, lows 52 to 58. East winds, around 15 miles per hour. Here are the forecast high and low temperatures for selected locations. Kahului, high 89, low 74. Hana, high 84, low 69. Haleakala Ranger Station, high 66, low 50. Kapalua, high 85, low 73. Molokati Airport, high 86, low 73. Lanari City, high 76, low 69. Here's the forecast for Haleakala Summit. Issued at 3:11 a.m. Today, mostly sunny. Isolated showers in the morning, then scattered showers in the afternoon. Highs around 66 at the visitor center to around 70 at the summit. South winds up to 10 miles per hour in the morning, becoming light. Chance of rain 30%. Tonight, mostly clear with isolated showers. Lows 46 to 59. East winds up to 10 miles per hour. Chance of rain 20%. Saturday, sunny. Highs around 65 at the visitor center to around 70 at the summit. Northeast winds up to 15 miles per hour. Saturday night, mostly clear. Lows 44 to 56. Northeast winds 10 to 15 miles per hour. Sunrise this morning at Haleakala Summit, 6:13 a.m. Here's the forecast for the following county, Big Island, Hawaii. Today, mostly sunny. Isolated showers in the morning, then scattered showers in the afternoon. Highs 86 to 91. East winds, around 15 miles per hour. Tonight, windward, mostly cloudy, scattered showers. Leeward, mostly clear, isolated showers in the evening. Lows 72 to 77. Northeast winds 15 to 20 miles per hour. Saturday, mostly clear. Leeward, scattered showers during the day. Windward, isolated showers. Highs 83 to 88. Lows 72 to 77. Northeast winds 15 to 20 miles per hour. Sunday, mostly clear. Leeward, scattered showers during the day. Windward, isolated showers. Highs 82 to 87. Lows 71 to 76. Variable winds to 15 miles per hour. Columbus Day, mostly cloudy windward. Mostly clear leeward. Scattered showers. Highs 84 to 89. Lows 72 to 77. Variable winds to 15 miles per hour. Tuesday, windward, partly cloudy, scattered showers.

during the day, then isolated showers at night. Leeward, mostly clear, scattered showers during the day. Highs 84 to 89. Lows 73 to 78. Variable winds to 15 miles per hour. Hurricanes not only pack high winds, but can also cause torrential rains that lead to flash flooding and abnormally high waves and storm surge. These phenomena, known as the triple threat, can pose a serious threat to life and property. Taken together, they are capable of inflicting a large loss of life and widespread destruction. When forming a disaster preparedness plan, consider each factor and how it could affect your family and property. In 1992, Hurricane Iniki's high waves and storm surge devastated the south shore of Kauai to elevations over 20 feet above sea level. As a hurricane nears the coastline, rapidly rising water levels from wind-driven waves and storm surge will inundate coastal areas, erode beaches, and pound and undermine waterfront structures and roadways. Having a family disaster preparedness plan in place now will not only save time in an emergency, it could save your life. The ultraviolet index for noon October 10th in Honolulu is 10. This corresponds to a very high exposure level. At 9 a.m., at Kahului, the sky was mostly sunny, with a temperature of 84 degrees. The relative humidity was 69%, and the dew point was 73 degrees. The wind was south, at 9 miles an hour. The barometric pressure was 29.98 inches, or 1,015.2 millibars, and rising. At 9 miles an hour. The barometric pressure was 29.98 inches, or 1,015.2 millibars, and rising. On Molokaʻi, Molokaʻi Airport was cloudy, and 78 degrees. On Lanai, Lanai City was sunny, and 77 degrees. Elsewhere on the island of Maui, Kapalua, partly sunny, 77. On the Big Island, Iola was cloudy, and 82 degrees. Kona, mostly sunny, 84. Bradshaw had haze, and 69 degrees. On Oahu, Honolulu was mostly sunny, and 81 degrees. On Kauai, Lihue was sunny, and 80 degrees. Here are the buoy reports at 9 a.m. Wind speeds are in knots. Buoy 51101, wind south at 16. Buoy 51000, wind southeast at 14. Buoy 2, wind east at 10. Buoy 3, southeast at 8 feet, 11 seconds. Buoy 4, wind northeast at 14. Kahului Harbor, north at 5. Uvala Buoy, 5 feet, 11 seconds. Buoy data provided by the National Weather Service and the Pacific Islands Ocean Observing System. Here are some wind observations at 9 a.m. Wind speeds are in knots. Kahului south at 8. Kahului Harbor south at 4. Makapulapai east at 7. Kona west at 7. Hilo east at 7. The synopsis for Hawaiian coastal waters. A low pressure system northwest of the Hawaiian Islands produces moderate to fresh south to southeast winds and enhanced showers that begin to wane today. Trade winds nose in from the east this weekend and early next week for the eastern portions of Hawaiian waters, but a trough west of the area keeps winds light across the western waters. The forecast for Hawaiian waters within 40 nautical miles, including the channels. Today, south-southeast winds 7 to 10 knots to Kauai, east-southeast 15 to 20 knots elsewhere. Seas 6 to 8 feet. Wave detail, east-southeast 4 feet at 5 seconds, northwest 4 feet at 11 seconds and south 3 feet at 16 seconds. Isolated showers. Tonight, east winds 15 to 20 knots. Seas 6 to 8 feet. Wave detail, east 4 feet at 6 seconds, north and northwest 4 feet at 11 seconds and south 3 feet at 15 seconds. Scattered showers. Saturday, east winds 15 to 20 knots. Seas 6 to 8 feet. Wave detail, east northeast 4 feet at 6 seconds, north

Northwest 4 feet at 18 seconds and south 3 feet at 20 seconds. Scattered showers. Saturday night, east winds 10 to 15 knots. Seas 5 to 8 feet. Wave detail, east 3 feet at 4 seconds, northwest 3 feet at 16 seconds and south 3 feet at 18 seconds. Scattered showers. Sunday, east winds 10 to 15 knots. Seas 5 to 7 feet. Isolated showers. Sunday night through Tuesday, east northeast to east winds 10 to 15 knots. Seas 5 to 7 feet. Isolated to scattered showers. More detailed information is available on our webpage at weather.gov/Hawaii. Issued at 8:52 a.m. The surf forecast for Maui. North facing shores 5 to 7 feet today. 4 to 6 feet Saturday. West facing shores 2 to 4 feet through Saturday. South facing shores 6 to 8 feet today. 5 to 7 feet Saturday. East facing shores 1 to 3 feet today. 2 to 4 feet Saturday. At 11 a.m., Oregon, 1800 UTC, the center of Tropical Storm Rachel was located near latitude 23.1 north, longitude 124.5 west, about 2132 miles east of Honolulu, about 1977 miles east northeast of Iolo. Rachel is moving toward the northeast near 5 miles per hour. A general northeast to north-northeast motion, with a significant increase in forward speed, is expected over the next couple of days. On the forecast track, the center of Rachel is expected to approach the northern Baja California Peninsula or southern California late Saturday or early Sunday. Maximum sustained winds are near 50 miles per hour with higher gusts. Some strengthening is possible the next day or two, with rapid weakening forecast after the storm moves inland over the southwestern United States on Sunday. Tropical storm force winds extend outward up to 80 miles from the center. The estimated minimum central pressure is 994 millibars, 29.36 inches. This is the National Weather Service with a bulletin from the Pacific Tsunami Warning Center, issued at 8:37 a.m. An earthquake occurred at 7:56 a.m. October 9, 2026, and was located near 7.5 north, 80.8 west, or in the vicinity of Panama, with a moment magnitude of 7.6. Note: revised magnitude based on all available data. A destructive Pacific-wide tsunami is not expected and there is no tsunami threat to Hawaii. Repeat. A destructive Pacific-wide tsunami is not expected and there is no tsunami threat to Hawaii. This will be the final statement issued for this event unless additional data are received. 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The current time is 9:39 a.m. Hawaii Aleutian Standard Time. Showers will continue to decrease in coverage and intensity today. South-southeast winds continue today and then easterly trades build back in this weekend and into next week. This will be a drier trade wind pattern, but windward and Mauka showers should return in the overnight to early morning hours. Here's your Maui community forecast. Issued Friday at 3:09 a.m. Today, mostly sunny. Isolated showers windward. Scattered showers leeward. Highs 81 to 86 and 73 to 78 upcountry. Southeast winds, around 15 miles per hour. Tonight, mostly clear. Leeward, isolated showers in the evening. Windward, isolated showers. Breezy. Low 68 to 74 and 54 to 60 upcountry. East winds 15 to 25 miles per hour. Saturday, mostly clear. Breezy. Highs 81 to 86, lows 67 to 73. Upcountry, highs 72 to 78, lows 51 to 57. East winds 15 to 25 miles per hour. Sunday, mostly clear. Isolated showers.
windward. Highs 80 to 85, lows 66 to 72. Upcountry, highs 72 to 78, lows 51 to 57. Northeast winds, around 15 miles per hour. Columbus Day, mostly clear. Isolated showers windward. Highs 81 to 86, lows 67 to 73. Upcountry, highs 72 to 78, lows 52 to 58. Northeast winds, around 15 miles per hour. Tuesday, partly cloudy. Isolated showers. Highs 81 to 86, lows 67 to 73. Upcountry, highs 72 to 77, lows 52 to 58. East winds, around 15 miles per hour. Here are the forecast high and low temperatures for selected locations. Kahului, high 89, low 74. Hana, high 84, low 69. Haleakala Ranger Station, high 66, low 50. Kapalua, high 85, low 73. Molokati Airport, high 86, low 73. Lanari City, high 76, low 69. Here's the forecast for Haleakala Summit. Issued at 3:11 a.m. Today, mostly sunny. Isolated showers in the morning, then scattered showers in the afternoon. Highs around 66 at the visitor center to around 70 at the summit. South winds up to 10 miles per hour in the morning, becoming light. Chance of rain 30%. Tonight, mostly clear with isolated showers. Lows 46 to 59. East winds up to 10 miles per hour. Chance of rain 20%. Saturday, sunny. Highs around 65 at the visitor center to around 70 at the summit. Northeast winds up to 15 miles per hour. Saturday night, mostly clear. Lows 44 to 56. Northeast winds 10 to 15 miles per hour. Sunrise this morning at Haleakala Summit, 6:13 a.m. Here's the forecast for the following county, Big Island, Hawaii. Today, mostly sunny. Isolated showers in the morning, then scattered showers in the afternoon. Highs 86 to 91. East winds, around 15 miles per hour. Tonight, windward, mostly cloudy, scattered showers. Leeward, mostly clear, isolated showers in the evening. Lows 72 to 77. Northeast winds 15 to 20 miles per hour. Saturday, mostly clear. Leeward, scattered showers during the day. Windward, isolated showers. Highs 83 to 88. Lows 72 to 77. Northeast winds 15 to 20 miles per hour. Sunday, mostly clear. Leeward, scattered showers during the day. Windward, isolated showers. Highs 82 to 87. Lows 71 to 76. Variable winds to 15 miles per hour. Columbus Day, mostly cloudy windward. Mostly clear leeward. Scattered showers. Highs 84 to 89. Lows 72 to 77. Variable winds to 15 miles per hour. Tuesday, windward, partly cloudy, scattered showers during the day, then isolated showers at night. Leeward, mostly clear, scattered showers during the day. Highs 84 to 89. Lows 73 to 78. Variable winds to 15 miles per hour. The ultraviolet index for noon October 10th in Honolulu is 10. This corresponds to a very high exposure level. At 9 a.m., at Kahului, the sky was mostly sunny, with a temperature of 84 degrees. The relative humidity was 69%, and the dew point was 73 degrees. The wind was south, at 9 miles an hour. The barometric pressure was 29.98 inches, or 1,015.2 millibars, and rising. On Molokati, Molokati Airport was

Lanati in 78 degrees. On Lanati, Lanati City was sunny in 77 degrees. Elsewhere on the island of Maui, Kapalua, partly sunny, 77. On the Big Island, Iola was cloudy and 82 degrees. Kona, mostly sunny, 84. Bradshaw had haze and 69 degrees. On Oahu, Honolulu was mostly sunny and 81 degrees. On Kauai, Lihue was sunny and 80 degrees. Here are the buoy reports at 9 a.m. Wind speeds are in knots. Buoy 51101, wind south at 16. Buoy 51000, wind southeast at 14. Buoy 2, wind east at 10. Buoy 3, southeast at 8 feet, 11 seconds. Buoy 4, wind northeast at 14. Kahului Harbor, north at 5. Puvela Buoy, 5 feet, 11 seconds. Buoy data provided by the National Weather Service and the Pacific Islands Ocean Observing System. Here are some wind observations at 9 a.m. Wind speeds are in knots. Kahului south at 8. Kahului Harbor south at 4. Makapurlapai east at 7. Kona west at 7. Lilo east at 7. The synopsis for Hawaiian coastal waters. A low pressure system northwest of the Hawaiian Islands produces moderate to fresh south to southeast winds and enhanced showers that begin to wane today. Trade winds nosed from the east this weekend and early next week for the eastern portions of Hawaiian waters, but a trough west of the area keeps winds light across the western waters. The forecast for Hawaiian waters within 40 nautical miles, including the channels. Today, south-southeast winds 7 to 10 knots to Kauai, east-southeast 15 to 20 knots elsewhere. Seas 6 to 8 feet. Wave detail, east-southeast 4 feet at 5 seconds, northwest 4 feet at 11 seconds and south 3 feet at 16 seconds. Isolated showers. Tonight, east winds 15 to 20 knots. Seas 6 to 8 feet. Wave detail, east 4 feet at 6 seconds, north-northwest 4 feet at 11 seconds and south 3 feet at 15 seconds. Scattered showers. Saturday, east winds 15 to 20 knots. Seas 6 to 8 feet. Wave detail, east-northeast 4 feet at 6 seconds, north-northwest 4 feet at 18 seconds and south 3 feet at 20 seconds. Scattered showers. Saturday night, east winds 10 to 15 knots. Seas 5 to 8 feet. Wave detail, east 3 feet at 4 seconds, northwest 3 feet at 16 seconds and south 3 feet at 18 seconds. Scattered showers. Sunday, east winds 10 to 15 knots. Seas 5 to 7 feet. Isolated showers. Sunday night through Tuesday, east northeast to east winds 10 to 15 knots. Seas 5 to 7 feet. Isolated to scattered showers. More detailed information is available on our webpage at weather.gov/Hawaii. Issued at 3:19 a.m. Tides for Kahului. Low tide at 7:32 a.m. of 0.5 feet. High tide at 1:28 p.m. of 2.3 feet. Tides for Kihei and Ma'alaya Bay. High tide at 3:35 a.m. of 2.1 feet. Low tide at 8:51 a.m. of 0.3 feet. Tides for Kona. Low tide at 8:51 a.m. of 0.3 feet. High tide at 2:47 p.m. of 1.9 feet. Sunrise this morning at Kahului, 6:20 a.m. Sunset Friday, 6:07 p.m. Sunrise this morning at Haleakala Summit, 6:13 a.m. Sunrise this morning at Kona, 6:17 a.m. Sunset Friday, 6:06 p.m. Issued at 8:52 a.m. The surf forecast for Maui. North-facing shores 5 to 7 feet today. 4 to 6 feet Saturday. West-facing shores 2 to 4 feet through Saturday. South-facing shores 6 to 8 feet today.

5 to 7 feet Saturday. East facing shores, 1 to 3 feet today. 2 to 4 feet Saturday. At 11 a.m., Oregon, 1800 UTC, the center of Tropical Storm Rachel was located near latitude 23.1 north, longitude 124.5 west, about 2132 miles east of Honolulu, about 1977 miles east northeast of Iloilo. Rachel is moving toward the northeast near 5 miles per hour. A general northeast-to-north-northeast motion with a significant increase in forward speed is expected over the next couple of days. On the forecast track, the center of Rachel is expected to approach the northern Baja California Peninsula or southern California late Saturday or early Sunday. Maximum sustained winds are near 50 miles per hour with higher gusts. Some strengthening is possible the next day or two, with rapid weakening forecast after the storm moves inland over the southwestern United States on Sunday. Tropical storm force winds extend outward up to 80 miles from the center. The estimated minimum central pressure is 994 millibars, 29.36 inches. This is the National Weather Service with a bulletin from the Pacific Tsunami Warning Center, issued at 8:37 a.m. An earthquake occurred at 7:56 a.m. October 9, 2026, and was located near 7.5 north, 80.8 west, or in the vicinity of Panama, with a moment magnitude of 7.6. Note revised magnitude based on all available data. A destructive Pacific-wide tsunami is not expected and there is no tsunami threat to Hawaii. Repeat. A destructive Pacific-wide tsunami is not expected and there is no tsunami threat to Hawaii. This will be the final statement issued for this event unless additional data are received. This is NOAA Weather Radio Station WWG-75 on Mount Haleakala, serving Maui County, and broadcasting from the National Weather Service Forecast Office in Honolulu. The current time is 9:53 a.m. Hawaii Aleutian Standard Time. Showers will continue to decrease in coverage and intensity today. South-southeast winds continue today and then easterly trades build back in this weekend and into next week. This will be a drier trade wind pattern, but windward and Malakwa showers should return in the overnight to early morning hours. Here's your Maui community forecast. Issued Friday at 3:09 a.m. Today, mostly sunny. Isolated showers windward. Scattered showers leeward. Highs 81 to 86 and 73 to 78 upcountry. Southeast winds, around 15 miles per hour. Tonight, mostly clear. Leeward, isolated showers in the evening. Windward, isolated showers. Breezy. Low 68 to 74 and 54 to 60 upcountry. East winds 15 to 25 miles per hour. Saturday, mostly clear. Breezy. Highs 81 to 86, lows 67 to 73. Upcountry, highs 72 to 78, lows 51 to 57. East winds 15 to 25 miles per hour. Sunday, mostly clear. Isolated showers windward. Highs 80 to 85, lows 66 to 72. Upcountry, highs 72 to 78, lows 51 to 57. Northeast winds, around 15 miles per hour. Columbus Day, mostly clear. Isolated showers windward. Highs 81 to 86, lows 67 to 73. Upcountry, highs 72 to 78, lows 52 to 58. Northeast winds, around 15 miles per hour. Tuesday, partly cloudy. Isolated showers. Highs 81 to 86, lows 67 to 73. Upcountry, highs 72 to 77, lows 52 to 58. East winds, around 15 miles per hour. Here are the forecast high and low temperatures for selected locations. Kahului, high 89, low 74. Hana, high 84, low 69.
Kapalua Ranger Station, high 66, low 50. Kapalua, high 85, low 73. Molokati Airport, high 86, low 73. Lanati City, high 76, low 69. Here's the forecast for Haleakala Summit. Issued at 3:11 a.m. Today, mostly sunny. Isolated showers in the morning, then scattered showers in the afternoon. Highs around 66 at the visitor center to around 70 at the summit. South winds up to 10 miles per hour in the morning, becoming light. Chance of rain 30%. Tonight, mostly clear with isolated showers. Lows 46 to 59. East winds up to 10 miles per hour. Chance of rain 20%. Saturday, sunny. Highs around 65 at the visitor center to around 70 at the summit. Northeast winds up to 15 miles per hour. Saturday night, mostly clear. Lows 44 to 56. Northeast winds 10 to 15 miles per hour. Sunrise this morning at Haleakala Summit, 6:13 a.m. Here's the forecast for the following county, Big Island, Hawaii. Today, mostly sunny. Isolated showers in the morning, then scattered showers in the afternoon. Highs 86 to 91. East winds, around 15 miles per hour. Tonight, windward, mostly cloudy, scattered showers. Leeward, mostly clear, isolated showers in the evening. Lows 72 to 77. Northeast winds 15 to 20 miles per hour. Saturday, mostly clear. Leeward, scattered showers during the day. Windward, isolated showers. Highs 83 to 88. Lows 72 to 77. Northeast winds 15 to 20 miles per hour. Sunday, mostly clear. Leeward, scattered showers during the day. Windward, isolated showers. Highs 82 to 87. Lows 71 to 76. Variable winds to 15 miles per hour. Columbus Day, mostly cloudy windward. Mostly clear leeward. Scattered showers. Highs 84 to 89. Lows 72 to 77. Variable winds to 15 miles per hour. Tuesday, windward, partly cloudy, scattered showers during the day, then isolated showers at night. Leeward, mostly clear, scattered showers during the day. Highs 84 to 89. Lows 73 to 78. Variable winds to 15 miles per hour. The ultraviolet index for noon October 10th in Honolulu is 10. This corresponds to a very high exposure level. At 9 a.m., at Kahului, the sky was mostly sunny, with a temperature of 84 degrees. The relative humidity was 69%, and the dew point was 73 degrees. The wind was south, at 9 miles an hour. The barometric pressure was 29.98 inches, or 1,015.2 millibars, and rising. On Molokati, Molokati Airport was cloudy, and 78 degrees. On Lanati, Lanati City was sunny, and 77 degrees. Elsewhere on the island of Maui, Kapalua, partly sunny, 77. On the Big Island, Liloa was cloudy, and 82 degrees. Kona, mostly sunny, 84. Bradshaw had haze, and 69 degrees. On Oahu, Honolulu was mostly sunny, and 81 degrees. On Kauai, Lihue was sunny, and 80 degrees. Here are the buoy reports at 9 a.m. Wind speeds are in knots. Buoy 51101, wind south at 16. Buoy 51000, wind southeast at 14. Buoy 2, wind east at 10. Buoy 3, southeast at 8 feet, 11 seconds. Buoy 4, wind northeast at 14. Kahului Harbor, north at 5. Puvela Buoy, 5 feet, 11 seconds.

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Buoy data provided by the National Weather Service and the Pacific Islands Ocean Observing System. Here are some wind observations at 9 a.m. Wind speeds are in knots. Kahului South at 8. Kahului Harbor South at 4. Makapulapai East at 7. Kona West at 7. Hilo East at 7. Issued at 8:52 a.m. The surf forecast for Maui. North facing shores 5 to 7 feet today. 4 to 6 feet Saturday. West facing shores 2 to 4 feet through Saturday. South facing shores 6 to 8 feet today. 5 to 7 feet Saturday. East facing shores 1 to 3 feet today. 2 to 4 feet Saturday. At 11 a.m., Oregon, 1800 UTC, the center of Tropical Storm Rachel was located near latitude 23.1 north, longitude 124.5 west, about 2132 miles east of Honolulu, about 1977 miles east northeast of Hilo. Rachel is moving toward the northeast near 5 miles per hour. A general northeast to north-northeast motion, with a significant increase in forward speed, is expected over the next couple of days. On the forecast track, the center of Rachel is expected to approach the northern Baja California Peninsula or southern California late Saturday or early Sunday. Maximum sustained winds are near 50 miles per hour with higher gusts. Some strengthening is possible the next day or two, with rapid weakening forecast after the storm moves inland over the southwestern United States on Sunday. Tropical storm force winds extend outward up to 80 miles from the center. The estimated minimum central pressure is 994 millibars, 29.36 inches. This is the National Weather Service with a bulletin from the Pacific Tsunami Warning Center, issued at 8:37 a.m. An earthquake occurred at 7:56 a.m. October 9, 2026, and was located near 7.5 north, 80.8 west, or in the vicinity of Panama, with a moment magnitude of 7.6. Note revised magnitude based on all available data. A destructive Pacific-wide tsunami is not expected and there is no tsunami threat to Hawaii. Repeat. A destructive Pacific-wide tsunami is not expected and there is no tsunami threat to Hawaii. This will be the final statement issued for this event unless additional data are received. 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The current time is 10:04 a.m. Hawaii Aleutian Standard Time. Showers will continue to decrease in coverage and intensity today. South-southeast winds continue today and then easterly trades build back in this weekend and into next week. This will be a drier trade wind pattern, but windward and maui showers should return in the overnight to early morning hours. Here's your Maui community forecast. Issued Friday at 3:09 a.m. Today, mostly sunny. Isolated showers windward. Scattered showers leeward. Highs 81 to 86 and 73 to 78 upcountry. Southeast winds, around 15 miles per hour. Tonight, mostly clear. Leeward, isolated showers in the evening. Windward, isolated showers. Breezy. Low 68 to 74 and 54 to 60 upcountry. East winds 15 to 25 miles per hour. Saturday, mostly clear. Breezy. Highs 81 to 86, lows 67 to 73. Upcountry, highs 72 to 78, lows 51 to 57. East winds 15 to 25 miles per hour. Sunday, mostly clear. Isolated showers windward. Highs 80 to 85, lows 66 to 72. Upcountry, highs 72 to 78, lows 51 to 57. Northeast winds, around 15 miles per hour. Columbus Day, mostly clear. Isolated showers windward. Highs 81 to 86.
low 67 to 73. Up country, highs 72 to 78, lows 52 to 58. Northeast winds, around 15 miles per hour. Tuesday, partly cloudy. Isolated showers. Highs 81 to 86, lows 67 to 73. Up country, highs 72 to 77, lows 52 to 58. East winds, around 15 miles per hour. Here are the forecast high and low temperatures for selected locations. Kahului, high 89, low 74. Hana, high 84, low 69. Haleakala Ranger Station, high 66, low 50. Kapalua, high 85, low 73. Molokati Airport, high 86, low 73. Lanari City, high 76, low 69. Here's the forecast for Haleakala Summit. Issued at 3:11 a.m. Today, mostly sunny. Isolated showers in the morning, then scattered showers in the afternoon. Highs around 66 at the visitor center to around 70 at the summit. South winds up to 10 miles per hour in the morning, becoming light. Chance of rain 30%. Tonight, mostly clear with isolated showers. Lows 46 to 59. East winds up to 10 miles per hour. Chance of rain 20%. Saturday, sunny. Highs around 65 at the visitor center to around 70 at the summit. Northeast winds up to 15 miles per hour. Saturday night, mostly clear. Lows 44 to 56. Northeast winds 10 to 15 miles per hour. Sunrise this morning at Haleakala Summit, 6:13 a.m. Here's the forecast for the following county, Big Island, Hawaii. Today, mostly sunny. Isolated showers in the morning, then scattered showers in the afternoon. Highs 86 to 91. East winds, around 15 miles per hour. Tonight, windward, mostly cloudy, scattered showers. Leeward, mostly clear, isolated showers in the evening. Lows 72 to 77. Northeast winds 15 to 20 miles per hour. Saturday, mostly clear. Leeward, scattered showers during the day. Windward, isolated showers. Highs 83 to 88. Lows 72 to 77. Northeast winds 15 to 20 miles per hour. Sunday, mostly clear. Leeward, scattered showers during the day. Windward, isolated showers. Highs 82 to 87. Lows 71 to 76. Variable winds to 15 miles per hour. Columbus Day, mostly cloudy windward. Mostly clear leeward. Scattered showers. Highs 84 to 89. Lows 72 to 77. Variable winds to 15 miles per hour. Tuesday, windward, partly cloudy, scattered showers during the day, then isolated showers at night. Leeward, mostly clear, scattered showers during the day. Highs 84 to 89. Lows 73 to 78. Variable winds to 15 miles per hour. The ultraviolet index for noon October 10th in Honolulu is 10. This corresponds to a very high exposure level. At 9 a.m., at Kahului, the sky was mostly sunny, with a temperature of 84 degrees. The relative humidity was 69%, and the dew point was 73 degrees. The wind was south, at 9 miles an hour. The barometric pressure was 29.98 inches, or 1,015.2 millibars, and rising. On Molokati, Molokati Airport was cloudy, and 78 degrees. On Lanari, Lanari City was sunny, and 77 degrees. Elsewhere on the island of Maui, Kapalua, partly sunny, 77. On the Big Island, Liloa was cloudy, and 82 degrees. Kona, mostly sunny, 84. Bradshaw had haze,

VOE data provided by the National Weather Service and the Pacific Islands Ocean Observing System. A tropical storm or hurricane warning is issued when conditions are expected in the specified area of the warning, usually within 36 hours. When a hurricane or tropical storm warning is issued, follow instructions issued by local emergency management officials. Leave immediately if ordered to do so. Complete preparation activities, such as boarding up windows and storing loose objects. Evacuate areas that might be affected by storm surge flooding. When evacuating, leave early. Utilize your family's disaster preparedness plan. Notify neighbors and a family member outside the warned area of your evacuation plans. At 10 a.m. at Kahului, rain was reported with a temperature of 81 degrees. The relative humidity was 82% and the dew point was 75 degrees. The wind was northwest at 6 miles an hour. The barometric pressure was 29.99 inches or 1,015.5 millibars and rising. On Molokati, Molokati Airport was sunny with a temperature of 83. On Lanati, at Lanati City, the sky was cloudy and the temperature was 79. Elsewhere on Maui, Kapalua, the sky was mostly sunny and the temperature was 82. Finally, on the Big Island, Iola was cloudy and 82 degrees. At Kona, it was mostly sunny with a temperature of 86. Finally, on the Big Island, Bradshaw was mostly sunny and 73 degrees. On Oahu, at Honolulu, the sky was mostly sunny and the temperature was 82. On Kauai, Lihue was sunny and the temperature was 82. Here are the buoy reports at 10 a.m. Wind speeds are in knots. Buoy 51101, wind south at 16. Buoy 51000, wind southeast at 14. Buoy 2, wind east at 10. Buoy 3, southeast at 8, 7 feet, 10 seconds. Buoy 4, wind northeast at 16. Kahului Harbor, north at 7. Puvela Buoy, 6 feet, 11 seconds. Buoy data provided by the National Weather Service and the Pacific Islands Ocean Observing System. Here are some wind observations at 9 a.m. Wind speeds are in knots. Kahului south at 8. Kahului Harbor south at 4. Makapulapai east at 7. Kona west at 7. Lilo east at 7. Issued at 8:52 a.m. The surf forecast for Maui. North facing shores 5 to 7 feet today. 4 to 6 feet Saturday. West facing shores 2 to 4 feet through Saturday. South facing shores 6 to 8 feet today. 5 to 7 feet Saturday. East facing shores 1 to 3 feet today. 2 to 4 feet Saturday. At 11 a.m., Oregon, 1800 UTC, the center of Tropical Storm Rachel was located near latitude 23.1 north, longitude 124.5 west, about 2132 miles east of Honolulu, about 1977 miles east-northeast of Iolo. Rachel is moving toward the northeast near 5 miles per hour. A general northeast-to-north-northeast motion with a significant increase in forward speed is expected over the next couple of days. On the forecast track, the center of Rachel is expected to approach the northern Baja California Peninsula or southern California late Saturday or early Sunday. Maximum sustained winds are near 50 miles per hour with higher gusts. Some strengthening is possible the next day or two, with rapid weakening forecast after the storm moves inland over the southwestern United States on Sunday. Tropical storm force winds extend outward up to 80 miles from the center. The estimated minimum central pressure is 994 millibars, 29.36 inches. This is the National Weather Service with a bulletin from the Pacific Tsunami Warning Center, issued at 8:37 a.m. An earthquake occurred at 7:56 a.m. October 9, 2026, and was located near 7.

5 north, 80.8 west, or in the vicinity of Panama, with a moment magnitude of 7.6. Note revised magnitude based on all available data. A destructive Pacific quiet tsunami is not expected, and there is no tsunami threat to Hawaii. Repeat. A destructive Pacific quiet tsunami is not expected, and there is no tsunami threat to Hawaii. This will be the final statement issued for this event unless additional data are received. 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The current time is 10:17 a.m. Hawaii Aleutian Standard Time. Showers will continue to decrease in coverage and intensity today. South-southeast winds continue today and then easterly trades build back in this weekend and into next week. This will be a drier trade wind pattern, but windward and Mauna showers should return in the overnight to early morning hours. Here's your Maui community forecast. Issued Friday at 3:09 a.m. Today, mostly sunny. Isolated showers windward. Scattered showers leeward. Highs 81 to 86 and 73 to 78 upcountry. Southeast winds, around 15 miles per hour. Tonight, mostly clear. Leeward, isolated showers in the evening. Windward, isolated showers. Breezy. Low 68 to 74 and 54 to 60 upcountry. East winds 15 to 25 miles per hour. Saturday, mostly clear. Breezy. Highs 81 to 86, lows 67 to 73. Upcountry, highs 72 to 78, lows 51 to 57. East winds 15 to 25 miles per hour. Sunday, mostly clear. Isolated showers windward. Highs 80 to 85, lows 66 to 72. Upcountry, highs 72 to 78, lows 51 to 57. Northeast winds, around 15 miles per hour. Columbus Day, mostly clear. Isolated showers windward. Highs 81 to 86, lows 67 to 73. Upcountry, highs 72 to 78, lows 52 to 58. Northeast winds, around 15 miles per hour. Tuesday, partly cloudy. Isolated showers. Highs 81 to 86, lows 67 to 73. Upcountry, highs 72 to 77, lows 52 to 58. East winds, around 15 miles per hour. Here are the forecast high and low temperatures for selected locations. Kahului, high 89, low 74. Hana, high 84, low 69. Haleakala Ranger Station, high 66, low 50. Kapalua, high 85, low 73. Molokai Airport, high 86, low 73. Lanai City, high 76, low 69. Here's the forecast for Haleakala Summit. Issued at 3:11 a.m. Today, mostly sunny. Isolated showers in the morning, then scattered showers in the afternoon. Highs around 66 at the visitor center to around 70 at the summit. South winds up to 10 miles per hour in the morning, becoming light. Chance of rain 30%. Tonight, mostly clear with isolated showers. Lows 46 to 59. East winds up to 10 miles per hour. Chance of rain 20%. Saturday, sunny. Highs around 65 at the visitor center to around 70 at the summit. Northeast winds up to 15 miles per hour. Saturday night, mostly clear. Lows 44 to 56. Northeast winds 10 to 15 miles per hour. Sunrise this morning at Haleakala Summit, 6:13 a.m. Here's the forecast for the following county, Big Island, Hawaii. Today, mostly sunny. Isolated showers in the morning, then scattered showers in the afternoon. Highs 87.

1991. East winds, around 15 miles per hour. Tonight, windward, mostly cloudy, scattered showers. Leeward, mostly clear, isolated showers in the evening. Low 72 to 77. Northeast winds 15 to 20 miles per hour. Saturday, mostly clear. Leeward, scattered showers during the day. Windward, isolated showers. Highs 83 to 88. Lows 72 to 77. Northeast winds 15 to 20 miles per hour. Sunday, mostly clear. Leeward, scattered showers during the day. Windward, isolated showers. Highs 82 to 87. Lows 71 to 76. Variable winds to 15 miles per hour. Columbus Day, mostly cloudy windward. Mostly clear leeward. Scattered showers. Highs 84 to 89. Lows 72 to 77. Variable winds to 15 miles per hour. Tuesday, windward, partly cloudy, scattered showers during the day, then isolated showers at night. Leeward, mostly clear, scattered showers during the day. Highs 84 to 89. Lows 73 to 78. Variable winds to 15 miles per hour. The ultraviolet index for noon October 10th in Honolulu is 10. This corresponds to a very high exposure level. At 10 a.m., at Kahului, rain was reported with a temperature of 81 degrees. The relative humidity was 82% and the dew point was 75 degrees. The wind was northwest at 6 miles an hour. The barometric pressure was 29.99 inches or 1,015.5 millibars and rising. On Molokaʻi, Molokaʻi Airport was sunny with a temperature of 83. On Lanai, at Lanai City, the sky was cloudy and the temperature was 79. Elsewhere on Maui, Kapalua, the sky was mostly sunny and the temperature was 82. Finally, on the Big Island, Liloa was cloudy and 82 degrees. At Kona, it was mostly sunny with a temperature of 86. Finally, on the Big Island, Bradshaw was mostly sunny and 73 degrees. On Oahu, at Honolulu, the sky was mostly sunny and the temperature was 82. On Kauai, Lihue was sunny and the temperature was 82. Here are the buoy reports at 10 a.m. Wind speeds are in knots. Buoy 51101, wind south at 16. Buoy 51000, wind southeast at 14. Buoy 2, wind east at 10. Buoy 3, southeast at 8, 7 feet, 10 seconds. Buoy 4, wind northeast at 16. Kahului Harbor, north at 7. Pauvela Buoy, 6 feet, 11 seconds. Buoy data provided by the National Weather Service and the Pacific Islands Ocean Observing System. Here are some wind observations at 9 a.m. Wind speeds are in knots. Kahului south at 8. Kahului Harbor south at 4. Makapulapai east at 7. Kona west at 7. Liloa east at 7. Issued at 8:52 a.m. The surf forecast for Maui. North facing shores 5 to 7 feet today. 4 to 6 feet Saturday. West facing shores 2 to 4 feet through Saturday. South facing shores 6 to 8 feet today. 5 to 7 feet Saturday. East facing shores 1 to 3 feet today. 2 to 4 feet Saturday. At 11 a.m., Oregon, 1800 UTC, the center of Tropical Storm Rachel was located near latitude 23.1 north, longitude 124.5 west, about 2132 miles east of Honolulu, about 1977 miles east northeast of Iolo. Rachel is moving toward the northeast near 5 miles per hour. A general northeast to north-northeast motion with a significant increase in forward speed is expected over the next couple of days.

On the forecast track, the center of Rachel is expected to approach the northern Baja California Peninsula or southern California late Saturday or early Sunday. Maximum sustained winds are near 50 miles per hour with higher gusts. Some strengthening is possible the next day or two, with rapid weakening forecast after the storm moves inland over the southwestern United States on Sunday. Tropical storm force winds extend outward up to 80 miles from the center. The estimated minimum central pressure is 994 millibars, 29.36 inches. This is the National Weather Service with a bulletin from the Pacific Tsunami Warning Center, issued at 8:37 a.m. An earthquake occurred at 7:56 a.m. October 9, 2026, and was located near 7.5 north 80.8 west, or in the vicinity of Panama, with a moment magnitude of 7.6. No revised magnitude based on all available data. A destructive Pacific-wide tsunami is not expected, and there is no tsunami threat to Hawaii. Repeat. A destructive Pacific-wide tsunami is not expected, and there is no tsunami threat to Hawaii. This will be the final statement issued for this event unless additional data are received. 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The current time is 10:28 a.m. Hawaii Aleutian Standard Time. Showers will continue to decrease in coverage and intensity today. South-southeast winds continue today and then easterly trades build back in this weekend and into next week. This will be a drier trade wind pattern, but windward and Mauna showers should return in the overnight to early morning hours. Here's your Maui community forecast. Issued Friday at 3:09 a.m. Today, mostly sunny. Isolated showers windward. Scattered showers leeward. Highs 81 to 86 and 73 to 78 upcountry. Southeast winds, around 15 miles per hour. Tonight, mostly clear. Leeward, isolated showers in the evening. Windward, isolated showers. Breezy. Low 68 to 74 and 54 to 60 upcountry. East winds 15 to 25 miles per hour. Saturday, mostly clear. Breezy. Highs 81 to 86, lows 67 to 73. Upcountry, highs 72 to 78, lows 51 to 57. East winds 15 to 25 miles per hour. Sunday, mostly clear. Isolated showers windward. Highs 80 to 85, lows 66 to 72. Upcountry, highs 72 to 78, lows 51 to 57. Northeast winds, around 15 miles per hour. Columbus Day, mostly clear. Isolated showers windward. Highs 81 to 86, lows 67 to 73. Upcountry, highs 72 to 78, lows 52 to 58. Northeast winds, around 15 miles per hour. Tuesday, partly cloudy. Isolated showers. Highs 81 to 86, lows 67 to 73. Upcountry, highs 72 to 77, lows 52 to 58. East winds, around 15 miles per hour. Here are the forecast high and low temperatures for selected locations. Kahului, high 89, low 74. Hana, high 84, low 69. Haleakala Ranger Station, high 66, low 50. Kapalua, high 85, low 73. Molokai Airport, high 86, low 73. Lanai City, high 76, low 69. Hurricanes not only pack high winds, but can also cause torrential rains that lead to flash flooding and abnormally high waves and storm surge. These phenomena, known as the triple threat, can pose a serious threat to life and property. Taken together, they are capable of inflicting a large loss of life and widespread destruction. When forming a disaster preparedness plan, consider each factor.
and how it could affect your family and property. In 1992, Hurricane Iniki's high waves and storm surge devastated the south shore of Kauai to elevations over 20 feet above sea level. As a hurricane nears the coastline, rapidly rising water levels from wind-driven waves and storm surge will inundate coastal areas, erode beaches, and pound and undermine waterfront structures and roadways. Having a family disaster preparedness plan in place now will not only save time in an emergency, it could save your life. Here's the forecast for Haleakala Law Summit, issued at 3:11 a.m. Today, mostly sunny. Isolated showers in the morning, then scattered showers in the afternoon. Highs around 66 at the visitor center to around 70 at the summit. South winds up to 10 miles per hour in the morning, becoming light. Chance of rain 30%. Tonight, mostly clear with isolated showers. Lows 46 to 59. East winds up to... This is the National Weather Service with a bulletin from the Pacific Tsunami Warning Center, issued at 10. Lows 46 to 59. East winds up to... This is the National Weather Service with a bulletin from the Pacific Tsunami Warning Center, issued at 10:32 a.m. An earthquake occurred at 10:26 a.m. October 9, 2026, and was located near 7.8 North 81.4 West, or in the vicinity of Panama, with a moment magnitude of 6.9. Based on all available data, a destructive Pacific Kauai tsunami is not expected and there is no tsunami threat to Hawaii. Repeat. A destructive Pacific Kauai tsunami is not expected and there is no tsunami threat to Hawaii. This will be the only statement issued for this event unless additional data are received. Here's the forecast for Haleakala Law Summit, issued at 3:11 a.m. Today, mostly sunny. Isolated showers in the morning, then scattered showers in the afternoon. Highs around 66 at the visitor center to around 70 at the summit. South winds up to 10 miles per hour in the morning, becoming light. Chance of rain 30%. Tonight, mostly clear with isolated showers. Lows 46 to 59. East winds up to 10 miles per hour. Chance of rain 20%. Saturday, sunny. Highs around 65 at the visitor center to around 70 at the summit. Northeast winds up to 15 miles per hour. Saturday night, mostly clear. Lows 44 to 56. Northeast winds 10 to 15 miles per hour. Sunrise this morning at Haleakala Law Summit, 6:13 a.m. Here's the forecast for the following county, Big Island, Hawaii. Today, mostly sunny. Isolated showers in the morning, then scattered showers in the afternoon. Highs 86 to 91. East winds, around 15 miles per hour. Tonight, windward, mostly cloudy, scattered showers. Leeward, mostly clear, isolated showers in the evening. Lows 72 to 77. Northeast winds 15 to 20 miles per hour. Saturday, mostly clear. Leeward, scattered showers during the day. Windward, isolated showers. Highs 83 to 88. Lows 72 to 77. Northeast winds 15 to 20 miles per hour. Sunday, mostly clear. Leeward, scattered showers during the day. Windward, isolated showers. Highs 82 to 87. Lows 71 to 76. Variable winds to 15 miles per hour. Columbus Day, mostly cloudy windward. Mostly clear leeward. Scattered showers. Highs 84 to 89. Lows 72 to 77. Variable winds to 15 miles per hour. Tuesday, windward, partly cloudy, scattered showers during the day, then isolated showers at night. Leeward, mostly clear, scattered showers during the day. Highs 84 to 89. Lows 73 to 78. Variable winds to 15 miles per hour.

So the ultraviolet index for noon October 10th in Honolulu is 10. This corresponds to a very high exposure level. At 10 a.m. at Kahului, there was rain, and the temperature was 81 degrees. The relative humidity was 82%, and the dew point was 75 degrees. The wind was northwest, at 6 miles an hour. The barometric pressure was 1,015.5 millibars, or 29.99 inches, and rising. At Molokaʻi Airport, it was sunny, with a temperature of 83. At Lanai City, under a cloudy sky, the temperature was 75. At Kapalua, it was mostly sunny, with a temperature of 82 degrees. At Hilo, it was cloudy, with a temperature of 82. At Kona, under a mostly sunny sky, the temperature was 86. At Bradshaw, it was mostly sunny, with a temperature of 73. At Honolulu, it was mostly sunny, with a temperature of 82. At Lihue, under a sunny sky, the temperature was 82 degrees. Here are the buoy reports at 10 a.m. Wind speeds are in knots. Buoy 51101, wind south at 12. Buoy 51000, wind southeast at 14. Buoy 2, wind east at 12. Buoy 3, wind southeast at 8. Buoy 4, wind northeast at 16. Kahului Harbor, north at 3. Fa'uvela Buoy, 6 feet, 11 seconds. Buoy data provided by the National Weather Service and the Pacific Islands Ocean Observing System. Here are some wind observations at 10 a.m. Wind speeds are in knots. Kahului northwest at 5. Kahului Harbor south at 7. Makapulapai east at 6. Kona northwest at 10. Hilo south at 5. Issued at 8:52 a.m. The surf forecast for Maui. North facing shores 5 to 7 feet today. 4 to 6 feet Saturday. West facing shores 2 to 4 feet through Saturday. South facing shores 6 to 8 feet today. 5 to 7 feet Saturday. East facing shores 1 to 3 feet today. 2 to 4 feet Saturday. At 11 a.m., Oregon, 1800 UTC, the center of Tropical Storm Rachel was located near latitude 23.1 north, longitude 124.5 west, about 2132 miles east of Honolulu, about 1977 miles east northeast of Hilo. Rachel is moving toward the northeast near 5 miles per hour. A general northeast-to-north-northeast motion with a significant increase in forward speed is expected over the next couple of days. On the forecast track, the center of Rachel is expected to approach the northern Baja California Peninsula or southern California late Saturday or early Sunday. Maximum sustained winds are near 50 miles per hour with higher gusts. Some strengthening is possible the next day or two, with rapid weakening forecast after the storm moves inland over the southwestern United States on Sunday. Tropical storm force winds extend outward up to 80 miles from the center. The estimated minimum central pressure is 994 millibars, 29.36 inches. This is the National Weather Service with a bulletin from the Pacific Tsunami Warning Center, issued at 10:32 a.m. An earthquake occurred at 10:26 a.m. October 9, 2026, and was located near 7.8 north 81.4 west, or in the vicinity of Panama, with a moment magnitude of 6.9. Based on all available data, a destructive Pacific-wide tsunami is not expected and there is no tsunami threat to Hawaii. Repeat. A destructive Pacific-wide tsunami is not expected and there is no tsunami threat to Hawaii. This will be the only statement issued for this event unless additional data are received. 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The current time is 10:41 a.m. Hawaii Aleutian Standard Time. Showers will continue to
decrease in coverage and intensity today. South-southeast winds continue today and then easterly trades build back in this weekend and into next week. This will be a drier trade wind pattern, but windward and nautical showers should return in the overnight to early morning hours. Here's your Maui community forecast. Issued Friday at 3:09 a.m. Today, mostly sunny. Isolated showers windward. Scattered showers leeward. Highs 81 to 86 and 73 to 78 upcountry. Southeast winds, around 15 miles per hour. Tonight, mostly clear. Leeward, isolated showers in the evening. Windward, isolated showers. Breezy. Low 68 to 74 and 54 to 60 upcountry. East winds 15 to 25 miles per hour. Saturday, mostly clear. Breezy. Highs 81 to 86, low 67 to 73. Upcountry, highs 72 to 78, lows 51 to 57. East winds 15 to 25 miles per hour. Sunday, mostly clear. Isolated showers windward. Highs 80 to 85, lows 66 to 72. Upcountry, highs 72 to 78, lows 51 to 57. Northeast winds, around 15 miles per hour. Columbus Day, mostly clear. Isolated showers windward. Highs 81 to 86, lows 67 to 73. Upcountry, highs 72 to 78, lows 52 to 58. Northeast winds, around 15 miles per hour. Tuesday, partly cloudy. Isolated showers. Highs 81 to 86, lows 67 to 73. Upcountry, highs 72 to 77, lows 52 to 58. East winds, around 15 miles per hour. Here are the forecast high and low temperatures for selected locations. Kahului, high 89, low 74. Hana, high 84, low 69. Haleakala Ranger Station, high 66, low 50. Kapalua, high 85, low 73. Molokai Airport, high 86, low 73. Lanai City, high 76, low 69. Here's the forecast for Haleakala Summit. Issued at 3:11 a.m. Today, mostly sunny. Isolated showers in the morning, then scattered showers in the afternoon. Highs around 66 at the visitor center to around 70 at the summit. South winds up to 10 miles per hour in the morning, becoming light. Chance of rain 30%. Tonight, mostly clear with isolated showers. Lows 46 to 59. East winds up to 10 miles per hour. Chance of rain 20%. Saturday, sunny. Highs around 65 at the visitor center to around 70 at the summit. Northeast winds up to 15 miles per hour. Saturday night, mostly clear. Lows 44 to 56. Northeast winds 10 to 15 miles per hour. Sunrise this morning at Haleakala Summit, 6:13 a.m. Here's the forecast for the following county, Big Island, Hawaii. Today, mostly sunny. Isolated showers in the morning, then scattered showers in the afternoon. Highs 86 to 91. East winds, around 15 miles per hour. Tonight, windward, mostly cloudy, scattered showers. Leeward, mostly clear, isolated showers in the evening. Lows 72 to 77. Northeast winds 15 to 20 miles per hour. Saturday, mostly clear. Leeward, scattered showers during the day. Windward, isolated showers. Highs 83 to 88. Lows 72 to 77. Northeast winds 15 to 20 miles per hour. Sunday, mostly clear. Leeward, scattered showers during the day. Windward, isolated showers. Highs 82 to 87.

lows 71 to 76. Variable winds to 15 miles per hour. Columbus Day, mostly cloudy windward. Mostly clear leeward. Scattered showers. Highs 84 to 89. Lows 72 to 77. Variable winds to 15 miles per hour. Tuesday, windward, partly cloudy, scattered showers during the day, then isolated showers at night. Leeward, mostly clear, scattered showers during the day. Highs 84 to 89. Lows 73 to 78. Variable winds to 15 miles per hour. The ultraviolet index for noon October 10th in Honolulu is 10. This corresponds to a very high exposure level. At 10 a.m., at Kahului, there was rain, and the temperature was 81 degrees. The relative humidity was 82%, and the dew point was 75 degrees. The wind was northwest, at 6 miles an hour. The barometric pressure was 1,015.5 millibars, or 29.99 inches, and rising. At Molokaʻi Airport, it was sunny, with a temperature of 83. At Lanai City, under a cloudy sky, the temperature was 75. At Kapalua, it was mostly sunny, with a temperature of 82 degrees. At Hilo, it was cloudy, with a temperature of 82. At Kona, under a mostly sunny sky, the temperature was 86. At Bradshaw, it was mostly sunny, with a temperature of 73. At Honolulu, it was mostly sunny, with a temperature of 82. At Lihue, under a sunny sky, the temperature was 82 degrees. Here are the buoy reports at 10 a.m. Wind speeds are in knots. Buoy 51101, wind south at 12. Buoy 51000, wind southeast at 14. Buoy 2, wind east at 12. Buoy 3, wind southeast at 8. Buoy 4, wind northeast at 16. Kahului Harbor, north at 3. Pu'uvela Buoy, 6 feet, 11 seconds. Buoy data provided by the National Weather Service and the Pacific Islands Ocean Observing System. Here are some wind observations at 10 a.m. Wind speeds are in knots. Kahului Northwest at 5. Kahului Harbor South at 7. Makapulapai East at 6. Kona Northwest at 10. Hilo South at 5. Issued at 8:52 a.m. The surf forecast for Maui. North facing shores 5 to 7 feet today. 4 to 6 feet Saturday. West facing shores 2 to 4 feet through Saturday. South facing shores 6 to 8 feet today. 5 to 7 feet Saturday. East facing shores 1 to 3 feet today. 2 to 4 feet Saturday. At 11 a.m., Oregon, 1800 UTC, the center of tropical storm Rachel was located near latitude 23.1 north, longitude 124.5 west, about 232 miles east of Honolulu, about 1977 miles east northeast of Hilo. Rachel is moving toward the northeast near 5 miles per hour. A general northeast to north-northeast motion with a significant increase in forward speed is expected over the next couple of days. On the forecast track, the center of Rachel is expected to approach the northern Baja California Peninsula or southern California late Saturday or early Sunday. Maximum sustained winds are near 50 miles per hour with higher gusts. Some strengthening is possible the next day or two, with rapid weakening forecast after the storm moves inland over the southwestern United States on Sunday. Tropical storm force winds extend outward up to 80 miles from the center. The estimated minimum central pressure is 994 millibars, 29.36 inches. This is the National Weather Service with a bulletin from the Pacific Tsunami Warning Center, issued at 10:32 a.m. An earthquake occurred at 10:26 a.m. October 9, 2026, and was located near 7.8 north 81.4 west, or in the vicinity of Panama.

with a moment magnitude of 6.9. Based on all available data, a destructive Pacific-wide tsunami is not expected and there is no tsunami threat to Hawaii. Repeat. A destructive Pacific-wide tsunami is not expected and there is no tsunami threat to Hawaii. This will be the only statement issued for this event unless additional data are received. 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The current time is 10:52 a.m. Hawaii Aleutian Standard Time. Showers will continue to decrease in coverage and intensity today. South-southeast winds continue today and then easterly trades build back in this weekend and into next week. This will be a drier trade wind pattern, but windward and Mauna showers should return in the overnight to early morning hours. Here's your Maui community forecast. Issued Friday at 3:09 a.m. Today, mostly sunny. Isolated showers windward. Scattered showers leeward. Highs 81 to 86 and 73 to 78 upcountry. Southeast winds, around 15 miles per hour. Tonight, mostly clear. Leeward, isolated showers in the evening. Windward, isolated showers. Breezy. Low 68 to 74 and 54 to 60 upcountry. East winds 15 to 25 miles per hour. Saturday, mostly clear. Breezy. Highs 81 to 86, lows 67 to 73. Upcountry, highs 72 to 78, lows 51 to 57. East winds 15 to 25 miles per hour. Sunday, mostly clear. Isolated showers windward. Highs 80 to 85, lows 66 to 72. Upcountry, highs 72 to 78, lows 51 to 57. Northeast winds, around 15 miles per hour. Columbus Day, mostly clear. Isolated showers windward. Highs 81 to 86, lows 67 to 73. Upcountry, highs 72 to 78, lows 52 to 58. Northeast winds, around 15 miles per hour. Tuesday, partly cloudy. Isolated showers. Highs 81 to 86, lows 67 to 73. Upcountry, highs 72 to 77, lows 52 to 58. East winds, around 15 miles per hour. Here are the forecast high and low temperatures for selected locations. Kahului, high 89, low 74. Hana, high 84, low 69. Haleakala Ranger Station, high 66, low 50. Kapalua, high 85, low 73. Molokai Airport, high 86, low 73. Lanai City, high 76, low 69. Here's the forecast for Haleakala Summit. Issued at 3:11 a.m. Today, mostly sunny. Isolated showers in the morning, then scattered showers in the afternoon. Highs around 66 at the visitor center to around 70 at the summit. South winds up to 10 miles per hour in the morning, becoming light. Chance of rain 30%. Tonight, mostly clear with isolated showers. Lows 46 to 59. East winds up to 10 miles per hour. Chance of rain 20%. Saturday, sunny. Highs around 65 at the visitor center to around 70 at the summit. Northeast winds up to 15 miles per hour. Saturday night, mostly clear. Lows 44 to 56. Northeast winds 10 to 15 miles per hour. Sunrise this morning at Haleakala Summit, 6:13 a.m. Here's the forecast for the following county, Big Island, Hawaii. Today, mostly sunny. Isolated showers in the morning, then scattered showers in the afternoon. Highs 86 to 91. East winds, around 15 miles per hour. Tonight,

Windward, mostly cloudy, scattered showers. Leeward, mostly clear, isolated showers in the evening. Low 72 to 77. Northeast winds 15 to 20 miles per hour. Saturday, mostly clear. Leeward, scattered showers during the day. Windward, isolated showers. Highs 83 to 88. Lows 72 to 77. Northeast winds 15 to 20 miles per hour. Sunday, mostly clear. Leeward, scattered showers during the day. Windward, isolated showers. Highs 82 to 87. Lows 71 to 76. Variable winds to 15 miles per hour. Columbus Day, mostly cloudy windward. Mostly clear leeward. Scattered showers. Highs 84 to 89. Lows 72 to 77. Variable winds to 15 miles per hour. Tuesday, windward, partly cloudy, scattered showers during the day, then isolated showers at night. Leeward, mostly clear, scattered showers during the day. Highs 84 to 89. Lows 73 to 78. Variable winds to 15 miles per hour. The ultraviolet index for noon October 10th in Honolulu is 10. This corresponds to a very high exposure level. At 10 a.m. at Kahului, there was rain, and the temperature was 81 degrees. The relative humidity was 82%, and the dew point was 75 degrees. The wind was northwest, at 6 miles an hour. The barometric pressure was 1,015.5 millibars, or 29.99 inches, and rising. At Molokaʻi Airport, it was sunny, with a temperature of 83. At Lanai City, under a cloudy sky, the temperature was 75. At Kapalua, it was mostly sunny, with a temperature of 82 degrees. At Hilo, it was cloudy, with a temperature of 82. At Kona, under a mostly sunny sky, the temperature was 86. At Bradshaw, it was mostly sunny, with a temperature of 73. At Honolulu, it was mostly sunny, with a temperature of 82. At Lihue, under a sunny sky, the temperature was 82 degrees. Here are the buoy reports at 10 a.m. Wind speeds are in knots. Buoy 51101, wind south at 12. Buoy 51000, wind southeast at 14. Buoy 2, wind east at 12. Buoy 3, wind southeast at 8. Buoy 4, wind northeast at 16. Kahului Harbor, north at 3. Puʻuvela buoy, 6 feet, 11 seconds. Buoy data provided by the National Weather Service and the Pacific Islands Ocean Observing System. Here are some wind observations at 10 a.m. Wind speeds are in knots. Kahului northwest at 5. Kahului Harbor south at 7. Makapulapai east at 6. Kona northwest at 10. Lilo south at 5. Issued at 8:52 a.m. The surf forecast for Maui. North facing shores 5 to 7 feet today. 4 to 6 feet Saturday. West facing shores 2 to 4 feet through Saturday. South facing shores 6 to 8 feet today. 5 to 7 feet Saturday. East facing shores 1 to 3 feet today. 2 to 4 feet Saturday. At 2 p.m., Oregon, 2100 UTC, the center of Tropical Storm Rachel was located near latitude 23.3 north, longitude 124.0 west, about 2163 miles east of Honolulu, about 2009 miles east northeast of Hilo. Rachel is moving toward the northeast near 7 miles per hour. A general northeast to north-northeast motion, with a significant increase in forward speed, is expected over the next couple of days. On the forecast track, the center of Rachel is expected to approach the northern Baja California Peninsula or southern California late Saturday or early Sunday. Maximum sustained winds are near 45.

miles per hour with higher gusts. Some strengthening is possible the next day or so, with rapid weakening forecast after the storm moves inland over the southwestern United States on Sunday. Tropical storm force winds extend outward up to 80 miles from the center. The estimated minimum central pressure is 995 millibars, 29.39 inches. This is the National Weather Service with a bulletin from the Pacific Tsunami Warning Center, issued at 10:32 a.m. An earthquake occurred at 10:26 a.m. October 9, 2026, and was located near 7.8 north 81.4 west, or in the vicinity of Panama, with a moment magnitude of 6.9. Based on all available data, a destructive Pacific-wide tsunami is not expected and there is no tsunami threat to Hawaii. Repeat. A destructive Pacific-wide tsunami is not expected and there is no tsunami threat to Hawaii. This will be the only statement issued for this event unless additional data are received. 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The current time is 11:03 a.m. Hawaii Aleutian Standard Time. Showers will continue to decrease in coverage and intensity today. South-southeast winds continue today and then easterly trades build back in this weekend and into next week. This will be a drier trade wind pattern, but windward and Mauna showers should return in the overnight to early morning hours. Here's your Maui community forecast. Issued Friday at 3:09 a.m. Today, mostly sunny. Isolated showers windward. Scattered showers leeward. Highs 81 to 86 and 73 to 78 upcountry. Southeast winds, around 15 miles per hour. Tonight, mostly clear. Leeward, isolated showers in the evening. Windward, isolated showers. Breezy. Low 68 to 74 and 54 to 60 upcountry. East winds 15 to 25 miles per hour. Saturday, mostly clear. Breezy. Highs 81 to 86, lows 67 to 73. Upcountry, highs 72 to 78, lows 51 to 57. East winds 15 to 25 miles per hour. Sunday, mostly clear. Isolated showers windward. Highs 80 to 85, lows 66 to 72. Upcountry, highs 72 to 78, lows 51 to 57. Northeast winds, around 15 miles per hour. Columbus Day, mostly clear. Isolated showers windward. Highs 81 to 86, lows 67 to 73. Upcountry, highs 72 to 78, lows 52 to 58. Northeast winds, around 15 miles per hour. Tuesday, partly cloudy. Isolated showers. Highs 81 to 86, lows 67 to 73. Upcountry, highs 72 to 77, lows 52 to 58. East winds, around 15 miles per hour. Here are the forecast high and low temperatures for selected locations. Kahului, high 89, low 74. Hana, high 84, low 69. Haleakala Ranger Station, high 66, low 50. Kapalua, high 85, low 73. Molokai Airport, high 86, low 73. Lanai City, high 76, low 69. Here's the forecast for Haleakala Summit. Issued at 3:11 a.m. Today, mostly sunny. Isolated showers in the morning, then scattered showers in the afternoon. Highs around 66 at the visitor center to around 70 at the summit. South winds up to 10 miles per hour in the morning, becoming light. Chance of rain 30%. Tonight, mostly clear with isolated showers. Lows 46 to 59. East winds up to 10 miles per hour. Chance of rain 20%.
sunny. Highs around 65 at the visitor center to around 70 at the summit. Northeast winds up to 15 miles per hour. Saturday night, mostly clear. Lows 44 to 56. Northeast winds 10 to 15 miles per hour. Sunrise this morning at Haleakala Summit, 6:13 a.m. Here's the forecast for the following county, Big Island, Hawaii. Today, mostly sunny. Isolated showers in the morning, then scattered showers in the afternoon. Highs 86 to 91. East winds, around 15 miles per hour. Tonight, windward, mostly cloudy, scattered showers. Leeward, mostly clear, isolated showers in the evening. Lows 72 to 77. Northeast winds 15 to 20 miles per hour. Saturday, mostly clear. Leeward, scattered showers during the day. Windward, isolated showers. Highs 83 to 88. Lows 72 to 77. Northeast winds 15 to 20 miles per hour. Sunday, mostly clear. Leeward, scattered showers during the day. Windward, isolated showers. Highs 82 to 87. Lows 71 to 76. Variable winds to 15 miles per hour. Columbus Day, mostly cloudy windward. Mostly clear leeward. Scattered showers. Highs 84 to 89. Lows 72 to 77. Variable winds to 15 miles per hour. Tuesday, windward, partly cloudy, scattered showers during the day, then isolated showers at night. Leeward, mostly clear, scattered showers during the day. Highs 84 to 89. Lows 73 to 78. Variable winds to 15 miles per hour. The ultraviolet index for noon October 10th in Honolulu is 10. This corresponds to a very high exposure level. At 10 a.m., at Kahului, there was rain, and the temperature was 81 degrees. The relative humidity was 82%, and the dew point was 75 degrees. The wind was northwest, at 6 miles an hour. The barometric pressure was 1,015.5 millibars, or 29.99 inches, and rising. At Molokaʻi Airport, it was sunny, with a temperature of 83. At Lanai City, under a cloudy sky, the temperature was 75. At Kapalua, it was mostly sunny, with a temperature of 82 degrees. At Hilo, it was cloudy, with a temperature of 82. At Kona, under a mostly sunny sky, the temperature was 86. At Bradshaw, it was mostly sunny, with a temperature of 73. At Honolulu, it was mostly sunny, with a temperature of 82. At Lihue, under a sunny sky, the temperature was 82 degrees. Here are the buoy reports at 10 a.m. Wind speeds are in knots. Buoy 51101, wind south at 12. Buoy 51000, wind southeast at 14. Buoy 2, wind east at 12. Buoy 3, wind southeast at 8. Buoy 4, wind northeast at 16. Kahului Harbor, north at 3. Pauvela Buoy, 6 feet, 11 seconds. Buoy data provided by the National Weather Service and the Pacific Islands Ocean Observing System. A tropical storm or hurricane warning is issued when conditions are expected in the specified area of the warning, usually within 36 hours. When a hurricane or tropical storm warning is issued, follow instructions issued by local emergency management officials. Leave immediately if ordered to do so. Complete preparation activities, such as boarding up windows and stowing loose objects. Evacuate areas that might be affected by storm surge flooding. When evacuating, leave early. Utilize your family's disaster preparedness plan. Notify neighbors and a family member outside the warned area of your evacuation plans. Here are some wind observations at 10 a.m.

A drier trade wind pattern, but windward and mountainous showers should return in the overnight to early morning hours. Here's your Montway community forecast. Issued Friday at 3:09 a.m. Today, mostly sunny. Isolated showers windward. Scattered showers leeward. Highs 81 to 86 and 73 to 78 upcountry. Southeast winds around 15 miles per hour. Tonight, mostly clear. Leeward, isolated showers in the evening. Windward, isolated showers. Breezy. Low 68 to 74 and 54 to 60 upcountry. East winds 15 to 25 miles per hour. Saturday, mostly clear. Breezy. Highs 81 to 86, lows 67 to 73. Upcountry, highs 72 to 78, lows 51 to 57. East winds 15 to 25 miles per hour. Sunday, mostly clear. Isolated showers windward. Highs 80 to 85, lows 66 to 72. Upcountry, highs 72 to 78, lows 51 to 57. Northeast winds, around 15 miles per hour. Columbus Day, mostly clear. Isolated showers windward. Highs 81 to 86, lows 67 to 73. Upcountry, highs 72 to 78, lows 52 to 58. Northeast winds, around 15 miles per hour. Tuesday, partly cloudy. Isolated showers. Highs 81 to 86, lows 67 to 73. Upcountry, highs 72 to 77, lows 52 to 58. East winds, around 15 miles per hour. Here are the forecast high and low temperatures for selected locations. Kahului, high 89, low 74. Hana, high 84, low 69. Haleakala Ranger Station, high 66, low 50. Kapalua, high 85, low 73. Molokati Airport, high 86, low 73. Lanari City, high 76, low 69. Here's the forecast for Haleakala Summit. Issued at 3:11 a.m. Today, mostly sunny. Isolated showers in the morning, then scattered showers in the afternoon. Highs around 66 at the visitor center to around 70 at the summit. South winds up to 10 miles per hour in the morning, becoming light. Chance of rain 30%. Tonight, mostly clear with isolated showers. Lows 46 to 59. East winds up to 10 miles per hour. Chance of rain 20%. Saturday, sunny. Highs around 65 at the visitor center to around 70 at the summit. Northeast winds up to 15 miles per hour. Saturday night, mostly clear. Lows 44 to 56. Northeast winds 10 to 15 miles per hour. Sunrise this morning at Haleakala Summit, 6:13 a.m. Here's the forecast for the following county, Big Island, Hawaii. Today, mostly sunny. Isolated showers in the morning, then scattered showers in the afternoon. Highs 86 to 91. East winds, around 15 miles per hour. Tonight, windward, mostly cloudy, scattered showers. Leeward, mostly clear, isolated showers in the evening. Lows 72 to 77. Northeast winds 15 to 20 miles per hour. Saturday, mostly clear. Leeward, scattered showers during the day. Windward, isolated showers. Highs 83 to 88. Lows 72 to 77. Northeast winds 15 to 20 miles per hour. Sunday, mostly clear. Leeward, scattered showers during the day. Windward, isolated showers. Highs 82 to 87. Lows 71 to 76. Variable winds to 15 miles per hour. Columbus Day, mostly cloudy windward.

mostly clear leeward. Scattered showers. Highs 84 to 89. Lows 72 to 77. Variable winds to 15 miles per hour. Tuesday, windward, partly cloudy, scattered showers during the day, then isolated showers at night. Leeward, mostly clear, scattered showers during the day. Highs 84 to 89. Lows 73 to 78. Variable winds to 15 miles per hour. The ultraviolet index for noon October 10th in Honolulu is 10. This corresponds to a very high exposure level. At 11 a.m., at Kahului, the sky was mostly sunny, with a temperature of 83 degrees. The relative humidity was 79%, and the dew point was 76 degrees. The wind was north, at 8 miles an hour. The barometric pressure was 29.99 inches, or 1,015.5 millibars, and steady. On Molokati, Molokati Airport was partly sunny, with a temperature of 85. On Lanai, at Lanai City, the sky was cloudy, and the temperature was 77. Elsewhere on Maui, Kapalua, the sky was partly sunny, and the temperature was 82. Finally, on the Big Island, Liloa was mostly sunny, and 85 degrees. At Kona, it was mostly sunny, with a temperature of 86. Finally, on the Big Island, Bradshaw was mostly sunny, and 73 degrees. On Oahu, at Honolulu, the sky was mostly sunny, and the temperature was 84. On Kauai, Lihue was sunny, and the temperature was 83. Here are the buoy reports at 11 a.m. Wind speeds are in knots. Buoy 51101, south at 17, 9 feet, 11 seconds. Buoy 51000, east at 14, 7 feet, 11 seconds. Buoy 2, east at 12, 6 feet, 13 seconds. Buoy 3, southeast at 8, 8 feet, 11 seconds. Buoy 4, northeast at 16, 6 feet, 13 seconds. Kahului Harbor, north at 3. Uvala Buoy, 5 feet, 11 seconds. Buoy data provided by the National Weather Service and the Pacific Islands Ocean Observing System. Here are some wind observations at 10 a.m. Wind speeds are in knots. Kahului Northwest at 5. Kahului Harbor South at 7. Makapulapai East at 6. Kona Northwest at 10. Hilo South at 5. Issued at 8:52 a.m. The surf forecast for Maui. North facing shores 5 to 7 feet today. 4 to 6 feet Saturday. West facing shores 2 to 4 feet through Saturday. South facing shores 6 to 8 feet today. 5 to 7 feet Saturday. East facing shores 1 to 3 feet today. 2 to 4 feet Saturday. At 2 p.m., Oregon, 2100 UTC, the center of Tropical Storm Rachel was located near latitude 23.3 north, longitude 124.0 west, about 2163 miles east of Honolulu, about 2009 miles east northeast of Iloilo. Rachel is moving toward the northeast near 7 miles per hour. A general northeast to north-northeast motion, with a significant increase in forward speed, is expected over the next couple of days. On the forecast track, the center of Rachel is expected to approach the northern Baja California Peninsula or southern California late Saturday or early Sunday. Maximum sustained winds are near 45 miles per hour with higher gusts. Some strengthening is possible the next day or so, with rapid weakening forecast after the storm moves inland over the southwestern United States on Sunday. Tropical storm force winds extend outward up to 80 miles from the center. The estimated minimum central pressure is 995 millibars, 29.39 inches. This is the National Weather Service with a bulletin from the Pacific Tsunami Warning Center, issued at 10:32 a.m. An earthquake occurred at 10:26 a.m. October 9, 2020.

6 and was located near 7.8 North 81.4 West, or in the vicinity of Panama, with a moment magnitude of 6.9. Based on all available data, a destructive Pacific-wide tsunami is not expected and there is no tsunami threat to Hawaii. Repeat. A destructive Pacific-wide tsunami is not expected and there is no tsunami threat to Hawaii. This will be the only statement issued for this event unless additional data are received. This is NOAA Weather Radio Station WWG-75 on Mount Haleakala, serving Maui County, and broadcasting from the National Weather Service Forecast Office in Honolulu. The current time is 11:23 a.m. Hawaii Aleutian Standard Time. Showers will continue to decrease in coverage and intensity today. South-southeast winds continue today and then easterly trades build back in this weekend and into next week. This will be a drier trade wind pattern, but windward and maui showers should return in the overnight to early morning hours. Here's your Maui community forecast. Issued Friday at 3:09 a.m. Today, mostly sunny. Isolated showers windward. Scattered showers leeward. Highs 81 to 86 and 73 to 78 upcountry. Southeast winds, around 15 miles per hour. Tonight, mostly clear. Leeward, isolated showers in the evening. Windward, isolated showers. Breezy. Low 68 to 74 and 54 to 60 upcountry. East winds 15 to 25 miles per hour. Saturday, mostly clear. Breezy. Highs 81 to 86, lows 67 to 73. Upcountry, highs 72 to 78, lows 51 to 57. East winds 15 to 25 miles per hour. Sunday, mostly clear. Isolated showers windward. Highs 80 to 85, lows 66 to 72. Upcountry, highs 72 to 78, lows 51 to 57. Northeast winds, around 15 miles per hour. Columbus Day, mostly clear. Isolated showers windward. Highs 81 to 86, lows 67 to 73. Upcountry, highs 72 to 78, lows 52 to 58. Northeast winds, around 15 miles per hour. Tuesday, partly cloudy. Isolated showers. Highs 81 to 86, lows 67 to 73. Upcountry, highs 72 to 77, lows 52 to 58. East winds, around 15 miles per hour. Here are the forecast high and low temperatures for selected locations. Kahului, high 89, low 74. Pana, high 84, low 69. Haleakala Ranger Station, high 66, low 50. Kapalua, high 85, low 73. Molokai Airport, high 86, low 73. Lanai City, high 76, low 69. Here's the forecast for Haleakala Summit. Issued at 3:11 a.m. Today, mostly sunny. Isolated showers in the morning, then scattered showers in the afternoon. Highs around 66 at the visitor center to around 70 at the summit. South winds up to 10 miles per hour in the morning, becoming light. Chance of rain 30%. Tonight, mostly clear with isolated showers. Lows 46 to 59. East winds up to 10 miles per hour. Chance of rain 20%. Saturday, sunny. Highs around 65 at the visitor center to around 70 at the summit. Northeast winds up to 15 miles per hour. Saturday night, mostly clear. Lows 44 to 56. Northeast winds 10 to 15 miles per hour. Sunrise this morning at Haleakala Summit, 6:13 a.m. Here's the forecast for the following county, Big Island, Hawaii. Today, mostly sunny. Isolated showers in the morning, then scattered showers in the afternoon.

Highs 86 to 91. East winds around 15 miles per hour. Tonight, windward, mostly cloudy, scattered showers. Leeward, mostly clear, isolated showers in the evening. Lows 72 to 77. Northeast winds 15 to 20 miles per hour. Saturday, mostly clear. Leeward, scattered showers during the day. Windward, isolated showers. Highs 83 to 88. Lows 72 to 77. Northeast winds 15 to 20 miles per hour. Sunday, mostly clear. Leeward, scattered showers during the day. Windward, isolated showers. Highs 82 to 87. Lows 71 to 76. Variable winds to 15 miles per hour. Columbus Day, mostly cloudy windward. Mostly clear leeward. Scattered showers. Highs 84 to 89. Lows 72 to 77. Variable winds to 15 miles per hour. Tuesday, windward, partly cloudy, scattered showers during the day, then isolated showers at night. Leeward, mostly clear, scattered showers during the day. Highs 84 to 89. Lows 73 to 78. Variable winds to 15 miles per hour. The ultraviolet index for noon October 10th in Honolulu is 10. This corresponds to a very high exposure level. At 11 a.m., at Kahului, the sky was mostly sunny, with a temperature of 83 degrees. The relative humidity was 79%, and the dew point was 76 degrees. The wind was north, at 8 miles an hour. The barometric pressure was 29.99 inches, or 1,015.5 millibars, and steady. On Molokaʻi, Molokaʻi Airport was partly sunny, with a temperature of 85. On Lanai, at Lanai City, the sky was cloudy, and the temperature was 77. Elsewhere on Maui, Kapalua, the sky was partly sunny, and the temperature was 82. Finally, on the Big Island, Liloa was mostly sunny, and 85 degrees. At Kona, it was mostly sunny, with a temperature of 86. Finally, on the Big Island, Bradshaw was mostly sunny, and 73 degrees. On Oahu, at Honolulu, the sky was mostly sunny, and the temperature was 84. On Kauai, Lihue was sunny, and the temperature was 83. Here are the buoy reports at 11 a.m. Wind speeds are in knots. Buoy 51101, south at 17, 9 feet, 11 seconds. Buoy 51000, east at 14, 7 feet, 11 seconds. Buoy 2, east at 12, 6 feet, 13 seconds. Buoy 3, southeast at 8 feet, 11 seconds. Buoy 4, northeast at 16, 6 feet, 13 seconds. Kahului Harbor, north at 3. Pauvela Buoy, 5 feet, 11 seconds. Buoy data provided by the National Weather Service and the Pacific Islands Ocean Observing System. Hurricanes not only pack high winds, but can also cause torrential rains that lead to flash flooding and abnormally high waves and storm surge. These phenomena, known as the triple threat, can pose a serious threat to life and property. Taken together, they are capable of inflicting a large loss of life and widespread destruction. When forming a disaster preparedness plan, consider each factor and how it could affect your family and property. In 1992, Hurricane Iniki's high waves and storm surge devastated the south shore of Kauai to elevations over 20 feet above sea level. As a hurricane nears the coastline, rapidly rising water levels from wind-driven waves and storm surge will inundate coastal areas, erode beaches, and pound and undermine waterfront structures and roadways. Having a family disaster preparedness plan in place now will not only save time in an emergency, it could save your life. 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

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The current time is 11:32 a.m. Hawaii Aleutian Standard Time. Showers will continue to decrease in coverage and intensity today. South-southeast winds continue today and then easterly trades build back in this weekend and into next week. This will be a drier trade wind pattern, but windward and Maui showers should return in the overnight to early morning hours. Here's your Maui community forecast. Issued Friday at 3:09 a.m. Today, mostly sunny. Here's your Maui community forecast. Issued Friday at 3:09 a.m. Today, mostly sunny. Isolated showers windward. Scattered showers leeward. Highs 81 to 86 and 73 to 78 upcountry. Southeast winds, around 15 miles per hour. Tonight, mostly clear. Leeward, isolated showers in the evening. Windward, isolated showers. Breezy. Low 68 to 74 and 54 to 60 upcountry. East winds 15 to 25 miles per hour. Saturday, mostly clear. Breezy. Highs 81 to 86, lows 67 to 73. Upcountry, highs 72 to 78, lows 51 to 57. East winds 15 to 25 miles per hour. Sunday, mostly clear. Isolated showers windward. Highs 80 to 85, lows 66 to 72. Upcountry, highs 72 to 78, lows 51 to 57. Northeast winds, around 15 miles per hour. Columbus Day, mostly clear. Isolated showers windward. Highs 81 to 86, lows 67 to 73. Upcountry, highs 72 to 78, lows 52 to 58. Northeast winds, around 15 miles per hour. Tuesday, partly cloudy. Isolated showers. Highs 81 to 86, lows 67 to 73. Upcountry, highs 72 to 77, lows 52 to 58. East winds, around 15 miles per hour. Here are the forecast high and low temperatures for selected locations. Kahului, high 89, low 74. Hana, high 84, low 69. Haleakala Ranger Station, high 66, low 50. Kapalua, high 85, low 73. Molokai Airport, high 86, low 73. Lanai City, high 76, low 69. Here's the forecast for Haleakala Summit. Issued at 3:11 a.m. Today, mostly sunny. Isolated showers in the morning, then scattered showers in the afternoon. Highs around 66 at the visitor center to around 70 at the summit. South winds up to 10 miles per hour in the morning, becoming light. Chance of rain 30%. Tonight, mostly clear with isolated showers. Lows 46 to 59. East winds up to 10 miles per hour. Chance of rain 20%. Saturday, sunny. Highs around 65 at the visitor center to around 70 at the summit. Northeast winds up to 15 miles per hour. Saturday night, mostly clear. Lows 44 to 56. Northeast winds 10 to 15 miles per hour. Sunrise this morning at Haleakala Summit, 6:13 a.m. Here's the forecast for the following county, Big Island, Hawaii. Today, mostly sunny. Isolated showers in the morning, then scattered showers in the afternoon. Highs 86 to 91. East winds, around 15 miles per hour. Tonight, windward, mostly cloudy, scattered showers. Leeward, mostly clear, isolated showers in the evening. Lows 72 to 77. Northeast winds 15 to 20 miles per hour. Saturday, mostly clear. Leeward, scattered showers during the day. Windward, isolated.

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Highs 83 to 88. Lows 72 to 77. Northeast winds 15 to 20 miles per hour. Sunday, mostly clear. Leeward, scattered showers during the day. Windward, isolated showers. Highs 82 to 87. Lows 71 to 76. Variable winds to 15 miles per hour. Columbus Day, mostly cloudy windward. Mostly clear leeward. Scattered showers. Highs 84 to 89. Lows 72 to 77. Variable winds to 15 miles per hour. Tuesday, windward, partly cloudy, scattered showers during the day, then isolated showers at night. Leeward, mostly clear, scattered showers during the day. Highs 84 to 89. Lows 73 to 78. Variable winds to 15 miles per hour. The ultraviolet index for noon October 10th in Honolulu is 10. This corresponds to a very high exposure level. At 11 a.m., at Kahului, the sky was mostly sunny, with a temperature of 83 degrees. The relative humidity was 79%, and the dew point was 76 degrees. The wind was north, at 8 miles an hour. The barometric pressure was 29.99 inches, or 1,015.5 millibars, and steady. At Molokai Airport, the sky was partly sunny, and the temperature was 85. At Lanai City, cloudy, and 77 degrees. At Kapalua, the sky was partly sunny, and the temperature was 82. At Hilo, the sky was mostly sunny, and the temperature was 85. At Kona, mostly sunny, and 86 degrees. At Bradshaw, the sky was mostly sunny, and the temperature was 73. At Honolulu, mostly sunny, and 84 degrees. At Lihue, it was sunny, with a temperature of 83. Here are the buoy reports at 11 a.m. Wind speeds are in knots. Buoy 51101, wind south at 16. Buoy 51000, wind east at 12. Buoy 2, wind east at 10. Buoy 3, wind southeast at 8. Buoy 4, wind northeast at 16. Kahului Harbor, north at 5. Pu'uvela Buoy, 5 feet, 11 seconds. Buoy data provided by the National Weather Service and the Pacific Islands Ocean Observing System. Here are some wind observations at 11 a.m. Wind speeds are in knots. Kahului North at 7. Kahului Harbor South at 10. Makapulapai East at 6. Kona Northwest at 11. Hilo East at 8. Issued at 8:52 a.m. The surf forecast for Maui. North facing shores 5 to 7 feet today. 4 to 6 feet Saturday. West facing shores 2 to 4 feet through Saturday. South facing shores 6 to 8 feet today. 5 to 7 feet Saturday. East facing shores 1 to 3 feet today. 2 to 4 feet Saturday. At 2 p.m., Oregon, 2100 UTC, the center of Tropical Storm Rachel was located near latitude 23.3 north, longitude 124.0 west. About 2163 miles east of Honolulu. About 2,009 miles east northeast of Hilo. Rachel is moving toward the northeast near 7 miles per hour. A general northeast to north-northeast motion, with a significant increase in forward speed, is expected over the next couple of days. On the forecast track, the center of Rachel is expected to approach the northern Baja California Peninsula or southern California late Saturday or early Sunday. Maximum sustained winds are near 45 miles per hour with higher gusts. Some strengthening is possible the next day or so, with rapid weakening forecast after the storm moves inland over the southwestern United States on Sunday. Tropical storm force winds extend outward up to 80 miles from the center. The estimated minimum central pressure is 995 millibars, 29.39 inches.

This is the National Weather Service with a bulletin from the Pacific Tsunami Warning Center, issued at 10:32 a.m. An earthquake occurred at 10:26 a.m. October 9, 2026, and was located near 7.8 North 81.4 West, or in the vicinity of Panama, with a moment magnitude of 6.9. Based on all available data, a destructive Pacific-wide tsunami is not expected and there is no tsunami threat to Hawaii. Repeat. A destructive Pacific-wide tsunami is not expected and there is no tsunami threat to Hawaii. This will be the only statement issued for this event unless additional data are received. 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The current time is 11:43 a.m. Hawaii Aleutian Standard Time. Showers will continue to decrease in coverage and intensity today. South-southeast winds continue today and then easterly trades build back in this weekend and into next week. This will be a drier trade wind pattern, but windward and Mauna showers should return in the overnight to early morning hours. Here's your Maui community forecast. Issued Friday at 3:09 a.m. Today, mostly sunny. Isolated showers windward. Scattered showers leeward. Highs 81 to 86 and 73 to 78 upcountry. Southeast winds, around 15 miles per hour. Tonight, mostly clear. Leeward, isolated showers in the evening. Windward, isolated showers. Breezy. Low 68 to 74 and 54 to 60 upcountry. East winds 15 to 25 miles per hour. Saturday, mostly clear. Breezy. Highs 81 to 86, lows 67 to 73. Upcountry, highs 72 to 78, lows 51 to 57. East winds 15 to 25 miles per hour. Sunday, mostly clear. Isolated showers windward. Highs 80 to 85, lows 66 to 72. Upcountry, highs 72 to 78, lows 51 to 57. Northeast winds, around 15 miles per hour. Columbus Day, mostly clear. Isolated showers windward. Highs 81 to 86, lows 67 to 73. Upcountry, highs 72 to 78, lows 52 to 58. Northeast winds, around 15 miles per hour. Tuesday, partly cloudy. Isolated showers. Highs 81 to 86, lows 67 to 73. Upcountry, highs 72 to 77, lows 52 to 58. East winds, around 15 miles per hour. Here are the forecast high and low temperatures for selected locations. Kahului, high 89, low 74. Hana, high 84, low 69. Haleakala Ranger Station, high 66, low 50. Kapalua, high 85, low 73. Molokai Airport, high 86, low 73. Lanai City, high 76, low 69. Here's the forecast for Haleakala Summit. Issued at 3:11 a.m. Today, mostly sunny. Isolated showers in the morning, then scattered showers in the afternoon. Highs around 66 at the visitor center to around 70 at the summit. South winds up to 10 miles per hour in the morning, becoming light. Chance of rain 30%. Tonight, mostly clear with isolated showers. Lows 46 to 59. East winds up to 10 miles per hour. Chance of rain 20%. Saturday, sunny. Highs around 65 at the visitor center to around 70 at the summit. Northeast winds up to 15 miles per hour. Saturday night, mostly clear. Lows 44 to 56. Northeast winds 10 to 15 miles per hour. Sunrise this morning at Haleakala Summit, 6:13 a.m.
Here's the forecast for the following county, Big Island, Hawaii. Today, mostly sunny. Isolated showers in the morning, then scattered showers in the afternoon. Highs 86 to 91. East winds, around 15 miles per hour. Tonight, windward, mostly cloudy, scattered showers. Leeward, mostly clear, isolated showers in the evening. Lows 72 to 77. Northeast winds 15 to 20 miles per hour. Saturday, mostly clear. Leeward, scattered showers during the day. Windward, isolated showers. Highs 83 to 88. Lows 72 to 77. Northeast winds 15 to 20 miles per hour. Sunday, mostly clear. Leeward, scattered showers during the day. Windward, isolated showers. Highs 82 to 87. Lows 71 to 76. Variable winds to 15 miles per hour. Columbus Day, mostly cloudy windward. Mostly clear leeward. Scattered showers. Highs 84 to 89. Lows 72 to 77. Variable winds to 15 miles per hour. Tuesday, windward, partly cloudy, scattered showers during the day, then isolated showers at night. Leeward, mostly clear, scattered showers during the day. Highs 84 to 89. Lows 73 to 78. Variable winds to 15 miles per hour. The ultraviolet index for noon October 10th in Honolulu is 10. This corresponds to a very high exposure level. At 11 a.m., at Kahului, the sky was mostly sunny, with a temperature of 83 degrees. The relative humidity was 79%, and the dew point was 76 degrees. The wind was north, at 8 miles an hour. The barometric pressure was 29.99 inches, or 1,015.5 millibars, and steady. At Molokaʻi Airport, the sky was partly sunny, and the temperature was 85. At Lanai City, cloudy, and 77 degrees. At Kapalua, the sky was partly sunny, and the temperature was 82. At Hilo, the sky was mostly sunny, and the temperature was 85. At Kona, mostly sunny, and 86 degrees. At Bradshaw, the sky was mostly sunny, and the temperature was 73. At Honolulu, mostly sunny, and 84 degrees. At Lihue, it was sunny, with a temperature of 83. Here are the buoy reports at 11 a.m. Wind speeds are in knots. Buoy 51101, wind south at 16. Buoy 51000, wind east at 12. Buoy 2, wind east at 10. Buoy 3, wind southeast at 8. Buoy 4, wind northeast at 16. Kahului Harbor, north at 5. Pu'uvela Buoy, 5 feet, 11 seconds. Buoy data provided by the National Weather Service and the Pacific Islands Ocean Observing System. Here are some wind observations at 11 a.m. Wind speeds are in knots. Kahului North at 7. Kahului Harbor South at 10. Makapulapai East at 6. Kona Northwest at 11. Hilo East at 8. Issued at 8:52 a.m. The surf forecast for Maui. North facing shores 5 to 7 feet today. 4 to 6 feet Saturday. West facing shores 2 to 4 feet through Saturday. South facing shores 6 to 8 feet today. 5 to 7 feet Saturday. East facing shores 1 to 3 feet today. 2 to 4 feet Saturday. At 2 p.m., Oregon, 2100 UTC, the center of Tropical Storm Rachel was located near latitude 23.3 north, longitude 124.0 west, about 2163 miles east of Honolulu, about 2009 miles east northeast of Iolo. Rachel is moving toward the northeast near 7 miles per hour. A general northeast to north-north

Increased motion with a significant increase in forward speed is expected over the next couple of days. On the forecast track, the center of Rachel is expected to approach the northern Baja California Peninsula or southern California late Saturday or early Sunday. Maximum sustained winds are near 45 miles per hour with higher gusts. Some strengthening is possible the next day or so, with rapid weakening forecast after the storm moves inland over the southwestern United States on Sunday. Tropical storm force winds extend outward up to 80 miles from the center. The estimated minimum central pressure is 995 millibars, 29.39 inches. This is the National Weather Service with a bulletin from the Pacific Tsunami Warning Center, issued at 10:32 a.m. An earthquake occurred at 10:26 a.m. October 9, 2026, and was located near 7.8 north 81.4 west, or in the vicinity of Panama, with a moment magnitude of 6.9. Based on all available data, a destructive Pacific-wide tsunami is not expected and there is no tsunami threat to Hawaii. Repeat. A destructive Pacific-wide tsunami is not expected and there is no tsunami threat to Hawaii. This will be the only statement issued for this event unless additional data are received. 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The current time is 11:54 a.m. Hawaii Aleutian Standard Time. Showers will continue to decrease in coverage and intensity today. South-southeast winds continue today and then easterly trades build back in this weekend and into next week. This will be a drier trade wind pattern, but windward and Mauna showers should return in the overnight to early morning hours. Here's your Maui community forecast. Issued Friday at 3:09 a.m. Today, mostly sunny. Isolated showers windward. Scattered showers leeward. Highs 81 to 86 and 73 to 78 upcountry. Southeast winds, around 15 miles per hour. Tonight, mostly clear. Leeward, isolated showers in the evening. Windward, isolated showers. Breezy. Low 68 to 74 and 54 to 60 upcountry. East winds 15 to 25 miles per hour. Saturday, mostly clear. Breezy. Highs 81 to 86, lows 67 to 73. Upcountry, highs 72 to 78, lows 51 to 57. East winds 15 to 25 miles per hour. Sunday, mostly clear. Isolated showers windward. Highs 80 to 85, lows 66 to 72. Upcountry, highs 72 to 78, lows 51 to 57. Northeast winds, around 15 miles per hour. Columbus Day, mostly clear. Isolated showers windward. Highs 81 to 86, lows 67 to 73. Upcountry, highs 72 to 78, lows 52 to 58. Northeast winds, around 15 miles per hour. Tuesday, partly cloudy. Isolated showers. Highs 81 to 86, lows 67 to 73. Upcountry, highs 72 to 77, lows 52 to 58. East winds, around 15 miles per hour. Here are the forecast high and low temperatures for selected locations. Kahului, high 89, low 74. Hana, high 84, low 69. Haleakala Ranger Station, high 66, low 50. Kapalua, high 85, low 73. Molokai Airport, high 86, low 73. Lanai City, high 76, low 69. Here's the forecast for Haleakala Summit. Issued at 3:11 a.m. Today, mostly sunny. Isolated showers in the morning, then scattered showers in the afternoon. Highs around 66 at the visitor center to around 70 at the summit. South winds.
to 10 miles per hour in the morning, becoming light. Chance of rain 30%. Tonight, mostly clear with isolated showers. Lows 46 to 59. East winds up to 10 miles per hour. Chance of rain 20%. Saturday, sunny. Highs around 65 at the visitor center to around 70 at the summit. Northeast winds up to 15 miles per hour. Saturday night, mostly clear. Lows 44 to 56. Northeast winds 10 to 15 miles per hour. Sunrise this morning at Haleakala Summit, 6:13 a.m. Here's the forecast for the following county, Big Island, Hawaii. Today, mostly sunny. Isolated showers in the morning, then scattered showers in the afternoon. Highs 86 to 91. East winds, around 15 miles per hour. Tonight, windward, mostly cloudy, scattered showers. Leeward, mostly clear, isolated showers in the evening. Lows 72 to 77. Northeast winds 15 to 20 miles per hour. Saturday, mostly clear. Leeward, scattered showers during the day. Windward, isolated showers. Highs 83 to 88. Lows 72 to 77. Northeast winds 15 to 20 miles per hour. Sunday, mostly clear. Leeward, scattered showers during the day. Windward, isolated showers. Highs 82 to 87. Lows 71 to 76. Variable winds to 15 miles per hour. Columbus Day, mostly cloudy windward. Mostly clear leeward. Scattered showers. Highs 84 to 89. Lows 72 to 77. Variable winds to 15 miles per hour. Tuesday, windward, partly cloudy, scattered showers during the day, then isolated showers at night. Leeward, mostly clear, scattered showers during the day. Highs 84 to 89. Lows 73 to 78. Variable winds to 15 miles per hour. The ultraviolet index for noon October 10th in Honolulu is 10. This corresponds to a very high exposure level. At 11 a.m., at Kahului, the sky was mostly sunny, with a temperature of 83 degrees. The relative humidity was 79%, and the dew point was 76 degrees. The wind was north, at 8 miles an hour. The barometric pressure was 29.99 inches, or 1,015.5 millibars, and steady. At Molokaʻi Airport, the sky was partly sunny, and the temperature was 85. At Lanai City, cloudy, and 77 degrees. At Kapalua, the sky was partly sunny, and the temperature was 82. At Hilo, the sky was mostly sunny, and the temperature was 85. At Kona, mostly sunny, and 86 degrees. At Bradshaw, the sky was mostly sunny, and the temperature was 73. At Honolulu, mostly sunny, and 84 degrees. At Lihue, it was sunny, with a temperature of 83. Here are the buoy reports at 11 a.m. Wind speeds are in knots. Buoy 51101, wind south at 16. Buoy 51000, wind east at 12. Buoy 2, wind east at 10. Buoy 3, wind southeast at 8. Buoy 4, wind northeast at 16. Kahului Harbor, north at 5. Puʻuvela Buoy, 5 feet, 11 seconds. Buoy data provided by the National Weather Service and the Pacific Islands Ocean Observing System. Here are some wind observations at 11 a.m. Wind speeds are in knots. Kahului North at 7. Kahului Harbor South at 10. Makapulapai East at 6. Kona Northwest at 11. Hilo East at 8. Issued at 8:52 a.m. The surf forecast for Maui. North facing shores 5 to 7 feet today. 4 to 6 feet Saturday.

west facing shores 2 to 4 feet through Saturday. South facing shores 6 to 8 feet today. 5 to 7 feet Saturday. East facing shores 1 to 3 feet today. 2 to 4 feet Saturday. At 2 p.m., Oregon, 2100 UTC, the center of Tropical Storm Rachel was located near latitude 23.3 north, longitude 124.0 west, about 2163 miles east of Honolulu, about 2009 miles east northeast of Iglo. Rachel is moving toward the northeast near 7 miles per hour. A general northeast-to-north-northeast motion, with a significant increase in forward speed, is expected over the next couple of days. On the forecast track, the center of Rachel is expected to approach the northern Baja California Peninsula or southern California late Saturday or early Sunday. Maximum sustained winds are near 45 miles per hour with higher gusts. Some strengthening is possible the next day or so, with rapid weakening forecast after the storm moves inland over the southwestern United States on Sunday. Tropical storm force winds extend outward up to 80 miles from the center. The estimated minimum central pressure is 995 millibars, 29.39 inches. This is the National Weather Service with a bulletin from the Pacific Tsunami Warning Center, issued at 10:32 a.m. An earthquake occurred at 10:26 a.m. October 9, 2026, and was located near 7.8 north 81.4 west, or in the vicinity of Panama, with a moment magnitude of 6.9. Based on all available data, a destructive Pacific-wide tsunami is not expected and there is no tsunami threat to Hawaii. Repeat. A destructive Pacific-wide tsunami is not expected and there is no tsunami threat to Hawaii. This will be the only statement issued for this event unless additional data are received. 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The current time is 12:04 p.m. Hawaii Aleutian Standard Time. Showers will continue to decrease in coverage and intensity today. South-southeast winds continue today and then easterly trades build back in this weekend and into next week. This will be a drier trade wind pattern, but windward and mountainous showers should return in the overnight to early morning hours. Here's your Maui community forecast. Issued Friday at 3:09 a.m. Today, mostly sunny. Isolated showers windward. Scattered showers leeward. Highs 81 to 86 and 73 to 78 upcountry. Southeast winds, around 15 miles per hour. Tonight, mostly clear. Leeward, isolated showers in the evening. Windward, isolated showers. Breezy. Low 68 to 74 and 54 to 60 upcountry. East winds 15 to 25 miles per hour. Saturday, mostly clear. Breezy. Highs 81 to 86, lows 67 to 73. Upcountry, highs 72 to 78, lows 51 to 57. East winds 15 to 25 miles per hour. Sunday, mostly clear. Isolated showers windward. Highs 80 to 85, lows 66 to 72. Upcountry, highs 72 to 78, lows 51 to 57. Northeast winds, around 15 miles per hour. Columbus Day, mostly clear. Isolated showers windward. Highs 81 to 86, lows 67 to 73. Upcountry, highs 72 to 78, lows 52 to 58. Northeast winds, around 15 miles per hour. Tuesday, partly cloudy. Isolated showers. Highs 81 to 86, lows 67 to 73. Upcountry, highs 72 to 77, lows 52 to 58. East winds, around 15 miles per hour. Here are the forecast high and low temperatures for selected locations. Kahului, high 89, low 79.
74. Hana, high 84, low 69. Haleakala Ranger Station, high 66, low 50. Kapalua, high 85, low 73. Molokati Airport, high 86, low 73. Lanati City, high 76, low 69. Here's the forecast for Haleakala Summit. Issued at 3:11 a.m. Today, mostly sunny. Isolated showers in the morning, then scattered showers in the afternoon. Highs around 66 at the visitor center to around 70 at the summit. South winds up to 10 miles per hour in the morning, becoming light. Chance of rain 30%. Tonight, mostly clear with isolated showers. Lows 46 to 59. East winds up to 10 miles per hour. Chance of rain 20%. Saturday, sunny. Highs around 65 at the visitor center to around 70 at the summit. Northeast winds up to 15 miles per hour. Saturday night, mostly clear. Lows 44 to 56. Northeast winds 10 to 15 miles per hour. Sunrise this morning at Haleakala Summit, 6:13 a.m. Here's the forecast for the following county, Big Island, Hawaii. Today, mostly sunny. Isolated showers in the morning, then scattered showers in the afternoon. Highs 86 to 91. East winds, around 15 miles per hour. Tonight, windward, mostly cloudy, scattered showers. Leeward, mostly clear, isolated showers in the evening. Lows 72 to 77. Northeast winds 15 to 20 miles per hour. Saturday, mostly clear. Leeward, scattered showers during the day. Windward, isolated showers. Highs 83 to 88. Lows 72 to 77. Northeast winds 15 to 20 miles per hour. Sunday, mostly clear. Leeward, scattered showers during the day. Windward, isolated showers. Highs 82 to 87. Lows 71 to 76. Variable winds to 15 miles per hour. Columbus Day, mostly cloudy windward. Mostly clear leeward. Scattered showers. Highs 84 to 89. Lows 72 to 77. Variable winds to 15 miles per hour. Tuesday, windward, partly cloudy, scattered showers during the day, then isolated showers at night. Leeward, mostly clear, scattered showers during the day. Highs 84 to 89. Lows 73 to 78. Variable winds to 15 miles per hour. The ultraviolet index for noon October 10th in Honolulu is 10. This corresponds to a very high exposure level. At 11 a.m., at Kahului, the sky was mostly sunny, with a temperature of 83 degrees. The relative humidity was 79%, and the dew point was 76 degrees. The wind was north, at 8 miles an hour. The barometric pressure was 29.99 inches, or 1,015.5 millibars, and steady. At Molokati Airport, the sky was partly sunny, and the temperature was 85. At Lanati City, cloudy, and 77 degrees. At Kapalua, the sky was partly sunny, and the temperature was 82. At Hilo, the sky was mostly sunny, and the temperature was 85. At Kona, mostly sunny, and 86 degrees. At Bradshaw, the sky was mostly sunny, and the temperature was 73. At Honolulu, mostly sunny, and 84 degrees. At Lihue, it was sunny, with a temperature of 83. Here are the buoy reports at 11 a.m. Wind speeds are in knots. Buoy 51101, wind south at 16. Buoy 51000, wind east at 12. Buoy 2, wind east at 10. Buoy 3, wind southeast at 8. Buoy 4, wind northeast at 16. Kahului.

leave early. Utilize your family's disaster preparedness plan. Notify neighbors and a family member outside the warned area of your evacuation plans. Here are some wind observations at 11 a.m. Wind speeds are in knots. Kahului North at 7. Kahului Harbor South at 10. Makapulapai East at 6. Kona Northwest at 11. Hilo East at 8. Issued at 8:52 a.m. The surf forecast for Maui. North-facing shores 5 to 7 feet today. 4 to 6 feet Saturday. West-facing shores 2 to 4 feet through Saturday. South-facing shores 6 to 8 feet today. 5 to 7 feet Saturday. East-facing shores 1 to 3 feet today. 2 to 4 feet Saturday. 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The current time is 12:14 p.m. Hawaii Aleutian Standard Time. 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A weather synopsis is updated every 6 hours and broadcast continuously. Current weather reports, including coastal wind observations from selected Hawaii locations and marine weather buoys, are updated every hour. The coastal forecast is updated every 6 hours and broadcast continuously. When required, and in the interest of safety, U.S. Coast Guard notices to mariners and State Department of Health bulletins are broadcast. 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We would like to hear your comments about our broadcast. 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Showers will continue to decrease in coverage and intensity today. South-southeast winds continue today and then easterly trades build back in this weekend and into next week. This will be a drier trade wind pattern, but windward and Mauna showers should return in the overnight to early morning hours. Here's your Maui community forecast. Issued Friday at 3:09 a.m. Today, mostly sunny. Isolated showers windward. Scattered showers leeward. Highs 81 to 86 and 73 to 78 upcountry. Southeast winds, around 15 miles per hour. Tonight, mostly clear. Leeward, isolated showers in the evening. Windward, isolated showers. Breezy. Low 68 to 74 and 54 to 60 upcountry. East winds 15 to 25 miles per hour. Saturday, mostly clear. Breezy. Highs 81 to 86, lows 67 to 73. Upcountry, highs 72 to 78, lows 51 to 57. East winds 15 to 25 miles per hour. Sunday, mostly clear. Isolated showers windward. Highs 80 to 85, lows 66 to 72. Upcountry, highs 72 to 78, lows 51 to 57. Northeast winds, around 15 miles per hour. Columbus Day, mostly clear. Isolated showers windward.

Highs 81 to 86, lows 67 to 73. Upcountry, highs 72 to 78, lows 52 to 58. Northeast winds, around 15 miles per hour. Tuesday, partly cloudy. Isolated showers. Highs 81 to 86, lows 67 to 73. Upcountry, highs 72 to 77, lows 52 to 58. East winds, around 15 miles per hour. Here are the forecast high and low temperatures for selected locations. Kahului, high 89, low 74. Hana, high 84, low 69. Haleakala Ranger Station, high 66, low 50. Kapalua, high 85, low 73. Molokati Airport, high 86, low 73. Lanari City, high 76, low 69. Here's the forecast for Haleakala Summit. Issued at 3:11 a.m. Today, mostly sunny. Isolated showers in the morning, then scattered showers in the afternoon. Highs around 66 at the visitor center to around 70 at the summit. South winds up to 10 miles per hour in the morning, becoming light. Chance of rain 30%. Tonight, mostly clear with isolated showers. Lows 46 to 59. East winds up to 10 miles per hour. Chance of rain 20%. Saturday, sunny. Highs around 65 at the visitor center to around 70 at the summit. Northeast winds up to 15 miles per hour. Saturday night, mostly clear. Lows 44 to 56. Northeast winds 10 to 15 miles per hour. Sunrise this morning at Haleakala Summit, 6:13 a.m. Here's the forecast for the following county, Big Island, Hawaii. Today, mostly sunny. Isolated showers in the morning, then scattered showers in the afternoon. Highs 86 to 91. East winds, around 15 miles per hour. Tonight, windward, mostly cloudy, scattered showers. Leeward, mostly clear, isolated showers in the evening. Lows 72 to 77. Northeast winds 15 to 20 miles per hour. Saturday, mostly clear. Leeward, scattered showers during the day. Windward, isolated showers. Highs 83 to 88. Lows 72 to 77. Northeast winds 15 to 20 miles per hour. Sunday, mostly clear. Leeward, scattered showers during the day. Windward, isolated showers. Highs 82 to 87. Lows 71 to 76. Variable winds to 15 miles per hour. Columbus Day, mostly cloudy windward. Mostly clear leeward. Scattered showers. Highs 84 to 89. Lows 72 to 77. Variable winds to 15 miles per hour. Tuesday, windward, partly cloudy, scattered showers during the day, then isolated showers at night. Leeward, mostly clear, scattered showers during the day. Highs 84 to 89. Lows 73 to 78. Variable winds to 15 miles per hour. The ultraviolet index for noon October 10th in Honolulu is 10. This corresponds to a very high exposure level. At noon, at Kahului, the sky was mostly sunny, with a temperature of 85 degrees. The relative humidity was 72%, and the dew point was 75 degrees. The wind was north, at 10 miles an hour. The barometric pressure was 29.98 inches, or 1,015.2 millibars, and falling. On Molokati, Molokati Airport was mostly sunny, and 88 degrees. On Lanari, Lanari City was cloudy, and 80 degrees. Elsewhere on the island of Maui, Kapalua, cloudy, 81. On the Big Island, Hilo was mostly sunny, and 87 degrees. Kona, mostly sunny, 87.

On Oahu, Honolulu was mostly sunny and 84 degrees. On Kauai, Lihue was sunny and 83 degrees. Here are the buoy reports at noon. Wind speeds are in knots. Buoy 51101, south at 16, 9 feet, 11 seconds. Buoy 51000, east at 14, 7 feet, 11 seconds. Buoy 2, wind east at 10. Buoy 3, southeast at 8, 8 feet, 11 seconds. Buoy 4, northeast at 16, 6 feet, 12 seconds. Kahului Harbor, north at 8. Fa'uvela Buoy, 6 feet, 11 seconds. Buoy data provided by the National Weather Service and the Pacific Islands Ocean Observing System. Here are some wind observations at 11 a.m. Wind speeds are in knots. Kahului North at 7. Kahului Harbor South at 10. Makapulapai East at 6. Kona Northwest at 11. Hilo East at 8. Issued at 8:52 a.m. The surf forecast for Maui. North facing shores 5 to 7 feet today. 4 to 6 feet Saturday. West facing shores 2 to 4 feet through Saturday. South facing shores 6 to 8 feet today. 5 to 7 feet Saturday. East facing shores 1 to 3 feet today. 2 to 4 feet Saturday. At 2 p.m., Oregon, 2100 UTC, the center of Tropical Storm Rachel was located near latitude 23.3 north, longitude 124.0 west, about 2163 miles east of Honolulu, about 2009 miles east northeast of Hilo. Rachel is moving toward the northeast near 7 miles per hour. A general northeast to north-northeast motion, with a significant increase in forward speed, is expected over the next couple of days. On the forecast track, the center of Rachel is expected to approach the northern Baja California Peninsula or southern California late Saturday or early Sunday. Maximum sustained winds are near 45 miles per hour with higher gusts. Some strengthening is possible the next day or so, with rapid weakening forecast after the storm moves inland over the southwestern United States on Sunday. Tropical storm force winds extend outward up to 80 miles from the center. The estimated minimum central pressure is 995 millibars, 29.39 inches. This is the National Weather Service with a bulletin from the Pacific Tsunami Warning Center, issued at 10:32 a.m. An earthquake occurred at 10:26 a.m. October 9, 2026, and was located near 7.8 north 81.4 west, or in the vicinity of Panama, with a moment magnitude of 6.9. Based on all available data, a destructive Pacific-wide tsunami is not expected and there is no tsunami threat to Hawaii. Repeat. A destructive Pacific-wide tsunami is not expected and there is no tsunami threat to Hawaii. This will be the only statement issued for this event unless additional data are received. 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The current time is 12:27 p.m. Hawaii Aleutian Standard Time. 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WWG-75 provides the latest public and marine weather forecasts, latest weather watches, warnings, and advisories for the islands of Maui County and adjacent coastal waters. A weather synopsis is updated every 6 hours and broadcast continuously. Current weather reports, including coastal wind observations from selected Hawaii locations and marine weather buoys, are updated every hour. The coastal forecast is updated every 6 hours and broadcast continuously. When required, and in the interest of safety, U.S. Coast Guard

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We would like to hear your comments about our broadcast. 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Showers will continue to decrease in coverage and intensity today. South-southeast winds continue today and then easterly trades build back in this weekend and into next week. This will be a drier trade wind pattern, but windward and mountainous showers should return in the overnight to early morning hours. Here's your Maui community forecast. Issued Friday at 3:09 a.m. Today, mostly sunny. Isolated showers windward. Scattered showers leeward. Highs 81 to 86 and 73 to 78 upcountry. Southeast winds, around 15 miles per hour. Tonight, mostly clear. Leeward, isolated showers in the evening. Windward, isolated showers. Breezy. Low 68 to 74 and 54 to 60 upcountry. East winds 15 to 25 miles per hour. Saturday, mostly clear. Breezy. Highs 81 to 86, lows 67 to 73. Upcountry, highs 72 to 78, lows 51 to 57. East winds 15 to 25 miles per hour. Sunday, mostly clear. Isolated showers windward. Highs 80 to 85, lows 66 to 72. Upcountry, highs 72 to 78, lows 51 to 57. Northeast winds, around 15 miles per hour. Columbus Day, mostly clear. Isolated showers windward. Highs 81 to 86, lows 67 to 73. Upcountry, highs 72 to 78, lows 52 to 58. Northeast winds, around 15 miles per hour. Tuesday, partly cloudy. Isolated showers. Highs 81 to 86, lows 67 to 73. Upcountry, highs 72 to 77, lows 52 to 58. East winds, around 15 miles per hour. Here are the forecast high and low temperatures for selected locations. Kahului, high 89, low 74. Hana, high 84, low 69. Haleakala Ranger Station, high 66, low 50. Kapalua, high 85, low 73. Molokai Airport, high 86, low 73. Lanai City, high 76, low 69. Hurricanes not only pack high winds, but can also cause torrential rains that lead to flash flooding and abnormally high waves and storm surge. These phenomena, known as the triple threat, can pose a serious threat to life and property. Taken together, they are capable of inflicting a large loss of life and widespread destruction. When forming a disaster preparedness plan, consider each factor and how it could affect your family and property. In 1992, Hurricane Iniki's high waves and storm surge devastated the south shore of Kauai to elevations over 20 feet above sea level. As a hurricane nears the coastline, rapidly rising water levels from wind-driven waves and storm surge will inundate coastal areas, erode beaches, and pound and undermine waterfront structures and roadways. Having a family disaster preparedness plan in place now will not only save time in an emergency, it could save your life. Here's the forecast for Haleakala Summit. Issued at 3:11 a.m. Today, mostly sunny. Isolated showers in the morning, then

scattered showers in the afternoon. Highs around 66 at the visitor center to around 7. Today, mostly sunny. Isolated showers in the morning, then scattered showers in the afternoon. Highs around 66 at the visitor center to around 70 at the summit. South winds up to 10 miles per hour in the morning, becoming light. Chance of rain 30%. Tonight, mostly clear with isolated showers. Lows 46 to 59. East winds up to 10 miles per hour. Chance of rain 20%. Saturday, sunny. Highs around 65 at the visitor center to around 70 at the summit. Northeast winds up to 15 miles per hour. Saturday night, mostly clear. Lows 44 to 56. Northeast winds 10 to 15 miles per hour. Sunrise this morning at Haleakala Summit, 6:13 a.m. Here's the forecast for the following county, Big Island, Hawaii. Today, mostly sunny. Isolated showers in the morning, then scattered showers in the afternoon. Highs 86 to 91. East winds, around 15 miles per hour. Tonight, windward, mostly cloudy, scattered showers. Leeward, mostly clear, isolated showers in the evening. Lows 72 to 77. Northeast winds 15 to 20 miles per hour. Saturday, mostly clear. Leeward, scattered showers during the day. Windward, isolated showers. Highs 83 to 88. Lows 72 to 77. Northeast winds 15 to 20 miles per hour. Sunday, mostly clear. Leeward, scattered showers during the day. Windward, isolated showers. Highs 82 to 87. Lows 71 to 76. Variable winds to 15 miles per hour. Columbus Day, mostly cloudy windward. Mostly clear leeward. Scattered showers. Highs 84 to 89. Lows 72 to 77. Variable winds to 15 miles per hour. Tuesday, windward, partly cloudy, scattered showers during the day, then isolated showers at night. Leeward, mostly clear, scattered showers during the day. Highs 84 to 89. Lows 73 to 78. Variable winds to 15 miles per hour. 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The current time is 12:36 p.m. Hawaii Aleutian Standard Time. 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WWG-75 provides the latest public and marine weather forecasts, latest weather watches, warnings, and advisories for the islands of Maui County and adjacent coastal waters. The weather synopsis is updated every 6 hours and broadcast continuously. Current weather reports, including coastal wind observations from selected Hawaii locations and marine weather buoys, are updated every hour. The coastal forecast is updated every 6 hours and broadcast continuously. When required, and in the interest of safety, U.S. Coast Guard notices to mariners and State Department of Health bulletins are broadcast. 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

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Showers will continue to decrease in coverage and intensity today. South-southeast winds continue today and then easterly trades build back in this weekend and into next week. This will be a drier trade wind pattern, but windward and nautical showers should return in the overnight to early morning hours. Here's your Maui community forecast. Issued Friday at 3:09 a.m. Today, mostly sunny. Isolated showers windward. Scattered showers leeward. Highs 81 to 86 and 73 to 78 upcountry. Southeast winds, around 15 miles per hour. Tonight, mostly clear. Leeward, isolated showers in the evening. Windward, isolated showers. Breezy. Low 68 to 74 and 54 to 60 upcountry. East winds 15 to 25 miles per hour. Saturday, mostly clear. Breezy. Highs 81 to 86, lows 67 to 73. Upcountry, highs 72 to 78, lows 51 to 57. East winds 15 to 25 miles per hour. Sunday, mostly clear. Isolated showers windward. Highs 80 to 85, lows 66 to 72. Upcountry, highs 72 to 78, lows 51 to 57. Northeast winds, around 15 miles per hour. Columbus Day, mostly clear. Isolated showers windward. Highs 81 to 86, lows 67 to 73. Upcountry, highs 72 to 78, lows 52 to 58. Northeast winds, around 15 miles per hour. Tuesday, partly cloudy. Isolated showers. Highs 81 to 86, lows 67 to 73. Upcountry, highs 72 to 77, lows 52 to 58. East winds, around 15 miles per hour. Here are the forecast high and low temperatures for selected locations. Kahului, high 89, low 74. Pana, high 84, low 69. Palaukala Ranger Station, high 66, low 50. Kapalua, high 85, low 73. Molokai Airport, high 86, low 73. Lanai City, high 76, low 69. Here's the forecast for Haleakala Summit. Issued at 3:11 a.m. Today, mostly sunny. Isolated showers in the morning, then scattered showers in the afternoon. Highs around 66 at the visitor center to around 70 at the summit. South winds up to 10 miles per hour in the morning, becoming light. Chance of rain 30%. Tonight, mostly clear with isolated showers. Lows 46 to 59. East winds up to 10 miles per hour. Chance of rain 20%. Saturday, sunny. Highs around 65 at the visitor center to around 70 at the summit. Northeast winds up to 15 miles per hour. Saturday night, mostly clear. Lows 44 to 56. Northeast winds 10 to 15 miles per hour. Sunrise this morning at Haleakala Summit, 6:13 a.m. Here's the forecast for the following county, Big Island, Hawaii. Today, mostly sunny. Isolated showers in the morning, then scattered showers in the afternoon. Highs 86 to 91. East winds, around 15 miles per hour. Tonight, windward, mostly cloudy, scattered showers. Leeward, mostly clear, isolated showers in the evening. Lows 72 to 77. Northeast winds 15 to 20 miles per hour. Saturday, mostly clear. Leeward, scattered showers during the day. Windward, isolated showers. Highs 83 to 88. Lows 72 to 77.

Winds 15 to 20 miles per hour. Sunday, mostly clear. Leeward, scattered showers during the day. Windward, isolated showers. Highs 82 to 87. Lows 71 to 76. Variable winds to 15 miles per hour. Columbus Day, mostly cloudy windward. Mostly clear leeward. Scattered showers. Highs 84 to 89. Lows 72 to 77. Variable winds to 15 miles per hour. Tuesday, windward, partly cloudy, scattered showers during the day, then isolated showers at night. Leeward, mostly clear, scattered showers during the day. Highs 84 to 89. Lows 73 to 78. Variable winds to 15 miles per hour. The ultraviolet index for noon October 10th in Honolulu is 10. This corresponds to a very high exposure level. At noon, at Kahului, under a mostly sunny sky, the temperature was 85 degrees. The relative humidity was 72%, and the dew point was 75 degrees. The wind was north, at 10 miles an hour. The barometric pressure was 1,015.2 millibars, or 29.98 inches, and falling. At Molokaʻi Airport, it was mostly sunny, with a temperature of 88. At Lanai City, under a cloudy sky, the temperature was 81. At Kapalua, it was cloudy, with a temperature of 81 degrees. At Hilo, it was mostly sunny, with a temperature of 87. At Kona, under a mostly sunny sky, the temperature was 87. At Bradshaw, it was mostly sunny, with a temperature of 75. At Honolulu, it was mostly sunny, with a temperature of 84. At Lihue, under a sunny sky, the temperature was 83 degrees. Here are the buoy reports at noon. Wind speeds are in knots. Buoy 51101, wind south at 16. Buoy 51000, wind east at 14. Buoy 2, wind east at 10. Buoy 3, wind southeast at 8. Buoy 4, wind northeast at 16. Kahului Harbor. Puʻuvela Buoy, 6 feet, 11 seconds. Buoy data provided by the National Weather Service and the Pacific Islands Ocean Observing System. Here are some wind observations at noon. Wind speeds are in knots. Kahului North at 9. Kahului Harbor South at 9. Makapulapai East at 8. Kona Northwest at 12. Hilo Southeast at 9. Issued at 8:52 a.m. The surf forecast for Maui. North facing shores 5 to 7 feet today. 4 to 6 feet Saturday. West facing shores 2 to 4 feet through Saturday. South facing shores 6 to 8 feet today. 5 to 7 feet Saturday. East facing shores 1 to 3 feet today. 2 to 4 feet Saturday. At 2 p.m., Oregon, 2100 UTC, the center of Tropical Storm Rachel was located near latitude 23.3 north, longitude 124.0 west, about 2163 miles east of Honolulu, about 2009 miles east northeast of Iloilo. Rachel is moving toward the northeast near 7 miles per hour. A general northeast-to-north-northeast motion, with a significant increase in forward speed, is expected over the next couple of days. On the forecast track, the center of Rachel is expected to approach the northern Baja California Peninsula or southern California late Saturday or early Sunday. Maximum sustained winds are near 45 miles per hour with higher gusts. Some strengthening is possible the next day or so, with rapid weakening forecast after the storm moves inland over the southwestern United States on Sunday. Tropical storm force winds extend outward up to 80 miles from the center. The estimated minimum central pressure is 995 millibars, 29.39 inches.
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The current time is 12:48 p.m. Hawaii Aleutian Standard Time. 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WWG 75 provides the latest public and marine weather forecasts, latest weather watches, warnings, and advisories for the islands of Maui County and adjacent coastal waters. A weather synopsis is updated every 6 hours and broadcast continuously. Current weather reports, including coastal wind observations from selected Hawaii locations and marine weather buoys, are updated every hour. The coastal forecast is updated every 6 hours and broadcast continuously. When required, and in the interest of safety, U.S. Coast Guard notices to mariners and State Department of Health bulletins are broadcast. Regularly scheduled broadcasts are temporarily discontinued during instances of weather watches and warnings. 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We would like to hear your comments about our broadcast. 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Showers will continue to decrease in coverage and intensity today. South-southeast winds continue today and then easterly trades build back in this weekend and into next week. This will be a drier trade wind pattern, but windward and Maui showers should return in the overnight to early morning hours. Here's your Maui community forecast. Issued Friday at 3:09 a.m. Today, mostly sunny. Isolated showers windward. Scattered showers leeward. Highs 81 to 86 and 73 to 78 upcountry. Southeast winds, around 15 miles per hour. Tonight, mostly clear. Leeward, isolated showers in the evening. Windward, isolated showers. Breezy. Low 68 to 74 and 54 to 60 upcountry. East winds 15 to 25 miles per hour. Saturday, mostly clear. Breezy. Highs 81 to 86, lows 67 to 73. Upcountry, highs 72 to 78, lows 51 to 57. East winds 15 to 25 miles per hour. Sunday, mostly clear. Isolated showers windward. Highs 80 to 85, lows 66 to 72. Upcountry, highs 72 to 78, lows 51 to 57. Northeast winds, around 15 miles per hour. Columbus Day, mostly clear. Isolated showers windward. Highs 81 to 86, lows 67 to 73. Upcountry, highs 72 to 78, lows 52 to 58. Northeast winds, around 15 miles per hour. Tuesday, partly cloudy. Isolated showers. Highs 81 to 86, lows 67 to 73. Upcountry, highs 72 to 77, lows 52 to 58. East winds, around 15 miles per hour. Here are the forecast high and low temperatures for selected locations. Kahului, high 89, low 74. Hana, high 84, low 69. Haleakala Ranger Station, high 66, low 50. Kapalua, high 85, low 73. Molokai Airport,
high 86, low 73. Lanati City, high 76, low 69.

The forecast for Halaunka Law Summit, issued at 3:11 a.m. Today, mostly sunny. Isolated showers in the morning, then scattered showers in the afternoon. Highs around 66 at the visitor center to around 70 at the summit. South winds up to 10 miles per hour in the morning, becoming light. Chance of rain 30%. Tonight, mostly clear with isolated showers. Lows 46 to 59. East winds up to 10 miles per hour. Chance of rain 20%. Saturday, sunny. Highs around 65 at the visitor center to around 70 at the summit. Northeast winds up to 15 miles per hour. Saturday night, mostly clear. Lows 44 to 56. Northeast winds 10 to 15 miles per hour. Sunrise this morning at Halaunka Law Summit, 6:13 a.m. Here's the forecast for the following county, Big Island, Hawaii. Today, mostly sunny. Isolated showers in the morning, then scattered showers in the afternoon. Highs 86 to 91. East winds, around 15 miles per hour. Tonight, windward, mostly cloudy, scattered showers. Leeward, mostly clear, isolated showers in the evening. Lows 72 to 77. Northeast winds 15 to 20 miles per hour. Saturday, mostly clear. Leeward, scattered showers during the day. Windward, isolated showers. Highs 83 to 88. Lows 72 to 77. Northeast winds 15 to 20 miles per hour. Sunday, mostly clear. Leeward, scattered showers during the day. Windward, isolated showers. Highs 82 to 87. Lows 71 to 76. Variable winds to 15 miles per hour. Columbus Day, mostly cloudy windward. Mostly clear leeward. Scattered showers. Highs 84 to 89. Lows 72 to 77. Variable winds to 15 miles per hour. Tuesday, windward, partly cloudy, scattered showers during the day, then isolated showers at night. Leeward, mostly clear, scattered showers during the day. Highs 84 to 89. Lows 73 to 78. Variable winds to 15 miles per hour. The ultraviolet index for noon October 10th in Honolulu is 10. This corresponds to a very high exposure level. At noon, at Kahului, under a mostly sunny sky, the temperature was 85 degrees. The relative humidity was 72% and the dew point was 75 degrees. The wind was north at 10 miles an hour. The barometric pressure was 1,015.2 millibars, or 29.98 inches, and falling. At Molokaʻi Airport, it was mostly sunny, with a temperature of 88. At Lanai City, under a cloudy sky, the temperature was 81. At Kapalua, it was cloudy, with a temperature of 81 degrees. At Hilo, it was mostly sunny, with a temperature of 87. At Kona, under a mostly sunny sky, the temperature was 87. At Bradshaw, it was mostly sunny, with a temperature of 75. At Honolulu, it was mostly sunny, with a temperature of 84. At Lihue, under a sunny sky, the temperature was 83 degrees. Here are the buoy reports at noon. Wind speeds are in knots. Buoy 51101, wind south at 16. Buoy 51000, wind east at 14. Buoy 2, wind east at 10. Buoy 3, wind southeast at 8. Buoy 4, wind northeast at 16. Kahului Harbor. Uvala buoy, 6 feet, 11 seconds. Buoy data provided by the National Weather Service and the Pacific Islands Ocean Observing System. Here are some wind observations at noon. Wind speeds are in knots. Kahului North at 9. Kahului Harbor South at 9. Makapula.
Lehi East at 8. Kona Northwest at 12. Hilo Southeast at 9. Issued at 8:52 a.m. The surf forecast for Maui. North facing shores 5 to 7 feet today. 4 to 6 feet Saturday. West facing shores 2 to 4 feet through Saturday. South facing shores 6 to 8 feet today. 5 to 7 feet Saturday. East facing shores 1 to 3 feet today. 2 to 4 feet Saturday. At 2 p.m., Oregon, 2100 UTC, the center of Tropical Storm Rachel was located near latitude 23.3 north, longitude 124.0 west, about 2163 miles east of Honolulu, about 2009 miles east northeast of Hilo. Rachel is moving toward the northeast near 7 miles per hour. A general northeast to north-northeast motion, with a significant increase in forward speed, is expected over the next couple of days. On the forecast track, the center of Rachel is expected to approach the northern Baja California Peninsula or southern California late Saturday or early Sunday. Maximum sustained winds are near 45 miles per hour with higher gusts. Some strengthening is possible the next day or so, with rapid weakening forecast after the storm moves inland over the southwestern United States on Sunday. Tropical storm force winds extend outward up to 80 miles from the center. The estimated minimum central pressure is 995 millibars, 29.39 inches. 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The current time is 1 p.m. Hawaii Aleutian Standard Time. 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WWG 75 provides the latest public and marine weather forecasts, latest weather watches, warnings, and advisories for the islands of Maui County and adjacent coastal waters. A weather synopsis is updated every 6 hours and broadcast continuously. Current weather reports, including coastal wind observations from selected Hawaii locations and marine weather buoys, are updated every hour. The coastal forecast is updated every 6 hours and broadcast continuously. When required, and in the interest of safety, U.S. Coast Guard. Notices to mariners and State Department of Health bulletins are broadcast. Regularly scheduled broadcasts are temporarily discontinued during instances of weather watches and warnings. 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We would like to hear your comments about our broadcast. 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Showers will continue to decrease in coverage and intensity today. South-southeast winds continue today and then easterly trades build back in this weekend and into next week. This will be a drier trade wind pattern, but windward and maluka showers should return in the overnight to early morning hours. Here's your Maui community forecast. Issued Friday at 3:09 a.m. Today, mostly sunny. Isolated showers windward. Scattered showers leeward. Highs 81 to 86 and 73 to 78 upcountry. Southeast winds, around 15 miles per hour. Tonight, mostly clear. Leeward, isolated showers in the evening. Windward, isolated showers. Breezy. Low 68 to 74 and 54 to 60.

country. East winds 15 to 25 miles per hour. Saturday, mostly clear. Breezy. Highs 81 to 86, lows 67 to 73. Upcountry, highs 72 to 78, lows 51 to 57. East winds 15 to 25 miles per hour. Sunday, mostly clear. Isolated showers windward. Highs 80 to 85, lows 66 to 72. Upcountry, highs 72 to 78, lows 51 to 57. Northeast winds, around 15 miles per hour. Columbus Day, mostly clear. Isolated showers windward. Highs 81 to 86, lows 67 to 73. Upcountry, highs 72 to 78, lows 52 to 58. Northeast winds, around 15 miles per hour. Tuesday, partly cloudy. Isolated showers. Highs 81 to 86, lows 67 to 73. Upcountry, highs 72 to 77, lows 52 to 58. East winds, around 15 miles per hour. Here are the forecast high and low temperatures for selected locations. Kahului, high 89, low 74. Hana, high 84, low 69. Haleakala Ranger Station, high 66, low 50. Kapalua, high 85, low 73. Molokati Airport, high 86, low 73. Lanari City, high 76, low 69. Here's the forecast for Haleakala Summit. Issued at 3:11 a.m. Today, mostly sunny. Isolated showers in the morning, then scattered showers in the afternoon. Highs around 66 at the visitor center to around 70 at the summit. South winds up to 10 miles per hour in the morning, becoming light. Chance of rain 30%. Tonight, mostly clear with isolated showers. Lows 46 to 59. East winds up to 10 miles per hour. Chance of rain 20%. Saturday, sunny. Highs around 65 at the visitor center to around 70 at the summit. Northeast winds up to 15 miles per hour. Saturday night, mostly clear. Lows 44 to 56. Northeast winds 10 to 15 miles per hour. Sunrise this morning at Haleakala Summit, 6:13 a.m. Here's the forecast for the following county, Big Island, Hawaii. Today, mostly sunny. Isolated showers in the morning, then scattered showers in the afternoon. Highs 86 to 91. East winds, around 15 miles per hour. Tonight, windward, mostly cloudy, scattered showers. Leeward, mostly clear, isolated showers in the evening. Lows 72 to 77. Northeast winds 15 to 20 miles per hour. Saturday, mostly clear. Leeward, scattered showers during the day. Windward, isolated showers. Highs 83 to 88. Lows 72 to 77. Northeast winds 15 to 20 miles per hour. Sunday, mostly clear. Leeward, scattered showers during the day. Windward, isolated showers. Highs 82 to 87. Lows 71 to 76. Variable winds to 15 miles per hour. Columbus Day, mostly cloudy windward. Mostly clear leeward. Scattered showers. Highs 84 to 89. Lows 72 to 77. Variable winds to 15 miles per hour. Tuesday, windward, partly cloudy, scattered showers during the day, then isolated showers at night. Leeward, mostly clear, scattered showers during the day. Highs 84 to 89. Lows 73 to 78. Variable winds to 15 miles per hour. The ultraviolet index for noon October 10th in Honolulu is 10. This corresponds to a very high exposure level.

At noon, at Kahului, under a mostly sunny sky, the temperature was 85 degrees. The relative humidity was 72%, and the dew point was 75 degrees. The wind was north, at 10 miles an hour. The barometric pressure was 1,015.2 millibars, or 29.98 inches, and falling. At Molokrat Airport, it was mostly sunny, with a temperature of 88. At Lanari City, under a cloudy sky, the temperature was 81. At Kapalua, it was cloudy, with a temperature of 81 degrees. At Hilo, it was mostly sunny, with a temperature of 87. At Kona, under a mostly sunny sky, the temperature was 87. At Bradshaw, it was mostly sunny, with a temperature of 75. At Honolulu, it was mostly sunny, with a temperature of 84. At Lihue, under a sunny sky, the temperature was 83 degrees. Here are the buoy reports at noon. Wind speeds are in knots. Buoy 51101, wind south at 16. Buoy 51000, wind east at 14. Buoy 2, wind east at 10. Buoy 3, wind southeast at 8. Buoy 4, wind northeast at 16. Kahului Harbor. Uvala buoy, 6 feet, 11 seconds. Buoy data provided by the National Weather Service and the Pacific Islands Ocean Observing System. Here are some wind observations at noon. Wind speeds are in knots. Kahului North at 9. Kahului Harbor South at 9. Makapulapai East at 8. Kona Northwest at 12. Lilo Southeast at 9. Issued at 8:52 a.m. The surf forecast for Maui. North facing shores 5 to 7 feet today. 4 to 6 feet Saturday. West facing shores 2 to 4 feet through Saturday. South facing shores 6 to 8 feet today. 5 to 7 feet Saturday. East facing shores 1 to 3 feet today. 2 to 4 feet Saturday. At 2 p.m., Oregon, 2100 UTC, the center of Tropical Storm Rachel was located near latitude 23.3 north, longitude 124.0 west, about 2163 miles east of Honolulu, about 2009 miles east-northeast of Iolo. Rachel is moving toward the northeast near 7 miles per hour. A general northeast to north-northeast motion, with a significant increase in forward speed, is expected over the next couple of days. On the forecast track, the center of Rachel is expected to approach the northern Baja California Peninsula or southern California late Saturday or early Sunday. Maximum sustained winds are near 45 miles per hour with higher gusts. Some strengthening is possible the next day or so, with rapid weakening forecast after the storm moves inland over the southwestern United States on Sunday. Tropical storm force winds extend outward up to 80 miles from the center. The estimated minimum central pressure is 995 millibars, 29.39 inches. A tropical storm or hurricane warning is issued when conditions are expected in the specified area of the warning, usually within 36 hours. When a hurricane or tropical storm warning is issued, follow instructions issued by local emergency management officials. Leave immediately if ordered to do so. Complete preparation activities, such as boarding up windows and storing loose objects. Evacuate areas that might be affected by storm surge flooding. When evacuating, leave early. Utilize your family's disaster preparedness plan. Notify neighbors and a family member outside the warned area of your evacuation plans. This is NOAA Weather Radio Station WWG75 on Mount Haleakala, serving Maui County, and broadcasting from the National Weather Service Forecast Office in Honolulu. The current time is 1:12 p.m. Hawaii Aleutian Standard Time. Showers will continue to decrease in coverage and intensity today. South-southeast winds continue today and then easterly trades build back in this weekend and into next week. This will be a drier trade.

Highs 81 to 86, lows 67 to 73. Upcountry, highs 72 to 78, lows 51 to 57. East winds 15 to 25 miles per hour. Sunday, mostly clear. Isolated showers windward. Highs 80 to 85, lows 66 to 72. Upcountry, highs 72 to 78, lows 51 to 57. Northeast winds, around 15 miles per hour. Columbus Day, mostly clear. Isolated showers windward. Highs 81 to 86, lows 67 to 73. Upcountry, highs 72 to 78, lows 52 to 58. Northeast winds, around 15 miles per hour. Tuesday, partly cloudy. Isolated showers. Highs 81 to 86, lows 67 to 73. Upcountry, highs 72 to 77, lows 52 to 58. East winds, around 15 miles per hour. Here are the forecast high and low temperatures for selected locations. Kahului, high 89, low 74. Hana, high 84, low 69. Haleakala Ranger Station, high 66, low 50. Kapalua, high 85, low 73. Molokati Airport, high 86, low 73. Lanari City, high 76, low 69. 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The current time is 1:15 p.m. Hawaii Aleutian Standard Time. Showers will continue to decrease in coverage and intensity today. South-southeast winds continue today and then easterly trades build back in this weekend and into next week. This will be a drier trade wind pattern, but windward and Malakla showers should return in the overnight to early morning hours. Here's your Maui community forecast. Issued Friday at 3:09 a.m. Today, mostly sunny. Isolated showers windward. Scattered showers leeward. Highs 81 to 86 and 73 to 78 upcountry. Southeast winds, around 15 miles per hour. Tonight, mostly clear. Leeward, isolated showers in the evening. Windward, isolated showers. Breezy. Low 68 to 74 and 54 to 60 upcountry. East winds 15 to 25 miles per hour. Saturday, mostly clear. Breezy. Highs 81 to 86, lows 67 to 73. Upcountry, highs 72 to 78, lows 51 to 57. East winds 15 to 25 miles per hour. Sunday, mostly clear. Isolated showers windward. Highs 80 to 85, lows 66 to 72. Upcountry, highs 72 to 78, lows 51 to 57. Northeast winds, around 15 miles per hour. Columbus Day, mostly clear. Isolated showers windward. Highs 81 to 86, lows 67 to 73. Upcountry, highs 72 to 78, lows 52 to 58. Northeast winds, around 15 miles per hour. Tuesday, partly cloudy. Isolated showers. Highs 81 to 86, lows 67 to 73. Upcountry, highs 72 to 77, lows 52 to 58. East winds, around 15 miles per hour. Here are the forecast high and low temperatures for selected locations. Kahului, high 89, low 74. Hana, high 84, low 69. Haleakala Ranger Station, high 66, low 50. Kapalua, high 85, low 73. Molokati Airport, high 86, low 73. Lanari City, high 76, low 69. Here's the forecast for Haleakala Summit. Issued at 311.

a.m. Today, mostly sunny. Isolated showers in the morning, then scattered showers in the afternoon. Highs around 66 at the visitor center to around 70 at the summit. South winds up to 10 miles per hour in the morning, becoming light. Chance of rain 30%. Tonight, mostly clear with isolated showers. Lows 46 to 59. East winds up to 10 miles per hour. Chance of rain 20%. Saturday, sunny. Highs around 65 at the visitor center to around 70 at the summit. Northeast winds up to 15 miles per hour. Saturday night, mostly clear. Lows 44 to 56. Northeast winds 10 to 15 miles per hour. Sunrise this morning at Haleakala Summit, 6:13 a.m. Here's the forecast for the following county, Big Island, Hawaii. Today, mostly sunny. Isolated showers in the morning, then scattered showers in the afternoon. Highs 86 to 91. East winds, around 15 miles per hour. Tonight, windward, mostly cloudy, scattered showers. Leeward, mostly clear, isolated showers in the evening. Lows 72 to 77. Northeast winds 15 to 20 miles per hour. Saturday, mostly clear. Leeward, scattered showers during the day. Windward, isolated showers. Highs 83 to 88. Lows 72 to 77. Northeast winds 15 to 20 miles per hour. Sunday, mostly clear. Leeward, scattered showers during the day. Windward, isolated showers. Highs 82 to 87. Lows 71 to 76. Variable winds to 15 miles per hour. Columbus Day, mostly cloudy windward. Mostly clear leeward. Scattered showers. Highs 84 to 89. Lows 72 to 77. Variable winds to 15 miles per hour. Tuesday, windward, partly cloudy, scattered showers during the day, then isolated showers at night. Leeward, mostly clear, scattered showers during the day. Highs 84 to 89. Lows 73 to 78. Variable winds to 15 miles per hour. The ultraviolet index for noon October 10th in Honolulu is 10. This corresponds to a very high exposure level. At 1 p.m., at Kahului, mostly sunny, and 85 degrees. Relative humidity 69%, dew point 74 degrees. Wind north, 9 miles an hour. The barometric pressure 29.95 inches, or 1,014.2 millibars, and falling. Molokai Airport, mostly sunny, 86. Lanai City, cloudy, 82. Kapalua, drizzle, 81. Hilo, mostly sunny, 85. Kona, mostly sunny, 87. Bradshaw, mostly sunny, 74. Honolulu, mostly sunny, 84. Lihue, sunny, 83. Here are the buoy reports at 1 p.m. Wind speeds are in knots. Buoy data provided by the National Weather Service and the Pacific Islands Ocean Observing System. Here are some wind observations at noon. Wind speeds are in knots. Kahului North at 9. Kahului Harbor South at 9. Makapulapai East at 8. Kona Northwest at 12. Hilo Southeast at 9. Issued at 8:52 a.m. The surf forecast for Maui. North facing shores 5 to 7 feet today. 4 to 6 feet Saturday. West facing shores 2 to 4 feet through Saturday. South facing shores 6 to 8 feet today. 5 to 7 feet Saturday. East facing shores 1 to 3 feet today. 2 to 4 feet Saturday. At 2 p.m., Oregon, 2100 UTC, the center of Tropical Storm Rachel was located near latitude 23.3 north.

longitude 124.0 west, about 2163 miles east of Honolulu, about 2009 miles east northeast of Iloilo. Rachel is moving toward the northeast near 7 miles per hour. A general northeast to north-northeast motion with a significant increase in forward speed is expected over the next couple of days. On the forecast track, the center of Rachel is expected to approach the northern Baja California Peninsula or southern California late Saturday or early Sunday. Maximum sustained winds are near 45 miles per hour with higher gusts. Some strengthening is possible the next day or so, with rapid weakening forecast after the storm moves inland over the southwestern United States on Sunday. Tropical storm force winds extend outward up to 80 miles from the center. The estimated minimum central pressure is 995 millibars, 29.39 inches. 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The current time is 1:25 p.m. Hawaii Aleutian Standard Time. Showers will continue to decrease in coverage and intensity today. South-southeast winds continue today and then easterly trades build back in this weekend and into next week. This will be a drier trade wind pattern, but windward and nautical showers should return in the overnight to early morning hours. Here's your Maui community forecast. Issued Friday at 3:09 a.m. Today, mostly sunny. Isolated showers windward. Scattered showers leeward. Highs 81 to 86 and 73 to 78 upcountry. Southeast winds, around 15 miles per hour. Tonight, mostly clear. Leeward, isolated showers in the evening. Windward, isolated showers. Breezy. Low 68 to 74 and 54 to 60 upcountry. East winds 15 to 25 miles per hour. Saturday, mostly clear. Breezy. Highs 81 to 86, lows 67 to 73. Upcountry, highs 72 to 78, lows 51 to 57. East winds 15 to 25 miles per hour. Sunday, mostly clear. Isolated showers windward. Highs 80 to 85, lows 66 to 72. Upcountry, highs 72 to 78, lows 51 to 57. Northeast winds, around 15 miles per hour. Columbus Day, mostly clear. Isolated showers windward. Highs 81 to 86, lows 67 to 73. Upcountry, highs 72 to 78, lows 52 to 58. Northeast winds, around 15 miles per hour. Tuesday, partly cloudy. Isolated showers. Highs 81 to 86, lows 67 to 73. Upcountry, highs 72 to 77, lows 52 to 58. East winds, around 15 miles per hour. Here are the forecast high and low temperatures for selected locations. Kahului, high 89, low 74. Hana, high 84, low 69. Haleakala Ranger Station, high 66, low 50. Kapalua, high 85, low 73. Molokai Airport, high 86, low 73. Lanai City, high 76, low 69. Here's the forecast for Haleakala Summit. Issued at 3:11 a.m. Today, mostly sunny. Isolated showers in the morning, then scattered showers in the afternoon. Highs around 66 at the visitor center to around 70 at the summit. South winds up to 10 miles per hour in the morning, becoming light. Chance of rain 30%. Tonight, mostly clear with isolated showers. Lows 46 to 59. East winds up to 10 miles per hour. Chance of rain 20%. Saturday, sunny. Highs around 65 at the visitor center to around 70 at the summit.

northeast winds up to 15 miles per hour. Saturday night, mostly clear. Lows 44 to 56. Northeast winds 10 to 15 miles per hour. Sunrise this morning at Haleakala Summit, 6:13 a.m. Here's the forecast for the following county, Big Island, Hawaii. Today, mostly sunny. Isolated showers in the morning, then scattered showers in the afternoon. Highs 86 to 91. East winds, around 15 miles per hour. Tonight, windward, mostly cloudy, scattered showers. Leeward, mostly clear, isolated showers in the evening. Lows 72 to 77. Northeast winds 15 to 20 miles per hour. Saturday, mostly clear. Leeward, scattered showers during the day. Windward, isolated showers. Highs 83 to 88. Lows 72 to 77. Northeast winds 15 to 20 miles per hour. Sunday, mostly clear. Leeward, scattered showers during the day. Windward, isolated showers. Highs 82 to 87. Lows 71 to 76. Variable winds to 15 miles per hour. Columbus Day, mostly cloudy windward. Mostly clear leeward. Scattered showers. Highs 84 to 89. Lows 72 to 77. Variable winds to 15 miles per hour. Tuesday, windward, partly cloudy, scattered showers during the day, then isolated showers at night. Leeward, mostly clear, scattered showers during the day. Highs 84 to 89. Lows 73 to 78. Variable winds to 15 miles per hour. Hurricanes not only pack high winds, but can also cause torrential rains that lead to flash flooding and abnormally high waves and storm surge. These phenomena, known as the triple threat, can pose a serious threat to life and property. Taken together, they are capable of inflicting a large loss of life and widespread destruction. When forming a disaster preparedness plan, consider each factor and how it could affect your family and property. In 1992, Hurricane Iniki's high waves and storm surge devastated the south shore of Kauai to elevations over 20 feet above sea level. As a hurricane nears the coastline, rapidly rising water levels from wind-driven waves and storm surge will inundate coastal areas, erode beaches, and pound and undermine waterfront structures and roadways. Having a family disaster preparedness plan in place now will not only save time in an emergency, it could save your life. 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The current time is 1:32 p.m. Hawaii Aleutian Standard Time. Showers will continue to decrease in coverage and intensity today. South-southeast winds continue today and then easterly trades build back in this weekend and into next week. This will be a drier trade wind pattern, but windward and maui showers should return in the overnight to early morning hours. Here's your Maui community forecast. Issued Friday at 3:09 a.m. Today, mostly sunny. Isolated showers windward. Scattered showers leeward. Highs 81 to 86 and 73 to 78 upcountry. Southeast winds, around 15 miles per hour. Tonight, mostly clear. Leeward, isolated showers in the evening. Windward, isolated showers. Breezy. Low 68 to 74. Tonight, mostly clear. Leeward, isolated showers in the evening. Windward, isolated showers. Breezy. Low 68 to 74 and 54 to 60 upcountry. East winds 15 to 25 miles per hour. Saturday, mostly clear. Breezy. Highs 81 to 86, lows 67 to 73. Upcountry, highs 72 to 78, lows 51 to 57. East winds 15 to

25 miles per hour. Sunday, mostly clear. Isolated showers windward. Highs 80 to 85, lows 66 to 72. Upcountry, highs 72 to 78, lows 51 to 57. Northeast winds, around 15 miles per hour. Columbus Day, mostly clear. Isolated showers windward. Highs 81 to 86, lows 67 to 73. Upcountry, highs 72 to 78, lows 52 to 58. Northeast winds, around 15 miles per hour. Tuesday, partly cloudy. Isolated showers. Highs 81 to 86, lows 67 to 73. Upcountry, highs 72 to 77, lows 52 to 58. East winds, around 15 miles per hour. Here are the forecast high and low temperatures for selected locations. Kahului, high 89, low 74. Hana, high 84, low 69. Haleakala Ranger Station, high 66, low 50. Kapalua, high 85, low 73. Molokati Airport, high 86, low 73. Lanari City, high 76, low 69. Here's the forecast for Haleakala Summit. Issued at 3:11 a.m. Today, mostly sunny. Isolated showers in the morning, then scattered showers in the afternoon. Highs around 66 at the visitor center to around 70 at the summit. South winds up to 10 miles per hour in the morning, becoming light. Chance of rain 30%. Tonight, mostly clear with isolated showers. Lows 46 to 59. East winds up to 10 miles per hour. Chance of rain 20%. Saturday, sunny. Highs around 65 at the visitor center to around 70 at the summit. Northeast winds up to 15 miles per hour. Saturday night, mostly clear. Lows 44 to 56. Northeast winds 10 to 15 miles per hour. Sunrise this morning at Haleakala Summit, 6:13 a.m. Here's the forecast for the following county, Big Island, Hawaii. Today, mostly sunny. Isolated showers in the morning, then scattered showers in the afternoon. Highs 86 to 91. East winds, around 15 miles per hour. Tonight, windward, mostly cloudy, scattered showers. Leeward, mostly clear, isolated showers in the evening. Lows 72 to 77. Northeast winds 15 to 20 miles per hour. Saturday, mostly clear. Leeward, scattered showers during the day. Windward, isolated showers. Highs 83 to 88. Lows 72 to 77. Northeast winds 15 to 20 miles per hour. Sunday, mostly clear. Leeward, scattered showers during the day. Windward, isolated showers. Highs 82 to 87. Lows 71 to 76. Variable winds to 15 miles per hour. Columbus Day, mostly cloudy windward. Mostly clear leeward. Scattered showers. Highs 84 to 89. Lows 72 to 77. Variable winds to 15 miles per hour. Tuesday, windward, partly cloudy, scattered showers during the day, then isolated showers at night. Leeward, mostly clear, scattered showers during the day. Highs 84 to 89. Lows 73 to 78. Variable winds to 15 miles per hour. The ultraviolet index for noon October 10th in Honolulu is 10. This corresponds to a very high exposure level. At 1 p.m., at Kahului, the sky was mostly sunny, with a temperature of 85 degrees. The relative humidity was 69%, and the dew point was 74 degrees. The wind was north, at 9 miles an hour. The barometric pressure was 29.95 inches, or 1,000.

14.2 millibars, and falling. On Molokati, Molokati Airport was mostly sunny, and 86 degrees. On Lanati, Lanati City was cloudy, and 82 degrees. Elsewhere on the island of Maui, Kapalua, drizzle, 81. On the Big Island, Liala was mostly sunny, and 85 degrees. Kona, mostly sunny, 87. Bradshaw is mostly sunny, and 74 degrees. On Oahu, Honolulu was mostly sunny, and 84 degrees. On Kauai, Lihue was sunny, and 83 degrees. Here are the buoy reports at 1 p.m. Wind speeds are in knots. Buoy 51101, wind south at 16. Buoy 51000, wind east at 14. Buoy 2, wind east at 10. Buoy 3, wind southeast at 6. Buoy 4, wind northeast at 16. Kahului Harbor, north at 7. Pauvela Buoy, 6 feet, 11 seconds. Buoy data provided by the National Weather Service and the Pacific Islands Ocean Observing System. Here are some wind observations at 1 p.m. Wind speeds are in knots. Kahului north at 8. Kahului Harbor south at 9. Makapulapai east at 6. Kona northwest at 13. Liala east at 11. Issued at 8:52 a.m. The surf forecast for Maui. North facing shores 5 to 7 feet today. 4 to 6 feet Saturday. West facing shores 2 to 4 feet through Saturday. South facing shores 6 to 8 feet today. 5 to 7 feet Saturday. East facing shores 1 to 3 feet today. 2 to 4 feet Saturday. At 2 p.m., Oregon, 2100 UTC, the center of Tropical Storm Rachel was located near latitude 23.3 north, longitude 124.0 west, about 2163 miles east of Honolulu, about 2009 miles east northeast of Liala. Rachel is moving toward the northeast near 7 miles per hour. A general northeast to north-northeast motion, with a significant increase in forward speed, is expected over the next couple of days. On the forecast track, the center of Rachel is expected to approach the northern Baja California Peninsula or southern California late Saturday or early Sunday. Maximum sustained winds are near 45 miles per hour with higher gusts. Some strengthening is possible the next day or so, with rapid weakening forecast after the storm moves inland over the southwestern United States on Sunday. Tropical storm force winds extend outward up to 80 miles from the center. The estimated minimum central pressure is 995 millibars, 29.39 inches. 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The current time is 1:42 p.m. Hawaii Aleutian Standard Time. Showers will continue to decrease in coverage and intensity today. South-southeast winds continue today and then easterly trades build back in this weekend and into next week. This will be a drier trade wind pattern, but windward and Malakwa showers should return in the overnight to early morning hours. Here's your Maui community forecast. Issued Friday at 3:09 a.m. Today, mostly sunny. Isolated showers windward. Scattered showers leeward. Highs 81 to 86 and 73 to 78 upcountry. Southeast winds, around 15 miles per hour. Tonight, mostly clear. Leeward, isolated showers in the evening. Windward, isolated showers. Breezy. Low 68 to 74 and 54 to 60 upcountry. East winds 15 to 25 miles per hour. Saturday, mostly clear. Breezy. Highs 81 to 86, lows 67 to 73. Upcountry, highs 72 to 78, lows 51 to 57. East winds 15 to 25.

miles per hour. Sunday, mostly clear. Isolated showers windward. Highs 80 to 85, lows 66 to 72. Upcountry, highs 72 to 78, lows 51 to 57. Northeast winds, around 15 miles per hour. Columbus Day, mostly clear. Isolated showers windward. Highs 81 to 86, lows 67 to 73. Upcountry, highs 72 to 78, lows 52 to 58. Northeast winds, around 15 miles per hour. Tuesday, partly cloudy. Isolated showers. Highs 81 to 86, lows 67 to 73. Upcountry, highs 72 to 77, lows 52 to 58. East winds, around 15 miles per hour. Here are the forecast high and low temperatures for selected locations. Kahului, high 89, low 74. Hana, high 84, low 69. Haleakala Ranger Station, high 66, low 50. Kapalua, high 85, low 73. Molokai Airport, high 86, low 73. Lanari City, high 76, low 69. Here's the forecast for Haleakala Summit. Issued at 3:11 a.m. Today, mostly sunny. Isolated showers in the morning, then scattered showers in the afternoon. Highs around 66 at the visitor center to around 70 at the summit. South winds up to 10 miles per hour in the morning, becoming light. Chance of rain 30%. Tonight, mostly clear with isolated showers. Lows 46 to 59. East winds up to 10 miles per hour. Chance of rain 20%. Saturday, sunny. Highs around 65 at the visitor center to around 70 at the summit. Northeast winds up to 15 miles per hour. Saturday night, mostly clear. Lows 44 to 56. Northeast winds 10 to 15 miles per hour. Sunrise this morning at Haleakala Summit, 6:13 a.m. Here's the forecast for the following county, Big Island, Hawaii. Today, mostly sunny. Isolated showers in the morning, then scattered showers in the afternoon. Highs 86 to 91. East winds, around 15 miles per hour. Tonight, windward, mostly cloudy, scattered showers. Leeward, mostly clear, isolated showers in the evening. Lows 72 to 77. Northeast winds 15 to 20 miles per hour. Saturday, mostly clear. Leeward, scattered showers during the day. Windward, isolated showers. Highs 83 to 88. Lows 72 to 77. Northeast winds 15 to 20 miles per hour. Sunday, mostly clear. Leeward, scattered showers during the day. Windward, isolated showers. Highs 82 to 87. Lows 71 to 76. Variable winds to 15 miles per hour. Columbus Day, mostly cloudy windward. Mostly clear leeward. Scattered showers. Highs 84 to 89. Lows 72 to 77. Variable winds to 15 miles per hour. Tuesday, windward, partly cloudy, scattered showers during the day, then isolated showers at night. Leeward, mostly clear, scattered showers during the day. Highs 84 to 89. Lows 73 to 78. Variable winds to 15 miles per hour. The ultraviolet index for noon October 10th in Honolulu is 10. This corresponds to a very high exposure level. At 1 p.m., at Kahului, the sky was mostly sunny, with a temperature of 85 degrees. The relative humidity was 69%, and the dew point was 74 degrees. The wind was north, at 9 miles an hour. The barometric pressure was 29.95 inches, or 1,014.
16.2 millibars and falling. On Molokhati, Molokhati Airport was mostly sunny and 86 degrees. On Lanari, Lanari City was cloudy and 82 degrees. Elsewhere on the island of Maui, Kapalua, drizzle, 81. On the Big Island, Hilo was mostly sunny and 85 degrees. Kona, mostly sunny, 87. Bradshaw is mostly sunny and 74 degrees. On Oahu, Honolulu was mostly sunny and 84 degrees. On Kauai, Lihue was sunny and 83 degrees. Here are the buoy reports at 1 p.m. Wind speeds are in knots. Buoy 51101, wind south at 16. Buoy 51000, wind east at 14. Buoy 2, wind east at 10. Buoy 3, wind southeast at 6. Buoy 4, wind northeast at 16. Kahului Harbor, north at 7. Pu'uvela Buoy, 6 feet, 11 seconds. Buoy data provided by the National Weather Service and the Pacific Islands Ocean Observing System. Here are some wind observations at 1 p.m. Wind speeds are in knots. Kahului North at 8. Kahului Harbor South at 9. Makapulapai East at 6. Kona Northwest at 13. Hilo East at 11. Issued at 8:52 a.m. The surf forecast for Maui. North facing shores 5 to 7 feet today. 4 to 6 feet Saturday. West facing shores 2 to 4 feet through Saturday. South facing shores 6 to 8 feet today. 5 to 7 feet Saturday. East facing shores 1 to 3 feet today. 2 to 4 feet Saturday. At 2 p.m., Oregon, 2100 UTC, the center of Tropical Storm Rachel was located near latitude 23.3 north, longitude 124.0 west, about 2163 miles east of Honolulu, about 2009 miles east northeast of Hilo. Rachel is moving toward the northeast near 7 miles per hour. A general northeast to north-northeast motion, with a significant increase in forward speed, is expected over the next couple of days. On the forecast track, the center of Rachel is expected to approach the northern Baja California Peninsula or southern California late Saturday or early Sunday. Maximum sustained winds are near 45 miles per hour with higher gusts. Some strengthening is possible the next day or so, with rapid weakening forecast after the storm moves inland over the southwestern United States on Sunday. Tropical storm force winds extend outward up to 80 miles from the center. The estimated minimum central pressure is 995 millibars, 29.39 inches. 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The current time is 1:52 p.m. Hawaii Aleutian Standard Time. Showers will continue to decrease in coverage and intensity today. South-southeast winds continue today and then easterly trades build back in this weekend and into next week. This will be a drier trade wind pattern, but windward and Mauna showers should return in the overnight to early morning hours. Here's your Maui community forecast. Issued Friday at 3:09 a.m. Today, mostly sunny. Isolated showers windward. Scattered showers leeward. Highs 81 to 86 and 73 to 78 upcountry. Southeast winds, around 15 miles per hour. Tonight, mostly clear. Leeward, isolated showers in the evening. Windward, isolated showers. Breezy. Low 68 to 74 and 54 to 60 upcountry. East winds 15 to 25 miles per hour. Saturday, mostly clear. Breezy. Highs 81 to 86, lows 67 to 73. Upcountry, highs 72 to 78, lows 51 to 57. East winds 15 to 25 miles.

per hour. Sunday, mostly clear. Isolated showers windward. Highs 80 to 85, lows 66 to 72. Upcountry, highs 72 to 78, lows 51 to 57. Northeast winds, around 15 miles per hour. Columbus Day, mostly clear. Isolated showers windward. Highs 81 to 86, lows 67 to 73. Upcountry, highs 72 to 78, lows 52 to 58. Northeast winds, around 15 miles per hour. Tuesday, partly cloudy. Isolated showers. Highs 81 to 86, lows 67 to 73. Upcountry, highs 72 to 77, lows 52 to 58. East winds, around 15 miles per hour. Here are the forecast high and low temperatures for selected locations. Kahului, high 89, low 74. Hana, high 84, low 69. Haleakala Ranger Station, high 66, low 50. Kapalua, high 85, low 73. Molokati Airport, high 86, low 73. Lanari City, high 76, low 69. Here's the forecast for Haleakala Summit. Issued at 3:11 a.m. Today, mostly sunny. Isolated showers in the morning, then scattered showers in the afternoon. Highs around 66 at the visitor center to around 70 at the summit. South winds up to 10 miles per hour in the morning, becoming light. Chance of rain 30%. Tonight, mostly clear with isolated showers. Lows 46 to 59. East winds up to 10 miles per hour. Chance of rain 20%. Saturday, sunny. Highs around 65 at the visitor center to around 70 at the summit. Northeast winds up to 15 miles per hour. Saturday night, mostly clear. Lows 44 to 56. Northeast winds 10 to 15 miles per hour. Sunrise this morning at Haleakala Summit, 6:13 a.m. Here's the forecast for the following county, Big Island, Hawaii. Today, mostly sunny. Isolated showers in the morning, then scattered showers in the afternoon. Highs 86 to 91. East winds, around 15 miles per hour. Tonight, windward, mostly cloudy, scattered showers. Leeward, mostly clear, isolated showers in the evening. Lows 72 to 77. Northeast winds 15 to 20 miles per hour. Saturday, mostly clear. Leeward, scattered showers during the day. Windward, isolated showers. Highs 83 to 88. Lows 72 to 77. Northeast winds 15 to 20 miles per hour. Sunday, mostly clear. Leeward, scattered showers during the day. Windward, isolated showers. Highs 82 to 87. Lows 71 to 76. Variable winds to 15 miles per hour. Columbus Day, mostly cloudy windward. Mostly clear leeward. Scattered showers. Highs 84 to 89. Lows 72 to 77. Variable winds to 15 miles per hour. Tuesday, windward, partly cloudy, scattered showers during the day, then isolated showers at night. Leeward, mostly clear, scattered showers during the day. Highs 84 to 89. Lows 73 to 78. Variable winds to 15 miles per hour. The ultraviolet index for noon October 10th in Honolulu is 10. This corresponds to a very high exposure level. At 1 p.m., at Kahului, the sky was mostly sunny, with a temperature of 85 degrees. The relative humidity was 69%, and the dew point was 74 degrees. The wind was north, at 9 miles an hour. The barometric pressure was 29.95 inches, or 1014.2
2 millibars and falling. On Molokati Airport was mostly sunny and 86 degrees. On Lanati City was cloudy and 82 degrees. Elsewhere on the island of Maui, Kapalua, drizzle, 81. On the Big Island, Hilo was mostly sunny and 85 degrees. Kona, mostly sunny, 87. Bradshaw was mostly sunny and 74 degrees. On Oahu, Honolulu was mostly sunny and 84 degrees. On Kauai, Lihue was sunny and 83 degrees. Here are the buoy reports at 1 p.m. Wind speeds are in knots. Buoy 51101, wind south at 16. Buoy 51000, wind east at 14. Buoy 2, wind east at 10. Buoy 3, wind southeast at 6. Buoy 4, wind northeast at 16. Kahului Harbor, north at 7. Puvela Buoy, 6 feet, 11 seconds. Buoy data provided by the National Weather Service and the Pacific Islands Ocean Observing System. Here are some wind observations at 1 p.m. Wind speeds are in knots. Kahului north at 8. Kahului Harbor south at 9. Makapulapai east at 6. Kona northwest at 13. Hilo east at 11. Issued at 8:52 a.m. The surf forecast for Maui. North facing shores 5 to 7 feet today. 4 to 6 feet Saturday. West facing shores 2 to 4 feet through Saturday. South facing shores 6 to 8 feet today. 5 to 7 feet Saturday. East facing shores 1 to 3 feet today. 2 to 4 feet Saturday. At 2 p.m., Oregon, 2100 UTC, the center of Tropical Storm Rachel was located near latitude 23.3 north, longitude 124.0 west, about 2163 miles east of Honolulu, about 2009 miles east northeast of Hilo. Rachel is moving toward the northeast near 7 miles per hour. A general northeast to north-northeast motion, with a significant increase in forward speed, is expected over the next couple of days. On the forecast track, the center of Rachel is expected to approach the northern Baja California Peninsula or southern California late Saturday or early Sunday. Maximum sustained winds are near 45 miles per hour with higher gusts. Some strengthening is possible the next day or so, with rapid weakening forecast after the storm moves inland over the southwestern United States on Sunday. Tropical storm force winds extend outward up to 80 miles from the center. The estimated minimum central pressure is 995 millibars, 29.39 inches. 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The current time is 2:02 p.m. Hawaii Aleutian Standard Time. Showers will continue to decrease in coverage and intensity today. South-southeast winds continue today and then easterly trades build back in this weekend and into next week. This will be a drier trade wind pattern, but windward and Malakwa showers should return in the overnight to early morning hours. Here's your Maui community forecast. Issued Friday at 3:09 a.m. Today, mostly sunny. Isolated showers windward. Scattered showers leeward. Highs 81 to 86 and 73 to 78 upcountry. Southeast winds, around 15 miles per hour. Tonight, mostly clear. Leeward, isolated showers in the evening. Windward, isolated showers. Breezy. Low 68 to 74 and 54 to 60 upcountry. East winds 15 to 25 miles per hour. Saturday, mostly clear. Breezy. Highs 81 to 86, lows 67 to 73. Upcountry, highs 72 to 78, lows 51 to 57. East winds 15 to 25 miles per hour.